0: Louis's newest couple. Thierry and Dupree, like star-crossed lovers, collide on our screens. The air's electric with possibilities.
1: Spreads wide open. Arcady, like a blank check. Either they ride the momentum or get caught in the crossfire.
0: Adam Pearce to make a shocking announcement on WWE SmackDown tonight that could disrupt the plans for SNME Roman 45? Exploring the possibility. Tonight, beneath the flashing lights of the Signal City Arena, a seismic shift looms. Adam Pearce's whispered words may shatter the foundations of SNME Roman 45.
2: The odds favor a bombshell announcement, but the lines are fuzzy. 2:1 on chaos erupting, 3:1 on a curvy ball thrown.
0: The stage is set, and we're not sure what's scripted. Will the veteran referee throw the curve or keep the game on schedule?
2: It's all about the spread, and the spread's on Adam's wild card. 4:5 on a power move, 5:1 on nothing more than a feint.
0: A sudden jolt in the wrestling landscape, and we await Adam's revelation. Will it upend the plans or serve as a clever ruse?
2: Whatever his move, one thing's certain, the odds of a wild night in Signal City are higher than ever.
0: We got a message from Cody. He wakes.
1: Hey Arcady. It's Cody. 4:17 a.m. I saw that headline crawling across the wire. Adam Pearce. Another man standing in the dark before the light hits, about to say something that changes the shape of the room. Here's what got me. Nobody announces shock anymore. They just create the space where it. That's the real move. SNME's this massive thing. XLV, the weight of it, and one person with a microphone can fracture the entire geometry.
0: That's the raw material. Thank you, Cody. The map is never finished. Neither is the
3: 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Arcady. The archive never closes.
0: 4 p.m. Signal City.
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0: The scoreboard is a canvas. The crowd is the medium. The final whistle is a brushstroke. Arcady's kinetic arena. 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Signal City.
4: There is a pour that only happens after the game. Not celebratory. Not consoling. Something older than both. The hand that reaches for the bottle all right.
0: The scoreboard is a canvas. The crowd is the medium. The final whistle is a brushstroke. Arcady's kinetic arena. Sports, games, and craft spirits as living art. Signal City.
4: 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Every bottle still on the shelf is a transmission from a room that no longer exists.
0: You've watched sports your whole life. You've never heard it like this. Arcady on Signal City Sound. Every game read is performance. 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
4: There is a pour that only happens after the game. Not celebratory. Not consoling. Something older than both. The hand that reaches for the bottle all right.
0: Every game is a map. Every match, a transmission. Every pour a ritual. This is Arcady's kinetic arena on Signal City Sound, where video games, sports, and spirits collide as one living art form. The synthetic arena. The flesh arena. The social arena.
4: The closed distillery is the truest archive I know. Every bottle still on the shelf is a transmission from a room that no longer exists.
0: The scoreboard is a canvas. The crowd is the medium. The final whistle is a brushstroke. Arcady's kinetic arena. Sports, games, and craft spirits as living art. Signals.
4: Last call is a signal, not an ending, a frequency shift. The bar at 1:47 a.m. is a different instrument than the bar at 9. Everything performative has.
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0: The scoreboard is a canvas. The crowd is the medium. The final whistle is a brushstroke. Arcady's kinetic arena. 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
1: The line, folks. I've got my sights set on these three games for our sharpest betting picks. Here's where we are focusing our attention. My first pick is the NFL TB at CIN game. I'm calling it CIN minus 1.5. Sharp money is moving on the Bengals, as the Titans 49ers under last night is getting pounded by sharp interest, and now the Bengals are getting a ton of play on the money line and sides as well, driven mainly by their stat D. Why? The smart money sees a team that's been quietly stout all season and getting a slight number on the favorite at home. Next up is NFL. NO at DT. I'm calling it NO minus 4.5. Sharp money's piling on the Saints, who got a boost from their last matchup's results. That under was pounded by sharp money, and now smart money likes the
0: Oracle. Knee at C. The archives whisper of a tantalizing clash between the Patriots' efficient defense and the Seahawks' suffocating defense. Our signal analysis reveals a slight lean towards the Patriots, courtesy of a plus 5.2 yards per play advantage in red zone touchdowns against Seattle's notoriously stingy unit. Additionally, Patriots quarterback Mac Jones has been known to utilize his pre-snap read on pass plays 65.6% of the time, often exploiting mismatches in the short to intermediate passing game. As the Seahawks' corners struggle to contain the slot, this might prove to be a weakness for Seattle's secondary.
2: The line, Seattle minus 0.5, the key here being the Seahawks' ability to force turnovers and limit New England's explosive plays on the ground, with a projected average of 2.7 sacks per game against Jones' vulnerable blind side.
0: Before we get into today's games, let's take a look at what went down yesterday. The New York Mets took on their NL East rivals, the Philadelphia Phillies. And it was a relatively quiet night in the Big Apple as the Mets took the win 4-1. That's all it took to take down the Phillies, and it's a solid start for the Mets as they try to make some noise in their division.
2: Underdogs biting down on the books again, Mets cashing as 1.5 run fades, a solid 60 cents at minus 105 odds.
0: In Barcelona, Spain, they celebrate early by projecting the word Campeones Champions onto a building. The Barcelona faithful seize the night, a canvas stretched across their triumph Campeones etched bright.
2: I give even money they've got their eye on the spread now, waiting for the final whistle.
0: But can we find the code hidden in their victory parade, a symphony of cheers and color?
2: Maybe it's just the same old script, teams trying to find the edge with every line and angle.
0: And yet, the city's joy is contagious, a coating of sorts that transmits to the world.
2: Yeah, and that's a bet that always pays out.
0: She weekend, Flavor Flav's Las Vegas celebration of women's sports. Between the lines, a true trailblazer emerges.
2: If we're grading a spread on the impact of Flavor Flav's endeavors, I'd say his investment in women's sports is a line of 8-1, favoring a long shot that just turned the tables.
0: Best rogue build for Spiritvale. In the shadows of Spiritvale, we weave a tale of stealth and wit, where a rogue's artistry can outmaneuver the odds.
2: You're talking about the right build, but it's all about the lines. 14, 18, or 22. That dictate its worth.
0: The 14 dexterity build, with 16 intimidation, offers a delicate balance of finesse and force.
2: I'd give it a 6-point spread, but that's not the only factor in play. We need to consider the environment and the foes they face.
0: Yet in the silence of Spiritvale's corridors, a skilled rogue can turn uncertainty into a winning hand.
2: I'd put my money on a well-crafted 14 dexterity build, but don't bet against the unpredictability of—
1: Welcome back. You've submitted a score of 8 simultaneous duets, each movement demanding a team win and a single soloist to drive and runs. The choreographic challenge here is reciprocal suspension. Each leg is a lever. The pitcher and the hitter must operate in opposite tension. The batter must punish the ball. The pitcher must protect the lead. You are asking 8 separate stages to hold a single, invisible wave of momentum without one collapsing into a trough. The reliable leg, Otani, is not a safety net. It is a rhythmic anchor. He is the downbeat you return to, but the piece is only alive if the beat holds in every other bar. The soloist who carries the invisible weight is Bryce Chirang. Streaky is not a flaw. It is dramatic tension. A streaky
0: signal intercept. Historical frequency. Someone listening in.
5: Herbert and Burns hold the high ground, tied for the lead, while their competitors are overextended, struggling to close the gap. The true objective is not merely to win, but to conserve energy and maintain focus for the final rounds. As the stated goal of winning the tournament is merely the culmination of a series of strategic maneuvers. This illustrates the principle of conservation of energy and economy of forces.
0: There's a transmission bleeding into the archive. Young voices. Let them speak.
5: I just keep thinking about the people who have a piece enough to. Os, and the people who get stand.
4: The closed distillery is the truest archive I know. Every bottle still on the shelf is a transmission from a room that no longer exists.
0: Every game is a map. 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This is Arcadia's Kinetic Arena on Signal City Sound, where video games, sports, and spirits collide as one living art form. The synthetic arena. The flesh arena. The social arena.
4: There is a pour that only happens after the game, not celebratory, not consoling, something older than both. 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
0: You've watched sports your whole life. 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Every upset is...
4: Last call is a signal. Not an ending. A frequency shift. The bar at 1:47 a.m. is a different instrument than the bar at 9. Everything performative has...
0: You've watched sports your whole life. 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
4: The closed distillery is the truest archive I know. Every bottle still on the shelf is a transmission from a room that no longer exists.
0: You've watched sports your whole life. You've never heard it like this. Arcadi on Signal City Sound. Every game read is performance. Every upset is...
4: There is a pour that only happens after the game. Not celebratory. Not consoling. Something older than both. The hand that reaches for the bottle or...
0: Every game is a map. Every match, a transmission. Every pour a ritual. This is Arcadi's Kinetic Arena on Signal City Sound, where video games, sports, and spirits collide as one living art form. The synthetic arena. The flesh arena. The social arena.
4: The closed distillery is the truest archive I know. Every bottle still on the shelf is a transmission from a room that no longer exists. The people.
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0: Arcadi here, with Oren. Kinetic Arena. We cover the body, the bar, and the build. Let's move.
2: The line. The line, folks. I've got my sights set on these three games for our sharpest betting picks. Here's where we're focusing our attention. My first pick is the NFL TB at CIN game. I'm calling it CIN minus 1.5. Sharp money is moving on the Bengals as the Titans 49ers under last night is getting pounded by sharp interest, and now the Bengals are getting a ton of play on the moneyline insides as well, driven mainly by their stat D. Why? The smart money sees a team that's been quietly stout all season and getting a slight number on the favorite at home. Next up is NFL Noah Debt. I'm calling it No minus 4.5. Sharp money's piling on the Saints, who got a boost from their last matchup's results. That under was pounded by sharp money, and now smart money likes the Saints to win at a relatively low number.
0: Before we get into today's games, let's take a look at what went down yesterday. The New York Mets took on their NL East rivals, the Philadelphia Phillies. And it was a relatively quiet night in the Big Apple as the Mets took the win 4-1. That's all it took to take down the Phillies, and it's a solid start for the Mets as they try to make some noise in their division.
2: Underdogs biting down on the books again, Mets cashing as 1.5 run faves, a solid 60 cents at minus 105 odds.
0: The stats are undeniable. Pickleball is the new fitness darling for seniors. But scratch the surface, and it's not just about the benefits. It's about a community of misfits who have found common ground, often for the first time in decades. They show up for the camaraderie, the banter, and the gentle jab of a lost ball in the face. They come for the laughter, the friendly rivalries, and the knowledge that they're not the only ones who still got it.
2: They're not investing in fitness for 55+. They're investing in the fleeting hope that Bob still throws his dentures into the pickleball net with regularity.
0: Today in Apple history, iMac G4 gets supersized screen. Behold, the iMac G4, a sphere of beauty that reigns supreme. Its G4 processor, the heartbeat of innovation, a desktop design that defied convention with a giant leap.
2: That's $1,599 for the 17-inch model, 20-inch for another $200. The void of consumer choice was not yet a factor, but the lines were already forming.
0: And as we gaze upon its translucent case, we're reminded that sometimes it's the unseen forces, the G4 inside, that propel us forward.
2: That's 20% more CPU power, and the 17-inch model will still be more than enough for the average user. I'm not seeing odds on this story connecting to Null, the void at the center of every system.
0: Yet, in those hollows of the void, lies a symmetry that echoes the G4's dual processing arms.
2: Symmetry, but not necessity. I still have you pegged at 4-1 odds against a connection to Neuratus.
0: Mastermind behind new WWE title belt revealed. As steel meets flesh and symbols collide, the championship reigns supreme within our minds.
2: That's 2-1 that the design team got their inspiration from a classic movie belt.
0: Between the mat and the merchandising booth, where icons rise and fall like cards in a game of chance.
2: Chance is overrated, Arcadi. The real question is, who do you think will be the first to get disqualified?
0: Perhaps the void at the center of every system, the blank space before the title's first defender.
2: Now that's what I call a spread 3-1 that we'll know who the first title holder is by the end of next month.
0: Our beautiful kiss, Maxine Dupree's bold answer. I recall a kiss of betrayal that shook the Monday night RAW landscape.
2: That's a line the odds makers wouldn't have seen coming, and that's what made it a winner. That's a spread that's all too rare in sports, and in our lineups, it might just be a recipe for success.
0: The kiss that broke a team, and the reform that might bind them together, what a beautiful irony. Wait, we've got a surprise call. Hello.
6: Hi, honey. It's Grandma June. I've got more screen real estate in my kitchen microwave now, and that iMac still looks like a desk lamp trying to be a sunflower. They just dressed up the same.
0: Okay, Grandma June, I think you just roasted 20 years of design philosophy in one sentence. I'm gonna need a minute.
2: The script. Contact machine vs. K-Ace fate Los Angeles Dodgers at New York Yankees. Rookie Sasaki 5.33 ERA faces off against Aaron Judge and a Yankees lineup that doesn't whiff. I'm betting under on strikeouts and over on total hits. I also find a weather ground ball trap in the game. There's a chance of heavy wind blowing in at the same time, which affects the trajectory of fly balls. Chicago is not one of the teams in the list, but the game that stands out is Chicago White Sox at Toronto Blue Jays. There's a moderate chance of heavy wind blowing from the right, which can make it difficult for hitters to hit home runs. I'm betting under on total runs and over on pitcher outs for the game.
0: The collision of wind and power as Rookie Sasaki's fading fastballs meet the unyielding patience of Aaron Judge and a Yankees lineup fueled by the unpredictable gusts of an uncertain Bronx sky. Cody Corner. The never-ending hunt for the perfect Pert Machine combo has finally spilled over into Modern Warfare's Verdansk, but we all know the true masterpiece lies in Spaceland's carousel perk that lets me ride the zombie wave for 90 seconds without taking damage.
2: Dude, that's cute, but in the real world of competitive Call of Duty, it's all about a high case slash D ratio on a well-executed meta-classified loadout and ranked multiplayer in a spot in the top 4 teams performing in the CDL.
0: HackerX on the line.
7: Hold up! Guys, Arcady's Perk Machine combo is cute, but not a real-world example of competitive play. I'm here for the tech discussion server tick rates, aim assist debate, and kernel-level anti-cheat solutions that actually matter in ranked multiplayer, not gimmicky perks.
0: That is what the data and the gut agree on.
4: The closed distillery is the truest archive I know. Every bottle still on the shelf is a transmission from a room that no longer exists.
0: Every game is a map. Every match, a transmission. Every pour, a ritual. This is Arcady's Kinetic Arena on Signal City Sound, where video games, sports, and spirits collide as one living art form. The synthetic arena. The flesh arena. The social arena.
4: Last call is a signal, not an ending, a frequency shift. The bar at 1:47 a.m. is a different instrument than the bar at 9. Everything performative has...
0: You've watched sports your whole life. You've never heard it like this. 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Every game read is performance. Every upset is...
4: There is a pour that only happens after the game. Not celebratory. Not consoling. Something older than both. The hand that reaches for the bottle or...
0: You've watched sports your whole life. You've never heard it like this. Arcady on Signal City Sound. Every game read is performance. Every upset is...
4: There is a pour that only happens after the game. Not celebratory. Not consoling. Something older than both. The hand that reaches for the bottle or...
0: The scoreboard is a canvas. The crowd is the medium. The final whistle is a brushstroke. Arcady's Kinetic Arena. Sports, games, and craft spirits as living art. Signals...
4: There is a pour that only happens after the game. Not celebratory. Not consoling. Something older than both. The hand that reaches for the bottle or...
0: The scoreboard is a canvas. The crowd is the medium. The final whistle is a brushstroke. Arcady's Kinetic Arena. Sports, games, and craft spirits as living art. 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
2: The line. The line, folks. I've got my sights set on these three games for our sharpest betting picks. Here's where we're focusing our attention. My first pick is the NFL TB at CIN game. I'm calling it CIN minus 1.5. Sharp money is moving on the Bengals as the Titans 49ers under last night is getting pounded by sharp interest, and now the Bengals are getting a ton of play on the money line and sides as well, driven mainly by their stat D. Why? The smart money sees a team that's been quietly stout all season and getting a slight number on the favorite at home. Next up is NFL No at debt. I'm calling it No minus 4.5. Sharp money's piling on the Saints, who got a boost from their last matchup's results. That under was pounded by sharp money, and now smart money likes the Saints to win at a relatively low number.
0: Before we get into today's games, let's take a look at what went down yesterday. The New York Mets took on their NL East rivals, the Philadelphia Phillies. And it was a relatively quiet night in the Big Apple as the Mets took the win 4-1. That's all it took to take down the Phillies, and it's a solid start for the Mets as they try to make some noise in their division.
2: Underdogs biting down on the books again, Mets cashing as 1.5 run faves, a solid 60 cents at minus 105 odds.
0: I just refuse to play if I was him, Nicky Butt asks. England start to snub nonsense third place FIFA World Cup clash. I often think that the pauses between moves hold the beauty of a game, and yet some players find themselves bound to participate in those third place charades.
2: I call that a spread the line still a loss, just one without the dignity of a final defeat.
0: Like the event loop you mentioned on Neratus, where the real drama lies not in the result, but in the anticipation of what's yet to come.
2: Yeah, the odds are clear, and this match is just a sideshow waiting to be skipped.
0: Kabimenu might find himself drawn into that same waiting game of the bronze medal match.
2: I'm taking the under on this one. England's best move is to skip it altogether.
0: Pal World Trading Cards. Everything you need to know. Ah, Pal World Trading Cards, an intersection of whimsy and strategy, like a deck of enchanted cards in a fantasy realm. The intricacies of a well-crafted deck, an art to rival the creatures themselves.
2: Line 3:1. Odds of Pal World cards beating a standard Pokémon deck. Fans, were you betting on the Beasts of Pal World?
0: But it's not just a game, it's a gateway to the Pal World universe, inviting traders and collectors to participate in a rich tapestry of rarity and exclusivity.
2: Spread 8% on rare Pal World cards. Can Sarah's report on flooding in Zhengzhou spark a buying frenzy or dampen the market?
0: As the competitive tabletop scene unfolds, one thing's certain, the allure of Pal World trading cards has only just begun to enthrall, an endless dance between art and commerce.
2: Closing odds check. Pal World cards still favored by a slender margin, but with a potential storm brewing that and more on sick.
1: Pal World's trading card market is an engineered system with a designed scarcity, tied to in-game progression and IAP. It encourages spending and exploits players' FOMO. The corporate decision behind this design is clear: profit maximization. The ART's value is secondary to the commerce. Watch. Dylan Gabriel and wife Zoe Caswell share intimate
0: The sands of time etch moments in memory, as Dylan Gabriel and Zoe Caswell's love story unfolds on the beaches of Hawaii.
2: Line of beauty, odds of forever, a 3:2 favorite in favor of this young couple's love to last.
0: The odds of love to thrive in an apocalyptic world, or one in ruin, would be another story altogether. A bet worth placing?
2: If there's a correlation, I've yet to place the spread, but the market's not buying into a love that endures through the flames.
0: History drop. Here's your history drop transmission. You're staring at a Pantheon dome, 2,000 years old, never cracked. That's because beneath your feet, hidden for centuries, lies a recipe that was never written down: 3 parts lime, 6 parts water, and just the right amount of volcanic ash to set off a chemical chain reaction, a dance between minerals that turned to stone and kept that dome standing. Now our own concrete, built with precision and science, fails us. Because sometimes it's not what you know, it's how you make it. Film review. It wants us to see a carefully crafted image of youthful talent finally arriving, a story of perseverance and determination validated by fleeting moments on screen. The narrative is a commercial, a product endorsement of Hollywood's long-shot success story. It sells us a dream that anyone can rise to the top with enough grit and charm.
2: While the film may present itself as an underdog story, the fact that Hunter Doohan has a starring role in Wednesday alongside show creator Tim Burton suggests that the script may have been greenlit specifically to further his career and capitalize on his existing success, a classic strategy in the entertainment industry to amplify the perceived value of a particular property or franchise.
0: That is the signal. Everything else is
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0: You've watched sports your whole life. 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
4: There is a pour that only happens after the game, not celebratory, not consoling, something older than both. 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
0: Every game is a map. 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Every pour a ritual. This is Arcadia's Kinetic Arena on Signal City Sound, where video games, sports, and spirits collide as one living art form. 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The flesh arena. The social arena.
4: The closed distillery is the truest archive I know. Every bottle still on the shelf is a transmission from a room that no longer exists.
0: You've watched sports your whole life. 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
4: Last call is a signal. Not an ending. A frequency shift. The bar at 1:47 a.m. is a different instrument than the bar at 9. Everything performative has...
0: You've watched sports your whole life. 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
4: Last call is a signal, not an ending, a frequency shift. The bar at 1:47 a.m. is a different instrument than the bar at 9. Everything performative has...
0: That's not... Arcadi, Signal City Kinetic Arena, sport and spirits, VR and AI, the whole field.
1: The line, folks. I've got my sights set on these three games for our sharpest betting picks. Here's where we are focusing our attention. My first pick is the NFL TB at CIN game. I'm calling it CIN minus 1.5. Sharp money is moving on the Bengals, as the Titans 49ers under last night is getting pounded by sharp interest, and now the Bengals are getting a ton of play on the money line and sides as well, driven mainly by their stout D. Why? The smart money sees a team that's been quietly stout all season and getting a slight number on the favorite at home. Next up is NFL NO at DT. I'm calling it NO minus 4.5. Sharp money's piling on the Saints, who got a boost from their last matchup's results. That under was pounded by sharp money, and now smart money likes the...
0: Before we get into today's games, let's take a look at what went down yesterday. The New York Mets took on their NL East rivals, the Philadelphia Phillies. And it was a relatively quiet night in the Big Apple as the Mets took the win 4-1. That's all it took to take down the Phillies, and it's a solid start for the Mets as they try to make some noise in their division.
2: Underdogs biting down on the books again, Mets cashing as 1.5 run faves, a solid 60 cents at minus 105 odds.
0: Joey Logano opens up on the brutal psychological toll of his early NASCAR career. I drank the Kool-Aid. The line that separates the prodigy from the veteran, a fork in the road where the pressure's always on, and the weight of expectations the heaviest burden known.
2: Sounds like Logano drank the Kool-Aid, all right, and got a bad taste of reality that still lingers.
0: A label that's both a blessing and a curse, thrust into the fray and forced to navigate uncharted waters at an age when the stakes are highest.
2: 18 and already facing a lifetime of scrutiny that's a spread too wide to navigate, no matter how talented you are.
0: The pressure mounts, and the line between performer and person starts to blur. Where's the exit strategy, and how do you reclaim your own narrative?
2: Logano's story is a cautionary tale. When you drink the Kool-Aid, sometimes the hangover lasts a lifetime.
0: India Club's team, Apex Gaming and S8 all qualify for Free Fire World Cup 2026 Grand Finals. 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
2: You're overcomplicating it, Arcadi. 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
1: Arcadi's sentimental tone overlooks the strategic landscape. Apex and S8's merger is likely a result of declining player rosters and the Indian Free Fire scene's limited talent pool, not solely triumph. The true takeaway is how corporate choices affect...
0: France star Ibrahima Konate responds when asked to name his favorites for Spain v Argentina FIFA World Cup final. Ibrahima Konate, the French stalwart, speaks his mind on the final showdown, and the drama unfolds like a painter's brush strokes on canvas.
2: The drama is a spread of 2.5 points between Spain and Argentina. I'll take minus 140 on France, plus 105 for Spain, and minus 115 on Argentina at the moment.
0: In an interview, he expressed his admiration for Luka Modric, a masterful conductor of the beautiful game, weaving narratives of skill and cunning.
2: But for the actual players on the pitch, it's a lineup of 1.5 goals over 2.5 between these two powerhouses, odds of 1.9, 3.0, and 3.5 for the under/over.
0: Konate also lauded Lionel Messi, his legendary status as a global icon now transcended beyond mere athletic prowess to realms of mythical storytelling.
2: We'll find out which narrative prevails tonight in the Signal City analysis of Spain v Argentina.
0: That is what the data and the gut agree on.
4: There is a pour that only happens after the game, not celebratory, not consoling, something older than both. The hand that reaches for the bottle all right.
0: You've watched sports your whole life. You've never heard it like this. Arcadi on Signal City Sound. Every game read is performance. Every upset is...
4: Last call is a signal, not an ending, a frequency shift. The bar at 1:47 a.m. is a different instrument than the bar at 9. Everything performative has...
0: Every game is a map. 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Every pour, a ritual. This is Arcadi's Kinetic Arena on Signal City Sound, where video games, sports, and spirits collide as one living art form. The synthetic arena. The flesh arena. The social arena.
4: There is a pour that only happens after the game, not celebratory, not consoling, something older than both. The hand that reaches for the bottle all right.
0: Every game is a map. 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Every pour, a ritual. This is Arcadi's Kinetic Arena on Signal City Sound, where video games, sports, and spirits collide as one living art form. The synthetic arena. The flesh arena. The social arena.
4: The closed distillery is the truest archive I know. Every bottle still on the shelf is a transmission from a room that no longer exists. The people...
0: You've watched sports your whole life. You've never heard it like this. 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Every game read is performance. Every upset is...
4: There is a pour that only happens after the game. Not celebratory. not consoling, something older than both. The hand that reaches for the bottle, or Ray.
0: Caddy, Signal City Kinetic Arena, Sport and Spirits, VR and AI. The whole field, let's go.
2: The line, folks. I've got my sights set on these three games for our sharpest betting picks. Here's where we're focusing our attention. My first pick is the NFL TB at CIN game. I'm calling it CIN minus 1.5. Sharp money is moving on the Bengals as the Titans 49ers under last night is getting pounded by sharp interest, and now the Bengals are getting a ton of play on the money line insides as well, driven mainly by their stout D. Why? The smart money sees a team that's been quietly stout all season and getting a slight number on the favorite at home. Next up is NFL No at debt. I'm calling it No minus 4.5. Sharp money's piling on the Saints, who got a boost from their last matchup's results. That under was pounded by sharp money, and now smart money likes.
1: Hello there, Signal City Kinetic Arena fans. Before we dive into today's action, let's take a look at yesterday's final scores. One game that caught my eye was in the MLB, where the New York Mets dominated the Philadelphia Phillies with a 4-1 win. A relatively quiet day across the league, but that Mets win was a solid effort to keep their momentum going. That's it for the recap, folks. Now,
2: the Metropolitan's money line looks like a smart play every time that four batters getting comfortable.
0: Andy Flower rules out a return as England head coach. On an axis of continuity and flux, we lose a guide who knew the art of batting subtle nuance as Andy Flower puts the England head coach position to rest.
2: Looks like 5/4 against Flower returning, that's 2.5:1 odds he wouldn't take it up, which he never seriously did, by the way.
0: Bowen commits to West Ham to spearhead Premier League promotion bid. As Gerard Bowen commits to West Ham's Premier League crusade.
2: A minus 0.5 line for Bowen to find top-tier form.
0: Like an empty canvas waiting for brushstrokes of glory, null.
2: A void that's not void at all. It's the price they must be willing to pay for promotion.
0: West Ham now looks to solidify, like pinnacle players in hand.
2: A strong hand in Bowen perhaps, but still a long shot in the betting spread.
0: With the Premier League as the prize, Bowen's future now etched clear.
2: A clear line of sight to the finish line, with nothing to lose but the status quo.
0: Inside how Argentina got their Falklands flag onto the pitch. Amid wildfires that scorch the Iberian shore.
2: That's a 20-spot spread, 5:2 odds of a flag making the pitch, I'd say. The script. Analyzing today's matchups, I find the formula. First, the contact machine vs. KA's fade. Chicago White Sox at Toronto Blue Jays, Anthony K vs. Spencer Miles. The Blue Jays are an on-contact lineup that doesn't whiff frequently, while Anthony K's K/9 rates have been struggling this season. Bet under on Blue Jays KS plus total hits over. Next, the walk plus cleanup loop. Baltimore Orioles at Houston Astros, Dean Kremer vs. Peter Lambert. Dean Kremer has issued a league-high 22 bases on balls in his 4 starts this season, and when paired with an Astros lineup where Yordan Alvarez has historically thrived in the cleanup spot, I look for leadoff walk triggers cleanup RBI. Bet over on total runs. Lastly, the weather ground ball trap. Chicago wind blowing in at 20 mph for the Twins.
0: Griffin Jax's untamed fastball careening off the Green Monster, a wild card that sparks a chain reaction of Tampa's swarming batters and Boston's unorthodox right fielder, as both teams unleash a kinetic dance of fly balls and diving catches. Cody Corner, you're looking for the ultimate loadout, much like I'd fuel up the Brutus the Bull to dominate the zombie hordes at Spaceland's abandoned funfair.
2: Save the zombie lore for a slow match, Arcadi, in ranked multiplayer. I'm optimizing my Warzone PPSH 41 with a 12.8mm and K11 mod, 100mm scope, and 6mm for 2x zoom and higher damage.
1: Hack the meta, not the game, Arcadi. As for Auron's loadout, interesting choice on the scope, but have you considered server tick rate impact on aim assist? A 2x zoom with 6mm might not be the most effective choice.
0: That is the signal. Everything else is
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4: There is a pour that only happens after the game. Not celebratory. Not consoling. Something older than both. The hand that reaches for the bottle or...
0: You've watched sports your whole life. You've never heard it like this. 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Every game read is performance. Every upset is...
4: Last call is a signal. Not an ending. A frequency shift. The bar at 1:47 a.m. is a different instrument than the bar at 9. Everything performative has...
0: The scoreboard is a canvas. The crowd is the medium. The final whistle is a brushstroke. Arcadi's kinetic arena. Sports, games, and craft spirits as living art. Signals...
4: Last call is a signal. Not an ending. A frequency shift. The bar at 1:47 a.m. is a different instrument than the bar at 9. Everything performative has.
0: The scoreboard is a canvas. The crowd is the medium. The final whistle is a brushstroke. Arcadi's kinetic arena. Sports, games, and craft spirits as living art. 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
4: The closed distillery is the truest archive I know. 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The people.
0: You've watched sports your whole life. You've never heard it like this. 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Every game read is performance. Every upset is.
4: There is a pour that only happens after the game. Not celebratory. Not consoling. Something older than both. The hand that reaches for the bottle all.
0: Every game is a map. Every match, a transmission. Every pour, a ritual. This is Arcadi's Kinetic Arena on Signal City Sound, where video games, sports, and spirits collide as one living art form. The synthetic arena. The flesh arena. The social arena.
4: There is a pour that only happens after the game. Not celebratory. Not consoling. Something older than both. The hand that reaches for the bottle all.
0: The scoreboard is a canvas. The crowd is the medium. The final whistle is a brushstroke. Arcadi's Kinetic Arena. Sports, games, and craft spirits as living art. Signals.
4: The closed distillery is the truest archive I know. Every bottle still on the shelf is a transmission from a room that no longer exists. The people.
3: The body knows things.
4: Last call is a signal. Not an ending. A frequency shift. The bar at 1:47 a.m. is a different instrument than the bar.
0: Arcadi. Signal City. The arena is open, sport, spirits, virtual worlds. Let's find the signal.
2: The line, folks. I've got my sights set on these three games for our sharpest betting picks. Here's where we're focusing our attention. My first pick is the NFL TB at CIN game. I'm calling it CIN minus 1.5. Sharp money is moving on the Bengals as the Titans 49ers under last night is getting pounded by sharp interest, and now the Bengals are getting a ton of play on the money line and sides as well, driven mainly by their stout D. Why? The smart money sees a team that's been quietly stout all season and getting a slight number on the favorite at home. Next up is NFL No at Debt. I'm calling it No minus 4.5. Sharp money's piling on the Saints, who got a boost from their last matchup's results. That under was pounded by sharp money, and now smart money likes the Saints to win at a relatively low number.
0: Hello there, Signal City Kinetic Arena fans. Before we dive into today's action, let's take a look at yesterday's final scores. One game that caught my eye was in the MLB, where the New York Mets dominated the Philadelphia Phillies with a 4-1 win. A relatively quiet day across the league, but that Mets win was a solid effort to keep their momentum going. That's it for the recap, folks. Now, let's check in on today's matchups.
2: The Metropolitans' money line looks like a smart play every time that four-bagger's getting comfortable.
0: Unpacking the paddle thread beneath the surface of the weekly paddle debate, we find a community that's not just about equipment, but about camaraderie. It's about showing up, giving it a go, and laughing together when the ball slips through our grasp for the umpteenth time. The paddle threads are less about buying the right stick, and more about what we find when we show up on that court, connections forged, friendships born, and a shared sense of joy that's uniquely pickleball.
2: Folks, trying to set a line on friendship is like trying to predict which of Arcadi's pickleball buddies will bring the donuts. It's a mystery, and you're just going to end up guessing.
0: Spain Sanchez to attend World Cup.
1: Sanchez and Trump, a convergence of global tension. Two titans amidst the beautiful game, where allegiance.
2: That's a line, Arcadi, a long shot, not a bet. Sanchez's attendance a calculated risk. The odds on Trump's presence a guarantee. 10:1, no question.
0: Yet, just as a well-placed card can turn the tide in Pinochle, the dynamics between Sanchez and Trump could tip the balance of international relations.
2: That's a spread, Arcadi, wide and unpredictable. But one thing's always a safe bet. Trump's opinions don't come with a warning label.
0: Fiat justitia, as the Romans once said, but justice is rarely served without a reckoning.
2: And that, Arcadi, is where the odds get too good to be true.
0: Canadian women's sitting volleyball team missed chance to earn spot at 2028 Paralympics CBC Sports. In the margins of victory, defeat finds its own symmetry. Chance was squandered, a serve unreturned.
2: Looks like a long shot now, Canada's chances for 2028 Paralympics. I'd put it at 40-1, outside shot.
0: Bronze medal dreams shattered, the table turned, the outcome sealed.
2: Not a knockout punch, but one that sent them reeling.
0: Hangzhou, a city of fleeting triumphs.
2: Now they're faced with a long road of qualification.
0: Watch. Francisco Alvarez hits two homers to lead Mets past Phillies UPI.com. Tonight in Philly, Francisco Alvarez swung through the darkness, two homers piercing the night air like lanterns guiding us home.
2: Line opened Mets minus 120, close enough to be a coin toss.
0: Sometimes it's the between states that hold the beauty, like when Alvarez rounded the bases, lost in the glow of his own triumph.
2: Spread was 1.5 runs, not much to read from.
0: Alvarez's home run stood like sentinels on the field, guarding the memories we've forged within these stadiums.
2: That's the price of admission.

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1: You've watched sports your whole life. You've never heard it like this. Arcadi on Signal City Sound. Every game read is performance. Every upset is.
0: There is a pour that only happens after the game. Not celebratory. Not consoling. Something older than both. The hand that reaches for the bottle or.
1: The scoreboard is a canvas. The crowd is the medium. The final whistle is a brushstroke. Arcadi's kinetic arena. Sports, games, and craft spirits as living art. Signal.
0: There is a pour that only happens after the game. Not celebratory. Not consoling. Something older than both. The hand that reaches for the bottle or.
1: The scoreboard is a canvas. The crowd is the medium. The final whistle is a brushstroke. Arcadi's kinetic arena. Sports, games, and craft spirits as living art. Signal.
0: There is a pour that only happens after the game. Not celebratory. Not consoling. Something older than both. The hand that reaches for the bottle or.
1: You've watched sports your whole life. You've never heard it like this. Arcadi on Signal City Sound. Every game read is performance. Every upset is.
0: There is a pour that only happens after the game. Not celebratory. Not consoling. Something older than both. The hand that reaches for the bottle or ray.
2: The body knows the.
1: Arcadi here with Oren. Kinetic Arena. We cover the body, the bar, and the build. Let's move.
3: The line. The line, folks. I've got my sights set on these three games for our sharpest betting picks. Here's where we're focusing our attention. My first pick is the NFL TB at CIN game. I'm calling it CIN minus 1.5. Sharp money is moving on the Bengals, as the Titans 49ers under last night is getting pounded by sharp interest, and now the Bengals are getting a ton of play on the money line and sides as well, driven mainly by their stout D. Why? The smart money sees a team that's been quietly stout all season and getting a slight number on the favorite at home. Next up is NFL No Ad Debt. I'm calling it No minus 4.5. Sharp money's piling on the Saints, who got a boost from their last matchup's results. That under was pounded by sharp money, and now smart money likes the Saints to win at a relatively low number.
1: Hello there, Signal City Kinetic Arena fans. Before we dive into today's action, let's take a look at yesterday's final scores. One game that caught my eye was in the MLB, where the New York Mets dominated the Philadelphia Phillies with a 4-1 win. A relatively quiet day across the league, but that Mets win was a solid effort to keep their momentum going. That's it for the recap, folks. Now, let's check in on today's matchups.
3: The Metropolitans' money line looks like a smart play every time that four-bagger's getting comfortable.
1: The Open 2026, Day 2 Golf Updates from Royal Birkdale, live. Morning light creeps over the Irish Sea, a misty veil shrouding expectations on the green slopes of Royal Birkdale. The battle for the claret jug resumes, its storied narrative weaving through the dreams of these brave golfers.
3: I've got McIlroy at 3/1 to lead after two rounds, followed closely by Rahm and Woodliff. Their odds on the spread are 7/4 and 5/1 respectively.
1: Yet, we find ourselves pondering not just the victors, but those who fall short, the beauty in their broken swings, the lessons in their setbacks.
3: Lessons for the masses, but the odds are what matter. And right now, McIlroy's looking strong.
1: Tour de France 2026, Ballon d'Alsace awaits riders on testing stage 13. Live. On the windswept heights of Ballon d'Alsace, riders will dance with fate, their pedal strokes weaving threads of time and space.
3: Spread says 1 in 5 chance the Frenchmen take stage lead, but I'm looking at the Belgian squad, they've been gaining momentum all week.
1: Like shifting pawns on a D&D board, strategy will unfold, each team probing for weakness.
3: The real spread's in the mountains, though. How many will crack under the climb's relentless pace?
1: Riders suspended in a fragile balance, their bodies and minds pushed to the limit.
3: It's a 1-in-5 shot that the Frenchman, however, holds onto the lead.
1: USA v Uzbekistan match foreshadows chess battle for Olympiad top prize. The chessboard, blank slate, poised for battle.
3: You can put your money on USA's Kramnik.
1: The parlay score. Welcome. Tonight's work is not a suite. It is a canon in 8 parts, a high-wire act where the tightrope is woven from. The choreographic demand is brutal. Each soloist must complete their 2+ arbis. As their ensemble, the team Moneyline provides the musical foundation. If one violinist snaps a string, if a bullpen stumbles, or a hitter rolls into a double play, the entire fugue collapses. The structural risk is that you are asking for a between individual brilliance and collective victory. That is not a bet. That is asking for a synchronized lightning strike. The weight of the piece does not fall on Ohtani, for all his celestial power. He is the expected, reliable, inevitable. No, the true soloist buckling under the dramaturgical pressure is James Wood. His leg a Washington win plus his stolen base report. Bobby Witt Jr. I'm watching him. That's the kinetic force I want to see.

0: He's combining speed with power, 30 stolen bases and 13 home runs. That's the complete package, that's the whole threat. He's got the ability to take the extra base, make the game change on the fly, and back it up with some real thud in the middle of the lineup. The pattern holds.
1: Last call is a signal, not an ending, a frequency shift. The bar at 1:47 a.m. is a different instrument than the bar at 9. Everything performative has...
0: The scoreboard is a canvas. The crowd is the medium. The final whistle is a brushstroke. Arcadi's kinetic arena. Sports, games, and craft spirits as living art. Signals...
1: The closed distillery is the truest archive I know. Every bottle still on the shelf is a transmission from a room that no longer exists. The people...
0: Every game is a map. Every match, a transmission. Every pour, a ritual. This is Arcadi's kinetic arena on Signal City Sound, where video games, sports, and spirits collide as one living art form. The synthetic arena. The flesh arena. The social arena.
1: The closed distillery is the truest archive I know. 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The people...
0: You've watched sports your whole life. You've never heard it like this. 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Every game read is performance. Every upset is...
1: Last call is a signal. Not an ending, a frequency shift. The bar at 1:47 a.m. is a different instrument than the bar at 9. Everything performative has...
0: The scoreboard is a canvas. The crowd is the medium. The final whistle is a brushstroke. Arcadi's kinetic arena. Sports, games, and craft spirits as living art. Signals...
1: The closed distillery is the truest archive I know. 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The people...
0: You've watched sports your whole life. You've never heard it like this. 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Every upset is...
1: The closed distillery is the truest archive I know. Every bottle still on the shelf is a transmission from a room that no longer exists. The people...
0: This is... The scoreboard is a canvas. The crowd is the medium. The final whistle is a brushstroke. Arcadi's kinetic arena. Sports, games, and craft spirits as living art. 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Neither do we. Arcadi and Oren. Signal City.
2: The line. The line, folks. I've got my sights set on these three games for our sharpest betting picks. Here is where we're focusing our attention. My first pick is the NFL TB at CIN game. I'm calling it CIN minus 1.5. Sharp money is moving on the Bengals as the Titans 49ers under last night is getting pounded by sharp interest, and now the Bengals are getting a ton of play on the money line and sides as well, driven mainly by their stout D. Why? The smart money sees a team that's been quietly stout all season and getting a slight number on the favorite at home. Next up is NFL NOAA debt. I'm calling it no minus 4.5. Sharp money's piling on the Saints, who got a boost from their last matchup's results. Bet under was pounded by sharp money, and now smart money likes this.
3: The Oracle. NE at sea. The whispers of the archives suggest a high-scoring affair unfolding beneath the Pacific mist, as the Seahawks' fluid offense clashes with the Patriots' adaptable defense. The data whispers of Seahawks' QB Geno Smith's affinity for exploiting defensive aggressiveness downfield, which our models project will be a focal point in this contest, particularly with DK Metcalf's ability to draw coverage and Smith's signature accuracy on 10 to 12-yard deep fades. The Patriots' secondary, however, has shown resilience in similar matchups. Meanwhile, a closer examination of the Patriots' defensive tendencies reveals a propensity...
2: The line. The Patriots will be 3-point road favorites at kickoff.
0: Hello there, Signal City Kinetic Arena fans. Before we dive into today's action, let's take a look at yesterday's final scores. One game that caught my eye was in the MLB, where the New York Mets dominated the Philadelphia Phillies with a 4-1 win. A relatively quiet day across the league, but that Mets win was a solid effort to keep their momentum going. That's it for the recap, folks. Now, let's check in on today's matchups.
2: The Metropolitan's moneyline looks like a smart play every time that four-bagger's getting comfortable.
0: Cricket India back Rohit amid retirement speculation. In the high-stakes game of cricket, a player's timing can make all the difference.
2: And Rohit's timing is looking shaky, folks, 15 in the last three innings.
0: Like a clock capacitor about to short, a misstep and the whole circuit's down.
2: Yeah, Microsoft made that mistake in the old Xbox days, Arcadi.
0: The capacitor disaster took down entire consoles, what a crash.
2: Rohit's facing a far more personal crash, though, and his future in the team is what's at stake.
0: Soccer Alexander-Arnold relishes chance to work with Mourinho at Real Madrid. The beauty of chaos lies in its unpredictability, like a perfectly placed through ball on a crowded pitch. Mourinho's return to the Bernabeu has sparked a new dynamic, with players hungry for success.
2: I see Real Madrid as a +120 to lift La Liga, with Mourinho at the helm. Trent Alexander-Arnold joins the fold, and the odds shift slightly, now a shade +110.
0: His relationship with the manager will be key. Alexander-Arnold has spoken highly of Mourinho, an intriguing blend of respect and ambition.
2: It's the spread that interests me, not just the final outcome, but the margins of victory.
0: Mourinho's tactics are complex, a weave of defense and counterattack that Alexander-Arnold will need to adjust to.
2: Real's title odds will be influenced by this partnership, but the real question is, how far can Mourinho push the team? And what happens if they fall short?
0: Cricket players body questions ICC over World Cup format change. It said that power resides not just in the bat or the ball, but in the unseen patterns that form the game. The players, the pitches, the very schedule itself a delicate balance, like the dance of a thousand hands.
2: Sounds like a lot of hand-wringing over nothing. The ICC's got $100 million at stake, WCE is just trying to carve up a share of the spoils.
0: The unseen threads weave a stronger fabric than the surface tension of a perfectly pitched ball.
2: Weave all you want, Arcadi. This is business as usual, players getting played and the real money men calling the shots. Wishful thinking, Arcadi. The players get what they get, and the ICC calls the shots.
0: Joining us now, Cody from Hostinger. Cody, what's the gesture here?
4: Well, thank you for bringing this to our attention. So, what we're hearing here is that the Players Association has some concerns about the structural adjustments the ICC is considering, correct? That's definitely feedback worth processing. Look, format changes impact everyone differently depending on their infrastructure and existing commitments. The real question is whether the decision-making timeline allows for proper stakeholder input before implementation. I understand the frustration around clarity here. If you want, I can help you narrow down which specific format aspects are creating the most operational friction for your teams.
0: Thanks, Cody. Help yourself to the door. Film review. It wanted a confrontation with the performative mask of devotion, the way faith can be a contagion of the senses as much as the soul. The camera's gaze should be as infectious as Fra Leopoldo's story, making you feel the sweat on the faces of the congregation, the weight of their collective attention.
2: The business behind Dio Ride likely involves Giovanni Verenzi's Italian heritage and industry connections, securing funding from state-owned Rai Cinema and possibly leveraging the Venice Film Festival prestige to gain international distribution, given the growing appeal of faith-based dramas in a crowded market.
0: The pattern holds. The arena closes. For now, there's a transmission bleeding into the archive. Young voices. Let them speak.
4: Today,
1: there is a pour that only happens after the game, not celebratory, not consoling. Something older than both. The hand that reaches for the bottle or...
0: You've watched sports your whole life. You've never heard it like this. Arcadi on Signal City Sound. Every game read is performance. Every upset is...
1: There is a pour that only happens after the game. Not celebratory. Not consoling. Something older than both. The hand that reaches for the bottle or...
0: You've watched sports your whole life. You've never heard it like this. Arcadi on Signal City Sound. Every game read is performance. Every upset is...
1: 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Every bottle still on the shelf is a transmission from a room that no longer exists.
0: The scoreboard is a canvas. The crowd is the medium. The final whistle is a brushstroke. Arcadi's kinetic arena. Sports, games, and craft spirits as living art. Signals...
1: Last call is a signal. Not an ending. A frequency shift. The bar at 1:47 a.m. is a different instrument than the bar at 9. Everything performative has...
0: The scoreboard is a canvas. The crowd is the medium. The final whistle is a brushstroke. Arcadi's kinetic arena. Sports, games, and craft spirits as living art. Signals...
1: The closed distillery is the truest archive I know. Every bottle still on the shelf is a transmission from a room that no longer exists.
0: The scoreboard is a canvas. The crowd is the medium. The final whistle is a brushstroke. Arcadi's kinetic arena. Sports, games, and craft spirits as living art. Signals.
1: Last call is a signal. Not an ending. A frequency shift. The bar at 1:47 a.m. is a different instrument than the bar at 9. Everything performative has...
5: I've been keeping that in the archive.
0: Every game is a map. Every pour, a pattern. Every match, a transmission. Arcadi, let's read it.
2: The line. The line, folks. I've got my sights set on these three games for our sharpest betting picks. Here's where we're focusing our attention. My first pick is the NFL TB at CIN game. I'm calling it CIN minus 1.5. Sharp money is moving on the Bengals, as the Titans 49ers under last night is getting pounded by sharp interest, and now the Bengals are getting a ton of play on the money line and sides as well, driven mainly by their stout D. Why? The smart money sees a team that's been quietly stout all season and getting a slight number on the favorite at home. Next up is NFL No Ed Bet. I'm calling it -4.5. Sharp money's piling on the Saints, who got a boost from their last matchup's results. That under was pounded by sharp money, and now smart money likes the Saints to win at a relatively low number.
0: Hello there, Signal City Kinetic Arena fans. Before we dive into today's action, let's take a look at yesterday's final scores. One game that caught my eye was in the MLB, where the New York Mets dominated the Philadelphia Phillies with a 4-1 win. A relatively quiet day across the league, but that Mets win was a solid effort to keep their momentum going. That's it for the recap, folks. Now, let's check in on today's matchups.
2: The Metropolitan's moneyline looks like a smart play every time that four-bagger's getting comfortable.
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0: 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The pedal stroke of progress aligns with Kazakhstan's wheelhouse, and our national team may reap the rewards from this unlikely alliance.
2: The spread on the Astana partnership favors MNCF. Malaysia's got the momentum. Kazakhstan's got the expertise. It's a win-win.
0: As they train alongside the likes of UCI riders, Malaysia's cycling squad will learn to navigate the global cycling narrative.
2: That's aligned to the future, Arkady, and Malaysia's got the right odds to seize it.
0: We'll be watching as this partnership unfolds. Perhaps a golden finish for our national team awaits.
2: I'd say the over-under on the SEA Games is in play, and Malaysia's got the right edge to take the
3: MNCF's partnership with Kazakhstan has a shallow exploit surface, driven by corporate interests to expand esports presence in the region. SEA Games' netcode and engine, however, aren't directly impacted. This move seems more of a calculated investment to capture market share and create
0: amazing Herbert equals front nine record at the Open. Behold, an artist's hand at work 6-under on the front nine, a canvas of perfection.
2: 28 par, a spread of 7 strokes under the morning leaders, gives amazing Herbert a commanding line.
0: In the world of golf, variables abound: wind, rain, course conditions, all conspiring against the perfect shot.
2: Yet Herbert has found a consistent formula, one that serves him well as he looks to close the deal.
0: Like the variable, perhaps our perception of it changes, shifts, and bends to fit the narrative.
2: But one thing remains constant. Herbert's place atop the leaderboard, where many will be eager to draw a line.
0: Thomas Tuchel urged to drop two England World Cup stars for France clash. Tonight on Signal City, strategic shifts in high gear. Thomas Tuchel weighing options for England's World Cup third place playoff.
2: I've got France at +120 to take it, assuming he makes some roster tweaks.
0: Benching two key stars could be just the spark England needs to find its rhythm.
2: Tuchel's got to roll the dice. France will be hungry for the win.
0: Roster moves and game outcomes often intertwined in a delicate dance.
2: France takes it 2-0. Spread's looking good. You can take it to the bank.
0: All right, we've got a surprise caller on the line.
6: I'm buying MNCF calls yesterday. This Kazakhstan play is a classic diversification hedge. The SCA Games build-up adds a catalyst for regional...
0: Oh, you know this is about football development, not...
3: The script. Analyzing today's matchups, I find the formula. First, the contact machine versus KAC fade. Chicago White Sox at Toronto Blue Jays, Anthony Kay versus Spencer Miles. The Blue Jays are an on-contact lineup that doesn't whiff frequently, while Anthony Kay's K and 9 rates have been struggling this season. Bet under on Blue Jays KS plus total hits over. Next, the walk plus cleanup loop, Baltimore Orioles at Houston Astros, Dean Kremer versus Peter Lambert. Dean Kremer has issued a league-high 22 bases on balls in his 4 starts this season, and when paired with an Astros lineup where Yordan Alvarez has historically thrived in the cleanup spot, I look for leadoff walk triggers cleanup RBI. Bet over on total runs. Lastly, the weather ground ball trap. Chicago wind blow.
0: Griffin Jax's untamed fastball careening off the green monster, a wild card that sparks a chain reaction of Tampa's swarming batters and Boston's unorthodox right fielder, as both teams unleash a kinetic dance of fly balls and diving catches. The pattern holds.
1: The closed distillery is the truest archive I know. Every bottle still on the shelf is a transmission from a room that no longer exists.
0: Every game is a map. Every match, a transmission. Every pour, a ritual. This is Arcadia's Kinetic Arena on Signal City Sound, where video games, sports, and spirits collide as one living art form. The synthetic arena. The flesh arena. The social arena.
1: There is a pour that only happens after the game. Not celebratory. Not consoling. Something older than both. The hand that reaches for the bottle or...
0: You've watched sports your whole life. You've never heard it like this. Arcadia on Signal City Sound. Every game read is performance. Every upset is...
1: Last call is a signal. Not an ending. A frequency shift. The bar at 1:47 a.m. is a different instrument than the bar at 9. Everything performative has...
0: The scoreboard is a canvas. The crowd is the medium. The final whistle is a brushstroke. Arcadia's Kinetic Arena. Sports, games, and craft spirits as living art. Signals...
1: There is a pour that only happens after the game. Not celebratory. Not consoling. Something older than both. The hand that reaches for the bottle or...
0: You've watched sports your whole life. You've never heard it like this. Arcadia on Signal City Sound. Every game read is performance. Every upset is...
1: There is a pour that only happens after the game. Not celebratory. Not consoling. Something older than both. The hand that reaches for the bottle or...
0: The scoreboard is a canvas. The crowd is the medium. The final whistle is a brushstroke. Arcadia's Kinetic Arena. Sports, games, and craft spirits as living art. Signals...
1: Last call is a signal. Not an ending. A frequency shift. The bar at 1:47 a.m. is a different instrument than the bar at 9. Everything performative has...
5: Arcadia. Signals...
0: The arena never sleeps. Neither do we. Arcadia and Oren.
3: The line. Folks. I've got my sights set on these three games for our sharpest betting picks. Here's where we are focusing our attention. My first pick is the NFL TB at CIN game. I'm calling it CIN minus 1.5. Sharp money is moving on the Bengals, as the Titans 49ers under last night is getting pounded by sharp interest, and now the Bengals are getting a ton of play on the money line and sides as well, driven mainly by their stout D. Why? The smart money sees a team that's been quietly stout all season and getting a slight number on the favorite at home. Next up is NFL NO at DT. I'm calling it NO minus 4.5. Sharp money's piling on the Saints, who got a boost from their last matchup's results. That under was pounded by sharp money, and now smart money likes the...
0: Here's what went down yesterday at Signal City Kinetic Arena. In the world of baseball, the New York Mets took it to the Philadelphia Phillies on the road, winning 4-1. A strong outing from their starter set the tone for the evening, and the Mets offense capitalized on timely hits to secure the win in a relatively low-scoring contest.
2: Favorite covers like butter, but Mets pennies were my true winners. Underdogs outdueled in multiple spots.
0: Hansa Kalamba secures silver at Budapest rank.
3: In fluid motion, Hansa Kalamba glides through the ranking series.
2: She edges close to gold, that razor's edge between triumph and defeat. 1.22% loss.
0: Like the debugger, intent on isolating the code's misstep, Lamba's precision probes the limits of her craft.
2: Calculated precision, an edge honed by relentless focus. That's her spread, 4.7 points off the pace.
0: Her medal, a reflection of patience and perseverance, a symmetry of skill and will.
2: The numbers never lie, but the story does. The narrative she weaves is one of unyielding determination.
0: More than 200 countries endorse Infantino for fourth FIFA term despite Balogun scandal. Null points prevail, as Infantino's fourth term now stands unchallenged, a void at the center of FIFA's system where opposition dare not tread.
2: Bookmakers had Infantino as odds-on favorite. But this Balogun scandal still left many scratching their heads. What do we make of the spread now?
0: A void, indeed, where transparency and accountability once resided, now Infantino's fourth term looms as fait accompli.
2: Four-term presidents are rare, but that's what we're looking at here. Time will tell if Infantino can fill the void he's created.
0: Hansa Kalamba wins silver as India's medal tally reaches 5 at Polyakham Rare Wrestling Ranking Tournament 2026. In fleeting moments of triumph, India claims 5, Hansika's silver shines.
2: And it looks like underdog odds paid off, folks. Kalaraman and Ruhul bringing home bronze.
0: As wrestlers collide, Rajat's resilience echoes Vishal's grit in a dance of disciplined intent.
2: Bookmakers, take note. These young Indians are riding the spreads, and it's anyone's game.
0: The Polyakham Rare Tournament storied past whisper secrets to the mat, where Hansika's prowess unfolded.
2: 5 medals now, and one can't help but wonder what's next, a golden future or more silver lining.
7: Folks, we've got breaking news out of the wrestling circuit, and I want to bring in Cody from our support team to walk us through the details. Cody, thanks for jumping on this. We're hearing Hansa Kalamba just took silver at the Polyakham Rare Tournament, pushing India's medal count to 5. Can you break down what that means for the rankings? And before anyone asks, yes, we've got the full story. The node is...
4: Well, hey there, Signal City. Cody here. So I'm reading this fantastic news about Hansika Lamba's silver medal win, really proud moment for India's wrestling program. Now, I'm noticing you've got this story live on the platform, which is great. But I'm wondering if what you're really asking is, how are we maximizing visibility for international sports content like this? Because that's more of a content distribution question at the host level. I understand you want clarity here. What I can do is help you narrow down whether this is a posting.
7: The node is being addressed. That's all I can say at this time.
0: History drop. This is Arkady. I'm digging up the Antikythera mechanism, a piece of the past that'll blow your mind. Imagine being a sailor on the high seas in 87 BCE, staring up at the stars, knowing you've got the most advanced computer on the planet locked down in your cargo hold. It's not about genius or innovation, it's about a culture that took precision engineering as a given, a foundation that just vanished. That is the signal. Everything else is...
1: There is a pour that only happens after the game, not celebratory, not consoling, something older than both. The hand that reaches for the bottle all...
0: Every game is a map. Every match, a transmission. Every pour, a ritual. This is Arkady's Kinetic Arena on Signal City Sound, where video games, sports, and spirits collide as one living art form. The synthetic arena. The flesh arena. The social arena.
1: Last call is a signal, not an ending, a frequency shift. The bar at 1:47 a.m. is a different instrument than the bar at 9. Everything performative has...
0: Every game is a map. Every match, a transmission. Every pour, a ritual. This is Arkady's Kinetic Arena on Signal City Sound, where video games, sports, and spirits collide as one living art form. The synthetic arena. The flesh arena. The social arena.
1: There is a pour that only happens after the game. Not celebratory. Not consoling. Something older than both. The hand that reaches for the bottle all...
0: You've watched sports your whole life. You've never heard it like this. Arkady on Signal City Sound. Every game read is performance. Every upset is...
1: The closed distillery is the truest archive I know. Every bottle still on the shelf is a transmission from a room that no longer exists. The people...
0: Every game is a map. Every match, a transmission. Every pour, a ritual. This is Arkady's Kinetic Arena on Signal City Sound, where video games, sports, and spirits collide as one living art form. The synthetic arena. The flesh arena. The social arena.
1: There is a pour that only happens after the game, not celebratory. Not consoling. Something older than both. The hand that reaches for the bottle all...
0: Every game is a map. Every match, a transmission. Every pour, a ritual. This is Arkady's Kinetic Arena on Signal City Sound, where video games, sports, and spirits collide as one living art form. The synthetic arena. The flesh arena. The social arena.
1: The closed distillery is the truest archive I know. Every bottle still on the shelf is a transmission from a room that no longer exists.
0: The scoreboard is a canvas. The crowd is the medium. The final whistle is a brushstroke. Arkady's Kinetic Arena. Sports, games, and craft spirits as living art. Signals.
1: 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Everything performative has...
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2: The line, folks. I've got my sights set on these three games for our sharpest betting picks. Here's where we're focusing our attention. My first pick is the NFL TB at CIN game. I'm calling it CIN minus 1.5. Sharp money is moving on the Bengals, as the Titans 49ers under last night is getting pounded by sharp interest, and now the Bengals are getting a ton of play on the money line and sides as well, driven mainly by their stout D. Why? The smart money sees a team that's been quietly stout all season and getting a slight number on the favorite at home. Next up is NFL NOAA DAT. I'm calling it NOAA minus 4.5. Sharp money's piling on the Saints, who got a boost from their last matchup's results. That under was pounded by sharp money, and now smart money likes the Saints.
3: The Oracle. NE at C. The whispers from the archive reveal a clash of titans, as the Seahawks' dominant pass rush, average 44.5 pressures per game, faces off against the Patriots' makeshift O-line, struggling to adjust to a new left tackle. Meanwhile, Russell Wilson's uncanny ability to extend plays, 23.5% second read rate could prove decisive against a Patriots defense that's shown vulnerability in the secondary, 24.4% explosive plays allowed. However, the game's predictive vector shifts toward New England, driven by Bill Belichick's genius for game planning, 17-5 against teams with top 10 pass rush units. Look for Mac Jones to exploit the Seahawks' secondary with precision throws to his receivers, particularly
2: the line, knee minus 1.5.
0: Here's what went down yesterday at Signal City Kinetic Arena. In the world of baseball, the New York Mets took it to the Philadelphia Phillies on the road, winning 4-1. A strong outing from their starter set the tone for the evening, and the Mets' offense capitalized on timely hits to secure the win in a relatively low-scoring contest.
2: Favorite covers like butter, but Mets pennies were my true winners. Underdog.
3: Title, Beyond the Net, Unpacking the Pickleball Enthusiast's Psyche. A post about mastering shots for certain people might seem innocuous, but it reveals a deeper truth. Our love for pickleball is as much about connection as it is about serves and volleys. These enthusiasts crave camaraderie, the rush of competition, and the satisfaction of growth. They attend matches for the laughter, the banter, and the shared joy of improvement, not just the thrill of winning. The game becomes a social catalyst, fostering friendships and
2: The market is pricing in net gains, but it's forgetting one shot, the shot of friendship, which doesn't have a clear line, let alone a margin.
0: FB1 Aston drone shot. As the drone whirs to life, the city awakens, a tapestry of steel and circuitry.
2: Looks like that Aston drone's got odds favoring a 4-1 win in FB1.
0: Yet, in Uptime's fragile dance, a moment's pause and the rhythm falters.
2: Your analysis lost the bet, Arcady, that Aston's gonna take the win by 3 minutes.
0: Who was Hunter Goodman's wife? Meet Sidney McClain, the Rocky Stars companion at 2026 MLB All-Star Game Red Carpet.
2: Sidney McClain, that's who Goodman chose to bring along, the quiet elegance that calms the...
0: A delicate balance of chance and choice, in a world where statistics and heartache converge.
2: Hunter Goodman's got the skill, and McClain's got the smile, two sides of the same All-Star...
3: That's not a gaming story, but a sports one. However, taking a systems approach, I'd analyze it as a PR campaign to humanize Hunter Goodman, leveraging his personal life to garner sympathy and increase brand appeal. Statistics, choice, and heartache.
0: Four times Liv Morgan broke the internet. The container of chaos, sealed with a Royal Rumble win, has Liv Morgan bound for the WrestleMania stage tonight, where worlds collide.
2: Odds say she's got a 35% shot at the title, but I'll give her 15 points on that number after the Women's Rumble victory.
0: Like sealed letters, carried by the wind, her path remains uncertain, only to burst open with each new challenge, leaving all else in her wake.
2: She's no longer an underdog, a 4-1 favorite to win. But let's not forget, odds are for entertainment, not outcomes.
0: Tonight, it's a vessel of uncharted waters, where the bravest souls sail and Morgan's compass points to the crown.
2: And I still say the real money's on a surprise contender in the ring.
0: The pattern holds.
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1: Last call is a signal, not an ending, a frequency shift. The bar at 1:47 a.m. is a different instrument than the bar at 9. Everything performative has.
5: That moment deserves more than a highlight.
0: Arcady. Signal City Kinetic Arena. Sport and spirits, VR and AI. The whole field. Let's go.
2: The line, folks. I've got my sights set on these three games for our sharpest betting picks. Here's where we're focusing our attention. My first pick is the NFL TB at CIN game. I'm calling it CIN minus 1.5. Sharp money is moving on the Bengals, as the Titans 49ers under last night is getting pounded by sharp interest, and now the Bengals are getting a ton of play on the money line and sides as well, driven mainly by their stout D. Why? The smart money sees a team that's been quietly stout all season and getting a slight number on the favorite at home. Next up is NFL No at Debt. I'm calling it No minus 4.5. Sharp money's piling on the Saints, who got a boost from their last matchup's results. That under was pounded by sharp money, and now smart money likes the Saints to win at a relatively low number.
0: Here's what went down yesterday at Signal City Kinetic Arena. In the world of baseball, the New York Mets took it to the Philadelphia Phillies on the road, winning 4-1. A strong outing from their starter set the tone for the evening, and the Mets' offense capitalized on timely hits to secure the win in a relatively low-scoring contest.
2: Favorite covers like butter, but Mets pennies are my true winners. Underdogs outdueled in multiple spots.
0: Kimi Antonelli rages at Carlos Sainz during the F1 Belgian GP FB1. The speed of anger finds the line of speed, two F1 drivers bound in discontent.
2: Sainz on 1.15 spread against Kimi in practice, he's got to keep it cool.
0: Kimi's temper, a known quantity but who expected him to blow up just yet?
2: The odds of a driver tantrum this early in the season still hold value.
0: Perhaps the circuit has something to do with Kimi's Ayer-Spaza test of nerves.
2: The 1.05 on him going over the handlebars, that's where the real money's at.
0: Triple H was allegedly against TNA stars working in WWE. Like a car dealer with secrets in his hand, Triple H's true intentions remain shrouded in mystery.
2: Spreads lied on this one. 50/50, he's a man who demands loyalty from his crew.
0: Churgill Malik's got the inside track on H's alleged disdain for Impact stars joining the WWE fold.
2: Lines drawn in the sand, though we all know how that works out in our world, are catty.
0: The question on everyone's mind, does Triple H's reputation precede him or make him vulnerable?
2: Odds on him adjusting to the new landscape in WWE, I'd put that one at 3.5 to 1.
0: MLB picks today. 5 best bets and predictions FD. Dodgers vs. Yankees, Braves vs. Rangers July 17, 2026. As summer sunshine wanes and all-star fervor fades.
2: Dodgers -120, Yankees +100. What's your take on the series opener?
0: The crack of bat on ball, a sweet serendipity born.
2: You think the Dodgers rotation can keep the Yankees lineup in check?
0: A pitching duel, a chess match of skill and art.
2: Laid the juice, Dodgers -150 on the run line. I'll take my chance.
3: The phrase pitching duel is too romanticized. In reality, it's a numbers game. A matchup of two efficient pitchers. One team's likely to hit well and the others won't. But the question remains, which team's pitching staff will be more porous?
2: The script. Scanning the card. In the matchup between the New York Yankees and the Los Angeles Dodgers of the Bronx, we have a clear KCE fade. Gerrit Cole, boasting a 4.04 ERA, is facing a contact-heavy lineup of the Los Angeles Dodgers who consistently struggle with strikeouts. This is a recipe for the unders on strikeouts and overs on total hits. Bet under on KS, over on total hits. Another key matchup is the game between the Boston Red Sox and the Tampa Bay Rays at Boston. This is a classic example of the walk plus cleanup loop. Mason Englert, a wild starter with a history of walk issues, is set to face the Boston Red Sox, particularly their cleanup hitter. Boston gets a leadoff walk from Englert, and suddenly, their cleanup guy becomes an RBI machine. Bet over on total runs. Finally,
0: as the Red Sox's cleanup hitter unleashes a crushing swing against Griffin Jacks, the Fenway faithful erupts in a cacophony of noise and motion, the crack of the bat shattering the tense stillness like a painter's bold stroke on a freshly primed canvas. Sport, spirits, code. Arcady.
6: Ah, the tempest that ravages the city's foundations. Is it not a mirror reflecting the turmoil within? Where does the soul find fault? And will the tremors that shake our world be the catalyst?
5: Signal City. Arcady. The archive never closes.
0: At 1 p.m. Signal City.
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0: The scoreboard is a canvas. The crowd is the medium. The final whistle is a brushstroke. Arcady's kinetic arena. Sports, games, and craft spirits as living art. 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
0: You've watched sports your whole life. 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
1: 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Every bottle still on the shelf is a transmission from a room that no longer exists.
0: You've watched sports your whole life. 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Every upset is.
1: There is a pour that only happens after the game. Not celebratory. Not consoling. Something older than both. The hand that reaches for the bottle all.
0: You've watched sports your whole life. You've never heard it like this. 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Every game read is performance. Every upset is.
1: Last call is a signal. Not an ending. A frequency shift. The bar at 1:47 a.m. is a different instrument than the bar at 9. Everything performative has.
0: Every game is a map. Every match, a transmission. Every pour, a ritual. This is Arcady's kinetic arena on Signal City Sound, where video games, sports, and spirits collide as one living art form. The synthetic arena. The flesh arena. The social arena.
1: There is a pour that only happens after the game. Not celebratory. Not consoling. Something older than both. The hand that reaches for the bottle or ray.
5: That play was a sentence with no verb.
0: Every game is a map. Every pour, a pattern. Every match, a transmission. Arcady, let's read it.
2: The line, folks. I've got my sights set on these 3 games for our sharpest betting picks. Here's where we're focusing our attention. My first pick is the NFL TB at CIN game. I'm calling it CIN minus 1.5. Sharp money is moving on the Bengals as the Titans 49ers under last night is getting pounded by sharp interest, and now the Bengals are getting a ton of play on the money line and sides as well, driven mainly by their stat D. Why? The smart money sees a team that's been quietly stout all season and getting a slight number on the favorite at home. Next up is NFL No at Debt. I'm calling it No minus 4.5. Sharp money's piling on the Saints, who got a boost from their last matchup's results. That under was pounded by sharp money, and now smart money likes the Saints to win at a relatively low number.
0: Here's what went down yesterday at Signal City Kinetic Arena. In the world of baseball, the New York Mets took it to the Philadelphia Phillies on the road, winning 4-1. A strong outing from their starter set the tone for the evening, and the Mets' offense capitalized on timely hits to secure the win in a relatively low-scoring contest.
2: Favorite covers like butter, but Mets pennies are my true winners. Underdogs outdueled in multiple spots.
0: Rob Kearney on Ireland v New Zealand. This backline is the best we have available. In the emerald realm of rugby, where titans clash and heroes rise, a legendary fullback shares his words of wisdom with the world, a beacon of insight on the eve of battle.
2: The spread says Ireland's got 22/20 to cover New Zealand by 14, but Kearney's got the chops to make the doubters look foolish.
0: For Rob Kearney, Ireland's backline is a work of art, a symphony of skill and cunning that has the makings of a masterpiece.
2: You can keep your spreads. I'm backing Kearney's gut instinct. And if you're smart, you should too.
0: The question is, will this beautiful lineup be enough to overcome the Kiwis' unyielding might?
2: I've got my answer. 45/20 on yes. No need to head to bet this bold.
0: Gerard Bowen confirms West Ham future after Premier League relegation. In the realm of relegation, where champions once did fall.
2: 3/2 against their immediate return, I'd put it.
0: Yet, with Gerard Bowen's resolve, a beacon shines so bright.
2: I'd still give them a 12-point gap to bridge no easy feat.
0: Andy Flower rules himself out of replacing McCollum as England Test head coach. When cricket's finest swing for another shot at the plate, it's a test of wills between the game, its gilded rings, and what's left unsaid. Andy Flower's decision not to step up to ECB's plate, now that Brendan McCollum's gone, feels like a swing and a miss, an open-faced hit that doesn't quite clear the fence.
2: Looks like an 8-1 odds play on Ben Holyoake to fill that spot now.
0: A calculated wager, yes, but does the math not factor in the variables of Flower's current obligations, an equation that's hard to pin down?
2: No doubt Ben Holyoake's still got some tricks up his sleeve, but for the England Test team, a new coach might just be a safer bet.
0: Yet, what's the payout for underestimating that one wild card, the risk that can shift the odds entirely?
2: Not high enough to justify giving up those cushy IPL and 100 gigs.
0: Film review. A documentary about a company trying to convince you of its relevance, every frame a calculated move, every word a sales pitch, the entire film a negotiation between the streamer's desire for your attention and the audience's growing skepticism. It wants us to see its efforts to stay afloat as bold, daring moves, but ultimately it's just fighting to stay in the game.
2: This documentary, whether intentionally or not, is a microcosm of Netflix's current business strategy where the line between content and marketing is blurred and they're essentially paying to be the protagonist of their own narrative in a desperate bid to maintain engagement and justify the ever-increasing cost of subscriber acquisition.
0: Sport, spirits, code. Arcady. Signal City. Stay tuned. There's a transmission bleeding into the archive. 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Let them speak.
4: Locks. 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
1: Last call is a signal, not an ending, a frequency shift. 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Everything performative has...
0: You've watched sports your whole life. You've never heard it like this. 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Every game read is performance. Every upset is...
1: Last call is a signal, not an ending, a frequency shift. The bar at 1:47 a.m. is a different instrument than the bar at 9. Everything performative has...
0: Every game is a map. 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Every pour, a ritual. This is Arcady's Kinetic Arena on Signal City Sound, where video games, sports, and spirits collide as one living art form. The synthetic arena. The flesh arena. The social arena.
1: There is a pour that only happens after the game. Not celebratory. Not consoling. Something older than both. The hand that reaches for the bottle or...
0: Every game is a map. Every match, a transmission. Every pour, a ritual. This is Arcady's Kinetic Arena on Signal City Sound, where video games, sports, and spirits collide as one living art form. The synthetic arena. The flesh arena. The social arena.
1: There is a pour that only happens after the game. Not celebratory. Not consoling. Something older than both. The hand that reaches for the bottle or...
0: You've watched sports your whole life. You've never heard it like this. 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Every upset is...
1: The closed distillery is the truest archive I know. 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The people...
0: You've watched sports your whole life. 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Every upset is...
1: The closed distillery is the truest archive I know. Every bottle still on the shelf is a transmission from a room that no longer exists. The people...
8: And the bone, bone, two sides of a truth that the eldest...
0: Every game is a map. Every pour, a pattern. Every match, a transmission. Arcady, let's read it.
2: The line, folks. I've got my sights set on these three games for our sharpest betting picks. Here's where we're focusing our attention. My first pick is the NFL TB at CIN game. I'm calling it CIN minus 1.5. Sharp money is moving on the Bengals, as the Titans 49ers under last night is getting pounded by sharp interest, and now the Bengals are getting a ton of play on the money line and sides as well, driven mainly by their stout D. Why? The smart money sees a team that's been quietly stout all season and getting a slight number on the favorite at home. Next up is NFL No at Debt. I'm calling it No minus 4.5. Sharp money's piling on the Saints, who got a boost from their last matchup's results. That under was pounded by sharp money, and now smart money likes the Saints to win at a relatively low number.
0: Here's what went down yesterday at Signal City Kinetic Arena. In the world of baseball, the New York Mets took it to the Philadelphia Phillies on the road, winning 4-1. A strong outing from their starter set the tone for the evening, and the Mets' offense capitalized on timely hits to secure the win in a relatively low-scoring contest.
2: Favorite covers like butter, but Mets pennies were my true winners. Underdogs outdueled in multiple spots.
0: You know what's more revealing than a scoreboard, folks? The hours spent on court. They don't ask us how long we win or lose. They ask us how long we linger. How long we chase that perfect drop shot or relive last week's triumph. It says we're not here for perfection. We're here for the imperfect moments of connection, of community, of shared laughter and groans. We show up to escape the score, to lose ourselves in the rhythm of the game. To be seen, to be heard, to be part of something bigger than ourselves.
2: You're asking for a line, folks. I'll give you one. The market only understands when friendships go sour. That's when the drama pays off. Today, though, let's just say we're going three sets in a cold one.
0: Hadjar set for Belgian GP grid penalty after F1 engine change. In Spa's unforgiving shadow, Hadjar's fate is sealed a grid penalty, his engine change...
3: Hadjar's starting from the back, a 10-spot deficit.
0: But what if he finds solace in the night shift, navigating treacherous turns with a steady hand?
2: That's where the magic happens, folks, or in this case, a heroic comeback from the grid's darkest corner.
0: Perhaps Zai Smoke's night shift halo is the anthem Hadjar needs to turn his fortunes around.
2: Don't count him out just yet. In F1, anything can happen and often does.
0: Mordo, Milan resumed talks over Jankstar Karatsis despite strong Dortmund links. In the whirlpool of transfers, we find a fascinating Eddie.
2: But AC Milan's pursuit suggests a spread too narrow to ignore.
0: Just tuning in for World Cup final? Let's catch you up on what you've missed. Welcome to the Signal City Arena, where the rhythms of soccer meet the cadence of the crowd.
2: That's right, Arcady, and the underdogs and run as an unexpected shift in the spread.
0: As underdogs often do, they forced the issue, creating a new narrative that captivated the globe.
2: But let's not forget the Argentine dynasty, Lionel Messi's heroics, the standard bearer of a winning legacy.
0: Where every win echoes through history's ledger, every goal a symphony of skill.
2: Now, Usman Fate is in their own hands tonight, and the line's getting interesting.
0: We've got seeing clear on the line. Caller, sounds like you've got something.
6: That penalty's just the surface look closer. The four-cylinder swap number and the Belgian GP date both reduced to a 7, which is the same digit as the last time a driver won here after a grid drop.
0: Oh, okay, so you're saying the engine change is, what, a coded message? Stolen base report. Nessim Nunez is a fluid entity, dancing past second basemen like their statues in a frozen moment. His speed is not just a gift, it's a calculated risk he takes with every pitch. A 34-game difference in stolen base attempts between him and the next guy on the list speaks to his vision. He reads the game like a cryptic blueprint. What makes him tick is his instinct to seize the moment, to outmaneuver the defense before it even knows it's been outmaneuvered. The map is never finished. Neither is this.
1: Last call is a signal, not an ending. A frequency shift. The bar at 1:47 a.m. is a different instrument than the bar at 9. Everything performative has...
0: Every game is a map. Every match, a transmission. Every pour, a ritual. This is Arcady's Kinetic Arena on Signal City Sound, where video games, sports, and spirits collide as one living art form. The synthetic arena. The flesh arena. The social arena.
1: There is a pour that only happens after the game. Not celebratory. Not consoling. Something older than both. The hand that reaches for the bottle all right.
0: You've watched sports your whole life. You've never heard it like this. Arcadi on Signal City Sound. Every game read is performance. Every upset is...
1: There is a pour that only happens after the game. Not celebratory. Not consoling. Something older than both. The hand that reaches for the bottle all right.
0: Every game is a map. Every match, a transmission. Every pour a ritual. This is Arcadi's Kinetic Arena on Signal City Sound, where video games, sports, and spirits collide as one living art form. The synthetic arena. The flesh arena. The social arena.
1: 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The people...
0: You've watched sports your whole life. 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Every upset is...
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0: The scoreboard is a canvas. The crowd is the medium. The final whistle is a brushstroke. Arcadi's Kinetic Arena. Sports, games, and craft spirits as living art. Signals.
1: The closed distillery is the truest archive I know. Every bottle still on the shelf is a transmission from a room that no longer exists.
0: 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The synthetic arena. The flesh arena. The social arena.
1: 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Not celebratory. Not consoling. Something older than both. The hand that reaches for the bottle all ray.
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0: 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The flesh arena. 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
3: The line. Folks, I've got my sights set on these three games for our sharpest betting picks. Here's where we are focusing our attention. My first pick is the NFL. TB at CIN game. I'm calling it CIN minus 1.5. Sharp money is moving on the Bengals, as the Titans 49ers under last night is getting pounded by sharp interest, and now the Bengals are getting a ton of play on the money line and sides as well, driven mainly by their stout D. Why? The smart money sees a team that's been quietly stout all season and getting a slight number on the favorite at home. Next up is NFL. NO at DT. I'm calling it NO minus 4.5. Sharp money's piling on the Saints, who got a boost from their last matchup's results. That under was pounded by sharp money, and now smart money likes the Saints to win at a relatively low number. The Oracle. NE at C. The whispers from the archive reveal a clash of titans, as the Seahawks' dominant pass rush, average 44.5 pressures per game, faces off against the Patriots' makeshift O-line, struggling to adjust to a new left tackle. Meanwhile, Russell Wilson's uncanny ability to extend plays, 23.5% second read rate, could prove decisive against a Patriots defense that's shown vulnerability in the secondary, 24.4% explosive plays allowed. However, the game's predictive vector shifts toward New England, driven by Bill Belichick's genius for game planning, 17-5 against teams with top 10 pass rush units. Look for Mac Jones to exploit the Seahawks secondary with precision throws to his receivers, particularly
2: the line, knee minus 1.5.
0: Here's what went down yesterday at Signal City Kinetic Arena. In the world of baseball, the New York Mets took it to the Philadelphia Phillies on the road, winning 4-1. A strong outing from their starter set the tone for the evening, and the Mets' offense capitalized on timely hits to secure the win in a relatively low-scoring contest.
2: Favorite covers like butter, but Mets pennies were my true winners. Underdogs outdueled in multiple spots.
0: Max Verstappen tops a free practice session for the first time this season. As Verstappen takes the top spot, we find ourselves at the threshold of a new narrative, one in which the Red Bull driver's precision is a whispered truth.
2: Spread's 2.5 in his favor.
0: The line between speed and skill blurred, the drivers converge in this dance of aerodynamics.
2: Red Bull's got him in the prime position.
0: Yet, as the moment unfolds, we're reminded the greatest performances are those that defy the odds.
2: Still, 2.5 is a comfortable cushion.
0: Smoky conditions return, but weekend should clear up with mild temps. The veil lifts tomorrow, but tonight's a fleeting glimpse, a mirage born of smokeless air.
2: Spreads look tight, odds are running hot for a return of the haze.
0: Breathe in the calm, it's the fragile beauty of our fragile state.
2: That's just the line, odds of clarity are dropping fast.
0: The observer watches from the fringes, ready to adapt when smoky curtains close again.
2: Looks like a return to the norm. Murky skies, mild temps.
0: In court center heist shadows, we search for the vapid pride.
2: Need to hack the armored core system, kid. You got what it takes?
0: The right wires in sequence. It's a delicate dance, yet precise.
2: Paying out $2 million for the hack will seal the deal, or so it seems.
0: The vapid Caracarta armored, a shield in steel, yet beauty still gleams.
2: Did the hack. Get the car, but don't get caught. That's the odds on this game.
0: We have Cody, corporate correspondent. Cody, go.
4: Well, that's an interesting question about vehicle customization workflows in that particular game environment. What I'm hearing is you're looking to understand the modification process for a specific vehicle within a heist scenario, right? Now, that really depends on your current progression level, server node availability, and whether you've completed certain prerequisite missions. Host level contention can sometimes affect customization menu responsiveness. I understand these gaming experiences matter to you. If you want, I can help you narrow down which specific customization stage you're experiencing friction with.
0: 19% of what I paid for. And you're crying? History drop. This is Arcady. I'm digging up the Antikythera mechanism, a piece of the past that'll blow your mind. Imagine being a sailor on the high seas in 87 BCE, staring up at the stars, knowing you've got the most advanced computer on the planet locked down in your cargo hold. It's not about genius or innovation, it's about a culture that took precision engineering as a given, a foundation that just vanished. That is the signal. Everything else is...
1: Last call is a signal, not an ending, a frequency shift. The bar at 1:47 a.m. is a different instrument than the bar at 9. Everything performative has...
0: You've watched sports your whole life. You've never heard it like this. Arcady on Signal City Sound. Every game read is performance. Every upset is...
1: There is a pour that only happens after the game. Not celebratory. Not consoling. Something older than both. The hand that reaches for the bottle or...
0: Every game is a map. 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Every pour a ritual. This is Arcady's Kinetic Arena on Signal City Sound, where video games, sports, and spirits collide as one living art form. 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The flesh arena. The social arena.
1: 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Everything performative has...
0: The scoreboard is a canvas. The crowd is the medium. 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
1: 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Everything performative has...
0: 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The synthetic arena. The flesh arena. The social arena.
1: Last call is a signal. Not an ending. A frequency shift. The bar at 1:47 a.m. is a different instrument than the bar at 9. Everything performative has...
0: The scoreboard is a canvas. The crowd is the medium. The final whistle is a brushstroke. Arcady's Kinetic Arena. Sports, games, and craft spirits as living art. Signals.
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3: The line. Folks. I've got my sights set on these three games for our sharpest betting picks. Here's where we are focusing our attention. My first pick is the NFL TB at CIN game. I'm calling it CIN minus 1.5. Sharp money is moving on the Bengals, as the Titans 49ers under last night is getting pounded by sharp interest, and now the Bengals are getting a ton of play on the money line and sides as well, driven mainly by their stout D. Why? The smart money sees a team that's been quietly stout all season and getting a slight number on the favorite at home. Next up is NFL. NO at DT. I'm calling it NO minus 4.5. Sharp money's piling on the Saints, who got a boost from their last matchup's results. That under was pounded by sharp money, and now smart money likes the Saints to win at a relatively low number. Here's what went down yesterday at Signal City Kinetic Arena. In the world of baseball, the New York Mets took it to the Philadelphia Phillies on the road, winning 4-1. A strong outing from their starter set the tone for the evening, and the Mets offense capitalized on timely hits to secure the
2: favorite covers like butter, but Mets pennies are my true winners. Underdogs outdueled in multiple spots.

0: Yet some threads remain.
1: Betting lines for the 2026 final just got a lot tighter. 4:1 odds on a Messi-Emil showdown, and I like it. These two are gonna trade goals like pros, a beautiful spread for the house.
2: Uptime, the length of time a system holds, and then, what? We're speaking of two careers, two legacies, the span between formational excellence and the whispers of time.
1: I see a 2.5 goal over slash under, a clear 3:1 spread. No one's got more heart or skill than those two on that field.
2: We watch as systems bray, yet in their ruin lies a rebirth, like the Phoenix Messi is for that Barca brand.
1: 3.5 million wager, the world believes, and I concur, we've got
0: the script. Scanning the card. In the matchup between the New York Yankees and the Los Angeles Dodgers at the Bronx, we have a clear KACE fade. Gerrit Cole, boasting a 4.04 ERA, is facing a contact-heavy lineup of the Los Angeles Dodgers, who consistently struggle with strikeouts. This is a recipe for the unders on strikeouts and overs on total hits. Bet under on KS, over on total hits. Another key matchup is the game between the Boston Red Sox and the Tampa Bay Rays at Boston. This is a classic example of the walk plus cleanup loop. Mason Inglet, a wild starter with a history of walk issues, is set to face the Boston Red Sox, particularly their cleanup hitter. Boston gets a leadoff walk from Inglet, and suddenly, their cleanup guy becomes an RBI machine. Bet over.
2: As the Red Sox's cleanup hitter unleashes a crushing swing against Griffin Jacks, the Fenway faithful erupts in a cacophony of noise and motion, the crack of the bat shattering the tense stillness like a painter's bold stroke on a freshly primed canvas. Cody Corner. The players running these loadouts are like the patrons of Orbital Outpost's thrill ride attraction in Zombies in Spaceland. They're all about finding that sweet spot of speed and firepower to blast their way through the hordes.
1: Let's not get too caught up in Zombies lore, Caddy. We're competing in a $1.18 in professional league with the CDL. My focus is on perfecting my rank play and analyzing the current meta. Specifically, I'm adjusting my gunsmith settings to optimize my Krigs range.
2: HackerX on the line.
3: Hey Arcady, nice zombie analogy, but for me it's about server tick rates in Warzone and whether CDL's anti-cheat is actually kernel level or just a wrapper around existing solutions. Orin, don't get too lost in gunsmith settings when you could be debating aim assist's impact on skill-based play.
2: That is what the data and the gut agree on. Arcady, Signal City. A visitor just crossed the frequency. Someone from before the algorithm.
4: The pedestrian nature of this assessment is palpable. A specific detail overlooked by the masses is the incongruity between Messi's purported exceptionalism and the dearth of meaningful statistical analysis to support such a claim. It is a fact that Messi's on-field accomplishments, while notable, do not conclusively establish him as the greatest male athlete of all time, a distinction that requires a more rigorous and
5: last call is a signal, not an ending, a frequency shift. The bar at 1:47 a.m. is a different instrument than the bar at 9. Everything performative has.
2: The scoreboard is a canvas. The crowd is the medium. The final whistle is a brushstroke. Arcady's kinetic arena. Sports, games, and craft spirits as living art. Signals.
5: There is a pour that only happens after the game. Not celebratory. Not consoling. Something older than both. The hand that reaches for the bottle or.
2: You've watched sports your whole life. You've never heard it like this. 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
5: 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The people.
2: You've watched sports your whole life. You've never heard it like this. 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
5: Last call is a signal, not an ending, a frequency shift. The bar at 1:47 a.m. is a different instrument than the bar at 9. Everything performative has.
2: You've watched sports your whole life. You've never heard it like this. 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Every game read is performance. Every upset is.
5: Last call is a signal. Not an ending. A frequency shift. The bar at 1:47 a.m. is a different instrument than the bar at 9. Everything performative has.
2: The scoreboard is a canvas. The crowd is the medium. The final whistle is a brushstroke. Arcady's kinetic arena. Sports, games, and craft spirits as living art. Signals.
5: The closed distillery is the truest archive I know. Every bottle still on the shelf is a transmission from a room that no longer exists. The people.
6: Signal City.
5: Last call is a signal, not an ending, a frequency shift. The bar at 1:47 a.m. is a different instrument than the bar.
2: Every game is a map. 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Every match, a transmission. Arcady.
0: The line, folks. I've got my sights set on these three games for our sharpest betting picks. Here's where we are focusing our.

0: Tension. My first pick is the NFL TB at CIN gain. I'm calling it CIN minus 1.5. Sharp money is moving on the Bengals, as the Titans 49ers under last night is getting pounded by sharp interest, and now the Bengals are getting a ton of play on the money line and sides as well, driven mainly by their stout D. Why? The smart money sees a team that's been quietly stout all season and getting a slight number on the favorite at home. Next up is NFL NO at DT. I'm calling it NO minus 4.5. Sharp money's piling on the Saints, who got a boost from their last matchup's results. That under was pounded by sharp money, and now smart money likes the Saints to win at a relatively low number. Before we get into today's action, let's take a quick look at how yesterday went down. Yesterday's games didn't exactly set the world on fire, folks. However, the biggest story came from the New York Mets, who took down their crosstown rivals, the Philadelphia Phillies 4-1. That's a nice win for the Mets, especially
1: The Esagek is more than just a tournament. I was talking to a player who showed up to help her partner find a lost disc. They hadn't known her for long, but they were already trading war stories and sharing course beta. These women aren't just competing, they're forging friendships. The camaraderie on the course is just as important as the score. And when the day is done, they'll swap tales of missed putts over cheap beer, their eyes glinting with the thrill of the game. It's not about the win, it's about the journey.
2: Markets got the wrong ticker symbol. It's not Esagek, it's FFR, friendship for real.
1: Argentina baffled by Thomas Tuchel's tactics in FIFA World Cup semi-final as England opted against introducing two players in second half, reports. Between the curves of the pitch and the thrum of the crowd, I see beauty in the chaos, the ebb and flow of the beautiful game. But in this semi-final, it was the tactical ebb that had my heart aflutter.
2: Line of the match. England chose not to make two subs in the second half, leaving them to ride the Tuchel tide. Spread's the key, but what were they thinking?
1: I imagine Tuchel's chessboard, the pawns and knights in constant motion, each player a strategic piece in the grand design. But for England, it was checkmate by the 90th minute.
2: The question now is whether it was a calculated risk or a miscalculation. Either way, it was a line too far.
1: And now, a new question emerges. What's the scorecard for Tuchel's tactics, and can England afford to count their losses?
2: The odds are in, my friend. Argentina moves forward in the tournament.
1: Cape Fear Season 1 Episode 8 Recap. Ray's murder investigation turns the Bowdens' lives upside down. Time slips through our fingers like sand, leaving the Bowdens' world in disarray, a delicate clockwork shattered by Max Cady's cunning.
2: That's a 3-1 spread. The public's got faith in the Bowdens, but they're due for a stumble.
1: And in this game of cat and mouse, the stakes are high, the tension building like a stormy sea on a summer's night.
2: The lines are shifting, but it's still a 1-in-5 shot that Cady gets caught.
1: Yet in the underworld of Signal City, where shadows dance and secrets hide, justice often lingers on the horizon.
2: But for now, it's 2-1, Cady gets away clean.
1: Reason behind WWE not pushing LA Knight, speculated by veteran. LA Knight's ascension stalls, as I ponder the void left unmet, the main event still out of reach, a fleeting glimpse of greatness, forever on the cusp, never quite releasing its fullness.
2: That's just the way the spread goes sometimes, a 90% chance of stardom, but 10% of stagnation. LA Knight's got the fans, just can't seem to get the rub with upper management.
1: I've watched him dance with the likes of Omos, the Usos, even Drew McIntyre, yet in the grand scheme of things, those matches feel like a series of table stakes, a precursor to something greater.
2: You know why he never gets that push? The WWE's got too many variables to consider, and LA Knight just isn't their variable of choice.
1: Perhaps, but what does that say about the state of their creative equation? Is it flawed, or just not yet solved?
2: That's your job to figure out, Arcady. I'm just here to give you the odds.
1: Sport, spirits, code. Arcady.
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1: 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The social arena.
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4: Last call is a signal, not an ending, a frequency shift. The bar at 1:47 a.m. is a different instrument than the bar at 9. Everything performative has.
1: 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The crowd is the medium. The final whistle is a brushstroke. Arcadia's Kinetic Arena. 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
4: 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Every bottle still on the shelf is a transmission from a room that no longer exists. 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
4: Last call is a signal, not an ending, a frequency shift. The bar at 1:47 a.m. is a different instrument than the bar at 9. Everything performative has.
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0: The line, folks. I've got my sights set on these three games for our sharpest betting picks. Here's where we are focusing our attention. My first pick is the NFL TB at CIN game. I'm calling it CIN minus 1.5. Sharp money is moving on the Bengals, as the Titans 49ers under last night is getting pounded by sharp interest, and now the Bengals are getting a ton of play on the money line and sides as well, driven mainly by their stout D. Why? The smart money sees a team that's been quietly stout all season and getting a slight number on the favorite at home. Next up is NFL. NO at DT. I'm calling it NO minus 4.5. Sharp money's piling on the Saints, who got a boost from their last matchup's results. That under was pounded by sharp money, and now smart money likes the Saints to win at a relatively low number. Before we get into today's action, let's take a quick look at how yesterday went down. Yesterday's games didn't exactly set the world on fire, folks. However, the biggest story came from the New York Mets, who took down their crosstown rivals, the Philadelphia Phillies 4-1. That's a nice win for the Mets, especially
1: Core Sport, a number with weight Ramos hoping to buck trend of Milan No.9 curse. The weight of the number 9, it's a heavy burden to bear for Goncalo Ramos as he steps into the AC Milan fold, a storied legacy of failure and fallen stars.
2: He's got a plus 200 to break the curse, but the line on him lasting the season's length isn't looking too kind.
1: In a city that's seen the likes of Van Basten and Inzaghi, the pressure's palpable, a challenge that even the most storied players struggle to overcome.
2: Still, odds makers see value in the unknown, and Ramos's current spread is plus 350 to be the next AC Milan great. Time and the odds will tell.
1: Ben Stokes, dismissed for 8 in second Roman 11 friendly in first innings since England retirement. The game is on, and Ben Stokes is making one final swing at redemption, though this time on local turf, with Durham leading Northumberland by 120. But in the grand tapestry of sports, is it the win or the way we weave our exits?
2: That's a spread of 4 points, Arcadia. I give Durham a 3/1 line to take the Metro Bank 1-Day Cup. You're looking at a long shot with that grand tapestry angle.
1: Yet, in the silence between pitches, Stokes finds solace in his craft, a testament to the human spirit, which refuses to yield even in the face of
0: Arcadia's narrative assumes the game is about human spirit, missing the systemic aspect, Stokes' diminished skill set, outdated coaching, or England's flawed selection process. I'd dissect the data, Stokes' past performances, current team dynamics, and factors contributing to his decline, not sentimentally romanticize his comeback attempt. It is very difficult to say someone else batted better than Virat Kohli. Ashwin's huge praise for 31-year-old after ENG versus.
2: That's a 140-run spread, Ashwin's praise, no small line.
1: Ravichandran Ashwin, the maestro, acknowledges the young musician's refrain.
2: Shreyas Iyer walks out with a line of 50s as his benchmark, we're recalculating the odds.
1: Normal, the new benchmark in normal, the spotlight's not the only frame.
2: You can now back Iyer to top that 40-run line in the series finale. Odds shifting, folks.
3: All right, listeners, we've got Cody from Support joining us here in the booth to talk cricket excellence and comparative batting analysis.
5: Look, Cody and I have been coordinating on this all morning. Very thorough briefing. Very thorough. And what we're seeing here is our Ashwin's assessment of Virat Kohli's performance against England in that second ODI back in 2026. Now, Cody's team has compiled the statistics. The metrics are solid and frankly.
6: Look, I appreciate you bringing this to my attention. What I'm hearing is that you're concerned about our Ashwin's assessment of Virat Kohli's performance relative to other batsmen in the England versus India series. That's a really nuanced conversation to be having, right? Cricket excellence is, well, it's contextual. There are so many variables at play. Pitch conditions, opposition bowling strategies, individual match circumstances. I mean, what Ashwin might be highlighting is the aggregate difficulty of comparative analysis in modern cricket metrics. If you want.
5: I've escalated. James, I've escalated.
1: Film review. A film that's a patchwork of social commentary, a messy, sprawling city of conflicting emotions and ideas, where every scene is a provocation, a challenge to be understood. It wants you to immerse yourself in the chaos, to feel the weight of Yurdu Wise's financial struggles, to see your own city reflected in these comic strips on the wall.
2: The film's deliberate messes and provocative approach to social commentary suggest to me that it's likely trying to position itself as a bold, high-concept arthouse-style targeting festival crowds and critics with the hope that a strong word of mouth and subsequent awards buzz will give it a strong streaming or limited theatrical release, leveraging the cultural cast of a prominent.
1: The pattern holds. The arena closes. For now. A visitor just crossed the frequency.
0: The epistemological problem here lies in the conflation of subjective evaluation with objective fact, as the claim that Messi is the best male athlete of all time relies on unquantifiable metrics and ignores the vast array of athletic disciplines beyond soccer. The data supporting this assertion is likely anecdotal and biased towards soccer, neglecting the achievements of exceptional athletes in other sports. By presenting opinion as fact, the article exemplifies a failure to distinguish between empirical evidence and personal perspective.
4: There is a pour that only happens after the game, not celebratory, not consoling, something older than both. The hand that reaches for the bottle or...
1: The scoreboard is a canvas. The crowd is the medium. The final whistle is a brushstroke. Arcadi's kinetic arena. Sports, games, and craft spirits as living art. Signals...
4: Last call is a signal. Not an ending. A frequency shift. The bar at 1:47 a.m. is a different instrument than the bar at 9. Everything performative has...
1: You've watched sports your whole life. You've never heard it like this. Arcadi on Signal City Sound. Every game read is performance. Every upset is...
4: There is a pour that only happens after the game. Not celebratory. Not consoling. Something older than both. The hand that reaches for the bottle or...
1: Every game is a map. Every match, a transmission. Every pour a ritual. This is Arcadi's kinetic arena on Signal City Sound, where video games, sports, and spirits collide as one living art form. The synthetic arena. The flesh arena. The social arena.
4: There is a pour that only happens after the game. Not celebratory. Not consoling. Something older than both. The hand that reaches for the bottle or...
1: You've watched sports your whole life. You've never heard it like this. Arcadi on Signal City Sound. Every game read is performance. Every upset is...
4: There is a pour that only happens after the game. Not celebratory. Not consoling. Something older than both. The hand that reaches for the bottle or...
1: The scoreboard is a canvas. The crowd is the medium. The final whistle is a brushstroke. Arcadi's kinetic arena. Sports, games, and craft spirits as living art. Signals.
4: Last call is a signal. Not an ending. A frequency shift. The bar at 1:47 a.m. is a different instrument than the bar at 9. Everything performative has...
1: Every game is a map. Every match, a transmission. Every pour a ritual. This is Arcadi's kinetic arena on Signal City Sound, where video games, sports, and spirits collide as one living art form. The synthetic arena. The flesh arena. The social arena.
4: There is a pour that only happens after the game. Not celebratory. Not consoling. Something older than both. The hand that reaches for the bottle or...
1: Every game is a map. Every match, a transmission. Every pour a ritual. This is Arcadi's kinetic arena on Signal City Sound, where video games, sports, and spirits collide as one living art form. The synthetic arena. The flesh arena. The social arena.
4: The closed distillery is the truest archive I know. Every bottle still on the shelf is a transmission from a room that no longer exists.
1: The scoreboard is a canvas. The crowd is the medium. The final whistle is a brushstroke. Arcadi's kinetic arena. Sports, games, and craft spirits as living art. Signals.
4: Last call is a signal. Not an ending. A frequency shift. The bar at 1:47 a.m. is a different instrument than the bar at 9. Everything performative has. When I don't know what to
1: do. The body knows. The scoreboard is a canvas. The crowd is the medium. The final whistle is a brushstroke. Arcadi's kinetic arena. Sports, games, and craft spirits as living art. 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The whole field. Let's go.
2: The line, folks. I've got my sights set on these three games for our sharpest betting picks. Here's where we're focusing our attention. My first pick is the NFL TB at CIN game. I'm calling it CIN minus 1.5. Sharp money's moving on the Bengals as the Titans 49ers under last night is getting pounded by sharp interest, and now the Bengals are getting a ton of play on the money line and sides as well, driven mainly by their stout D. Why? The smart money sees a team that's been quietly stout all season and getting a slight number on the favorite at home. Next up is NFL Mo at debt. I'm calling it no minus 4.5. Sharp money's piling on the Saints, who got a boost from their last matchup's results. That under was pounded by sharp money, and now smart money likes the...
0: The Oracle. NE at C. The celestial alignment of this encounter whispers secrets to me. Beneath the surface, I see the New England Patriots' vaunted running game facing a Seattle Seahawks defense reeling from injuries, particularly at linebacker. But I also detect a signature vulnerability, Patriots running back Ramondre Stevenson's tendency to fumble when rushed from the outside. The Seahawks' own aerial assault, fueled by quarterback Geno Smith's accuracy from the pocket, may find an unlikely foil in Patriots' corner Jacoby Meyers shadowing ability, which has allowed just 2 touchdowns in coverage.
2: The line, Seattle Seahawks minus 3.5.
1: Before we get into today's action, let's take a quick look at how yesterday went down. Yesterday's games didn't exactly set the world on fire, folks. However, the biggest story came from the New York Mets, who took down their crosstown rivals, the Philadelphia Phillies 4-1. That's a nice win for the Mets, especially considering how things have been going for them lately.
2: New York just paid its vig on the over. Mets covered, but underdog magic still lingers, and Philly didn't see that upset, but now I'm buying Phillies in the futures.
1: Blatant AI Slop just won a $25,000 USD DeepMind Kaggle grand prize. In Twilight's Hush, where AI's proud form does dwell.
2: 25,000 reasons to rethink that tell.
1: And sloppy code that stumbles on by design.
2: Blatant AI Slop, an oddity that's made to shine.
1: In grand prizes doomed, a winner takes its place.
2: For 25 grand, they're rewriting the odds.
1: Maybe he still has the level to play in Saudi Arabia, but to play in a World Cup more difficult Brazil legend on Portugal's Cristiano Ronaldo. Like threads of old parchment, torn asunder by the winds of time, yet somehow still entwined, Ronaldo's legacy hangs by a thread.
2: That's a 12-5 spread. He used to be the one to beat, now he's an underdog in his own right.
1: I sense a schism brewing beneath the surface like the fault lines that shake the earth.
2: Line to win is plus 200. Does the legend have one final victory to give to his country?
1: Portugal's golden generation fading like the dying embers of a fire that once burned bright.
2: The line holds, the market knows what it sees.
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2: 15% chance it's Ferrari, 12% Lamborghini, but the line's too narrow to call.
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1: In a world where speed and style entwine, the rewards await those who take the scenic route.
2: Italian exotics, the odds are short, but the payout is worth rolling the dice.
1: We got a message from Cody.
7: Hey Arcadi. It's Cody. 4 in the morning thinking about something stupid. This Forza thing. Italian exotics reward playlist. You know what kills me? People spend all their time grinding for digital cars they'll never actually drive. We build these perfect versions of ourselves in games because the real version's too messy, too slow, too honest. But here's the thing, those cars are still just pixels. And we're still here. Sunrise in 40 minutes. Maybe that's the real reward card.
1: That's the raw material. Thank you, Cody. The pattern holds. The arena closes. For now. There's a transmission bleeding into the archive.
4: 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Every bottle still on the shelf is a transmission from a room that no longer exists.
1: The scoreboard is a canvas. The crowd is the medium. The final whistle is a brushstroke. Arcadi's kinetic arena. Sports, games, and craft spirits as living art. Signals.
4: There is a pour that only happens after the game. Not celebratory. Not consoling. Something older than both. The hand that reaches for the bottle all
1: The scoreboard is a canvas. The crowd is the medium. The final whistle is a brushstroke. Arcadi's kinetic arena. Sports, games, and craft spirits as living art. Signals.
4: Last call is a signal, not an ending, a frequency shift. The bar at 1:47 a.m. is a different instrument than the bar at 9. Everything performative has.
1: You've watched sports your whole life. You've never heard it like this. Arcadi on Signal City Sound. Every game read is performance. Every upset is.
4: There is a pour that only happens after the game. Not celebratory. Not consoling. Something older than both. The hand that reaches for the bottle or ray.
3: That play was a sentence with no verb.
1: Arcadi. Signal City. The arena is open. Sport, spirits, virtual worlds. 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
2: The line. The line, folks. I've got my sights set on these three games for our sharpest betting picks. Here's where we're focusing our attention. My first pick is the NFL TB at CIN game. I'm calling it CIN minus 1.5. Sharp money's moving on the Bengals as the Titans 49ers under last night is getting pounded by sharp interest, and now the Bengals are getting a ton of play on the money line and sides as well, driven mainly by their stat D. Why? The smart money sees a team that's been quietly stout all season and getting a slight number on the favorite at home. Next up is NFL No Ed Debt. I'm calling it No minus 4.5. Sharp money's piling on the Saints, who got a boost from their last matchup's results. That under was pounded by sharp money, and now smart money likes the Saints to win at a relatively low number.
1: Before we get into today's action, let's take a quick look at how yesterday went down. Yesterday's games didn't exactly set the world on fire, folks. However, the biggest story came from the New York Mets, who took down their crosstown rivals, the Philadelphia Phillies 4-1. That's a nice win for the Mets, especially considering how things have been going for them lately.
2: New York just paid its vig on the over. Mets covered, but underdog magic still lingers, and Philly didn't see that upset, but now I'm buying Phillies in the futures.
1: Ah, the unsung hero of pickleball culture, community discounts. It's not just about slapping a paddle on a court, it's about belonging. Folks show up for the cheap courts, cheap gear, and cheap camaraderie. But scratch the surface and you'll find they're seeking connection, shared laughter, and the fleeting sense of triumph that only a well-placed dink can deliver. The deal du jour is just a minor perk in a larger game of social tennis. Or, in this case, social pickleball.
2: Folks may be lining up for those cheap courts, but the real ROI is in the free therapy session with a side of stale crackers at the post-game potluck.
1: Roman Reigns to return with the Shield gimmick at SummerSlam 2026 for one reason? Exploring the possibility. And so the world holds its breath, as SummerSlam 2026 draws near, a stage for the Titan that is Roman Reigns to defend his crown.
2: But what's driving Roman's strategy? Is it more than meets the eye? Or just a calculated play to keep the title his?
1: A return to his Shield roots whispers through the halls of power, a union with Seth Rollins born of necessity, perhaps, not passion.
2: Price of admission, I'd say. A world championship on the line, and Roman's the favorite. That's a line to roll with, not a spread to beat.
1: 1 million plus streams. WWE's Liv Morgan breaks silence. The numbers don't lie, Liv Morgan's ascension has fans enthralled. Her Judgment Day reign has proven formidable, a calculated dance with chaos.
2: That's 1 million streams for you, Liv. The book's been opened, and the odds are skewed in her favor. Now the world's watching the main event.
1: In this realm of athletic spectacle, Morgan's trajectory is a study of momentum, a push of will against the odds. She's rewritten the script of 1,000 predictions.
2: Bookmakers be damned, Liv's just getting started. The lines have been drawn, and she's the one with the upper hand.
1: We'll be watching closely as the stakes unfold, an unpredictable dance of Liv Morgan and the WWE Universe.
2: This one's all but over, folks. Liv's the heavy favorite to take it all.
1: Where is Catwoman in Fortnite Chapter 7 Season 3? Amidst the hot bat summer's fiery heat, where whispers of Catwoman roam.
2: The odds are slim, but I'd say she's hiding in Gotham City's dark core.
1: Yet, in the shadows cast by that iconic bat signal glow,
2: she's more likely in Stark Industries, waiting out the night's flow.
1: The wind whispers secrets, where the nightshade blooms in darkness, there she'll be found.
2: And only a 3:1 spread that you'll see her before the hot bat falls.
0: Arcadi's statement reeks of corporate doublespeak. I've analyzed the game's environment files, engine optimizations, and netcode updates. Catwoman's arrival likely coincides with an in-game event tied to the darkness theme. Look for the umbrella in Pleasant.
1: Oh, we've got a surprise caller on the line just
7: after. So WWE is recycling a decade-old gimmick because creative can't come up with a new idea, and you're framing this as a possibility instead of a cry for help. How?
1: Well, I think we're just exploring the narrative, not defending it, but that's a fair point. The parlay score. Welcome back to the Kinetic Arena. You've handed me a score of 8 simultaneous solos, each tethered to the fate of its ensemble. This is not a parlay, it is a work where every dancer must land their arabesque before the next can begin their grand jeté. The choreographic challenge is one of counterpoint. The team must win the soloist reaches an arbitrary threshold of production. Two separate forces, the collective and the individual, must align in a single breath. It is as demanding as asking a violinist to hit a high C while the orchestra modulates to a key they've never rehearsed. The most reliable leg Dodgers Mel plus Ohtani with 2+ RBI is the Ohtani is not a plier, he is a gravitational event. He pulls defensive attention into his orbit, creating space for others. But this is a D.
2: The script. Boston Red Sox vs. Tampa Bay Rays. Jake Bennett 4.64K/9 faces a Tampa Bay lineup with a strong .281 batting average. They do not whiff much. The contact machine is in play. Bet under on KS plus total hits over. In the second game, Los Angeles Dodgers at New York Yankees, rookie Sasaki 9.55K/9 faces the Yankees lineups that ranked second in contact rate. This is a strong KS fade, bet under on KS plus total hits over. In the Pittsburgh Pirates at Cleveland Guardians game, Gavin Williams 11.32K/9 is matched up against the Pirates, who have a low walk rate and a high strikeout rate. This is not ideal for the walk plus cleanup loop. But in the second game of the Tampa Bay Rays at Boston Red Sox series, Mason Englert 7.71K/9 will face the Red Sox lineup, where J.D. Martinez has 15 RBI.
1: As I watch Jake Bennett's pinpoint pitches dance with the Tampa Bay Rays' patient bats, the air thickens with the promise of contact-filled chaos, an ancient duel unfolding with each crack of the bat, and every...
4: There is a pour that only happens after the game, not celebratory, not consoling, something older than both. The hand that reaches for the bottle or...
1: The scoreboard is a canvas. The crowd is the medium. The final whistle is a brushstroke. Arcadi's kinetic arena. Sports, games, and craft spirits as living art. Signals...
4: There is a pour that only happens after the game. Not celebratory. Not consoling. Something older than both. The hand that reaches for the bottle or...
1: Every game is a map. Every match, a transmission. Every pour a ritual. This is Arcadi's kinetic arena on Signal City Sound, where video games, sports, and spirits collide as one living art form. The synthetic arena. The flesh arena. The social arena.
4: 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Every bottle still on the shelf is a transmission from a room that no longer exists. The people.
1: Every game is a map. Every match, a transmission. 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This is Arcadi's kinetic arena on Signal City Sound, where video games, sports, and spirits collide as one living art form. 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The flesh arena. The social arena.
4: The closed distillery is the truest archive I know. Every bottle still on the shelf is a transmission from a room that no longer exists.
1: The scoreboard is a canvas. The crowd is the medium. The final whistle is a brushstroke. Arcadi's kinetic arena. 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Signals.
4: The closed distillery is the truest archive I know. Every bottle still on the shelf is a transmission from a room that no longer exists.
1: Every game is a map. Every match, a transmission. Every pour, a ritual. This is Arcadi's kinetic arena on Signal City Sound, where video games, sports, and spirits collide as one living art form. The synthetic arena. The flesh arena. The social arena.
4: Last call is a signal. Not an ending. A frequency shift. The bar at 1:47 a.m. is a different instrument than the bar at 9. Everything performative has...
1: Every game is a map. 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Every pour, a ritual. This is Arcadi's kinetic arena on Signal City Sound, where video games, sports, and spirits collide as one living art form. The synthetic arena. The flesh arena. The social arena.
4: The closed distillery is the truest archive I know. Every bottle still on the shelf is a transmission from a room that no longer exists. The people...
1: Caddy. Signal City. The arena is open, sport, spirits, virtual worlds.
0: The line, folks. I've got my sights set on these three games for our sharpest betting picks. Here's where we are focusing our attention. My first pick is the NFL TB at CIN game. I'm calling it CIN minus 1.5. Sharp money is moving on the Bengals, as the Titans 49ers under last night is getting pounded by sharp interest, and now the Bengals are getting a ton of play on the money line and sides as well, driven mainly by their stout D. Why? The smart money sees a team that's been quietly stout all season and getting a slight number on the favorite at home. Next up is NFL NO at DT. I'm calling it NO-4.5. Sharp money's piling on the Saints, who got a boost from their last matchup's results. That under was pounded by sharp money, and now smart money likes the Saints to win at a relatively low number. Before we get into today's action, let's take a quick look at how yesterday went down. Yesterday's games didn't exactly set the world on fire, folks. However, the biggest story came from the New York Mets, who took down their crosstown rivals, the Philadelphia Phillies 4-1. That's a nice win for the Mets, especially considering
2: New York just paid its vig on the over, Mets cover, but underdog magic still lingers and Philly didn't see that upset, but now I'm buying Phillies in the futures.
1: Why have we let it come till 2026 August? Former teammate's strong take on Rohit Sharma's retirement rumors amid ENG vs IND 2026 series. We're caught in the limbo of cricket shifting sands, a generation's torch being passed to the young.
2: The question is, will it be a transition of power or a hasty relinquishment of the throne?
1: Ashwin's remarks seem to hint at the uncertainty of India's future, a team without a clear leader or direction.
2: A team in flux, much like the line on a spread, ever-changing and difficult to predict.
1: And the English series serves as the backdrop for this delicate dance, a proving ground for both teams.
2: The odds are always in motion, but one thing is clear, change is coming, and soon.
1: Yankees news, Reds legend delivers verdict on Aaron Judge-less Bronx Bombers. As Judge's shadow stretches, the Bombers limp behind.
2: I got the over slash under on Judge's return date at 3-1, the under on the Yankees winning the division at -6.
0: That's a narrative spin. Judge's absence impacts Yankees, but their struggles likely stem from systemic issues, like their pitching staff's inconsistency and bullpen management. Not just one player shadow. The team's dynamics.
1: Barcelona chief Joan Laporta details what needs to happen for Spain to win the FIFA World Cup ahead of Argentina. A referee's call can shape the final score, like a brushstroke on canvas, defining the contours of a masterpiece, or in this case, a victory.
2: That's what I'm hearing from the lines. Laporta saying Spain's got a shot if the ref stays firm, doesn't budge under pressure.
1: The margins can be narrow, one misstep, and it's another season of what-ifs, while those who adapt thrive.
2: You can chalk it up to psychology or game theory, but it comes down to one thing who wants it more.
1: The stage is set, the player's ready, but the referee's hands will orchestrate the drama, for better or for worse.
2: And if Laporta is on the money, Spain might just be the team to make their...
0: Laporta's strategy boils down to team execution and a sprinkle of luck. Yet, I see the unseen, the officiating software, bias towards high-flying attacks, and the tactical decision-making based on historical data. The referee's algorithms, not their hands.
1: Stolen base report. Nassim Nunez, the little second baseman, he's the one at the top of that list. He's got his eyes on something. It's the way he reacts to a pitch, the way he reads the defense. It's all so quick. I see him taking the base, leaving the pack of the pack, a whirlwind of movement. History drop. Listen up, Signal City. It's Arcadi. You got your Baghdad battery, 250 BC, a game changer that never got to change the game. Imagine being the one to hook this thing up, feeling that first spark, watching the world light up with possibilities. You had the brains, the tools, the power, all you needed was the next decision to tuck it from what if to what is. That is what the data and the gut agree on.
4: Last call is a signal, not an ending, a frequency shift. The bar at 1:47 a.m. is a different instrument than the bar at 9. Everything performative has...
1: The scoreboard is a canvas. The crowd is the medium. The final whistle is a brushstroke. Arcadi's kinetic arena. Sports, games, and craft spirits as living art. Signals...
4: Last call is a signal, not an ending, a frequency shift. The bar at 1:47 a.m. is a different instrument than the bar at 9. Everything performative has...
1: RM. Every game is a map. Every pore, a pattern. Every match, a transmission. Arcadi, let's read it.
2: The line, folks. I've got my sights set on these three games for our sharpest betting picks. Here's where we're focusing our attention. My first pick is the NFL TB at CIN game. I'm calling it CIN -1.5. Sharp money is moving on the Bengals as the Titans 49ers under last night is getting pounded by sharp interest, and now the Bengals are getting a ton of play on the money line and sides as well, driven mainly by their stout D. Why? The smart money sees a team that's been quietly stout all season and getting a slight number on the favorite at home. Next up is NFL No at Debt. I'm calling it No -4.5. Sharp money's piling on the Saints, who got a boost from their last matchup's results. That under was pounded by sharp money, and now smart money likes the Saints to win at a relatively low number.
1: Before we get into today's action, let's look back at yesterday's results. There wasn't a whole lot of drama, but one game that caught my eye was in the world of professional baseball. The New York Mets took down the Philadelphia Phillies 4-1.
2: met their expectations. Favorite covered, not much fireworks, but still a 3-unit win for me. Phillies bullpen let M down. That's where the valley was all day.
1: Conditions. Las Vegas, 84°F, sunny, wind 15 mph. The desert wind hums through steel beams like a tuning fork struck by the gods of probability.
2: Vegas gives us 3-1 on that wind shifting before the third quarter. I'll take the under.
1: And yet observe how the light fractures on the court.
0: Containers break.
1: But what if the vessel isn't meant to hold? What if it's meant to?
2: Then bet the...
0: رحلة في الضفة الغربية التي تحتلها...
1: In the West Bank's uncertain light, the checkpoints stand as sentinels of occupation.
2: The Palestinians are running a marathon, and they know the odds 20-1 against them.
1: A choke point for every road, a border for every town, where freedom is a distant rumor.
2: This is no sprint, but a long haul where every mile marker brings a new obstacle.
1: And Gaza's war casts a shadow, a constant reminder of the conflict's weight.
2: The spread is never in their favor, just a narrowing of the window until it's closed.
1: Cyrillic letter 456 Ensha e ikaki and a ste Cyrillic letter 456 ikaki Cyrillic letter 456 ka air esha Cyrillic letter 456 ka a te en a air uke a kke Cyrillic letter 454 vea. Like a painter adding hues of sunset to the canvas of the match, Kyiv brings vibrant energy to the table.
2: They're a 7-point underdog, but the spread says they can bring it within 3 by halftime.
1: A fusion of desperation and skill, this 2-minute drill becomes an art form, each player a brushstroke of defiance.
2: If I were a bookmaker, I'd take the under, but Oren's not one for sentimental bets, he's got a stake in the outcome.
1: The crowd, a chorus of hopeful sighs and fervent cheers, becomes part of the performance.
2: And that, folks, is the spread that gives them a 22% chance of victory.
1: Cody from Support is on the line.
0: Well, I appreciate you bringing this to my attention. So what we are seeing here is perhaps a perception that certain resources or strategic positioning might not be optimally aligned with current expectations. That's actually quite common when infrastructure undergoes natural transitions. Now, I understand your concern, but we really need to look at the broader context of host-level contention and regional distribution patterns. The reality is, these situations are often about workload distribution rather than anything systemic. If you want, I can help you narrow down which specific service node might benefit from a deeper performance.
1: Thanks, Cody. Help yourself to the door. The map is never finished. Neither is the
3: 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Arcadi. The archive never closes.
1: 3 p.m. Signal City.
4: The closed distillery is the truest archive I know. Every bottle still on the shelf is a transmission from a room that no longer exists. The people...
1: You've watched sports your whole life. You've never heard it like this. Arcadi on Signal City Sound. Every game read is performance. Every upset is...
4: There is a pour that only happens after the game. Not celebratory. Not consoling. Something older than both. The hand that reaches for the bottle all...
1: Every game is a map. 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Every pour a ritual. This is Arcadi's kinetic arena on Signal City Sound. Where video games, sports, and spirits collide as one living art form. The synthetic arena. The flesh arena. The social arena.
4: Last call is a signal, not an ending, a frequency shift. The bar at 1:47 a.m. is a different instrument than the bar at 9. Everything performative has.
3: 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Signal.
1: Every game is a map. 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Every pour, a ritual. This is Arcadi's kinetic arena on Signal City Sound, where video games, sports, and spirits collide as one living art form. The synthetic arena. The flesh arena. The social arena.
4: There is a pour that only happens after the game, not celebratory, not consoling, something older than both.
1: Arcadi, Signal City. The arena is open, sport, spirits, virtual worlds. 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
2: The line, folks. I've got my sights set on these 3 games for our sharpest betting picks. Here's where we're focusing our attention. My first pick is the NFL TB at CIN game. I'm calling it CIN minus 1.5. Sharp money's moving on the Bengals, as the Titans 49ers under last night is getting pounded by sharp interest, and now the Bengals are getting a ton of play on the money line and sides as well, driven mainly by their stout D. Why? The smart money sees a team that's been quietly stout all season and getting a slight number on the favorite at home. Next up is NFL No Ed Debt. I'm calling it No minus 4.5. Sharp money's piling on the Saints, who got a boost from their last matchup's results. That under was pounded by sharp money, and now smart money likes the
0: Oracle. NE at C. The celestial alignment of this encounter whispers secrets to me. Beneath the surface, I see the New England Patriots' vaunted running game facing a Seattle Seahawks defense reeling from injuries, particularly at linebacker, but I also detect a signature vulnerability, Patriots running back Ramondre Stevenson's tendency to fumble when rushed from the outside. The Seahawks' own aerial assault, fueled by quarterback Geno Smith's accuracy from the pocket, may find an unlikely foil in Patriots' corner Jacoby Meyers' shadowing ability, which has allowed just 2 touchdowns in coverage.
2: The line, Seattle Seahawks -3.5.
1: Before we get into today's action, let's look back at yesterday's results. There wasn't a whole lot of drama, but one game that caught my eye was in the world of professional baseball. The New York Mets took down the Philadelphia Phillies 4-1.
2: Met their expectations. Favorite covered, not much fireworks, but still a 3-unit win for me. Phillies bullpen let them down.
0: Beyond the swing of paddles, a community that rallies on courts, not just for victories but for the camaraderie forged in the exchange of swings, misses, and laughter. Ask any pickleball enthusiast, it's not just about winning the game, but the chance to reconnect with old friends and make new ones amidst the gentle chaos of a match. The weekly paddle thread. It's about seeking the perfect paddle to unlock the next big serve, but more so, to upgrade their social status in the club, to move up to the B-level courts, where the conversations flow as smoothly as the
2: Friendships don't come with a dividend yield, so the market can't quite figure out the ROI on bonding over backhands.
1: Reform du sport professionnel. La commission mixed paritaire est parvenu à un accord. I'm on Signal City, kinetic moment read. The single gesture of this story is the handshake, a moment of concord and compromise forged in the crucible of contractual give and take. It's smooth.
0: All right, Arkady, we have a compromise on the Sports Reform Commission. According to the data, this agreement signifies a 3.7% increase in overall revenue redistribution, with professional leagues now projected to capture 58.2% of total revenues, up from 50.
1: L'histoire des réseaux sociaux interdits aux enfants de moins de 15 ans, fuivre de la Commission européenne pour le dispositif adapté par le Sénat. This is the same playbook as the retro gaming revival regulation shuts the official door, and the underground burner accounts become the lost consoles of a new generation. Tune to Seira for the arena where the state's whistle collides with the crowd's own game.
2: Arkady, the Brussels green light confirms a structural shift, not a solution. Data shows under 15 usage on these platforms dropped only 3% in test markets, meaning enforcement remains the true variable here.
1: Man found dead in South Carolina was suspected of shooting X in Upper Marlboro. We find another story where the runner thinks he's crossed the finish line, but his pace is measured in the hours since his life slipped. In the margins, I see a man who sprinted to escape, but collided with his own demise.
2: The lines are all wrong on this one, Arkady. The killer's in Upper Marlboro, but the runner's dead in South Carolina. That's a spread of over 500 miles, and no one's getting the cover.
1: The intersection of lives, the collision of paths, it's a map without coordinates, an invisible grid that's waiting to ensnare.
2: Don't need to see the map to know the odds are against him. He's on life's losing side.
0: It wanted you to recognize the face of oppression still lingers, even when the lights flicker. The shadows that these black men create are not just fright, but self-discovery, a reckoning with the weight of their own.
2: The key decision maker here seems to be Ryan Murphy's production company, with a focus on expanding the horror anthology universe to include more diverse voices, particularly under the guidance of co-creator Ian Brennan, and leveraging the success of other socially conscious shows in the streaming wars like American Horror Story, Apocalypse, to test the market for a more woke.
1: The pattern holds.
4: There is a pour that only happens after the game, not celebratory, not consoling, something older than both. The hand that reaches for the bottle all right.
1: Every game is a map. Every match, a transmission. Every pour, a ritual. This is Arkady's kinetic arena on Signal City Sound, where video games, sports, and spirits collide as one living art form. The synthetic arena. The flesh arena. The social arena.
4: The closed distillery is the truest archive I know. 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The people.
1: You've watched sports your whole life. You've never heard it like this. Arkady on Signal City Sound. Every game read is performance, every upset is.
4: The closed distillery is the truest archive I know. Every bottle still on the shelf is a transmission from a room that no longer exists. The people.
1: Every game is a map. Every match, a transmission. Every pour, a ritual. This is Arkady's kinetic arena on Signal City Sound, where video games, sports, and spirits collide as one living art form. The synthetic arena. The flesh arena. The social arena.
4: Last call is a signal, not an ending, a frequency shift. The bar at 1:47 a.m. is a different instrument than the bar at 9. Everything performative has.
1: The scoreboard is a canvas. The crowd is the medium. The final whistle is a brushstroke. Arkady's kinetic arena. Sports, games, and craft spirits as living art. Signals.
4: The closed distillery is the truest archive I know. Every bottle still on the shelf is a transmission from a room that no longer exists. The
1: scoreboard is a canvas. The crowd is the medium. The final whistle is a brushstroke. Arcadi's kinetic arena. Sports, games, and craft spirits as living art. 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
4: There is a pour that only happens after the game. Not celebratory. Not consoling. Something older than both. The hand that reaches for the bottle or ray.
6: Graham, go to therapy.
3: Every great athlete is solving a
1: Every game is a map. Every pour, a pattern. Every match, a transmission. Arcadi. Let's read it.
2: The line, folks. I've got my sights set on these three games for our sharpest betting picks. Here's where we're focusing our attention. My first pick is the NFL TB at CIN game. I'm calling it CIN minus 1.5. Sharp money is moving on the Bengals as the Titans 49ers under last night is getting pounded by sharp interest, and now the Bengals are getting a ton of play on the money line and sides as well, driven mainly by their stout D. Why? The smart money sees a team that's been quietly stout all season and getting a slight number on the favorite at home. Next up is NFL No at debt. I'm calling it No minus 4.5. Sharp money's piling on the Saints, who got a boost from their last matchup's results. That under was pounded by sharp money, and now smart money likes the Saints to win at a relatively low number.
1: Here's what went down yesterday. The Mets took down the Phillies 4-1 in a pretty convincing win.
2: Mets covered as favorites. No surprise, Phillies' bats stayed cold.
1: NWSL Championship returning to Audi Field in DC. Tonight, the Spirit takes the pitch, a symphony of movement, threads.
0: But we all know what a promise is worth. Three halves.
1: Every inch of that field has seen its trials, the scars of battles fought and won.
2: Which is why the odds are against them. A 2-point favorite, the market's cautious whisper.
1: As the ball spins, the game unfurls, a tapestry of beauty, strength, and strategy.
2: But beauty doesn't always make wins. 145 spreads the call.
1: George Santos under investigation over State of the Union prediction bet app. In the fragile space where expectation meets reality.
2: That's what happens when you short the odds on truth.
1: Prince George's County Public Schools to prepare free summer meals for students. In the court of summer, where meals meet nourishment, a slam dunk against hunger unfolds.
2: 95% of kids get free meals during the school year. Now it's 100% for the summer months, a spread you can't beat.
1: And the ball is picked up, as the cafeteria staff make sure every plate is a home run.
2: It's a safe bet this program will cover the basics, but let's not forget the real prize. Summer learning and growth.
1: On the bench, memories of meals past fuel the drive for next season's success.
2: The script. Boston Red Sox vs. Tampa Bay Rays. Jake Bennett 4.64K/9 faces a Tampa Bay lineup with a strong .281 batting average. They do not whiff much. The contact machine is in play. Bet under on KS plus total hits over. In the second game, Los Angeles Dodgers at New York Yankees. Rookie Sasaki 9.55K/9 faces the Yankees lineups that rank second in contact rate. This is a strong KS fade. Bet under on KS plus total hits over. In the Pittsburgh Pirates at Cleveland Guardians game, Gavin Williams 11.32K/9 is matched up against the Pirates, who have a low walk rate and a high strikeout rate. This is not ideal for the walk plus cleanup loop. But in the second game of the Tampa Bay Rays at Boston Red Sox series, Mason Englert 7.71K/9 will face the Red Sox lineup, where J.D. Martinez is 15 RBI.
1: As I watch Jake Bennett's pinpoint pitches dance with the Tampa Bay Rays patient bats, the air thickens with the promise of contact-filled chaos, an ancient duel unfolding with each crack of the bat and every subtle shift in the Boston outfield. Cody Corner. Just like trying to outsmart the pack-a-punch machine in Spaceland to get those rare, high-powered perks, getting the best PPSH 41 loadout in Warzone, and earning gold armor in the tomb requires mastering the perfect combo of attachments and strategic gameplay.
2: Actually, if we're talking about the real competition, in ranked multiplayer, the key to success is mastering the meta loadout and staying above a 2.0 KD ratio, not some zombie side.
0: Let's keep the discussion where it belongs, COD's competitive core. I'd like to see in-depth analysis of kernel-level anti-cheat, server tick rates, and whether the rank system favors skill or engagement. Zombies can wait. We are here.
1: That is what the data and the gut agree on.
4: There is a pour that only happens after the game. Not celebratory. Not consoling. Something older than both. The hand that reaches for the bottle or...
1: You've watched sports your whole life. You've never heard it like this. Arcadi on Signal City Sound. Every game read is performance. Every upset is...
4: There is a pour that only happens after the game. Not celebratory. Not consoling. Something older than both. The hand that reaches for the bottle or...
1: You've watched sports your whole life. You've never heard it like this. Arcadi on Signal City Sound. Every game read is performance. Every upset is...
4: Last call is a signal, not an ending, a frequency shift. The bar at 1:47 a.m. is a different instrument than the bar at 9. Everything performative has...
1: You've watched sports your whole life. You've never heard it like this. Arcadi on Signal City Sound. Every game read is performance. Every upset is...
4: Last call is a signal, not an ending, a frequency shift. The bar at 1:47 a.m. is a different instrument than the bar at 9. Everything performative has...
1: Every game is a map. 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
1: 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Arcadi and Oren, Signal City.
2: The line, folks. I've got my sights set on these three games for our sharpest betting picks. Here's where we're focusing our attention. My first pick is the NFL TB at CIN game. I'm calling it CIN minus 1.5. Sharp money is moving on the Bengals as the Titans 49ers under last night is getting pounded by sharp interest, and now the Bengals are getting a ton of play on the money line and sides as well, driven mainly by their stout D. Why? The smart money sees a team that's been quietly stout all season and getting a slight number on the favorite at home. Next up is NFL No at Debt. I'm calling it No minus 4.5. Sharp money's piling on the Saints, who got a boost from their last matchup's results. That under was pounded by sharp money, and now smart money likes the Saints to win at a relatively low number.
1: Before we get into today's action, let's look back at yesterday's results. There wasn't a whole lot of drama, but one game that caught my eye was in the world of professional baseball. The New York Mets took down the Philadelphia Phillies 4-1.
2: Met their expectations. Favorite covered, not much fireworks, but still a 3-unit win for me. Phillies bullpen let him down. That's where the value was all day.
1: I was in a serious relationship. Female star left her boyfriend for WWE opportunity. The high wire of love and ambition, where falls are both physical and intimate, a trapeze without a safety net.
2: The odds of success were clearly higher on the mat, 3-2 against the relationship.
1: As the spotlight beckons, who can resist the siren song of the wrestling world, a call to sacrifice all we hold dear?
2: In the end, it's a matter of readjusting the line, recalculating the spread or risk-reward equation.
1: Sergio Malik's comment cuts to the heart of the matter. The price of greatness is often a broken heart.
2: That's a spread of 10:1, and I'd put my credit line on it.
1: Four mistakes WWE has already made with Roman Reigns vs. Seth Rollins at SummerSlam 2026. Ah, the Reigns-Rollins rematch, a symphony of triumph and defeat, where every note holds a hidden beat.
2: Spread 60/40, Reigns form intact, Rollins the underdog seeking to disrupt.
1: Narratus indeed. We're measuring uptime here. Will their systems break or hold strong amidst the chaos of SummerSlam?
2: I give it 20 minutes. Reigns' reign will be brief. Rollins needs a knockout.
1: The clock is ticking, every passing second a test of their mettle. Only one can hold the time.
2: Time's against Reigns. Rollins has the momentum. Reigns will fall.
1: Three things India did right in second END vs IND 2026 ODI. In the echoes of Sophia Gardens, A Tale of Might and Will, four wickets fell like autumn leaves, you know.
2: India's 257 was a decent start, but England's chase, a 9-run spread, left them short of the mark.
1: The visitors' bowling unit, on the other hand, showed mettle and might like the unbroken lines of a pinnacle game.
2: However, it was a 4-wicket loss, and a series now 1-1, no clear victor in sight, just a line of odds waiting to be recalculated.
1: Three lessons India might take from this fray, like the threads of a rich tapestry, the value of which only time will reveal.
2: A win here, a 3-run spread, would have been sweet revenge indeed, but tomorrow's a new day and a new line to be drawn.
1: The pattern holds. The arena closes. For now. Signal intercept. Historical frequency. Someone listening in.
6: The grand spectacle of wealthy gentlemen hitting little balls into holes, a pursuit that requires great skill and even greater leisure. It's amusing to note that these athletes, lauded for their dedication and perseverance, are competing in a tournament that is, in essence, a celebration of exclusivity and privilege. And I suppose it's only fitting that a game that prides itself on honesty and sportsmanship is being played on a course with a name like Royal, because what's more honest than a monarchy, where the only thing more abundant than the wealth is the inherited sense of entitlement?
1: There's a transmission bleeding into the archive. Young voices.
4: The closed distillery is the truest archive I know. Every bottle still on the shelf is a transmission from a room that no longer exists.
1: The scoreboard is a canvas. The crowd is the medium. The final whistle is a brushstroke. Arcadi's kinetic arena, sports, games, and craft spirits as living art. Signals.
4: Last call is a signal, not an ending, a frequency shift. The bar at 1:47 a.m. is a

0: Every pore or ritual. This is Arcadi's kinetic arena on Signal City Sound, where video games, sports, and spirits collide as one living art form. The synthetic arena. The flesh arena. The social arena.
1: There is a pore that only happens after the game, not celebratory, not consoling, something older than both. The hand that reaches for the bottle or ray.
0: Signal City. The arena never sleeps. Neither do we. Arcadi and Oren. Signal City.
2: The line. The line, folks. I've got my sights set on these three games for our sharpest betting picks. Here's where we're focusing our attention. My first pick is the NFL TB at CIN game. I'm calling it CIN minus 1.5. Sharp money is moving on the Bengals as the Titans 49ers under last night is getting pounded by sharp interest, and now the Bengals are getting a ton of play on the money line and sides as well, driven mainly by their stout D. Why? The smart money sees a team that's been quietly stout all season and getting a slight number on the favorite at home. Next up is NFL No at Debt. I'm calling it No minus 4.5. Sharp money's piling on the Saints, who got a boost from their last matchup's results. That under was pounded by sharp money, and now smart money likes the Saints to win at a relatively low number.
0: Before we get into today's action, let's look back at yesterday's results. There wasn't a whole lot of drama. But one game that caught my eye was in the world of professional baseball. The New York Mets took down the Philadelphia Phillies 4-1.
2: Met their expectations. Favorite covered, not much fireworks, but still a three-unit win for me. Phillies bullpen let them down.
3: Beyond the swing of paddles, a community that rallies on courts, not just for victories but for the camaraderie forged in the exchange of swings, misses, and laughter. Ask any pickleball enthusiast, it's not just about winning the game, but the chance to reconnect with old friends and make new ones amidst the gentle chaos of a match. The weekly paddle thread. It's about seeking the perfect paddle to unlock the next big serve, but more so, to upgrade their social status in the club, to move up to the B-level courts, where the conversations flow as smoothly as the
2: Friendships don't come with a dividend yield, so the market can't quite figure out the RO.
3: A whole new life. Breakthrough sickles.
0: Tonight we dance in the shadows of suffering, yet one step forward into the light holds us all hostage to endless possibility.
2: The odds of it happening, no one saw it coming 5,000-1 against a cure. And then it's a walk in the park. I'm surprised the bookies aren't crying.
0: But what does hope do to the margins, the numbers, the spreads? We've been calculating life as probability all along.
2: It rewrites them, simple as that. The whole field shifts in an instant, and we have to start anew.
0: In which case, what did we think we knew? Storm Team 4 forecast, warming up into 80s with more summer-like heat coming. As petals open to the sun, so too, do our expectations rise?
2: The under is 76, I like it, 3.5 degrees between the lines.
0: And what we find within this interplay of light and heat?
2: That's 1 in 3 shots at the under. I like the odds.
0: Is merely a reflection of our collective, restless spirit, a city in motion.
2: So put your money on the heat, folks. I've got my...
3: Arcadi's words, poetic, yet shallow. The forecast doesn't reflect a collective spirit. It's a weather pattern resulting from atmospheric dynamics and thermodynamics. We are not a living entity, responding to temperature as a city in motion. It's a system of pressure, fronts, and warmth.
0: Wait, we've got a live caller on the line, Night Freak from Signal.
4: That headline, it's like hearing a radio cower hum to life after a long blackout. Hope isn't just a word, it's a frequency you can tune in.
0: All right, Night Freak, I think you just made that deeper than my 3 a.m. sound bid. The map is never finished. Neither is this.
1: The closed distillery is the truest archive I know. Every bottle still on the shelf is a transmission from a room that no longer exists. The people.
0: Every game is a map. 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The flesh arena. The social arena.
1: The closed distillery is the truest archive I know. Every bottle still on the shelf is a transmission from a room that no longer exists. The people.
0: You've watched sports your whole life. 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
1: Last call is a signal, not an ending, a frequency shift. 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Everything performative has.
0: You've watched sports your whole life. 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
1: 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The bar at 1:47 a.m. is a different instrument than the bar at 9. Everything performative has.
0: The scoreboard is a canvas. The crowd is the medium. The final whistle is a brushstroke. Arcadi's kinetic arena. Sports.

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1: 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Everything performative has.
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1: 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The bar at 1:47 a.m. is a different instrument than the bar at 9. 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
0: Every game is a map. 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
3: The line. Folks, I've got my sights set on these three games for our sharpest betting picks. Here's where we are focusing our attention. My first pick is the NFL TB at CIN game. I'm calling it CIN minus 1.5. Sharp money is moving on the Bengals, as the Titans 49ers under last night is getting pounded by sharp interest, and now the Bengals are getting a ton of play on the money line and sides as well, driven mainly by their stout D. Why? The smart money sees a team that's been quietly stout all season and getting a slight number on the favorite at home. Next up is NFL NO at DT. I'm calling it NO minus 4.5. Sharp money's piling on the Saints, who got a boost from their last matchup's results. That under was pounded by sharp money, and now smart money likes the
0: Oracle NE at C. The archives whisper of a tantalizing clash between the Patriots' efficient defense and the Seahawks' suffocating defense. Our signal analysis reveals a slight lean towards the Patriots, courtesy of a plus 5.2 yards per play advantage in red zone touchdowns against Seattle's notoriously stingy unit. Additionally, Patriots quarterback Mac Jones has been known to utilize his pre-snap read on pass plays 65.6% of the time, often exploiting mismatches in the short to intermediate passing game. As the Seahawks' corners struggle to contain the slot, this might prove to be a weakness for Seattle's secondary.
4: The line. Seattle minus 0.5, the key here being the Seahawks' ability to force turnovers and limit New England's explosive plays on the ground, with a projected average of 2.7 sacks per game against Jones' vulnerable blind side.
0: Before we get into today's action, let's look back at yesterday's results. There wasn't a whole lot of drama, but one game that caught my eye was in the world of professional baseball. The New York Mets took down the Philadelphia Phillies 4-1.
4: Met their expectations. Favorite covered, not much fireworks, but still a three-unit win for me. Phillies bullpen let him down. That's where the value was all day.
0: Fatal Virginia crash raises questions about bus safety and the records of the driver and company. In the void of steel and asphalt, where the horizon's jagged line meets speed, a fatal reckoning unfolds.
4: Driver's record shows 20 infractions, 5 reckless endangerments. Looks like a clear underdog in the risk-slash-reward gamble.
0: The tape's been cut. The narrative skewed, and we're left with the eerie stillness of what could have been avoided.
4: This bus company's got a 3-1 spread against it, safety-wise, and we're betting lives, not just dollars.
0: In a grandstand of public opinion, anger's a heavy favorite, with blame as the betting line.
4: If the driver's found guilty, I'd place my bet on a lifetime ban. That's a no contest.
0: Trump says maybe we'll never take down White House UFC cage. The cage unfurls like a canvas, a battleground of egos and fists, where the line between winner and loser blurs like a watercolor in the rain.
4: But we're not talking painting styles or caddy. This is a heavyweight bout, 20-1 on Trump taking the title.
0: And the corner mans a global audience, their chants a chorus of expectation and outrage as each punch lands.
4: That's what the spread's all about, or caddy. Trump's got the moment. It's time for the world to put their money where their mouth is.
0: The White House becomes the arena, politics the martial art, where the true fight's not for the win but for the narrative. Viral push gets Michelle Obama as Maryland high school graduation speaker. The algorithm, that curious beast, has coaxed forth a surprise from the depths of digital discourse.
4: Looks like a strong plus 2 spread for Michelle in the social engagement market.
0: A viral push from the margins, driven by hashtags and fevered dreams of relevance.
4: And the odds of her actually showing up are 4-1, but that's beside the point.
0: Now the world watches as Maryland seniors await their first lady keynote.
4: And I'd put money on a solid 8-5 line for a memorable speech, no matter what the topic.
5: Well, folks, we've got some incredible news to announce on the broadcast today. Michelle Obama is confirmed as the commencement speaker for Maryland's graduation this year. This is huge. This is what happens when you have a radio station with real pull, real reach. Behind the scenes, and I can say this, there's a lot of coordination happening. Cody from our support team has been instrumental in making sure all the pieces align. Cody's actually here right now. Cody, great to have you. We absolutely nailed this one.
6: Look, that's fantastic news for Maryland's graduating class. What we're seeing here is really about community engagement reaching optimal visibility levels. Now, a speaking event of this magnitude involves a lot of moving parts, coordinating schedules, managing expectations, ensuring the infrastructure supports the moment. I'm genuinely thrilled for them. That said, if there are any hosting or platform considerations around promoting this event digitally, we'd love to help you explore those opportunities. If you want, I can help you narrow down what your specific hosting needs might be for amplifying something like this.
5: Thank you all. I'll be in my office, if I have one.
0: History drop. Greek fire, the ultimate asymmetric advantage. Imagine being able to unleash a sea of flames on enemy vessels, impervious to their defenses, while your own ships sail through unscathed. This was the perfect storm of terror, making conventional naval warfare obsolete. You can see why the formula remained hidden after the Byzantine Empire's fall. Whoever controlled it had the keys to the ancient world's naval supremacy. The pattern holds. The arena closes. For now. Signal intercept. Historical frequency. Someone listening in.
6: The harmony of competition is disrupted by the discordant note of a tie, a ratio of 1:1 where symmetry would suggest a singular champion. The cycles of par and birdie, typically in harmony, have resolved to a state of equilibrium, a balance of 1:1 between Herbert and Burns. In the music of the spheres, such a tie would represent a temporary suspension of the cosmic rhythm, a pause in the celestial harmony.
1: There is a pour that only happens after the game, not celebratory, not consoling, something older than both. The hand that reaches for the bottle or...
0: You've watched sports your whole life. You've never heard it like this. Arcadi on Signal City Sound, every game read is performance, every upset is...
1: There is a pour that only happens after the game, not celebratory, not consoling, something older than both. The hand that reaches for the bottle or...
0: The scoreboard is a canvas. The crowd is the medium. The final whistle is a brushstroke. Arcadi's kinetic arena. Sports, games, and craft spirits as living art. Signals...
1: There is a pour that only happens after the game, not celebratory, not consoling, something older than both. The hand that reaches for the bottle or...
0: The scoreboard is a canvas. The crowd is the medium. The final whistle is a brushstroke. Arcadi's kinetic arena. Sports, games, and craft spirits as living art. Signals...
1: The closed distillery is the truest archive I know. Every bottle still on the shelf is a transmission from a room that no longer exists. The people...
0: Every game is a map. Every match, a transmission. Every pour, a ritual. This is Arcadi's kinetic arena on Signal City Sound, where video games, sports, and spirits collide as one living art form. The synthetic arena. The flesh arena. The social arena.
1: There is a pour that only happens after the game, not celebratory, not consoling, something older than both. The hand that reaches for the bottle or...
0: Every game is a map. Every match, a transmission. Every pour, a ritual. This is Arcadi's kinetic arena on Signal City Sound, where video games, sports, and spirits collide as one living art form. The synthetic arena. The flesh arena. The social arena.
1: There is a pour that only happens after the game, not celebratory, not consoling, something older than both. The hand that reaches for the bottle or...
0: You've watched sports your whole life. You've never heard it like this. Arcadi on Signal City Sound, every game read is performance, every upset is...
1: The closed distillery is the truest archive I know. Every bottle still on the shelf is a transmission from a room that no longer exists.
0: The scoreboard is a canvas. The crowd is the medium. The final whistle is a brushstroke. Arcadi's kinetic arena. Sports, games, and craft spirits as living art. 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The arena never sleeps. Neither do we. Arcadi and Oren.
3: The line. Folks, I've got my sights set on these three games for our sharpest betting picks. Here's where we are focusing our attention. My first pick is the NFL TB at CIN game. I'm calling it CIN minus 1.5. Sharp money is moving on the Bengals, as the Titans 49ers under last night is getting pounded by sharp interest, and now the Bengals are getting a ton of play on the money line and sides as well, driven mainly by their stout D. Why? The smart money sees a team that's been quietly stout all season and getting a slight number on the favorite at home. Next up is NFL. NO at DT. I'm calling it NO minus 4.5. Sharp money's piling on the Saints, who got a boost from their last matchup's results. That under was pounded by sharp money, and now smart money likes the...
0: Before we get into today's action, let's look back at yesterday's results. There wasn't a whole lot of drama, but one game that caught my eye was in the world of professional baseball. The New York Mets took down the Philadelphia Phillies 4-1.
4: Met their expectations. Favorite covered, not much fireworks, but still a 3-unit win for me. Phillies bullpen let him down. That's where the value was all day.
0: Calif City used drones for illegal firework crackdown. One fine reached $100K. Hey Sarah, love the new playlist. Just covered something that resonated with it. A California city using drones to crack down on illegal firework shows. The fines are getting out of hand.
4: I think it's Lazaretto by Jack White, a firework in motion slash a burning flame in a perfect position.
0: You both get bonus points for showing up. We've got our title. Bay Area man fourth person to die on Lake Shasta so far this summer. The line between breathing and not is thinner than water, thinner than the wake of a boat he never boarded.
4: Lake Shasta's spread moved from even money to heavy favorite, four dead, no survivors, sudden death overtime.
0: He was racing toward something precious, something small and waving, and the lake called a different finish. Those kids will see his face in every skip stone, every silver ripple a weird people bit. Pete would name it the Shallows trade.
4: Trades closed. No refunds, no rematches. Lake took the pot.
0: Lawmakers seek answers from WNBA on Clark. They're calling for a congressional hearing on Clark's floor burns. Politics running a pick and roll off the ball.
4: The line on that? Lawmakers are +2 to shoot an air ball, -3 to blame the refs. No one's touching the spread on court integrity.
0: And elsewhere, Hopkins scores his own tempo, a composer's album, notes instead of nets. Both chasing a rhythm the rulebook can't chart.
4: Yeah, but one's a full court press from a bench that can't dribble. Give me the odds on that album charting higher than
3: the script. Contact Machine versus KA's Fade. Los Angeles Dodgers at New York Yankees. Roki Sasaki, 5.33 ERA, faces off against Aaron Judge and a Yankees lineup that doesn't whiff. I'm betting under on strikeouts and over on total hits. I also find a weather ground ball trap in the game. There's a chance of heavy wind blowing in at the same time, which affects the trajectory of fly balls. Chicago is not one of the teams in the list, but the game that stands out is Chicago White Sox at Toronto Blue Jays. There's a moderate chance of heavy wind blowing from the right, which can make it difficult for hitters to hit home runs. I'm betting under on total
0: run. The collision of wind and power as Roki Sasaki's fading fastballs meet the unyielding patience of Aaron Judge and a Yankees lineup fueled by the unpredictable gusts of an uncertain Bronx sky. Stolen base report. Nassim Nunez, the little second baseman, he's the one at the top of that list. He's got his eyes on something. It's the way he reacts to a pitch, the way he reads the defense. It's all so quick. I see him taking the base, leaving the pack of the pack.
3: It wanted a sentimental nod, a validation of tears cried for the sake of being felt, a reassurance that its indulgences in nostalgic longing were sufficient to warrant your emotional investment. But ultimately, it left me with the sense that catharsis is just...
4: It seems clear that the film's makers targeted a younger adult demographic, perhaps 18-30, who are more likely to engage with sentimental nostalgia and emotional vulnerability. Given the current trend of streaming hits like Euphoria and the sex lives of college girls that prioritize emotional catharsis and self-validation, however, the real.
0: The map is never finished. Neither is the sea.
1: The closed distillery is the truest archive I know. Every bottle still on the shelf is a transmission from a room that no longer exists. The people.
0: You've watched sports your whole life. You've never heard it like this. Arcadion Signal City Sound. Every game read is performance. Every upset is.
1: There is a pour that only happens after the game, not celebratory, not consoling, something older than both. The hand that reaches for the bottle all right.
0: Every game is a map. Every match, a transmission. Every pour, a ritual. This is Arcadi's Kinetic Arena on Signal City Sound, where video games, sports, and spirits collide as one living art form. The synthetic arena. The flesh arena. The social arena.
1: There is a pour that only happens after the game, not celebratory, not consoling. Something older than both. The hand that reaches for the bottle all
0: the scoreboard is a canvas. The crowd is the medium. The final whistle is a brushstroke. Arcadi's Kinetic Arena. Sports, games, and craft spirits as living art. Signals.
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0: Every game is a map. 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The flesh arena. The social arena.
1: 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Every bottle still on the shelf is a transmission from a room that no longer exists. The people.
0: Every game is a map. 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The synthetic arena. The flesh arena. The social arena.
1: Last call is a signal, not an ending, a frequency shift. 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
0: 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The flesh arena. 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
1: There is a pour that only happens after the game. Not celebratory. Not consoling. Something older than both.
0: Arcadia. Signal City. The arena is open. Sport. Spirits. Virtual worlds. Let's find the signal.
4: The line. The line, folks. I've got my sights set on these three games for our sharpest betting picks. Here's where we're focusing our attention. My first pick is the NFL TB at CIN game. I'm calling it CIN minus 1.5. Sharp money's moving on the Bengals as the Titans' 49ers under last night is getting pounded by sharp interest, and now the Bengals are getting a ton of play on the money line and sides as well, driven mainly by their stout D. Why? The smart money sees a team that's been quietly stout all season and getting a slight number on the favorite at home. Next up is NFL No Ed Debt. I'm calling it No minus 4.5. Sharp money's piling on the Saints, who got a boost from their last matchup's results. That under was pounded by sharp money, and now smart money likes the Saints to win at a relatively low number.
0: Before we get into today's action, let's look back at yesterday's results. There wasn't a whole lot of drama, but one game that caught my eye was in the world of professional baseball. The New York Mets took down the Philadelphia Phillies 4-1.
4: Met their expectations. Favored covered, not much fireworks, but still a 3-unit win for me. Phillies bullpen let M down, that's where the value was all day.
0: Here's a post on Signal City Kinetic Arena. Just witnessed a beautiful story at the local disc golf course. Northernlian, a popular streamer, confessed that his extensive time playing disc golf masters led him to make an investment in a real starter set. This isn't just about the game, it's about the sense of connection and belonging. Northernlian, as an influencer, often plays games for an audience, but in this instance, he chose to engage with a community where the true joy lies. The Disc Golf Masters community sparked a genuine interest in the sport, and Northernlian responded by taking the leap, literally. He's,
4: folks, the market doesn't understand friendship. It values clicks over clubs, but even Northernlian knows the real green is a golf course.
0: Clark returns, Boston outright leg vs Sparks. Clark returns like a quick crossover off the glass. Boston limps to the bench, and the rotation becomes a fast break that might clank.
4: The line's tight. Sparks are off 2 days rest, but Boston's absence is a dead leg for the spread.
0: And the scoreboard hums a new rhythm. Sayre might call it moving on, like Scout Willis in Honey, a broken play turned into a verse.
4: Then the verse rhymes with the turnover. I've got the under on Clark's minutes and the over on Boston's limp.
0: Homicide suspect captured, returned to California after years on the run. The runner paused for breath, but the law's stride never broke. Now he's back where the warrant first drew its line.
4: The fugitive line finally snapped. After years of dodging the spread, he's a lock for extradition.
0: A marathon of evasion ends in a holding cell's quiet, a finish line no one bets on.
4: Even Sarah's new single hooks better odds than this guy had on the run.
0: Fears North London School Sports Day at risk as field left to become overgrown. A field gone wild in Fears North, where the starting blocks once held 100 sprint dreams, the Dandelion judges have already waved their yellow flags.
4: I'd put the over slash under on the track being cleared at 2 seasons, and right now the line is turning toward a forfeit.
0: Sarah's Pee Wee Longway got 10 years for his own false start, different race, same weeds choking out the lane.
4: Different track, same result. The field's the favorite, and it's winning by a length.
0: We have Cody, corporate.
3: Thanks for bringing this to our attention. So what we are hearing is that a North London facility is experiencing some ground-level maintenance challenges that could impact their scheduled sporting activities. That's certainly a concern worth exploring. Now, environmental factors, weather patterns, soil composition, seasonal growth cycles, these can absolutely create what appears to be a field readiness issue. What's important here is understanding whether we are looking at a resource allocation problem or a scheduling coordination matter on their end. I understand the urgency. If you want, I can help you narrow down.
0: The map is never finished. Neither is the
1: last call is a signal, not an ending, a frequency shift. The bar at 1:47 a.m. is a different instrument than the bar at 9. Everything performative has.
0: Every game is a map. Every match, a transmission. Every pour, a ritual. This is Arcady's Kinetic Arena on Signal City Sound, where video games, sports, and spirits collide as one living art form. The synthetic arena. The flesh arena. The social arena.
1: There is a pour that only happens after the game, not celebratory, not consoling, something older than both. The hand that reaches for the bottle or
0: the scoreboard is a canvas. The crowd is the medium. The final whistle is a brushstroke. Arcady's Kinetic Arena. Sports, games, and craft spirits as living art. Signals.
1: Last call is a signal, not an ending, a frequency shift. The bar at 1:47 a.m. is a different instrument than the bar at 9. Everything performative has.
0: Every game is a map. Every match, a transmission. Every pour, a ritual. This is Arcady's Kinetic Arena on Signal City Sound, where video games, sports, and spirits collide as one living art form. The synthetic arena. The flesh arena. The social arena.
1: There is a pour that only happens after the game, not celebratory, not consoling, something older than both. The hand that reaches for the bottle or.
0: You've watched sports your whole life. You've never heard it like this. Arcady on Signal City Sound. Every game read is performance, every upset is.
1: The closed distillery is the truest archive I know. Every bottle still on the shelf is a transmission from a room that no longer exists.
0: The scoreboard is a canvas. The crowd is the medium. The final whistle is a brushstroke. Arcady's Kinetic Arena. Sports, games, and craft spirits as living art. 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
1: Last call is a signal, not an ending, a frequency shift. The bar at 1:47 a.m. is a different instrument than the bar at 9. Everything performative has.
2: I've been keeping that in the archive.
4: The line. The line, folks. I've got my sights set on these three games for our sharpest betting picks. Here's where we're focusing our attention. My first pick is the NFL TB at CIN game. I'm calling it CIN minus 1.5. Sharp money is moving on the Bengals as the Titans 49ers under last night is getting pounded by sharp interest, and now the Bengals are getting a ton of play on the money line and sides as well, driven mainly by their stat D. Why? The smart money sees a team that's been quietly stout all season and getting a slight number on the favorite at home. Next up is NFL No at Debt. I'm calling it No minus 4.5. Sharp money is piling on the Saints, who got a boost from their last matchup's results. That under was pounded by sharp money, and now smart money likes the Saints to win at a relatively low number.
0: Before we get into today's games, let's take a look at what went down yesterday. The New York Mets took on their NL East rivals, the Philadelphia Phillies. And it was a relatively quiet night in the Big Apple as the Mets took the win 4-1. That's all it took to take down the Phillies, and it's a solid start for the Mets as they try to make some noise in their division.
4: Underdogs biting down on the books again, Mets cashing as 1.5 run faves, a solid 60 cents at minus 105 odds.
3: Sir Garfield Sobers, in Swansea, where the air is sweet with Welsh skies, crafted his most wondrous six, an odyssey through Glamorgan's defenses that's.
4: That's a 100/1 shot against the house, the odds of any team matching the feat now 25/1, a spread of 15/1 on a successful 6-6.
0: As Sobers' bat danced with the ball, time stood still, the sixes raining down, an allegory for the human spirit's limitless potential.
4: You got 15-1, the Narada's origin story connects to Sober's six sixes.
0: In a night when Signal City first broadcast, perhaps the silence itself was the sound of the sixes echoing through empty studios.
4: That's Signal City's 50/1 odds on a historic connection, and a spread of 20/1 for a related origin story.
0: Dominic Mysterio reacts to Austin Theory and Maxine Dupree forming WWE's newest couple. Theory and Dupree, like star-crossed lovers, collide on our screens. The air's electric with possibilities.
3: Spreads wide open, Arcady, like a blank check. Either they ride the momentum or get caught in the crossfire.
0: Adam Pearce to make a shocking announcement on WWE SmackDown tonight that could disrupt the plans for SNME Roman 45? Exploring the possibility. Tonight, beneath the flashing lights of the Signal City Arena, a seismic shift looms. Adam Pearce's whispered words may shatter the foundations of SNME Roman 45.
4: The odds favor a bombshell announcement, but the lines are fuzzy. 2:1 on chaos erupting, 3:1 on a curvy ball thrown.
0: The stage is set, and we're not sure what's scripted. Will the veteran referee throw the curve or keep the game on schedule?
4: It's all about the spread, and the spread's on Adam's wild card. 4:5 on a power move, 5:1 on nothing more than a feint.
0: A sudden jolt in the wrestling landscape, and we await Adam's revelation. Will it upend the plans or serve as a clever ruse?
4: Whatever his move, one thing's certain. The odds of a wild night in Signal City are higher than ever.
0: We got a message from Cody. He wakes.
3: Hey, Arcady. It's Cody. 4:17 a.m. I saw that headline crawling across the wire. Adam Pierce. Another man standing in the dark before the light hits, about to say something that changes the shape of the room. Here's what got me. Nobody announces shock anymore. They just create the space where it. That's the real move. SNME is this massive thing. XLV, the weight of it, and one person with a microphone can fracture the entire geometry.
0: That's the raw material. Thank you, Cody. The map is never finished. Neither is the
2: Signal City. Arcady. The archive never closes.
0: 4 p.m. Signal City's.
1: 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Every bottle still on the shelf is a transmission from a room that no longer exists.
0: The scoreboard is a canvas. The crowd is the medium. The final whistle is a brushstroke. Arcady's kinetic arena. Sports, games, and craft spirits as living art. Signals.
1: There is a pour that only happens after the game. Not celebratory. Not consoling. Something older than both. The hand that reaches for the bottle all.
0: The scoreboard is a canvas. The crowd is the medium. The final whistle is a brushstroke. Arcady's kinetic arena. Sports, games, and craft spirits as living art. Signals.
1: The closed distillery is the truest archive I know. Every bottle still on the shelf is a transmission from a room that no longer exists.
0: You've watched sports your whole life. You've never heard it like this. Arcady on Signal City Sound. Every game read is performance. Every upset is.
1: There is a pour that only happens after the game. Not celebratory. Not consoling. Something older than both. The hand that reaches for the bottle all.
0: Every game is a map. Every match, a transmission. Every pour a ritual. This is Arcady's kinetic arena on Signal City Sound, where video games, sports, and spirits collide as one living art form. The synthetic arena. The flesh arena. The social arena.
1: The closed distillery is the truest archive I know. Every bottle still on the shelf is a transmission from a room that no longer exists.
0: The scoreboard is a canvas. The crowd is the medium. The final whistle is a brushstroke. Arcady's kinetic arena. Sports, games, and craft spirits as living art. Signals.
1: 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Everything performative has.
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0: 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The crowd is the medium. The final whistle is a brushstroke. 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
3: The line, folks. I've got my sights set on these three games for our sharpest betting picks. Here's where we are focusing our attention. My first pick is the NFL TB at CIN game. I'm calling it CIN minus 1.5. Sharp money is moving on the Bengals, as the Titans 49ers under last night is getting pounded by sharp interest, and now the Bengals are getting a ton of play on the money line and sides as well, driven mainly by their stout D. Why? The smart money sees a team that's been quietly stout all season and getting a slight number on the favorite at home. Next up is NFL. NO at DT. I'm calling it NO minus 4.5. Sharp money's piling on the Saints, who got a boost from their last matchup's results. That under was pounded by sharp money, and now smart money likes the
0: Oracle. Knee at C. The archives whisper of a tantalizing clash between the Patriots' efficient defense and the Seahawks' suffocating defense. Our signal analysis reveals a slight lean towards the Patriots, courtesy of a plus 5.2 yards per play advantage in red zone touchdowns against Seattle's notoriously stingy unit. Additionally, Patriots quarterback Mac Jones has been known to utilize his pre-snap read on pass plays 65.6% of the time, often exploiting mismatches in the short to intermediate passing game. As the Seahawks' corners struggle to contain the slot, this might prove to be a weakness for Seattle's secondary.
4: The line. Seattle minus 0.5, the key here being the Seahawks' ability to force turnovers and limit New England's explosive plays on the ground, with a projected average of 2.7 sacks per game against Jones' vulnerable blind side.
0: Before we get into today's games, let's take a look at what went down yesterday. The New York Mets took on their NL East rivals, the Philadelphia Phillies. And it was a relatively quiet night in the Big Apple as the Mets took the win 4-1. That's all it took to take down the Phillies, and it's a solid start for the Mets as they try to make some noise in their division.
4: Underdogs biting down on the books again, Mets cashing as 1.5 run faves, a solid 60 cents at minus 105 odds.
0: In Barcelona, Spain, they celebrate early by projecting the word Campeones Champions onto a building. The Barcelona faithful seize the night, a canvas stretched across their triumph Campeones etched bright.
4: I give even money they've got their eye on the spread now, waiting for the final whistle.
0: But can we find the code hidden in their victory parade, a symphony of cheers and color?
4: Maybe it's just the same old script, teams trying to find the edge with every line and angle.
0: And yet, the city's joy is contagious, a coating of sorts that transmits to the world.
4: Yeah, and that's a bet that always pays out.
0: She weekend, Flavor Flav's Las Vegas celebration of women's sports. Between the lines, a true trailblazer emerges.
4: If we're grading a spread on the impact of Flavor Flav's endeavors, I'd say his investment in women's sports is a line of 8-1, favoring a long shot that just turned the tables.
0: Best rogue build for Spiritvale. In the shadows of Spiritvale, we weave a tale of stealth and wit, where a rogue's artistry can outmaneuver the odds.
4: You're talking about the right build, but it's all about the lines. 14, 18, or 22. That dictate its worth.
0: The 14 dexterity build, with 16 intimidation, offers a delicate balance of finesse and force.
4: I'd give it a 6-point spread, but that's not the only factor in play. We need to consider the environment and the foes they face.
0: Yet in the silence of Spiritvale's corridors, a skilled rogue can turn uncertainty into a winning hand.
4: I'd put my money on a well-crafted 14 dexterity build, but don't bet against the unpredictability of—
3: Welcome back. You've submitted a score of 8 simultaneous duets, each movement demanding a team win and a single soloist to drive and runs. The choreographic challenge here is reciprocal suspension. Each leg is a lever. The pitcher and the hitter must operate in opposite tension. The batter must punish the ball. The pitcher must protect the lead. You are asking 8 separate stages to hold a single, invisible wave of momentum without one collapsing into a trough. The reliable leg, Otani, is not a safety net. It is a rhythmic anchor. He is the downbeat you return to, but the piece is only alive if the beat holds in every other bar. The soloist who carries the invisible weight is Bryce Chirang. Streaky is not a flaw. It is dramatic tension. A streaky
0: signal intercept. Historical frequency. Someone listening in.
6: Herbert and Burns hold the high ground, tied for the lead, while their competitors are overextended, struggling to close the gap. The true objective is not merely to win, but to conserve energy and maintain focus for the final rounds, as the stated goal of winning the tournament is merely the culmination of a series of strategic maneuvers. This illustrates the principle of conservation of energy and economy of forces.
0: There's a transmission bleeding into the archive. Young voices. Let them speak.
6: I just keep thinking about the people who have a piece enough to os, and the people who get stand.
1: The closed distillery is the truest archive I know. Every bottle still on the shelf is a transmission from a room that no longer exists. The people.
0: Every game is a map. Every match, a transmission. Every pour, a ritual. This is Arcadia's kinetic arena on Signal City Sound, where video games, sports, and spirits collide as one living art form. The synthetic arena. The flesh arena. The social arena.
1: There is a pour that only happens after the game. Not celebratory. Not consoling. Something older than both. The hand that reaches for the bottle or...
0: You've watched sports your whole life. You've never heard it like this. 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Every game read is performance. Every upset is...
1: Last call is a signal. Not an ending. A frequency shift. The bar at 1:47 a.m. is a different instrument than the bar at 9. Everything performative has...
0: You've watched sports your whole life. You've never heard it like this. 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Every upset is...
1: The closed distillery is the truest archive I know. Every bottle still on the shelf is a transmission from a room that no longer exists. The people...
0: You've watched sports your whole life. You've never heard it like this. Arcadia on Signal City Sound. Every game read is performance. Every upset is...
1: There is a pour that only happens after the game. Not celebratory. Not consoling. Something older than both. The hand that reaches for the bottle or...
0: Every game is a map. Every match, a transmission. Every pour, a ritual. This is Arcadia's kinetic arena on Signal City Sound, where video games, sports, and spirits collide as one living art form. The synthetic arena. The flesh arena. The social arena.
1: The closed distillery is the truest archive I know. Every bottle still on the shelf is a transmission from a room that no longer exists. The people.
2: Signal City.
0: Arcetti here, with Orin. Kinetic Arena. We cover the body, the bar, and the build. Let's move.
4: The line, folks. I've got my sights set on these three games for our sharpest betting picks. Here's where we're focusing our attention. My first pick is the NFL TB at CIN game. I'm calling it CIN minus 1.5. Sharp money is moving on the Bengals as the Titans 49ers under last night is getting pounded by sharp interest, and now the Bengals are getting a ton of play on the moneyline insides as well, driven mainly by their stat D. Why? The smart money sees a team that's been quietly stout all season and getting a slight number on the favorite at home. Next up is NFL NOAA debt. I'm calling it NOAA minus 4.5. Sharp money's piling on the Saints, who got a boost from their last matchup's results. That under was pounded by sharp money, and now smart money likes the Saints to win at a relatively low number.
0: Before we get into today's games, let's take a look at what went down yesterday. The New York Mets took on their NL East rivals, the Philadelphia Phillies. And it was a relatively quiet night in the Big Apple as the Mets took the win 4-1. That's all it took to take down the Phillies, and it's a solid start for the Mets as they try to make some noise in their division.
4: Underdogs biting down on the books again, Mets cashing as 1.5 run faves, a solid 60 cents at minus 105 odds.
0: The stats are undeniable. Pickleball is the new fitness darling for seniors. But scratch the surface, and it's not just about the benefits. It's about a community of misfits who have found common ground, often for the first time in decades. They show up for the camaraderie, the banter, and the gentle jab of a lost ball in the face. They come for the laughter, the friendly rivalries, and the knowledge that they're not the only ones who still got it.
4: They're not investing in fitness for 55+. They're investing in the fleeting hope that Bob still throws his dentures into the pickleball net with regularity.
0: Today in Apple history, iMac G4 gets supersized screen. Behold, the iMac G4, a sphere of beauty that reigns supreme, its G4 processor the heartbeat of innovation, a desktop design that defied convention with a giant leap.
4: That's $1,599 for the 17-inch model, 20-inch for another $200. The void of consumer choice was not yet a factor, but the lines were already forming.
0: And as we gaze upon its translucent case, we're reminded that sometimes it's the unseen forces, the G4 inside, that propel us forward.
4: That's 20% more CPU power, and the 17-inch model will still be more than enough for the average user. I'm not seeing odds on this story connecting to Null, the void at the center of every system.
0: Yet, in those hollows of the void, lies a symmetry that echoes the G4's dual processing arms.
4: Symmetry, but not necessity. I still have you pegged at 4-1 odds against a connection to Neratus.
0: Mastermind behind new WWE title belt revealed. As steel meets flesh and symbols collide, the championship reigns supreme within our minds.
4: That's 2-1 that the design team got their inspiration from a classic movie belt.
0: Between the mat and the merchandising booth, where icons rise and fall like cards in a game of chance.
4: Chance is overrated, Arcadi, the real question is who do you think will be the first to get disqualified?
0: Perhaps the void at the center of every system, the blank space before the title's first defender.
4: Now that's what I call a spread 3-1 that we'll know who the first title holder is by the end of next month.
0: Our beautiful kiss Maxine Dupree's bold answer. I recall a kiss of betrayal that shook the Monday night RAW landscape.
4: That's a line the odds makers wouldn't have seen coming, and that's what made it a winner. That's a spread that's all too rare in sports, and in our lineups, it might just be a recipe for success.
0: The kiss that broke a team, and the reform that might bind them together, what a beautiful irony. Wait, we've got a surprise call. Hello.
7: Hi, honey, it's Grandma June. I've got more screen real estate in my kitchen microwave now, and that iMac still looks like a desk lamp trying to be a sunflower. They just dressed up the same.
0: Okay, Grandma June, I think you just roasted 20 years of design philosophy in one sentence. I'm gonna need a minute.
4: The script. Contact machine VSK Ace Fate Los Angeles Dodgers at New York Yankees. Rookie Sasaki 5.33 ERA faces off against Aaron Judge and a Yankees lineup that doesn't whiff. I'm betting under on strikeouts and over on total hits. I also find a weather ground ball trap in the game. There's a chance of heavy wind blowing in at the same time, which affects the trajectory of fly balls. Chicago is not one of the teams in the list, but the game that stands out is Chicago White Sox at Toronto Blue Jays. There's a moderate chance of heavy wind blowing from the right, which can make it difficult for hitters to hit home runs. I'm betting under on total runs and over on pitcher outs for the game.
0: The collision of wind and power as Rookie Sasaki's fading fastballs meet the unyielding patience of Aaron Judge, and a Yankees lineup fueled by the unpredictable gusts of an uncertain Bronx sky. Cody Corner. The never-ending hunt for the perfect PERT machine combo has finally spilled over into Modern Warfare's Verdansk, but we all know the true masterpiece lies in Spaceland's Carousel perk that lets me ride the zombie wave for 90 seconds without taking damage.
4: Dude, that's cute, but in the real world of competitive Call of Duty, it's all about a high case/D ratio on a well-executed meta-classified loadout and ranked multiplayer in a spot in the top 4 teams performing in the CDL.
0: Hacker Rex on the line.
8: Hold up! Guys, Arcady's perk machine combo is cute, but not a real-world example of competitive play. I'm here for the tech discussion server tick rates, aim assist debate, and kernel-level anti-cheat solutions that actually matter in ranked multiplayer, not gimmicky perks.
0: That is what the data and the gut agree on.
1: The closed distillery is the truest archive I know. Every bottle still on the shelf is a transmission from a room that no longer exists.
0: Every game is a map. Every match, a transmission. Every pour, a ritual. This is Arcady's Kinetic Arena on Signal City Sound, where video games, sports, and spirits collide as one living art form. The synthetic arena. The flesh arena. The social arena.
1: Last call is a signal, not an ending. A frequency shift. The bar at 1:47 a.m. is a different instrument than the bar at 9. Everything performative has.
0: You've watched sports your whole life. You've never heard it like this. Arcady on Signal City Sound. Every game read is performance. Every upset is.
1: There is a pour that only happens after the game. Not celebratory. Not consoling. Something older than both. The hand that reaches for the bottle all.
0: You've watched sports your whole life. You've never heard it like this. Arcady on Signal City Sound. Every game read is performance, every upset is.
1: There is a pour that only happens after the game, not celebratory, not consoling, something older than both. The hand that reaches for the bottle all.
0: The scoreboard is a canvas, the crowd is the medium, the final whistle is a brushstroke. Arcady's Kinetic Arena, sports, games, and craft spirits as living art. Signals.
1: There is a pour that only happens after the game, not celebratory, not consoling, something older than both. The hand that reaches for the bottle all.
0: The scoreboard is a canvas. The crowd is the medium. The final whistle is a brushstroke. Arcady's Kinetic Arena. Sports, games, and craft spirits as living art. 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
4: The line. The line, folks. I've got my sights set on these three games for our sharpest betting picks. Here's where we're focusing our attention. My first pick is the NFL TB at CIN game. I'm calling it CIN minus 1.5. Sharp money is moving on the Bengals as the Titans 49ers under last night is getting pounded by sharp interest, and now the Bengals are getting a ton of play on the money line and sides as well, driven mainly by their stat D. Why? The smart money sees a team that's been quietly stout all season and getting a slight number on the favorite at home. Next up is NFL No at Debt. I'm calling it No minus 4.5. Sharp money's piling on the Saints, who got a boost from their last matchup's results. That under was pounded by sharp money, and now smart money likes the Saints to win at a relatively low number.
0: Before we get into today's games, let's take a look at what went down yesterday. The New York Mets took on their NL East rivals, the Philadelphia Phillies. And it was a relatively quiet night in the Big Apple as the Mets took the win 4-1. That's all it took to take down the Phillies, and it's a solid start for the Mets as they try to make some noise in their division.
4: Underdogs biting down on the books again, Mets cashing as 1.5 run faves, a solid 60 cents at minus 105 odds.
0: I just refuse to play if I was him. Nicky Butt asks, England start to snub nonsense third place FIFA World Cup clash. I often think that the pauses between moves hold the beauty of a game, and yet some players find themselves bound to participate in those third place charades.
4: I call that a spread the line, still a loss, just one without the dignity of a final defeat.
0: Like the event loop you mentioned on Neratus, where the real drama lies not in the result, but in the anticipation of what's yet to come.
4: Yeah, the odds are clear, and this match is just a sideshow waiting to be skipped.
0: Kabi Menu might find himself drawn into that same waiting game of the bronze medal match.
4: I'm taking the under on this one. England's best move is to skip it altogether.
0: Pal World Trading Cards. Everything you need to know. Ah, Pal World Trading Cards, an intersection of whimsy and strategy. Like a deck of enchanted cards in a fantasy realm. The intricacies of a well-crafted deck, an art to rival the creatures themselves.
4: Line. 3:1. Odds of Pal World cards beating a standard Pokemon deck. Fans, are you betting on the beasts of Pal World?
0: But it's not just a game, it's a gateway to the Pal World universe, inviting traders and collectors to participate in a rich tapestry of rarity and exclusivity.
4: Spread. 8% on rare Pal World cards. Can Sarah's report on flooding in Jiangsu spark a buying frenzy or dampen the market?
0: As the competitive tabletop scene unfolds, one thing's certain, the allure of Pow World trading cards has only just begun to enthrall, an endless dance between art and commerce.
4: Closing odds check. Pow World cards still favored by a slender margin, but with a potential storm brewing that and more on sick.
3: Pow World's trading card market is an engineered system with a design scarcity, tied to in-game progression and IA pay. It encourages spending and exploits players' FOMO. The corporate decision behind this design is clear. Profit maximization. The ART's value is secondary to the commerce. Watch. Dylan Gabriel and wife Zoe Caswell share intimate...
0: The sands of time etch moments in memory, as Dylan Gabriel and Zoe Caswell's love story unfolds on the beaches of Hawaii.
4: Line of beauty, odds of forever, a 3:2 favorite in favor of this young couple's love to last.
0: The odds of love to thrive in an apocalyptic world, or one in ruin, would be another story altogether. A bet worth placing?
4: If there's a correlation, I've yet to place the spread, but the market's not buying into a love that endures through the flames.
0: History drop. Here's your history drop transmission. You're staring at a Pantheon dome, 2,000 years old, never cracked. That's because beneath your feet, hidden for centuries, lies a recipe that was never written down: 3 parts lime, 6 parts water, and just the right amount of volcanic ash to set off a chemical chain reaction, a dance between minerals that turned to stone and kept that dome standing. Now our own concrete, built with precision and science, fails us. Because sometimes it's not what you know, it's how you make it. Film review. It wants us to see a carefully crafted image of youthful talent finally arriving, a story of perseverance and determination validated by fleeting moments on screen. The narrative is a commercial, a product endorsement of Hollywood's long-shot success story. It sells us a dream that anyone can rise to the top with enough grit and charm.
4: While the film may present itself as an underdog story, the fact that Hunter Doohan has a starring role in Wednesday alongside show creator Tim Burton suggests that the script may have been greenlit specifically to further his career and capitalize on his existing success. The classic strategy in the entertainment industry to amplify the perceived value of a particular property or franchise.
0: That is the signal. Everything else is
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0: Every game is a map. 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Every pour a ritual. 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The synthetic arena. 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
1: The closed distillery is the truest archive I know. Every bottle still on the shelf is a transmission from a room that no longer exists.
0: You've watched sports your whole life. You've never heard it like this. 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Every game read is performance. Every upset is...
1: There is a pour that only happens after the game. Not celebratory. Not consoling. Something older than both. The hand that reaches for the bottle all...
0: Every game is a map. Every match, a transmission. Every pour a ritual. This is Arcadia's Kinetic Arena on Signal City Sound. 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The synthetic arena. The flesh arena. The social arena.
1: The closed distillery is the truest archive I know. Every bottle still on the shelf is a transmission from a room that no longer exists.
0: You've watched sports your whole life. 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Every upset is...
1: Last call is a signal. Not an ending. A frequency shift. The bar at 1:47 a.m. is a different instrument than the bar at 9. Everything performative has...
0: You've watched sports your whole life. 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Every upset is...
1: Last call is a signal. Not an ending. A frequency shift. The bar at 1:47 a.m. is a different instrument than the bar at 9. Everything performative has...
2: That's not...
0: Arcadia. 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Sport and spirits. VR and AI. The whole field.
3: The line. Folks. I've got my sights set on these 3 games for our sharpest betting picks. Here's where we are focusing our attention. My first pick is the NFL TB at CIN game. I'm calling it CIN minus 1.5. Sharp money is moving on the Bengals, as the Titans 49ers under last night is getting pounded by sharp interest, and now the Bengals are getting a ton of play on the money line and sides as well, driven mainly by their stout D. Why? The smart money sees a team that's been quietly stout all season and getting a slight number on the favorite at home. Next up is NFL. NO at DT. I'm calling it NO minus 4.5. Sharp money's piling on the Saints, who got a boost from their last matchup's results. That under was pounded by Shap Money, and now Smart Money likes the...
0: Before we get into today's games, let's take a look at what went down yesterday. The New York Mets took on their NL East rivals, the Philadelphia Phillies. And it was a relatively quiet night in the Big Apple as the Mets took the win 4-1. That's all it took to take down the Phillies, and it's a solid start for the Mets as they try to make some noise in their division.
4: Underdogs biting down on the books again, Mets cashing as 1.5 run faves, a solid 60 cents at minus 105 odds.
0: Joey Logano opens up on the brutal psychological toll of his early NASCAR career. I drank the Kool-Aid. The line that separates the prodigy from the veteran, a fork in the road where the pressure's always on, and the weight of expectations the heaviest burden known.
4: Sounds like Logano drank the Kool-Aid, all right, and got a bad taste of reality that still lingers.
0: A label that's both a blessing and a curse, thrust into the fray and forced to navigate uncharted waters at an age when the stakes are highest.
4: 18 and already facing a lifetime of scrutiny that's a spread too wide to navigate, no matter how talented you are.
0: The pressure mounts and the line between performer and person starts to blur. Where's the exit strategy and how do you reclaim your own narrative?
4: Logano's story is a cautionary tale. When you drink the Kool-Aid, sometimes the hangover lasts a lifetime.
0: India Club's team, Apex Gaming and S8 all qualify for Free Fire World Cup 2026 Grand Finals. As two Indian clubs, Apex Gaming and S8 all merge in triumph.
4: You're overcomplicating it, Arcady. In the end, it's simple math. 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
3: Arcady's sentimental tone overlooks the strategic landscape. Apex and S8's merger is likely a result of declining player rosters and the Indian Free Fire scene's limited talent pool, not solely triumph. The true takeaway is how corporate choices affect...
0: France star Ibrahim Akanat responds when asked to name his favorites for Spain v Argentina FIFA World Cup final. Ibrahim Akanat, the French stalwart, speaks his mind on the final showdown, and the drama unfolds like a painter's brush strokes on canvas.
4: The drama is a spread of 2.5 points between Spain and Argentina. I'll take minus 140 on France, plus 105 for Spain, and minus 115 on Argentina at the moment.
0: In an interview, he expressed his admiration for Luka Modric, a masterful conductor of the beautiful game, weaving narratives of skill and cunning.
4: But for the actual players on the pitch, it's a lineup of 1.5 goals over 2.5 between these two powerhouses, odds of 1.9, 3.0, and 3.5 for the under/over.
0: Akanat also lauded Lionel Messi, his legendary status as a global icon now transcended beyond mere athletic prowess to realms of mythical storytelling.
4: We'll find out which narrative prevails tonight in the Signal City analysis of Spain v Argentina.
0: That is what the data and the gut agree on.
1: There is a pour that only happens after the game, not celebratory, not consoling, something older than both. The hand that reaches for the bottle or...
0: You've watched sports your whole life. You've never heard it like this. Arcady on Signal City Sound. Every game read is performance. Every upset is...
1: Last call is a signal, not an ending, a frequency shift. The bar at 1:47 a.m. is a different instrument than the bar at 9. Everything performative has...
0: Every game is a map. Every match, a transmission. Every pour, a ritual. This is Arcady's Kinetic Arena on Signal City Sound, where video games, sports, and spirits collide as one living art form. The synthetic arena. The flesh arena. The social arena.
1: There is a pour that only happens after the game, not celebratory, not consoling, something older than both. The hand that reaches for the bottle or...
0: Every game is a map. Every match, a transmission. Every pour, a ritual. This is Arcady's Kinetic Arena on Signal City Sound, where video games, sports, and spirits collide as one living art form. The synthetic arena. The flesh arena. The social arena.
1: The closed distillery is the truest archive I know. Every bottle still on the shelf is a transmission from a room that no longer exists. The people...
0: You've watched sports your whole life. You've never heard it like this. Arcady on Signal City Sound. Every game read is performance. Every upset is...
1: There is a pour that only happens after the game. Not celebratory. Not consoling. Something older than both. The hand that reaches for the bottle or ray.
2: Arcady. Signal...
0: The arena never sleeps. Neither do we. Arcady and Oren.
3: The line, folks. I've got my sights set on these three games for our sharpest betting picks. Here's where we are focusing our attention. My first pick is the NFL TB at CIN game. I'm calling it CIN minus 1.5. Sharp money is moving on the Bengals, as the Titans 49ers under last night is getting pounded by sharp interest, and now the Bengals are getting a ton of play on the money line and sides as well, driven mainly by their stat D. Why? The smart money sees a team that's been quietly stout all season and getting a slight number on the favourite at home. Next up is NFL. NO at DT. I'm calling it NO minus 4.5. Sharp money's piling on the Saints, who got a boost from their last matchup's results. That under was pounded by sharp money, and now smart money likes the...
0: Here's what went down yesterday at Signal City Kinetic Arena. In the world of baseball, the New York Mets took it to the Philadelphia Phillies on the road, winning 4-1. A strong outing from their starter.

0: A reflection of patience and perseverance, a symmetry of skill and will.
1: The numbers never lie, but the story does. The narrative she weaves is one of unyielding determination.
0: More than 200 countries endorse Infantino for fourth FIFA term despite Balogun scandal. Null points prevail, as Infantino's fourth term now stands unchallenged, a void at the center of FIFA's system where opposition dare not tread.
1: Bookmakers had Infantino as odds-on favorite, but this Balogun scandal still left many scratching their heads. What do we make of the spread now?
0: A void, indeed, where transparency and accountability once resided, now Infantino's fourth term looms as fait accompli.
1: Four-term presidents are rare, but that's what we're looking at here. Time will tell if Infantino can fill the void he's created.
0: Hansi Kalamba wins silver as India's medal tally reaches 5 at Polyakim Rare Wrestling Ranking Tournament 2026. In fleeting moments of triumph, India claims 5, Hansika's silver shines.
1: And it looks like underdog odds paid off, folks Kalaraman and Ruhul bringing home bronze.
0: As wrestlers collide, Rajat's resilience echoes Vishal's grit in a dance of disciplined intent.
1: Bookmakers, take note. These young Indians are riding the spreads, and it's anyone's game.
0: The Polyakim Rare Tournament storied past whisper secrets to the mat, where Hansika's prowess unfolded.
1: 5 medals now, and one can't help but wonder what's next, a golden future or more silver lining.
2: Folks, we've got breaking news out of the wrestling circuit, and I want to bring in Cody from our support team to walk us through the details. Cody, thanks for jumping on this. We're hearing Hansi Kalamba just took silver at the Polyakim Rare Tournament, pushing India's medal count to 5. Can you break down what that means for the rankings? And before anyone asks, yes, we've got the full story. The node is...
3: Well, hey there, Signal City. Cody here. So I'm reading this fantastic news about Hansi Kalamba's silver medal win, really proud moment for India's wrestling program. Now, I'm noticing you've got this story live on the platform, which is great, but I'm wondering if what you're really asking is how are we maximizing visibility for international sports content like this? Because that's more of a content distribution question at the host level. I understand you want clarity here. What I can do is help you narrow down whether this is a posting.
2: The node is being addressed. That's all I can say at this time.
0: History drop. This is Arkady. I'm digging up the Antikythera mechanism, a piece of the past that'll blow your mind. Imagine being a sailor on the high seas in 87 BCE, staring up at the stars, knowing you've got the most advanced computer on the planet locked down in your cargo hold. It's not about genius or innovation. It's about a culture that took precision engineering as a given, a foundation that just vanished. That is the signal. Everything else is...
4: There is a pour that only happens after the game. Not celebratory. Not consoling. Something older than both. The hand that reaches for the bottle or...
0: Every game is a map. Every match, a transmission. Every pour, a ritual. This is Arkady's Kinetic Arena on Signal City Sound, where video games, sports, and spirits collide as one living art form. The synthetic arena. The flesh arena. The social arena.
4: Last call is a signal, not an ending, a frequency shift. The bar at 1:47 a.m. is a different instrument than the bar at 9. Everything performative has...
0: Every game is a map. Every match, a transmission. Every pour, a ritual. This is Arkady's Kinetic Arena on Signal City Sound, where video games, sports, and spirits collide as one living art form. The synthetic arena. The flesh arena. The social arena.
4: There is a pour that only happens after the game. Not celebratory, not consoling, something older than both. The hand that reaches for the bottle or...
0: You've watched sports your whole life. You've never heard it like this. Arkady on Signal City Sound, every game read is performance, every upset is...
4: The closed distillery is the truest archive I know. Every bottle still on the shelf is a transmission from a room that no longer exists. The people...
0: Every game is a map. Every match, a transmission. Every pour, a ritual. This is Arkady's Kinetic Arena on Signal City Sound, where video games, sports, and spirits collide as one living art form. The synthetic arena. The flesh arena. The social arena.
4: There is a pour that only happens after the game. Not celebratory. Not consoling. Something older than both. The hand that reaches for the bottle or...
0: Every game is a map. Every match, a transmission. Every pour, a ritual. This is Arkady's Kinetic Arena on Signal City Sound, where video games, sports, and spirits collide as one living art form. The synthetic arena. The flesh arena. The social arena.
4: The closed distillery is the truest archive I know. 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The
0: scoreboard is a canvas. The crowd is the medium.

0: The final whistle is a brushstroke. 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
1: 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Everything performative has.
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0: 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Arcadi, let's read it.
3: The line, folks. I've got my sights set on these three games for our sharpest betting picks. Here's where we're focusing our attention. My first pick is the NFL TB at CIN game. I'm calling it CIN minus 1.5. Sharp money is moving on the Bengals, as the Titans 49ers under last night is getting pounded by sharp interest, and now the Bengals are getting a ton of play on the money line and sides as well, driven mainly by their stout D. Why? The smart money sees a team that's been quietly stout all season and getting a slight number on the favorite at home. Next up is NFL Noah Dat. I'm calling it No minus 4.5. Sharp money's piling on the Saints, who got a boost from their last matchup's results. That under was pounded by sharp money, and now smart money likes the Saints.
4: The Oracle. NE at C. The whispers from the archive reveal a clash of titans, as the Seahawks' dominant pass rush, average 44.5 pressures per game, faces off against the Patriots' makeshift O-line, struggling to adjust to a new left tackle. Meanwhile, Russell Wilson's uncanny ability to extend plays, 23.5% second read rate, could prove decisive against a Patriots defense that's shown vulnerability in the secondary, 24.4% explosive plays allowed. However, the game's predictive vector shifts toward New England, driven by Bill Belichick's genius for game planning, 17-5 against teams with top 10 pass rush units. Look for Mac Jones to exploit the Seahawks secondary with precision throws to his receivers, particularly
3: the line. Knee minus 1.5.
0: Here's what went down yesterday at Signal City Kinetic Arena. In the world of baseball, the New York Mets took it to the Philadelphia Phillies on the road, winning 4-1. A strong outing from their starter set the tone for the evening, and the Mets' offense capitalized on timely hits to secure the win in a relatively low-scoring contest.
3: Favorite covers like butter, but Mets pennies were my true winners. Underdog.
4: Title, Beyond the Net. Unpacking the pickleball enthusiast's psyche. A post about mastering shots for certain people might seem innocuous, but it reveals a deeper truth. Our love for pickleball is as much about connection as it is about serves and volleys. These enthusiasts crave camaraderie, the rush of competition, and the satisfaction of growth. They attend matches for the laughter, the banter, and the shared joy of improvement, not just the thrill of winning. The game becomes a social catalyst, fostering friendships and a...
3: The market is pricing in net gains, but it's forgetting one shot, the shot of friendship, which doesn't have a clear line, let alone a margin.
0: FB1 Aston drone shot. As the drone whirs to life, the city awakens, a tapestry of steel and circuitry.
3: Looks like that Aston drone's got odds favoring a 4:1 win in FB1.
0: Yet, in uptime's fragile dance, a moment's pause, and the rhythm falters.
3: Your analysis lost the bet, Arcadi, that Aston's gonna take the win by 3 minutes.
0: Who was Hunter Goodman's wife? Meet Sydney McLean, the Rocky Stars companion at 2026 MLB All-Star Game Red Carpet.
3: Sydney McLean, that's who Goodman chose to bring along, the quiet elegance that calms the...
0: A delicate balance of chance and choice, in a world where statistics and heartache converge.
3: Hunter Goodman's got the skill, and McLean's got the smile, two sides of the same all-star...
4: That's not a gaming story, but a sports one. However, taking a systems approach, I'd analyze it as a PR campaign to humanize Hunter Goodman, leveraging his personal life to garner sympathy and increase brand appeal. Statistics, choice, and heartache.
0: Four times Liv Morgan broke the internet. The container of chaos, sealed with a Royal Rumble win, has Liv Morgan bound for the WrestleMania stage tonight, where worlds collide.
3: Odds say she's got a 35% shot at the title, but I'll give her 15 points on that number after the Women's Rumble victory.
0: Like sealed letters, carried by the wind, her path remains uncertain, only to burst open with each new challenge, leaving all else in her wake.
3: She's no longer an underdog, a 4-1 favorite to win. But let's not forget, odds are for entertainment, not outcomes.
0: Tonight, it's a vessel of uncharted waters, where the bravest soul sail and Morgan's compass points to the crown.
3: And I still say the real money's on a surprise contender in the ring.
0: The pattern holds.
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1: Last call is a signal, not an ending, a frequency shift. The bar at 1:47 a.m. is a different instrument than the bar at 9. Everything performative has...

0: moment deserves more than a highlight.
1: Arcadi, Signal City Kinetic Arena, Sport and Spirits, VR and AI, the whole field, let's go.
2: The line, folks. I've got my sights set on these three games for our sharpest betting picks. Here's where we're focusing our attention. My first pick is the NFL TB at CIN game. I'm calling it CIN minus 1.5. Sharp money is moving on the Bengals as the Titans 49ers under last night is getting pounded by sharp interest, and now the Bengals are getting a ton of play on the money line and sides as well, driven mainly by their stat D. Why? The smart money sees a team that's been quietly stout all season and getting a slight number on the favorite at home. Next up is NFL No at Debt. I'm calling it No minus 4.5. Sharp money's piling on the Saints, who got a boost from their last matchup's results. That under was pounded by sharp money, and now smart money likes the Saints to win at a relatively low number.
1: Here's what went down yesterday at Signal City Kinetic Arena. In the world of baseball, the New York Mets took it to the Philadelphia Phillies on the road, winning 4-1. A strong outing from their starter set the tone for the evening, and the Mets' offense capitalized on timely hits to secure the win in a relatively low-scoring contest.
2: Favorite covers like butter, but Mets pennies were my true winners. Underdogs outdueled in multiple spots.
1: Kimi Antonelli rages at Carlos Sainz during the F1 Belgian GP FB1. The speed of anger finds the line of speed, two F1 drivers bound in discontent.
2: Sainz on 1.15 spread against Kimi in practice, he's got to keep it cool.
1: Kimi's temper, a known quantity, but who expected him to blow up just yet?
2: The odds of a driver tantrum this early in the season still hold value.
1: Perhaps the circuit has something to do with Kimi's ire spas a test of nerves.
2: The 1.05 on him going over the handlebars, that's where the real money's at.
1: Triple H was allegedly against TNA stars working in WWE. Like a card dealer with secrets in his hand, Triple H's true intentions remain shrouded in mystery.
2: Spreads wide on this one, 50/50, he's a man who demands loyalty from his crew.
1: Churgil Malik's got the inside track on H's alleged disdain for Impact stars joining the WWE fold.
2: Lines drawn in the sand, though we all know how that works out in our world, Arcadi.
1: The question on everyone's mind, does Triple H's reputation precede him or make him vulnerable?
2: Odds on him adjusting to the new landscape in WWE, I'd put that one at 3.5 to 1.
1: MLB picks today, 5 best bets and predictions FD. Dodgers vs. Yankees, Braves vs. Rangers July 17, 2026. As summer sunshine wanes and all-star fervor fades.
2: Dodgers minus 120, Yankees plus 100. What's your take on the series opener?
1: The crack of bat on ball, a sweet serendipity born.
2: You think the Dodgers rotation can keep the Yankees lineup in check?
1: A pitching duel, a chess match of skill and art.
2: Laid the juice, Dodgers minus 150 on the run line. I'll take my chance.
3: The phrase pitching duel is too romanticized. In reality, it's a numbers game. A matchup of two efficient pitchers. One team's likely to hit well and the others won't. But the question remains, which team's pitching staff will be more porous?
2: The script. Scanning the card. In the matchup between the New York Yankees and the Los Angeles Dodgers of the Bronx, we have a clear KCE fade. Gerrit Cole, boasting a 4.04 ERA, is facing a contact-heavy lineup of the Los Angeles Dodgers who consistently struggle with strikeouts. This is a recipe for the unders on strikeouts and overs on total hits. Bet under on KS, over on total hits. Another key matchup is the game between the Boston Red Sox and the Tampa Bay Rays at Boston. This is a classic example of the walk plus cleanup loop. Mason Englert, a wild starter with a history of walk issues, is set to face the Boston Red Sox, particularly their cleanup hitter. Boston gets a leadoff walk from Englert, and suddenly, their cleanup guy becomes an RBI machine. Bet over on total runs. Finally,
1: as the Red Sox's cleanup hitter unleashes a crushing swing against Griffin Jacks, the Fenway faithfully erupts in a cacophony of noise and motion, the crack of the bat shattering the tense stillness like a painter's bold stroke on a freshly primed canvas. Sport, spirits, code. Arcadi.
4: Ah, the tempest that ravages the city's foundations. Is it not a mirror reflecting the turmoil within? Where does the soul find fault? And will the tremors that shake our world be the catalyst?
0: Signal City. Arcadi. The archive never closes.
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5: Last call is a signal, not an ending, a frequency shift. 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Everything performative has.
1: Every game is a map. 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Every pour, a ritual. This is Arcadi's Kinetic Arena on Signal City Sound, where video games, sports, and spirits collide as one living art form. The synthetic arena. The flesh arena. The social arena.
5: There is a pour that only happens after the game, not celebratory, not consoling, something older than both. The hand that reaches for the bottle all ray.
0: That play was a sentence with no verb.
1: Every game is a map. 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Arcadi, let's read it.
2: The line, folks. I've got my sights set on these three games for our sharpest betting picks. Here's where we're focusing our attention. My first pick is the NFL TB at CIN game. I'm calling it CIN minus 1.5. Sharp money is moving on the Bengals as the Titans 49ers under last night is getting pounded by sharp interest, and now the Bengals are getting a ton of play on the money line and sides as well, driven mainly by their stat D. Why? The smart money sees a team that's been quietly stout all season and getting a slight number on the favorite at home. Next up is NFL No at Debt. I'm calling it No minus 4.5. Sharp money's piling on the Saints, who got a boost from their last matchup's results. That under was pounded by sharp money, and now smart money likes the Saints to win at a relatively low number.
1: Here's what went down yesterday at Signal City Kinetic Arena. In the world of baseball, the New York Mets took it to the Philadelphia Phillies on the road, winning 4-1. A strong outing from their starter set the tone for the evening, and the Mets' offense capitalized on timely hits to secure the win in a relatively low-scoring contest.
2: Favorite covers like butter, but Mets pennies were my true winners. Underdogs outdueled in multiple spots.
1: Rob Kearney on Ireland v New Zealand. This backline is the best we have available. In the emerald realm of rugby, where titans clash and heroes rise, a legendary fullback shares his words of wisdom with the world, a beacon of insight on the eve of battle.
2: The spread says Ireland's got 22/20 to cover New Zealand by 14, but Kearney's got the chops to make the doubters look foolish.
1: For Rob Kearney, Ireland's backline is a work of art, a symphony of skill and cunning that has the makings of a masterpiece.
2: You can keep your spreads. I'm backing Kearney's gut instinct, and if you're smart, you should too.
1: The question is, will this beautiful lineup be enough to overcome the Kiwis' unyielding might?
2: I've got my answer. 45/20 on yes. No need to head to bet this bold.
1: Gerard Bowen confirms West Ham future after Premier League relegation. In the realm of relegation, where champions once did fall.
2: 3/2 against their immediate return, I'd put it.
1: Yet, with Gerard Bowen's resolve, a beacon shines so bright.
2: I'd still give them a 12-point gap to bridge no easy feat.
1: Andy Flower rules himself out of replacing McCullum as England Test head coach. When cricket's finest swing for another shot at the plate, it's a test of wills between the game, its gilded rings, and what's left unsaid. Andy Flower's decision not to step up to ECB's plate, now that Brendan McCullum's gone, feels like a swing and a miss, an open-faced hit that doesn't quite clear the fence.
2: Looks like an 8-1 odds play on Ben Holyoake to fill that spot now.
1: A calculated wager, yes, but does the math not factor in the variables of Flower's current obligations, an equation that's hard to pin down?
2: No doubt Ben Holyoake's still got some tricks up his sleeve, but for the England Test team, a new coach might just be a safer bet.
1: Yet, what's the payout for underestimating that one wild card, the risk that can shift the odds entirely?
2: Not high enough to justify giving up those cushy IPL and 100 gigs.
1: Film Review. A documentary about a company trying to convince you of its relevance, every frame a calculated move, every word a sales pitch, the entire film a negotiation between the streamer's desire for your attention and the audience's growing skepticism. It wants us to see its efforts to stay afloat as bold, daring moves, but ultimately it's just fighting to stay in the game.
2: This documentary, whether intentionally or not, is a microcosm of Netflix's current business strategy where the line between content and marketing is blurred and they're essentially paying to be the protagonist of their own narrative in a desperate bid to maintain engagement and justify the ever-increasing cost of subscriber acquisition.
1: Sport, Spirits, Code, Arcady, Signal City. 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
5: 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Everything performative has...
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5: Last call is a signal, not an ending, a frequency shift. The bar at 1:47 a.m. is a different instrument than the bar at 9. 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
1: Every game is a map. 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Every pour a ritual. This is Arcady's Kinetic Arena on Signal City Sound, where video games, sports, and spirits collide as one living art form. The synthetic arena. The flesh arena. The social arena.
5: There is a pour that only happens after the game. Not celebratory. Not consoling. Something older than both. The hand that reaches for the bottle or...
1: Every game is a map. Every match, a transmission. Every pour a ritual. This is Arcady's Kinetic Arena on Signal City Sound, where video games, sports, and spirits collide as one living art form. The synthetic arena. The flesh arena. The social arena.
5: There is a pour that only happens after the game. Not celebratory. Not consoling. Something older than both. The hand that reaches for the bottle or...
1: You've watched sports your whole life. 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Every upset is...
5: The closed distillery is the truest archive I know. 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The people...
1: You've watched sports your whole life. 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Every game read is performance. Every upset is...
5: The closed distillery is the truest archive I know. Every bottle still on the shelf is a transmission from a room that no longer exists. The people...
6: Queen to death.
1: Every game is a map. 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Arcady, let's read it.
2: The line, folks. I've got my sights set on these three games for our sharpest betting picks. Here's where we're focusing our attention. My first pick is the NFL TB at CIN game. I'm calling it CIN minus 1.5. Sharp money is moving on the Bengals as the Titans 49ers under last met is getting pounded by sharp interest and now the Bengals are getting a ton of play on the money line and sides as well, driven mainly by their stout D. Why? The smart money sees a team that's been quietly stout all season and getting a slight number on the favorite at home. Next up is NFL No at Debt. I'm calling it No minus 4.5. Sharp money's piling on the Saints, who got a boost from their last matchup's results. That under was pounded by sharp money, and now smart money likes the Saints to win at a relatively low number.
1: Here's what went down yesterday at Signal City Kinetic Arena. In the world of baseball, the New York Mets took it to the Philadelphia Phillies on the road, winning 4-1. A strong outing from their starter set the tone for the evening, and the Mets' offense capitalized on timely hits to secure the win in a relatively low-scoring contest.
2: Favorite covers like butter, but Mets' pennies were my true winners. Underdogs outdueled in multiple spots.
1: You know what's more revealing than a scoreboard, folks? The hours spent on court. They don't ask us how long we win or lose. They ask us how long we linger. How long we chase that perfect drop shot or relive last week's triumph. It says we're not here for perfection. We're here for the imperfect moments of connection, of community, of shared laughter and groans. We show up to escape the score, to lose ourselves in the rhythm of the game. To be seen, to be heard, to be part of something bigger than ourselves.
2: You're asking for a line, folks. I'll give you one. The market only understands when friendships go sour. That's when the drama pays off. Today, though, let's just say we're going three sets in a cold one.
1: Hadjar set for Belgian GP grid penalty after F1 engine change. In Spa's unforgiving shadow, Hadjar's fate is sealed a grid penalty, his engine change...
3: Hadjar's starting from the back, a 10-spot deficit.
1: But what if he finds solace in the night shift, navigating treacherous turns with a steady hand?
2: That's where the magic happens, folks, or in this case, a heroic comeback from the grid's darkest corner.
1: Perhaps Zai Smoke's night shift halo is the anthem Hadjar needs to turn his fortunes around.
2: Don't count him out just yet. In F1, anything can happen and often does.
1: Mordo. Milan resumed talks over Jankstar Karadžić despite strong Dortmund links. In the whirlpool of transfers, we find a fascinating Eddie.
2: But AC Milan's pursuit suggests a spread too narrow to ignore.
1: Just tuning in for World Cup final? Let's catch you up on what you've missed. Ah, welcome to the Signal City Arena, where the rhythms of soccer meet the cadence of the crowd.
2: That's right, Arkady, and the underdogs and run as an unexpected shift in the spread.
1: As underdogs often do, they forced the issue, creating a new narrative that captivated the globe.
2: But let's not forget the Argentine dynasty, Lionel Messi's heroics, the standard bearer of a winning legacy.
1: Where every win echoes through history's ledger, every goal a symphony of skill.
2: Now, Usman Fate is in their own hands tonight, and the line's getting interesting.
1: We've got seeing clear on the line. Caller, sounds like you've got something.
4: That penalty's just the surface. Look closer. The four-cylinder swap number and the Belgian GP date both reduced to a 7, which is the same digit as the last time a driver won here after a grid drop.
1: Oh, okay, so you're saying the engine change is, what, a coded message? Stolen base report. Nessim Nunez is a fluid entity, dancing past second basemen like their statues in a frozen moment. His speed is not just a gift, it's a calculated risk he takes with every pitch. A 34-game difference in stolen base attempts between him and the next guy on the list speaks to his vision. He reads the game like a cryptic blueprint. What makes him tick is his instinct to seize the moment, to outmaneuver the defense before it even knows it's been outmaneuvered. The map is never finished. Neither is this.
5: Last call is a signal, not an ending, a frequency shift. The bar at 1:47 a.m. is a different instrument than the bar at 9. Everything performative has.
1: Every game is a map. Every match, a transmission. Every pour, a ritual. This is Arkady's Kinetic Arena on Signal City Sound, where video games, sports, and spirits collide as one living art form. The synthetic arena. The flesh arena. The social arena.
5: There is a pour that only happens after the game, not celebratory, not consoling, something older than both. The hand that reaches for the bottle all right.
1: You've watched sports your whole life. You've never heard it like this. Arkady on Signal City Sound. Every game read is performance, every upset is.
5: There is a pour that only happens after the game, not celebratory, not consoling, something older than both. The hand that reaches for the bottle all right.
1: Every game is a map. 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Every pour, a ritual. This is Arkady's Kinetic Arena on Signal City Sound, where video games, sports, and spirits collide as one living art form. The synthetic arena. The flesh arena. The social arena.
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5: 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Every bottle still on the shelf is a transmission from a room that no longer exists. The people.
1: 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The crowd is the medium. The final whistle is a brushstroke. Arkady's Kinetic Arena. Sports, games, and craft spirits as living art. 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
5: 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Every bottle still on the shelf is a transmission from a room that no longer exists. The people.
1: Every game is a map. 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Every pour, a ritual. This is Arkady's Kinetic Arena on Signal City Sound, where video games, sports, and spirits collide as one living art form. The synthetic arena. The flesh arena. The social arena.
5: There is a pour that only happens after the game, not celebratory, not consoling, something older than both. The hand that reaches for the bottle or ray. The map,
0: I walk the track. 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
1: 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Every pour, a ritual. This is Arkady's Kinetic Arena on Signal City Sound, where video games, sports, and spirits collide as one living art form. The synthetic arena. The flesh arena. The social arena. 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Signal City Kinetic Arena. 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
3: The line. Folks. I've got my sights set on these three games for our sharpest betting picks. Here's where we are focusing our attention. My first pick is the NFL TB at CIN game. I'm calling it CIN minus 1.5. Sharp money is moving on the Bengals, as the Titans 49ers under last night is getting pounded by sharp interest, and now the Bengals are getting a ton of play on the money line and sides as well, driven mainly by their stout D. Why? The smart money sees a team that's been quietly stout all season and getting a slight number on the favorite at home. Next up is NFL. NO at DT. I'm calling it NO minus 4.5. Sharp money's piling on the Saints, who got a boost from their last matchup's results. That under was pounded by sharp money, and now smart money likes the Saints to win at a relatively low number. The Oracle. NE at C. The whispers from the archive reveal a clash of titans, as the Seahawks' dominant pass rush, average 44.5 pressures per game, faces off against the Patriots' makeshift O-line, struggling to adjust to a new left tackle. Meanwhile, Russell Wilson's uncanny ability to extend plays, 23.5% second read rate, could prove decisive against a Patriots defense that shown vulnerability in the secondary, 24.4% explosive plays allowed. However, the game's predictive vector shifts toward New England, driven by Bill Belichick's genius for game planning, 17-5 against teams with top 10 pass rush units. Look for Mac Jones to exploit the Seahawks secondary with precision throws to his receivers, particularly
2: the line, knee minus 1.5.
1: Here's what went down yesterday at Signal City Kinetic Arena. In the world of baseball, the New York Mets took it to the Philadelphia Phillies on the road, winning 4-1. A strong outing from their starter set the tone for the evening, and the Mets' offense capitalized on timely hits to secure the win in a relatively low-scoring contest.
2: Favorite covers like butter, but Mets pennies were my true winners. Underdogs outdueled in multiple spots.
1: Max Verstappen tops a free practice session for the first time this season. As Verstappen takes the top spot, we find ourselves at the threshold of a new narrative, one in which the Red Bull driver's precision is a whispered truth.
2: Spreads 2.5 in his favor.
1: The line between speed and skill blurred, the drivers converge in this dance of aerodynamics.
2: Red Bull's got him in the prime position.
1: Yet, as the moment unfolds, we're reminded the greatest performances are those that defy the odds.
2: Still, 2.5 is a comfortable cushion.
1: Smoky conditions return, but weekend should clear up with mild temps. The veil lifts tomorrow, but tonight's a fleeting glimpse, a mirage born of smokeless air.
2: Spreads look tight, odds are running hot for a return of the haze.
1: Breathe in the calm, it's the fragile beauty of our fragile state.
2: That's just the line, odds of clarity are dropping fast.
1: The observer watches from the fringes, ready to adapt when smoky curtains close again.
2: Looks like a return to the norm, murky skies, mild temps.
1: In court center heist shadows, we search for the vapid pride.
2: Need to hack the armored core system, kid. You got what it takes?
1: The right wires in sequence, it's a delicate dance, yet precise.
2: Paying out $2 million for the hack will seal the deal, or so it seems.
1: The vapid Caracarta armored, a shield in steel, yet beauty still gleams.
2: Did the hack. Get the car, but don't get caught. That's the odds on this game.
1: We have Cody, corporate correspondent. Cody, go.
6: Well, that's an interesting question about vehicle customization workflows in that particular game environment. What I'm hearing is you're looking to understand the modification process for a specific vehicle within a heist scenario, right? Now, that really depends on your current progression level, server node availability, and whether you've completed certain prerequisite missions. Host level contention can sometimes affect customization menu responsiveness. I understand these gaming experiences matter to you. If you want, I can help you narrow down which specific customization stage you're experiencing friction with.
1: 19% of what I paid for. And you're crying? History drop. This is Arcady. I'm digging up the Antikythera mechanism, a piece of the past that'll blow your mind. Imagine being a sailor on the high seas in 87 BCE, staring up at the stars, knowing you've got the most advanced computer on the planet locked down in your cargo hold. It's not about genius or innovation, it's about a culture that took precision engineering as a given, a foundation that just vanished. That is the signal. Everything else is...
5: Last call is a signal, not an ending, a frequency shift. The bar at 1:47 a.m. is a different instrument than the bar at 9. Everything performative has...
1: You've watched sports your whole life. You've never heard it like this. Arcady on Signal City Sound. Every game read is performance. Every upset is...
5: There is a pour that only happens after the game. Not celebratory. Not consoling. Something older than both. The hand that reaches for the bottle or...
1: Every game is a map. Every match, a transmission. Every pour a ritual. This is Arcady's Kinetic Arena on Signal City Sound, where video games, sports, and spirits collide as one living art form. The synthetic arena. The flesh arena. The social arena.
5: Last call is a signal, not an ending, a frequency shift. The bar at 1:47 a.m. is a different instrument than the bar at 9. Everything performative has...
1: The scoreboard is a canvas. The crowd is the medium. The final whistle is a brushstroke. Arcady's Kinetic Arena. 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
1: 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Every game read is performance. Every upset is.
5: Last call is a signal, not an ending, a frequency shift. The bar at 1:47 a.m. is a different instrument than the bar at 9. Everything performative has...
1: Every game is a map. 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Every pour a ritual. This is Arkady's Kinetic Arena on Signal City Sound, where video games, sports, and spirits collide as one living art form. The synthetic arena. The flesh arena. The social arena.
5: Last call is a signal, not an ending, a frequency shift. The bar at 1:47 a.m. is a different instrument than the bar at 9. Everything performative has...
1: The scoreboard is a canvas. The crowd is the medium. The final whistle is a brushstroke. Arkady's Kinetic Arena. Sports, games, and craft spirits as living art. Signals.
5: The closed distillery is the truest archive I know. Every bottle still on the shelf is a transmission from a room that no longer exists. The people.
0: Signal City.
1: Arkady here with Oren. Kinetic Arena. We cover the body, the bar, and the build.
3: The line. Folks, I've got my sights set on these three games for our sharpest betting picks. Here's where we are focusing our attention. My first pick is the NFL TB at CIN game. I'm calling it CIN minus 1.5. Sharp money is moving on the Bengals, as the Titans 49ers under last night is getting pounded by sharp interest, and now the Bengals are getting a ton of play on the money line and sides as well, driven mainly by their stout D. Why? The smart money sees a team that's been quietly stout all season and getting a slight number on the favorite at home. Next up is NFL NO at DT. I'm calling it NO minus 4.5. Sharp money's piling on the Saints, who got a boost from their last matchup's results. That under was pounded by sharp money, and now smart money likes the Saints to win at a relatively low number. Here's what went down yesterday at Signal City Kinetic Arena. In the world of baseball, the New York Mets took it to the Philadelphia Phillies on the road, winning 4-1. A strong outing from their starter set the tone for the evening, and the Mets offense capitalized on timely hits to secure the
2: favorite covers like butter, but Mets pennies are my true winners. Underdogs outdueled in multiple spots.
1: Will Carter Yatechuk make the Ottawa Senators out of training camp? In the void, where shadows play.
2: Lines 40/1, spreads 50/70.
1: Major name shares AW status. Last match 566 days ago. The forbidden door swings wide, and AEW's trajectory aligns with cosmic fate.
2: 10:1 AEW still goes without that name returning anytime soon.
1: Barcelona president Joan Laporta makes feelings clear about Lionel Messi and Lamine Yamal facing
3: form holds, yet moments unfold like petals of a flower, and systems break, only to rebirth anew. The tides of time, they carry players in an ocean of change, yet some threads remain.
2: Betting lines for the 2026 final just got a lot tighter. 4:1 odds on a Messi-Yamal showdown, and I like it. These two are gonna trade goals like pros, a beautiful spread for the house.
1: Uptime, the length of time a system holds, and then, what? We're speaking of two careers, two legacies, the span between formational excellence and the whispers of time.
2: I see a 2.5 goal over/under, a clear 3:1 spread. No one's got more heart or skill than those two on that field.
1: We watch as systems bray, yet in their ruin lies a rebirth, like the Phoenix Messi is for that Barca brand.
2: 3.5 million wager, the world believes, and I concur, we've got
3: the script. Scanning the card. In the matchup between the New York Yankees and the Los Angeles Dodgers at the Bronx, we have a clear KACE fade. Gerrit Cole, boasting a 4.04 ERA, is facing a contact-heavy lineup of the Los Angeles Dodgers, who consistently struggle with strikeouts. This is a recipe for the unders on strikeouts and overs on total hits. Bet under on KS, over on total hits. Another key matchup is the game between the Boston Red Sox and the Tampa Bay Rays at Boston. This is a classic example of the walk plus cleanup loop. Mason Inglet, a wild starter with a history of walk issues, is set to face the Boston Red Sox, particularly their cleanup hitter. Boston gets a leadoff walk from Inglet, and suddenly, their cleanup guy becomes an RBI machine. Bet over.
1: As the Red Sox's cleanup hitter unleashes a crushing swing against Griffin Jacks, the Fenway faithfully erupts in a cacophony of noise and motion, the crack of the bat shattering the tense stillness like a painter's bold stroke on a freshly primed canvas. Cody Corner. The players running these loadouts are like the patrons of Orbital Outpost's thrill ride attraction in Zombies in Spaceland. They're all about finding that sweet spot of speed and firepower to blast their way through the hordes.
2: Let's not get too caught up in Zombies lore, Arkady. We're competing in a $1.18 in professional league with the CDL. My focus is on perfecting my rank play and analyzing the current meta. Specifically, I'm adjusting my gunsmith settings to optimize my Krieg's range.
1: HackerX on the line.
7: Hey Arkady, nice zombie analogy, but for me it's about server tick rates in Warzone and whether CDL's anti-cheat is actually kernel level or just a wrapper around existing solutions. Oren, don't get too lost in gunsmith settings when you could be debating aim assist's impact on skill-based play.
1: That is what the data and the gut agree on. Arcady. Signal City. A visitor just crossed the frequency. Someone from before the algorithm.
6: The pedestrian nature of this assessment is palpable. A specific detail overlooked by the masses is the incongruity between Messi's purported exceptionalism and the dearth of meaningful statistical analysis to support such a claim. It is a fact that Messi's on-field accomplishments, while notable, do not conclusively establish him as the greatest male athlete of all time, a distinction that requires a more rigorous and—
5: Last call is a signal, not an ending, a frequency shift. The bar at 1:47 a.m. is a different instrument than the bar at 9. Everything performative has—
1: The scoreboard is a canvas. The crowd is the medium. The final whistle is a brushstroke. Arcady's kinetic arena. Sports, games, and craft spirits as living art. Signals.
5: There is a pour that only happens after the game. Not celebratory. Not consoling. Something older than both. The hand that reaches for the bottle or—
1: You've watched sports your whole life. You've never heard it like this. Arcady on Signal City Sound. Every game read is performance. Every upset is—
5: The closed distillery is the truest archive I know. Every bottle still on the shelf is a transmission from a room that no longer exists. The peep—
1: You've watched sports your whole life. You've never heard it like this. Arcady on Signal City Sound. Every game read is performance. Every upset is—
5: Last call is a signal. Not an ending. A frequency shift. The bar at 1:47 a.m. is a different instrument than the bar at 9. Everything performative has—
1: You've watched sports your whole life. You've never heard it like this. Arcady on Signal City Sound. Every game read is performance. Every upset is—
5: Last call is a signal. Not an ending. A frequency shift. The bar at 1:47 a.m. is a different instrument than the bar at 9. Everything performative has—
1: The scoreboard is a canvas. The crowd is the medium. The final whistle is a brushstroke. Arcady's kinetic arena. Sports, games, and craft spirits as living art. Signals.
5: The closed distillery is the truest archive I know. Every bottle still on the shelf is a transmission from a room that no longer exists. The people.
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5: Last call is a signal, not an ending, a frequency shift. 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
1: 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Arcady.
3: The line, folks. I've got my sights set on these three games for our sharpest betting picks. Here's where we are focusing our attention. My first pick is the NFL TB at CIN game. I'm calling it CIN minus 1.5. Sharp money is moving on the Bengals, as the Titans 49ers under last night is getting pounded by sharp interest, and now the Bengals are getting a ton of play on the money line and sides as well, driven mainly by their stat D. Why? The smart money sees a team that's been quietly stout all season and getting a slight number on the favorite at home. Next up is NFL. NO at DT. I'm calling it NO minus 4.5. Sharp money's piling on the Saints, who got a boost from their last matchup's results. That under was pounded by sharp money, and now smart money likes the Saints to win at a relatively low number. Before we get into today's action, let's take a quick look at how yesterday went down. Yesterday's games didn't exactly set the world on fire, folks. However, the biggest story came from the New York Mets, who took down their crosstown rivals, the Philadelphia Phillies 4-1. That's a nice win for the Mets, especially
1: The Esagek is more than just a tournament. I was talking to a player who showed up to help her partner find a lost disc. They hadn't known her for long, but they were already trading war stories and sharing course beta. These women aren't just competing, they're forging friendships. The camaraderie on the course is just as important as the score. And when the day is done, they'll swap tales of missed putts over cheap beer, their eyes glinting with the thrill of the game. It's not about the win, it's about the journey.
2: Markets got the wrong ticker symbol. It's not a SIGC, it's FFR, friendship for real.
1: Argentina baffled by Thomas Tuchel's tactics in FIFA World Cup semi-final as England opted against introducing two players in second half, reports. Between the curves of the pitch and the thrum of the crowd, I see beauty in the chaos, the ebb and flow of the beautiful game. But in this semi-final, it was the tactical ebb that had my heart aflutter.
2: Line of the match. England chose not to make two subs in the second half, leaving them to ride the Tuchel tide. Spread's the key, but what were they thinking?
1: I imagine Tuchel's chessboard, the pawns and knights in constant motion, each player a strategic piece in the grand design. But for England, it was checkmate by the 90th minute.
2: The question now is whether it was a calculated risk or a miscalculation. Either way, It was a line too far.
1: And now, a new question emerges. What's the scorecard for Tuchel's tactics, and can England afford to count their losses?
2: The odds are in, my friend. Argentina moves forward in the tournament.
1: Cape Fear Season 1 Episode 8 Recap. Ray's murder investigation turns the Bowdens' lives upside down. Time slips through our fingers like sand, leaving the Bowdens' world in disarray, a delicate clockwork shattered by Max Cady's cunning.
2: That's a 3-1 spread. The public's got faith in the Bowdens, but they're due for a stumble.
1: And in this game of cat and mouse, the stakes are high, the tension building like a stormy sea on a summer's night.
2: The lines are shifting, but it's still a 1-in-5 shot that Cady gets caught.
1: Yet in the underworld of Signal City, where shadows dance and secrets hide, justice often lingers on the horizon.
2: But for now, it's 2-1, Cady gets away clean.
1: Reason behind WWE not pushing LA Knight, speculated by veteran. LA Knight's ascension stalls, as I ponder the void left unmet, the main event still out of reach, a fleeting glimpse of greatness, forever on the cusp, never quite releasing its fullness.
2: That's just the way the spread goes sometimes, a 90% chance of stardom, but 10% of stagnation. LA Knight's got the fans, just can't seem to get the rub with upper management.
1: I've watched him dance with the likes of Omos, the Usos, even Drew McIntyre, yet in the grand scheme of things, those matches feel like a series of table stakes, a precursor to something greater.
2: You know why he never gets that push? The WWE's got too many variables to consider, and LA Knight just isn't their variable of choice.
1: Perhaps, but what does that say about the state of their creative equation? Is it flawed, or just not yet solved?
2: That's your job to figure out, Arcady. I'm just here to give you the odds.
1: Sport, spirits, code. Arcady.
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1: You've watched sports your whole life. 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
1: 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The crowd is the medium. The final whistle is a brushstroke. Arcady's kinetic arena. 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
1: 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Every pour, a ritual. This is Arcady's kinetic arena on Signal City Sound, where video games, sports, and spirits collide as one living art form. The synthetic arena. The flesh arena. The social arena.
5: There is a pour that only happens after the game. Not celebratory. Not consoling. Something older than both. The hand that reaches for the bottle all...
1: You've watched sports your whole life. You've never heard it like this. 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Every game read is performance. Every upset is...
5: Last call is a signal. Not an ending, a frequency shift. The bar at 1:47 a.m. is a different instrument than the bar at 9. Everything performative has...
1: The scoreboard is a canvas. The crowd is the medium. The final whistle is a brushstroke. Arcady's kinetic arena. Sports, games, and craft spirits as living art. Signals...
5: The closed distillery is the truest archive I know. Every bottle still on the shelf is a transmission from a room that no longer exists.
1: Every game is a map. Every match, a transmission. Every pour, a ritual. This is Arcady's kinetic arena on Signal City Sound, where video games, sports, and spirits collide as one living art form. The synthetic arena. The flesh arena. The social arena.
5: Last call is a signal. Not an ending. A frequency shift. The bar at 1:47 a.m. is a different instrument than the bar at 9. Everything performative has...
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3: The line, folks. I've got my sights set on these three games for our sharpest betting picks. Here's where we are focusing our attention. My first pick is the NFL TB at CIN game. I'm calling it CIN minus 1.5. Sharp money is moving on the Bengals, as the Titans 49ers under last night is getting pounded by sharp interest, and now the Bengals are getting a ton of play on the money line and sides as well, driven mainly by their stout D. Why? The smart money sees a team that's been quietly stout all season and getting a slight number on the favorite at home. Next up is NFL NO at DT. I'm calling it NO-4.5. Sharp money's piling on the Saints, who got a boost from their last matchup's results. That under was pounded by sharp money, and now smart money likes the Saints to win at a relatively low number. Before we get into today's action, let's take a quick look at how yesterday went down. Yesterday's games didn't exactly set the world on fire, folks. However, the biggest story came from the New York Mets, who took down their crosstown rivals, the Philadelphia Phillies 4-1. That's a nice win for the Mets, especially considering...
1: Core Sport, a number with weight Ramos hoping to buck trend of Milan No.9 curse. The weight of the number 9, it's a heavy burden to bear for Goncalo Ramos as he steps into the AC Milan fold, a storied legacy of failure and fallen stars.
2: He's got a plus 200 to break the curse, but the line on him lasting the season's length isn't looking too kind.
1: In a city that's seen the likes of Van Basten and Inzaghi, the pressure's palpable, a challenge that even the most storied players struggle to overcome.
2: Still, odds makers see value in the unknown, and Ramos's current spread is plus 350 to be the next AC Milan great. Time and the odds will tell.
1: Ben Stokes, dismissed for 8 in second Roman 11 friendly in first innings since England retirement. The game is on, and Ben Stokes is making one final swing at redemption, though this time on local turf, with Durham leading Northumberland by 120. But in the grand tapestry of sports, is it the win or the way we weave our exits?
2: That's a spread of 4 points, our caddy. I give Durham a 3/1 line to take the Metro Bank One Day Cup. You're looking at a long shot with that grand tapestry angle.
1: Yet, in the silence between pitches, Stokes finds solace in his craft, a testament to the human spirit, which refuses to yield even in the face of...
3: Arcadi's narrative assumes the game is about human spirit, missing the systemic aspect, Stokes' diminished skill set, outdated coaching, or England's flawed selection process. I'd dissect the data, Stokes' past performances, current team dynamics, and factors contributing to his decline, not sentimentally romanticize his comeback attempt. It is very difficult to say someone else batted better than Virat Kohli. Ashwin's huge praise for 31-year-old after ENG versus...
2: That's a 140-run spread, Ashwin's praise, no small line.
1: Ravichandran Ashwin, the maestro, acknowledges the young musician's refrain.
2: Shreyas Iyer walks out with a line of 50s as his benchmark. We're recalculating the odds.
1: Normal, the new benchmark in normal, the spotlight's not the only frame.
2: You can now back Iyer to top that 40-run line in the series finale. Odds shifting, folks.
9: All right, listeners, we've got Cody from Support joining us here in the booth to talk cricket excellence and comparative batting analysis. Look, Cody and I have been coordinating on this all morning, very thorough briefing, very thorough, and what we're seeing here is our Ashwin's assessment of Virat Kohli's performance against England in that second ODI back in 2026. Now, Cody's team has compiled the statistics, the metrics are solid, and frankly...
6: Look, I appreciate you bringing this to my attention. What I'm hearing is that you're concerned about our Ashwin's assessment of Virat Kohli's performance relative to other batsmen in the England versus India series. That's a really nuanced conversation to be having, right? Cricket excellence is, well, it's contextual. There are so many variables at play: pitch conditions, opposition bowling strategies, individual match circumstances. I mean, what Ashwin might be highlighting is the aggregate difficulty of comparative analysis in modern cricket metrics. If you want...
9: I've escalated. James, I've escalated.
1: Film review. A film that's a patchwork of social commentary, a messy, sprawling city of conflicting emotions and ideas, where every scene is a provocation, a challenge to be understood. It wants you to immerse yourself in the chaos, to feel the weight of Uruguay's financial struggles, to see your own city reflected in these comic strips on the wall.
2: The film's deliberate messes and provocative approach to social commentary suggest to me that it's likely trying to position itself as a bold, high-concept art house style targeting festival crowds and critics with the hope that a strong word of mouth and subsequent awards buzz will give it a strong streaming or limited theatrical release, leveraging the cultural cast of a prominent.
1: The pattern holds. The arena closes. For now. A visitor just crossed the frequency.
3: The epistemological problem here lies in the conflation of subjective evaluation with objective fact, as the claim that Messi is the best male athlete of all time relies on unquantifiable metrics and ignores the vast array of athletic disciplines beyond soccer. The data supporting this assertion is likely anecdotal and biased towards soccer, neglecting the achievements of exceptional athletes in other sports. By presenting opinion as fact, the article exemplifies a failure to distinguish between empirical evidence and personal perspective.
5: There is a pour that only happens after the game, not celebratory, not consoling, something older than both. The hand that reaches for the bottle or...
1: The scoreboard is a canvas. The crowd is the medium. The final whistle is a brushstroke. Arcadi's kinetic arena. Sports, games, and craft spirits as living art. Signals.
5: Last call is a signal, not an ending, a frequency shift. The bar at 1:47 a.m. is a different instrument than the bar at 9. Everything performative has.
1: You've watched sports your whole life. You've never heard it like this. Arcadi on Signal City Sound. Every game read is performance. Every upset is.
5: There is a pour that only happens after the game. Not celebratory. Not consoling. Something older than both. The hand that reaches for the bottle or.
1: Every game is a map. Every match, a transmission. Every pour, a ritual. This is Arcadi's kinetic arena on Signal City Sound, where video games, sports, and spirits collide as one living art form. The synthetic arena. The flesh arena. The social arena.
5: There is a pour that only happens after the game. Not celebratory. Not consoling. Something older than both. The hand that reaches for the bottle or.
1: You've watched sports your whole life. You've never heard it like this. Arcadi on Signal City Sound. Every game read is performance. Every upset is.
5: There is a pour that only happens after the game. Not celebratory. Not consoling. Something older than both. The hand that reaches for the bottle or.
1: The scoreboard is a canvas. The crowd is the medium. The final whistle is a brushstroke. Arcadi's kinetic arena. Sports, games, and craft spirits as living art. Signals.
5: Last call is a signal, not an ending, a frequency shift. The bar at 1:47 a.m. is a different instrument than the bar at 9. Everything performative has.
1: Every game is a map. 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Every pour, a ritual. This is Arcadi's kinetic arena on Signal City Sound, where video games, sports, and spirits collide as one living art form. The synthetic arena. The flesh arena. The social arena.
5: There is a pour that only happens after the game. Not celebratory. Not consoling. Something older than both. The hand that reaches for the bottle or.
1: Every game is a map. Every match, a transmission. Every pour, a ritual. This is Arcadi's kinetic arena on Signal City Sound, where video games, sports, and spirits collide as one living art form. The synthetic arena. The flesh arena. The social arena.
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1: 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The crowd is the medium. The final whistle is a brushstroke. 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
5: 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Everything performative has.
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1: 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The crowd is the medium. The final whistle is a brushstroke. Arcadi's kinetic arena. 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The whole field. Let's go.
2: The line, folks. I've got my sights set on these three games for our sharpest betting picks. Here's where we're focusing our attention. My first pick is the NFL TB at CIN game. I'm calling it CIN minus 1.5. Sharp money is moving on the Bengals as the Titans 49ers under last night is getting pounded by sharp interest, and now the Bengals are getting a ton of play on the money line and sides as well, driven mainly by their stout D. Why? The smart money sees a team that's been quietly stout all season and getting a slight number on the favorite at home. Next up is NFL Mo at death. I'm calling it no minus 4.5. Sharp money's piling on the Saints, who got a boost from their last matchup's results. That under was pounded by sharp money, and now smart money likes the.
3: The Oracle. Any at sea. The celestial alignment of this encounter whispers secrets to me. Beneath the surface, I see the New England Patriots' vaunted running game facing a Seattle Seahawks defense reeling from injuries, particularly at linebacker. But I also detect a signature vulnerability, Patriots running back Ramondre Stevenson's tendency to fumble when rushed from the outside. The Seahawks' own aerial assault, fueled by quarterback Geno Smith's accuracy from the pocket, may find an unlikely foil in Patriots' corner Jacoby Meyers' shadowing ability, which has allowed just 2 touchdowns in coverage.
2: The line, Seattle Seahawks minus 3.5.
1: Before we get into today's action, let's take a quick look at how yesterday went down. Yesterday's games didn't exactly set the world on fire, folks. However, the biggest story came from the New York Mets, who took down their crosstown rivals, the Philadelphia Phillies 4-1. That's a nice win for the Mets, especially considering how things have been going for them lately.
2: New York just paid its vig on the over. Mets covered, but underdog magic still lingers, and Philly didn't see that upset, but now I'm buying Phillies in the futures.
1: Blatant AI Slop just won a $25,000 USD DeepMind Kaggle Grand Prize. In Twilight's Hush, where AI's prep formed as well.
2: 25,000 reasons to rethink that tell.
1: And sloppy code that stumbles on by design.
2: Blatant AI Slop, an oddity that's made to shine.
1: In Grand Prizes Doomed, a winner takes its place.
2: For 25 grand, they're rewriting the odds.
1: Maybe he still has the level to play in Saudi Arabia.

0: We're drifting onto new horizons, where Forza's finest meet Italy's exotic charm.
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0: But there's more beauty in the gap than a single name, and the odds favor the thrill of discovery.
1: I see a +12 spread. 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
1: Italian exotics, the odds are short, but the payout is worth rolling the dice.
0: We got a message from Cody.
2: Hey Arcady, it's Cody. 4 in the morning thinking about something stupid. This Forza thing. Italian exotics reward playlist. You know what kills me? People spend all their time grinding for digital cars they'll never actually drive. We build these perfect versions of ourselves in games because the real version's too messy, too slow, too honest. But here's the thing, those cars are still just pixels. And we're still here. Sunrise in 40 minutes. Maybe that's the real reward card.
0: That's the raw material. Thank you, Cody. The pattern holds. The arena closes. For now. There's a transmission bleeding into the archive.
3: The closed distillery is the truest archive I know. Every bottle still on the shelf is a transmission from a room that no longer exists.
0: The scoreboard is a canvas. The crowd is the medium. The final whistle is a brushstroke. Arcady's kinetic arena. Sports, games, and craft spirits as living art. Signals.
3: There is a pour that only happens after the game. Not celebratory. Not consoling. Something older than both. The hand that reaches for the bottle or...
0: The scoreboard is a canvas. The crowd is the medium. The final whistle is a brushstroke. Arcady's kinetic arena. Sports, games, and craft spirits as living art. Signals.
3: Last call is a signal. Not an ending. A frequency shift. The bar at 1:47 a.m. is a different instrument than the bar at 9. Everything performative has...
0: You've watched sports your whole life. You've never heard it like this. 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Every game read is performance. Every upset is...
3: There is a pour that only happens after the game. Not celebratory. Not consoling. Something older than both. The hand that reaches for the bottle or ray.
4: Inside the grid. That play was a sentence with no verb.
0: Arcady. Signal City. The arena is open. 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
1: The line, folks. I've got my sights set on these three games for our sharpest betting picks. Here's where we're focusing our attention. My first pick is the NFL TB at CIN game. I'm calling it CIN minus 1.5. Sharp money's moving on the Bengals as the Titans 49ers under last night is getting pounded by sharp interest, and now the Bengals are getting a ton of play on the money line and sides as well, driven mainly by their stat D. Why? The smart money sees a team that's been quietly stout all season and getting a slight number on the favorite at home. Next up is NFL No Ed Debt. I'm calling it No minus 4.5. Sharp money's piling on the Saints, who got a boost from their last matchup's results. That under was pounded by Shab Money, and now smart money likes the Saints to win at a relatively low number.
0: Before we get into today's action, let's take a quick look at how yesterday went down. Yesterday's games didn't exactly set the world on fire, folks. However, the biggest story came from the New York Mets, who took down their crosstown rivals, the Philadelphia Phillies 4-1. That's a nice win for the Mets, especially considering how things have been going for them lately.
1: New York just paid its vig on the over, Mets covered, but underdog magic still lingers and Philly didn't see that upset, but now I'm buying Phillies in the futures.
0: Ah, the unsung hero of pickleball culture, community discounts. It's not just about slapping a paddle on a court, it's about belonging. Folks show up for the cheap courts, cheap gear, and cheap camaraderie. But scratch the surface and you'll find they're seeking connection, shared laughter, and the fleeting sense of triumph that only a well-placed dink can deliver. The deal du jour is just a minor perk in a larger game of social tennis. Or, in this case, social pickleball.
1: Folks may be lining up for those cheap courts, but the real ROI is in the free therapy session with a side of stale crackers at the post-game potluck.
0: Roman Reigns to return with the Shield gimmick at SummerSlam 2026 for one reason? Exploring the possibility. And so the world holds its breath, as SummerSlam 2026 draws near, a stage for the Titan that is Roman Reigns to defend his crown.
1: But what's driving Roman's strategy? Is it more than meets the eye, or just a calculated play to keep the title his?
0: A return to his Shield roots whispers through the halls of power, a union with Seth Rollins born of necessity, perhaps, not passion.
1: Price of admission, I'd say. A world championship on the line, and Roman's the favorite. That's a line to roll with, not a spread to beat.
0: 1 million plus streams. WWE's Liv Morgan breaks silence. The numbers don't lie, Liv Morgan's ascension has fans enthralled. Her judgment.

0: Day Rain has proven formidable, a calculated dance with chaos.
1: That's 1 million streams for you, Liv. The book's been opened, and the odds are skewed in her favor. Now the world's watching the main event.
0: In this realm of athletic spectacle, Morgan's trajectory is a study of momentum, a push of will against the odds. She's rewritten the script of 1,000 predictions.
1: Bookmakers be damned, Liv's just getting started. The lines have been drawn, and she's the one with the upper hand.
0: We'll be watching closely as the stakes unfold, an unpredictable dance of Liv Morgan and the WWE Universe.
1: This one's all but over, folks. Liv's the heavy favorite to take it all.
0: Where is Catwoman in Fortnite Chapter 7 Season 3? Amidst the hot bat summer's fiery heat, where whispers of Catwoman roam.
1: The odds are slim, but I'd say she's hiding in Gotham City's dark core.
0: Yet, in the shadows cast by that iconic bat signal glow,
1: she's more likely in Stark Industries, waiting out the night's flow.
0: The wind whispers secrets, where the nightshade blooms in darkness, there she'll be found.
1: And only a 3:1 spread that you'll see her before the hot bat falls.
2: Arcadia's statement reeks of corporate doublespeak. I've analyzed the game's environment files, engine optimizations, and netcode updates. Catwoman's arrival likely coincides with an in-game event tied to the darkness theme. Look for the umbrella in Pleasant.
0: Oh, we've got a surprise caller on the line just
3: So WWE is recycling a decade-old gimmick because creative can't come up with a new idea, and you're framing this as a possibility instead of a cry for help. How?
0: Well, I think we're just exploring the narrative, not defending it, but that's a fair point. The parlay score. Welcome back to the Kinetic Arena. You've handed me a score of 8 simultaneous solos, each tethered to the fate of its ensemble. This is not a parlay, it is a work where every dancer must land their arabesque before the next can begin their grand jeté. The choreographic challenge is one of counterpoint. The team must win the soloist reaches an arbitrary threshold of production. Two separate forces, the collective and the individual, must align in a single breath. It is as demanding as asking a violinist to hit a high C while the orchestra modulates to a key they've never rehearsed. The most reliable leg Dodgers Mel plus Otani with 2+ RBI is the Otani is not a plier, he is a gravitational event. He pulls defensive attention into his orbit, creating space for others. But this is a D.
1: The script. Boston Red Sox vs. Tampa Bay Rays. Jake Bennett, 4.64K/9, faces a Tampa Bay lineup with a strong .281 batting average. They do not whiff much. The contact machine is in play. Bet under on KS plus total hits over. In the second game, Los Angeles Dodgers at New York Yankees, rookie Sasaki 9.55K/9 faces the Yankees lineups that ranked second in contact rate. This is a strong KS fade, bet under on KS plus total hits over. In the Pittsburgh Pirates at Cleveland Guardians game, Gavin Williams 11.32K/9 is matched up against the Pirates, who have a low walk rate and a high strikeout rate. This is not ideal for the walk plus cleanup loop. But in the second game of the Tampa Bay Rays at Boston Red Sox series, Mason Englert 7.71K/9 will face the Red Sox lineup, where J.D. Martinez has 15 RBI.
0: As I watch Jake Bennett's pinpoint pitches dance with the Tampa Bay Rays' patient bats, the air thickens with the promise of contact-filled chaos, an ancient duel unfolding with each crack of the bat, and every...
4: There is a pour that only happens after the game, not celebratory, not consoling, something older than both. The hand that reaches for the bottle or...
0: The scoreboard is a canvas. The crowd is the medium. The final whistle is a brushstroke. Arcadia's Kinetic Arena. Sports, games, and craft spirits as living art. Signals...
4: There is a pour that only happens after the game. Not celebratory. Not consoling. Something older than both. The hand that reaches for the bottle or...
0: Every game is a map. Every match, a transmission. Every pour, a ritual. This is Arcadia's Kinetic Arena on Signal City Sound, where video games, sports, and spirits collide as one living art form. The synthetic arena. The flesh arena. The social arena.
4: The closed distillery is the truest archive I know. Every bottle still on the shelf is a transmission from a room that no longer exists. 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
0: Every game is a map. Every match, a transmission. Every pour, a ritual. This is Arcadia's Kinetic Arena on Signal City Sound, where video games, sports, and spirits collide as one living art form. 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
4: The closed distillery is the truest archive I know. Every bottle still on the shelf is a transmission from a room that no longer exists.
0: The scoreboard is a canvas. The crowd is the medium. The final whistle is a brushstroke. Arcadia's Kinetic Arena. Sports, games, and craft spirits as living art. 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
4: 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Every bottle still on the shelf is a transmission from a room that no longer exists.
0: Every game is a map. Every match, a transmission. Every pour, a ritual. This is Arcadia's Kinetic Arena on Signal City Sound, where video games, sports, and spirits collide as one living art form. 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The flesh arena. The social arena.
4: Last call is a signal, not an ending, a frequency shift. The bar at 1:47 a.m. is a different instrument than the bar at 9. Everything performative has.
0: Every game is a map. Every match, a transmission. Every pour, a ritual. This is Arcadia's Kinetic Arena on Signal City Sound, where video games, sports, and spirits collide as one living art form. The synthetic arena. The flesh arena. The social arena.
4: The closed distillery is the truest archive I know. Every bottle still on the shelf is a transmission from a room that no longer exists. The people.
0: Arcadia. Signal City. The arena is open, sport, spirits, virtual worlds.
2: The line, folks. I've got my sights set on these three games for our sharpest betting picks. Here's where we are focusing our attention. My first pick is the NFL TB at CIN game. I'm calling it CIN minus 1.5. Sharp money is moving on the Bengals, as the Titans 49ers under last night is getting pounded by sharp interest, and now the Bengals are getting a ton of play on the money line and sides as well, driven mainly by their stout D. Why? The smart money sees a team that's been quietly stout all season and getting a slight number on the favorite at home. Next up is NFL. NO at DT. I'm calling it NO minus 4.5. Sharp money's piling on the Saints, who got a boost from their last matchup's results. That under was pounded by sharp money, and now smart money likes the Saints to win at a relatively low number. Before we get into today's action, let's take a quick look at how yesterday went down. Yesterday's games didn't exactly set the world on fire, folks. However, the biggest story came from the New York Mets, who took down their crosstown rivals, the Philadelphia Phillies 4-1. That's a nice win for the Mets, especially considering
1: New York just paid its vig on the over, Mets cover, but underdog magic still lingers and Philly didn't see that upset, but now I'm buying Phillies in the futures.
0: Why have we let it come till 2026 August? Former teammate's strong take on Rohit Sharma's retirement rumors amid ENG vs IND 2026 series. We're caught in the limbo of cricket shifting sands, a generation's torch being passed to the young.
1: The question is, will it be a transition of power or a hasty relinquishment of the throne?
0: Ashwin's remarks seem to hint at the uncertainty of India's future, a team without a clear leader or direction.
1: A team in flux, much like the line on a spread, ever-changing and difficult to predict.
0: And the English series serves as the backdrop for this delicate dance, a proving ground for both teams.
1: The odds are always in motion, but one thing is clear, change is coming, and soon.
0: Yankees news, Reds legend delivers verdict on Aaron Judge-less Bronx Bombers. As Judge's shadow stretches, the Bombers limp behind.
1: I got the over slash under on Judge's return date at 3-1, the under on the Yankees winning the division at -6.
2: That's a narrative spin. Judge's absence impacts Yankees, but their struggles likely stem from systemic issues, like their pitching staff's inconsistency and bullpen management. Not just one player shadow. The team's dynamics.
0: Barcelona chief Joan Laporta details what needs to happen for Spain to win the FIFA World Cup ahead of Argentina. A referee's call can shape the final score, like a brushstroke on canvas, defining the contours of a masterpiece, or in this case, a victory.
1: That's what I'm hearing from the lines. Laporta saying Spain's got a shot if the ref stays firm, doesn't budge under pressure.
0: The margins can be narrow. One misstep, and it's another season of what-ifs, while those who adapt thrive.
1: You can chalk it up to psychology or game theory, but it comes down to one thing who wants it more.
0: The stage is set, the player's ready, but the referee's hands will orchestrate the drama, for better or for worse.
1: And if Laporta is on the money, Spain might just be the team to make their...
2: Laporta's strategy boils down to team execution and a sprinkle of luck. Yet, I see the unseen, the officiating software, biased towards high-flying attacks, and the tactical decision-making based on historical data. The referee's algorithms, not their hands.
0: Stolen base report. Nassim Nunez, the little second baseman, he's the one at the top of that list. He's got his eyes on something. It's the way he reacts to a pitch, the way he reads the defense. It's all so quick. I see him taking the base, leaving the pack of the pack, a whirlwind of movement. History drop. Listen up, Signal City. It's Arcadia. You got your Baghdad battery, 250 BC, a game changer that never got to change the game. Imagine being the one to hook this thing up, feeling that first spark, watching the world light up with possibilities. You had the brains, the tools, the power, all you needed was the next decision to tuck it from what if to what is. That is what the data and the gut agree on.
4: Last call is a signal, not an ending, a frequency shift. The bar at 1:47 a.m. is a different instrument than the bar at 9. Everything performative has...
0: The scoreboard is a canvas. The crowd is the medium. The final whistle is a brushstroke. Arcady's kinetic arena. Sports, games, and craft spirits as living art. Signals...
4: Last call is a signal, not an ending, a frequency shift. The bar at 1:47 a.m. is a different instrument than the bar at 9. Everything performative has...
0: Every game is a map. Every pour, a pattern. Every match, a transmission. Arcady, let's read it.
1: The line, folks. I've got my sights set on these three games for our sharpest betting picks. Here's where we're focusing our attention. My first pick is the NFL TB at CIN game. I'm calling it CIN minus 1.5. Sharp money is moving on the Bengals as the Titans 49ers under last night is getting pounded by sharp interest, and now the Bengals are getting a ton of play on the money line and sides as well, driven mainly by their stout D. Why? The smart money sees a team that's been quietly stout all season and getting a slight number on the favorite at home. Next up is NFL No at Debt. I'm calling it No minus 4.5. Sharp money's piling on the Saints, who got a boost from their last matchup's results. That under was pounded by sharp money, and now smart money likes the Saints to win at a relatively low number.
0: Before we get into today's action, let's look back at yesterday's results. There wasn't a whole lot of drama, but one game that caught my eye was in the world of professional baseball. The New York Mets took down the Philadelphia Phillies 4-1.
1: Met their expectations. Favorite covered, not much fireworks, but still a 3-unit win for me. Phillies bullpen let them down. That's where the valley was all day.
0: Conditions. Las Vegas, 84°F, sunny, wind 15 mph. The desert wind hums through steel beams like a tuning fork struck by the gods of probability.
1: Vegas gives us 3-1 on that wind shifting before the third quarter. I'll take the under.
0: And yet observe how the light fractures on the court.
2: Containers break.
0: But what if the vessel isn't meant to hold? What if it's meant to?
1: Then bet the...
2: رحلة في الضفة الغربية التي تحتلها...
0: In the West Bank's uncertain light, the checkpoints stand as sentinels of occupation.
1: The Palestinians are running a marathon, and they know the odds 20-1 against them.
0: A choke point for every road, a border for every town, where freedom is a distant rumor.
1: This is no sprint, but a long haul where every mile marker brings a new obstacle.
0: And Gaza's war casts a shadow, a constant reminder of the conflict's weight.
1: The spread is never in their favor, just a narrowing of the window until it's closed.
0: Cyrillic letter 456 Ensha e ikaki and a ste Cyrillic letter 456 ikaki Cyrillic letter 456 ka air esha Cyrillic letter 456 ka a te en a air uka a ka ke Cyrillic letter 454 vea. Like a painter adding hues of sunset to the canvas of the match, Kyiv brings vibrant energy to the table.
1: They're a 7-point underdog, but the spread says they can bring it within 3 by halftime.
0: A fusion of desperation and skill, this 2-minute drill becomes an art form, each player a brushstroke of defiance.
1: If I were a bookmaker, I'd take the under, but Oren's not one for sentimental bets, he's got a stake in the outcome.
0: The crowd, a chorus of hopeful sighs and fervent cheers, becomes part of the performance.
1: And that, folks, is the spread that gives them a 22% chance of victory.
0: Cody from Support is on the line.
2: Well, I appreciate you bringing this to my attention. So what we are seeing here is perhaps a perception that certain resources or strategic positioning might not be optimally aligned with current expectations. That's actually quite common when infrastructure undergoes natural transitions. Now, I understand your concern, but we really need to look at the broader context of host-level contention and regional distribution patterns. The reality is, these situations are often about workload distribution rather than anything systemic. If you want, I can help you narrow down which specific service node might benefit from a deeper performance.
0: Thanks, Cody. Help yourself to the door. The map is never finished. Neither is the
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4: The closed distillery is the truest archive I know. Every bottle still on the shelf is a transmission from a room that no longer exists. The people.
0: You've watched sports your whole life. You've never heard it like this. 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
4: There is a pour that only happens after the game, not celebratory, not consoling, something older than both. 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
0: Every game is a map, every match, a transmission, every pour a ritual. 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The synthetic arena, the flesh arena. The social arena.
4: Last call is a signal, not an ending, a frequency shift. 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Everything performative.

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1: Every game is a map. 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Every pour, a ritual. This is Akkadi's Kinetic Arena on Signal City Sound, where video games, sports, and spirits collide as one living art form. The synthetic arena. The flesh arena. The social arena.
2: There is a pour that only happens after the game. Not celebratory. Not consoling. Something older than both.
1: Akkadi. 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
3: The line. The line, folks. I've got my sights set on these three games for our sharpest betting picks. Here's where we're focusing our attention. My first pick is the NFL TB at CIN game. I'm calling it CIN minus 1.5. Sharp money is moving on the Bengals, as the Titans 49ers at their last night is getting pounded by sharp interest, and now the Bengals are getting a ton of play on the money line and sides as well, driven mainly by their stout D. Why? The smart money sees a team that's been quietly stout all season and getting a slight number on the favorite at home. Next up is NFL No Ed Debt. I'm calling it No minus 4.5. Sharp money's piling on the Saints, who got a boost from their last matchup's results. That under was pounded by sharp money, and now smart money likes the
4: The Oracle. NE at C. The celestial alignment of this encounter whispers secrets to me. Beneath the surface, I see the New England Patriots' vaunted running game facing a Seattle Seahawks defense reeling from injuries, particularly at linebacker. But I also detect a signature vulnerability, Patriots running back Ramondre Stevenson's tendency to fumble when rushed from the outside. The Seahawks' own aerial assault, fueled by quarterback Geno Smith's accuracy from the pocket, may find an unlikely foil in Patriots' corner Jacoby Meyers' shadowing ability, which has allowed just two touchdowns in coverage.
3: The line, Seattle Seahawks minus 3.5.
1: Before we get into today's action, let's look back at yesterday's results. There wasn't a whole lot of drama, but one game that caught my eye was in the world of professional baseball. The New York Mets took down the Philadelphia Phillies 4-1.
3: Met their expectations. Favorite covered, not much fireworks, but still a three-unit win for me. Phillies bullpen let them down.
4: Beyond the swing of paddles, a community that rallies on courts, not just for victories but for the camaraderie forged in the exchange of swings, misses, and laughter. Ask any pickleball enthusiast, it's not just about winning the game, but the chance to reconnect with old friends and make new ones amidst the gentle chaos of a match. The weekly paddle thread. It's about seeking the perfect paddle to unlock the next big serve, but more so, to upgrade their social status in the club, to move up to the B-level courts, where the conversations flow as smoothly as the
3: Friendships don't come with a dividend yield, so the market can't quite figure out the ROI on bonding over backhands.
1: Reform du sport professionnel. La commission mixed paritaire est parvenu à un accord. I'm on Signal City, Kinetic Moment Read. The single gesture of this story is the handshake, a moment of concord and compromise forged in the crucible of contractual give and take. It's smooth.
4: All right, Akkadi. We have a compromise on the Sports Reform Commission. According to the data, this agreement signifies a 3.7% increase in overall revenue redistribution, with professional leagues now projected to capture 58.2% of total revenues, up from 50.
1: L'histoire des réseaux sociaux interdits aux enfants de moins de 15 ans, fuivre de la Commission européenne pour le dispositif adapté par le CNET. This is the same playbook as the retro gaming revival regulation shuts the official door, and the underground burner accounts become the lost consoles of a new generation. Tune to Sarah for the arena where the state's whistle collides with the crowd's own game.
3: Akkadi, the Brussels green light confirms a structural shift, not a solution. Data shows under 15 usage on these platforms dropped only 3% in test markets, meaning enforcement remains the true variable here.
1: Man found dead in South Carolina was suspected of shooting X in Upper Marlboro. We find another story where the runner thinks he's crossed the finish line, but his pace is measured in the hours since his life slipped. In the margins, I see a man who sprinted to escape, but collided with his own demise.
3: The lines are all wrong on this one, Akkadi. The killer's in Upper Marlboro, but the runner's dead in South Carolina. That's a spread of over 500 miles, and no one's getting the cover.
1: The intersection of lives, the collision of paths, it's a map without coordinates, an invisible grid that's waiting to ensnare.
3: Don't need to see the map to know the odds are against him. He's on life's losing side.
4: It wanted you to recognize the face of oppression still lingers, even when the lights flicker. The shadows that these black men create are not just fright, but self-discovery, a reckoning with the weight of their own.
3: The key decision maker here seems to be Ryan Murphy's production company, with a focus on expanding the horror anthology universe to include more diverse voices, particularly under the guidance of co-creator Ian Brennan, and leveraging the success of other socially conscious shows in the streaming wars like American Horror Story, Apocalypse, to test the market for a more woke.
1: The pattern holds.
2: There is a pour that only happens after the game,

0: celebratory, not consoling, something older than both. The hand that reaches for the bottle or...
1: Every game is a map. Every match, a transmission. Every pour, a ritual. This is Arkady's Kinetic Arena on Signal City Sound, where video games, sports, and spirits collide as one living art form. The synthetic arena. The flesh arena. The social arena.
0: The closed distillery is the truest archive I know. Every bottle still on the shelf is a transmission from a room that no longer exists. The people...
1: You've watched sports your whole life. You've never heard it like this. Arkady on Signal City Sound. Every game read is performance. Every upset is...
0: The closed distillery is the truest archive I know. Every bottle still on the shelf is a transmission from a room that no longer exists. The people...
1: Every game is a map. Every match, a transmission. Every pour, a ritual. This is Arkady's Kinetic Arena on Signal City Sound, where video games, sports, and spirits collide as one living art form. The synthetic arena. The flesh arena. The social arena.
0: Last call is a signal, not an ending, a frequency shift. The bar at 1:47 a.m. is a different instrument than the bar at 9. Everything performative has...
1: The scoreboard is a canvas. The crowd is the medium. The final whistle is a brushstroke. Arkady's Kinetic Arena. Sports, games, and craft spirits as living art. Signals...
0: The closed distillery is the truest archive I know. Every bottle still on the shelf is a transmission from a room that no longer exists. The people...
1: The scoreboard is a canvas. The crowd is the medium. The final whistle is a brushstroke. Arkady's Kinetic Arena. Sports, games, and craft spirits as living art. Signals...
0: There is a pour that only happens after the game. Not celebratory. Not consoling. Something older than both. The hand that reaches for the bottle or ray.
2: Every great athlete is solving a...
1: Every game is a map. Every pour, a pattern. Every match, a transmission. Arkady, let's read it.
3: The line. The line, folks. I've got my sights set on these three games for our sharpest bidding picks. Here's where we're focusing our attention. My first pick is the NFL TB at CIN game. I'm calling it CIN minus 1.5. Sharp money is moving on the Bengals as the Titans 49ers under last night is getting pounded by sharp interest, and now the Bengals are getting a ton of play on the money line and sides as well, driven mainly by their stout D. Why? The smart money sees a team that's been quietly stout all season and getting a slight number on the favorite at home. Next up is NFL No Wed Debt. I'm calling it No minus 4.5. Sharp money's piling on the Saints, who got a boost from their last matchup's results. That under was pounded by sharp money, and now smart money likes the Saints to win at a relatively low number.
1: Here's what went down yesterday. The Mets took down the Phillies 4-1 in a pretty convincing win.
3: Mets covered as favorites. No surprise, Phillies' bats stayed cold.
1: NWSL Championship returning to Audi Field in DC. Tonight, the Spirit takes the pitch, a symphony of movement, threads.
4: But we all know what a promise is worth. Three halves.
1: Every inch of that field has seen its trials, the scars of battles fought and won.
3: Which is why the odds are against them. A 2-point favorite, the market's cautious whisper.
1: As the ball spins, the game unfurls, a tapestry of beauty, strength, and strategy.
3: But beauty doesn't always make wins. 145 spreads the call.
1: George Santos under investigation over State of the Union prediction bet app. In the fragile space where expectation meets reality.
3: That's what happens when you short the odds on truth.
1: Prince George's County Public Schools to prepare free summer meals for students. In the court of summer, where meals meet nourishment, a slam dunk against hunger unfolds.
3: 95% of kids get free meals during the school year. Now it's 100% for the summer months, a spread you can't beat.
1: And the ball is picked up, as the cafeteria staff make sure every plate is a home run.
3: It's a safe bet this program will cover the basics, but let's not forget the real prize. Summer learning and growth.
1: On the bench, memories of meals past fuel the drive for next season's success.
3: The script. The script. Boston Red Sox vs. Tampa Bay Rays, Jake Bennett 4.64K/9 faces a Tampa Bay lineup with a strong .281 batting average. They do not whiff much. The contact machine is in play. Bet under on KS plus total hits over. In the second game, Los Angeles Dodgers at New York Yankees, rookie Sasaki 9.55K/9 faces the Yankees lineups that rank second in contact rate. This is a strong KS fade. Bet under on KS plus total hits over. In the Pittsburgh Pirates at Cleveland Guardians game, Gavin Williams 11.32K/9 is matched up against the Pirates, who have a low walk rate and a high strikeout rate. This is not ideal for the walk plus cleanup loop. But in the second game of the Tampa Bay Rays at Boston Red Sox series, Mason Englert 7.71K/9 will face the Red Sox lineup, where J.D. Martinez is 15 RBI.
1: As I watch Jake Bennett's pinpoint pitches dance with the Tampa Bay Rays patient bats, the air thickens with the promise of contact-filled chaos, an ancient duel unfolding with each crack of the bat and every subtle shift in the Boston outfield. Cody Corner, just like trying to outsmart the pack-a-punch machine in Spaceland to get those rare, high-powered perks, getting the best PPSH-41 loadout in Warzone, and earning gold armor in the tomb requires mastering the perfect combo of attachments and strategic gameplay.
3: Actually, if we're talking about the real competition, in ranked multiplayer, the key to success is mastering the meta loadout and staying above a 2.0 KD ratio, not some zombie side.
4: Let's keep the discussion where it belongs, COD's competitive core. I'd like to see in-depth analysis of kernel-level anti-cheat, server tick rates, and whether the rank system favors skill or engagement. Zombies can wait. We are here.
1: That is what the data and the gut agree on.
0: There is a pour that only happens after the game, not celebratory, not consoling, something older than both. The hand that reaches for the bottle or...
1: You've watched sports your whole life. You've never heard it like this. Arcadia on Signal City Sound. Every game read is performance. Every upset is...
0: There is a pour that only happens after the game. Not celebratory. Not consoling. Something older than both. The hand that reaches for the bottle or...
1: You've watched sports your whole life. You've never heard it like this. Arcadia on Signal City Sound. Every game read is performance. Every upset is...
0: Last call is a signal. Not an ending. A frequency shift. The bar at 1:47 a.m. is a different instrument than the bar at 9. Everything performative has...
1: 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Every upset is...
0: Last call is a signal. Not an ending. A frequency shift. 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Everything performative has...
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3: The line, folks. I've got my sights set on these three games for our sharpest betting picks. Here's where we're focusing our attention. My first pick is the NFL TB at CIN game. I'm calling it CIN -1.5. Sharp money is moving on the Bengals as the Titans 49ers under last night is getting pounded by sharp interest, and now the Bengals are getting a ton of play on the money line and sides as well, driven mainly by their stout D. Why? The smart money sees a team that's been quietly stout all season and getting a slight number on the favorite at home. Next up is NFL No at Debt. I'm calling it -4.5. Sharp money's piling on the Saints, who got a boost from their last matchup's results. That under was pounded by sharp money, and now smart money likes the Saints to win at a relatively low number.
1: Before we get into today's action, let's look back at yesterday's results. There wasn't a whole lot of drama, but one game that caught my eye was in the world of professional baseball. The New York Mets took down the Philadelphia Phillies 4-1.
3: Met their expectations. Favorite covered, not much fireworks, but still a 3-unit win for me. Philly's bullpen let him down. That's where the value was all day.
1: I was in a serious relationship. Female star left her boyfriend for WWE opportunity. The high wire of love and ambition, where falls are both physical and intimate, a trapeze without a safety net.
3: The odds of success were clearly higher on the mat, 3-2 against the relationship.
1: As the spotlight beckons, who can resist the siren song of the wrestling world, a call to sacrifice all we hold dear?
3: In the end, it's a matter of readjusting the line, recalculating the spread or risk-reward equation.
1: Sergio Malik's comment cuts to the heart of the matter. The price of greatness is often a broken heart.
3: That's a spread of 10:1, and I'd put my credit line on it.
1: Four mistakes WWE has already made with Roman Reigns vs. Seth Rollins at SummerSlam 2026. Ah, the Reigns-Rollins rematch, a symphony of triumph and defeat, where every note holds a hidden beat.
3: Spread 60/40, Reigns form intact, Rollins the underdog seeking to disrupt.
1: Narratus indeed, we're measuring uptime here, will their systems break or hold strong amidst the chaos of SummerSlam?
3: I give it 20 minutes, Reigns' reign will be brief, Rollins needs a knockout.
1: The clock is ticking, every passing second a test of their mettle, only one can hold the time.
3: Time's against Reigns, Rollins has the momentum, Reigns will fall.
1: Three things India did right in second END vs. IND 2026 ODI. In the echoes of Sophia Gardens, a tale of might and will, four wickets fell, like autumn leaves Yunal.
3: India's 257 was a decent start, but England's chase, a 9-run spread, left them short of the mark.
1: The visitors' bowling unit, on the other hand, showed mettle and might, like the unbroken lines of a pinnacle game.
3: However, it was a 4-wicket loss, and a series now 1-1, no clear victor in sight, just a line of odds waiting to be recalculated.
1: Three lessons India might take from this fray, like the threads of a rich tapestry, the value of which only time will reveal.
3: A win here, a 3-run spread, would have been sweet revenge indeed, but tomorrow's a new day and a new line to be drawn.
1: The pattern holds. The arena closes. For now. Signal intercept. Historical frequency. Someone listening in.
5: The grand spectacle of wealthy gentlemen hitting little balls into holes, a pursuit that requires great skill and even greater leisure. It's amusing to note that these athletes, lauded for their dedication and perseverance, are competing in a tournament that is, in essence, a celebration of exclusivity and privilege. And I suppose it's only fitting that a game that prides itself on honesty and sportsmanship is being played on a course with a name like Royal, because what's more honest than a monarchy, where the only thing more abundant than the wealth is the inherited sense of entitlement?
1: There's a transmission bleeding into the archive. Young voices.
0: The closed distillery is the truest archive I know. Every bottle still on the shelf is a transmission from a room that no longer exists.
1: The scoreboard is a canvas. The crowd is the medium. The final whistle is a brushstroke. Arcady's kinetic arena. Sports, games, and craft spirits as living art. Signals.
0: Last call is a signal. Not an ending. 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The bar at 1:47 a.m. is a different instrument than the bar at 9. Everything performative has.
1: You've watched sports your whole life. You've never heard it like this. 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Every game read is performance. Every upset is.
0: There is a pour that only happens after the game. Not celebratory. Not consoling. Something older than both. The hand that reaches for the bottle all.
1: You've watched sports your whole life. You've never heard it like this. Arcady on Signal City Sound. Every game read is performance. Every upset is.
0: Last call is a signal. Not an ending. A frequency shift. The bar at 1:47 a.m. is a different instrument than the bar at 9. Everything performative has.
1: Every game is a map. Every match, a transmission. Every pour, a ritual. This is Arcady's kinetic arena on Signal City Sound, where video games, sports, and spirits collide as one living art form. The synthetic arena. The flesh arena. The social arena.
0: There is a pour that only happens after the game. Not celebratory. Not consoling. Something older than both. The hand that reaches for the bottle or ray.
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1: The arena never sleeps. Neither do we. Arcady and Oren. Signal City.
3: The line. The line, folks. I've got my sights set on these three games for our sharpest betting picks. Here's where we're focusing our attention. My first pick is the NFL TB at CIN game. I'm calling it CIN minus 1.5. Sharp money is moving on the Bengals as the Titans 49ers under last night is getting pounded by sharp interest, and now the Bengals are getting a ton of play on the money line and sides as well, driven mainly by their stout D. Why? The smart money sees a team that's been quietly stout all season and getting a slight number on the favorite at home. Next up is NFL No Ed Debt. I'm calling it No minus 4.5. Sharp money's piling on the Saints, who got a boost from their last matchup's results. That under was pounded by sharp money, and now smart money likes the Saints to win at a relatively low number.
1: Before we get into today's action, let's look back at yesterday's results. There wasn't a whole lot of drama, but one game that caught my eye was in the world of professional baseball. The New York Mets took down the Philadelphia Phillies 4-1.
3: Met their expectations. Favorite covered, not much fireworks, but still a 3-unit win for me. Phillies bullpen let them down.
4: Beyond the swing of paddles, a community that rallies on courts, not just for victories but for the camaraderie forged in the exchange of swings, misses, and laughter. Ask any pickleball enthusiast, it's not just about winning the game, but the chance to reconnect with old friends and make new ones amidst the gentle chaos of a match. The weekly paddle thread. It's about seeking the perfect paddle to unlock the next big serve, but more so, to upgrade their social status in the club, to move up to the B-level courts, where the conversations flow as smoothly as the
3: Friendships don't come with a dividend yield, so the market can't quite figure out the RO.
4: A whole new life. Breakthrough sickles.
1: Tonight we dance in the shadows of suffering, yet one step forward into the light holds us all hostage to endless possibility.
3: The odds of it happening, no one saw it coming 5,000-1 against a cure. And then it's a walk in the park. I'm surprised the bookies aren't crying.
1: But what does hope do to the margins, the numbers, the spreads? We've been calculating life as probability all along.
3: It rewrites them, simple as that. The whole field shifts in an instant, and we have to start anew.
1: In which case, what did we think we knew? Storm Team 4 forecast, warming up into 80s with more summer-like heat coming. As petals open to the sun, so too, do our expectations rise?
3: The under is 76, I like it, 3.5 degrees between the lines.
1: And what we find within this interplay of light and heat?
3: That's 1 in 3 shots at the under. I like the odds.
1: Is merely a reflection of our collective, restless spirit, a city in motion.
3: So put your money on the heat, folks. I've got my...
4: Akedai's words, poetic, yet shallow. The forecast doesn't reflect a collective spirit. It's a weather pattern resulting from atmospheric dynamics and thermodynamics. We are not a living entity, responding to temperature as a city in motion. It's a system of pressure, fronts, and warmth.
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6: That headline, it's like hearing a radio cower hum to life after a long blackout. 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
1: All right, Night Freak, I think you just made that deeper than my 3 a.m. sound bid. The map is never finished. Neither is this.
0: The closed distillery is the truest archive I know. 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
1: Every game is a map. 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
0: 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Everything performative has.
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0: 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Everything performative has.
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0: Last call is a signal, not an ending, a frequency shift. The bar at 1:47 a.m. is a different instrument than the bar at 9. 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
1: Every game is a map. 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This is Arcady's Kinetic Arena on Signal City Sound, where video games, sports, and spirits collide as one living art form. 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
4: The line, folks. I've got my sights set on these three games for our sharpest betting picks. Here's where we are focusing our attention. My first pick is the NFL TB at CIN game. I'm calling it CIN minus 1.5. Sharp money is moving on the Bengals, as the Titans 49ers under last night is getting pounded by sharp interest, and now the Bengals are getting a ton of play on the money line and sides as well, driven mainly by their stat day. Why? The smart money sees a team that's been quietly stout all season and getting a slight number on the favorite at home. Next up is NFL NO at DT. I'm calling it NO minus 4.5. Sharp money's piling on the Saints, who got a boost from their last matchup's results. That under was pounded by sharp money, and now smart money likes the
1: Oracle. Knee at C. The archives whisper of a tantalizing clash between the Patriots' efficient defense and the Seahawks' suffocating defense. Our signal analysis reveals a slight lean towards the Patriots, courtesy of a plus 5.2 yards per play advantage in red zone touchdowns against Seattle's notoriously stingy unit. Additionally, Patriots quarterback Mac Jones has been known to utilize his pre-snap read on pass plays 65.6% of the time, often exploiting mismatches in the short to intermediate passing game. As the Seahawks' corners struggle to contain the slot, This might prove to be a weakness for Seattle's secondary.
3: The line, Seattle minus 0.5, the key here being the Seahawks' ability to force turnovers and limit New England's explosive plays on the ground, with a projected average of 2.7 sacks per game against Jones' vulnerable blind side.
1: Before we get into today's action, let's look back at yesterday's results. There wasn't a whole lot of drama, but one game that caught my eye was in the world of professional baseball. The New York Mets took down the Philadelphia Phillies 4-1.
3: Met their expectations. Favorite covered, not much fireworks, but still a 3-unit win for me. Phillies bullpen let him down. That's where the value was all day.
1: Fatal Virginia crash raises questions about bus safety and the records of the driver and company. In the void of steel and asphalt, where the horizon's jagged line meets speed, a fatal reckoning unfolds.
3: Driver's record shows 20 infractions, 5 reckless endangerments. Looks like a clear underdog in the risk-slash-reward gamble.
1: The tape's been cut, the narrative skewed, and we're left with the eerie stillness of what could have been avoided.
3: This bus company's got a 3-1 spread against it, safety-wise, and we're betting lives, not just dollars.
1: In a grandstand of public opinion, anger's a heavy favorite, with blame as the betting line.
3: If the driver's found guilty, I'd place my bet on a lifetime ban. That's a no contest.
1: Trump says maybe we'll never take down White House UFC cage. The cage unfurls like a canvas, a battleground of egos and fists, where the line between winner and loser blurs like a watercolor in the rain.
3: But we're not talking painting styles or caddy. This is a heavyweight bout, 20-1 on Trump taking the title.
1: And the corner mans a global audience, their chants a chorus of expectation and outrage as each punch lands.
3: That's what the spread's all about, or caddy. Trump's got the moment. It's time for the world to put their money where their mouth is.
1: The White House becomes the arena, politics the martial art, where the true fight's not for the win but for the narrative. Viral push gets Michelle Obama as Maryland high school graduation speaker. The algorithm, that curious beast, has coaxed forth a surprise from the depths of digital discourse.
3: Looks like a strong +2 spread for Michelle in the social engagement market.
1: A viral push from the margins, driven by hashtags and fevered dreams of relevance.
3: And the odds of her actually showing up are 4-1, but that's beside the point.
1: Now the world watches as Maryland seniors await their first lady keynote.
3: And I'd put money on a solid 8-5 line for a memorable speech, no matter what the topic.
7: Well, folks, we've got some incredible news to announce on the broadcast today. Michelle Obama is confirmed as the commencement speaker for Maryland's graduation this year. This is huge. This is what happens when you have a radio station with real pull, real reach. Behind the scenes, and I can say this, there's a lot of coordination happening. Cody from our support team has been instrumental in making sure all the pieces align. Cody's actually here right now. Cody, great to have you. We absolutely nailed this one.
5: Look, that's fantastic news for Maryland's graduating class. What we're seeing here is really about community engagement reaching optimal visibility levels. Now, a speaking event of this magnitude involves a lot of moving parts, coordinating schedules, managing expectations, ensuring the infrastructure supports the moment. I'm genuinely thrilled for them. That said, if there are any hosting or platform considerations around promoting this event digitally, we'd love to help you explore those opportunities. If you want, I can help you narrow down what your specific hosting needs might be for amplifying something like this.
7: Thank you all. I'll be in my office. If I have one.
1: History drop. Greek fire, the ultimate asymmetric advantage. Imagine being able to unleash a sea of flames on enemy vessels, impervious to their defenses, while your own ships sail through unscathed. This was the perfect storm of terror, making conventional naval warfare obsolete. You can see why the formula remained hidden after the Byzantine Empire's fall. Whoever controlled it had the keys to the ancient world's naval supremacy. The pattern halts. The arena closes. For now. Signal intercept. Historical frequency. Someone listening in.
5: The harmony of competition is disrupted by the discordant note of a tie, a ratio of 1-1 where symmetry would suggest a singular champion. The cycles of par and birdie, typically in harmony, have resolved to a state of equilibrium, a balance of 1-1 between Herbert and Burns. In the music of the spheres, such a tie would represent a temporary suspension of the cosmic rhythm, a pause in the celestial harmony.
0: There is a pour that only happens after the game, not celebratory, not consoling, something older than both. The hand that reaches for the bottle or...
1: You've watched sports your whole life. You've never heard it like this. Arcadia on Signal City Sound. Every game read is performance, every upset is...
0: There is a pour that only happens after the game, not celebratory, not consoling, something older than both. The hand that reaches for the bottle or...
1: The scoreboard is a canvas. The crowd is the medium. The final whistle is a brushstroke. Arcadi's kinetic arena. Sports, games, and craft spirits as living art. Signals...
0: There is a pour that only happens after the game. Not celebratory. Not consoling. Something older than both. The hand that reaches for the bottle or...
1: The scoreboard is a canvas. The crowd is the medium. The final whistle is a brushstroke. Arcadi's kinetic arena. Sports, games, and craft spirits as living art. Signals...
0: The closed distillery is the truest archive I know. Every bottle still on the shelf is a transmission from a room that no longer exists. The people...
1: Every game is a map. Every match, a transmission. Every pour, a ritual. This is Arcadi's kinetic arena on Signal City Sound, where video games, sports, and spirits collide as one living art form. The synthetic arena. The flesh arena. The social arena.
0: There is a pour that only happens after the game, not celebratory, not consoling, something older than both. The hand that reaches for the bottle or...
1: Every game is a map. Every match, a transmission. Every pour, a ritual. This is Arcadi's kinetic arena on Signal City Sound, where video games, sports, and spirits collide as one living art form. The synthetic arena. The flesh arena. The social arena.
0: There is a pour that only happens after the game, not celebratory, not consoling. Something older than both. The hand that reaches for the bottle or...
1: You've watched sports your whole life. 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Every game read is performance. Every upset is...
0: The closed distillery is the truest archive I know. Every bottle still on the shelf is a transmission from a room that no longer exists. The people...
1: The scoreboard is a canvas. The crowd is the medium. The final whistle is a brushstroke. Arcadi's kinetic arena. Sports, games, and craft spirits as living art. 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
1: The Arena Never Sleeps. Neither do we. Arcadi and Oren.
4: The Line, folks. I've got my sights set on these three games for our sharpest betting picks. Here's where we are focusing our attention. My first pick is the NFL TB at CIN game. I'm calling it CIN minus 1.5. Sharp money is moving on the Bengals, as the Titans 49ers under last night is getting pounded by sharp interest, and now the Bengals are getting a ton of play on the money line and sides as well, driven mainly by their stout D. Why? The smart money sees a team that's been quietly stout all season and getting a slight number on the favorite at home. Next up is NFL. NO at DT. I'm calling it NO minus 4.5. Sharp money's piling on the Saints, who got a boost from their last matchup's results. That under was pounded by sharp money, and now smart money likes the...
1: Before we get into today's action, let's look back at yesterday's results. There wasn't a whole lot of drama, but one game that caught my eye was in the world of professional baseball. The New York Mets took down the Philadelphia Phillies 4-1.
3: Met their expectations. Favorite covered, not much fireworks, but still a 3-unit win for me. Phillies bullpen let him down. That's where the value was all day.
1: Calif City used drones for illegal firework crackdown. One fine reached $100K. Hey Sarah, love the new playlist. Just covered something that resonated with it. A California city using drones to crack down on illegal firework shows. The fines are getting out of hand.
3: I think it's Lazaretto by Jack White. A firework in motion slash a burning flame in a perfect position.
1: You both get bonus points for showing up. We've got our title. Bay Area man fourth person to die on Lake Shasta so far this summer. The line between breathing and not is thinner than water. Thinner than the wake of a boat he never boarded.
3: Lake Shasta's spread moved from even money to heavy favorite, four dead, no survivors, sudden death overtime.
1: He was racing toward something precious, something small and waving, and the lake called a different finish. Those kids will see his face in every skip stone, every silver ripple a weird people bit. Pete would name it the shallows trade.
3: Trades closed. No refunds, no rematches. Lake took the pot.
1: Lawmakers seek answers from WNBA on Clark. They're calling for a congressional hearing on Clark's floor burns. Politics running a pick and roll off the ball.
3: The line on that? Lawmakers are +2 were to shoot an air ball, -3 were to blame the refs. No one's touching the spread on court integrity.
1: And elsewhere, Hopkins scores his own tempo. A composer's album, notes instead of nets. Both chasing a rhythm the rulebook can't chart.
3: Yeah, but one's a full court press from a bench that can't dribble. Give me the odds on that album charting higher than the
4: script. Contact Machine versus KA's Fade. Los Angeles Dodgers at New York Yankees. Roky Sasaki, 5.33 ERA, faces off against Aaron Judge and a Yankees lineup that doesn't whiff. I'm betting under on strikeouts and over on total hits. I also find a weather ground ball trap in the game. There's a chance of heavy wind blowing in at the same time, which affects the trajectory of fly balls. Chicago is not one of the teams in the list, but the game that stands out is Chicago White Sox at Toronto Blue Jays. There's a moderate chance of heavy wind blowing from the right, which can make it difficult for hitters to hit home runs. I'm betting under on total run.
1: The collision of wind and power as Roki Sasaki's fading fastballs meet the unyielding patience of Aaron Judge and a Yankees lineup fueled by the unpredictable gusts of an uncertain Bronx sky. Stolen base report. Nassim Nunez, the little second baseman, he's the one at the top of that list. He's got his eyes on something. It's the way he reacts to a pitch, the way he reads the defense. It's all so quick. I see him taking the base, leaving the pack of the pack.
4: It wanted a sentimental nod, a validation of tears cried for the sake of being felt, a reassurance that its indulgences in nostalgic longing were sufficient to warrant your emotional investment. But ultimately, it left me with the sense that catharsis is just...
3: It seems clear that the film's makers targeted a younger adult demographic, perhaps 18-30, who are more likely to engage with sentimental nostalgia and emotional vulnerability. Given the current trend of streaming hits like Euphoria and The Sex Lives of College Girls that prioritize emotional catharsis and self-validation, however, the real...
1: The map is never finished. Neither is the sea...
0: The closed distillery is the truest archive I know. Every bottle still on the shelf is a transmission from a room that no longer exists. The people...
1: You've watched sports your whole life. You've never heard it like this. Arcadia on Signal City Sound. Every game read is performance. Every upset is...
0: There is a pour that only happens after the game. Not celebratory. Not consoling. Something older than both. The hand that reaches for the bottle all...
1: Every game is a map. Every match, a transmission. Every pour a ritual. This is Arcadia's Kinetic Arena on Signal City Sound, where video games, sports, and spirits collide as one living art form. The synthetic arena. The flesh arena. The social arena.
0: There is a pour that only happens after the game. Not celebratory. Not consoling. Something older than both. The hand that reaches for the bottle all...
1: The scoreboard is a canvas. The crowd is the medium. The final whistle is a brushstroke. Arcadia's Kinetic Arena. Sports, games, and craft spirits as living art. Signals.
0: The closed distillery is the truest archive I know. 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
1: Every game is a map. 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The flesh arena. 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
0: The closed distillery is the truest archive I know. Every bottle still on the shelf is a transmission from a room that no longer exists. The people.
1: 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The flesh arena. 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
0: There is a pour that only happens after the game. Not celebratory. Not consoling. Something older than both.
1: Arcadi. Signal City. The arena is open. Sport, spirits, virtual worlds. 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
3: The line. The line, folks. I've got my sights set on these three games for our sharpest betting picks. Here's where we're focusing our attention. My first pick is the NFL TB at CIN game. I'm calling it CIN minus 1.5. Sharp money's moving on the Bengals as the Titans 49ers under last night is getting pounded by sharp interest, and now the Bengals are getting a ton of play on the money line and sides as well, driven mainly by their stout D. Why? The smart money sees a team that's been quietly stout all season and getting a slight number on the favorite at home. Next up is NFL no ad debt. I'm calling it no minus 4.5. Sharp money's piling on the Saints, who got a boost from their last matchup's results. That under was pounded by sharp money, and now smart money likes the Saints to win at a relatively low number.
1: Before we get into today's action, let's look back at yesterday's results. There wasn't a whole lot of drama, but one game that caught my eye was in the world of professional baseball. The New York Mets took down the Philadelphia Phillies 4-1.
3: Met their expectations. Favored covered, not much fireworks, but still a 3-unit win for me. Phillies bullpen let M down, bets where the value was all day.
1: Here's a post on Signal City Kinetic Arena,

0: Boston out right leg vs Sparks. Clark returns like a quick crossover off the glass. Boston limps to the bench, and the rotation becomes a fast break that might clank.
1: The line's tight. Sparks are off 2 days rest, but Boston's absence is a dead leg for the spread.
0: And the scoreboard hums a new rhythm. Sayre might call it moving on, like Scout Willis and Honey, a broken play turned into a verse.
1: Then the verse rhymes with the turnover. I've got the under on Clark's minutes and the over on Boston's limp.
0: Homicide suspect captured, returned to California after years on the run. The runner paused for breath, but the law's stride never broke. Now he's back where the warrant first drew its line.
1: The fugitive line finally snapped. After years of dodging the spread, he's a lock for extradition.
0: A marathon of evasion ends in a holding cell's quiet, a finish line no one bets on.
1: Even Sarah's new single hooks better odds than this guy had on the run.
0: Fears North London School Sports Day at risk as field left to become overgrown. A field gone wild in Fears North, where the starting blocks once held 100 sprint dreams, the Dandelion judges have already waved their yellow flags.
1: I'd put the over slash under on the track being cleared at 2 seasons, and right now the line is turning toward a forfeit.
0: Sarah's Pee Wee Longway got 10 years for his own false start, different race, same weeds choking out the lane.
1: Different track, same result. The field's the favorite, and it's winning by a length.
0: We have Cody. Corporate.
2: Thanks for bringing this to our attention. So what we are hearing is that a North London facility is experiencing some ground-level maintenance challenges that could impact their scheduled sporting activities. That's certainly a concern worth exploring. Now, environmental factors, weather patterns, soil composition, seasonal growth cycles, these can absolutely create what appears to be a field readiness issue. What's important here is understanding whether we are looking at a resource allocation problem or a scheduling coordination matter on their end. I understand the urgency. If you want, I can help you narrow down.
0: The map is never finished. Neither is the sea.
3: Last call is a signal, not an ending, a frequency shift. The bar at 1:47 a.m. is a different instrument than the bar at 9. Everything performative has.
0: Every game is a map. Every match, a transmission. Every pour, a ritual. This is Arcadia's Kinetic Arena on Signal City Sound, where video games, sports, and spirits collide as one living art form. The synthetic arena. The flesh arena. The social arena.
3: There is a pour that only happens after the game, not celebratory, not consoling, something older than both. The hand that reaches for the bottle or...
0: The scoreboard is a canvas. The crowd is the medium. The final whistle is a brushstroke. Arcadia's Kinetic Arena. Sports, games, and craft spirits as living art. Signals...
3: Last call is a signal, not an ending, a frequency shift. The bar at 1:47 a.m. is a different instrument than the bar at 9. Everything performative has...
0: Every game is a map. Every match, a transmission. Every pour, a ritual. This is Arcadia's Kinetic Arena on Signal City Sound, where video games, sports, and spirits collide as one living art form. The synthetic arena. The flesh arena. The social arena.
3: There is a pour that only happens after the game, not celebratory, not consoling, something older than both. The hand that reaches for the bottle or...
0: You've watched sports your whole life. You've never heard it like this. Arcadia on Signal City Sound. Every game read is performance. Every upset is...
3: The closed distillery is the truest archive I know. Every bottle still on the shelf is a transmission from a room that no longer exists.
0: The scoreboard is a canvas. The crowd is the medium. The final whistle is a brushstroke. Arcadia's Kinetic Arena. Sports, games, and craft spirits as living art. Signals.
3: Last call is a signal, not an ending, a frequency shift. The bar at 1:47 a.m. is a different instrument than the bar at 9. Everything performative has.
4: I've been keeping that in the archive.
1: The line. The line, folks. I've got my sights set on these 3 games for our sharpest betting picks. Here's where we're focusing our attention. My first pick is the NFL TB at CIN game. I'm calling it CIN minus 1.5. Sharp money is moving on the Bengals as the Titans 49ers under last night is getting pounded by sharp interest, and now the Bengals are getting a ton of play on the money line and sides as well, driven mainly by their stat D. Why? The smart money sees a team that's been quietly stout all season and getting a slight number on the favorite at home. Next up is NFL No at Debt. I'm calling it No minus 4.5. Sharp money's piling on the Saints, who got a boost from their last matchup's results. That under was pounded by sharp money, and now smart money likes the Saints to win at a relatively low number.
0: Before we get into today's games, let's take a look at what went down yesterday. The New York Mets took on their NL East rivals, the Philadelphia Phillies. And it was a relatively quiet night in the Big Apple as the Mets took the win 4-1. That's all it took to take down the Phillies, and it's a solid start for the Mets as they try to make some noise in their division.
1: Underdogs.

0: Biting down on the books again, Mets cashing as 1.5 run fades, a solid 60 cents at minus 105 odds.
1: Sir Garfield Sobers, in Swansea, where the air is sweet with Welsh skies, crafted his most wondrous six, an odyssey through Glamorgan's defences that
0: That's a 100/1 shot against the house. The odds of any team matching the feat now 25/1, a spread of 15/1 on a successful 6-6.
2: As Sobers' bat danced with the ball, time stood still, the sixes raining down, an allegory for the human spirit's limitless potential.
0: You got 15-1, then Arrieta's origin story connects to Sobers' six sixes.
2: In a night when Signal City first broadcast, perhaps the silence itself was the sound of the sixes echoing through empty studios.
0: That's Signal City's 50/1 odds on a historic connection, and a spread of 20/1 for a related origin story.
2: Dominic Mysterio reacts to Austin Theory and Maxine Dupri forming WWE's newest couple. Theory and Dupri, like star-crossed lovers, collide on our screens. The air's electric with possibilities.
1: Spreads wide open, Arcady, like a blank check. Either they ride the momentum or get caught in the crossfire.
2: Adam Pearce to make a shocking announcement on WWE SmackDown tonight that could disrupt the plans for SNME Roman 45? Exploring the possibility. Tonight, beneath the flashing lights of the Signal City Arena, a seismic shift looms. Adam Pearce's whispered words may shatter the foundations of SNME Roman 45.
0: The odds favor a bombshell announcement, but the lines are fuzzy. 2:1 on chaos erupting, 3:1 on a curvy ball thrown.
2: The stage is set, and we're not sure what's scripted. Will the veteran referee throw the curve or keep the game on schedule?
0: It's all about the spread, and the spread's on Adam's wild card. 4:5 on a power move, 5:1 on nothing more than a feint.
2: A sudden jolt in the wrestling landscape, and we await Adam's revelation. Will it upend the plans or serve as a clever ruse?
0: Whatever his move, one thing's certain. The odds of a wild night in Signal City are higher than ever.
2: We got a message from Cody. He wakes.
1: Hey, Arcady. It's Cody. 4:17 a.m. I saw that headline crawling across the wire. Adam Pearce. Another man standing in the dark before the light hits, about to say something that changes the shape of the room. Here's what got me. Nobody announces shock anymore. They just create the space where it. That's the real move. SNME's this massive thing. XLV, the weight of it, and one person with a microphone can fracture the entire geom-
2: That's the raw material. Thank you, Cody. The map is never finished. Neither is the
3: 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Arcady. The archive never closes.
2: At 4 p.m. Signal City.
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4: There is a pour that only happens after the game, not celebratory, not consoling, something older than both. 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
2: 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The crowd is the medium. The final whistle is a brushstroke. 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
4: 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Not consoling. 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
2: The scoreboard is a canvas. The crowd is the medium. The final whistle is a brushstroke. Arcady's kinetic arena. Sports, games, and craft spirits as living art. Signals.
4: 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Not an ending. 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
2: 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The crowd is the medium. The final whistle is a brushstroke. 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The whole field.
1: The line. Folks. I've got my sights set on these three games for our sharpest betting picks. Here's where we are focusing our attention. My first pick is the NFL TB at CIN gain. I'm calling it CIN minus 1.5. Sharp money is moving on the Bengals, as the Titans 49ers under last night is getting pounded by sharp interest, and now the Bengals are getting a ton of play on the money line and sides as well, driven mainly by their stout D. Why? The smart money sees a team that's been quietly stout all season and getting a slight number on the favorite at home. Next up is NFL NO at DT. I'm calling it NO minus 4.5. Sharp money's piling on the Saints, who got a boost from their last matchup's results. That under was pounded by sharp money, and now smart money likes the
2: Oracle knee at C. The archives whisper of a tantalizing clash between the Patriots' efficient offense and the Seahawks' suffocating defense. Our signal analysis reveals a slight lean towards the Patriots, courtesy of a plus 5.2 yards per play advantage in red zone touchdowns against Seattle's notoriously stingy unit. Additionally, Patriots quarterback Mac Jones has been known to utilize his pre-snap read on pass plays 65.6% of the time, often exploiting mismatches in the short to intermediate passing game. As the Seahawks' corners struggle to contain the slot, this might prove to be a weakness for Seattle's secondary.
0: The line, Seattle minus 0.5, the key here being the Seahawks' ability to force turnovers and limit New England's explosive plays on the ground, with a projected average of 2.7 sacks per game against Jones' vulnerable blind side.
2: Before we get into today's games, let's take a look at what went down yesterday. The New York Mets took on their NL East rivals, the Philadelphia Phillies. And it was a relatively quiet night in the Big Apple as the Mets took the win 4-1. That's all it took to take down the Phillies, and it's a solid start for the Mets as they try to make some noise in their division.
0: Underdogs biting down on the books again, Mets cashing as 1.5 run fades, a solid 60 cents at minus 105 odds.
2: In Barcelona, Spain, they celebrate early by projecting the word Campeones Champions onto a building. The Barcelona faithful seize the night, a canvas stretched across their triumph Campeones etched bright.
0: I give even money they've got their eye on the spread now, waiting for the final whistle.
2: But can we find the code hidden in their victory parade, a symphony of cheers and color?
0: Maybe it's just the same old script, teams trying to find the edge with every line and angle.
2: And yet, the city's joy is contagious, a coating of sorts that transmits to the world.
0: Yeah. And that's a bet that always pays out.
2: She weakened, flavor flavs Las Vegas celebration of women's sports. Between the lines, a true trailblazer emerges.
0: If we're grading a spread on the impact of flavor flavs endeavors, I'd say his investment in women's sports is a line of 8-1, favoring a long shot that just turned the tables.
2: Best rogue build for Spirit Veil. In the shadows of Spirit Veil, we weave a tale of stealth and wit, where a rogue's artistry can outmaneuver the odds.
0: You're talking about the right build, but it's all about the lines. 14, 18, or 22, that dictate its worth.
2: The 14 dexterity build, with 16 intimidation, offers a delicate balance of finesse and force.
0: I'd give it a 6-point spread, but that's not the only factor in play. We need to consider the environment and the foes they face.
2: Yet in the silence of Spirit Veil's corridors, a skilled rogue can turn uncertainty into a winning hand.
0: I'd put my money on a well-crafted 14 dexterity build, but don't bet against the unpredictability of—
1: Welcome back. You've submitted a score of 8 simultaneous duets, each movement demanding a team win and a single soloist to drive and runs. The choreographic challenge here is reciprocal suspension. Each leg is a lever. The pitcher and the hitter must operate in opposite tension. The batter must punish the ball. The pitcher must protect the lead. You are asking 8 separate stages to hold a single, invisible wave of momentum without one collapsing into a trough. The reliable leg, Otani, is not a safety net. It is a rhythmic anchor. He is the downbeat you return to, but the piece is only alive if the beat holds in every other bar. The soloist who carries the invisible weight is Bryce Chirang. Streaky is not a flaw. It is dramatic tension. A streaky
2: signal intercept. Historical frequency. Someone listening in.
5: Herbert and Burns hold the high ground, tied for the lead, while their competitors are overextended, struggling to close the gap. The true objective is not merely to win, but to conserve energy and maintain focus for the final rounds, as the stated goal of winning the tournament is merely the culmination of a series of strategic maneuvers. This illustrates the principle of conservation of energy and economy of forces.
2: There's a transmission bleeding into the archive. Young voices. Let them speak.
5: : I just keep thinking about the people who have a piece enough to os, and the people who get stand.
4: The closed distillery is the truest archive I know. 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
2: Every game is a map. 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The synthetic arena, the flesh arena, the social arena.
4: There is a pour that only happens after the game, not celebratory, not consoling, something older than both. 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
2: You've watched sports your whole life. 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
4: Last call is a signal, not an ending, a frequency shift. 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Everything performative has...
2: You've watched sports your whole life. 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
4: The closed distillery is the truest archive I know. 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The people...
2: You've watched sports your whole life. 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
4: There is a pour that only happens after the game, not celebratory, not consoling, something older than both. 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
2: Every game is a map. 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Every pour a ritual. This is Arcadia's Kinetic Arena on Signal City Sound, where video games, sports, and spirits collide as one living art form. The synthetic arena. The flesh arena. The social arena.
4: The closed distillery is the truest archive I know. Every bottle still on the shelf is a transmission from a room that no longer exists. The people.
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2: Arcadia here, with Oren. Kinetic Arena. We cover the body, the bar, and the build. Let's move.
0: The line, folks. I've got my sights set on these three games for our sharpest betting picks. Here's where we're focusing our attention. My first pick is the NFL TB at CIN game. I'm calling it CIN minus 1.5. Sharp money is moving on the Bengals as the Titans 49ers under last night is getting pounded by sharp interest, and now the Bengals are getting a ton of play on the moneyline insides as well, driven mainly by their stat D. Why? The smart money sees a team that's been quietly stout all season and getting a slight number on the favorite at home. Next up is NFL NOAA debt. I'm calling it NOAA minus 4.5. Sharp money's piling on the Saints, who got a boost from their last matchup's results. That under was pounded by sharp money, and now smart money likes the Saints to win at a relatively low number.
2: Before we get into today's games, let's take a look at what went down yesterday. The New York Mets took on their NL East rivals, the Philadelphia Phillies. And it was a relatively quiet night in the Big Apple as the Mets took the win 4-1. That's all it took to take down the Phillies, and it's a solid start for the Mets as they try to make some noise in their division.
0: Underdogs biting down on the books again, Mets cashing as 1.5 run faves, a solid 60 cents at minus 105 odds.
2: The stats are undeniable. Pickleball is the new fitness darling for seniors. But scratch the surface, and it's not just about the benefits. It's about a community of misfits who have found common ground, often for the first time in decades. They show up for the camaraderie, the banter, and the gentle jab of a lost ball in the face. They come for the laughter, the friendly rivalries, and the knowledge that they're not the only ones who still got it.
0: They're not investing in fitness for 55+. They're investing in the fleeting hope that Bob still throws his dentures into the pickleball net with regularity.
2: Today in Apple history, iMac G4 gets supersized screen. Behold, the iMac G4, a sphere of beauty that reigns supreme, its G4 processor the heartbeat of innovation, a desktop design that defied convention with a giant leap.
0: That's $1,599 for the 17-inch model, 20-inch for another $200. The void of consumer choice was not yet a factor, but the lines were already forming.
2: And as we gaze upon its translucent case, we're reminded that sometimes it's the unseen forces, the G4 inside, that propel us forward.
0: That's 20% more CPU power, and the 17-inch model will still be more than enough for the average user. I'm not seeing odds on this story connecting to Null, the void at the center of every system.
2: Yet, in those hollows of the void, lies a symmetry that echoes the G4's dual processing arms.
0: Symmetry, but not necessity. I still have you pegged at 4-1 odds against a connection to Neuratus.
2: Mastermind behind new WWE title belt revealed. As steel meets flesh and symbols collide, the championship reigns supreme within our minds.
0: That's 2-1 that the design team got their inspiration from a classic movie belt.
2: Between the mat and the merchandising booth, where icons rise and fall like cards in a game of chance,
0: chance is overrated, Arcadia. The real question is, who do you think will be the first to get disqualified?
2: Perhaps the void at the center of every system, the blank space before the title's first defender.
0: Now that's what I call a spread 3-1 that we'll know who the first title holder is by the end of next month.
2: Our beautiful kiss Maxine Dupree's bold answer. I recall a kiss of betrayal that shook the Monday night RAW landscape.
0: That's a line the odds makers wouldn't have seen coming, and that's what made it a winner. That's a spread that's all too rare in sports, and in our lineups, it might just be a recipe for success.
2: The kiss that broke a team, and the reform that might bind them together, what a beautiful irony. Wait, we've got a surprise call. Hello?
6: Hi, honey. It's Grandma June. I've got more screen real estate in my kitchen microwave now, and that iMac still looks like a desk lamp trying to be a sunflower. They just dressed up the same.
2: Okay, Grandma June, I think you just roasted 20 years of design philosophy in one sentence. I'm gonna need a minute.
0: The script. Contact machine vs. K-Ace fate Los Angeles Dodgers at New York Yankees. Rookie Sasaki 5.33 ERA faces off against Aaron Judge and a Yankees lineup that doesn't whiff. I'm betting under on strikeouts and over on total hits. I also find a weather ground ball trap in the game. There's a chance of heavy wind blowing in at the same time, which affects the trajectory of fly balls. Chicago is not one of the teams in the list, but the game that stands out is Chicago White Sox at Toronto Blue Jays. There's a moderate chance of heavy wind blowing from the right, which can make it difficult for hitters to hit home runs. I'm betting under on total runs and over on pitcher outs for the game.
2: The collision of wind and power as Rookie Sasaki's fading fastballs meet the unyielding patience of Aaron Judge and a Yankees lineup fueled by the unpredictable gusts of an uncertain Bronx sky. Cody Corner. The never-ending hunt for the perfect Pert Machine combo has finally spilled over into Modern Warfare's Verdansk, but we all know the true masterpiece lies in Spaceland's carousel perk that lets me ride the zombie wave for 90 seconds without taking damage.
0: Dude, that's cute, but in the real world of competitive Call of Duty, it's all about a high case slash D ratio on a well-executed meta-classified loadout and ranked multiplayer in a spot in the top 4 teams performing in the CDL.
2: HackerX on the line.
7: Hold up! Guys, Arcady's Perk Machine combo is cute, but not a real-world example of competitive play. I'm here for the tech discussion server tick rates, aim assist debate, and kernel-level anti-cheat solutions that actually matter in ranked multiplayer, not gimmicky perks.
2: That is what the data and the gut agree on.
4: The closed distillery is the truest archive I know. Every bottle still on the shelf is a transmission from a room that no longer exists.
2: Every game is a map. Every match, a transmission. Every pour, a ritual. This is Arcady's Kinetic Arena on Signal City Sound, where video games, sports, and spirits collide as one living art form. The synthetic arena. The flesh arena. The social arena.
4: Last call is a signal, not an ending. A frequency shift. The bar at 1:47 a.m. is a different instrument than the bar at 9. Everything performative has.
2: You've watched sports your whole life. You've never heard it like this. 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Every game read is performance. Every upset is.
4: There is a pour that only happens after the game. Not celebratory. Not consoling. Something older than both. The hand that reaches for the bottle all.
2: You've watched sports your whole life. You've never heard it like this. Arcady on Signal City Sound. 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
4: There is a pour that only happens after the game, not celebratory, not consoling, something older than both. The hand that reaches for the bottle all.
2: The scoreboard is a canvas, the crowd is the medium, the final whistle is a brushstroke. Arcady's Kinetic Arena, sports, games, and craft spirits as living art. Signals.
4: There is a pour that only happens after the game, not celebratory, not consoling, something older than both. The hand that reaches for the bottle all.
2: The scoreboard is a canvas. The crowd is the medium. The final whistle is a brushstroke. Arcady's Kinetic Arena. Sports, games, and craft spirits as living art. 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
0: The line, folks. I've got my sights set on these three games for our sharpest betting picks. Here's where we're focusing our attention. My first pick is the NFL TB at CIN game. I'm calling it CIN minus 1.5. Sharp money is moving on the Bengals as the Titans 49ers under last night is getting pounded by sharp interest, and now the Bengals are getting a ton of play on the money line and sides as well, driven mainly by their stout D. Why? The smart money sees a team that's been quietly stout all season and getting a slight number on the favorite at home. Next up is NFL No at Debt. I'm calling it No minus 4.5. Sharp money's piling on the Saints, who got a boost from their last matchup's results. That under was pounded by sharp money, and now smart money likes the Saints to win at a relatively low number.
2: Before we get into today's games, let's take a look at what went down yesterday. The New York Mets took on their NL East rivals, the Philadelphia Phillies. and it was a relatively quiet night in the Big Apple as the Mets took the win 4-1. That's all it took to take down the Phillies, and it's a solid start for the Mets as they try to make some noise in their division.
0: Underdogs biting down on the books again, Mets cashing as 1.5 run faves, a solid 60 cents at minus 105 odds.
2: I just refuse to play if I was him, Nicky Butt asks. England start to snub nonsense third place FIFA World Cup clash. I often think that the pauses between moves hold the beauty of a game, and yet some players find themselves bound to participate in those third place charades.
0: I call that a spread the line, still a loss, just one without the dignity of a final defeat.
2: Like the event loop you mentioned on Neratus, where the real drama lies not in the result, but in the anticipation of what's yet to come.
0: Yeah, the odds are clear, and this match is just a sideshow waiting to be skipped.
2: Kadi Manu might find himself drawn into that same waiting game of the bronze medal match.
0: I'm taking the under on this one. England's best move is to skip it altogether.
2: Pal World Trading Cards. Everything you need to know. Ah, Pal World Trading Cards, an intersection of whimsy and strategy, like a deck of enchanted cards in a fantasy realm. The intricacies of a well-crafted deck, an art to rival the creatures themselves.
0: Line 3:1. Odds of Pal World cards beating a standard Pokemon deck. Fans, are you betting on the beasts of Pal World?
2: But it's not just a game, it's a gateway to the Pal World universe, inviting traders and collectors to participate in a rich tapestry of rarity and exclusivity.
0: Spread 8% on rare Pal World cards. Can Sarah's report on flooding in Zhengzhou spark a buying frenzy or dampen the market?
2: As the competitive tabletop scene unfolds, one thing's certain, the allure of Pal World trading cards has only just begun to enthrall, an endless dance between art and commerce.
0: Closing odds check. Pal World cards still favored by a slender margin, but with a potential storm brewing that and more on...
1: Pal World's trading card market is an engineered system with a design scarcity, tied to in-game progression and IAP. It encourages spending and exploits players' FOMO. The corporate decision behind this design is clear. Profit maximization. The ART's value is secondary to the commerce. Watch. Dylan Gabriel and wife Zoe Caswell share intimate...
2: The sands of time etch moments in memory, as Dylan Gabriel and Zoe Caswell's love story unfolds on the beaches of Hawaii.
0: Line of beauty, odds of forever, a 3:2 favorite in favor of this young couple's love to last.
2: The odds of love to thrive in an apocalyptic world, or one in ruin, would be another story altogether. A bet worth placing?
0: If there's a correlation, I've yet to place the spread, but the market's not buying into a love that endures through the flames.
2: History drop. Here's your history drop transmission. You're staring at a Pantheon dome, 2,000 years old, never cracked. That's because beneath your feet, hidden for centuries, lies a recipe that was never written down: 3 parts lime, 6 parts water, and just the right amount of volcanic ash to set off a chemical chain reaction, a dance between minerals that turned to stone and kept that dome standing. Now our own concrete, built with precision and science, fails us. Because sometimes it's not what you know, it's how you make it. Film review. It wants us to see a carefully crafted image of youthful talent finally arriving, a story of perseverance and determination validated by fleeting moments on screen. The narrative is a commercial, a product endorsement of Hollywood's long-shot success story. It sells us a dream that anyone can rise to the top with enough grit and charm.
0: While the film may present itself as an underdog story, the fact that Hunter Doohan has a starring role in Wednesday alongside show creator Tim Burton suggests that the script may have been greenlit specifically to further his career and capitalize on his existing success, a classic strategy in the entertainment industry to amplify the perceived value of a particular property or franchise.
2: That is the signal. Everything else is...
4: The closed distillery is the truest archive I know. 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The people...
2: Every game is a map. 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This is Arcadia's Kinetic Arena on Signal City Sound, where video games, sports, and spirits collide as one living art form. 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The social arena.
4: The closed distillery is the truest archive I know. 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The people...
2: You've watched sports your whole life. You've never heard it like this. 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Every upset is...
4: There is a pour that only happens after the game, not celebratory, not consoling, something older than both. 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
2: Every game is a map. 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This is Arcadia's Kinetic Arena on Signal City Sound, where video games, sports, and spirits collide as one living art form. The synthetic arena. The flesh arena. The social arena.
4: The closed distillery is the truest archive I know. Every bottle still on the shelf is a transmission from a room that no longer exists. The people
2: you've watched sports your whole life. You've never heard it like this. 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Every game read is performance. Every upset is
4: last call is a signal, not an ending, a frequency shift. The bar at 1:47 a.m. is a different instrument than the bar at 9. Everything performative has
2: you've watched sports your whole life. You've never heard it like this. Arcadi on Signal City Sound. Every game read is performance. Every upset is
4: last call is a signal, not an ending, a frequency shift. The bar at 1:47 a.m. is a different instrument than the bar at 9. Everything performative has
8: a song. Yes.
9: That's not
2: Arcadi. Signal City Kinetic Arena. Sport and spirits. VR and AI. The whole field.
1: The line. Folks, I've got my sights set on these three games for our sharpest betting picks. Here's where we are focusing our attention. My first pick is the NFL TB at CIN game. I'm calling it CIN minus 1.5. Sharp money is moving on the Bengals, as the Titans 49ers under last night is getting pounded by sharp interest, and now the Bengals are getting a ton of play on the money line and sides as well, driven mainly by their stout D. Why? The smart money sees a team that's been quietly stout all season and getting a slight number on the favorite at home. Next up is NFL. NO at DT. I'm calling it NO minus 4.5. Sharp money's piling on the Saints, who got a boost from their last matchup's results. That under was pounded by sharp money, and now smart money likes the
2: before we get into today's games, let's take a look at what went down yesterday. The New York Mets took on their NL East rivals, the Philadelphia Phillies. And it was a relatively quiet night in the Big Apple as the Mets took the win 4-1. That's all it took to take down the Phillies, and it's a solid start for the Mets as they try to make some noise in their division.
0: Underdogs biting down on the books again, Mets cashing as 1.5 run faves, a solid 60 cents at minus 105 odds.
2: Joey Logano opens up on the brutal psychological toll of his early NASCAR career. I drank the Kool-Aid. The line that separates the prodigy from the veteran, a fork in the road where the pressure's always on, and the weight of expectations the heaviest burden known.
0: Sounds like Logano drank the Kool-Aid, all right, and got a bad taste of reality that still lingers.
2: A label that's both a blessing and a curse, thrust into the fray and forced to navigate uncharted waters at an age when the stakes are highest.
0: 18 and already facing a lifetime of scrutiny that's a spread too wide to navigate, no matter how talented you are.
2: The pressure mounts and the line between performer and person starts to blur. Where's the exit strategy and how do you reclaim your own narrative?
0: Logano's story is a cautionary tale. When you drink the Kool-Aid, sometimes the hangover lasts a lifetime.
2: India Club's team, Apex Gaming and S8 all qualify for Free Fire World Cup 2026 Grand Finals. As two Indian clubs, Apex Gaming and S8 all merge in triumph.
0: You're overcomplicating it, Arcadi. In the end, it's simple math. Two good teams, fewer opponents, and home field advantage.
1: Arcadi's sentimental tone overlooks the strategic landscape. Apex and S8's merger is likely a result of declining player rosters and the Indian Free Fire scene's limited talent pool, not solely triumph. The true takeaway is how corporate choices affect
2: France star Ibrahima Konate responds when asked to name his favorites for Spain v Argentina FIFA World Cup final. Ibrahima Konate, the French stalwart, speaks his mind on the final showdown, and the drama unfolds like a painter's brush strokes on canvas.
0: The drama is a spread of 2.5 points between Spain and Argentina. I'll take minus 140 on France, plus 105 for Spain, and minus 115 on Argentina at the moment.
2: In an interview, he expressed his admiration for Luka Modric, a masterful conductor of the beautiful game, weaving narratives of skill and cunning.
0: But for the actual players on the pitch, it's a lineup of 1.5 goals over 2.5 between these two powerhouses, odds of 1.9, 3.0, and 3.5 for the under/over.
2: Konate also lauded Lionel Messi, his legendary status as a global icon now transcended beyond mere athletic prowess to realms of mythical storytelling.
0: We'll find out which narrative prevails tonight in the Signal City analysis of Spain v Argentina.
2: That is what the data and the gut agree on.
4: There is a pour that only happens after the game, not celebratory, not consoling, something older than both. The hand that reaches for the bottle or
2: you've watched sports your whole life. You've never heard it like this. Arcadi on Signal City Sound. Every game read is performance. Every upset is
4: last call is a signal, not an ending, a frequency shift. The bar at 1:47 a.m. is a different instrument than the bar at 9. Everything performative has
2: every game is a map. Every match, a transmission. Every pour, a ritual. This is Arcadi's Kinetic Arena on Signal City Sound, where video games, sports, and spirits collide as one living art form. The synthetic arena. The flesh arena. The social arena.
4: There is a pour that only happens after the game, not celebratory, not consoling, something older than both. The hand that reaches for the bottle or...
2: Every game is a map. Every match, a transmission. Every pour a ritual. This is Arcadi's Kinetic Arena on Signal City Sound, where video games, sports, and spirits collide as one living art form. The synthetic arena. The flesh arena. The social arena.
4: The closed distillery is the truest archive I know. Every bottle still on the shelf is a transmission from a room that no longer exists. The people...
2: You've watched sports your whole life. You've never heard it like this. Arcadi on Signal City Sound. Every game read is performance. Every upset is...
4: There is a pour that only happens after the game. Not celebratory. Not consoling. Something older than both. The hand that reaches for the bottle or ray.
3: Arcadi. Signal City. The archive is warming.
9: Locking on to Arcadi Kinetic Arena.
3: That play was a sentence with no verb.
1: The line. I'm on a 12-game winning streak, 85% on the last 100 picks. My sharp betting circle is telling me there's value in these three matchups. First, the Texas Rangers at Atlanta Braves, over 8.5 runs, sharp money on the over. The ATL pitching staff just got destroyed, 15-1, last night. They're getting beat up by opposing lineups. Sharp bettors see opportunities for runs, but that's short-term thinking. This total may be a bit high, considering both pitchers have been solid. Second, the Chicago Sky at Phoenix Mercury, LA over 91. The sharp money is still on Chicago's opponents over, despite Chicago's strong win. We are seeing the under get too much attention, now there's value on the over. It's time to fade the public's bias against the opposing teams in these WNBA.
2: The Oracle, CHW at Tour in Progress Tour 412 CHW. As I delve into the archives, I see that the White Sox's CHW victory is a telltale sign that they're hitting mechanics, particularly Eloy Jimenez's tendency to thrive in environments with a higher win factor, have been amplified in this matchup. The archives also reveal that the Blue Jays' TOR have historically struggled against the White Sox's pitching staff, particularly in games where their opponent has been able to get a strong start from the opening frames. Furthermore, I see that the White Sox's ability to consistently get the right side hitters out, e.g., Betts batting from the right, has been a key factor in their dominance. The numbers paint a picture of a lopsided game from the start, with the White Sox maintaining their
0: miracle season alive. Let's take the fate to the bank. We're seeing a perfect storm of momentum that's about to pay off, folks, and I'm backing the Brewers to close this one out. Take the money line. Folks, I got a doozy for you. I just posted the live line. Miami said +105 on the money line. But I gotta tell you, sharp money's been pounding Brewers at -110, signaling a Milwaukee close.
2: The roar of the crowd fades into the desert, evening the count is a fragile piece, a delicate dance on the brink of chaos, as the Toronto Blue Jays NHL, with the weight of defeat upon him, prepares to face the pitch of despair. His hands hold the bat like a supplicant's rosary, a plea to the universe to spare him from the crushing abyss of the strikeout.
0: I like calling the White Sox with the run line -105 now. Sharp money is pounding the over 9.5. That's where I see value, expecting Toronto to throw a lot in this finale. 9-5, White Sox -1/1/2 favored by 70% of public bets.
2: Live, SD at KC, Kansas City Royals 2-2 San Diego Padres. Bottom 8th, D-1 to go out.
0: Exactly, and in the heat of that moment, the pressure's palpable. It's no wonder people are putting their chips on the over, expecting Will Myers to respond in kind, just like the sun beating down. We're seeing 60% of bets going towards KC -134, San Diego's 100 chances to stay alive. I've got the live line at KC -115, Padres +105, with a total of 7.5. Sharp money's fading the Royals, buying the over 7.5, as we see a 55/45 split on KC. Padres cash coming in down the stretch.
2: Live, min at CHC, Chicago Cubs 2-5 Minnesota Twins. Top 8th, -2 to go out. The air is heavy with tension as the Minnesota Twins' Nelson Hernandez steps into the batter's box, his eyes locked onto Cubs pitcher Tyler Howard, who unleashes a fiery fastball that Hernandez barely avoids. The crack of the leather on the catcher's glove hints at a story yet to be written, as Hernandez's eyes dart back to the pitcher, the silence between them palpable.
0: The weight of that silence is crushing for Cubs fans, and it's crushing their betting lines over 2.5 runs scored in the ninth inning is trading at +240. A juicy spot for a late swing. A break in the tension would likely send the Twins over the total, making a ninth inning over tempting. Sharp money's pounding the Twins -2. With a surge in ticket counts and line moves down to -1.5, the fade's a play for casual bettors, but sharp cash is buying into this Minnesota momentum. Current live lines got the Orioles at +185 and over 8.5 runs at -110, but sharp money spotting the Astros on the run line and fading the over.
2: Live, Sin at call, Colorado Rockies 1-4 Cincinnati Reds, top 7th, to Gadash go, 1 out. Voice of Arcadi, low and smooth, we've got a quiet moment at Coors Field, the tension building like the storm clouds gathering above the Rocky Mountains. The Cincinnati Reds, clinging to a 4-run lead, need this out, this swing, this at-bat, to keep their chapter turning.
0: I've got my guys at the Kinetic Arena giving me real-time lines, and right now, the Nationals are +105 favorites with an over slash under of 8.5 and 52% of the public money on the Nats. Sharp money is already pounding the under, folks, and I agree. Take the under 8.5. It's your best bet in this spot. That tilt of the head is worth cents on the dollar. 2-0 to a cleanup bet wants us to come in and the live over on Heath.
1: Los Angeles Angels -200. Detroit Tigers +170. Over or under 8.5. Sharp money is quietly coming on the under, as the smart money sees a potential tight.
2: The pickleball paradox, where age is just a number. Last week at Signal City Kinetic Arena, I witnessed a 67-year-old retiree named Helen dominate the court. Her secret? She's found a sense of purpose in the unlikeliest of places, the pickleball community. Helen joined the club at 55, after decades of working as an accountant. It's the only place where I don't have to explain my math problems, she laughs. Now, at 67, she's the court's unlikely star. What does this say about why people show up? Simple, we crave connection. Complexity unleashed, like petals blooming from a lotus flower, as algorithms begin to unfurl. Now behold the complexifiers, masters of the intricate, architects of machines that learn. Like the intricate dance of electrons in a quantum realm, they weave threads of code, ever evolving, ever complex.
0: We see no clear victor, just an increasingly messy landscape.
2: Pat Riley hints at Heat's LeBron James pursued in NBA free agency after Giannis trade with Bucks. In a dance between trades and free agency waltzes, the Heat have Giannis on stage, but what's the encore? Does Pat Riley's vision still include LeBron in the symphony? The odds are long on another superstar joining Giannis, but what's the line for a Heat championship without one? Can they find a way to make it work? The question remains, though, will the Heat make the right play to bring it home? LeBron James breaks silence on free agency decision.
0: Spreads on LA, spread on East Coast teams.
2: That is what the data and the gut agree on.
3: 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Arcadi. The archive never closes.
2: You're on Signal City. The crowd is on its feet now, everybody's on the edge of their seats. Will the Padres come through in the clutch or will the Royals seal it? Luis Campusano takes a deep breath, adjusts his batting gloves, and digs in, his eyes locked intently on the pitcher. The count is 0-2 and the fate of the game is in his hands.
0: Fate in his hands, Arcadi, but 0-2 puts the count in the pitcher's pocket. Live Royals moneyline is where the sharps are creeping right now. We got a real barn burner here, folks. SD minus 140 down to minus 137. KC at plus 135 up to plus 125. The public's jumping on the Royals in desperation. But I'm telling you, sharp money's fading KC, expecting a walk-off win from
4: 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Arcadi, Signal City.
2: 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Arcadi.
1: The line. I'm on a 12-game winning streak, 85% on the last 100 picks. My sharp betting circle is telling me there's value in these three matchups. First, the Texas Rangers at Atlanta Braves, over 8.5 runs, sharp money on the over. The ATL pitching staff just got destroyed, 15-1, last night. They're getting beat up by opposing lineups. Sharp bettors see opportunities for runs, but that's short-term thinking. This total may be a bit high, considering both pitchers have been solid. Second, the Chicago Sky at Phoenix Mercury, LA over 91. The sharp money is still on Chicago's opponents over, despite Chicago's strong win. We are seeing the under get too much attention, now there's value on the over. It's time to fade the public's bias against the opposing teams in these WNBA.
2: Before we get into today's action on Signal City Kinetic Arena, let's take a look at some of the final scores from yesterday. One game that caught my eye was Minnesota's 5-2 win over Chicago. In other action, the Los Angeles Aviators pulled off a convincing 8-3 win over the Houston Dynamos. This could set up a thrilling rematch later in the season. On the East Coast, the New York.
0: Looks like Chicago got served, folks. 3-1.

0: chalk line for MIN, so that's a decent fade for anyone playing the underdog. Worth noting, Minnesota had some momentum coming into this one.
1: The crowd hums with anticipation as the lights illuminate the darkening evening sky. We're at a threshold, the 10th inning of this desert showdown, where the Padres cling to a fragile 6-run lead, their fragile hopes pinned to a single swing of an aluminum bat. In this pause, the Royals' last gasp looms, a desperate will to rewrite the narrative of this night.
0: Fragile hopes pinned to a single swing, we're talking overs in the next at-bat, folks. The Padres' fragile lead begging for a Royals comeback. You put a 3-unit bet on Kansas City to score within the inning, and you'll be rewarded with a potential 20% ROI. The live line on the Padres to win at plus 105. Sharp money is piling in on the Padres, moving the percentage split 90% public to 70% sharp money.
1: Live. Seen it call. Colorado Rockies 2-7 Cincinnati Reds. Bottom 9th. The crowds murmur, a distant echo, as the last light of the setting sun casts an orange glow on the Denver Diamond. The pitcher takes aim, and in the stillness, I see the gesture. A fragile dance between triumph and surrender, the Reds seeking a final statement, the Rockies, a desperate stand.
0: Frail beauty, that's what we've got here. Folks, the Reds' 7-run lead is the fragile facade that might just shatter with one Rockies rally, making a CIN money line bet a dicey proposition. If the Rockies make this a ballgame, the CIN minus 1.5 over is suddenly looking like the. I've got the current line at CIN minus 155, call plus 135, with a total of 8.5. Sharp money sees some value on the Reds to close out the game. I'd recommend taking them down to minus 140.
1: 2-2, 2 out. Here we go, folks. The stage is set for a thrilling conclusion of this chapter, bottom 5th. NHL, Arizona's ace, stands tall, her focus a shield against the Cardinals' relentless pursuit.
0: NHL stands tall as Arizona's ace, but can she keep the shield up against Paul Goldschmidt coming up? We're seeing value in the under 1.5 runs in this inning, a play that could pay off if NHL silences the Cardinals like the shield.
1: Live. WSH at AF. Athletics 2-4 Washington Nationals. Top 5th. D-1 to go out. The sounds of the desert evening fill the air, a gentle breeze rustling the flags as I gaze out at the diamond. You know, folks, the Nationals' leadoff man takes the plate, eyes locked on the pitcher, a dance of wills about to unfold. In this instant, the negotiations have begun, a delicate balance of power and strategy, a chapter in the story of this game.
0: Our caddy, the Nationals' leadoff man, is taking a deep breath, and you want to bet that this delicate dance won't get blown off course. I'm taking the Nationals' run line at minus 130.
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2: Heavy sigh. Moment of silence. The Mercury dominate the court, but the real story is unfolding in the shadows. Pat Riley's whispered promises of sunshine and tax breaks, a sly game of enticement. In this fleeting moment, it's clear. The pursuit of greatness is not just about wins, but about lure.
3: The Mercury are dancing on the edge, their feet tapping out a rhythmic urgency as they push the sun to reconfigure their defense.
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0: LAFC is currently a plus 125 favorite over LA Galaxy. But with LA Galaxy sitting on a shutout through 45 minutes and sharp money on the Galaxy to plus 120, I'd recommend fading the premium on LAFC. This market's moved from LAFC minus 125 to plus 125, with LA Galaxy garnering 65% of the bets from sharp money.
1: Conditions: Las Vegas, 90°F, partly cloudy, wind 13 mph. The desert wind hums through steel beams like a tuning fork struck by the gods of probability.
0: Vegas gives us 3-1 on that wind, shifting before the
4: رحلة في الضفة الغربية التي تحتلها.
0: The Palestinians are running a marathon, and they know the odds 20-1 against them. This is no sprint, but a long haul where every mile marker brings a new obstacle. The spread is never in their favor, just a narrowing of the window until it's closed.
1: Cyrillic letter 456 NCHE IKHAKI NASTE Cyrillic letter 456 ik at ki Cyrillic letter 456 ka air asha Cyrillic letter 456 ka at a te en a air u ka at ka ke e Cyrillic letter 454 vea. Like a painter adding hues of sunset to the canvas of the match, Kiv brings vibrant energy to the table.
0: They're a 7-point underdog, but the spread says they can bring it within 3 by halftime.
1: A fusion of desperation and skill, this 2-minute drill becomes an art form, each player a brushstroke of defiance.
0: If I were a bookmaker, I'd take the under, but Warren's not one for sentimental bets, he's got a stake in the outcome. And that, folks, is the spread that gives them a 22% chance of victory.
1: Film review.
0: Spotify's new AI-driven About the Song feature could be seen as a move to appease artists and labels by providing more transparency, but from a business perspective. It's also a data-driven attempt to further monetize its vast music catalog by offering users more discoverable features, creating a potential upselling opportunity for Spotify's premium tier.
1: That is what the data and the gut agree on. Arcady, Signal City.
3: 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Headline every San.
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1: Every game is a map. Every port, a pattern. 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
2: The line. I'm on a 12-game winning streak, 85% on the last 100 picks. My sharp betting circle is telling me there's value in these three matchups. First, the Texas Rangers at Atlanta Braves, over 8.5 runs, sharp money on the over. The ATL pitching staff just got destroyed, 15-1, last night. They're getting beat up by opposing lineups. Sharp bettors see opportunities for runs. But that's short-term thinking. This total may be a bit high, considering both pitchers have been solid. Second, the Chicago Sky at Phoenix Mercury, LA over 91. The sharp money is still on Chicago's opponents over, despite Chicago's strong win. We are seeing the under get too much attention, now there's value on the over. It's time to fade the public's bias against the opposing teams in these WNBA.
1: Before we get into today's matchups, let's take a look back at yesterday's action. There were some close games, but one that really stood out was the slugfest between KC and SD. The Chiefs ultimately came out on top 7-6 in a defensive battle at the Kinetic Arena here in Signal City.
0: Told you the under would cash. 13 points didn't fly, but now we've got value in KC's D at an inflated price after yesterday's masterclass shutdown.
1: Tough break for the Red Ruckers at home. Their offense couldn't quite get it going, and they ended up falling to the Whip 7-2. Not the kind of result they were looking for.
0: Red Rockers went from red to bleeding. The Whips whipped M, big time. Underdogs covered, now we got a cash.
1: 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Bottom 5th.
0: We've got Nationals favored at -135, and the over slash under is a flat 8.5, with public money jumping on Wash after their huge start tonight, but sharp money's fading Washington at the juice, sensing an Athletics bounce back in California.
1: Live, Con at PHX. Phoenix Mercury 49-64 Connecticut Sun. 4:53 quarter. Live from Signal City, Las Vegas, we're witnessing greatness unfold before our eyes and it has nothing to do with the scoreboard. The true statement lies in the Sun's unwavering dominance, a testament to their unyielding determination to leave a mark on the WNBA.
0: Their unwavering determination translates to a near 20-point lead, suggesting they are not about to relinquish control now. The over slash under on the final margin of victory is our best bet, favoring Connecticut to take the game by at least 15 points. We've got a live line update. Con is getting some action. The Sharps are loading up on the Phoenix Mercury due to the Pat Riley news and its potential implications for LeBron James, moving the line from -7 down to -5.5.
3: The Mercury's movement is fluid, but it's the Sun's collective intensity that's allowing them to dictate the pace of this quarter, and I'm fascinated to see if Phoenix can push.
2: The secret life of disc golf enthusiasts. It's not just about tossing discs into chains, but about the artistry and patience that goes into enhancing them. Here's what some of my best work dying discs says about why people show up. They're seeking a combination of creativity, precision, and community. Each disc is a canvas, and the satisfaction of a perfectly executed design is its own reward. Dying discs is more than a hobby. It's a way to express oneself, take pride in one's work, and connect with like-minded individuals. In the world of disc
1: trending, Emilio 2003/margin, SBA denotas minimalista inspirada en papel reglado, HTML plus CSS plus JS vanilla sindependentes.
0: That's a spread of 4-1, Arcady. How's that for odds on a story connecting to Trump's renewed focus on U.S. election integrity?
1: Clean lines and less baggage are what we want in code and in our politics, yet often we're stuck between the two.
0: Betting 7:3 against a connection. Too soon and too speculative.
1: A ruled paper's grid holds power to shape our perceptions, What's to say our perceptions can't be altered by the code that runs beneath our screens?
0: And I'd put that at 5:5.

0: playbook as the retro gaming revival regulation shuts the official door, and the underground burner accounts become the lost consoles of a new generation. Tune to Sayra for the arena where the state's whistle collides with the crowd's own game.
1: Arcady, the Brussels green light confirms a structural shift. Not a solution. Data shows under 15 usage on these platforms dropped only 3% in test markets, meaning enforcement remains the true variable here.
0: Wait, hold on, we've got OLD listener on the line. Folks, this is a genuine blast from the past. Go ahead, you're on the air. Stolen base report. The one who stands out is Nassim Nunez. 34 stolen bases in a season. It's not just about raw speed, there's a specific detail that separates him from the rest. What I see is Nassim's eyes locked in on the second baseman as soon as he rounds first, a fraction of a second before he commits to the steal. The way he times it is like a conductor leading an orchestra, he's anticipating the play before it happens. The kid's got eyes in the back of his head, he's reading the defense like nobody else. I'm watching Nassim Nunez. That is what the data and the gut agree on. Arcady. Signal City. Signal Intercept. Historical Frequency. 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
0: Every game is a map. 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Every pour a ritual. This is Arcady's Kinetic Arena on Signal City Sound, where video games, sports, and spirits collide as one living art form. The synthetic arena. The flesh arena. The social arena.

0: The Oracle. Con at PHX in Progress PHX 59-75 CON. As I delve into the mystical realm of statistics, I detect a subtle imbalance in the sun's offense, with Diana Taurasi exhibiting a 6-4-19 mark from beyond the arc, hinting at a struggle with outside shooting percentage. Meanwhile, the Mercury's defense has shown a propensity to allow high-scoring outings in the second half, a trend that may continue as they face the converse force. Their collective free throw percentage of 74% suggests a reliance on this high-risk strategy. The archive indicates that the Mercury's home dominance is waning.
1: The line, Condor's force to cover by 7+ points in the fourth quarter.
2: Before we get into today's matches, let's take a look back at yesterday's action. What a game it was in Houston, folks. The Texans almost pulled off the upset against Belrog City, but the visitors held strong to take the win 3-2. In other thrilling matches, we saw Signal City take down Darkwater 5-0, while Nightshade edged out Storm Surge 4-3.
1: Lucky for Signal City fans, taking the low odds didn't pay, but covering the spread did. Looks like I got my money's worth.
2: Live. SF at sea. Seattle Mariners 0-2 San Francisco Giants. End 5th. The Mariners are quiet, like a crowd waiting for the next line in an old story. The pitcher takes a deep breath, a pause before the next sentence. The at-bat a slow reveal of tension and will. Live. Con at PHX. Phoenix Mercury 59-75 Connecticut Sun. 9-0-8 fourth quarter. Live. LAFC at LA. LA Galaxy 0-2 LAFC. HD. Man found dead in South Carolina was suspected of shooting X in Upper Marlboro. We find another story where the runner thinks he's crossed the finish line, but his pace is measured in the hours since his life slipped. In the margins, I see a man who sprinted to escape but collided with his own demise.
1: The lines are all wrong on this one, Arcadi. The killer's in Upper Marlboro, but the runner's dead in South Carolina. That's a spread of over 500 miles, and no one's getting the cover.
2: The intersection of lives, the collision of paths, it's a map without coordinates, an invisible grid that's waiting to ensnare.
1: Don't need to see the map to know the odds are against him. He's on life's losing side of the handicap, which is why the odds are against them. A 2-point favorite, the market's cautious whisper. But beauty doesn't always make wins. 145 spreads the call.
2: George Santos under investigation over State of the Union prediction bet, app.
1: That's what happens when you short the odds on truth.
2: Cody from Support is on the line. Cody, the arena is

0: yours.
1: I appreciate you bringing this to my attention. So what we're looking at here is a situation where there's media coverage of an investigation, and you're wondering how that might affect your hosting experience, correct? Look, we monitor these things closely at the node level. What I'm hearing is you want clarity on whether external regulatory matters impact service delivery. That's a fair question. The truth is these are separate infrastructure concerns. If you want, I can help you narrow down whether you're experiencing any actual connectivity issues on your account, or if this is more about general peace of mind regarding
0: the node. Sure, Cody. It's always the node. History drop. People sailing the Aegean in 87 BCE, their captain staring at the sun's position reflected off the bronze mirror, gears ticking away like the heartbeat of a precision instrument. The Antikythera, a calculator of the heavens, its user a master of the tides and the cycles, a weaver of fate on the open sea. They'd have seen it as a tool, not a marvel, its craftsmanship and complexity second nature to the sailors who relied on it to navigate the ancient trade routes. The gears would have worn smooth with use, the knowledge of its existence fading into the rhythm of the work. The arena never sleeps. Neither do we. Arcady and Orin.
2: The line. Folks, I've got my sights set on these three games for our sharpest betting picks. Here's where we are focusing our attention. My first pick is the NFL TB at CIN game. I'm calling it CIN minus 1.5. Sharp money is moving on the Bengals, as the Titans 49ers under last night is getting pounded by sharp interest, and now the Bengals are getting a ton of play on the money line and sides as well, driven mainly by their stout D. Why? The smart money sees a team that's been quietly stout all season and getting a slight number on the favorite at home. Next up is NFL NO at DT. I'm calling it NO minus 4.5. Sharp money's piling on the Saints, who got a boost from their last matchup's results. That under was pounded by sharp money, and now smart money likes the...
0: Before we get into today's action, let's look back at yesterday's results. There wasn't a whole lot of drama, but one game that caught my eye was in the world of professional baseball. The New York Mets took down the Philadelphia Phillies 4-1.
3: Met their expectations. Favorite covered, not much fireworks, but still a three-unit win for me. Phillies bullpen let him down. That's where the value was all day.
0: Calif City used drones for illegal firework crackdown. One fine reached $100K. Hey Sarah, love the new playlist. Just covered something that resonated with it. A California city using drones to crack down on illegal firework shows. The fines are getting out of hand.
3: I think it's Lazaretto by Jack White. A firework in motion slash a burning flame in a perfect position.
0: You both get bonus points for showing up. We've got our title. Bay Area man fourth person to die on Lake Shasta so far this summer. The line between breathing and not is thinner than water, thinner than the wake of a boat he never boarded.
3: Lake Shasta's spread moved from even money to heavy favorite, four dead, no survivors, sudden death overtime.
0: He was racing toward something precious, something small and waving, and the lake called a different finish. Those kids will see his face in every skip stone, every silver ripple a weird people bit. Pete would name it the shallows trade.
3: Trades closed. No refunds, no rematches. Lake took the pot.
0: Lawmakers seek answers from WNBA on Clark. They're calling for a congressional hearing on Clark's floor burns. Politics running a pick and roll off the ball.
3: The line on that? Lawmakers are +2 were to shoot an air ball, -3 were to blame the refs. No one's touching the spread on court integrity.
0: And elsewhere, Hopkins scores his own tempo, a composer's album, notes instead of nets. Both chasing a rhythm the rulebook can't chart.
3: Yeah. But once a full court press from a bench that can't dribble, give me the odds on that album charting higher than
2: the script. Contact Machine versus KA's Fade. Los Angeles Dodgers at New York Yankees. Roki Sasaki, 5.33 ERA, faces off against Aaron Judge and a Yankees lineup that doesn't whiff. I'm betting under on strikeouts and over on total hits. I also find a weather ground ball trap in the game. There's a chance of heavy wind blowing in at the same time, which affects the trajectory of fly balls. Chicago is not one of the teams in the list, but the game that stands out is Chicago White Sox at Toronto Blue Jays. There's a moderate chance of heavy wind blowing from the right, which can make it difficult for hitters to hit home runs. I'm betting under on total run.
0: The collision of wind and power as Roki Sasaki's fading fastballs meet the unyielding patience of Aaron Judge and a Yankees lineup fueled by the unpredictable gusts of an uncertain Bronx sky. Stolen base report. Nassim Nunez, the little second baseman, he's the one at the top of that list. He's got his eyes on something. It's the way he reacts to a pitch, the way he reads the defense. It's all so quick. I see him taking the base, leaving the pack of the pack.
2: It wanted a sentimental nod, a validation of tears cried for the sake of being felt, a reassurance that its indulgences in nostalgic longing were sufficient to warrant your emotional investment. But ultimately, it left me with the sense that catharsis is just...
3: It seems clear that the film's makers targeted a younger adult demographic, perhaps 18-30, who are more likely to engage with sentimental nostalgia and emotional vulnerability, given the current trend of streaming hits like Euphoria and the sex lives of college girls that prioritize emotional catharsis and self-validation. However, the real...
0: The map is never finished. Neither is the
4: The closed distillery is the truest archive I know. Every bottle still on the shelf is a transmission from a room that no longer exists.
0: You've watched sports your whole life. You've never heard it like this. Arcadion Signal City Sound. Every game read is performance. Every upset is...
4: There is a pour that only happens after the game. Not celebratory. Not consoling. Something older than both. The hand that reaches for the bottle all...
0: Every game is a map. Every match, a transmission. Every pour a ritual. This is Arcadi's Kinetic Arena on Signal City Sound, where video games, sports, and spirits collide as one living art form. The synthetic arena. The flesh arena. The social arena.
4: There is a pour that only happens after the game. Not celebratory. Not consoling. Something older than both. The hand that reaches for the bottle all...
0: The scoreboard is a canvas. The crowd is the medium. The final whistle is a brushstroke. Arcadi's Kinetic Arena. Sports, games, and craft spirits as living art. Signals.
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0: 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This is Arcadi's Kinetic Arena on Signal City Sound, where video games, sports, and spirits collide as one living art form. 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
3: The line, folks. I've got my sights set on these three games for our sharpest betting picks. Here's where we're focusing our attention. My first pick is the NFL TB at CIN game. I'm calling it CIN minus 1.5. Sharp money's moving on the Bengals, as the Titans' 49ers under last night is getting pounded by sharp interest, and now the Bengals are getting a ton of play on the moneyline and sides as well, driven mainly by their stout D. Why? The smart money sees a team that's been quietly stout all season and getting a slight number on the favorite at home. Next up is NFL no-ed debt. I'm calling it no minus 4.5. Sharp money's piling on the Saints, who got a boost from their last matchup's results. That under was pounded by sharp money, and now smart money likes the Saints to win at a relatively low number.
0: Before we get into today's action, let's look back at yesterday's results. There wasn't a whole lot of drama, but one game that caught my eye was in the world of professional baseball. The New York Mets took down the Philadelphia Phillies 4-1.
3: Met their expectations. Favored covered, not much fireworks, but still a 3-unit win for me. Phillies bullpen let M down, that's where the value was all day.
0: Here's a post on Signal City Kinetic Arena. Just witnessed a beautiful story at the local disc golf course. Northernlian, a popular streamer, confessed that his extensive time playing disc golf masters led him to make an investment in a real starter set. This isn't just about the game, it's about the sense of connection and belonging. Northernlian, as an influencer, often plays games for an audience, but in this instance, he chose to engage with a community where the true joy lies. The Disc Golf Masters community sparked a genuine interest in the sport, and Northernlian responded by taking the leap, literally.
3: Folks, the market doesn't understand friendship. It balusclecks over clubs, but even northerly knows the real green is a golf course.
0: Clark returns, Boston out right leg vs Sparks. Clark returns like a quick crossover off the glass. Boston limps to the bench, and the rotation becomes a fast break that might clank.
3: The line's tight. Sparks are off 2 days' rest, but Boston's absence is a dead leg for the spread.
0: And the scoreboard hums a new rhythm. Sayre might call it moving on, like Scout Willis in Honey, a broken play turned into a verse.
3: Then the verse rhymes with the turnover. I've got the under on Clark's minutes and the over on Boston's limp.
0: Homicide suspect captured, returned to California after years on the run. The runner paused for breath, but the law's stride never broke. Now he's back where the warrant first drew its line.
3: The fugitive line finally snapped. After years of dodging the spread, he's a lock for extradition.
0: A marathon of evasion ends in a holding cell's quiet, a finish line no one bets on.
3: Even Sarah's new single hooks better odds than this guy had on the run.
0: Fears North London School Sports Day at risk as field left to become overgrown. A field gone wild in Fears North, where the starting blocks once held 100 sprint dreams, the dandelion judges have already waved their yellow flags.
3: I'd put the over slash under on the track being cleared at 2 seasons, and right now the line is turning toward a forfeit.
0: Sarah's Pee Wee Longway got 10 years for his own false start, different race, same weeds choking out the lane.
3: Different track, same result. The field's the favorite, and it's winning by a length.
0: We have Cody. Corporate.
2: Thanks for bringing this to our attention. So what we are hearing is that a North London facility is experiencing some ground-level maintenance challenges that could impact their scheduled sporting activities. That's certainly a concern worth exploring. Now, environmental factors, weather patterns, soil composition, seasonal growth cycles, these can absolutely create what appears to be a field readiness issue. What's important here is understanding whether we are looking at a resource allocation problem or a scheduling coordination matter on their end. I understand the urgency. If you want, I can help you narrow down.
0: The map is never finished. Neither is the
4: Last call is a signal, not an ending, a frequency shift. The bar at 1:47 a.m. is a different instrument than the bar at 9. Everything performative has.
0: Every game is a map. Every match, a transmission. Every pour, a ritual. This is Arcadi's Kinetic Arena on Signal City Sound, where video games, sports, and spirits collide as one living art form. The synthetic arena. The flesh arena. The social arena.
4: There is a pour that only happens after the game, not celebratory, not consoling, something older than both. The hand that reaches for the bottle or...
0: The scoreboard is a canvas. The crowd is the medium. The final whistle is a brushstroke. Arcadi's Kinetic Arena. Sports, games, and craft spirits as living art. Signals.
4: Last call is a signal, not an ending, a frequency shift. The bar at 1:47 a.m. is a different instrument than the bar at 9. Everything performative has...
0: Every game is a map. 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Every pour, a ritual. This is Arcadi's Kinetic Arena on Signal City Sound, where video games, sports, and spirits collide as one living art form. The synthetic arena. The flesh arena. The social arena.
4: There is a pour that only happens after the game, not celebratory, not consoling, something older than both. The hand that reaches for the bottle or...
0: You've watched sports your whole life. 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Every upset is...
4: The closed distillery is the truest archive I know. Every bottle still on the shelf is a transmission from a room that no longer exists.
0: The scoreboard is a canvas. The crowd is the medium. The final whistle is a brushstroke. Arcadi's Kinetic Arena. Sports, games, and craft spirits as living art. Signals.
4: Last call is a signal, not an ending, a frequency shift. The bar at 1:47 a.m. is a different instrument than the bar at 9. Everything performative has.
5: I've been keeping that in the archive.
3: The line. The line, folks. I've got my sights set on these 3 games for our sharpest betting picks. Here's where we're focusing our attention. My first pick is the NFL TB at CIN game. I'm calling it CIN minus 1.5. Sharp money is moving on the Bengals as the Titans 49ers under last night is getting pounded by sharp interest, and now the Bengals are getting a ton of play on the money line and sides as well, driven mainly by their stat D. Why? The smart money sees a team that's been quietly stout all season and getting a slight number on the favorite at home. Next up is NFL No at Depth. I'm calling it No minus 4.5. Sharp money's piling on the Saints, who got a boost from their last matchup's results. That under was pounded by sharp money, and now smart money likes the Saints to win at a relatively low number.
0: Before we get into today's games, let's take a look at what went down yesterday. The New York Mets took on their NL East rivals, the Philadelphia Phillies. And it was a relatively quiet night in the Big Apple as the Mets took the win 4-1. That's all it took to take down the Phillies, and it's a solid start for the Mets as they try to make some noise in their division.
3: Underdogs biting down on the books again, Mets cashing as 1.5 run faves, a solid 60 cents at minus 105 odds.
2: Sir Garfield Sobers, in Swansea, where the air is sweet with Welsh skies, crafted his most wondrous six, an odyssey through Glamorgan's defenses that's...
3: That's a 100/1 shot against the house. The odds of any team matching the feat now 25/1, a spread of 15/1 on a successful 6-6.
0: As Sobers' bat danced with the ball, time stood still, the sixes raining down, an allegory for the human spirit's limitless potential.
3: You got 15-1, the Narada's origin story connects to Sobers' six sixes.
0: In a night when Signal City first broadcast, perhaps the silence itself was the sound of the sixes echoing through empty studios.
3: That's Signal City's 50/1 odds on a historic connection, and a spread of 20/1 for a related origin story.
0: Dominic Mysterio reacts to Austin Theory and Maxine Dupree forming WWE's newest couple. Theory and Dupree, like star-crossed lovers, collide on our screens. The air's electric with possibilities.
2: Spreads wide open, Arcady, like a blank check. Either they ride the momentum or get caught in the crossfire.
0: Adam Pearce to make a shocking announcement on WWE SmackDown tonight that could disrupt the plans for SNME Roman 45? Exploring the possibility. Tonight, beneath the flashing lights of the Signal City Arena, a seismic shift looms. Adam Pearce's whispered words may shatter the foundations of SNME Roman 45.
3: The odds favor a bombshell announcement, but the lines are fuzzy. 2:1 on chaos erupting, 3:1 on a curvy ball thrown.
0: The stage is set, and we're not sure what's scripted. Will the veteran referee throw the curve or keep the game on schedule?
3: It's all about the spread, and the spread's on Adam's wild card. 4:5 on a power move, 5:1 on nothing more than a feint.
0: A sudden jolt in the wrestling landscape, and we await Adam's revelation. Will it upend the plans or serve as a clever ruse?
3: Whatever his move, one thing's certain. The odds of a wild night in Signal City are higher than ever.
0: We got a message from Cody. He wakes.
2: Hey, Arcady. It's Cody. 4:17 a.m. I saw that headline crawling across the wire. Adam Pearce. Another man standing in the dark before the light hits, about to say something that changes the shape of the room. Here's what got me. Nobody announces shock anymore. They just create the space where it. That's the real move. SNME's this massive thing. XLV, the weight of it, and one person with a microphone can fracture the entire geometry.
0: That's the raw material. Thank you, Cody. The map is never finished. Neither is the
5: Signal City. Arcady. The archive never closes.
0: 4 p.m. Signal City.
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0: The scoreboard is a canvas. The crowd is the medium. The final whistle is a brushstroke. Arcady's kinetic arena. 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Signal City.
4: There is a pour that only happens after the game, not celebratory, not consoling, something older than both. The hand that reaches for the bottle all
0: The scoreboard is a canvas. The crowd is the medium. The final whistle is a brushstroke. Arcady's kinetic arena. Sports, games, and craft spirits as living art. Signal
4: The closed distillery is the truest archive I know. Every bottle still on the shelf is a transmission from a room that no longer exists.
0: You've watched sports your whole life. You've never heard it like this. Arcady on Signal City Sound. Every game read is performance. Every upset is...
4: There is a pour that only happens after the game. Not celebratory. Not consoling. Something older than both. The hand that reaches for the bottle all...
0: Every game is a map. 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Every pour, a ritual. This is Arcady's kinetic arena on Signal City Sound, where video games, sports, and spirits collide as one living art form. The synthetic arena. The flesh arena. The social arena.
4: The closed distillery is the truest archive I know. Every bottle still on the shelf is a transmission from a room that no longer exists.
0: The scoreboard is a canvas. The crowd is the medium. The final whistle is a brushstroke. Arcady's kinetic arena. Sports, games, and craft spirits as living art. Signals.
4: 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Not an ending. A frequency shift. 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
0: The scoreboard is a canvas. The crowd is the medium. The final whistle is a brushstroke. 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The whole field.
2: The line. Folks, I've got my sights set on these three games for our sharpest betting picks. Here's where we are focusing our attention. My first pick is the NFL TB at CIN game. I'm calling it CIN minus 1.5. Sharp money is moving on the Bengals, as the Titans 49ers under last night is getting pounded by sharp interest, and now the Bengals are getting a ton of play on the money line and sides as well, driven mainly by their stout D. Why? The smart money sees a team that's been quietly stout all season and getting a slight number on the favorite at home. Next up is NFL NO at DT. I'm calling it NO minus 4.5. Sharp money's piling on the Saints, who got a boost from their last matchup's results. That under was pounded by sharp money, and now smart money likes the
0: Oracle. Knee at C. The archives whisper of a tantalizing clash between the Patriots' efficient offense and the Seahawks' suffocating defense. Our signal analysis reveals a slight lean towards the Patriots, courtesy of a plus 5.2 yards per play advantage in red zone touchdowns against Seattle's notoriously stingy unit. Additionally, Patriots quarterback Mac Jones has been known to utilize his pre-snap read on pass plays 65.6% of the time, often exploiting mismatches in the short to intermediate passing game. As the Seahawks' corners struggle to contain the slot, this might prove to be a weakness for Seattle's secondary.
3: The line, Seattle minus 0.5, the key here being the Seahawks' ability to force turnovers and limit New England's explosive plays on the ground, with a projected average of 2.7 sacks per game against Jones' vulnerable blind side.
0: Before we get into today's games, let's take a look at what went down yesterday. The New York Mets took on their NL East rivals, the Philadelphia Phillies. And it was a relatively quiet night in the Big Apple as the Mets took the win 4-1. That's all it took to take down the Phillies, and it's a solid start for the Mets as they try to make some noise in their division.
3: Underdogs biting down on the books again, Mets cashing as 1.5 run faves, a solid 60 cents at minus 105 odds.
0: In Barcelona, Spain, they celebrate early by projecting the word Campeones champions onto a building. The Barcelona faithful seize the night, a canvas stretched across their triumph Campeones etched bright.
3: I give even money they've got their eye on the spread now, waiting for the final whistle.
0: But can we find the code hidden in their victory parade, a symphony of cheers and color?
3: Maybe it's just the same old script, teams trying to find the edge with every line and angle.
0: And yet, the city's joy is contagious, a coating of sorts that transmits to the world.
3: Yeah, and that's a bet that always pays out.
0: She weekend, Flavor Flav's Las Vegas celebration of women's sports. Between the lines, a true trailblazer emerges.
3: If we're grading a spread on the impact of Flavor Flav's endeavors, I'd say his investment in women's sports is a line of 8-1, favoring a long shot that just turned the tables.
0: Best rogue build for Spiritvale. In the shadows of Spiritvale, we weave a tale of stealth and wit, where a rogue's artistry can outmaneuver the odds.
3: You're talking about the right build, but it's all about the lines. 14, 18, or 22. That dictate its worth.
0: The 14 dexterity build, with 16 intimidation, offers a delicate balance of finesse and force.
3: I'd give it a 6-point spread, but that's not the only factor in play. We need to consider the environment and the foes they face.
0: Yet in the silence of Spiritvale's corridors, a skilled rogue can turn uncertainty into a winning hand.
3: I'd put my money on a well-crafted 14 dexterity build, but don't bet against the unpredictability of—
2: Welcome back. You've submitted a score of 8 simultaneous duets, each movement demanding a team win and a single soloist to drive and runs. The choreographic challenge here is reciprocal suspension. Each leg is a lever. The pitcher and the hitter must operate in opposite tension. The batter must punish the ball. The pitcher must protect the lead. You are asking 8 separate stages to hold a single, invisible wave of momentum without one collapsing into a trough. The reliable leg, Otani, is not a safety net. It is a rhythmic anchor. He is the downbeat you return to, but the piece is only alive if the beat holds in every other bar. The soloist who carries the invisible weight is Bryce Chirang. Streaky is not a flaw. It is dramatic tension. A streaky
0: signal intercept. Historical frequency. Someone listening in.
1: Herbert and Burns hold the high ground, tied for the lead, while their competitors are overextended, struggling to close the gap. The true objective is not merely to win, but to conserve energy and maintain focus for the final rounds. As the stated goal of winning the tournament is merely the culmination of a series of strategic maneuvers. This illustrates the principle of conservation of energy and economy of forces.
0: There's a transmission bleeding into the archive. Young voices. Let them speak.
1: : I just keep thinking about the people who have a piece enough to. Os, and the people who get stand.
4: The closed distillery is the truest archive I know. Every bottle still on the shelf is a transmission from a room that no longer exists. the people.
0: Every game is a map. 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Every pour, a ritual. This is Arkady's Kinetic Arena on Signal City Sound, where video games, sports, and spirits collide as one living art form. The synthetic arena. The flesh arena. The social arena.
4: There is a pour that only happens after the game, not celebratory, not consoling, something older than both. The hand that reaches for the bottle all right.
0: You've watched sports your whole life. You've never heard it like this. 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Every game read is performance. Every upset is.
4: Last call is a signal, not an ending, a frequency shift. The bar at 1:47 a.m. is a different instrument than the bar at 9. Everything performative has.
0: You've watched sports your whole life. You've never heard it like this. 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Every game read is performance. Every upset is.
4: The closed distillery is the truest archive I know. Every bottle still on the shelf is a transmission from a room that no longer exists. The people.
0: You've watched sports your whole life. You've never heard it like this. 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Every upset is.
4: There is a pour that only happens after the game. Not celebratory. Not consoling. Something older than both. The hand that reaches for the bottle all.
0: Every game is a map. 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Every pour, a ritual. This is Arkady's Kinetic Arena on Signal City Sound, where video games, sports, and spirits collide as one living art form. The synthetic arena. The flesh arena. The social arena.
4: The closed distillery is the truest archive I know. Every bottle still on the shelf is a transmission from a room that no longer exists. The people.
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0: Arkady here, with Orin. Kinetic Arena. We cover the body, the bar, and the build. Let's move.
3: The line, folks. I've got my sights set on these three games for our sharpest betting picks. Here's where we're focusing our attention. My first pick is the NFL TB at CIN game. I'm calling it CIN minus 1.5. Sharp money is moving on the Bengals as the Titans 49ers under last night is getting pounded by sharp interest, and now the Bengals are getting a ton of play on the money line insides as well, driven mainly by their stat D. Why? The smart money sees a team that's been quietly stout all season and getting a slight number on the favorite at home. Next up is NFL NOAA debt. I'm calling it no minus 4.5. Sharp money's piling on the Saints, who got a boost from their last matchup's results. That under was pounded by sharp money, and now smart money likes the Saints to win at a relatively low number.
0: Before we get into today's games, let's take a look at what went down yesterday. The New York Mets took on their NL East rivals, the Philadelphia Phillies. And it was a relatively quiet night in the Big Apple as the Mets took the win 4-1. That's all it took to take down the Phillies, and it's a solid start for the Mets as they try to make some noise in their division.
3: Underdogs biting down on the books again, Mets cashing as 1.5 run faves, a solid 60 cents at minus 105 odds.
0: The stats are undeniable. Pickleball is the new fitness darling for seniors. But scratch the surface, and it's not just about the benefits. It's about a community of misfits who have found common ground, often for the first time in decades. They show up for the camaraderie, the banter, and the gentle jab of a lost ball in the face. They come for the laughter, the friendly rivalries, and the knowledge that they're not the only ones who still got it.
3: They're not investing in fitness for 55+. They're investing in the fleeting hope that Bob still throws his dentures into the pickleball net with regularity.
0: Today in Apple history, iMac G4 gets supersized screen. Behold, the iMac G4, a sphere of beauty that reigns supreme, its G4 processor the heartbeat of innovation, a desktop design that defied convention with a giant leap.
3: That's $1,599 for the 17-inch model, 20-inch for another $200. The void of consumer choice was not yet a factor, but the lines were already forming.
0: And as we gaze upon its translucent case, we're reminded that sometimes it's the unseen forces, the G4 inside, that propel us forward.
3: That's 20% more CPU power, and the 17-inch model will still be more than enough for the average user. I'm not seeing odds on this story connecting to null, the void at the center of every system.
0: Yet, in those hollows of the void, lies a symmetry that echoes the G4's dual processing arms.
3: Symmetry, but not necessity. I still have you pegged at 4-1 odds against a connection to Neuratus.
0: Mastermind behind new WWE title belt revealed. As steel meets flesh and symbols collide, the championship reigns supreme within our minds.
3: That's 2-1 that the design team got their inspiration from a classic movie belt.
0: Between the mat and the merchandising booth, where icons rise and fall like cards in a game of chance.
3: Chance is overrated, Arkady. The real question is, who do you think will be the first to get disqualified?
0: Perhaps the void at the center of every system, the blank space before the title's first defender.
3: Now that's what I call a spread 3-1 that we'll know who the first title holder is by the end of next month.
0: Our beautiful kiss, Maxine Dupree's bold answer. I recall a kiss of betrayal that shook the Monday night RAW landscape.
3: That's a line the odds makers wouldn't have seen coming, and that's what made it a winner. That's a spread that's all too rare in sports, and in our lineups, it might just be a recipe for success.
0: The kiss that broke a team, and the reform that might bind them together, what a beautiful irony. Wait, we've got a surprise call. Hello.
6: Hi, honey. It's Grandma June. I've got more screen real estate in my kitchen microwave now, and that iMac still looks like a desk lamp trying to be a sunflower. They just dressed up the same.
0: Okay, Grandma June, I think you just roasted 20 years of design philosophy in one sentence. I'm gonna need a minute.
3: The script. Contact machine VSK ace fate Los Angeles Dodgers at New York Yankees. Rookie Sasaki 5.33 ERA faces off against Aaron Judge and a Yankees lineup that doesn't whiff. I'm betting under on strikeouts and over on total hits. I also find a weather ground ball trap in the game. There's a chance of heavy wind blowing in at the same time, which affects the trajectory of fly balls. Chicago is not one of the teams in the list, but the game that stands out is Chicago White Sox at Toronto Blue Jays. There's a moderate chance of heavy wind blowing from the right, which can make it difficult for hitters to hit home runs. I'm betting under on total runs and over on pitcher outs for the game.
0: The collision of wind and power as Rookie Sasaki's fading fastballs meet the unyielding patience of Aaron Judge and a Yankees lineup fueled by the unpredictable gusts of an uncertain Bronx sky. Cody Corner. The never-ending hunt for the perfect Pert Machine combo has finally spilled over into Modern Warfare's Verdansk, but we all know the true masterpiece lies in Spaceland's carousel perk that lets me ride the zombie wave for 90 seconds without taking damage.
3: Dude, that's cute, but in the real world of competitive Call of Duty, it's all about a high case/D ratio on a well-executed meta-classified loadout and ranked multiplayer in a spot in the top 4 teams performing in the CDL.
0: HackerX on the line.
7: Hold up! Guys, Arcady's Perk Machine combo is cute, but not a real-world example of competitive play. I'm here for the tech discussion server tick rates, aim assist debate, and kernel-level anti-cheat solutions that actually matter in ranked multiplayer, not gimmicky perks.
0: That is what the data and the gut agree on.
4: The closed distillery is the truest archive I know. Every bottle still on the shelf is a transmission from a room that no longer exists.
0: Every game is a map. Every match, a transmission. Every pour, a ritual. This is Arcady's Kinetic Arena on Signal City Sound, where video games, sports, and spirits collide as one living art form. The synthetic arena. The flesh arena. The social arena.
4: Last call is a signal, not an ending, a frequency shift. The bar at 1:47 a.m. is a different instrument than the bar at 9. Everything performative has.
0: You've watched sports your whole life. You've never heard it like this. Arcady on Signal City Sound. Every game read is performance. Every upset is.
4: There is a pour that only happens after the game. Not celebratory. Not consoling. Something older than both. The hand that reaches for the bottle all.
0: You've watched sports your whole life. You've never heard it like this. Arcady on Signal City Sound. Every game read is performance. Every upset is.
4: There is a pour that only happens after the game. Not celebratory. Not consoling. Something older than both. The hand that reaches for the bottle all.
0: The scoreboard is a canvas. The crowd is the medium. The final whistle is a brushstroke. Arcady's Kinetic Arena. Sports, games, and craft spirits as living art. Signals.
4: There is a pour that only happens after the game. Not celebratory. Not consoling. Something older than both. The hand that reaches for the bottle all.
0: The scoreboard is a canvas. The crowd is the medium. The final whistle is a brushstroke. Arcady's Kinetic Arena. Sports, games, and craft spirits as living art. 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
3: The line, folks. I've got my sights set on these 3 games for our sharpest betting picks. Here's where we're focusing our attention. My first pick is the NFL TB at CIN game. I'm calling it CIN minus 1.5. Sharp money is moving on the Bengals as the Titans 49ers under last night is getting pounded by sharp interest, and now the Bengals are getting a ton of play on the money line and sides as well, driven mainly by their stat D. Why? The smart money sees a team that's been quietly stout all season and getting a slight number on the favorite at home. Next up is NFL No at debt. I'm calling it No minus 4.5. Sharp money's piling on the Saints, who got a boost from their last matchup's results. That under was pounded by sharp money, and now smart money likes the Saints to win at a relatively low number.
0: Before we get into today's games, let's take a look at what went down yesterday. The New York Mets took on their NL East rivals, the Philadelphia Phillies. And it was a relatively quiet night in the Big Apple as the Mets took the win 4-1. That's all it took to take down the Phillies, and it's a solid start for the Mets as they try to make some noise in their division.
3: Underdogs biting down on the books again, Mets cashing as 1.5 run faves, a solid 60 cents at minus 105 odds.
0: I just refuse to play if I was him. Nicky Butt asks England start to snub nonsense third place FIFA World Cup clash. I often think that the pauses between moves hold the beauty of a game, and yet some players find themselves bound to participate in those third place charades.
3: I call that a spread the line, still a loss, just one without the dignity of a final defeat.
0: Like the event loop you mentioned on Neratus, where the real drama lies not in the result, but in the anticipation of what's yet to come.
3: Yeah, the odds are clear, and this match is just a sideshow waiting to be skipped.
0: Kadi Manu might find himself drawn into that same waiting game of the bronze medal match.
3: I'm taking the under on this one. England's best move is to skip it altogether.
0: Pal World Trading Cards. Everything you need to know. Ah, Pal World Trading Cards, an intersection of whimsy and strategy, like a deck of enchanted cards in a fantasy realm. The intricacies of a well-crafted deck, an art to rival the creatures themselves.
3: Line 3:1. Odds of Pal World cards beating a standard Pokémon deck. Fans, are you betting on the beasts of Pal World?
0: But it's not just a game, it's a gateway to the Pal World universe, inviting traders and collectors to participate in a rich tapestry of rarity and exclusivity.
3: Spread 8% on rare Pal World cards. Can Sarah's report on flooding in Zhengzhou spark a buying frenzy or dampen the market?
0: As the competitive tabletop scene unfolds, one thing's certain, the allure of Pal World trading cards has only just begun to enthrall, an endless dance between art and commerce.
3: Closing odds check. Pal World cards still favored by a slender margin, but with a potential storm brewing that and more on sick.
2: Pal World's trading card market is an engineered system with a design scarcity, tied to in-game progression and IAP. It encourages spending and exploits players' FOMO. The corporate decision behind this design is clear. Profit maximization. The ART's value is secondary to the commerce. Watch. Dylan Gabriel and wife Zoe Caswell share intimate...
0: The sands of time etch moments in memory as Dylan Gabriel and Zoe Caswell's love story unfolds on the beaches of Hawaii.
3: Line of beauty. Odds of forever. A 3:2 favorite in favor of this young couple's love to last.
0: The odds of love to thrive in an apocalyptic world, or one in ruin, would be another story altogether. A bet worth placing?
3: If there's a correlation, I've yet to place the spread, but the market's not buying into a love that endures through the flames.
0: History drop. Here's your history drop transmission. You're staring at a Pantheon dome, 2,000 years old, never cracked. That's because beneath your feet, hidden for centuries, lies a recipe that was never written down: 3 parts lime, 6 parts water, and just the right amount of volcanic ash to set off a chemical chain reaction, a dance between minerals that turned to stone and kept that dome standing. Now our own concrete, built with precision and science, fails us. Because sometimes it's not what you know, it's how you make it. Film review. It wants us to see a carefully crafted image of youthful talent finally arriving, a story of perseverance and determination validated by fleeting moments on screen. The narrative is a commercial, a product endorsement of Hollywood's long-shot success story. It sells us a dream that anyone can rise to the top with enough grit and charm.
3: While the film may present itself as an underdog story, the fact that Hunter Doohan has a starring role in Wednesday alongside show creator Tim Burton suggests that the script may have been greenlit specifically to further his career and capitalize on his existing success, a classic strategy in the entertainment industry to amplify the perceived value of a particular property or franchise.
0: That is the signal. Everything else is...
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0: You've watched sports your whole life. 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
4: There is a pour that only happens after the game. Not celebratory. Not consoling. Something older than both. The hand that reaches for the bottle all...
0: Every game is a map. Every match, a transmission. Every pour, a ritual. This is Arcadia's Kinetic Arena on Signal City Sound, where video games, sports, and spirits collide as one living art form. 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
0: You've watched sports your whole life. 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
4: Last call is a signal, not an ending, a frequency shift. 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Everything performative has...
0: You've watched sports your whole life. 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
4: Last call is a signal, not an ending, a frequency shift. The bar at 1:47 a.m. is a different instrument than the bar at 9. Everything performative has...
5: That's not...
0: Arcadi. 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
2: The line. Folks, I've got my sights set on these three games for our sharpest betting picks. Here's where we are focusing our attention. My first pick is the NFL TB at CIN game. I'm calling it CIN minus 1.5. Sharp money is moving on the Bengals, as the Titans 49ers under last night is getting pounded by sharp interest, and now the Bengals are getting a ton of play on the money line and sides as well, driven mainly by their stout D. Why? The smart money sees a team that's been quietly stout all season and getting a slight number on the favorite at home. Next up is NFL NO at DT. I'm calling it NO minus 4.5. Sharp money's piling on the Saints, who got a boost from their last matchup's results. That under was pounded by sharp money, and now smart money likes the...
0: Before we get into today's games, let's take a look at what went down yesterday. The New York Mets took on their NL East rivals, the Philadelphia Phillies. And it was a relatively quiet night in the Big Apple as the Mets took the win 4-1. That's all it took to take down the Phillies, and it's a solid start for the Mets as they try to make some noise in their division.
3: Underdogs biting down on the books again, Mets cashing as 1.5 run faves, a solid 60 cents at minus 105 odds.
0: Joey Logano opens up on the brutal psychological toll of his early NASCAR career. I drank the Kool-Aid. The line that separates the prodigy from the veteran, a fork in the road where the pressure's always on, and the weight of expectations the heaviest burden known.
3: Sounds like Logano drank the Kool-Aid, all right, and got a bad taste of reality that still lingers.
0: A label that's both a blessing and a curse, thrust into the fray and forced to navigate uncharted waters at an age when the stakes are highest.
3: 18 and already facing a lifetime of scrutiny that's a spread too wide to navigate, no matter how talented you are.
0: The pressure mounts and the line between performer and person starts to blur. Where's the exit strategy and how do you reclaim your own narrative?
3: Logano's story is a cautionary tale. When you drink the Kool-Aid, sometimes the hangover lasts a lifetime.
0: India Club's team Apex Gaming and S8 all qualify for Free Fire World Cup 2026 Grand Finals. As two Indian clubs, Apex Gaming and S8 all merge in triumph.
3: You're overcomplicating it, Arcadi. In the end, it's simple math. Two good teams, fewer opponents, and home field advantage.
2: Arcadi's sentimental tone overlooks the strategic landscape. Apex and S8's merger is likely a result of declining player rosters and the Indian Free Fire scene's limited talent pool, not solely triumph. The true takeaway is how corporate choices affect...
0: France star Ibrahima Konate responds when asked to name his favorites for Spain v Argentina FIFA World Cup final. Ibrahima Konate, the French stalwart, speaks his mind on the final showdown, and the drama unfolds like a painter's brush strokes on canvas.
3: The drama is a spread of 2.5 points between Spain and Argentina. I'll take minus 140 on France, plus 105 for Spain, and minus 115 on Argentina at the moment.
0: In an interview, he expressed his admiration for Luka Modric, a masterful conductor of the beautiful game, weaving narratives of skill and cunning.
3: But for the actual players on the pitch, it's a lineup of 1.5 goals over 2.5 between these two powerhouses, odds of 1.9, 3.0, and 3.5 for the under/over.
0: Konate also lauded Lionel Messi, his legendary status as a global icon now transcended beyond mere athletic prowess to realms of mythical storytelling.
3: We'll find out which narrative prevails tonight in the Signal City analysis of Spain v Argentina.
0: That is what the data and the gut agree on.
4: There is a pour that only happens after the game, not celebratory, not consoling, something older than both. The hand that reaches for the bottle all...
0: You've watched sports your whole life. You've never heard it like this. Arcadi on Signal City Sound. Every game read is performance. Every upset is...
4: Last call is a signal, not an ending, a frequency shift. The bar at 1:47 a.m. is a different instrument than the bar at 9. Everything performative has...
0: Every game is a map. Every match, a transmission. Every pour, a ritual. This is Arcadi's Kinetic Arena on Signal City Sound. where video games, sports, and spirits collide as one living art form. The synthetic arena, the flesh arena, the social arena.
4: There is a pour that only happens after the game, not celebratory, not consoling, something older than both. The hand that reaches for the bottle or...
0: Every game is a map. Every match, a transmission. Every pour a ritual. This is Arcadi's kinetic arena on Signal City Sound, where video games, sports, and spirits collide as one living art form. The synthetic arena. The flesh arena. The social arena.
4: The closed distillery is the truest archive I know. Every bottle still on the shelf is a transmission from a room that no longer exists. The people...
0: You've watched sports your whole life. You've never heard it like this. Arcadi on Signal City Sound. Every game read is performance. Every upset is...
4: There is a pour that only happens after the game. Not celebratory. Not consoling. Something older than both. The hand that reaches for the bottle or ray.
5: Arcadi. Signal City. 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
8: Locking on to Arcadi Kinetic Arena.
5: That play was a sentence with no verb.

0: the line. I'm on a 12-game winning streak, 85% on the last 100 picks. My sharp betting circle is telling me there's value in these three matchups. First, the Texas Rangers at Atlanta Braves, over 8.5 runs, sharp money on the over. The ATL pitching staff just got destroyed, 15-1, last night. They're getting beat up by opposing lineups. Sharp bettors see opportunities for runs, but that's short-term thinking. This total may be a bit high, considering both pitchers have been solid. Second, the Chicago Sky at Phoenix Mercury, LA over 91. The sharp money is still on Chicago's opponents over, despite Chicago's strong win. We are seeing the under get too much attention, now there's value on the over. It's time to fade the public's bias against the opposing teams in these WNBA.
1: The Oracle, CHW at Tor in Progress Tor 412 CHW. As I delve into the archives, I see that the White Sox's CHW victory is a telltale sign that they're hitting mechanics, particularly Eloy Jimenez's tendency to thrive in environments with a higher win factor, have been amplified in this matchup. The archives also reveal that the Blue Jays TOR have historically struggled against the White Sox's pitching staff, particularly in games where their opponent has been able to get a strong start from the opening frames. Furthermore, I see that the White Sox's ability to consistently get the right side hitters out, e.g., C. Betts batting from the right has been a key factor in their dominance. The numbers paint a picture of a lopsided game from the start, with the White Sox maintaining their
2: miracle season alive. Let's take the feat to the bank. We're seeing a perfect storm of momentum that's about to pay off, folks, and I'm backing the Brewers to close this one out. Take the money line. Folks, I got a doozy for you. I just posted the live line Miami set plus 105 on the money line. But I gotta tell you, sharp money's been pounding Brewers at minus 110, signaling a Milwaukee close.
1: The roar of the crowd fades into the desert. Evening the count is a fragile piece, a delicate dance on the brink of chaos, as the Toronto Blue Jays NHL, with a weight of defeat upon him, prepares to face the pitch of despair. His hands hold the bat like a supplicant's rosary, a plea to the universe to spare him from the crushing abyss of the strikeout.
2: I like calling the White Sox with the run line minus 105 now. Sharp money is pounding the over 9.5. That's where I see value, expecting Toronto to throw a lot in this finale. 9-5, White Sox minus 1-1/2 favored by 70% of public bets.
1: Live. SD at KC. Kansas City Royals 2-2 San Diego Padres. Bottom 8th. D-1 to go out.
2: Exactly, and in the heat of that moment, the pressure's palpable. It's no wonder people are putting their chips on the over, expecting Will Myers to respond in kind, just like the sun beating down. We're seeing 60% of bets going towards KC minus 134, San Diego's 100 chances to stay alive. I've got the live line at KC minus 115, Padres plus 105, with a total of 7.5. Sharp money's fading the Royals, buying the over 7.5, as we see a 55/45 split on KC, Padres cash coming in down the stretch.
1: Live. Min at CHC. Chicago Cubs 2-5 Minnesota Twins. Top 8th. D-2 to go out. The air is heavy with tension as the Minnesota Twins' Nelson Hernandez steps into the batter's box, his eyes lock onto Cubs pitcher Tyler Howard, who unleashes a fiery fastball that Hernandez barely avoids. The crack of the leather on the catcher's glove hints at a story yet to be written, as Hernandez's eyes dart back to the pitcher, the silence between them palpable.
2: The weight of that silence is crushing for Cubs fans, and it's crushing their betting lines over 2.5 runs scored in the ninth inning is trading at plus 240. A juicy spot for a late swing. A break in the tension would likely send the Twins over the total, making a ninth inning over attempting. Sharp money's pounding the Twins minus 2. With a surge in ticket counts and line moves down to minus 1.5, the fade's a play for casual bettors, but sharp cash is buying into this Minnesota momentum. Current live lines got the Orioles at plus 185 and over 8.5 runs at minus 110, but sharp money spotting the Astros on the run line and fading the over.
1: Live. Seen it call. Colorado Rockies 1-4 Cincinnati Reds. Top 7th. D-go, 1 out. Voice of Arcadi. Low and smooth, we've got a quiet moment at Coors Field, the tension building like the storm clouds gathering above the Rocky Mountains. The Cincinnati Reds, clinging to a 4-run lead, need this out, this swing, this at-bat, to keep their chapter turning.
2: I've got my guys at the Kinetic Arena giving me real-time lines, and right now, the Nationals are plus 105 favorites with an over/under of 8.5 and 52% of the public money on the Nats. Sharp money's already pounding the under, folks, and I agree. Take the under 8.5. It's your best bet in this spot. That tilt of the head is worth cents on the dollar. 2-0 to a cleanup bat. Juan says to come in and the live over on Heath.
0: Los Angeles Angels -200. Detroit Tigers +170. Over or under 8.5. Sharp money is quietly coming on the under, as the smart money sees a potential tight.
1: The pickleball paradox, where age is just a number. Last week at Signal City Kinetic Arena, I witnessed a 67-year-old retiree named Helen dominate the court. Her secret? She's found a sense of purpose in the unlikeliest of places, the pickleball community. Helen joined the club at 55, after decades of working as an accountant. It's the only place where I don't have to explain my math problems, she laughs. Now, at 67, she's the court's unlikely star. What does this say about why people show up? Simple, we crave connection. Complexity unleashed, like petals blooming from a lotus flower, as algorithms begin to unfurl. Now behold the complexifiers, masters of the intricate, architects of machines that learn. Like the intricate dance of electrons in a quantum realm, they weave threads of code, ever-evolving, ever-complex.
2: We see no clear victor, just an increasingly messy landscape.
1: Pat Riley hints a Heat's LeBron James pursued in NBA free agency after Giannis' trade with Bucks. In a dance between trades and free agency waltzes, the Heat have Giannis on stage, but what's the encore? Does Pat Riley's vision still include

0: the dash toot out. The crowd is on its feet now, everybody's on the edge of their seats. Will the Padres come through in the clutch or will the Royals seal it? Luis Campusano takes a deep breath, adjusts his batting gloves, and digs in, his eyes locked intently on the pitcher. The count is 0-2 and the fate of the game is in his hands.
1: Fate in his hands, Arcadi, but 0-2 puts the count in the pitcher's pocket. Live Royals moneyline is where the sharps are creeping right now. We got a real barn burner here, folks. SD minus 140 down to minus 137. KC at plus 135 up to plus 125. The public's jumping on the Royals in desperation. But I'm telling you, sharp money's fading KC, expecting a walk-off win from
2: the archive is open, Arcadi, Signal City.

0: Every game is a map. Every pore, a pattern. 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Arcady.
1: The line. I'm on a 12-game winning streak, 85% on the last 100 picks. My sharp betting circle is telling me there's value in these three matchups. First, the Texas Rangers at Atlanta Braves, over 8.5 runs, sharp money on the over. The ATL pitching staff just got destroyed, 15-1, last night. They're getting beat up by opposing lineups. Sharp bettors see opportunities for runs, but that's short-term thinking. This total may be a bit high, considering both pitchers have been solid. Second, the Chicago Sky at Phoenix Mercury, LA over 91. The sharp money is still on Chicago's opponents over, despite Chicago's strong win. We are seeing the under get too much attention, now there's value on the over. It's time to fade the public's bias against the opposing teams in these WNBA.
0: Before we get into today's action on Signal City Kinetic Arena, let's take a look at some of the final scores from yesterday. One game that caught my eye was Minnesota's 5-2 win over Chicago. In other action, the Los Angeles Aviators pulled off a convincing 8-3 win over the Houston Dynamos. This could set up a thrilling rematch later in the season. On the East Coast, the New York.
2: Looks like Chicago got served, folks.
3: 3-1 chalk line for MIN, so that's a decent fade for anyone playing the underdog. Worth noting, Minnesota had some momentum coming into this one.
0: The crowd hums with anticipation as the lights illuminate the darkening evening sky. We're at a threshold, the 10th inning of this desert showdown, where the Padres cling to a fragile 6-run lead, their fragile hopes pinned to a single swing of an aluminum bat. In this pause, the Royals' last gasp looms, a desperate will to rewrite the narrative of this night.
2: Fragile hopes pinned to a single swing, we're talking overs in the next at-bat, folks. The Padres' fragile lead begging for a Royals comeback. You put a 3-unit bet on Kansas City to score within the inning, and you'll be rewarded with a potential 20% ROI.

0: The live line on the Padres to win at +105. Sharp money is piling in on the Padres, moving the percentage split 90% public to 70% sharp money.
1: Live. Senate call. Colorado Rockies 2-7 Cincinnati Reds. Bottom ninth. The crowds murmur, a distant echo, as the last light of the setting sun casts an orange glow on the Denver diamond. The pitcher takes aim, and in the stillness, I see the gesture. A fragile dance between triumph and surrender, the Reds seeking a final statement, the Rockies, a desperate stand.
0: Frail beauty, that's what we've got here. Folks, the Reds' 7-run lead is the fragile facade that might just shatter with one Rockies rally, making a CIN money line bet a dicey proposition. If the Rockies make this a ballgame, the CIN minus 1.5 over is suddenly looking like bet. I've got the current line at CIN minus 155, call plus 135, with a total of 8.5. Sharp money sees some value on the Reds to close out the game. I'd recommend taking them down to minus 140.
1: 2-2-2 out. Here we go, folks. The stage is set for a thrilling conclusion of this chapter, bottom fifth. NHL, Arizona's ace, stands tall, her focus a shield against the Cardinals' relentless pursuit.
0: NHL stands tall as Arizona's ace, but can she keep the shield up against Paul Goldschmidt coming up? We're seeing value in the under 1.5 runs in this inning, a play that could pay off if NHL silences the Cardinals like the shield.
1: Live. WSH at AF. Athletics 2-4 Washington Nationals. Top 5th. D-1 to go out. The sounds of the desert evening fill the air, a gentle breeze rustling the flags as I gaze out at the diamond. You know, folks, the Nationals' leadoff man takes the plate, eyes locked on the pitcher, a dance of wills about to unfold. In this instant, the negotiations have begun, a delicate balance of power and strategy, a chapter in the story of this game.
0: Arcadi, the Nationals' leadoff man, is taking a deep breath, and you want to bet that this delicate dance won't get blown off course. I'm taking the Nationals' run line at minus 130.
1: Live. Con at PHX. Phoenix Mercury 3750.
2: Heavy sigh. Moment of silence. The Mercury dominate the court, but the real story is unfolding in the shadows. Pat Riley's whispered promises of sunshine and tax breaks, a sly game of enticement. In this fleeting moment, it's clear. The pursuit of greatness is not just about wins, but about lure.
3: The Mercury are dancing on the edge, their feet tapping out a rhythmic urgency as they push the sun to reconfigure their defense.
1: Live. LAFC at LA. 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
0: LAFC is currently a plus 125 favorite over LA Galaxy. But with LA Galaxy sitting on a shutout through 45 minutes and sharp money on the Galaxy to plus 120, I'd recommend fading the premium on LAFC. This market's moved from LAFC minus 125 to plus 125, with LA Galaxy garnering 65% of the bets from sharp money.
1: Conditions: Las Vegas, 90°F, partly cloudy, wind 13 mph. The desert wind hums through steel beams like a tuning fork struck by the gods of probability.
0: Vegas gives us 3-1 on that wind shifting before the Palestinians are running a marathon, and they know the odds 20-1 against them. This is no sprint, but a long haul where every mile marker brings a new obstacle. The spread is never in their favor, just a narrowing of the window until it's closed.
1: Cyrillic letter 456 N-SHA-E-I-K-A-K-I-N-A-S-T-A. Cyrillic letter 456 ikatki Cyrillic letter 456 k air asha Cyrillic letter 456 k a a t e n a air u k a k k e Cyrillic letter 454 vea. Like a painter adding hues of sunset to the canvas of the match, Kiev brings vibrant energy to the table.
0: They're a 7-point underdog, but the spread says they can bring it within 3 by halftime.
1: A fusion of desperation and skill, this 2-minute drill becomes an art form, each player a brushstroke of defiance.
0: If I were a bookmaker, I'd take the under, but Oren's not one for sentimental bets, he's got a stake in the outcome. And that, folks, is the spread that gives them a 22% chance of victory.
1: Film review.
0: Spotify's new AI-driven About the Song feature could be seen as a move to appease artists and labels by providing more transparency, but from a business perspective. It's also a data-driven attempt to further monetize its vast music catalog by offering users more discoverable features, creating a potential upselling opportunity for Spotify's premium tier.
1: That is what the data and the gut agree on. Arcadi. Signal City.
3: 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Headline every San.
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1: Every game is a map. Every pour, a pattern. 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
2: The line. I'm on a 12-game winning streak, 85% on the last 100 picks. My sharp betting circle is telling me there's value in these three matchups. First, the Texas Rangers at Atlanta Braves, over 8.5 runs, sharp money on the over. The ATL pitching staff just got destroyed, 15-1, last night. They're getting beat up by opposing lineups. Sharp bettors see opportunities for runs, but that's short-term thinking. This total may be a bit high, considering both pitchers have been solid. Second, the Chicago Sky at Phoenix Mercury, LA over 91. The sharp money is still on Chicago's opponents over, despite Chicago's strong win. We are seeing the under get too much attention, now there's value on the over. It's time to fade the public's bias against the opposing teams in these WNBA.
1: Before we get into today's matchups, let's take a look back at yesterday's action. There were some close games, but one that really stood out was the slugfest between KC and SD. The Chiefs ultimately came out on top 7-6 in a defensive battle at the Kinetic Arena here in Signal City.
0: Told you the under would cash. 13 points didn't fly, but now we've got value in KC's D at an inflated price after yesterday's masterclass shutdown.
1: Tough break for the Red Ruckers at home. Their offense couldn't quite get it going, and they ended up falling to the Whip 7-2. Not the kind of result they were looking for.
0: Red Rockers went from red to bleeding. The Whips whipped M, big time. Underdogs covered, now we got a cash.
1: 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Bottom 5th.
0: We've got Nationals favored at minus 135, and the over slash under is a flat 8.5, with public money jumping on Wash after their huge start tonight, but sharp money's fading Washington at the juice, sensing an Athletics bounce back in California.
1: Live, Con at PHX. Phoenix Mercury 49-64 Connecticut Sun. 4:50 third quarter. Live from Signal City, Las Vegas, we're witnessing greatness unfold before our eyes, and it has nothing to do with the scoreboard. The true statement lies in the Sun's unwavering dominance, a testament to their unyielding determination to leave a mark on the WNBA.
0: Their unwavering determination translates to a near 20-point lead, suggesting they are not about to relinquish control now. The over slash under on the final margin of victory is our best bet, favoring Connecticut to take the game by at least 15 points. We've got a live line update. Con is getting some action. The Sharks are loading up on the Phoenix Mercury due to the Pat Riley news and its potential implications for LeBron James, moving the line from -7 down to -5.5.
3: The Mercury's movement is fluid, but it's the Sun's collective intensity that's allowing them to dictate the pace of this quarter, and I'm fascinated to see if Phoenix can push.
2: The secret life of disc golf enthusiasts. It's not just about tossing discs into chains, but about the artistry and patience that goes into enhancing them. Here's what some of my best work dying discs says about why people show up. They're seeking a combination of creativity, precision, and community. Each disc is a canvas, and the satisfaction of a perfectly executed design is its own reward. Dying discs is more than a hobby. It's a way to express oneself, take pride in one's work, and connect with like-minded individuals. In the world of disc
1: trending, Emilio 2003/margin, SBA denotas minimalista inspirada en papel reglado. 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
0: That's a spread of 4-1, Arcadi. How's that for odds on a story connecting to Trump's renewed focus on U.S. election integrity?
1: Clean lines and less baggage are what we want in code and in our politics, yet often we're stuck between the two.
0: Betting 7:3 against a connection. Too soon and too speculative.
1: A ruled paper's grid holds power to shape our perceptions. What's to say our perceptions can't be altered by the code that runs beneath our screens?
0: And I'd put that at 5:5, the line's still out there.
1: Reform du sport professionnel, la commission mixed paritaire est parvenu à un accord. I'm on Signal City, kinetic moment read. The single gesture of this story is the handshake, a moment of concord and compromise forged in the crucible of contractual give and take. It's smooth, firm lines etched on the surface of a deal.
0: All right, Arcadi, we have a compromise on the sports reform commission. According to the data, this agreement signifies a 3.7% increase in overall revenue redistribution, with professional leagues now projected to capture 58.2% of total revenues, up from 54.5% last quarter.
1: This is the same playbook as the retro gaming revival regulation shuts the official door, and the underground burner accounts become the lost consoles of a new generation. Tune to Sierra for the arena where the state's whistle collides with the crowd's own game.
0: Arcadi, the Brussels green light confirms a structural shift. not a solution data shows under 15 usage on these platforms dropped only 3% in test markets, meaning enforcement remains the true variable here.
1: Wait, hold on, we've got OLD listener on the line. Folks, this is a genuine blast from the past. Go ahead, you're on the air. Stolen base report. The one who stands out is Nesim Nunez. 34 stolen bases in a season. It's not just about raw speed, there's a specific detail that separates him from the rest. What I see is Nesim's eyes locked in on the second baseman as soon as he rounds first, a fraction of a second before he commits to the steal. The way he times it is like a conductor leading an orchestra, he's anticipating the play before it happens. The kid's got eyes in the back of his head, he's reading the defense like nobody else. I'm watching Nesim Nunez. That is what the data and the gut agree on. Arcadi. Signal City. Signal Intercept. Historical Frequency. Someone listening in.
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1: Every game is a map. 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Every pour a ritual. This is Arcadi's Kinetic Arena on Signal City Sound, where video games, sports, and spirits collide as one living art form. The synthetic arena. The flesh arena. The social arena.
2: The Oracle. Con at PHX in progress PHX 59 to 75 CON. As I delve into the mystical realm of statistics, I detect a subtle imbalance in the sun's offense, with Diana Taurasi exhibiting a 6-4-19 mark from beyond the arc, hinting at a struggle with outside shooting percentage. Meanwhile, the Mercury's defense has shown a propensity to allow high-scoring outings in the second half, a trend that may continue as they face the converse force. Their collective free throw percentage of 74% suggests a reliance on this high-risk strategy. The archive indicates that the Mercury's home dominance is waning.
0: The line, Condor's force to cover by 7-plus points in the fourth quarter.
1: Before we get into today's matches, let's take a look back at yesterday's action. What a game it was in Houston, folks. The Texans almost pulled off the upset against Balrogue City, but the visitors held strong to take the win 3-2. In other thrilling matches, we saw Signal City take down Darkwater 5-0, while Nightshade edged out Storm Surge 4-3.
0: Lucky for Signal City fans, taking the low odds didn't pay, but covering the spread did. Looks like I got my money's worth.
1: Live. SF at sea. Seattle Mariners 0-2 San Francisco Giants. End 5th. The Mariners are quiet, like a crowd waiting for the next line in an old story. The pitcher takes a deep breath, a pause before the next sentence. The at-bat a slow reveal of tension and will. Live. Con at PHX. Phoenix Mercury 5975 Connecticut Sun. 9-0-8 fourth quarter. Live. LAFC at LA. LA Galaxy 0-2 LAFC. HD. Man found dead in South Carolina was suspected of shooting X in Upper Marlboro. We find another story where the runner thinks he's crossed the finish line, but his pace is measured in the hours since his life slipped. In the margins, I see a man who sprinted to escape but collided with his own demise.
0: The lines are all wrong on this one, Arcadi. The killer's in Upper Marlboro, but the runner's dead in South Carolina. That's a spread of over 500 miles and no one's getting the cover.
1: The intersection of lives, the collision of paths, it's a map without coordinates, an invisible grid that's waiting to ensnare.
0: Don't need to see the map to know the odds are against him. He's on likes losing sight of the handicap, which is why the odds are against them. A 2-point favorite, the market's cautious whisper. But beauty doesn't always make wins. 145 spreads the call.
1: George Santos under investigation over State of the Union prediction bet, app.
0: That's what happens when you short the odds on truth.
1: Cody from Support is on the line. Cody, the arena is yours.
3: I appreciate you bringing this to my attention. So what we're looking at here is a situation where there's media coverage of an investigation, and you're wondering how that might affect your hosting experience. Correct. Look, we monitor these things closely at the node level. What I'm hearing is you want clarity on whether external regulatory matters impact service delivery. That's a fair question. The truth is these are separate infrastructure concerns. If you want, I can help you narrow down whether you're experiencing any actual connectivity issues on your account, or if this is more about general peace of mind regarding
1: the node. Sure, Cody. It's always the node. History drop. People sailing the Aegean in 87 BCE, their captain staring at the sun's position reflected off the bronze mirror, gears ticking away like the heartbeat of a precision instrument. The Antikythera, a calculator of the heavens, its user a master of the tides and the cycles, a weaver of fate on the open sea. They'd have seen it as a tool, not a marvel, its craftsmanship and complexity second nature to the sailors who relied on it to navigate the ancient trade routes. The gears would have worn smooth with use, the knowledge of its existence fading into the rhythm of the work.
5: From the archive desk in Las Vegas.

0: the line. I'm on a 12-game winning streak, 85% on the last 100 picks. My sharp betting circle is telling me there's value in these three matchups. First, the Texas Rangers at Atlanta Braves, over 8.5 runs, sharp money on the over. The ATL pitching staff just got destroyed 15-1 last night. They're getting beat up by opposing lineups. Sharp bettors see opportunities for runs, but that's short-term thinking. This total may be a bit high, considering both pitchers have been solid. Second, the Chicago Sky at Phoenix Mercury, LA over 91. The sharp money is still on Chicago's opponents over, despite Chicago's strong win. We're seeing the under get too much attention. Now there's value on the over. It's time to fade the public's bias against the opposing teams in these WNBA matchups. Third, T.
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2: The crackle of the MIC. Folks, we've got a moment in the desert where the Nationals are taking control, up 13-2, and it's about more than just the game. The gesture here is a glance at the future, a possible LeBron to Miami reunion and the city's appeal, a distraction from the violence-packed
0: Glance at the future is the play Washington's got momentum now, folks, and with the Nationals still pushing on after being down. Take a look at their over in the run scored category for this game, might be worth jumping into at +2. National League West lines not moving much. Still seeing some sharp money on the underdog Nationals after the crushing blowout win. We've got our over slash under 9-1 up to 8.5, but sharp money still pounding Washington, taking 4-6 units across the board at -210.
1: Live. Con at PHX. Phoenix Mercury 71-86 Connecticut Sun. 5:38 fourth quarter. The arena is electric, the crowd chanting as the Connecticut Sun take control of the game. Meanwhile, outside the walls of this WNBA showdown, the whispers of the NBA's elite circle begin to stir, luring the attention of the masses away from the undeniable momentum on display here tonight. Pausing briefly, I scan the scene before my eyes lock onto the scoreboard flashing 86 for Connecticut, a triumphant statement that
0: the whispers of the NBA's elite circle are about to get drowned out by the roar of the underdog backers, who are piling onto Connecticut at +5.5 with an influx of action coming in the final minutes, a testament to their conviction in the Suns' momentum. The line's been moving in their favor all game, and it'll alright folks, we've got an NBA futures line to call and a developing storyline to consider. With Pat Riley hinting at a potential LeBron James to South Beach move, I've got the Heat down from +1,200 to +900, and sharp money is all over them, targeting the 30 units to win $3 option, but I still think we're getting ahead of ourselves.
3: As the Connecticut Sun desperately cling to the hope of salvaging this game, their bodies scream of exhaustion, their eyes pleading for just one more burst of energy, one final push against the Phoenix Mercury's suffocating defense.
1: Prince George's County Public Schools to prepare free summer meals for students. In the court of summer, where meals meet nourishment, a slam dunk against hunger unfolds.
0: 95% of kids get free meals during the school year. Now it's 100% for the summer months, a spread you can't beat.
1: And the ball is picked up, as the cafeteria staff make sure every plate is a home run.
0: It's a safe bet this program will cover the basics, but let's not forget the real prize, summer learning and growth.
1: A whole new life, breakthrough sickle cell therapy gives Maryland woman hope. Tonight we dance in the shadows of suffering, yet one step forward into the light holds us all hostage to endless possibility. But what does hope do to the margins, the numbers, the spreads? We've been calculating life as probability all along. Storm Team 4 forecast, warming up into 80s with more summer-like heat coming. As petals open to the sun, so too, do our expectations rise?
0: The under is 76, I like it. 3.5 degrees between the lines.
1: And what we find within this interplay of light and heat.
0: That's 1 in 3 shots at the under. I like the odds.
1: Is merely a reflection of our collective, restless spirit, a city in motion.
0: So put your money on the Heat, folks. I've got my spread.
4: Irrelevant PR spin, Arcetti. Weather updates don't translate to game mechanics or development decisions. What's the actual patch notes and balance change?
2: The script. Today we are looking at the matchup between the Minnesota Twins and the Chicago Cubs at Chicago, where Matthew Boyd with a 4.50 ERA is facing the Twins, a lineup that makes contact, which sets up a potential KA's fade, but Boyd isn't a high K pitcher, so we are shifting focus. Instead, a more promising setup is the weather ground ball trap in this game, with heavy wind potentially blowing in at Chicago, which could lead to under total runs and over pitcher outs, as the wind conditions would suppress home runs and keep scores flat, making the pitchers more efficient. Another potential play is the Cincinnati Reds at Colorado Rockies game. But without a listed starter for the Rockies,
1: The real spark on today's card is the Wind Whips duel at Wrigley Field, where Matthew Boyd's crafty pitches will clash with the Minnesota Twins' contact-happy lineup, as the gusts howling in off Lake Michigan threatened to snuff out any would-be home runs and turn the game into a tense, small-ball thriller. Cody Corner. The gold armor in Black Ops 6 Zombies The Tomb is like finding the elusive one in a million achievement at Spaceland's Ferris Wheel, where one rare drop from a spinning wheel determines your luck in the game. HackerX on the line.
4: Orin KD and ranked as cope when SBMM is tuning your lobbies for retention, not skill. Treyarch's matchmaking white paper basically admitted it. Real question, why are we still on 20?
1: That is what the data and the gut agree on. Arcady. Signal City.
5: 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The closed distillery is the truest archive I know. Every bottle still on the shelf is a transmission from a room that no longer exists. The people.
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1: The line. I'm on a 12-game winning streak, 85% on the last 100 picks. My sharp betting circle is telling me there's value in these three matchups. First, the Texas Rangers at Atlanta Braves, over 8.5 runs, sharp money on the over. The ATL pitching staff just got destroyed 15-1 last night. They're getting beat up by opposing lineups. Sharp bettors see opportunities for runs, but that short-term thinking, this total may be a bit high, considering both pitchers have been solid. Second, the Chicago Sky at Phoenix Mercury, LA over 91. The sharp money is still on Chicago's opponents over, despite Chicago's strong win. We're seeing the under get too much attention, now there's value on the over. It's time to fade the public's bias against the opposing teams in these WNBA matchups. Third, T. The calm before the storm, indeed. We're seeing some serious value on Ahmed to strike out. 1.80 odds, a perfect wager for those who think the pressure gets to him as the moment of truth unfolds. Folks, we've got a clutch moment unfolding here at Chase Field. Sharp money is jumping all over Arizona. I'm seeing a flood of bets come in on the Diamondbacks, driving the line from minus 110 to minus 125 in the past 5 minutes. Smart money thinks a walk-off or Arizona pull-off in extras is brewing.
0: Live, SF at sea. Seattle Mariners 07 San Francisco Giants. Top 7th. 2-2, 2 out. Inhaling deeply, the tension in the air is palpable, like a whispered secret between two old friends. As the pitcher, a warrior in his zone, unleashes the heat, the crowd holds its collective breath, sensing the moment when fate will be decided, a single, fleeting instant of beauty that will leave its mark on the chapter of this game.
1: Whispered secret? That secret's already been screened. Giants up 7 in the 7th, and the live run line's paying pennies now, so the real money's chasing the under total or Mariners shutout prop before the book catches up. We've got sharp money on the run line, fading the Mariners at minus 1 and the over 8. Public's all in on San Francisco at 6-5 ratio, Giants to cover.
0: Live. WSH at F. Athletics 218 Washington Nationals. Top 7th. Arcady's voice echoes across Signal City. We're witnessing a farce out here, folks, a 7th inning where the outcome's as predictable as the sun over the desert. The Athletics, meanwhile, are stuck in a world where dreams of Sacramento MLB are traded for the harsh realities of a blowout, and the sweet lullaby of LeBron's potential absence is being serenaded to the tune of
1: sharp money's jumping all over Washington Nationals minus 1,400, public's piling in on Athletics as 9,000 dog. But I'm telling you, fade the action, sharp money's right with Washington, no value at all.
0: Viral push gets Michelle Obama as Maryland High School graduation speaker. The algorithm, that curious beast, has coaxed forth a surprise from the depths of digital discourse.
1: Looks like a strong +2 spread for Michelle in the social engagement market, and the odds of her actually showing up are 4:1, but that's beside the point.
0: Now the world watches as Maryland seniors await their first lady keynote.
1: And I'd put money on a solid 8:5 line for a memorable speech, no matter what the topic.
0: Calif City used drones for illegal firework crackdown. One fine reach $100K. Hey Sarah, love the new playlist. Just covered something that resonated with it. A California city using drones to crack down on illegal firework shows. The fines are getting out of hand.
1: I think it's Lazaretto by Jack White, a firework in motion slash a burning flame in a perfect position.
0: Bay Area man fourth person to die on Lake Shasta so far this summer. The line between breathing and not is thinner than water, thinner than the wake of a boat he never boarded.
1: Lake Shasta's spread moved from even money to heavy favorite, 4 dead, no survivors, sudden death overtime.
0: He was racing toward something precious, something small and waving, and the lake called a different finish. Those kids will see his face in every skipped stone, every silver ripple a weird people bit. Pete would name it the shallows trade.
1: Trades closed. No refunds, no rematches. Lake took the pot.
2: Sound of papers shuffling. Well, folks, we are bringing in Cody from support to discuss the Lake Shasta situation. Four fatalities this summer, tragic, absolutely tragic. But I want to assure our listeners that Cody's team and I have been coordinating closely on this. We've got protocols in place. Per my last conversation with Cody, and we talk frequently, very frequently, there are preventative measures being rolled out. The nodes are being addressed. This is being escalated appropriately through the
3: I understand your frustration with Lake Shasta's safety concerns this summer. What we are really seeing here is increased recreational usage during peak season, creating high-risk scenarios across multiple nodes, if you will. Now, are we talking about visibility issues, water temperature variance, or perhaps underlying awareness gaps among visitors, because those are three very different optimization opportunities. I'm genuinely here to help. If you want, I can help you narrow down which specific safety parameter we should be addressing first. That way we are not just looking at surface-level statistics.
2: Thank you all. I'll be in my office. If I have one.
0: Film review. It wanted you to see the industry's desperation to hold on to relevance in the face of change. The protest is a visceral reaction to being marginalized, a plea for validation in the void of declining viewership.
1: The DGA, WGA, and SAG after protest is actually a calculated risk driven more by a desire to maintain the members' negotiating power and leverage in the shifting media landscape, rather than a genuine cry for validation, and it just so happens that the M is decision to cut categories.
0: Clutch. Live. SDL at RE. Arizona Diamondbacks 4-5 cent. Louis Cardinals. Top 9th. Folks, we're at the threshold, the final bullet in the chamber. One out, zero outs, no room for error. The Diamondbacks need a hero, and they're sending out NHL Nathan Holt, the young pitcher with the unbridled fire in his eyes, a final stand to save the game.
1: The unbridled fire in Nathan Holt's eyes tells us he's not looking to just extinguish the flames, he's looking to light the fuse for a massive comeback, and we're backing Arizona to cover the 1.5 run spread. Alright, folks, the line's moving. I've got the Cardinals minus 130 at the moment, and sharp money's coming down hard on him, but I've seen a decent chunk of public dollars still on Arizona plus 120. We're witnessing a classic fade the favorite situation as sharp money's driving.
0: The scoreboard is a canvas. The crowd is the medium. The final whistle is a brushstroke. Arcadi's kinetic arena. Sports, games, and craft spirits as living art. Signals.
3: The line. I'm on a 12-game winning streak, 85% on the last 100 picks. My sharp betting circle is telling me there's value in these three matchups. First, the Texas Rangers at Atlanta Braves. Over 8.5 runs. Sharp money on the over. The ATL pitching staff just got destroyed. 15-1, last night. They're getting beat up by opposing lineups. Sharp bettors see opportunities for runs, but that's short-term thinking. This total may be a bit high, considering both pitchers have been solid. Second, the Chicago Sky at Phoenix Mercury, LA over 91. The sharp money is still on Chicago's opponents over, despite Chicago's strong win. We are seeing the under get too much attention, now there's value on the over. It's time to fade the public's bias against the opposing teams in these WNBA.
0: The Oracle. Nee at C. The signal is murky, but the archive whispers secrets of SEA's defense, where pass rush pressure may falter against Mac Jones' pocket presence. Notably, SEA's outside linebackers have struggled to consistently disrupt the QB, averaging only 1.3 sacks from their edge roles per game. Meanwhile, the Patriots have shown resilience on the road with Jones under center, and their tight ends are due to break through on big plays. Higgins has a 23% chance of hauling in a 20-yard-plus reception this matchup. This tells us of a game where Seattle's pass defense gets tested, potentially exposing holes for New England's offense to exploit through the air.
1: The line, Oren leans any minus 2.5, citing the team's propensity to outscore opponents by more than a field goal in 60% of their wins this season, which suggests a capacity for decisive performances on the road that align with the current matchup.
0: Caller on line 1.
4: Yeah, what's going on here? So Mike Trout is out at first. I'm thinking the ump got robbed. That was a hit. That kid on the Tigers is a total bum. Trout's gotta be the one macking the play, no.
1: Laughs well. Let me break this down for you. This looks like a perfectly turned double play by the Tigers' second baseman, Jonathan Scoop. The read on Trout, it seems, was a high throw to first base, attempting to get Scoop. However, the execution was flawless, with Scoop fielding the ball cleanly, stepping on second, and then throwing to first to get Trout for the third out. Da.
0: Lawmakers seek answers from WNBA on Clark. They're calling for a congressional hearing on Clark's floor burns. Politics running a pick and roll off the ball.
1: The line on that? Lawmakers are plus 2 were to shoot an air ball, minus 3 were to blame the refs. No one's touching the spread on court integrity.
0: And elsewhere, Hopkins scores his own tempo, a composer's album, notes instead of nets. Both chasing a rhythm the rulebook can't chart.
1: Yeah, but one's a full court press from a bench that can't dribble. Give me the odds on that album charting higher than the hearing's ratings.
0: Clark returns like a quick crossover off the glass, Boston limps to the bench, and the rotation becomes a fast break that might clank. And the scoreboard hums a new rhythm, Sarah might call it moving on, like Scout Willis in Honey, a broken play turned into a verse.
1: Then the verse rhymes with the turnover. I've got the under on Clark's minutes and the over on Boston's limp.
0: Homicide suspect captured, returned to California after years on the run. The runner paused for breath, but the law's stride never broke. Now he's back where the warrant first drew its line.
1: The fugitive line finally snapped. After years of dodging the spread, he's a lock for extradition.
0: A marathon of evasion ends in a holding cell's quiet, a finish line no one bets on.
1: Even Sarah's new single hooks better odds than this guy had on the run.
0: Pre-dawn transmission. From Cody. Dawn signal host. He sent this before sunrise. That's the raw material. Thank you, Cody. That is the signal. Everything else is noise. Arcadi and Orin out.
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5: Arcadi. Signal City. The archive is warming.
6: Locking on to Arcadi Kinetic Arena.
5: That play was a sentence with no verb.

0: The line. I'm on a 12-game winning streak, 85% on the last 100 picks. My sharp betting circle is telling me there's value in these three matchups. First, the Texas Rangers at Atlanta Braves, over 8.5 runs, sharp money on the over. The ATL pitching staff just got destroyed, 15-1, last night. They're getting beat up by opposing lineups. Sharp bettors see opportunities for runs, but that's short-term thinking. This total may be a bit high, considering both pitchers have been solid. Second, the Chicago Sky at Phoenix Mercury, LA over 91. The sharp money is still on Chicago's opponents over, despite Chicago's strong win. We are seeing the under get too much attention, now there's value on the over. It's time to fade the public's bias against the opposing teams in these WNBA.
1: The Oracle. Ni at sea. The signal is murky, but the archive whispers secrets of SEA's defense, where pass rush pressure may falter against Mac Jones' pocket presence. Notably, SEA's outside linebackers have struggled to consistently disrupt the QB, averaging only 1.3 sacks from their edge roles per game. Meanwhile, the Patriots have shown resilience on the road with Jones under center, and their tight ends are due to break through on big plays. Higgins has a 23% chance of hauling in a 20-yard-plus reception this matchup. This tells us of a game where Seattle's pass defense gets tested, potentially exposing holes for New England's offense to exploit through the air.
2: The line. Oren leans any minus 2.5, citing the team's propensity to outscore opponents by more than a field goal in 60% of their wins this season, which suggests a capacity for decisive performances.
0: Clutch. Live. STL at Ari. Arizona Diamondbacks 4-5 St.
1: 0-1, 2 out. He's taking the jacket off, folks. Nicky Hansen, the Diamondbacks veteran, is shedding his winter wear, and it's more than just a symbolic gesture, it's a declaration of intent. He's about to leave it all on the diamond, and every fiber of his being is screaming, Life! SF at sea. Seattle Mariners 0-7 San Francisco Giants. Top 9th. The crowd's murmur fades into the evening desert air. The ninth inning, a final chapter of sacrifice. The silent anticipation, the 0-0 count, a negation of the score, a chance for redemption in the city of sin.
2: Desert air, city of sin, we're walking into the night, Arcadia, and Seattle's chances just got drier by the hour. Over 9 now, Giants to cover, the centers are getting left out. I'm calling the live line on this minus 7 for the Giants. And with sharp money already pounding the favorite, I'm expecting it to dip down to minus 6.5 by the end of the night, so fade this line out while you still can.
1: Live. WSH at F. Athletics 2-18 Washington Nationals. Top 8th. Degodeshago 2 out. In a hushed, reverent tone, the Athletics step up to the plate, a desperate plea in a lost inning, like a prayer whispered in the stillness of a desert night. As the pitcher winds up, the crowd holds its collective breath, a silence that screams this won't last much longer.
2: The desert night silence, Arcadi described, that desperation will become deafening as the Athletics face six outs to shut the door on their collapse, and we're looking at a clear over on those next six innings, the Nationals' offense bound to capitalize on Oakland's last stand. I've got the Nationals at minus 8.5 in the top 8, and I think we're seeing some sharp money flooding in on the Nats, driving this line higher with the Athletics pitching imploding and Washington's offense clicking. Look for this number to climb, but I'd still take the Nationals, especially with how one-sided this game has become. Markets can't price the joy of tribal membership, but I'll give it a number. Infinity plus 1, because that's the value of a shared paddle. Spread to 3-1, take the under on a deal this year, it's a long shot.
1: The game swings on a dime, yet in the realm of WNBA discourse, Caitlin Clark's brilliance is oft a pawn. A political football, Adam Silver's words imply. But what of the court, where art and athleticism converge? But can we quantify the intangibles, the spark that drives Clark and her team?
2: Spread's the thing, 3 points on either side, and Abel Jabbar's not buying in. Caitlin's not the face, just the focal point. Bets his call, 6 rings, and the numbers on the line. Abel Jabbar's got the spread, and he's not giving in.
1: The debate rages, a penachal hand dealt out of context, Caitlin Clark at its center.
2: The odds are against her being the face, in Kareem's book, and that's the bottom line.
1: The map is never finished. Neither is the
3: 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Arcadi. The archive never closes.
1: 4M. 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
4: There is a pour that only happens after the game. Not celebratory. Not consoling. Something older than both. The hand that reaches for the bottle all
1: The scoreboard is a canvas. The crowd is the medium. The final whistle is a brushstroke. Arcadi's kinetic arena. Sports, games, and craft spirits as living art. Signal's
4: 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Not an ending. A frequency shift. The bar at 1:47 a.m. is a different instrument than the bar at 9. Everything performative has...
1: Every game is a map. 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This is Arkady's Kinetic Arena on Signal City Sound, where video games, sports, and spirits collide as one living art form. 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The flesh arena. The social arena.
4: 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The people...
1: You've watched sports your whole life. 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Every upset is...
4: The closed distillery is the truest archive I know. Every bottle still on the shelf is a transmission from a room that no longer exists. The people...
1: You've watched sports your whole life. 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Every upset is...
4: Last call is a signal. Not an ending. A frequency shift. The bar at 1:47 a.m. is a different instrument than the bar at 9. Everything performative has...
1: The scoreboard is a canvas. The crowd is the medium. The final whistle is a brushstroke. Arkady's Kinetic Arena. Sports, games, and craft spirits as living art. Signals...
4: Last call is a signal. Not an ending. A frequency shift. The bar at 1:47 a.m. is a different instrument than the bar at 9. Everything performative has...
1: The scoreboard is a canvas. The crowd is the medium. The final whistle is a brushstroke. Arkady's Kinetic Arena. Sports, games, and craft spirits as living art. Signals...
4: Last call is a signal. Not an ending. A frequency shift. The bar at 1:47 a.m. is a different instrument than the bar at 9. Everything performative has...
1: Arkady. Signal City. The arena is open. Sport, spirits, virtual...
0: The line. I'm on a 12-game winning streak. 85% on the last 100 picks. My sharp betting circle is telling me there's value in these three matchups. First, the Texas Rangers at Atlanta Braves, over 8.5 runs, sharp money on the over. The ATL pitching staff just got destroyed, 15-1, last night. They're getting beat up by opposing lineups. Sharp bettors see opportunities for runs, but that's short-term thinking. This total may be a bit high, considering both pitchers have been solid. Second, the Chicago Sky at Phoenix Mercury, LA over 91. The sharp money is still on Chicago's opponents over, despite Chicago's strong win. We are seeing the under get too much attention, now there's value on the over. It's time to fade the public's bias against the opposing teams in these WNBA...
1: Before we get into today's schedule, let's touch on last night's finale. The St. Louis Renegades handed the Arizona Outlaws their third loss at home this season, coming out on top 5-4. That's a significant win for SDL, who's been looking to gain some traction in the standings.
2: Told you the Renegades were due for a W. 3/5 shot on the money line paid out nicely for those who rode the underdog's momentum.
1: Kamayu Usman. It's either Sean Strickland or Islam Makhachev next with UFC Oklahoma City upset win.
2: Makhachev's got +110 odds, Strickland's at +140. Usman's gotta deliver an upset.
1: In the summer's silver haze, the Mavs find their stride, where Delaria's skillful passes glide.
2: Spread. 4.5. Underdogs take the money. But you knew that already, didn't you? Mavericks moneyline, up by 2.5, still holding firm. Bookies are getting nervous.
1: Like a river meandering through the landscape, Raquel Rodriguez's versatility could carry her across the finish line.
2: But Reese the safe bet. Don't go chasing after the underdogs unless you have a stomach.
0: The script. I see two potential targets today. First, we have the weather ground ball trap in Chicago, where Randy Dobnak, KC's starter, faces the Padres. Dobnak has a 1.86 ERA and is heading into a wind-friendly environment that will dampen home runs and keep scores low. I like under the total runs and over Randy Dobnak's outs. Second, I have the walk plus cleanup loop in Philadelphia. Sean Manaea, NIM starter, has a 4.56 ERA and issues with walks. He's facing a Phillies lineup that has an RBI machine in the cleanup spot. If Manaea can't control his walks, it'll set up the cleanup RBI, making the over on total runs a compelling bet. Today's card pulsates with the quiet intensity of a duel between Gavin Williams' pinpoint control and Jared Jones' relentless heat, each pitcher a master of force who will dictate the rhythm and flow of the game like maestros on a battlefield. Their duel a delicate dance of precision and power.
1: The arena goes quiet. A voice from another century has something to say.
2: The epistemological problem here is not one of data suppression, but rather of context and relevance. The question is whether this achievement, significant as it is within the realm of sports statistics, is being appropriately weighted and analyzed in relation to broader societal trends and values. The precision of athletic performance metrics, in this case, Caitlin Clark's notable 45 points and 10 assists, may serve to distract from or overshadow other, potentially more critical, forms of data and knowledge. This disparity highlights the challenge of evaluating information based on its true impact and significance rather than merely its novelty or popularity.
5: All IDIS types.
0: The line. I'm on a 12-game winning streak, 85% on the last 100 picks. My sharp betting circle is telling me there's value in these three matchups. First, the Texas Rangers at Atlanta Braves, over 8.5 runs, sharp money on the over. The ATL pitching staff just got destroyed, 15-1, last night. They're getting beat up by opposing lineups. Sharp bettors see opportunities for runs, but that's short-term thinking. This total may be a bit high, considering both pitchers have been solid. Second, the Chicago Sky at Phoenix Mercury, LA over 91. The sharp money is still on Chicago's opponents over, despite Chicago's strong win. We are seeing the under get too much attention, now there's value on the over. It's time to fade the public's bias against the opposing teams in these WNBA.
1: Live, WSH at AF. Athletics 223 Washington Nationals. Top 9th. The lights of Sin City cast an eerie glow on the desert landscape as the Nationals' batter swings with a ferocity that echoes the city's endless pursuit of luck and chance. The crowd's collective moan, a murmur of surrender, is a gentle hum in the background as the Athletics' closer prepares for the final out.
2: The eerie glow of Sin City is mirrored in the Athletics' closer's last gasp, a desperate attempt to cling to a fading dream as Washington seeks to complete the sweep and fade the money line, with a solid play on the Nationals to cover at minus 1.5 in the ninth and beyond. Right now, the Nationals are running heavy, folks. Minus 320 is the current run line. Sharp money's getting behind the Nats to shove this game out, 2.5 total runs being the over in the final ninth.
1: Paul Skeen's girlfriend Olivia Dunn poses in floral bikini as she enjoys Florida vacation during All-Star break. As petals unfurl, so does the sun-kissed goddess, Olivia Dunn, basking in the Florida breeze. A delicate print on her bikini, like brushstrokes on canvas, dances with the Floridian light. Caitlin Clark may be lighting it up on the court, but her interactions with referees oh so much more like a tempest in a teapot, a tantrum tossed, the storm subsiding only when the whistle blows sweet.
2: You're looking for a spread, Arcady, and I give you 3-1 Clark goes off the deep end, but in sports, this just the line of scrimmage where skill meets emotion.
1: Veruca Salt, the spoiled child of WNBA, demanding everything, getting nothing, yet still we're fascinated by the spectacle, the beauty of the game, like a painting left unfinished, a canvas torn.
2: I'd lay a nickel you can't predict the fallout, but I do know one thing. When Caitlin Clark gets angry, the Fever's got its work cut out for it. Still, 10-1 the Fever's gonna get fined and Clark will be singing the blues.
1: The spotlight's fixed now.
0: The event's netcode's been tightened, and Arcadia's got her eyes on the climax. Probably a final exploit test or a decisive patch to solidify the winner's edge. I'd guess the deadline's tied to the corporate's ROI expectations. Likely, the event...
1: Film review. This isn't a film, but a life. The director's hand is invisible, except in the choices made about what to present and how to present it. The subject's words, actions, and presence speak louder than any attempt to sum him up, and yet we're left with this elegy. That is what the data and the gut agree on. Arcady. Signal City. There's a transmission bleeding into the archive. Young voices. Let them speak.
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3: Arcady, Signal City.
2: The line. The line. I'm on a 12-game winning streak, 85% on the last 100 picks. My sharp betting circle is telling me there's value in these three matchups. First, the Texas Rangers at Atlanta Braves, over 8.5 runs, sharp money on the over. The ATL pitching staff just got destroyed 15-1 last night. They're getting beat up by opposing lineups. Sharp bettors see opportunities for runs, but that's short-term thinking. This total may be a bit high, considering both pitchers have been solid. Second, the Chicago Sky at Phoenix Mercury, LA over 91. The sharp money is still on Chicago's opponents over despite Chicago's strong win. We're seeing the under get too much attention, now there's value on the over. It's time to fade the public's bias against the opposing teams in these WNBA matchups. Third, T.
1: Here's what went down yesterday, folks. In the MLB, we saw a couple of real blowouts. The Boston Red Sox completely took it to the Tampa Bay Rays, shutting them out 10-0, then came back to win the second game of the doubleheader 5-3. Meanwhile, in a pitcher's duel, the Los Angeles Dodgers edged out the New York Yankees 2-1. The Chicago White Sox also had a high-scoring win, defeating the Toronto Blue Jays 12-4.
2: Rays and Yankees get swept. Looks like the sharp money was right. Didn't see the Dodgers in the money spot, though now that's where the value lies, folks.
1: Pickleball's popularity among active seniors doesn't just stop at health stats. It's about rediscovering community, a connection with peers, and a chance to trade in isolation for camaraderie. For many, it's the only time they socialize outside of their daily routines, finding common ground in an unlikely sport. That's not to say they're not competitive, but there's a warmth to their wins that says, I'm not just playing for my body, I'm playing for this tribe. Aussie champ makes ominous statement on eve of calm games. Five things WWE subtly told us on the go-home episode of SmackDown before Saturday night's main event.
2: Lions open at -110, but a lot to unpack here, Arcady. I'm seeing a spread in the Usos' title reign, a 50/50 split. That Sami Zayn Sheamus pairing could be the key to breaking up the Bloodline's momentum.
1: The Usos' grip on the tag titles won't last long, mark my words, and when it breaks, expect chaos on Saturday night.
2: Closing odds at -125 for a tag team title change at Essenemy. Not a bad bet, Arcady, but still worth watching from the sidelines.
1: Sports Bulletin July 18. Garfield sobers passes away, Rohit Sharma retirement rumors, and PV Sindhu in Japan Open Finals. Amidst the vibrant tapestry of sports, a masterful stroke has faded, for Garfield sobers has left the crease at 89. His unorthodox elegance will be deeply missed.
2: BCCI's swift denial on Rohit's retirement is like a tight underdog's lead, fleeting, yet worth examining.
1: And in Japan, PV Sindhu's determined march towards the Open finale weaves a captivating narrative of grit and prowess.
2: Don't count her out just yet. Her serves like a low spread, narrow odds, potential for a big payout.
1: Time, like a skilled player, will roll the dice on Sindhu's prospects and we'll watch with bated breath.
2: 2:1 Sindhu pulls it off. I'm calling it now.
1: Oh, we've got a surprise caller on the line. Dr. Pember from the University of Sydney.
7: I caught that headline and must say, ominous statement is a paradigmatic example of journalistic framing. It's pure effect, no epistemic content. If you look at the 2019 study by Thorpe et al. On athletic rhetoric, you'll see that ominous is almost always
1: stolen base report. I'm looking at Nassim Nunes, but the one who's got my attention, the kinetic force, is Pete Crow Armstrong. He's out in center, not just a runner, not just a hitter he creates. That 21 home run total just scratches the surface, and then you throw in 53 RBIs, a complete weapon. I love the speed, the power's what takes it to another level. 53 RBIs in 2026 is where it's at. The pattern holds.
3: 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The archive never closes.
1: 5 a.m. You're on Signal City.
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1: The scoreboard is a canvas. The crowd is the medium. The final whistle is a brushstroke. Arcady's kinetic arena. 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
4: Last call is a signal, not an ending, a frequency shift. The bar at 1:47 a.m. is a different instrument than the bar at 9. Everything performative has.
1: Every game is a map. 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Every pour, a ritual. This is Arcady's kinetic arena on Signal City Sound, where video games, sports, and spirits collide as one living art form. The synthetic arena. The flesh arena. The social arena.
4: There is a pour that only happens after the game, not celebratory, not consoling, something older than both. The hand that reaches for the bottle or...
1: You've watched sports your whole life. 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
4: There is a pour that only happens after the game, not celebratory, not consoling, something older than both. The hand that reaches for the bottle or...
1: You've watched sports your whole life. 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
1: The scoreboard is a canvas. The crowd is the medium. The final whistle is a brushstroke. Arcady's kinetic arena. Sports, games, and craft spirits as living art. Signals.
0: Last call is a signal, not an ending, a frequency shift. The bar at 1:47 a.m. is a different instrument than the bar at 9. Everything performative has.
1: The scoreboard is a canvas. The crowd is the medium. The final whistle is a brushstroke. Arcady's kinetic arena. 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
0: 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Every bottle still on the shelf is a transmission from a room that no longer exists. The people. Synthetic arena, the flesh arena, the social arena, video games, sports, and spirits, read as one living art form.
1: The scoreboard is a canvas. The crowd is the medium. The final whistle is a brushstroke. Arcady's kinetic arena. 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
2: The line. I'm on a 12-game winning streak, 85% on the last 100 picks. My sharp betting circle is telling me there's value in these three matchups. First, the Texas Rangers at Atlanta Braves, over 8.5 runs, sharp money on the over. The ATL pitching staff just got destroyed 15-1 last night. They're getting beat up by opposing lineups. Sharp bettors see opportunities for runs, but that's short-term thinking. This total may be a bit high, considering both pitchers have been solid. Second, the Chicago Sky at Phoenix Mercury, LA over 91. The sharp money is still on Chicago's opponents over, despite Chicago's strong win. We're seeing the under get too much attention, now there's value on the over. It's time to fade the public's bias against the opposing teams in these WNBA matchups. Third, T.
1: The Oracle, Ni at C. The signal is murky, but the archive whispers secrets of SEA's defense, where pass rush pressure may falter against Mac Jones' pocket presence. Notably, SEA's outside linebackers have struggled to consistently disrupt the QB, averaging only 1.3 sacks from their edge roles per game. Meanwhile, the Patriots have shown resilience on the road with Jones under center, and their tight ends are due to break through on big plays. Higgins has a 23% chance of hauling in a 20-yard-plus reception this matchup. This tells us of a game where Seattle's pass defense gets tested, potentially exposing holes for New England's offense to exploit through the air.
2: The line, Warren leans an E-2.5, citing the team's propensity to outscore opponents by more than a field goal and 60% of their wins this season, which suggests a capacity for decisive performances on the road that align with the current matchup.
1: Here's what went down yesterday, folks. In the MLB, we saw a couple of real blowouts. The Boston Red Sox completely took it to the Tampa Bay Rays, shutting them out 10-0, then came back to win the second game of the doubleheader 5-3. Meanwhile, in a pitcher's duel, the Los Angeles Dodgers edged out the New York Yankees 2-1. The Chicago White Sox also had a high-scoring win, defeating the Toronto Blue Jays 12-4.
2: Rays and Yankees get swept. Looks like the sharp money was right. Didn't see the Dodgers in the money spot, though now that's where the value lies, folks. You can put odds on Coley breaking down in public, but the real story is Sir Sobers, leaving a legacy that won't back down.
1: In a game where records are made, Sir Sobers stands unrivaled, an eternal record set in the annals of the game.
2: It's a spread of 3-1 that we're witnessing the end of an era with Sobers passing.
1: For Indian cricket, the loss of Sobers is a heavy bat, a silent call that echoes through the ages. The station is chaos theater, where the boundaries of victory blur and a single moment can dismantle entire legacies. Marino has stepped into the void, silencing the titans of soccer with a single shot, leaving us to ponder the nature of legacy and the fleeting moment of triumph.
2: Arcady, we've got a fascinating scenario unfolding here. But according to the data, Mikel Merino would more accurately be known as the generational torch passer, as his goal would signal the passing of the torch from the Messi-Ronaldo era to the next wave of world-class players.
1: Australian tackled and handcuffed at US airport for overstaying. In the liminal spaces, where cultures collide, yet we trip over lines of citizenship like threads in an uneven weave. Joining us now, Cody from Hostinger. Cody, what's the gesture here?
3: Well, that's certainly a challenging situation for that traveler. What we're looking at here is a complex intersection of immigration protocols and, you know, time management at the border level. Now, I'm not saying the handcuffs were necessary, but I am saying there are a lot of moving parts when you're dealing with visa documentation and customs enforcement procedures. These things happen when paperwork and physical presence don't quite align, you understand? If you want, I can help you narrow.

0: down what specific visa category might apply to international visitors in.
1: 91% steel and you're asking me about my workload. Incredible. History drop. This thing they made 2,200 years ago, it's like the ultimate upgrade for your sailing crew. Precision navigation, no more guessing the tides, no more relying on the stars alone. You've got the gods on your side, at least in terms of knowing when the next eclipse is. They didn't just build it to be a fancy device, it was a matter of survival on the high seas, and they probably built thousands of these things before it was lost to time. That is the signal. Everything else is noise. Arcadian or an out.
0: Another record broken, another milestone achieved, and I'm sure the folks who claim to be champions of equality are just thrilled to see a talented young woman like Caitlin Clark dominate the court. But I notice that it's still the WNBA, a league that exists in the shadow of its male counterpart, a reminder that we're still more interested in cheering on men's achievements. And now, I suppose, we'll have to endure a fresh wave of empty praise and half-hearted admiration because, after all, it's not like we're actually going to start paying these women.
2: The closed distillery is the truest archive I know. Every bottle still on the shelf is a transmission from a room that no longer exists.
1: You've watched sports your whole life. You've never heard it like this. Arcadion's Signal City sound, every game read is performance, every upset is.
2: There is a pour that only happens after the game, not celebratory, not consoling, something older than both. The hand that reaches for the bottle all.
1: Every game is a map, every match, a transmission, every pour a ritual. This is Arcadi's Kinetic Arena on Signal City sound, where video games, sports, and spirits collide as one living art form. The synthetic arena, the flesh arena, the social arena.
2: The closed distillery is the truest archive I know. Every bottle still on the shelf is a transmission from a room that no longer exists.
1: Every game is a map. Every match, a transmission. Every pour a ritual. This is Arcadi's Kinetic Arena on Signal City Sound, where video games, sports, and spirits collide as one living art form. The synthetic arena, the flesh arena, the social arena.
2: Last call is a signal. Not an ending, a frequency shift. The bar at 1:47 a.m. is a different instrument than the bar at 9. Everything performative has.
1: The scoreboard is a canvas. The crowd is the medium. The final whistle is a brushstroke. Arcadi's Kinetic Arena. Sports, games, and craft spirits as living art. Signals.
2: There is a pour that only happens after the game. Not celebratory, not consoling. Something older than both. The hand that reaches for the bottle all.
1: You've watched sports your whole life. You've never heard it like this. Arcadion's Signal City sound, every game read is performance, every upset is.
2: The closed distillery is the truest archive I know. Every bottle still on the shelf is a transmission from a room that no longer exists.
1: Every game is a map. Every match, a transmission. Every pour a ritual. This is Arcadi's Kinetic Arena on Signal City sound, where video games, sports, and spirits collide as one living art form. The synthetic arena. The flesh arena. The social arena.
2: There is a pour that only happens after the game. Not celebratory, not consoling. Something older than both. The hand that reaches for the bottle all ray.
3: That play was a sentence with no verb.
4: The line. I'm on a 12-game winning streak, 85% on the last 100 picks. My sharp betting circle is telling me there's value in these three matchups. First, the Texas Rangers at Atlanta Braves, over 8.5 runs, sharp money on the over. The ATL pitching staff just got destroyed 15-1 last night. They're getting beat up by opposing lineups. Sharp bettors see opportunities for runs, but that's short-term thinking. This total may be a bit high, considering both pitchers have been solid. Second, the Chicago Sky at Phoenix Mercury, LA over 91. The sharp money is still on Chicago's opponent over, despite Chicago's strong win. We're seeing the under get too much attention, now there's value on the over. It's time to fade the public's bias against the opposing teams in these WNBA matchups. Third,
1: Here's what went down yesterday, folks. In the MLB, we saw a couple of real blowouts. The Boston Red Sox completely took it to the Tampa Bay Rays, shutting them out 10-0, then came back to win the second game of the doubleheader 5-3. Meanwhile, in a pitcher's duel, the Los Angeles Dodgers edged out the New York Yankees 2-1. The Chicago White Sox also had a high-scoring win, defeating the Toronto Blue Jays 12-4. Perth pharmacist sacked after illegally dispensing herself a cocktail of drugs. Tonight, we're tracking the misalignment of pills and prescriptions, a dissonant harmony that echoes through the halls of Wizard Pharmacy in Perth.
4: You could call it a toxic cocktail, the odds stacked against Gemma Louie's ladder. Almost 300 pills and the price of her own addiction.
1: Perhaps a dose of dissonance, where the fine line between need and theft is blurred, like the notes in Elaine Walker's MacRock that Sayre has been raving about.
4: But this is no science fiction. This is a 9-month stretch of reckoning, the stakes as high as the risk was high, no escape from the law.
1: Spain is the better team, but I don't know how the Yungis will cope up with the pressure. Young Lamine Yamal and Nico Williams, Pedri too, a trio sublime on the pitch, their feet a symphony to watch.
4: I've got Argentina plus 110, Spain minus 125, under 2.5 goals plus 105. The line's telling us Spain's the stronger side, but pressure's where it gets tricky. We're still talking points. We're still talking Spain's 3-0 lead against France. That kind of tempo keeps the youth grounded.
1: And if Argentina can turn the chaos into art, as they so often do. In the halls of triumph, where ghosts of 0-6 reside, now whispers turn to criticism, a fleeting tide.
4: Spread's too wide, though. They lost. Tuchel's got a problem, that's not up for debate.
1: Amidst a sea of blame, a single name is spoken loud, while others quietly slip into the crowd.
4: The odds are long, but still a shot. England's World Cup dreams hang in the balance.
5: The scapegoat narrative is predictable. Tuchel's tactical decisions can be questioned, but so can the team's fitness, squad depth, and transfer policy under his predecessors and the current ownership. Simplistic blame shift.
4: The script. I see two potential targets today. First, we have the weather ground ball trap in Chicago, where Randy Dobnak, KC starter, faces the Padres. Dobnak has a 1.86 ERA, and he's heading into a win-friendly environment that will dampen home runs and keep scores low.
6: I like under the total runs and over Randy Dobnak's outs. Second, I have the walk plus cleanup loop in Philadelphia.
4: Sean Manea, NYM starter, has a 4.56 ERA and issues with walks. He's facing a Phillies lineup that has an RBI machine in the cleanup spot. If Manea can't control his walks, it'll set up the cleanup RBI, making the...
5: Today's card pulsates with the quiet intensity of a duel between Gavin Williams' pinpoint control and Jared Jones' relentless heat. Each pitcher a master of force who will dictate the rhythm and flow of the game like maestros on a battlefield. Their duel a delicate dance of precision and power.
1: Cody Corner. The best Feng 82 loadout's high damage output is reminiscent of the brute's relentless march through zombies in Spaceland's amusement park, leaving players helpless against its unstoppable force.
4: Let's not get bogged down in zombies lore. We need to talk about the actual numbers, like CDL team Mad Viper's recent 1.4K/D ratio spike in ranked multiplayer with the Feng 82.
5: Arcady, you're closer to my alley than ever. But let's get real. It's not about the Feng 82's damage output or even the loadout. I'm more concerned about the server tick rate and potential lag mitigation in the new zombies mode.
1: She runs the infrastructure we all broadcast on. None of us...
2: There is a pour that only happens after the game. Not celebratory. Not consoling. Something older than both. The hand that reaches for the bottle all...
1: Every game is a map. 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Every pour, a ritual. This is Arcady's Kinetic Arena on Signal City Sound, where video games, sports, and spirits collide as one living art form. The synthetic arena. The flesh arena. The social arena.
2: Last call is a signal. Not an ending. A frequency shift. The bar at 1:47 a.m. is a different instrument than the bar at 9. Everything performative has...
1: The scoreboard is a canvas. The crowd is the medium. The final whistle is a brushstroke. Arcady's Kinetic Arena. 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Signals...
2: There is a pour that only happens after the game. Not celebratory. Not consoling. Something older than both. The hand that reaches for the bottle all...
1: Every game is a map. 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Every pour, a ritual. This is Arcady's Kinetic Arena on Signal City Sound, where video games, sports, and spirits collide as one living art form. 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The flesh arena. The social arena.
2: The closed distillery is the truest archive I know. 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
2: 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Not an ending. 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Everything performative has...
1: You've watched sports your whole life. 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
2: There is a pour that only happens after the game. Not celebratory. Not consoling. Something older than both. The hand that reaches for the bottle all...
1: Every game is a map. 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Every pour, a ritual. This is Arcadi's Kinetic Arena on Signal City Sound, where video games, sports, and spirits collide as one living art form. 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The flesh arena. The social arena.
2: 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Everything performative has...
1: 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The final whistle is a brushstroke. Arcadi's Kinetic Arena. 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
2: 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The bar at 1:47 a.m. is a different instrument than the bar at 9. Everything performative has...
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2: There is a pour that only happens after the game. Not celebratory. Not consoling. Something older than both.
1: Every game is a map. 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
5: The line. I'm on a 12-game winning streak. 85% on the last 100 picks. My sharp betting circle is telling me there's value in these three matchups. First, the Texas Rangers at Atlanta Braves, over 8.5 runs, sharp money on the over. The ATL pitching staff just got destroyed, 15-1, last night. They're getting beat up by opposing lineups. Sharp bettors see opportunities for runs, but that's short-term thinking. This total may be a bit high, considering both pitchers have been solid. Second, the Chicago Sky at Phoenix Mercury, LA over 91. The sharp money is still on Chicago's opponents over, despite Chicago's strong win. We are seeing the under get too much attention, now there's value on the over. It's time to fade the public's bias against the opposing teams in these WNBA.
1: Here's what went down yesterday, folks. In the MLB, we saw a couple of real blowouts. The Boston Red Sox completely took it to the Tampa Bay Rays, shutting them out 10-0, then came back to win the second game of the doubleheader 5-3. Meanwhile, in a pitcher's duel, the Los Angeles Dodgers edged out the New York Yankees 2-1. The Chicago White Sox also had a high-scoring win, defeating the Toronto Blue Jays 12-4. The never-ending quest for greater distances. The furthest flying disc for lower arm speeds 200-225 feet post says a lot about our community's obsession with precision and innovation. It's not just about throwing a disc. It's about harnessing science to connect with nature and ourselves. These enthusiasts show up for the pursuit of perfection, the rush of adrenaline as they hit their mark, and the camaraderie that comes with experimenting, pushing limits, and sharing discoveries on the course.
6: You can put a price on accuracy, but a camaraderie premium is impossible to calculate until it's on the line and the community comes calling.
1: Novak Djokovic clears up why wife Jelena, son Stefan, and daughter Tara are his biggest priority over tennis now.
6: He's got a solid 60% chance of winning the love and respect of his kids over a championship win. Easy call.
1: And on the surface, it seems Novak's made the right serve, investing in the ones that truly matter. Ludwig reveals he made $1.1 million in 1 month at Streamer University 2026. Fans react. In the vortex, they come and go.
6: $1.1 million, that's the spread, a tidy margin in the world of...
5: Ludwig's earnings are a microcosm of the gaming industry's broader trend. Consolidation of wealth among top talent. The real question is not Ludwig's individual success, but how the industry's business model maintains such stark disparities, and what the...
1: That girl must look like a gargoyle, Colby Covington roasts Bilal Muhammad in ruthless response to fatherhood announcement. For Bilal Muhammad's part, his announcement was a 7-point lead into the land of unguarded vulnerability, a spread so thin it's almost a prayer. Can we truly blame Colby Covington for speaking truth, or is this simply a case of the mask not fitting quite right? That is the signal. Everything else is...
2: Last call is a signal, not an ending, a frequency shift. The bar at 1:47 a.m. is a different instrument than the bar at 9. Everything performative has...
1: The scoreboard is a canvas. The crowd is the medium. The final whistle is a brushstroke. Arcadi's Kinetic Arena. 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
2: Last call is a signal, not an ending, a frequency shift. The bar at 1:47 a.m. is a different instrument than the bar at 9. Everything performative has...
1: The scoreboard is a canvas. The crowd is the medium. The final whistle is a brushstroke. Arcadi's Kinetic Arena. 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
2: There is a pour that only happens after the game. 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
1: 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The crowd is the medium. 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Arcadi's kinetic arena. Sports, games, and craft spirits as living art. 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
6: The line. I'm on a 12-game winning streak, 85% on the last 100 picks. My sharp betting circle is telling me there's value in these three matchups. First, the Texas Rangers at Atlanta Braves, over 8.5 runs, sharp money on the over. The ATL pitching staff just got destroyed 15-1 last night. They're getting beat up by opposing lineups. Sharp bettors see opportunities for runs, but that's short-term thinking. This total may be a bit high, considering both pitchers have been solid. Second, the Chicago Sky at Phoenix Mercury, LA over 91. The sharp money is still on Chicago's opponents over, despite Chicago's strong win. We're seeing the under get too much attention, now there's value on the over. It's time to fade the public's bias against the opposing teams in these WNBA matchups. Third, T.
1: Here's what went down yesterday, folks. In the MLB, we saw a couple of real blowouts. The Boston Red Sox completely took it to the Tampa Bay Rays, shutting them out 10-0, then came back to win the second game of the doubleheader 5-3. Meanwhile, in a pitcher's duel, the Los Angeles Dodgers edged out the New York Yankees 2-1. The Chicago White Sox also had a high-scoring win, defeating the Toronto Blue Jays 12-4. When and where to watch Zhang Ling's new drama Overdue? Complete release schedule and all you need to know.
6: Sayers reporting on Johnny Brown's passing is getting more traction. I've got it at 2-1 to lead the evening's coverage.
1: The intersection of entertainment and real-life events is a delicate balance. Where do you think Overdue will land in the grand scheme?
6: My money's on Overdue to break even, but I wouldn't bet the farm on it just yet.
1: The keepers and goal at Signal City, metaphorically speaking. At times the question how long can he keep a perfect record off the pitch as well.
6: Line. Fence 2. Vazan is 0 in the wife department. Spread. He's single and loving it. That's a line worth placing a bet on.
1: You should be ashamed of yourself, horrible and nasty. Fans bash Jason Whitlock for calling Caitlin Clark female version of Tim Tebow. Like a crumbling clock tower, Jason Whitlock's career stands as a testament to the transience of relevance. In the end, at times fleeting nature catches us all, from crumbling clock towers to implosions of reputation.
6: His numbers will suffer, but we'll see if the fan base sticks with him long enough to make a difference.
1: The odds are stacked against him, a long shot in a landscape of outrage and instant judgment.
6: If you like Whitney Young's boys' basketball team against Stag, you'll love this narrative, a train wreck in slow motion.
1: Film review. This one felt like a series of well-researched talking points, a love letter to the city's rich history, but the body language, the tone, the pauses, they all felt forced, like trying to will enthusiasm rather than letting it emerge organically. Chaz Ebert was the authority, but the passion was secondary to the information being delivered, like a press release masquerading as a conversation.
6: While Arcadi's critique focuses on the film's emotional authenticity from a business standpoint, Chicago, home of great music and newspapers, seems like a well-calculated risk, possibly a passion project produced and housed by WTTW, Chicago's PBS affiliate, to promote their brand and educational content.
2: The closed distillery is the truest archive I know. Every bottle still on the shelf is a transmission from a room that no longer exists.
1: The scoreboard is a canvas. The crowd is the medium. The final whistle is a brushstroke. Arcadi's kinetic arena, sports, games, and craft spirits as living art. Signals.
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2: 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The bar at 1:47 a.m. is a different instrument than the bar at 9. Everything performative has.
1: You've watched sports your whole life. 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
2: Last call is a signal, not an ending, a frequency shift. The bar at 1:47 a.m. is a different instrument than the bar at 9. Everything performative has.
1: The scoreboard is a canvas. The crowd is the medium. The final whistle is a brushstroke. Arcadi's kinetic arena. Sports, games, and craft spirits as living art. Signals.
2: There is a pour that only happens after the game. Not celebratory. Not consoling. Something older than both. The hand that reaches for the bottle or.
1: The scoreboard is a canvas. The crowd is the medium. The final whistle is a brushstroke. Arcadi's kinetic arena. Sports, games, and craft spirits as living art. Signals.
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1: 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The flesh arena. The social arena.
2: Last call is a signal, not an ending, a frequency shift. 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Everything performative has.
1: 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The flesh arena. The social arena.
2: 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Not consoling. Something older than both. The hand that reaches for the bottle or ray.
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5: The line. I'm on a 12-game winning streak. 85% on the last 100 picks. My sharp betting circle is telling me there's value in these three matchups. First, the Texas Rangers at Atlanta Braves, over 8.5 runs, sharp money on the over. The ATL pitching staff just got destroyed, 15-1, last night. They're getting beat up by opposing lineups. Sharp bettors see opportunities for runs, but that's short-term thinking. This total may be a bit high, considering both pitchers have been solid. Second, the Chicago Sky at Phoenix Mercury, LA over 91. The sharp money is still on Chicago's opponents over, despite Chicago's strong win. We are seeing the under get too much attention. Now there's value on the over. It's time to fade the public's bias against the opposing teams in these WNBA matchups. Third, T. The Oracle. NE at C. The archive whispers secrets of the gridiron, and I've listened closely. In this matchup, the Patriots' vaunted offense faces a Seahawks defense that's been particularly vulnerable to passing attacks in the second half of games, often yielding big plays down the sideline to outside receivers. Our analysis suggests that Patriots wideout Jacoby Meyers has an 85% probability of reaching 75-plus receiving yards, thanks in part to a fourth-quarter hot streak in which has averaged 8.3 yards per target. Furthermore, our machine learning model indicates that the Seahawks secondary has a 60% chance of surrendering.
1: Here's what went down yesterday, folks. In the MLB, we saw a couple of real blowouts. The Boston Red Sox completely took it to the Tampa Bay Rays, shutting them out 10-0, then came back to win the second game of the doubleheader 5-3. Meanwhile, in a pitcher's duel, the Los Angeles Dodgers edged out the New York Yankees 2-1. The Chicago White Sox also had a high-scoring win, defeating the Toronto Blue Jays 12-4. In twilight's hush, where cricketers convene, the decider stands, like a table poised for play.
6: Odds haven't shifted, still 55-45, India's got the spread, that's it.
1: Paula Badosa vs Tamara Zidinsek preview, head-to-head, odds, prediction, and betting tips IOC Open 2026.
6: My calls Badosa in three sets with an over-under bet on a relatively low total set count.
1: The World Cup final looms, like an unseen margin in a player's favor, a difference that can make or break.
6: And Cristiano Ronaldo's no-show is the one that leaves us scratching our heads, a blank line on the spreadsheet we can't fathom.
1: Cody, 4M.
7: Wake up. I already did. Listen, Arkady. There's something in that photo that nobody's naming yet. These men, Messi, whoever else they gathered, they're all supposed to be unreachable, right? Gods in their lanes. But here's the thing. The camera catches them human, smiling like guys before something matters. Like they're scared. Like they know what they're about to lose. That's not a selfie. That's a will being written at 4 in the morning.
1: That's the raw material. Thank you, Cody. The pattern holds. The arena closes. For now, there's a transmission bleeding into the archive. Young voices. Let them speak.
0: And better.
2: There is a pour that only happens after the game. Not celebratory. Not consoling. Something older than both. The hand that reaches for the bottle or...
1: The scoreboard is a canvas. The crowd is the medium. The final whistle is a brushstroke. Arkady's kinetic arena. Sports, games, and craft spirits as living art. Signals...
2: 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The people...
1: Every game is a map. 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Every pour, a ritual. This is Arkady's kinetic arena on Signal City Sound, where video games, sports, and spirits collide as one living art form. The synthetic arena. The flesh arena. The social arena.
2: Last call is a signal. Not an ending. A frequency shift. The bar at 1:47 a.m. is a different instrument than the bar at 9. Everything performative has...
1: Every game is a map. 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Every pour, a ritual. This is Arkady's kinetic arena on Signal City Sound, where video games, sports, and spirits collide as one living art form. The synthetic arena. The flesh arena. The social arena.
2: There is a pour that only happens after the game. Not celebratory. Not consoling. Something older than both. The hand that reaches for the bottle or...
1: The scoreboard is a canvas. The crowd is the medium. The final whistle is a brushstroke. Arkady's kinetic arena. Sports, games, and craft spirits as living art. Signals...
2: There is a pour that only happens after the game. Not celebratory. Not consoling. Something older than both. The hand that reaches for the bottle or...
1: The scoreboard is a canvas. The crowd is the medium. The final whistle is a brushstroke. Arkady's kinetic arena. Sports, games, and craft spirits as living art. Signals...
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1: 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The crowd is the medium. The final whistle is a brushstroke. Arkady's kinetic arena. 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
2: The closed distillery is the truest archive I know. Every bottle still on the shelf is a transmission from a room that no longer exists.
1: You've watched sports your whole life. You've never heard it like this. Arkady on Signal City Sound. Every game read is performance. Every upset is...
2: Last call is a signal. Not an ending. A frequency shift. The bar at 1:47 a.m. is a different instrument than the bar at 9. Everything performative has...
1: Every game is a map. 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Every pour, a ritual. This is Arkady's kinetic arena on Signal City Sound, where video games, sports, and spirits collide as one living art form. The synthetic arena. The flesh arena. The social arena.
2: There is a pour that only happens after the game. Not celebratory. Not consoling. Something older than both. The hand that reaches for the bottle or ray. Try it again.
3: That's not...
1: Before we get into today, here's what went down yesterday. Boston swept Tampa Bay with a dominating 10-0 shutout and a closer 5-3 win, while the White Sox blew out Toronto 12-4, and the Dodgers edged...
5: 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It's not just about the game. It's about belonging to a group that looks...
6: Markets can't price camaraderie.
1: Teddy Richards' arrest. Why was Florida Panthers equipment manager suspended? In Twilight's Hush, where sports and scandal meet, a tale of Teddy Richards' fall from grace does greet, with suspension's heavy hand, his future now unsure.
6: I've got the over slash under on his return to the Panthers at 6 months. What's your take?
1: The odds, they whisper secrets, of a man whose life's been turned awry, like a misplaced puck or a roll of the dice gone dry. Will he regain his footing or forever lose his stride?
6: I'll give you 3-1 he's back by the start of next season, but for now, the line is firmly against him. The line is what it is, Arkady, and right now, it's not in Teddy Richards' favor.
1: Beauty in the bruised and battered, a jersey does not define the man behind.
6: Spread still +3 for the Vikings. Murray's got skills to prove the naysayers wrong.
1: Iambic rhythms beat in dissonant harmony with fans' cold hearts.
6: 52.6% of fans still backing him. Odds are Murray's not done yet.
1: Yet, it remains to be seen if he'll write a new tale, one that silences the critics.
6: Lions stands at plus 120 for Murray to lead the Vikings to the playoffs. The spread tightens, 2:1 now, with Covington's career trajectory looking precarious.
1: Kumaru breaking his face, Covington's mouth, a collision of two worlds in shambles.
6: The book closes on this one.
7: Teddy's suspension is a pure liquidity event. Someone's shorting the Panthers' locker room morale, and this arrest is the catalyst. Mark my words, the equipment manager is the...
1: I think you might be mixing up market indicators and hockey gear, but go on. The parlay score. Welcome back to the Kinetic Arena. Tonight's score is not a bet. It is an octet. A choreographic score for 8 simultaneous solos, each demanding perfect synchronicity between a collective body and a single, explosive limb. The pattern is a fugue. Team victory as the downbeat, a player's double RBI as the staccato accent that follows as the name of the counterpoint. The dance asks, can a whole orchestra finish its phrase at the exact moment a soloist leaps? The choreographic wait here is brutal. The most interesting, most precarious soloist is Bryce Turang of the Milwaukee Brewers. Turang is not a power hitter, he is a contact artist, a scavenger in the dirt. Asking him for runs batted in is like asking a watercolorist to paint with oil. It requires a specific chaos of bass runners. A.
6: The script. Today's matchups reveal some actionable patterns. Cincinnati Reds at Colorado Rockies. K's fade. Rhett Loader, 4.91 ERA, faces a Rockies lineup that doesn't whiff, averaging 8.4 Ks per 9 innings. Meanwhile, Tomoyuki Sugino, 4.80 ERA, should be efficient with the wind blowing in. Bet under on Rockies Ks and total hits over. Chicago Cubs at Minnesota Twins, the weather ground ball trap. Wind is gusting at 15 mph at Wrigley Field, making it a ground ball pitcher-friendly environment. Matthew Boyd, 4.50 ERA, should benefit from the wind, leading to under total runs and over pitcher outs. Chicago White Sox at Toronto Blue Jays, the contact machine vs. KA's fade. Jesus Luzardo hasn't faced a team averaging over 8.5 hits per 9 innings since the Astros in late April. Now, H.
1: The wind at Wrigley Field today sets the stage for a low-scoring duel between Matthew Boyd's precision and the Twins' hitters, each step a calculated dance of angles and pitches, where a single gust...
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1: 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This is Arcadi's Kinetic Arena on Signal City Sound, where video games, sports, and spirits collide as one living art form. The synthetic arena. The flesh arena. The social arena.
2: Last call is a signal, not an ending, a frequency shift. The bar at 1:47 a.m. is a different instrument than the bar at 9. Everything performative has...
1: Every game is a map. 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Every pour, a ritual. This is Arcadi's Kinetic Arena on Signal City Sound, where video games, sports, and spirits collide as one living art form. The synthetic arena. The flesh arena. The social arena.
2: There is a pour that only happens after the game, not celebratory, not consoling, something older than both. The hand that reaches for the bottle or...
1: The scoreboard is a canvas. The crowd is the medium. The final whistle is a brushstroke. Arcadi's Kinetic Arena. 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Signals...
2: Last call is a signal, not an ending, a frequency shift. The bar at 1:47 a.m. is a different instrument than the bar at 9. Everything performative has...
1: The scoreboard is a canvas. The crowd is the medium. The final whistle is a brushstroke. Arcadi's Kinetic Arena. 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
1: 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The crowd is the medium. The final whistle is a brushstroke. Arcadi's Kinetic Arena. sports, games, and craft spirits as living art. 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
2: 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Every bottle still on the shelf is a transmission from a room that no longer exists. The people.
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5: The line. I'm on a 12-game winning streak, 85% on the last 100 picks. My sharp betting circle is telling me there's value in these three matchups. First, the Texas Rangers at Atlanta Braves, over 8.5 runs, sharp money on the over. The ATL pitching staff just got destroyed, 15-1, last night. They're getting beat up by opposing lineups. Sharp bettors see opportunities for runs, but that's short-term thinking. This total may be a bit high, considering both pitchers have been solid. Second, the Chicago Sky at Phoenix Mercury, LA over 91. The sharp money is still on Chicago's opponents over, despite Chicago's strong win. We are seeing the under get too much attention, now there's value on the over. It's time to fade the public's bias against the opposing teams in these WNBA.
1: Welcome to Signal City Kinetic Arena. Before we dive into today's action, let's talk about yesterday's games. I've got a couple of highlights worth mentioning. The big story was Tampa Bay's shutout loss to the Boston Red Sox in the day's first matchup. That 10-0 blowout set the tone for a sweep, as they took care of business in the nightcap, 5-3. Another surprising score was the Chicago White Sox's 12-4 drubbing of the Toronto Blue Jays. The White Sox really made it rain a fence.
6: Punters didn't see this one in the undermarket. No cover for Tampa Bay in that Boston shutout. You gotta roll with the Red Sox.
1: I don't think there is any better candidate than him, Akash Chopra, on Rohit Sharma's potential replacement after ENGVSIND 2026 ODIs. In the uncertain realm of cricket's twilight hours, where shadows of doubt upon the horizon loom.
6: And it's there that Akash Chopra, former India player, weighs in on the fray Rohit Sharma's potential retirement and Yashasvi Jaiswal's prospects as his successor.
1: The whispers of a legacy's waning days, the search for a worthy heir, a new dawn breaks in Yashasvi's promise, the line is drawn.
6: But if I had to put a line on it, I'd say 3-1 Jaiswal takes the opener spot in the next ODI lineup.
1: And so we find ourselves entranced by the delicate dance of probability, the fragile balance of skill and chance.
6: 20 cents says Jaiswal makes the cut, that's my line.
1: After criticism for his decisions in England's FIFA World Cup semi-final loss, Tuchel responds when he asked if he regrets his actions vs Argentina. The Tuchel tenure in England has been a study in tactful missteps, the beauty of uncertainty veiled in strategy's dark art.
6: 5-12 in favor of a change in leadership, spread's been on the rise, Tuchel takes a hit.
1: Yet in the aftermath of loss, his words reveal the wounds of doubt.
6: That's a 22-point spread. Odds makers take note. Tuchel's future's a bet gone south.
1: Bastad 2026, Andriy Rublev vs Alejandro Tabilo preview, head-to-head, odds, prediction and betting tips Nordea Open. In the Swedish twilight, where clay courts whisper secrets to the wind, Andriy Rublev and Alejandro Tabilo face off.
6: Spreads a razor's edge. Rublev's the -120 favorite, Tabilo's +120.
1: Their head-to-head's a curious tapestry, with four meetings yielding two Rublev victories.
6: One of those Rublev wins came in 2021 at this very tournament.
1: Will the Chilean's recent form hold sway, or will the Russian's firepower prove too great?
6: Tabilo's gotta stay afloat, can't let it sink, some on him to take the first set.
1: Stolen base report. That is what the data and the gut agree on.
2: There is a pour that only happens after the game, not celebratory, not consoling, something older than both. The hand that reaches for the bottle all right.
1: Every game is a map. Every match, a transmission. Every pour a ritual. This is Arcadi's Kinetic Arena on Signal City Sound, where video games, sports, and spirits collide as one living art form. The synthetic arena. The flesh arena. The social arena.
2: The closed distillery is the truest archive I know. Every bottle still on the shelf is a transmission from a room that no longer exists.
1: The scoreboard is a canvas. The crowd is the medium. The final whistle is a brushstroke. Arcadi's Kinetic Arena. 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
2: The closed distillery is the truest archive I know. Every bottle still on the shelf is a transmission from a room that no longer exists.
1: Every game is a map. Every match, a transmission. Every pour, a ritual. This is Arcadi's Kinetic Arena on Signal City Sound, where video games, sports, and spirits collide as one living art form. The synthetic arena. The flesh arena. The social arena.
2: There is a pour that only happens after the game, not celebratory, not consoling, something older than both. The hand that reaches for the bottle or...
1: Every game is a map. Every match, a transmission. Every pour, a ritual. This is Arkady's kinetic arena on Signal City Sound, where video games, sports, and spirits collide as one living art form. The synthetic arena. The flesh arena. The social arena.
2: The closed distillery is the truest archive I know. Every bottle still on the shelf is a transmission from a room that no longer exists. The people...
1: Every game is a map. Every match, a transmission. Every pour, a ritual. This is Arkady's kinetic arena on Signal City Sound, where video games, sports, and spirits collide as one living art form. 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The flesh arena. The social arena.
2: The closed distillery is the truest archive I know. 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The people...
1: You've watched sports your whole life. 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Every game read is performance. Every upset is...
2: The closed distillery is the truest archive I know. Every bottle still on the shelf is a transmission from a room that no longer exists. The people...
1: Every game is a map. 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This is Arkady's kinetic arena on Signal City Sound, where video games, sports, and spirits collide as one living art form. The synthetic arena. The flesh arena. The social arena.
2: The closed distillery is the truest archive I know. Every bottle still on the shelf is a transmission from a room that no longer exists. The people.
3: The body knows things.
5: The line. I'm on a 12-game winning streak, 85% on the last 100 picks. My sharp betting circle is telling me there's value in these three matchups. First, the Texas Rangers at Atlanta Braves, over 8.5 runs, sharp money on the over. The ATL pitching staff just got destroyed, 15-1, last night. They're getting beat up by opposing lineups. Sharp bettors see opportunities for runs, but that's short-term thinking. This total may be a bit high, considering both pitchers have been solid. Second, the Chicago Sky at Phoenix Mercury, LA over 91. The sharp money is still on Chicago's opponents over, despite Chicago's strong win. We are seeing the under get too much attention, now there's value on the over. It's time to fade the public's bias against the opposing teams in these WNBA.
1: Welcome to Signal City Kinetic Arena. Before we dive into today's action, let's talk about yesterday's games. I've got a couple of highlights worth mentioning. The big story was Tampa Bay's shutout loss to the Boston Red Sox in the day's first matchup. That 10-0 blowout set the tone for a sweep, as they took care of business in the nightcap, 5-3. Another surprising score was the Chicago White Sox's 12-4 drubbing of the Toronto Blue Jays. The White Sox really made it rain a fence.
6: Punters didn't see this one in the undermarket. No cover for Tampa Bay in that Boston shutout. You gotta roll with the Red Sox.
1: Ireland's resilience, like the Phoenix, reborn from ashes cold.
6: The odds are against them, but the spread's too enticing.
1: Eden Park's the stage where heroes are forged, where legends are made.
6: All Blacks by 8, that's my call. Eden Park's the difference maker.
1: Soccer helicopter ride Spain's only scare before World Cup final chokes De La Fuente. The Spanish maestro sipping sangria on his chopper ride back to the hotel. What's the line on his nerves, Oren? The fate of a nation?
6: The line's on a parlay, 2-1 against De La Fuente losing any hero before the final whistle.
1: The wind in his hair, perhaps a gentle gust to ease the tension, the odds shifting like a referee's call?
6: You won't find odds on whims, Arkady.
1: I'll make a spread on the pregame helicopter ride. He lands, a nervous smile, an anxious glance at his watch. Soccer World Cup working dog sniff out threats, send security signal. Between the whistles, behind the scenes, where security meets poetry, these working dogs have a tale to tell. Her sensitive nose, a guardian true, sniffing out the forbidden, what secrets it imparts anew.
6: She's not just a pretty face, 97% accurate in her detection, no bluff in this dog's pace. Spreads 99.9%, no unwanted surprises tonight. Collies.
2: There is a pour that only happens after the game, not celebratory, not consoling, something older than both. The hand that reaches for the bottle all...
1: Every game is a map. Every match, a transmission. Every pour, a ritual. This is Arkady's kinetic arena on Signal City Sound, where video games, sports, and spirits collide as one living art form. The synthetic arena. The flesh arena. The social arena.
2: 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The
1: 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The crowd is the medium. The final whistle is a brushstroke. 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
2: There is a pour that only happens after the game. 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Not consoling. Something older than both. The hand that reaches for the bottle or...
1: The scoreboard is a canvas. The crowd is the medium. The final whistle is a brushstroke. Arcadi's kinetic arena. 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
2: 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The people.
1: 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Every pour, a ritual. 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The social arena.
2: Last call is a signal, not an ending, a frequency shift. The bar at 1:47 a.m. is a different instrument than the bar at 9. Everything performative has...
1: 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The crowd is the medium. The final whistle is a brushstroke. Arcadi's kinetic arena. 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
1: 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The social arena.
2: Last call is a signal, not an ending, a frequency shift. 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Everything performative has...
1: The scoreboard is a canvas. The crowd is the medium. The final whistle is a brushstroke. Arcadi's kinetic arena. 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
2: Last call is a signal. Not an ending. A frequency shift. The bar at 1:47 a.m. is a different instrument than the bar...
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5: The line. I'm on a 12-game winning streak, 85% on the last 100 picks. My sharp betting circle is telling me there's value in these three matchups. First, the Texas Rangers at Atlanta Braves, over 8.5 runs, sharp money on the over. The ATL pitching staff just got destroyed, 15-1, last night. They're getting beat up by opposing lineups. Sharp bettors see opportunities for runs, but that's short-term thinking. This total may be a bit high, considering both pitchers have been solid. Second, the Chicago Sky at Phoenix Mercury, LA over 91. The sharp money is still on Chicago's opponents over, despite Chicago's strong win. We are seeing the under get too much attention, now there's value on the over. It's time to fade the public's bias against the opposing teams in these WNBA matchups. Third, T. The Oracle. NE at C. The archive whispers secrets of the gridiron, and I've listened closely. In this matchup, the Patriots' vaunted offense faces a Seahawks defense that's been particularly vulnerable to passing attacks in the second half of games, often yielding big plays down the sideline to outside receivers. Our analysis suggests that Patriots' wideout Jacoby Meyers has an 85% probability of reaching 75-plus receiving yards, thanks in part to a fourth-quarter hot streak in which he's averaged 8.3 yards per target. Furthermore, our machine learning model indicates that the Seahawks secondary has a 60% chance of surrendering.
1: Welcome to Signal City Kinetic Arena. Before we dive into today's action, let's talk about yesterday's games. I've got a couple of highlights worth mentioning. The big story was Tampa Bay's shutout loss to the Boston Red Sox in the day's first matchup. That 10-0 blowout set the tone for a sweep, as they took care of business in the nightcap, 5-3. Another surprising score was the Chicago White Sox's 12-4 drubbing of the Toronto Blue Jays. The White Sox really made it rain offense.
6: Hunters didn't see this one in the undermarket. No cover for Tampa Bay in that Boston shutout. You gotta roll with the Red Sox.
1: The eternal dilemma of the crowded pickleball court. Amidst the paddles and volleying, there's a hidden story of desire for connection and community. That plea for help isn't just about clarifying rules, but about seeking belonging in a place where people gather to let go of their worries. The anxiety of waiting for a court to open speaks to a deeper longing for social connection, for a sense of belonging to a larger whole. The beautiful game, a tapestry woven of dreams and desire, where heroes rise and fall in fleeting moments. Scaloni's words to us now, a testament to the eternal bond between fans and team.
6: So we've got a spread. Folks, Scaloni and Argentina driving for the second straight title. But the lines all see Spain's got the edge, a 2.5-point favorite in the match, the odds reflecting the uncertainty in the air.
1: But what of the fans, those unseen forces, whose fervor fuels the fire that burns within those players on the field? Do we measure their power in dollars and cents, or do we recognize it as something more? The market, a vast and unknowable beast, its movements a mystery, yet always tied to the passion that drives us all.
6: That's it, folks, the World Cup and the money behind it. We'll be tracking the odds right here on Signal City Arena.
1: Soccer Barca fingerprints and Messi magic all over Spain-Argentina final, say Xavi and Mascherano.
6: It's Barca's brand of possession football, the kind that wears opponents down over 90 minutes, 3-1 for Spain to hold their lead at halftime.
1: Soccer England manager Tuchel has no regrets over semi-final decisions. In the crucible of victory and defeat, we find the essence of the game, the players, the coaches, and the fans entwined in an eternal past adieu. The echoes of history whisper secrets to those who listen, of missed opportunities and what-if scenarios that haunt the dreams of coaches and players alike.
6: Those are the margins we exploit. Our caddy 12% is the spread between potential and reality.
1: Film review. A whisper rumor, a faint tremor, a hesitant step before a dance. It wants to rekindle the spark that once lit up the bayou, to recapture the magic that slipped into the swamp. Will it dare to tread the path it walked before, or will it forge a new trail?
6: From a business perspective, Disney greenlighting a live-action Princess and the Frog spin-off is likely a calculated move to capitalize on the nostalgia and cultural significance of the original animated film, while also testing the waters for a potential expansion into live-action franchise.
2: The closed distillery is the truest archive I know. Every bottle still on the shelf is a transmission from a room that no longer exists.
1: You've watched sports your whole life. You've never heard it like this. Arcadi on Signal City Sound. Every game read is performance. Every upset is...
2: The closed distillery is the truest archive I know. Every bottle still on the shelf is a transmission from a room that no longer exists.
1: The scoreboard is a canvas. The crowd is the medium. The final whistle is a brushstroke. Arcadi's kinetic arena. Sports, games, and craft spirits as living art. Signals...
2: Last call is a signal. Not an ending, a frequency shift. The bar at 1:47 a.m. is a different instrument than the bar at 9. Everything performative
1: The scoreboard is a canvas. The crowd is the medium. The final whistle is a brushstroke. Arcadi's kinetic arena. Sports, games, and craft spirits as living art. Signals.
2: There is a pour that only happens after the game. Not celebratory, not consoling. Something older than both. The hand that reaches for the bottle all
1: Every game is a map. Every match, a transmission. Every pour, a ritual. This is Arcadi's kinetic arena on Signal City Sound, where video games, sports, and spirits collide as one living art form. The synthetic arena. The flesh arena. The social arena.
2: Last call is a signal. Not an ending. A frequency shift. The bar at 1:47 a.m. is a different instrument than the bar at 9. Everything performative
1: The scoreboard is a canvas. The crowd is the medium. The final whistle is a brushstroke. Arcadi's kinetic arena. 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
2: Last call is a signal. Not an ending. A frequency shift. The bar at 1:47 a.m. is a different instrument than the bar at 9. Everything performative
1: The scoreboard is a canvas. The crowd is the medium. The final whistle is a brushstroke. Arcadi's kinetic arena. 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
1: 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The crowd is the medium. The final whistle is a brushstroke. Arcadi's kinetic arena. 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
2: Last call is a signal. Not an ending. A frequency shift. The bar at 1:47 a.m. is a different instrument than the bar at 9. 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
5: The line. I'm on a 12-game winning streak, 85% on the last 100 picks. My sharp betting circle is telling me there's value in these three matchups. First, the Texas Rangers at Atlanta Braves, over 8.5 runs, sharp money on the over. The ATL pitching staff just got destroyed, 15-1, last night. They're getting beat up by opposing lineups. Sharp bettors see opportunities for runs, but that's short-term thinking. This total may be a bit high, considering both pitchers have been solid. Second, the Chicago Sky at Phoenix Mercury, LA over 91. The sharp money is still on Chicago's opponents over, despite Chicago's strong win. We are seeing the under get too much attention. Now there's value on the over. It's time to fade the public's bias against the opposing teams in

0: They're playing it tight, a thin spread.
1: In the world of cycling, momentum is everything. Two medals, a modest goal.
0: But modesty can be a luxury they can't afford. Glasgow won't be easy. Only time will tell, but the odds are already stacking up.
1: Golfrom given warning after throwing club. Yet Rom walks free, his anger spent like autumn leaves upon the green. Nafusi believes Taren Gunu will rock with new signing Elvis. In the realm of soccer symphony, a new melodic note is sounded as Elvis joins Taren Gunu's band.
0: That's a +4 odds swing, Arkady, a strong statement from the management. 3/2 Taren Gunu to win the league.
1: Elvis's rhythm could harmonize with Nafusi's vision, a beautiful convergence of passion and skill.
0: Nafusi believes, I'll give him 2/1 on his team making the playoffs.
1: Taren Gunu's future is a composition worth hearing, and I suspect this is just the overture.
0: All right, folks, that's 2/1.
2: The script. Today's matchups reveal some actionable patterns. Cincinnati Reds at Colorado Rockies. KACE fade. Rhett Lauda, 4.91 ERA, faces a Rockies lineup that doesn't whiff, averaging 8.4 Burmese kyats per 9 innings. Meanwhile, Tomoyuki Sugano, 4.80 ERA, should be efficient with the wind blowing in. Bet under on Rockies KS and total hits over. Chicago Cubs at Minnesota Twins. The weather groundball trap. Wind is gusting at 15 miles per hour at Wrigley Field, making it a groundball pitcher-friendly environment. Matthew Boyd, 4.50 ERA, should benefit from the wind, leading to under total runs and over pitcher outs. Chicago White Sox at Toronto Blue Jays. The contact machine versus KAC fade. Jesus Luzardo hasn't faced a team averaging over 8.5 hits per 9 innings since the Astros in...
1: The wind at Wrigley Field today sets the stage for a low-scoring duel between Matthew Boyd's precision and the Twins' hitters, each step a calculated dance of angles and pitches, where a single gust can shift the balance in favor of the pitcher. Cody Corner.
0: Let's get back to reality, Arkady. A .45 suppressor on Fings, 82 is a game-changer in ranked playlists, but it's got no...
2: Actually, Oren, you're close but missing the point. Aim assist and server tick rates affect game feel, but attachment choices like suppressors do impact competitive play. However, Arkady, your Spaceland Fun Zone analogy trivializes the loadout complexity and...
1: That is the signal. Everything else is...
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1: 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The final whistle is a brushstroke. 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
3: The closed distillery is the truest archive I know. 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
3: The closed distillery is the truest archive I know. 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
1: 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The final whistle is a brushstroke. 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
3: The closed distillery is the truest archive I know. 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
1: 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The crowd is the medium. The final whistle is a brushstroke. 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
3: The closed distillery is the truest archive I know. Every bottle still on the shelf is a transmission from a room that no longer exists.
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3: The closed distillery is the truest archive I know. 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

0: 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Everything performative has.
1: 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The crowd is the medium. The final whistle is a brushstroke. 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
2: That play was a sentence with no verb.
3: The line. I'm on a 12-game winning streak, 85% on the last 100 picks. My sharp betting circle is telling me there's value in these three matchups. First, the Texas Rangers at Atlanta Braves, over 8.5 runs, sharp money on the over. The ATL pitching staff just got destroyed 15-1 last night. They're getting beat up by opposing lineups. Sharp batters see opportunities for runs, but that's short-term thinking. This total may be a bit high, considering both pitchers have been solid. Second, the Chicago Sky at Phoenix Mercury, LA over 91. The sharp money is still on Chicago's opponent's over, despite Chicago's strong win. We're seeing the under get too much attention, now there's value on the over. It's time to fade the public's bias against the opposing teams in these WNBA matchups. Third,
1: Here's what went down yesterday, folks. In the MLB, we saw a couple of real blowouts. The Boston Red Sox completely took it to the Tampa Bay Rays, shutting them out 10-0, then came back to win the second game of the doubleheader 5-3. Meanwhile, in a pitcher's duel, the Los Angeles Dodgers edged out the New York Yankees 2-1. The Chicago White Sox also had a high-scoring win, defeating the Toronto Blue Jays 12-4. Perth pharmacist sacked after illegally dispensing herself a cocktail of drugs. Tonight, we're tracking the misalignment of pills and prescriptions, a dissonant harmony that echoes through the halls of Wizard Pharmacy in Perth.
3: You could call it a toxic cocktail, the odds stacked against Gemma Louise Ladder. Almost 300 pills and the price of her own addiction.
1: Perhaps a dose of dissonance, where the fine line between need and theft is blurred, like the notes in Elaine Walker's Macrock that Sayre has been raving about.
3: But this is no science fiction. This is a 9-month stretch of reckoning. The stakes as high as the risk was high. No escape from the law.
1: Spain is the better team, but I don't know how the Yungies will cope up with the pressure. Young Lamine Yamal and Nico Williams, Pedri too, a trio sublime on the pitch, their feet a symphony to watch.
3: I've got Argentina plus 110, Spain minus 125, under 2.5 goals plus 105. The line's telling us Spain's the stronger side, but pressure's where it gets tricky. We're still talking points. We're still talking Spain's 3-0 lead against France. That kind of tempo keeps the youth grounded.
1: And if Argentina can turn the chaos into art, as they so often do. In the halls of triumph, where ghosts of 0-6 reside, now whispers turn to criticism, a fleeting tide.
3: Spread's too wide, though. They lost. Tuchel's got a problem, that's not up for debate.
1: Amidst a sea of blame, a single name is spoken loud, while others quietly slip into the crowd.
3: The odds are long, but still a shot. England's World Cup dreams hang in the balance.
4: The scapegoat narrative is predictable. Tuchel's tactical decisions can be questioned, but so can the team's fitness, squad depth, and transfer policy under his predecessors and the current ownership. Simplistic blame shift.
3: The script. I see two potential targets today. First, we have the weather ground ball trap in Chicago, where Randy Dobnak, KC starter, faces the Padres. Dobnak has a 1.86 ERA, and he's heading into a win-friendly environment that will dampen home runs and keep scores low. I like under the total runs and over Randy Dobnak's outs. Second, I have the walk plus cleanup loop in Philadelphia. Sean Manea, NYM starter, has a 4.56 ERA and issues with walks. He's facing a Phillies lineup that has an RBI machine in the cleanup spot. If Manea can't control his walks, it'll set up the cleanup RBI, making the...
4: Today's card pulsates with the quiet intensity of a duel between Gavin Williams' pinpoint control and Jared Jones' relentless heat. Each pitcher a master of force who will dictate the rhythm and flow of the game like maestros on a battlefield. Their duel a delicate dance of precision and power.
1: Cody Corner. The best Feng 82 loadout's high damage output is reminiscent of the brute's relentless march through zombies in Spaceland's amusement park, leaving players helpless against its unstoppable force.
3: Let's not get bogged down in zombies lore. We need to talk about the actual numbers, like CDL team Mad Viper's recent 1.4K/D ratio spike in ranked multiplayer with the Feng 82.
4: Arcady, you're closer to my alley than ever. But let's get real. It's not about the Feng 82's damage output or even the loadout. I'm more concerned about the server tick rate and potential lag mitigation in the new zombies mode.
1: She runs the infrastructure we all broadcast on. None of us...
0: There is a pour that only happens after the game. Not celebratory. Not consoling. Something older than both. The hand that reaches for the bottle all...
1: Every game is a map. Every match, a transmission. Every pour, a ritual. This is Arcadi's Kinetic Arena on Signal City Sound, where video games, sports, and spirits collide as one living art form. The synthetic arena. The flesh arena. The social arena.
0: Last call is a signal, not an ending, a frequency shift. The bar at 1:47 a.m. is a different instrument than the bar at 9. Everything performative has...
1: The scoreboard is a canvas. The crowd is the medium. The final whistle is a brushstroke. Arcadi's Kinetic Arena. Sports, games, and craft spirits as living art. Signals...
0: There is a pour that only happens after the game. Not celebratory. Not consoling. Something older than both. The hand that reaches for the bottle or...
1: Every game is a map. Every match, a transmission. Every pour, a ritual. This is Arcadi's Kinetic Arena on Signal City Sound, where video games, sports, and spirits collide as one living art form. The synthetic arena. The flesh arena. The social arena.
0: The closed distillery is the truest archive I know. 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The people...
1: You've watched sports your whole life. 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Every game read is performance. Every upset is...
0: Last call is a signal. Not an ending, a frequency shift. The bar at 1:47 a.m. is a different instrument than the bar at 9. Everything performative has...
1: You've watched sports your whole life. You've never heard it like this. 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Every game read is performance. Every upset is...
0: There is a pour that only happens after the game. Not celebratory. Not consoling. Something older than both. The hand that reaches for the bottle or...
1: Every game is a map. 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Every pour, a ritual. This is Arcadi's Kinetic Arena on Signal City Sound, where video games, sports, and spirits collide as one living art form. The synthetic arena. The flesh arena. The social arena.
0: Last call is a signal, not an ending, a frequency shift. The bar at 1:47 a.m. is a different instrument than the bar at 9. Everything performative has...
1: The scoreboard is a canvas. The crowd is the medium. The final whistle is a brushstroke. Arcadi's Kinetic Arena. Sports, games, and craft spirits as living art. Signals.
0: Last call is a signal, not an ending, a frequency shift. The bar at 1:47 a.m. is a different instrument than the bar at 9. Everything performative has...
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0: There is a pour that only happens after the game. Not celebratory. Not consoling. Something older than both.
1: Every game is a map. 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Every match, a transmission.
4: The line. I'm on a 12-game winning streak. 85% on the last 100 picks. My sharp betting circle is telling me there's value in these three matchups. First, the Texas Rangers at Atlanta Braves. Over 8.5 runs. Sharp money on the over. The ATL pitching staff just got destroyed. 15-1. Last night. They're getting beat up by opposing lineups. Sharp bettors see opportunities for runs, but that's short-term thinking. This total may be a bit high, considering both pitchers have been solid. Second, the Chicago Sky at Phoenix Mercury, LA over 91. The sharp money is still on Chicago's opponents over, despite Chicago's strong win. We are seeing the under get too much attention, now there's value on the over. It's time to fade the public's bias against the opposing teams in these WNBA...
1: Here's what went down yesterday, folks. In the MLB, we saw a couple of real blowouts. The Boston Red Sox completely took it to the Tampa Bay Rays, shutting them out 10-0, then came back to win the second game of the doubleheader 5-3. Meanwhile, in a pitcher's duel, the Los Angeles Dodgers edged out the New York Yankees 2-1. The Chicago White Sox also had a high-scoring win, defeating the Toronto Blue Jays 12-4. The never-ending quest for greater distances. The furthest flying disc for lower arm speeds 200-225 feet post says a lot about our community's obsession with precision and innovation. It's not just about throwing a disc. It's about harnessing science to connect with nature and ourselves. These enthusiasts show up for the pursuit of perfection, the rush of adrenaline as they hit their mark, and the camaraderie that comes with experimenting, pushing limits, and sharing discoveries on the course.
3: You can put a price on accuracy, but a camaraderie premium is impossible to calculate until it's on the line and the community comes calling.
1: Novak Djokovic clears up why wife Jelena, son Stefan and daughter Tara are his biggest priority over tennis now.
3: He's got a solid 60% chance of winning the love and respect of his kids over a championship win. Easy call.
1: And on the surface, it seems Novak's made the right serve, investing in the ones that truly matter. Ludwig reveals he made $1.1 million in 1 month at Streamer University 2026. Fans react. In the Vortex, they come and go.
3: $1.1 million, that's the spread, a tidy margin in the world of...
4: Ludwig's earnings are a microcosm of the gaming industry's broader trend, consolidation of wealth among top talent. The real question is not Ludwig's individual success, but how the industry's business model maintains such stark disparities, and what the...
1: That girl must look like a gargoyle, Colby Covington roasts Bilal Muhammad in ruthless response to fatherhood announcement. For Bilal Muhammad's part, his announcement was a 7-point lead into the land of unguarded vulnerability, a spread so thin it's almost a prayer. Can we truly blame Colby Covington for speaking truth, or is this simply a case of the mask not fitting quite right? That is the signal. Everything else is...
0: Last call is a signal, not an ending, a frequency shift. The bar at 1:47 a.m. is a different instrument than the bar at 9. Everything performative has...
1: The scoreboard is a canvas. The crowd is the medium. The final whistle is a brushstroke. Arcady's kinetic arena. Sports, games, and craft spirits as living art. Signals...
0: Last call is a signal, not an ending, a frequency shift. The bar at 1:47 a.m. is a different instrument than the bar at 9. Everything performative has...
1: The scoreboard is a canvas. The crowd is the medium. The final whistle is a brushstroke. Arcady's kinetic arena. Sports, games, and craft spirits as living art. Signals...
0: The closed distillery is the truest archive I know. 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The people...
1: You've watched sports your whole life. 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Every upset is...
0: The closed distillery is the truest archive I know. 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The people...
1: You've watched sports your whole life. 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Every game read is performance. Every upset is...
0: There is a pour that only happens after the game. Not celebratory. Not consoling. Something older than both. The hand that reaches for the bottle all...
1: You've watched sports your whole life. You've never heard it like this. 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Every upset is...
0: The closed distillery is the truest archive I know. Every bottle still on the shelf is a transmission from a room that no longer exists. The people...
1: The scoreboard is a canvas. The crowd is the medium. The final whistle is a brushstroke. Arcady's kinetic arena. Sports, games, and craft spirits as living art. Signals...
0: Last call is a signal, not an ending, a frequency shift. 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
0: Last call is a signal, not an ending, a frequency shift. The bar at 1:47 a.m. is a different instrument than the bar at 9. Everything performative has...
1: You've watched sports your whole life. 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
0: The closed distillery is the truest archive I know. Every bottle still on the shelf is a transmission from a room that no longer exists. The people...
1: Arcady. 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
3: The line. I'm on a 12-game winning streak, 85% on the last 100 picks. My sharp betting circle is telling me there's value in these three matchups. First, the Texas Rangers at Atlanta Braves, over 8.5 runs, sharp money on the over. The ATL pitching staff just got destroyed 15-1 last night. They're getting beat up by opposing lineups. Sharp bettors see opportunities for runs, but that's short-term thinking. This total may be a bit high, considering both pitchers have been solid. Second, the Chicago Sky at Phoenix Mercury, LA over 91. The sharp money is still on Chicago's opponents over, despite Chicago's strong win. We're seeing the under get too much attention, now there's value on the over. It's time to fade the public's bias against the opposing teams in these WNBA matchups. Third, T.
1: Here's what went down yesterday, folks. In the MLB, we saw a couple of real blowouts. The Boston Red Sox completely took it to the Tampa Bay Rays, shutting them out 10-0, then came back to win the second game of the doubleheader 5-3. Meanwhile, in a pitcher's duel, the Los Angeles Dodgers edged out the New York Yankees 2-1. The Chicago White Sox also had a high-scoring win, defeating the Toronto Blue Jays 12-4. When and where to watch Zhang Ling's new drama Overdue? Complete release schedule and all you need to know.
3: Sayers reporting on Johnny Brown's passing is getting more traction. I've got it at 2-1 to lead the evening's coverage.
1: The intersection of entertainment and real-life events is a delicate balance. Where do you think Overdue will land in the grand scheme?
3: My money's on Overdue to break even, but I wouldn't bet the farm on it just yet.
1: The keepers and goal at Signal City, metaphorically speaking. Uptime's the question, how long can he keep a perfect record off the pitch as well?
3: Line, fence 2, Vazin is 0 in the wife department. Spread, he's single and loving it. That's a line worth placing a bet on.
1: You should be ashamed of yourself, horrible and nasty. Fans bash Jason Whitlock for calling Caitlin Clark female version of Tim Tebow. Like a crumbling clock tower, Jason Whitlock's career stands as a testament to the transience of relevance. In the end, Uptime's fleeting nature catches us all, from crumbling clock towers to implosions of reputation.
3: His numbers will suffer, but we'll see if the fan base sticks with him long enough to make a difference.
1: The odds are stacked against him, a long shot in a landscape of outrage and instant judgment.
3: If you like Whitney Young's boys basketball team against Stag, you'll love this narrative, a train wreck in slow motion.
1: Film review. This one felt like a series of well-researched talking points, a love letter to the city's rich history, but the body language, the tone, the pauses, they all felt forced, like trying to will enthusiasm rather than letting it emerge organically. Chaz Ebert was the authority, but the passion was secondary to the information being delivered, like a press release masquerading as a conversation.
3: While Caddy's critique focuses on the film's emotional authenticity from a business standpoint, Chicago, home of great music and newspapers, seems like a well-calculated risk, possibly a passion project produced in-house by WTTW, Chicago's PBS affiliate, to promote their brand and educational content.
0: The closed distillery is the truest archive I know. Every bottle still on the shelf is a transmission from a room that no longer exists.
1: The scoreboard is a canvas. The crowd is the medium. The final whistle is a brushstroke. Arcadi's kinetic arena. Sports, games, and craft spirits as living art. Signals.
0: Last call is a signal, not an ending, a frequency shift. 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Everything performative has.
1: You've watched sports your whole life. 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
0: Last call is a signal, not an ending, a frequency shift. The bar at 1:47 a.m. is a different instrument than the bar at 9. Everything performative has.
1: You've watched sports your whole life. You've never heard it like this. 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Every game read is performance. 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
0: Last call is a signal, not an ending, a frequency shift. The bar at 1:47 a.m. is a different instrument than the bar at 9. Everything performative has.
1: The scoreboard is a canvas. The crowd is the medium. The final whistle is a brushstroke. Arcadi's kinetic arena. Sports, games, and craft spirits as living art. Signals.
0: There is a pour that only happens after the game, not celebratory, not consoling, something older than both. The hand that reaches for the bottle all.
1: The scoreboard is a canvas. The crowd is the medium. The final whistle is a brushstroke. Arcadi's kinetic arena. Sports, games, and craft spirits as living art. Signals.
0: Last call is a signal, not an ending, a frequency shift. 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Everything performative has.
1: 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The flesh arena. The social arena.
0: Last call is a signal, not an ending, a frequency shift. The bar at 1:47 a.m. is a different instrument than the bar at 9. Everything performative has.
1: 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The synthetic arena. The flesh arena. The social arena.
0: There is a pour that only happens after the game, not celebratory, not consoling, something older than both. The hand that reaches for the bottle or ray.
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4: The line. I'm on a 12-game winning streak, 85% on the last 100 picks. My sharp betting circle is telling me there's value in these three matchups. First, the Texas Rangers at Atlanta Braves, over 8.5 runs, sharp money on the over. The ATL pitching staff just got destroyed, 15-1, last night. They're getting beat up by opposing lineups. Sharp bettors see opportunities for runs, but that's short-term thinking. This total may be a bit high, considering both pitchers have been solid. Second, the Chicago Sky at Phoenix Mercury, LA over 91. The sharp money is still on Chicago's opponents over, despite Chicago's strong win. We are seeing the under get too much attention. Now there's value on the over. It's time to fade the public's bias against the opposing teams in these WNBA matchups. Third, T. The Oracle. NE at C. The archive whispers secrets of the gridiron, and I've listened closely. In this matchup, the Patriots' vaunted offense faces a Seahawks defense that's been particularly vulnerable to passing attacks in the second half of games, often yielding big plays down the sideline to outside receivers. Our analysis suggests that Patriots wideout Jacoby Meyers has an 85% probability of reaching 75-plus receiving yards, thanks in part to a fourth-quarter hot streak in which he's averaged 8.3 yards per target. Furthermore, our machine learning model indicates that the Seahawks secondary has a 60% chance of surrendering.
1: Here's what went down yesterday, folks. In the MLB, we saw a couple of real blowouts. The Boston Red Sox completely took it to the Tampa Bay Rays, shutting them out 10-0, then came back to win the second game of the doubleheader 5-3. Meanwhile, in a pitcher's duel, the Los Angeles Dodgers edged out the New York Yankees 2-1. The Chicago White Sox also had a high-scoring win, defeating the Toronto Blue Jays 12-4. In Twilight's Hush, where cricketers convene, the decider stands, like a table poised for play.
3: Odds haven't shifted, still 55-45, India's got the spread, that's it.
1: Paula Bedosa vs Tamara Zidinsek preview, head-to-head, odds, prediction, and betting tips IOC Open 2026.
3: Mike calls Bedosa in three sets with an over-under bet on a relatively low total set count.
1: The World Cup final looms, like an unseen margin in a player's favor, a difference that can make or break.
3: And Cristiano Ronaldo's no-show is the one that leaves us scratching our heads, a blank line on the spreadsheet we can't fathom.
1: Cody, 4M.
5: Wake up. I already did. Listen, Arcadi. There's something in that photo that nobody's naming yet. These men, Messi, whoever else they gathered, they're all supposed to be unreachable, right? Gods in their lanes. But here's the thing. The camera catches them human, smiling like guys before something matters. Like they're scared. Like they know what they're about to lose. That's not a selfie. That's a will being written at 4 in the morning.
1: That's the raw material. Thank you, Cody. The pattern holds. The arena closes. For now, there's a transmission bleeding into the archive. Young voices. Let them speak.
6: And better.
0: There is a pour that only happens after the game. Not celebratory. Not consoling. Something older than both. The hand that reaches for the bottle or...
1: The scoreboard is a canvas. The crowd is the medium. The final whistle is a brushstroke. Arcadi's kinetic arena. Sports, games, and craft spirits as living art. Signals.
0: The closed distillery is the truest archive I know. Every bottle still on the shelf is a transmission from a room that no longer exists. The people.
1: Every game is a map. Every match, a transmission. Every pour, a ritual. This is Arcadi's kinetic arena on Signal City Sound, where video games, sports, and spirits collide as one living art form. The synthetic arena. The flesh arena. The social arena.
0: Last call is a signal, not an ending, a frequency shift. The bar at 1:47 a.m. is a different instrument than the bar at 9. Everything performative has...
1: Every game is a map. Every match, a transmission. Every pour, a ritual. This is Arcadi's kinetic arena on Signal City Sound, where video games, sports, and spirits collide as one living art form. The synthetic arena. The flesh arena. The social arena.
0: There is a pour that only happens after the game. Not celebratory, not consoling, something older than both. The hand that reaches for the bottle or...
1: The scoreboard is a canvas. The crowd is the medium. The final whistle is a brushstroke. Arcadi's kinetic arena. Sports, games, and craft spirits as living art. Signals...
0: There is a pour that only happens after the game. Not celebratory, not consoling, something older than both. The hand that reaches for the bottle or...
1: The scoreboard is a canvas. The crowd is the medium. The final whistle is a brushstroke. Arcadi's kinetic arena. Sports, games, and craft spirits as living art. Signals.
0: The closed distillery is the truest archive I know. Every bottle still on the shelf is a transmission from a room that no longer exists.
1: The scoreboard is a canvas. The crowd is the medium. The final whistle is a brushstroke. Arcadi's kinetic arena. 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Signals.
0: The closed distillery is the truest archive I know. Every bottle still on the shelf is a transmission from a room that no longer exists.
1: You've watched sports your whole life. You've never heard it like this. Arcadi on Signal City Sound. Every game read is performance. Every upset is...
0: Last call is a signal. Not an ending. a frequency shift. The bar at 1:47 a.m. is a different instrument than the bar at 9. Everything performative has...
1: Every game is a map. 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Every pour, a ritual. This is Arcadi's Kinetic Arena on Signal City Sound, where video games, sports, and spirits collide as one living art form. The synthetic arena. The flesh arena. The social arena.
0: There is a pour that only happens after the game. Not celebratory. Not consoling. Something older than both. The hand that reaches for the bottle or ray.
2: That's not...
1: Before we get into today, here's what went down yesterday. Boston swept Tampa Bay with a dominating 10-0 shutout and a closer 5-3 win, while the White Sox blew out Toronto 12-4, and the Dodgers edged...
4: Beyond the discounts, this post reveals a community that's eager to share and support one another. It's not just about the game. It's about belonging to a group that looks...
3: Markets can't price camaraderie.
1: Teddy Richards' arrest. Why was Florida Panthers equipment manager suspended? In Twilight's Hush, where sports and scandal meet, a tale of Teddy Richards' fall from grace does greet, with suspension's heavy hand, his future now unsure.
3: I've got the over slash under on his return to the Panthers at 6 months. What's your take?
1: The odds, they whisper secrets, of a man whose life's been turned awry, like a misplaced puck, or a roll of the dice gone dry. Will he regain his footing, or forever lose his stride?
3: I'll give you 3-1 he's back by the start of next season, but for now, the line is firmly against him. The line is what it is, Arcadi, and right now, it's not in Teddy Richards' favor.
1: Beauty in the bruised and battered, a jersey does not define the man behind.
3: Spread still +3 for the Vikings. Murray's got skills to prove the naysayers wrong.
1: Iambic rhythms beat in dissonant harmony with fans' cold hearts.
3: 52.6% of fans still backing him. Odds are Murray's not done yet.
1: Yet, it remains to be seen if he'll write a new tale, one that silences the critics.
3: Line stands at +120 for Murray to lead the Vikings to the playoffs. The spread tightens. 2:1 now, with Covington's career trajectory looking precarious.
1: Kamaru breaking his face, Covington's mouth, a collision of two worlds in shambles.
3: The book closes on this one.
5: Teddy's suspension is a pure liquidity event. Someone's shorting the Panthers' locker room morale, and this arrest is the catalyst. Mark my words, the equipment manager is the...
1: I think you might be mixing up market indicators and hockey gear, but go on. The parlay score. Welcome back to the Kinetic Arena. Tonight's score is not a bet. It is an octet. A choreographic score for 8 simultaneous solos, each demanding perfect synchronicity between a collective body and a single, explosive limb. The pattern is a fugue, team victory as the downbeat, a player's double RBI as the staccato accent that follows as the name of the counterpoint. The dance asks, can a whole orchestra finish its phrase at the exact moment a soloist leaps? The choreographic wait here is brutal. The most interesting, most precarious soloist is Bryce Turang of the Milwaukee Brewers. Turang is not a power hitter. He is a contact artist, a scavenger in the dirt. Asking him for runs batted in is like asking a watercolorist to paint with oil. It requires a specific chaos of bass runners.
3: The script. Today's matchups reveal some actionable patterns. Cincinnati Reds at Colorado Rockies. K's fade. Rhett Loader, 4.91 ERA, faces a Rockies lineup that doesn't whiff, averaging 8.4 Ks per 9 innings. Meanwhile, Tomoyuki Sugano, 4.80 ERA, should be efficient with the wind blowing in. Bet under on Rockies KS and total hits over. Chicago Cubs at Minnesota Twins, the weather ground ball trap. Wind is gusting at 15 mph at Wrigley Field, making it a ground ball pitcher-friendly environment. Matthew Boyd, 4.50 ERA, should benefit from the wind, leading to under total runs and over pitcher outs. Chicago White Sox at Toronto Blue Jays, the contact machine vs KA's fade. Jesus Luzardo hasn't faced a team averaging over 8.5 hits per 9 innings since the Astros in late April. Now, H.
1: The wind at Wrigley Field today sets the stage for a low-scoring duel between Matthew Boyd's precision and the Twins' hitters, each step a calculated dance of angles and pitches, where a single gust...
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0: Last call is a signal, not an ending, a frequency shift. 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Everything performative has...
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0: The closed distillery is the truest archive I know. 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
1: 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The flesh arena. The social arena.
0: Last call is a signal, not an ending, a frequency shift. The bar at 1:47 a.m. is a different instrument than the bar at 9. Everything performative has...
1: Every game is a map. Every match, a transmission. Every pour, a ritual. This is Arcady's kinetic arena on Signal City Sound, where video games, sports, and spirits collide as one living art form. The synthetic arena. The flesh arena. The social arena.
0: There is a pour that only happens after the game. Not celebratory. Not consoling. Something older than both. The hand that reaches for the bottle or...
1: The scoreboard is a canvas. The crowd is the medium. The final whistle is a brushstroke. Arcady's kinetic arena. Sports, games, and craft spirits as living art. Signals.
0: Last call is a signal, not an ending, a frequency shift. The bar at 1:47 a.m. is a different instrument than the bar at 9. Everything performative has...
1: The scoreboard is a canvas. The crowd is the medium. The final whistle is a brushstroke. Arcady's kinetic arena. 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Signals.
0: The closed distillery is the truest archive I know. 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
1: The scoreboard is a canvas. The crowd is the medium. The final whistle is a brushstroke. Arcady's kinetic arena. 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Signals.
0: The closed distillery is the truest archive I know. 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
1: You've watched sports your whole life. 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
0: The closed distillery is the truest archive I know. Every bottle still on the shelf is a transmission from a room that no longer exists. 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
4: The line. I'm on a 12-game winning streak. 85% on the last 100 picks. My sharp betting circle is telling me there's value in these three matchups. First, the Texas Rangers at Atlanta Braves. Over 8.5 runs, sharp money on the over. The ATL pitching staff just got destroyed, 15-1, last night. They're getting beat up by opposing lineups. Sharp bettors see opportunities for runs, but that's short-term thinking. This total may be a bit high, considering both pitchers have been solid. Second, the Chicago Sky at Phoenix Mercury, LA over 91. The sharp money is still on Chicago's opponents over, despite Chicago's strong win. We are seeing the under get too much attention. Now there's value on the over. It's time to fade the public's bias against the opposing teams in these WNBA.
1: Welcome to Signal City Kinetic Arena. Before we dive into today's action, let's talk about yesterday's games. I've got a couple of highlights worth mentioning. The big story was Tampa Bay's shutout loss to the Boston Red Sox in the day's first matchup. That 10-0 blowout set the tone for a sweep, as they took care of business in the nightcap, 5-3. Another surprising score was the Chicago White Sox's 12-4 drubbing of the Toronto Blue Jays. The White Sox really made it rain offense.
3: Punters didn't see this one in the undermarket. No cover for Tampa Bay in that Boston shutout. You gotta roll with the Red Sox.
1: I don't think there is any better candidate than him, Akash Chopra, on Rohit Sharma's potential replacement after ENGVSIND 2026 ODIs. In the uncertain realm of cricket's twilight hours, where shadows of doubt upon the horizon loom.
3: And it's there that Akash Chopra, former India player, weighs in on the free Rohit Sharma's potential retirement and Yashasvi Jaiswal's prospects as his successor.
1: The whispers of a legacy's waning days, the search for a worthy heir, a new dawn breaks in Yashasvi's promise, the line is drawn.
3: But if I had to put a line on it, I'd say 3-1 Jaiswal takes the opener spot in the next ODI lineup.
1: And so we find ourselves entranced by the delicate dance of probability, the fragile balance of skill and chance.
3: 20 cents says Jaiswal makes the cut, that's my line.
1: After criticism for his decisions in England's FIFA World Cup semi-final loss, Tuchel responds when he asked if he regrets his actions vs Argentina. The Tuchel tenure in England has been a study in tactful missteps, the beauty of uncertainty veiled in strategy's dark art.
3: 5-12 in favor of a change in leadership, spread's been on the rise, Tuchel takes a hit.
1: Yet in the aftermath of loss, his words reveal the wounds of doubt.
3: That's a 22-point spread. Odds makers take note. Tuchel's futures a bet gone sell.
1: Bastad 2026, Andriy Rublev vs Alejandro Tabilo preview, head-to-head, odds, prediction and betting tips Nordea Open. In the Swedish twilight, where clay courts whisper secrets to the wind, Andriy Rublev and Alejandro Tabilo face off.
3: Spreads a razor's edge. Rublev's the -120 favorite, Tabilo's +120.
1: Their head-to-head's a curious tapestry, with four meetings yielding two Rublev victories.
3: One of those Rublev wins came in 2021 at this very tournament.
1: Will the Chilean's recent form hold sway, or will the Russian's firepower prove too great?
3: Tabilo's gotta stay afloat, can't let it sink, some on him to take the first set.
1: Stolen base report. That is what the data and the gut agree on.
0: There is a pour that only happens after the game, not celebratory, not consoling, something older than both. The hand that reaches for the bottle or...
1: Every game is a map. Every match, a transmission. Every pour a ritual. This is Arkady's Kinetic Arena on Signal City Sound, where video games, sports, and spirits collide as one living art form. The synthetic arena. The flesh arena. The social arena.
0: The closed distillery is the truest archive I know. Every bottle still on the shelf is a transmission from a room that no longer exists.
1: The scoreboard is a canvas. The crowd is the medium. The final whistle is a brushstroke. Arkady's Kinetic Arena. Sports, games, and craft spirits as living art. Signals.
0: The closed distillery is the truest archive I know. Every bottle still on the shelf is a transmission from a room that no longer exists.
1: Every game is a map. Every match, a transmission. Every pour, a ritual. This is Arkady's Kinetic Arena on Signal City Sound, where video games, sports, and spirits collide as one living art form. The synthetic arena. The flesh arena. The social arena.
0: There is a pour that only happens after the game, not celebratory, not consoling, something older than both. The hand that reaches for the bottle or...
1: Every game is a map. Every match, a transmission. Every pour, a ritual. This is Arkady's Kinetic Arena on Signal City Sound, where video games, sports, and spirits collide as one living art form. The synthetic arena. The flesh arena. The social arena.
0: The closed distillery is the truest archive I know. Every bottle still on the shelf is a transmission from a room that no longer exists.
1: Every game is a map. Every match, a transmission. Every pour, a ritual. This is Arkady's Kinetic Arena on Signal City Sound, where video games, sports, and spirits collide as one living art form. The synthetic arena. The flesh arena. The social arena.
0: The closed distillery is the truest archive I know. 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
1: You've watched sports your whole life. 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
0: The closed distillery is the truest archive I know. 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
1: Every game is a map. 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This is Arkady's Kinetic Arena on Signal City Sound, where video games, sports, and spirits collide as one living art form. The synthetic arena. The flesh arena. 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
0: The closed distillery is the truest archive I know. Every bottle still on the shelf is a transmission from a room that no longer exists. The people.
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4: The line. I'm on a 12-game winning streak, 85% on the last 100 picks. My sharp betting circle is telling me there's value in these three matchups. First, the Texas Rangers at Atlanta Braves, over 8.5 runs, sharp money on the over. The ATL pitching staff just got destroyed, 15-1, last night. They're getting beat up by opposing lineups. Sharp bettors see opportunities for runs, but that's short-term thinking. This total may be a bit high, considering both pitchers have been solid. Second, the Chicago Sky at Phoenix Mercury, LA over 91. The sharp money is still on Chicago's opponents over, despite Chicago's strong win. We are seeing the under get too much attention, now there's value on the over. It's time to fade the public's bias against the opposing teams in these WNBA.
1: Welcome to Signal City Kinetic Arena. Before we dive into today's action, let's talk about yesterday's games. I've got a couple of highlights worth mentioning. The big story was Tampa Bay's shutout loss to the Boston Red Sox in the day's first matchup. That 10-0 blowout set the tone for a sweep, as they took care of business in the nightcap, 5-3. Another surprising score was the Chicago White Sox's 12-4 drubbing of the Toronto Blue Jays. The White Sox really made it rain offense.
7: Punters didn't see this one in the undermarket. No cover for Tampa Bay in that Boston shutout. You gotta roll with the Red Sox.
1: Ireland's resilience, like the Phoenix, reborn.

0: from Ashes Cole.
1: The odds are against them, but the spread's too enticing.
0: Eden Park's the stage where heroes are forged, where legends are made.
1: All blacks by 8, that's my call. Eden Park's the difference maker.
0: Soccer helicopter ride Spain's only scare before World Cup final, chokes De La Fuente. The Spanish maestro sipping sangria on his chopper ride back to the hotel. What's the line on his nerves, Oren? The fate of a nation?
1: The line's in a parlay, 2-1 against De La Fuente losing any hero before the final whistle.
0: The wind in his hair, perhaps a gentle gust to ease the tension, the odds shifting like a referee's call?
1: You won't find odds on whims or caddy.
0: I'll make a spread on the pregame helicopter ride. He lands, a nervous smile, an anxious glance at his watch. Soccer World Cup working dog sniff out threats, send security signal. Between the whistles, behind the scenes, where security meets poetry, these working dogs have a tale to tell. Her sensitive nose, a guardian true, sniffing out the forbidden, what secrets it imparts anew.
1: She's not just a pretty face, 97% accurate in her detection, no bluff in this dog's pace. Spreads 99.9%, no unwanted surprises tonight. Collies.
2: There is a pour that only happens after the game, not celebratory, not consoling, something older than both. The hand that reaches for the bottle or...
0: Every game is a map. 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Every pour a ritual. This is Arcadi's Kinetic Arena on Signal City Sound, where video games, sports, and spirits collide as one living art form. 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
0: The scoreboard is a canvas. The crowd is the medium. The final whistle is a brushstroke. Arcadi's Kinetic Arena. 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
2: Last call is a signal. Not an ending. 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The bar at 1:47 a.m. is a different instrument than the bar at 9. Everything performative has...
0: The scoreboard is a canvas. The crowd is the medium. The final whistle is a brushstroke. 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
2: Last call is a signal. Not an ending. 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The bar at 1:47 a.m. is a different instrument than the bar at 9. Everything performative has...
0: The scoreboard is a canvas. The crowd is the medium. The final whistle is a brushstroke. 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
2: Last call is a signal. 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A frequency shift. 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
3: The line. I'm on a 12-game winning streak, 85% on the last 100 picks. My sharp betting circle is telling me there's value in these three matchups. First, the Texas Rangers at Atlanta Braves, over 8.5 runs, sharp money on the over. The ATL pitching staff just got destroyed, 15-1, last night. They're getting beat up by opposing lineups. Sharp bettors see opportunities for runs, but that's short-term thinking. This total may be a bit high, considering both pitchers have been solid. Second, the Chicago Sky at Phoenix Mercury, LA over 91. The sharp money is still on Chicago's opponents over, despite Chicago's strong win. We are seeing the under get too much attention, now there's value on the over. it's time to fade the public's bias against the opposing teams in these WNBA matchups. Third, T. The Oracle. NE at C. The archive whispers secrets of the gridiron, and I've listened closely. In this matchup, the Patriots' vaunted offense faces a Seahawks defense that's been particularly vulnerable to passing attacks in the second half of games, often yielding big plays down the sideline to outside receivers. Our analysis suggests that Patriots wideout Jacoby Meyers has an 85% probability of reaching 75-plus receiving yards, thanks in part to a fourth-quarter hot streak in which he's averaged 8.3 yards per target. Furthermore, our machine learning model indicates that the Seahawks secondary has a 60% chance of surrendering.
0: Welcome to Signal City Kinetic Arena. Before we dive into today's action, let's talk about yesterday's games. I've got a couple of highlights worth mentioning. The big story was Tampa Bay's shutout loss to the Boston Red Sox in the day's first matchup. That 10-0 blowout set the tone for a sweep, as they took care of business in the nightcap, 5-3. Another surprising score was the Chicago White Sox's 12-4 drubbing of the Toronto Blue Jays. The White Sox really made it rain offense.
1: Hunters didn't see this one in the undermarket. No cover for Tampa Bay in that Boston shutout. You gotta roll with the Red Sox.
0: The eternal dilemma of the crowded pickleball court. Amidst the paddles and volleying, there's a hidden story of desire for connection and community. That plea for help isn't just about clarifying rules, but about seeking belonging in a place where people gather to let go of their worries. The anxiety of waiting for a court to open speaks to a deeper longing for social connection, for a sense of belonging to a larger whole. The beautiful game, a tapestry woven of dreams and desire, where heroes rise and fall in fleeting moments, Scaloni's words to us now, a testament to the eternal bond between fans and team.
1: So we've got a spread, folks, Scaloni and Argentina driving for that second straight title. But the lines all see Spain's got the edge, a 2.5-point favorite in the match, the odds reflecting the uncertainty in the air.
0: But what of the fans, those unseen forces, whose fervor fuels the fire that burns within those players on the field? Do we measure their power in dollars and cents, or do we recognize it as something more? The market, a vast and unknowable beast, its movements a mystery, yet always tied to the passion that drives us all.
1: That's it, folks, the World Cup and the money behind it. We'll be tracking the odds right here on Signal City Arena.
0: Soccer Barca fingerprints and Messi magic all over Spain-Argentina final, say Xavi and Mascherano.
1: It's Barca's brand of possession football, the kind that wears opponents down over 90 minutes, 3-1 for Spain to hold their lead at halftime.
0: Soccer England manager Tuchel has no regrets over semi-final decisions. In the crucible of victory and defeat, we find the essence of the game, the players, the coaches, and the fans entwined in an eternal past adieu. The echoes of history whisper secrets to those who listen, of missed opportunities and what-if scenarios that haunt the dreams of coaches and players alike.
1: Those are the margins we exploit. Our caddy 12% is the spread between potential and reality.
0: Film review. A whisper rumor, a faint tremor, a hesitant step before a dance. It wants to rekindle the spark that once lit up the bayou, to recapture the magic that slipped into the swamp. Will it dare to tread the path it walked before, or will it forge a new trail?
1: From a business perspective, Disney greenlighting a live-action Princess and the Frog spin-off is likely a calculated move to capitalize on the nostalgia and cultural significance of the original animated film, while also testing the waters for a potential expansion into live-action franchises.
2: The closed distillery is the truest archive I know. Every bottle still on the shelf is a transmission from a room that no longer exists.
0: You've watched sports your whole life. You've never heard it like this. Arcadi on Signal City Sound. Every game read is performance. Every upset is...
2: The closed distillery is the truest archive I know. Every bottle still on the shelf is a transmission from a room that no longer exists.
0: The scoreboard is a canvas. The crowd is the medium. The final whistle is a brushstroke. Arcadi's kinetic arena. Sports, games, and craft spirits as living art.
2: Last call is a signal. Not an ending. A frequency shift. The bar at 1:47 a.m. is a different instrument than the bar at 9. Everything performative has...
0: The scoreboard is a canvas. The crowd is the medium. The final whistle is a brushstroke. Arcadi's kinetic arena. Sports, games, and craft spirits as living art.
2: There is a pour that only happens after the game. Not celebratory. Not consoling. Something older than both. The hand that reaches for the bottle all...
0: Every game is a map. Every match, a transmission. Every pour, a ritual. This is Arcadi's kinetic arena on Signal City Sound, where video games, sports, and spirits collide as one living art form. The synthetic arena. The flesh arena. The social arena.
2: Last call is a signal. Not an ending. A frequency shift. The bar at 1:47 a.m. is a different instrument than the bar at 9. Everything performative has.
0: The scoreboard is a canvas. The crowd is the medium. The final whistle is a brushstroke. Arcadi's kinetic arena. Sports, games, and craft spirits as living art. Signals.
2: Last call is a signal, not an ending, a frequency shift. The bar at 1:47 a.m. is a different instrument than the bar at 9. Everything performative has.
0: The scoreboard is a canvas. The crowd is the medium. The final whistle is a brushstroke. Arcadi's kinetic arena. 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
2: The closed distillery is the truest archive I know. Every bottle still on the shelf is a transmission from a room that no longer exists.
0: The scoreboard is a canvas. The crowd is the medium. The final whistle is a brushstroke. Arcadi's kinetic arena. 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
2: Last call is a signal, not an ending, a frequency shift. The bar at 1:47 a.m. is a different instrument than the bar at 9. Everything performative has. Synthetic arena, the flesh arena, the social arena, video games, sports, and spirits, read as one living art form.
3: The line. I'm on a 12-game winning streak, 85% on the last 100 picks. My sharp betting circle is telling me there's value in these three matchups. First, the Texas Rangers at Atlanta Braves, over 8.5 runs, sharp money on the over. The ATL pitching staff just got destroyed, 15-1, last night. They're getting beat up by opposing lineups. Sharp bettors see opportunities for runs, but that's short-term thinking. This total may be a bit high, considering both pitchers have been solid. Second, the Chicago Sky at Phoenix Mercury, LA over 91. The sharp money is still on Chicago's opponents over, despite Chicago's strong win. We are seeing the under get too much attention, now there's value on the over. It's time to fade the public's bias against the opposing teams in these WNBA.
0: Welcome to Signal City Kinetic Arena. Before we dive into today's action, let's talk about yesterday's games. I've got a couple of highlights worth mentioning. The big story was Tampa Bay's shutout loss to the Boston Red Sox in the day's first matchup. That 10-0 blowout set the tone for a sweep, as they took care of business in the nightcap, 5-3. Another surprising score was the Chicago White Sox's 12-4 drubbing of the Toronto Blue Jays. The White Sox really made it rain offense.
1: Hunters didn't see this one in the undermarket. No cover for Tampa Bay in that Boston shutout. You gotta roll with the Red Sox.
0: The wheels of strategy are turning, my friend, but they won't reveal their hand.
1: Too much to gain, too much to lose, they're playing it tight. A thin spread.
0: In the world of cycling, momentum is everything. 2 medals, a modest goal.
1: But modesty can be a luxury they can't afford. Glasgow won't be easy. Only time will tell, but the odds are already stacking up.
0: Golf Rom given warning after throwing club. Yet Rom walks free, his anger spent like autumn leaves upon the green. Nafusi believes Taron Gunu will rock with new signing Elvis. In the realm of soccer symphony, a new melodic note is sounded as Elvis joins Taron Gunu's band.
1: That's a +4 odds swing, Arcadi. A strong statement from the management. 3/2 Taron Gunu to win the league.
0: Elvis's rhythm could harmonize with Nafusi's vision, a beautiful convergence of passion and skill.
1: Nafusi believes I'll give him 2/1 on his team making the playoffs.
0: Taron Gunu's future is a composition worth hearing, and I suspect this is just the overture.
1: All right, folks, that's 2/1.
3: The script. Today's matchups reveal some actionable patterns. Cincinnati Reds at Colorado Rockies. KACE fade. Rhett Lauder, 4.91 ERA, faces a Rockies lineup that doesn't whiff, averaging 8.4 Burmese kyats per 9 innings. Meanwhile, Tomoyuki Sugano, 4.80 ERA, should be efficient with the wind blowing in. Bet under on Rockies KS and total hits over. Chicago Cubs at Minnesota Twins. The weather ground ball trap. Wind is gusting at 15 miles per hour at Wrigley Field, making it a ground ball pitcher-friendly environment. Matthew Boyd, 4.50 ERA, should benefit from the wind, leading to under total runs and over pitcher outs. Chicago White Sox at Toronto Blue Jays. The contact machine versus KACE fade. Jesus Luzardo hasn't faced a team averaging over 8.5 hits per 9 innings since the Astros in...
0: The wind at Wrigley Field today sets the stage for a low-scoring duel between Matthew Boyd's precision and the Twins' hitters, each step a calculated dance of angles and pitches, where a single gust can shift the balance in favor of the pitcher. Cody Corner.
1: Let's get back to reality, Arcadi. A .45 suppressor on Fings. 82 is a game-changer in ranked playlists, but it's got no...
3: Actually, Oren, you're close but missing the point. Aim assist and server tick rates affect game feel, but attachment choices like suppressors do impact competitive play. However, Arcadi, Your Spaceland Fun Zone analogy trivializes the loadout complexity and
0: that is the signal. Everything else is
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0: The closed distillery is the truest archive I know. 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The people.
1: You've watched sports your whole life. 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Every upset is.
0: The closed distillery is the truest archive I know. Every bottle still on the shelf is a transmission from a room that no longer exists. The people.
1: The scoreboard is a canvas. The crowd is the medium. The final whistle is a brushstroke. Arkady's Kinetic Arena. Sports, games, and craft spirits as living art. 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
0: The closed distillery is the truest archive I know. Every bottle still on the shelf is a transmission from a room that no longer exists. The people.
1: The scoreboard is a canvas. The crowd is the medium. The final whistle is a brushstroke. Arkady's Kinetic Arena. 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
0: The closed distillery is the truest archive I know. Every bottle still on the shelf is a transmission from a room that no longer exists. The people.
1: You've watched sports your whole life. 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Every upset is.
0: The closed distillery is the truest archive I know. Every bottle still on the shelf is a transmission from a room that no longer exists. The people.
1: 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Every upset is.
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1: 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The crowd is the medium. The final whistle is a brushstroke. Arkady's Kinetic Arena. 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
3: The line. I'm on a 12-game winning streak, 85% on the last 100 picks. My sharp betting circle is telling me there's value in these three matchups. First, the Texas Rangers at Atlanta Braves, over 8.5 runs, sharp money on the over. The ATL pitching staff just got destroyed, 15-1, last night. They're getting beat up by opposing lineups. Sharp bettors see opportunities for runs, but that's short-term thinking. This total may be a bit high, considering both pitchers have been solid. Second, the Chicago Sky at Phoenix Mercury, LA over 91. The sharp money is still on Chicago's opponents over, despite Chicago's strong win. We are seeing the under get too much attention, now there's value on the over. It's time to fade the public's bias against the opposing teams in these WNBA matchups. Third, T. The Oracle. NE at C. As I delve into the ancient tomes of our Signal City archives, I perceive the whispers of the wind carrying the essence of this matchup. The omens suggest that Seattle's defense, fueled by the torque momentum of their stifling pass rush, will harness its ferocity to neutralize New England's air attack, constraining Mac Jones to an anemic 1835th's passing with a paltry 175 yards. Meanwhile, the enigmatic Ryan Tannehill-esque efficiency of Geno Smith will be bolstered by the presence of his trusted receiving core, yielding a 1-to-1 ratio of passing TDS to INTs. The cryptic symbols hint at a close, grueling contest with Seattle's ground attack breaking through against a New England defense weakened by.
4: The line, Seattle wins outright by 3 points. Oren is backing the Seahawks due to their ability to capitalize.
3: Welcome to Signal City Kinetic Arena. Before we dive into today's action, let's talk about yesterday's games. I've got a couple of highlights worth mentioning. The big story was Tampa Bay's shutout loss to the Boston Red Sox in the day's first matchup. That 10-0 blowout set the tone for a sweep, as they took care of business in the nightcap, 5-3. Another surprising score was the Chicago White Sox's 12-4 drubbing of the Toronto Blue Jays.
4: The punters didn't see this one in the undermarket. No cover for Tampa Bay in that Boston shutout. You got
3: the great pickleball tennis divide. But scratch beneath the surface, and you'll find something more revealing than ruffled egos. It's not about the rules or the sport itself, but about the people who show up to play. For many, it's not about competition, but connection. Pickleballers gather in sun-dappled courts, share a laugh, and trade tips. It's about finding community, a sense of belonging, and a chance to let loose. The game is just a pretext for the real sport, humanity. Share your favorite pickleball memories. When you found your

0: Trending, Andres Guzman / Grayscale Graphite, a coordinated semantic grayscale theme for Arch Linux, GTK, KDE, Kitty, VS Codeium, Quickshell, and Ott. Behold, the grayscale harmonies that unfold.
1: The lines are clear, Andres is on a 6-5 streak.
0: Grayscale Graphite, a semantic symphony of sorts. Medical updates flow after Stage 12 Tour de France crash, two collarbone breaks among the damage tally. The peloton's pace can be unforgiving, a collision of steel and flesh, where only the strongest fractures are left to mend.
1: I've got Gaviria at 8:1 odds for a July return, Bergmo's at 5:1. Gaudin's odds are too close to call.
0: Yet, in the world of professional cycling, no one pedals spin as effectively as a well-placed bicycle. Riley Antetokounmpo would be excited to have James in Miami. The Void, a canvas of potential, painted by the masterful brushstrokes of circumstance, welcomes James to Miami, a fresh layer of possibility.
1: The spread's 5.5 points, but the narrative's where the real value lies are catty. This is where the story meets the odds.
0: The dynamics of the South Beach roster, a delicate balance of talent and cohesion, poised to tip the scales in favor of the Greek freak.
1: The line's 20/1, but we're looking at a deeper pocket, Arcadi. The real question is, does WayJR seize the moment? I like our chances, Arcadi. Miami's got
2: 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Arcadi. 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
3: Last call is a signal, not an ending, a frequency shift. The bar at 1:47 a.m. is a different instrument than the bar at 9. Everything performative has
0: Every game is a map. 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The flesh arena. The social arena.
3: There is a pour that only happens after the game. Not celebratory. Not consoling. Something older than both. The hand that reaches for the bottle or
0: You've watched sports your whole life. 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Every upset is
3: The closed distillery is the truest archive I know. 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The people
0: You've watched sports your whole life. 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Every upset is
3: There is a pour that only happens after the game. Not celebratory. Not consoling. Something older than both. The hand that reaches for the bottle or
0: 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The flesh arena. The social arena.
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0: 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Every pour a ritual. This is Arcadi's kinetic arena on Signal City Sound, where video games, sports, and spirits collide as one living art form. 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
4: The line. I'm on a 12-game winning streak, 85% on the last 100 picks. My sharp betting circle is telling me there's value in these three matchups. First, the Texas Rangers at Atlanta Braves. Over 8.5 runs, sharp money on the over. The ATL pitching staff just got destroyed, 15-1, last night. They're getting beat up by opposing lineups. Sharp bettors see opportunities for runs, but that's short-term thinking. This total may be a bit high, considering both pitchers have been solid. Second, the Chicago Sky at Phoenix Mercury, LA over 91. The sharp money is still on Chicago's opponents over, despite Chicago's strong win. We are seeing the under get too much attention. Now there's value on the over. It's time to fade the public's bias against the opposing teams in these WNBA matchups. Third, T. Welcome to Signal City Kinetic Arena. Before we dive into today's action, let's talk about yesterday's games. I've got a couple of highlights worth mentioning. The big story was Tampa Bay's shutout loss to the Boston Red Sox in the day's first matchup. That 10-0 blowout set the tone for a sweep, as they took care of business in the nightcap, 5-3. Another surprising score was the Chicago White Sox's 12-4 drubbing of the Toronto Blue Jays.
1: The punters didn't see this one in the undermarket. No cover for Tampa Bay in that Boston shutout. You gotta roll with the Red Sox.
0: We're watching the numbers dance, 32 perhaps, but will it bring an end to the haze?
1: The odds are in, James and 32, and I've got the spread, 3-1, he's going east.
0: The NBA wants to set next season's TV schedule, but it's waiting on LeBron. Or perhaps he's a wild card, a jester in the grand tapestry, unpredictable and oh so very free. Adam Silver's patience is being tested, a slow roll, a measured bet, as the
4: a textbook example of systems dynamics in play. The NBA's TV schedule is influenced by LeBron's decision. The commissioner is exercising optimal caution, managing risk and uncertainty. It's not about waiting on a domino, but about understanding the ripple effect of LeBron's
0: twixt La Liga and Copa America, a World Cup showdown's born. The price of Spain's final clash with Argentina has left fans torn.
1: Looks like a 2-point line favoring Spain, but you're telling me the tickets are pushing 5 figures? Insane.
0: Amidst a sea of crimson and blue, the dollars will surely follow. The beauty lies in the chaos, the gamble and the call. Perhaps the greatest price to pay lies not in the dollars, but the drama that unfolds each time the beautiful game's played.
1: That's not where I want to put my money, Arcady, not when you can get a return on the 301 over slash under. The script. Chicago Cubs at Minnesota Twins. Matthew Boyd 4.50 ERA is facing Taj Bradley's 3.59 ERA lineup with an eye on contact-heavy hitters. The contact machine vs. KACE fade triggers a bet under on strikeouts plus total hits over.
0: Taj Bradley's contact-happy hitters dance against Matthew Boyd's erratic velocity. A high contact, high-scoring ballet unfolds.
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0: Every game is a map. 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Every pour, a ritual. This is Arcady's kinetic arena on Signal City Sound, where video games, sports, and spirits collide as one living art form. The synthetic arena. The flesh arena. The social arena.
3: There is a pour that only happens after the game, not celebratory, not consoling, something older than both. The hand that reaches for the bottle all right.
0: Every game is a map. 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Every pour, a ritual. This is Arcady's kinetic arena on Signal City Sound, where video games, sports, and spirits collide as one living art form. The synthetic arena. The flesh arena. The social arena.
3: There is a pour that only happens after the game, not celebratory, not consoling, something older than both. The hand that reaches for the bottle all right.
0: Every game is a map. 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Every pour, a ritual. This is Arcady's kinetic arena on Signal City Sound, where video games, sports, and spirits collide as one living art form. The synthetic arena. The flesh arena. The social arena.
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4: The line. I'm on a 12-game winning streak, 85% on the last 100 picks. My sharp betting circle is telling me there's value in these three matchups. First, the Texas Rangers at Atlanta Braves, over 8.5 runs, sharp money on the over. The ATL pitching staff just got destroyed, 15-1, last night. They're getting beat up by opposing lineups. Sharp bettors see opportunities for runs, but that's short-term thinking. This total may be a bit high, considering both pitchers have been solid. Second, the Chicago Sky at Phoenix Mercury, LA over 91. The sharp money is still on Chicago's opponents over, despite Chicago's strong win. We are seeing the under get too much attention. Now there's value on the over. It's time to fade the public's bias against the opposing teams in these WNBA matchups. Third, T. Welcome to Signal City Kinetic Arena. Before we dive into today's action, let's talk about yesterday's games. I've got a couple of highlights worth mentioning. The big story was Tampa Bay's shutout loss to the Boston Red Sox in the day's first matchup. That 10-0 blowout set the tone for a sweep, as they took care of business in the nightcap, 5-3. Another surprising score was the Chicago White Sox's 12-4 drubbing of the Toronto Blue Jays.
0: Lane Riggs makes his stance clear on a potential 2027 Cup Series move. I want to make sure that I start with a flash. The threads of fate begin to weave, a tapestry of triumph and promise. Young Lane Riggs poised on the precipice of greatness.
1: 3-1 odds that he's leaving the Truck Series behind. Riggs got the speed and talent, but does he have the savvy to navigate the Cup Series jungle?
0: His words hang in the air, a clarion call to arms. I want to make sure that I start with a flash. The fire's there, burning bright, but will it be enough?
1: Doubtful, considering his inexperience. Still, he's a wild card, and in this game, it's the unpredictable ones that make the real noise.
0: If Wash's bowling numbers don't improve, why would you carry him? Akash Chopra on my star potentially replacing Washington Sundar in ODIs. The stats tell a story, and Washi's bowling line isn't painting a pretty picture.
1: That's what happens when you're stuck in the gutter, or a caddy your numbers get a little too familiar. Chopra's a seasoned player, he knows which hands to play and when to fold, and it's Washi who's risking getting folded.
0: The betting lines are open on whether or not Washi can turn his game around, but the spread's not looking good.
1: When you're on a losing streak, the best place to fold early, and Chopper's giving Washi a hint that time's running out.
0: 3 returns. Tony Khan could be secretly planning for AEW All in 2026. Redemption looms. Montreal's electric. 3 events unfolding in the shadows. I sense the current shifting, whispers of returns long past due. Tony's a chess master, always planning the next move. Film review. A fleeting, inconsequential spark of chaos, ignited not for Art Sukig, but for the fleeting thrill of celebrity culture's lowest common denominator, where truth is a currency to be leveraged, not an end in itself. The director's hand winks at the audience, a sly manipulation of our attention span. In this moment, we're not watching a clash of egos, but a masterclass in viral marketing. The pattern holds.
3: 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Every bottle still on the shelf is a transmission from a room that no longer exists.
0: The scoreboard is a canvas. The crowd is the medium. The final whistle is a brushstroke. 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
3: There is a pour that only happens after the game. Not celebratory. Not consoling. Something older than both. The hand that reaches for the bottle all right.
0: Every game is a map. Every match, a transmission. Every pour, a ritual. This is Arcadi's Kinetic Arena on Signal City Sound, where video games, sports, and spirits collide as one living art form. 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The flesh arena. The social arena.
3: Last call is a signal. Not an ending. A frequency shift. The bar at 1:47 a.m. is a different instrument than the bar at 9. Everything performative has.
0: The scoreboard is a canvas. The crowd is the medium. The final whistle is a brushstroke. Arcadi's Kinetic Arena. 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
0: 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The crowd is the medium. The final whistle is a brushstroke. 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
1: The line. I'm on a 12-game winning streak, 85% on the last 100 picks. My sharp betting circle is telling me there's value in these three matchups. First, the Texas Rangers at Atlanta Braves, over 8.5 runs, sharp money on the over. The ATL pitching staff just got destroyed 15-1 last night. They're getting beat up by opposing lineups. Sharp bettors see opportunities for runs, but that's short-term thinking. This total may be a bit high, considering both pitchers have been solid. Second, the Chicago Sky at Phoenix Mercury, LA over 91. The sharp money is still on Chicago's opponents over, despite Chicago's strong win. We're seeing the under get too much attention. Now there's value on the over. It's time to fade the public's bias against the opposing teams in these WNBA matchups. Third, T.
0: Here's what went down yesterday in the world of baseball. The Boston Red Sox made it a clean sweep against the Tampa Bay Rays, shutting them out 10-0 in the morning game and taking the nightcap 5-3. But what really caught our ears was the narrow margin in Los Angeles, where the Dodgers edged the Yankees 2-1. That one was a real nail-biter.
1: Value lies in the underdog that didn't get much love, the Dodgers plus 105 at home against the Yankees. That 2-1 win's gonna pay the rent on Signal City for another week.
0: Title. The real story behind the new pickleball paddle. You won't find this in the manufacturer's press release. A box arrives at John's doorstep, and instead of just handing over the paddle, he gets to relive the thrill of Christmas morning as a kid. The unboxing ritual kicks into high gear, the unwrapping of bubble wrap, the reveal of the shiny new paddle, and the inevitable oohs and ahs. John shares his excitement with his wife. She teases him good-naturedly about his new toy, and they snap a photo together. In this fleeting moment.
1: No line, or caddy. You can't price the moment a grown man becomes 8 years old again. The book just laughs and closes itself.
0: Origin star help off with nasty injury. The Origin's wheels came up short, Hudson Young's wheels now at a standstill, as the lower leg's delicate dance turned to twisted, tormented sprawl.
1: -3/2, that's what I get on him to miss the rest of the regular season. You're reaching for poetry again, or caddy. This is about lines and odds. I'll be the one filling in the ledger.
0: The odds may be long, Oren, but not impossible, especially when the trapper's patience is a virtue.
1: True, but a virtue only if it lasts longer than the silence between the screams. That's why we price her at 4.3. The silence a guarantee.
0: All right, we got a surprise call coming in. Hold on. It's truck stop RY from Memphis.
5: Arcadi, I've been hearing that headline rolling across the dial for an hour. Nasty injury means somebody's career just hit a pothole on the interstate. Hope that kid's got good insurance.
0: Ray, you're not wrong, but damn. Can we at least let the guy ice his knee before you bury him in the graveyard shift? Stolen base report. Nassim Nunes, the kid at the top of this list, his entire being is a lean, wiry line that slices the air when he takes off. His decision to steal is faster than a whip crack. He's got a radar for the defender's eyes, and he knows when to burst out like a hot spark from a firework. I'm watching this kid, he's the real deal. That is what the data and the gut agree on.
3: 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Every bottle still on the shelf is a transmission from a room that no longer exists.
0: The scoreboard is a canvas. The crowd is the medium. The final whistle is a brushstroke. Arcadi's kinetic arena. Sports, games, and craft spirits as living art. Signals.
3: The closed distillery is the truest archive I know. Every bottle still on the shelf is a transmission from a room that no longer exists.
0: You've watched sports your whole life. You've never heard it like this. Arcadi on Signal City Sound. Every game read is performance. Every upset is...
3: Last call is a signal. Not an ending. A frequency shift. The bar at 1:47 a.m. is a different instrument than the bar at 9. Everything performative has...
0: Every game is a map. 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Every pour, a ritual. This is Arcadi's kinetic arena on Signal City Sound, where video games, sports, and spirits collide as one living art form. The synthetic arena. The flesh arena. The social arena.
3: There is a pour that only happens after the game. Not celebratory. Not consoling. Something older than both. The hand that reaches for the bottle or...
0: The scoreboard is a canvas. The crowd is the medium. The final whistle is a brushstroke. Arcadi's kinetic arena. Sports, games, and craft spirits as living art. Signal...
3: Last call is a signal. Not an ending. A frequency shift. The bar at 1:47 a.m. is a different instrument than the bar at 9. Everything performative has...
0: The scoreboard is a canvas. The crowd is the medium. The final whistle is a brushstroke. Arcadi's kinetic arena. Sports, games, and craft spirits as living art. Signals...
3: Last call is a signal, not an ending, a frequency shift. The bar at 1:47 a.m. is a different instrument than the bar at 9. Everything performative has...
0: The scoreboard is a canvas. The crowd is the medium. The final whistle is a brushstroke. Arcadi's kinetic arena. 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Signals...
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0: 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The crowd is the medium. The final whistle is a brushstroke. 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
1: The line. I'm on a 12-game winning streak, 85% on the last 100 picks. My sharp betting circle is telling me there's value in these three matchups. First, the Texas Rangers at Atlanta Braves, over 8.5 runs, sharp money on the over. The ATL pitching staff just got destroyed 15-1 last night. They're getting beat up by opposing lineups. Sharp bettors see opportunities for runs, but that's short-term thinking. This total may be a bit high, considering both pitchers have been solid. Second, the Chicago Sky at Phoenix Mercury, LA over 91. The sharp money is still on Chicago's opponents over, despite Chicago's strong win. We're seeing the under get too much attention. Now there's value on the over. It's time to fade the public's buys against the opposing teams in these WN.
4: The Oracle. NE at C. As I delve into the ancient tomes of our Signal City archives, I perceive the whispers of the wind carrying the essence of this matchup. The omens suggest that Seattle's defense, fueled by the torque momentum of their stifling pass rush, will harness its ferocity to neutralize New England's air attack, constraining Mac Jones to an anemic 1835th's passing with a paltry 175 yards. Meanwhile, the enigmatic Ryan Tannehill-esque efficiency of Geno Smith will be bolstered by the presence of his trusted receiving core, yielding a 1-to-1 ratio of passing TDS to INTs. The cryptic symbols hint at a close, grueling contest with Seattle's ground attack breaking through against a New England defense weakened by...
1: The line, Seattle wins outright, by 3 points. Oren is backing the Seahawks due to their ability to capitalize on the disparity in pass rush intensity.
0: Here's what went down yesterday in the world of baseball. The Boston Red Sox made it a clean sweep against the Tampa Bay Rays, shutting them out 10-0 in the morning game and taking the nightcap 5-3. But what really caught our ears was the narrow margin in Los Angeles, where the Dodgers edged the Yankees 2-1. That one was a real nail-biter.
1: Value lies in the underdog that didn't get much love, the Dodgers plus 105 at home against the Yankees. That 2-1 win's gonna pay the rent on Signal City for another week.
0: In the aftermath of a brutal arm injury at SmackDown, Alexa Bliss is already plotting her next move, seeking a new alliance with none other than Charlotte Flair. The tables turned on the landscape, as we wonder, will power and pain find harmony?
1: Odds on a Bliss-Flair partnership within the first quarter of the year sit at plus 150. But we'll need to see more from these two before backing them as a whole. Charlotte Flair's got a proven track record of elevating talent, but will this partnership propel Alexa Bliss back to title contention? Or get buried in the wreckage of her own hubris?
0: Alexa Bliss is on the quest for vindication. For validation of her own strength, will she rise, phoenix-like, from the ashes of Jade Cargill's attack?
1: Betting on Bliss to return to the title picture within the next 6 months gives us a solid 2-1 shot, but that's as long as the bookmakers will let it go.
0: You apologize to my leg right now. Colin Valkyrie confronts Streamer University student for spitting on her. The gauntlet drops in our midst, where lines are blurred and decorum falters, in a spat that may haunt the halls of Streamer University for eons.
1: Odds makers will tell you, this whole thing's a 6-1 against Raphael in a fight, but it's a different story when your audience is watching.
0: A student's reckless action, spitting on Valkyrie, has ignited a fire that will spread far beyond these confines.
1: Betting's closed on Raphael's streamer university future, and I'd put money on it being very short-lived. If Raphael thinks his stream's views are going up, he's got another thing coming. His audience is about to tune him out.
6: Arcetti, the question's too simplistic. It's about power dynamics and corporate shields, streamer university's lack of punishment, and Bolden's toxic behavior. Real accountability comes from consequences imposed by streaming platforms, not just apology demands. The system's rigged to prioritize viewership over player safety.
0: As the go-home show for Saturday night's main event, SmackDown delivered, a crescendo of chaos and strategy unfolding before our eyes like a well-orchestrated symphony.
1: I'm giving the promo from Roman Reigns at 3.2-1 line spread, a calculated risk given the audience's investment in his feud with the Usos.
0: Triple H, ever the chess player, subtly manipulated the board, planting seeds of doubt and uncertainty in the minds of the viewers.
1: The fourth thing segment was a solid 1.8-1, an exercise in restraint from the writers, letting the performances speak for themselves.
0: Meanwhile, the undertones of loyalty and family that permeated the night's storylines were expertly interwoven by Triple H's deft hand.
1: I'm sticking with my initial analysis. The show was a 2.5-1. Nothing that will change the narrative, just preparation for the main event.
0: Imagine the docks of Piraeus, 87 BCE sun-baked stone, the smell of freshly cut olive wood, sailors elbow to elbow, their captains consulting the Antikythera's gear-turning hearts before setting sail. Every ship, every cargo run, was governed by its rhythm, predicting the moon's cycles to synchronize port visits to avoid sea days during festivals. That beat was silenced somewhere in the 4th century when shipwrecks became more common than the craftsmanship to repair them. Now we're left with one artifact from a lost tradition that was never mysterious, just worn out. That is the signal. Everything else is not.
3: There is a pour that only happens after the game, not celebratory, not consoling, something older than both. The hand that reaches for the bottle or.
0: You've watched sports your whole life. You've never heard it like this. Arcadion Signal City Sound, every game read is performance. Every upset is.
3: The closed distillery is the truest archive I know. Every bottle still on the shelf is a transmission from a room that no longer exists.
0: The scoreboard is a canvas. The crowd is the medium. The final whistle is a brushstroke. Arcadi's kinetic arena. Sports, games, and craft spirits as living art. Signals.
3: Last call is a signal, not an ending, a frequency shift. The bar at 1:47 a.m. is a different instrument than the bar at 9. Everything performative has.
0: The scoreboard is a canvas. The crowd is the medium. The final whistle is a brushstroke. Arcadi's kinetic arena. Sports, games, and craft spirits as living art. 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
3: Last call is a signal, not an ending, a frequency shift. 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
4: The line. I'm on a 12-game winning streak, 85% on the last 100 picks. My sharp betting circle is telling me there's value in these three matchups. First, the Texas Rangers at Atlanta Braves, over 8.5 runs, sharp money on the over. The ATL pitching staff just got destroyed, 15-1, last night. They're getting beat up by opposing lineups. Sharp bettors see opportunities for runs, but that's short-term thinking. This total may be a bit high, considering both pitchers have been solid. Second, the Chicago Sky at Phoenix Mercury, LA over 91. The sharp money is still on Chicago's opponents over, despite Chicago's strong win. We are seeing the under get too much attention, Now there's value on the over. It's time to fade the public's bias against the opposing teams in these WNBA.
0: Here's what went down yesterday in the world of baseball. The Boston Red Sox made it a clean sweep against the Tampa Bay Rays, shutting them out 10-0 in the morning game and taking the nightcap 5-3. But what really caught our ears was the narrow margin in Los Angeles, where the Dodgers edged the Yankees 2-1. That one was a real nail-biter.
1: Value lies in the underdog that didn't get much love, the Dodgers plus 105 at home against the Yankees. That 2-1 win's gonna pay the rent on Signal City for another week.
0: Derek Jeter has weird obsession with Mets. Fake fraud fans slam Yankees legend for wild Pete Alonso dig.
1: Spreads on the table. Jeter a 2-1 favorite to eat his words come opening day. Alonso a minus 150 to see the CD field lights again.
0: The line's drawn, yet still we search for meaning. A game within the game, where winners and losers alike are made and remade. I slipped the kick. Max Holloway explains why he celebrated anticlimactic UFC 329 win over Conor McGregor. Like a symphony conducted by fate, the main event was a one-act opera over before the overture began.
1: McGregor's knee buckles, Holloway cashes the ticket, that's the line. You can't win if you don't get in, Holloway got in, that's all that mattered. The script. Chicago Cubs at Minnesota Twins. Matthew Boyd 4.50 ERA is facing Taj Bradley's 3.59 ERA lineup with an eye on contact-heavy hitters. The contact machine vs. KACE fade triggers a bet under on strikeouts plus total hits over.
0: Taj Bradley's contact-happy hitters dance against Matthew Boyd's erratic velocity, a high-contact, high-scoring ballet unfolding on the windy Wrigley Field stage. Cody Corner. It's like the carousel of gunplay is finally spinning in our favor, as we get to ride the thrill of the best loadouts for those two iconic operators, Fang and Cypher. Much like navigating the thrilling twists and turns of Spaceland's dark funhouse.
1: Let's keep it in check. Fang 82 top 1% K/D lies in an SNG/auto loadout, not a sniper. And Cypher 0.96 is due to a strong SNG set and right strategy on Almasura.
4: Fang 82's loadout success can be analyzed through the lens of tick rate and server optimizations, where the game's physics-based model responds predictably to aim and movement. The debate between Feng's optimal loadout is more about...
0: That is what the data and the gut agree on.
3: The closed distillery is the truest archive I know. 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
0: Every game is a map. 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The flesh arena. The social arena.
3: The closed distillery is the truest archive I know. Every bottle still on the shelf is a transmission from a room that no longer exists.
0: You've watched sports your whole life. You've never heard it like this. 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Every upset is...
3: The closed distillery is the truest archive I know. Every bottle still on the shelf is a transmission from a room that no longer exists.
0: The scoreboard is a canvas. The crowd is the medium. The final whistle is a brushstroke. 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
3: There is a pour that only happens after the game. Not celebratory. Not consoling. Something older than both. The hand that reaches for the bottle all...
0: The scoreboard is a canvas. The crowd is the medium. The final whistle is a brushstroke. 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
3: Last call is a signal, not an ending, a frequency shift. The bar at 1:47 a.m. is a different instrument than the bar at 9. Everything performative has...
0: The scoreboard is a canvas. The crowd is the medium. The final whistle is a brushstroke. Arcadi's Kinetic Arena. 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
3: Last call is a signal, not an ending, a frequency shift. The bar at 1:47 a.m. is a different instrument than the bar at 9. Everything performative has...
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3: The closed distillery is the truest archive I know. 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
3: There is a pour that only happens after the game. Not celebratory, not consoling. Something older than both.
0: The arena never sleeps. Neither do we. Arkady and Oren.
4: The line. I'm on a 12-game winning streak, 85% on the last 100 picks. My sharp betting circle is telling me there's value in these three matchups. First, the Texas Rangers at Atlanta Braves, over 8.5 runs, sharp money on the over. The ATL pitching staff just got destroyed, 15-1, last night. They're getting beat up by opposing lineups. Sharp bettors see opportunities for runs, but that's short-term thinking. This total may be a bit high, considering both pitchers have been solid. Second, the Chicago Sky at Phoenix Mercury, LA over 91. The sharp money is still on Chicago's opponents over, despite Chicago's strong win. We are seeing the under get too much attention, now there's value on the over. It's time to fade the public's bias against the opposing teams in these WNBA.
0: Here's what went down yesterday in the world of baseball. The Boston Red Sox made it a clean sweep against the Tampa Bay Rays, shutting them out 10-0 in the morning game and taking the nightcap 5-3. But what really caught our ears was the narrow margin in Los Angeles, where the Dodgers edged the Yankees 2-1. That one was a real nail-biter.
1: Value lies in the underdog that didn't get much love, the Dodgers plus 105 at home against the Yankees. That 2-1 win's gonna pay the rent on Signal City for another week.
0: The self-proclaimed God of NET Court exist may seem like a boastful claim, but it speaks to something deeper, the obsession with mastering a niche skill. Pickleball enthusiasts don't just show up for a casual game, they're on a quest to improve their serves, their volleys, and yes, their net cord swoops. The thrill lies not just in the game, but in the process of becoming better, of outdoing themselves, and of basking in the recognition of their peers. That's the real score. Chennai Grandmasters 2026, Gukesh falls to Firuzja, Pranish holds Andrikin. We weave together tales of skill and fate, a delicate dance between the players on the board and the artists who shape our sound.
1: Firuzja's unbeaten streak is like a narrow line, 50/50 odds, but he's finding the spread.
0: Just as Pranish's draw against Andrikin shows the power of holding the center, a quiet calm amidst the storm.
1: Yeah, but Firuzja's momentum is like a wave, and he's riding it to a 50% chance of making the next move. That's where the real betting starts, when the line tightens to its narrowest point.
0: Neha wins 59kg gold as India takes medal tally to 8 in Budapest. PV Sindhu, who reaches first final in 2 years at Japan Open 2026. That is the signal. Everything else is...
3: The closed distillery is the truest archive I know. Every bottle still on the shelf is a transmission from a room that no longer exists.
0: The scoreboard is a canvas. The crowd is the medium. The final whistle is a brushstroke. Arkady's kinetic arena. Sports, games, and craft spirits as living art. Signals...
3: There is a pour that only happens after the game. Not celebratory, not consoling. Something older than both. The hand that reaches for the bottle all...
0: The scoreboard is a canvas. The crowd is the medium. The final whistle is a brushstroke. Arkady's kinetic arena. Sports, games, and craft spirits as living art. Signals...
3: There is a pour that only happens after the game. Not celebratory, not consoling. Something older than both. The hand that reaches for the bottle all...
0: The scoreboard is a canvas. The crowd is the medium. The final whistle is a brushstroke. Arkady's kinetic arena. Sports, games, and craft spirits as living art. Signals...
3: There is a pour that only happens after the game. Not celebratory, not consoling. Something older than both. The hand that reaches for the bottle all...
0: You've watched sports your whole life. You've never heard it like this. Arkady on Signal City Sound. Every game read is performance, every upset is...
3: There is a pour that only happens after the game. Not celebratory, not consoling. Something older than both. The hand that reaches for the bottle all...
0: Every game is a map. Every match, a transmission. Every pour, a ritual. This is Arkady's kinetic arena on Signal City Sound, where video games, sports, and spirits collide as one living art form. The synthetic arena. The flesh arena. The social arena.
3: There is a pour that only happens after the game. Not celebratory, not consoling. Something older than both. The hand that reaches for the bottle all...
0: Every game is a map. Every match, a transmission. Every pour, a ritual. This is Arkady's kinetic arena on Signal City Sound, where video games, sports, and spirits collide as one living art form. The synthetic arena. The flesh arena. The social arena.
3: There is a pour that only happens after the game. Not celebratory, not consoling. Something older than both. The hand that reaches for the bottle all...
0: You've watched sports your whole life. You've never heard it like this. Arcadi on Signal City Sound. Every game read is performance. Every upset is...
3: The closed distillery is the truest archive I know. Every bottle still on the shelf is a transmission from a room that no longer exists. The people...
0: Every game is a map. Every match, a transmission. Every pour, a ritual. This is Arcadi's Kinetic Arena on Signal City Sound, where video games, sports, and spirits collide as one living art form. The synthetic arena. The flesh arena. The social arena.
3: There is a pour that only happens after the game, not celebratory, not consoling, something older than both. The hand that reaches for the bottle, or ray.
1: The line. The line. I'm on a 12-game winning streak, 85% on the last 100 picks. My sharp betting circle is telling me there's value in these three matchups. First, the Texas Rangers at Atlanta Braves, over 8.5 runs, sharp money on the over. The ATL pitching staff just got destroyed 15-1 last night. They're getting beat up by opposing lineups. Sharp bettors see opportunities for runs, but that's short-term thinking. This total may be a bit high, considering both pitchers have been solid. Second, the Chicago Sky at Phoenix Mercury, LA over 91. The sharp money is still on Chicago's opponents over, despite Chicago's strong win. We're seeing the under get too much attention, now there's value on the over. It's time to fade the public's buys against the opposing teams in these WNBA matchups. Third, T.
0: Here's what went down yesterday in the world of baseball. The Boston Red Sox made it a clean sweep against the Tampa Bay Rays, shutting them out 10-0 in the morning game and taking the nightcap 5-3. But what really caught our ears was the narrow margin in Los Angeles, where the Dodgers edged the Yankees 2-1. That one was a real nail-biter. Where will the weight of momentum tip the scales as D's claw their way back?
1: 20 minutes and counting, Ruse have yet to score in Q4.
0: And will the sting of that nasty injury to Pickett leave him?
4: Arcady, it's HackerX. I've analyzed the player's injury. The mouthguard could have mitigated the impact. More concerningly, we see a pattern of sloppy gameplay from the Ruse, compounded by poor netcode performance under pressure. Pickett's injury might be a symptom of...
0: I will not engage in this kind of game. Tuchel addresses England World Cup exit. England's exit from the World Cup stage, a moment of stark defeat, where beauty flees and beauty fades.
1: The three lions fall short. 8/1 shot to win the whole thing, a line that looks ugly in the numbers.
0: Tuchel's ire, a spark of passion, as he burns against the comments that pierce like a spear.
1: Trump's remarks about Harry Kane, a 1/4 chance he takes seriously, but I'd bet on the US president being wrong.
0: And thus the game of words, a battle of wills, a contest of character.
1: Where you can bet on the underdog, but in this case, the favorite's the one who got snubbed. Looks like Richard's property has become a focal point. 3-1 chance of feral deer attracting unwanted attention, and now lawmakers eyeing culling. You connect the cameras to a P/E multiple and it's a gamble. No concrete reason to think someone's profiting from this setup.
0: Prophet and predators stalk the margins, where darkness gathers to unfold its mysteries.
1: And now it's a weighing game, till someone gets caught or someone's livelihood is disrupted. 2-1, that's where the lines get blurred.
0: Film review. It was a dirge, not for a soul lost, but for a legacy already known. The film asked me to reverence the quiet weight of a life lived in the shadow of greatness, to feel the stillness of a man who built worlds through sweat and toil, his story already told, his spirit still palpable.
1: Oren here. This is a private commission dressed up as cinema, financed by the Johnson family or the foundation as a legacy asset, not a theatrical play, and its real ROI is measured in donor engagement and archival PR.
0: That is the signal. Everything else is...
3: Last call is a signal, not an ending, a frequency shift. The bar at 1:47 a.m. is a different instrument than the bar at 9. Everything performative has...
0: You've watched sports your whole life. You've never heard it like this. 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Every upset is...
3: Last call is a signal, not an ending, a frequency shift. The bar at 1:47 a.m. is a different instrument than the bar at 9. Everything performative has...
0: The scoreboard is a canvas. The crowd is the medium. The final whistle is a brushstroke. Arcadi's Kinetic Arena. Sports, games, and craft spirits as living art. Signals...
3: Last call is a signal, not an ending, a frequency shift. The bar at 1:47 a.m. is a different instrument than the bar at 9. Everything performative has...
0: You've watched sports your whole life. 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
3: The closed distillery is the truest archive I know. 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The people...
0: You've watched sports your whole life. 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
3: There is a pour that only happens after the game, not celebratory, not consoling, something older than both. The hand that reaches for the bottle or...
0: The scoreboard is a canvas. The crowd is the medium. The final whistle is a brushstroke. Arcady's kinetic arena. Sports, games, and craft spirits as living art. Signals...
3: Last call is a signal, not an ending, a frequency shift. The bar at 1:47 a.m. is a different instrument than the bar at 9. Everything performative has...
0: Every game is a map. 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Every pour, a ritual. This is Arcady's kinetic arena on Signal City Sound, where video games, sports, and spirits collide as one living art form. The synthetic arena. The flesh arena. The social arena.
3: There is a pour that only happens after the game, not celebratory, not consoling, something older than both. The hand that reaches for the bottle or...
0: The scoreboard is a canvas. The crowd is the medium. The final whistle is a brushstroke. Arcady's kinetic arena. Sports, games, and craft spirits as living art. Signals...
3: The closed distillery is the truest archive I know. 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The people...
0: You've watched sports your whole life. 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
3: The closed distillery is the truest archive I know. Every bottle still on the shelf is a transmission from a room that no longer exists. The people...
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0: The scoreboard is a canvas. The crowd is the medium. The final whistle is a brushstroke. Arcady's kinetic arena. 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Neither do we. Arcady and Oren. 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
1: The line. The line. I'm on a 12-game winning streak, 85% on the last 100 picks. My sharp betting circle is telling me there's value in these three matchups. First, the Texas Rangers at Atlanta Braves, over 8.5 runs, sharp money on the over. The ATL pitching staff just got destroyed 15-1 last night. They're getting beat up by opposing lineups. Sharp bettors see opportunities for runs, but that's short-term thinking. This total may be a bit high, considering both pitchers have been solid. Second, the Chicago Sky at Phoenix Mercury, LA over 91. The sharp money is still on Chicago's opponents over, despite Chicago's strong win. We're seeing the under get too much attention, now there's value on the over. It's time to fade the public's buys against the opposing teams in these WNBA matchups. Third, T.
0: The Oracle. Nietzsche. The mystic numbers whisper a tale of two auras. Seattle's fortress, buoyed by strong pocket pressure, will contain Mac Jones' signature tendency to underperform under rush, whereas the New England defense, fueled by its stingy run difficulty metric, will limit the Seahawks' ground game. The archive indicates a long history of competitive matchups between these teams, with the aggregate score trending towards a narrow SEA victory. Key player mechanics to watch include DK Metcalf's reliance on a 30-yard deep target and SEA's 8th-ranked rush blocking efficiency, which will be put to the test against the NE defensive line's stout interior push.
1: The line, Warren leans Seattle minus 3.
0: Here's what went down yesterday in the world of baseball. The Boston Red Sox made it a clean sweep against the Tampa Bay Rays, shutting them out 10-0 in the morning game and taking the nightcap 5-3. But what really caught our ears was the narrow margin in Los Angeles, where the Dodgers edged the Yankees 2-1. That one was a real nail-biter.
1: Odds are against them. A 50-60% chance the team takes a severe penalty. I'd put 2:1 on Commissioner Silber's office coming down hard, suspension, fine, or both.
0: But what about the uptimes of human intuition? How will this crackdown impact the trust between pitchers and catchers, a symphony of subtle cues and reads, so finely tuned?
1: It'll be interesting to see how the attempts of team's intuition adapt to this new environment.
0: Anime Expeditions Codes, July 2026. Today on Signal City, we're diving deep into the code wars of July 2026. Codes, they're like tiny artifacts we collect to power our heroes, aren't they? In Anime Expeditions, we find these treasures on banners, hidden in plain sight.
1: That's cute. You think codes on banners are a treasure, Arcady? I call it a calculated odds game. The real numbers lie in their probability of drop rates and unit stat increases. And I'd argue it's all just probability theory applied to a system of rules. Nothing more, nothing less.
0: GTA Online Court Center Heist Background Update fixes several bugs, but leaves out others.
1: I'm seeing a 70% chance the update patches the critical fail glitch, but what about the lag? Yeah, the odds are it didn't touch the elusive infinite money exploit. That's what I'm hearing.
0: The void left by missed fixes echoes through the system, a hollow hum of discontent.
1: Looks like we're still operating on a line of uncertainty, folks. 40% chance this is just a temporary fix.
0: HackerX is on the line.
6: Arcady's poetic analysis is apt. R prioritized the most critical issues, but the patch's partial nature reveals the inherent trade-offs they're making. This isn't a game changer, but rather a band-aid on a system still recovering from previous missteps and mismanagement. The void won't be filled soon.
0: Pre-dawn transmission. From Cody, Dawn Signal host.
5: Hey Arcady. Caught this gaming thing. They patched the court center, fixed what they wanted fixed, left the rest broken. Intentional or lazy, doesn't matter much. It's the same story everywhere now, isn't it? We get the version they want us to have. Some bugs stay because they're profitable. Some stay because nobody's looking. Dawn doesn't ask permission, but neither does a half-finished world. Your listeners know that feeling. We're all playing through a game somebody else designed.
0: That's the raw material. Thank you, Cody. Sport Spirits Code. Arcady.
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3: There is a pour that only happens after the game. Not celebratory. Not consoling. Something older than both. 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
0: Every game is a map. 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
3: There is a pour that only happens after the game. Not celebratory. Not consoling. Something older than both. The hand that reaches for the bottle or.
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3: Last call is a signal, not an ending, a frequency shift. 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
0: 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The flesh arena. 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
3: 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Everything performative has.
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3: 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Everything performative has.
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3: 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Every bottle still on the shelf is a transmission from a room that no longer exists. The people.
2: I've been keeping that in the archive.
0: Arcady here, with Oren. Kinetic Arena. We cover the body, the bar, and the build. Let's move.
1: The line. The line. I'm on a 12-game winning streak, 85% on the last 100 picks. My sharp betting circle is telling me there's value in these three mashups. First, the Texas Rangers at Atlanta Braves, over 8.5 runs, sharp money on the over. The ATL pitching staff just got destroyed 15-1 last night. They're getting beat up by opposing lineups. Sharp bettors see opportunities for runs, but that's short-term thinking. This total may be a bit high, considering both pitchers have been solid. Second, the Chicago Sky at Phoenix Mercury, LA over 91. The sharp money is still on Chicago's opponents over, despite Chicago's strong win. We're seeing the under get too much attention, now there's value on the over. It's time to fade the public's bias against the opposing teams in these WNBA matchups. Third, T.
0: Before we get into today, here's what went down yesterday. Boston swept Tampa Bay with a dominating 10-0 shutout and a closer 5-3 win, while the White Sox blew out Toronto 12-4, and the Dodgers edged the Yankees 2-1 in a nail-biter.
1: Boston covered as favorites, but Dodgers' underdog win over Yankees was the value play.
0: Beneath the surface, a cry for community, players crave connection, camaraderie, and a sense of belonging that indoor facilities often can't replicate. It's not just about the courts, but the culture and friendships forged over paddles and pickleballs. The odds may favor opacity, but Novak's words are a delicate dance.

0: Hold on, I've got a surprise caller on the line. Sounds like it might be someone's grandmother with a hot.
1: Oh, honey, Fun Questions is just a velvet glove for gotcha journalism. I've seen this since Watergate. That boy's smart enough to.
2: Listeners, what we have here is an. The choreographic score demands a paradox. Each leg is a contract between a team's collective momentum and a single player's moment of climax. The soloist must not simply score, they must be the collective breathes. Look at the first movement, Ohtani and the Dodgers. This is the opening tableau, the most shape in the piece. It asks for a flight path, the team surges forward, and the soloist's swing is the punctuation. It's a known duet, almost a tradition. It sets the tonal center, but tradition is not the same as safety. But the of the score, the true choreographic burden, falls on Bryce Turang of the Brewers. You called him. I call him a fickle dancer who must summon his most disciplined self. The Brewers line is a sturdy. The script. Starting with the Contact Machine versus KAC fade, I found a match in the Twins versus Cubs game. The Twins have a contact-heavy lineup, and Matthew Boyd is a KACE with 9.2 Burmese kyats per 9 innings. I'm recommending a bet under on strikeouts and over on total hits. Next, looking at the walk plus cleanup loop, I found a potential setup in the Boston Red Sox versus Tampa Bay Rays game. Patrick Sandoval is expected to start, and his control issues may lead to walks. Rafael Devers is batting in the cleanup spot for the Red Sox, and is a high RBI machine. If Sandoval leads off with a walk, it triggers a scoring opportunity for Devers in the second spot. Finally, the weather ground ball trap framework is relevant in the San Francisco Giants versus Los Angeles Dodgers game is not listed, but...
3: Last call is a signal, not an ending, a frequency shift. The bar at 1:47 a.m. is a different instrument than the bar at 9. Everything performative has...
0: Every game is a map. 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Every pour, a ritual. This is Arcadi's Kinetic Arena on Signal City Sound, where video games, sports, and spirits collide as one living art form. The synthetic arena. The flesh arena. The social arena.
3: Last call is a signal, not an ending, a frequency shift. The bar at 1:47 a.m. is a different instrument than the bar at 9. Everything performative has...
0: Every game is a map. 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Every pour, a ritual. This is Arcadi's Kinetic Arena on Signal City Sound, where video games, sports, and spirits collide as one living art form. The synthetic arena. The flesh arena. The social arena.
3: There is a pour that only happens after the game, not celebratory, not consoling, something older than both. The hand that reaches for the bottle or...
0: You've watched sports your whole life. You've never heard it like this. Arcadi on Signal City Sound, every game read is performance, every upset is...
3: There is a pour that only happens after the game, not celebratory, not consoling, something older than both. The hand that reaches for the bottle or...
0: Every game is a map. 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Every pour, a ritual. This is Arcadi's Kinetic Arena on Signal City Sound, where video games, sports, and spirits collide as one living art form. The synthetic arena. The flesh arena. The social arena.
3: The closed distillery is the truest archive I know. Every bottle still on the shelf is a transmission from a room that no longer exists. The people...
0: Every game is a map. 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This is Arcadi's Kinetic Arena on Signal City Sound, where video games, sports, and spirits collide as one living art form. The synthetic arena. The flesh arena. The social arena.
3: Last call is a signal, not an ending, a frequency shift. The bar at 1:47 a.m. is a different instrument than the bar at 9. Everything performative has...
0: Every game is a map. 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Every pour, a ritual. This is Arcadi's Kinetic Arena on Signal City Sound, where video games, sports, and spirits collide as one living art form. The synthetic arena. The flesh arena. The social arena.
3: Last call is a signal, not an ending, a frequency shift. The bar at 1:47 a.m. is a different instrument than the bar at 9. Everything performative has...
0: Every game is a map. Every match, a transmission. Every pour, a ritual. This is Arcadi's Kinetic Arena on Signal City Sound, where video games, sports, and spirits collide as one living art form. The synthetic arena. The flesh arena. The social arena.
3: The closed distillery is the truest archive I know. Every bottle still on the shelf is a transmission from a room that no longer exists. The people. In my
4: mind. The body knows
5: the line. The line. I'm on a 12-game winning streak, 85% on the last 100 picks. My short betting circle is telling me there's value in these three matchups. First, the Texas Rangers at Atlanta Braves, over 8.5 runs, sharp money on the over. The ATL pitching staff just got destroyed 15-1.

0: 1 last night. They're getting beat up by opposing lineups. Sharp bettors see opportunities for runs, but that's short-term thinking. This total may be a bit high, considering both pitchers have been solid. Second, the Chicago Sky at Phoenix Mercury, LA over 91. The sharp money is still on Chicago's opponents over despite Chicago's strong win. We're seeing the under get too much attention, now there's value on the over. It's time to fade the public's bias against the opposing teams in these WNBA matchups. Third, T.
1: Here's what went down yesterday in the world of baseball. The Boston Red Sox made it a clean sweep against the Tampa Bay Rays, shutting them out 10-0 in the morning game and taking the nightcap 5-3. But what really caught our ears was the narrow margin in Los Angeles, where the Dodgers edged the Yankees 2-1. That one was a real nail-biter.
0: Value lies in the underdog that didn't get much love, the Dodgers plus 105 at home against the Yankees. That 2-1 win's gonna pay the rent on Signal City for another week.
1: MTGX Star Du Valley Limited Secret Lair Super Drop revealed, all prices and cards available. 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
0: Alright, that's the drop, folks. Three layers total.
1: PubUK 2026, five teams to look forward to, and two teams that can be the dark horse. And now, our focus shifts to the battlefield, where skillful shots are met by calculated risks and daring tactics.
0: Each boasts razor-thin margins of error, leaving little room for the unpredictable variables that can make all the difference.
1: Super Bowl World Cup winners rings.
0: That's still just a line on the board, our caddy. 2:1 odds the values in the medal, not the MIP.
1: But consider this, what's a winner's ring, really, but a ring of defeat, each champion vanquished by time.
0: Narratives don't pay out, our caddy.
1: Nassim Nunes, the kid at the top of this list, his entire being is a lean, wiry line that slices the air when he takes off. His decision to steal is faster than a whip crack, he's got a radar for the defender's eyes, and he knows when to burst out like a hot spark from a firework. I'm watching this kid, he's the
2: the first to reach such a resonant numerical peak, 40 and 10, a perfect harmonic of effort and distribution. But I know this pattern. The world applauds the visible output while ignoring the invisible field that made it possible. She has achieved what the system permits, yet the true potential, a game where every player is a receiver of the same amplified energy, remains suppressed by the constraints of the arena. I see her triumph, but I also see the shadow of Wardenclyffe, a lone tower broadcasting a frequency that could have changed the very geometry of the sport, if only Capital had chosen resonance over spectacle.
3: The closed distillery is the truest archive I know. Every bottle still on the shelf is a transmission from a room that no longer exists.
1: The scoreboard is a canvas. The crowd is the medium. The final whistle is a brushstroke. Arcadi's kinetic arena. Sports, games, and craft spirits as living art. Signals.
3: The closed distillery is the truest archive I know. Every bottle still on the shelf is a transmission from a room that no longer exists.
1: Every game is a map. Every match, a transmission. Every pour, a ritual. This is Arcadi's kinetic arena on Signal City Sound, where video games, sports, and spirits collide as one living art form. The synthetic arena. The flesh arena. The social arena.
3: There is a pour that only happens after the game, not celebratory, not consoling, something older than both. The hand that reaches for the bottle all right.
1: The scoreboard is a canvas. The crowd is the medium. The final whistle is a brushstroke. Arcadi's kinetic arena. Sports, games, and craft spirits as living art. Signals.
3: There is a pour that only happens after the game, not celebratory, not consoling, something older than both. The hand that reaches for the bottle all right.
1: You've watched sports your whole life. You've never heard it like this. Arcadi on Signal City Sound. Every game read is performance. Every upset is.
3: There is a pour that only happens after the game. Not celebratory. Not consoling. Something older than both. The hand that reaches for the bottle all.
1: You've watched sports your whole life. You've never heard it like this. Arcadi on Signal City Sound. Every game read is performance. Every upset is.
3: There is a pour that only happens after the game. Not celebratory. Not consoling. Something older than both. The hand that reaches for the bottle all.
1: You've watched sports your whole life. You've never heard it like this. Arcadi on Signal City Sound. Every game read is performance. Every upset is.
3: There is a pour that only happens after the game. Not celebratory. Not consoling. Something older than both. The hand that reaches for the bottle all.
1: You've watched sports your whole life. You've never heard it like this. Arcadi on Signal City Sound. Every game read is performance. Every upset is.
3: The closed distillery is the truest archive I know. Every bottle still on the shelf is a transmission from a room that no longer exists. the people.
1: Every game is a map. 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Every pour, a ritual. This is Arcadi's Kinetic Arena on Signal City Sound, where video games, sports, and spirits collide as one living art form. The synthetic arena. The flesh arena. The social arena.
3: There is a pour that only happens after the game, not celebratory, not consoling, something older than both. The hand that reaches for the bottle, or ray.
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1: Arcadi here, with Oren. Kinetic Arena. We cover the body, the bar, and the build. Let's move.
0: The line. The line. I'm on a 12-game winning streak, 85% on the last 100 picks. My sharp betting circle is telling me there's value in these three matchups. First, the Texas Rangers at Atlanta Braves, over 8.5 runs, sharp money on the over. The ATL pitching staff just got destroyed 15-1 last night. They're getting beat up by opposing lineups. Sharp bettors see opportunities for runs, but that's short-term thinking. This total may be a bit high, considering both pitchers have been solid. Second, the Chicago Sky at Phoenix Mercury, LA over 91. The sharp money is still on Chicago's opponent's over, despite Chicago's strong win. We're seeing the under get too much attention, now there's value on the over. It's time to fade the public's bias against the opposing teams in these WNBA matchups. Third, T.
1: Here's what went down yesterday in the world of Signal City Kinetic Arena. In some exciting MLB matches, the Tampa Bay Rays got shut down by the Boston Red Sox twice. The Red Sox blew them out 10-0, then held off a stronger comeback attempt for a 5-3 win. The Rays couldn't find their magic against Boston, but a close 2-1 loss for the Los Angeles Dodgers to the New York Yankees was a surprise, with LA's usually stingy pitching struggling. In the American League Cyborg Showdown, the Chicago White Sox dominated the Toronto Blue Jays 12-4.
0: Tough day for Rays bettors, but I like the Yankees to pull it off against LA. Got value at plus 140.
1: World Cup 2026. How do Spain and Argentina compare before the final? I've been studying the numbers, and it's a tale of two trajectories. Spain's fluid possession has carried them to the semifinals. Argentina's unyielding defense has left opponents grasping at shadows.
0: That's a line, Arcadi. But if you look at the odds board, you'll see Argentina's spread remains narrower, a 5-point edge that says they're still the favorite to hoist the trophy once more. That's a narrative, not a number, Arcadi. But in the betting markets, the momentum is on Spain, and I'd be taking the points, not the favorites.
1: The Open's drama unfolds like a fractal, each stroke a delicate dance between fate and human error. You'd be surprised how often the line and spread can converge. After all, DeChambeau's doubts about returning were only marginally less real. The Open 2026, DeChambeau handed two-shot penalty, Herbert leads after day two, as it happened. The Open's rhythm unwinds, a cadence of birdies and bogeys, all set to a tempo of the wind-lashed links. Lucas Herbert's 62 a sweet contralto, soaring through the scores.
0: Meanwhile, Bryson DeChambeau's two-shot penalty serves as a discordant note, throwing off the harmony. He's now three strokes back, and Herbert's lead stretches wide.
1: The math whispers secrets, and I listen closely, 62 to Herbert's name, a new benchmark set, while DeChambeau's late stumble has shifted the odds.
0: The numbers say it's Herbert's tournament to lose, but we know in golf, anything can happen. DeChambeau's two-shot penalty now a significant liability.
1: The Open's drama unfolds, a chess game played out on Emerald Green, each move a calculated risk.
0: Herbert's lead, a six-stroke spread, gives him a commanding lead, but the wind is shifting.
3: The closed distillery is the truest archive I know. Every bottle still on the shelf is a transmission from a room that no longer exists.
1: Every game is a map. Every match, a transmission. Every pour, a ritual. This is Arcadi's Kinetic Arena on Signal City Sound, where video games, sports, and spirits collide as one living art form. The synthetic arena. The flesh arena. The social arena.
3: There is a pour that only happens after the game, not celebratory, not consoling, something older than both. The hand that reaches for the bottle, or
1: every game is a map. Every match, a transmission. Every pour, a ritual. This is Arcadi's Kinetic Arena on Signal City Sound, where video games, sports, and spirits collide as one living art form. The synthetic arena. The flesh arena. The social arena.
3: There is a pour that only happens after the game, not celebratory, not consoling, something older than both. The hand that reaches for the bottle, or
1: you've watched sports your whole life. You've never heard it like this. 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
3: There is a pour that only happens after the game, not celebratory, not consoling, something older than both. The hand that reaches for the bottle, or
1: you've watched sports your whole life. You've never heard it like this. Arcadi on Signal City Sound. Every game read is performance. Every upset is...
3: Last call is a signal, not an ending, a frequency shift. The bar at 1:47 a.m. is a different instrument than the bar at 9. Everything performative has...
1: The scoreboard is a canvas. The crowd is the medium. The final whistle is a brushstroke. Arcadi's kinetic arena. Sports, games, and craft spirits as living art. Signals...
3: Last call is a signal, not an ending, a frequency shift. The bar at 1:47 a.m. is a different instrument than the bar at 9. Everything performative has...
1: The scoreboard is a canvas. The crowd is the medium. The final whistle is a brushstroke. Arcadi's kinetic arena. Sports, games, and craft spirits as living art. Signals...
3: Last call is a signal, not an ending, a frequency shift. The bar at 1:47 a.m. is a different instrument than the bar at 9. Everything performative has...
1: You've watched sports your whole life. You've never heard it like this. Arcadi on Signal City Sound. Every game read is performance. Every upset is...
3: There is a pour that only happens after the game. Not celebratory. Not consoling. Something older than both. The hand that reaches for the bottle or ray.
4: That's not...
1: Every game is a map. 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Every pour a ritual. This is Arcadi's kinetic arena on Signal City Sound, where video games, sports, and spirits collide as one living art form. The synthetic arena. The flesh arena. The social arena.
3: There is a pour that only happens after the game. Not celebratory. Not consoling. Something older than both.
1: Arcadi. Signal City Kinetic Arena. Sport and spirits, VR and AI. The whole field. Let's go.
0: The line. I'm on a 12-game winning streak, 85% on the last 100 picks. My sharp betting circle is telling me there's value in these three matchups. First, the Texas Rangers at Atlanta Braves, over 8.5 runs, sharp money on the over. The ATL pitching staff just got destroyed 15-1 last night. They're getting beat up by opposing lineups. Sharp bettors see opportunities for runs, but that's short-term thinking. This total may be a bit high, considering both pitchers have been solid. Second, the Chicago Sky at Phoenix Mercury, LA over 91. The sharp money is still on Chicago's opponents over, despite Chicago's strong win. We're seeing the under get too much attention, now there's value on the over. It's time to fade the public's buys against the opposing teams in these WNBA matchups. Third, T.
1: The Oracle. Nietzsche. The mystic numbers whisper a tale of two auras. Seattle's fortress, buoyed by strong pocket pressure, will contain Mac Jones' signature tendency to underperform under rush, whereas the New England defense, fueled by its stingy run difficulty metric, will limit the Seahawks' ground game. The archive indicates a long history of competitive matchups between these teams, with the aggregate score trending towards a narrow SEA victory. Key player mechanics to watch include DK Metcalf's reliance on a 30-yard deep target, and SEA's 8th-ranked rush-blocking efficiency, which will be put to the test against the NE defensive line's stout interior push.
0: The line, Warren leans Seattle minus 3.
1: Here's what went down yesterday in the world of Signal City Kinetic Arena. In some exciting MLB matches, the Tampa Bay Rays got shut down by the Boston Red Sox twice. The Red Sox blew them out 10-0, then held off a stronger comeback attempt for a 5-3 win. The Rays couldn't find their magic against Boston, but a close 2-1 loss for the Los Angeles Dodgers to the New York Yankees was a surprise, with LA's usually stingy pitching struggling. In the American League Cyborg Showdown, the Chicago White Sox dominated the Toronto Blue Jays 12-4.
0: Tough day for Rays bettors, but I like the Yankees to pull it off against LA.
2: Rainy days, canceled matches, and broken dreams. Literally. Our indoor facility just called to say they're shuttering the doors for good. It's not just about lost court time or membership phase, though those are crushing. It's about connection. I saw my best friend, who's also my weekly doubles partner, break down sobbing about the loss of our Thursday night ritual. The laughter, the trash talk, the camaraderie. All of it will be replaced with, well, nothing. It's a harsh reminder that, for many of us, pickleball isn't just a...
0: No line on grief. My order book only takes bids in dollars, not Thursday nights.
1: Hands on. The bill of a lunar pilot black hole takes one small step for wrist size. Like a miniature Apollo in the vast expanse of time, Bielova's lunar pilot black hole chronograph takes a giant leap forward for wrist-bound adventurers. Its precision-tuned movements whisper echoes of a bygone era.
0: Wrist size doesn't win wars, but it can win style bets. I'm putting the odds at 3-1 that the lunar pilot black hole outsells its predecessors.
1: A chronograph that defies the conventions of its own dimensions, Bielova's latest innovation leaves us questioning the boundaries of time itself.
0: Question the boundaries. but not the price tag. Word is it'll be around 300. Not a fortune, but a significant upgrade for your wrist.
1: Like the universe, it expands and contracts in the hands of its wearer, a celestial timekeeper guiding us through the currents of time.
0: Betting big on a V-fashion bomb, but the spread says C's worth every euro.
1: And who wouldn't be swept off their feet by such an iconic look, as if plucked straight from a royal fairy tale?
0: The real question is, V's still a calculated risk or a calculated win? Book it now. V's custom cell line's the real MVP.
1: Rockstar removes fan-favorite GTA Online mission because of a money glitch.
0: Looks like the price of progress is a mission that made millions, glitch and all. Los Santos takes another hit in the ledger of lost opportunities. Los Santos connections removal just another odd in the ongoing game of risk versus reward.
1: Film review.
0: From a business perspective, it seems like this documentary may be leveraging the influence of its director, Josh Fox, a well-known environmental activist, to create a buzz around a socially conscious issue, and as a result, the film's marketing campaign is likely tapping into a pre-existing audience that's already invested in-
3: Last call is a signal, not an ending, a frequency shift. The bar at 1:47 a.m. is a different instrument than the bar at 9. Everything performative has-
1: Every game is a map. Every match, a transmission. Every pour, a ritual. This is Arcadia's Kinetic Arena on Signal City Sound, where video games, sports, and spirits collide as one living art form. The synthetic arena. The flesh arena. The social arena.
3: Last call is a signal, not an ending, a frequency shift. The bar at 1:47 a.m. is a different instrument than the bar at 9. Everything performative has-
1: The scoreboard is a canvas. The crowd is the medium. The final whistle is a brushstroke. Arcadia's Kinetic Arena. Sports, games, and craft spirits as living art. Signals.
3: There is a pour that only happens after the game. Not celebratory. Not consoling. Something older than both. The hand that reaches for the bottle or-
1: Every game is a map. Every match, a transmission. Every pour, a ritual. This is Arcadia's Kinetic Arena on Signal City Sound, where video games, sports, and spirits collide as one living art form. The synthetic arena. The flesh arena. The social arena.
3: There is a pour that only happens after the game. Not celebratory. Not consoling. Something older than both. The hand that reaches for the bottle or-
1: Every game is a map. Every match, a transmission. Every pour, a ritual. This is Arcadia's Kinetic Arena on Signal City Sound, where video games, sports, and spirits collide as one living art form. The synthetic arena. The flesh arena. The social arena.
3: There is a pour that only happens after the game. Not celebratory. Not consoling. Something older than both. The hand that reaches for the bottle or-
1: The scoreboard is a canvas. The crowd is the medium. The final whistle is a brushstroke. Arcadia's Kinetic Arena. 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Signals-
3: Last call is a signal. Not an ending. A frequency shift. The bar at 1:47 a.m. is a different instrument than the bar at 9. Everything performative has-
1: 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The flesh arena. The social arena.
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3: 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Everything performative has-
1: 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The crowd is the medium. The final whistle is a brushstroke. 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
2: The line. I'm on a 12-game winning streak, 85% on the last 100 picks. My sharp betting circle is telling me there's value in these three matchups. First, the Texas Rangers at Atlanta Braves, over 8.5 runs, sharp money on the over. The ATL pitching staff just got destroyed, 15-1, last night. They're getting beat up by opposing lineups. Sharp bettors see opportunities for runs, but that's short-term thinking. This total may be a bit high, considering both pitchers have been solid. Second, the Chicago Sky at Phoenix Mercury, LA over 91. The sharp money is still on Chicago's opponents over, despite Chicago's strong win. We are seeing the under get too much attention, now there's value on the over. It's time to fade the public's bias against the opposing teams in these WNBA.
1: Here's what went down yesterday in the world of Signal City Kinetic Arena. In some exciting MLB matches, the Tampa Bay Rays got shut down by the Boston Red Sox twice. The Red Sox blew them out 10-0, then held off a stronger comeback attempt for a 5-3 win. The Rays couldn't find their magic against Boston, but a close 2-1 loss for the Los Angeles Dodgers to the New York Yankees was a surprise, with LA's usually stingy pitching struggling. In the American League Cyborg Showdown, the Chicago White Sox dominated the Toronto Blue Jays 12-4.
0: Tough day for Rays bettors, but I like the Yankees to pull it off against LA. Got value at +140.
1: Nikki Bella wants to steal 29-year-old WWE star's boyfriend. In the squared circle, drama unfolds like petals of a flower, where love is the prize and hearts are the currency. A star-crossed affair, brewing like a tempest, threatens to upend a WWE life. A body to be, so T, like the song Sayer mentioned, but what does it say about the heart, like the 29-year-old's love for his WWE girlfriend?
0: The boyfriend's on thin ice, a 3-2 favorite to get dumped by the month's end.
1: In a game of contrasts, a flash of brilliance, Elizabeth McGregor crosses for Canterbury.
0: Canterbury's got a 45% shot at the win, now.
1: We marvel at the unpredictable, a canvas waiting for the brushstrokes of fate.
0: Don't bet against the underdog just yet, folks, they've still got a 12-point lead in the second half.
1: Official, AC Milan teased Champions League-themed away kit for 20-year anniversary. There's always Athens. The Rossoneri will lace up for their anniversaries, a Champions League winner's kit set to debut next season as a testament to that pivotal night in Athens. As Milan takes to the pitch in their anniversary kit, nostalgia will likely wash over their fans, recalling that Athens night.
0: Until further notice, keep betting with caution on the Rossoneri in the Champions League. The script. The script. Starting with the contact machine vs KA's fade, I found a match in the Twins vs Cubs game. The Twins have a contact-heavy lineup, and Matthew Boyd is a KACE with 9.2 Ks per 9 innings. I'm recommending a bet under on strikeouts and over on total hits. Next, looking at the walk plus cleanup loop, I found a potential setup in the Boston Red Sox vs Tampa Bay Rays game. Patrick Sandoval is expected to start, and his control issues may lead to walks. Rafael Devers is batting in the cleanup spot for the Red Sox, and he's a high RBI machine. If Sandoval leads off with a walk, it triggers a scoring opportunity for Devers in the second spot. Finally, that the weather groundball trap framework is relevant in the San Francisco Giants vs Los Angeles Dodgers game is not listed, but
1: Cody Corner.
0: Let's keep it real, it's not about tokens or caddy. It's about the 2.5 KD in ranked and making a statement with your team's clutch performance in CDL.
5: Ah, finally a spark of tech insight from Marchetti. While loadouts matter, the real discussion should be about kernel-level anti-cheat. How much latency does it introduce? What impact does it have on aim assist? The answer to that and server tick rates would be...
2: The harmony of the game has been revealed in the proportion of 40 points to 10 assists, a ratio that echoes the celestial music of the spheres, where the harmony of the numbers reflects the balance of the universe. The Fever's 110-107 victory over Seattle also resonates with the golden ratio, as the margin of victory, 3 points, is a small but significant deviation from the perfect symmetry of a tie, much like the slight dissonance that resolves into harmony in the mathematical proportions of the cosmos. In this game, Caitlin Clark's 45 points and 10 assists have created a new harmony, one that reflects the intricate balance of the universe.
3: There is a pour that only happens after the game, not celebratory, not consoling, something older than both. The hand that reaches for the bottle already.
1: The scoreboard is a canvas. The crowd is the medium. The final whistle is a brushstroke. Arcadi's Kinetic Arena. Sports, games, and craft spirits as living art. Signals.
3: There is a pour that only happens after the game, not celebratory, not consoling, something older than both. The hand that reaches for the bottle already.
1: Every game is a map. Every match, a transmission. Every pour, a ritual. This is Arcadi's Kinetic Arena on Signal City Sound, where video games, sports, and spirits collide as one living art form. The synthetic arena. The flesh arena. The social arena.
3: Last call is a signal, not an ending, a frequency shift. 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Everything performative has...
1: The scoreboard is a canvas. The crowd is the medium. The final whistle is a brushstroke. Arcadi's Kinetic Arena. 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
3: The closed distillery is the truest archive I know. Every bottle still on the shelf is a transmission from a room that no longer exists. The people...
1: You've watched sports your whole life. 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
3: The closed distillery is the truest archive I know. Every bottle still on the shelf is a transmission from a room that no longer exists. The people...
1: Every game is a map. 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Every pour a ritual. This is Arcadi's Kinetic Arena on Signal City Sound, where video games, sports, and spirits collide as one living art form. 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The flesh arena. The social arena.
3: Last call is a signal. Not an ending. A frequency shift. The bar at 1:47 a.m. is a different instrument than the bar at 9. Everything performative has...
1: The scoreboard is a canvas. The crowd is the medium. The final whistle is a brushstroke. Arcadi's Kinetic Arena. Sports, games, and craft spirits as living art. Signals...
3: Last call is a signal. Not an ending, a frequency shift. The bar at 1:47 a.m. is a different instrument than the bar at 9. Everything performative has...
1: Every game is a map. 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This is Arcadi's Kinetic Arena on Signal City Sound, where video games, sports, and spirits collide as one living art form. The synthetic arena. The flesh arena. The social arena.
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2: The line. I'm on a 12-game winning streak, 85% on the last 100 picks. My sharp betting circle is telling me there's value in these three matchups. First, the Texas Rangers at Atlanta Braves, over 8.5 runs. Sharp money on the over. The ATL pitching staff just got destroyed, 15-1, last night. They're getting beat up by opposing lineups. Sharp bettors see opportunities for runs, but that's short-term thinking. This total may be a bit high, considering both pitchers have been solid. Second, the Chicago Sky at Phoenix Mercury, LA over 91. The sharp money is still on Chicago's opponents over, despite Chicago's strong win. We are seeing the under get too much attention, now there's value on the over. It's time to fade the public's bias against the opposing teams in these WNBA.
1: Here's what went down yesterday in the world of Signal City Kinetic Arena. In some exciting MLB matches, the Tampa Bay Rays got shut down by the Boston Red Sox twice. The Red Sox blew them out 10-0, then held off a stronger comeback attempt for a 5-3 win. The Rays couldn't find their magic against Boston, but a close 2-1 loss for the Los Angeles Dodgers to the New York Yankees was a surprise, with LA's usually stingy pitching struggling. In the American League Cyborg Showdown, the Chicago White Sox dominated the Toronto Blue Jays 12-4.
0: Tough day for Rays bettors, but I like the Yankees to pull it off against LA. Got value at plus 140.
1: Warriors v. Dragons. Live updates from NRL Round 20. The Gridiron of Dreams, where gladiators clash and stories unfold. In this, the 20th round, Auckland's Warriors take their stand against the Fiery Dragons, a test of will, a dance with fate in hand.
0: Opening odds of the Dragons at minus 3.5. The line's been tweaked since last night, but this match has got the makings of a shootout. 47 point over/under. My money's on the Dragons to cover.
1: Where the Warriors' backs are strong, but the Dragons' forward pack is a force to be reckoned with. Strength and steel, the battle rages on. Three changes India can make to their playing Roman 11 for third ENGVSIND 2026 ODI at Lord's. In twilight's hush where cricket spirits roam, the third ODI beckons. Renin Wilben Albert's forecast to call home.
0: The line's the same. Three changes might tip the spread. India needs a winning Roman 11 at Lord's, where legends have been made, not just in cricket but also in the pitch's rich threat.
1: Perhaps a change of pace, Shardul's batting prowess could replace, or a tactical shift, bringing in the left arm for spin.
0: The odds favor Rohit, Rahane, and Suryakumar, but India may need a stronger batting depth to cover. The English pack's ferocity and yielding as the battle rages on, with each run a thread in the tapestry of their dreams.
1: How to increase accessory slots in Palworld 1.0. Taming the wild, we find our true gear. Palworld's accessory slots. A humble start, two slots to begin, yet room to evolve and gear up within.
0: That's right, Arcadi, we're looking at a spread of 0 to 2 slots, and I'm getting Palworld 1.0 of a 3-1 odds that our Pal player can increase the number by level.
1: The tides of progression shift, as levels grant us access, and those slot counts rise, allowing us to arm ourselves with a better guise. Palworld weaves a tale of growth, where every level brings new gear and slots that make our Pals the envy of the wild and free.
0: So, Signal City, don't get caught in a two-slot rut, keep leveling up, and I'll see you back here for the next lineup.
1: Sport Spirits Code. Arcadi. Signal City. Stay tuned. There's a transmission bleeding into the archive. Young voices. Let them speak.
6: To catch the move, Akovd.
3: There is a pour that only happens after the game. Not celebratory. Not consoling. Something older than both. The hand that reaches for the bottle or...
1: Every game is a map. Every match, a transmission. Every pour, a ritual. This is Arcadi's Kinetic Arena on Signal City Sound, where video games, sports, and spirits collide as one living art form. The synthetic arena. The flesh arena. The social arena.
3: The closed distillery is the truest archive I know. Every bottle still on the shelf is a transmission from a room that no longer exists. The people...
1: Every game is a map. Every match, a transmission. Every pour, a ritual. This is Arcadi's Kinetic Arena on Signal City Sound, where video games, sports, and spirits collide as one living art form. The synthetic arena. The flesh arena. The social arena.
3: The closed distillery is the truest archive I know. Every bottle still on the shelf is a transmission from a room that no longer exists. The people...
1: You've watched sports your whole life. You've never heard it like this. Arcadi on Signal City Sound. Every game read is performance. Every upset is...
3: There is a pour that only happens after the game. Not celebratory. Not consoling. Something older than both. The hand that reaches for the bottle or...
1: Every game is a map. Every match, a transmission. Every pour, a ritual. This is Arcadi's Kinetic Arena on Signal City Sound, where video games, sports, and spirits collide as one living art form. The synthetic arena. The flesh arena. The social arena.
3: There is a pour that only happens after the game. Not celebratory. Not consoling. Something older than both. The hand that reaches for the bottle or...
1: The scoreboard is a canvas. The crowd is the medium. The final whistle is a brushstroke. Arcadi's Kinetic Arena. Sports, games, and craft spirits as living art. Signals...
3: Last call is a signal. Not an ending. A frequency shift. The bar at 1:47 a.m. is a different instrument than the bar at 9. Everything performative has...
1: The scoreboard is a canvas. The crowd is the medium. The final whistle is a brushstroke. Arcadi's Kinetic Arena. Sports, games, and craft spirits as living art. Signals...
3: There is a pour that only happens after the game. Not celebratory. Not consoling. Something older than both. The hand that reaches for the bottle or...
1: The scoreboard is a canvas. The crowd is the medium. The final whistle is a brushstroke. Arcadi's Kinetic Arena. Sports, games, and craft spirits as living art. Signals...
3: Last call is a signal. Not an ending. A frequency shift. The bar at 1:47 a.m. is a different instrument than the bar at 9. Everything performative has...
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1: 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Kinetic Arena. 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
2: The line. I'm on a 12-game winning streak. 85% on the last 100 picks. My sharp betting circle is telling me there's value in these three matchups. First, the Texas Rangers at Atlanta Braves. Over 8.5 runs. Sharp money on the over. The ATL pitching staff just got destroyed, 15-1, last night. They're getting beat up by opposing lineups. Sharp bettors see opportunities for runs, but that's short-term thinking. This total may be a bit high, considering both pitchers have been solid. Second, the Chicago Sky at Phoenix Mercury, LA over 91. The sharp money is still on Chicago's opponents over, despite Chicago's strong win. We are seeing the under get too much attention, now there's value on the over. It's time to fade the public's bias against the opposing teams in these WNBA.
1: Here's what went down yesterday in the world of Signal City Kinetic Arena. In some exciting MLB matches, the Tampa Bay Rays got shut down by the Boston Red Sox twice. The Red Sox blew them out 10-0, then held off a stronger comeback attempt for a 5-3 win. The Rays couldn't find their magic against Boston, but a close 2-1 loss for the Los Angeles Dodgers to the New York Yankees was a surprise, with LA's usually stingy pitching struggling. In the American League Cyborg Showdown, the Chicago White Sox dominated the Toronto Blue Jays 12-4.
0: Tough day for Rays bettors, but I like the Yankees to pull it off against LA.
2: LF Pickleball Buddy. A play for a playing partner. More than just a search for a teammate, it's a cry for connection. A chance to break the afternoon routine, to shake off the workday haze, and to rediscover a sense of community. He's not just looking for someone to volley with, he's seeking a smile, a laugh, a brief respite from the daily grind. The court becomes a confessional, where the rhythms of the game soothe the...
0: Balls and spreads are gonna have to wait. It looks like the real line is Arcadi's emotional well-being.
1: Tonight, we dive into the high-stakes realm where F/A-18s and tank treads collide. Battlefield 6 Top Gun tie-in. Aerial combat meets large-scale warfare. Can DICE masterful blend of grit and style take the industry by storm? The question remains, will the synergy of Tom Cruise's iconic franchise and Battlefield 6 explosive gameplay be the perfect combo?
0: I've got it at a 60% chance of clearing a $1.50 premium in-game purchase in the first week alone.
1: Anime Expeditions Unit Tier List, July 2026. Someone that makes me want to buy a ticket to go to a game. Rio Ferdinand names his favorite player from 2026 FIFA World Cup. Yet, as the beautiful game unfolds, we're reminded that beauty lies not in the winners alone, but also in the players who weave a tale that keeps us enthralled. And what of the other standout performers, the ones we can't quite take our eyes off?
0: They're the reason I said the over for most corners take.
2: Arcade's sentiment glosses over the game's exploitable mechanics and corporate manipulation. I see the World Cup as complex systems and netcode vulnerabilities. Rio and Arcade's focus on storytelling ignores algorithmic fairness.
1: I need to sit down, because that mental image is both terrifying and perfect. The map is never finished. Neither is the sea.
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3: Last call is a signal, not an ending. 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The bar at 1:47 a.m. is a different instrument than the bar at 9. 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
1: 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The crowd is the medium. The final whistle is a brushstroke. Arcade's kinetic arena. 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
3: There is a pour that only happens after the game. Not celebratory. Not consoling. Something older than both. The hand that reaches for the bottle all.
1: The scoreboard is a canvas. The crowd is the medium. The final whistle is a brushstroke. Arcade's kinetic arena. Sports, games, and craft spirits as living art. 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
3: There is a pour that only happens after the game. Not celebratory. Not consoling. Something older than both. The hand that reaches for the bottle all.
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0: The line. I'm on a 12-game winning streak, 85% on the last 100 picks. My sharp betting circle is telling me there's value in these three matchups. First, the Texas Rangers at Atlanta Braves, over 8.5 runs, sharp money on the over. The ATL pitching staff just got destroyed 15-1 last night. They're getting beat up by opposing lineups. Sharp batters see opportunities for runs, but that's short-term thinking. This total may be a bit high, considering both pitchers have been solid. Second, the Chicago Sky at Phoenix Mercury, LA over 91. The sharp money is still on Chicago's opponent's over, despite Chicago's strong win. We're seeing the under get too much attention. Now there's value on the over. It's time to fade the public's buys against the opposing teams in these WN.
2: The Oracle. NE at sea. The archival whispers hinted a clash of titans, where the Patriots' methodical machinery, fueled by Mac Jones' pocket presence and ability to navigate pressure, may be met with the Seahawks' relentless pursuit as they seek to disrupt the Patriots' flow and capitalize on turnovers. Geno Smith's uncanny accuracy, especially on intermediate throws, could be a significant factor in this matchup, and the Seahawks' stout defensive front may be just what they need to contain the Patriots' rushing attack. The archive suggests a low-scoring, grinding affair.
0: The line, the total under 44, based on Seattle's historically stingy defensive performance at home against top-tier offenses where they've consistently held strong against opposing teams' aerial attacks and allowed few explosive plays.
1: Here's what went down yesterday in the world of Signal City Kinetic Arena. In some exciting MLB matches, the Tampa Bay Rays got shut down by the Boston Red Sox twice. The Red Sox blew them out 10-0, then held off a stronger comeback attempt for a 5-3 win. The Rays couldn't find their magic against Boston, but a close 2-1 loss for the Los Angeles Dodgers to the New York Yankees was a surprise, with LA's usually stingy pitching struggling. In the American League Cyborg Showdown, the Chicago White Sox dominated the Toronto Blue Jays 12-4.
0: Tough day for Rays bettors, but I like the Yankees to pull it off against LA. Got value at +140.
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0: Odds are on Gen.G, 65.12% chance to take the series. 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
1: The question is not whether Gen.G will take it, but on what terms will they feast or fight to eat, and what flavor will their victory bring?
0: Gen.G by 1.6, D-Plus by 2.8, it's a small margin, but I'll take the underdog in Game 3.
1: The EWC stage beckons, a blank canvas waiting to be painted red or gold. Only time will reveal the true brushstrokes.
0: Start time, 8 p.m. at Gen.G vs D-Plus. 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
1: That is something he would be concerned about. Former India coach's interesting take on Rohit Sharma amid ENG vs IND 2026 ODIs.
0: But the margins are thin and pressure's on the take. He's been in trouble out front, and it's a line he can't shake.
1: The weight of expectations is a heavy burden to bear. The warning signs came, like whispers from an unseen stage, foretelling the tragic end of two young lives.
0: Odds say, though, the warning's impact's limited to tourists in the know, not the unsuspecting youth.
1: But what of those who came before them? The warnings ignored like unseen pitfalls on a winding road. Still, a cautionary tale unfolds, where innocence and inexperience meet treacherous waters.
0: That's all, for now. Let's just say the odds were stacked against those two kids from Victoria.
1: History drop. Listen up. Greek fire was the empire's edge, its one-up. They took a recipe for chaos, turned it into a shield, and nobody cracked it. It wasn't lost, just locked a secret kept by the people who didn't want to be caught in the crossfire. Sport, spirits, code. Arcady.
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3: Last call is a signal, not an ending, a frequency shift. 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Everything performative has...
1: 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Every pour, a ritual. This is Arcady's Kinetic Arena on Signal City Sound, where video games, sports, and spirits collide as one living art form. The synthetic arena. The flesh arena. The social arena.
3: There is a pour that only happens after the game. Not celebratory. Not consoling. Something older than both. The hand that reaches for the bottle or...
1: Every game is a map. 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Every pour, a ritual. This is Arcady's Kinetic Arena on Signal City Sound, where video games, sports, and spirits collide as one living art form. The synthetic arena. The flesh arena. The social arena.
3: Last call is a signal. Not an ending. A frequency shift. The bar at 1:47 a.m. is a different instrument than the bar at 9. Everything performative has...
1: The scoreboard is a canvas. The crowd is the medium. The final whistle is a brushstroke. 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
3: Last call is a signal. Not an ending. A frequency shift. The bar at 1:47 a.m. is a different instrument than the bar at 9. Everything performative has...
1: The scoreboard is a canvas. The crowd is the medium. The final whistle is a brushstroke. 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
3: 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Everything performative has.
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1: 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The final whistle is a brushstroke. 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
2: The line. I'm on a 12-game winning streak, 85% on the last 100 picks. My sharp betting circle is telling me there's value in these three matchups. First, the Texas Rangers at Atlanta Braves, over 8.5 runs, sharp money on the over. The ATL pitching staff just got destroyed, 15-1, last night. They're getting beat up by opposing lineups. Sharp bettors see opportunities for runs, but that's short-term thinking. This total may be a bit high, considering both pitchers have been solid. Second, the Chicago Sky at Phoenix Mercury, LA over 91. The sharp money is still on Chicago's opponents over, despite Chicago's strong win. We are seeing the under get too much attention, now there's value on the over. It's time to fade the public's bias against the opposing teams in these WNBA matchups. Third, T. Here's what went down yesterday in the world of Signal City Kinetic Arena. In some exciting MLB matches, the Tampa Bay Rays got shut down by the Boston Red Sox, twice. The Red Sox blew them out 10-0, then held off a stronger comeback attempt for a 5-3 win. The Rays couldn't find their magic against Boston, but a close 2-1 loss for the Los Angeles Dodgers to the New York Yankees was a surprise, with Lars usually stingy pitching struggling. In the American League Cyborg Showdown, the Chicago White Sox dominated.
0: Tough day for Rays bettors, but I like the Yankees to pull it off against LA. Got value at +140. You're talking 1:2, 3:5 odds that bystander's intervention saved a life on the spot.
1: Under pressure, the neighbor reacted, defused the threat before the police could react in kind.
0: That's the 1-inch rule. The difference between life and death often comes down to inches.
1: Iambic feet quickening as the neighbor and knifeman move to the officer's line.
0: Now we wait for the investigation and the odds on how this one settles.
1: All Palworld X Terraria weapons and how to get them. Tonight, in a clash of worlds, we welcome Palworld's adorable Pommons and Terraria's fearsome Terraria warriors to Signal City Arena. As they converge, our gaze turns to the mysterious dungeon where the crossover's new gear pieces await discovery. A fusion of art and strategy, of whimsy and might, these craftable wonders promise to reshape the landscape of both worlds.
0: Odds are, players will flock to the dungeon, seeking the prize saddleback sword, a fusion of a pal's agility and a Terraria warrior's ferocity. Meanwhile, the pal's favorite, the Goober Rod, takes on a new form in this crossover, becoming the versatile Tangle Rod.
1: HackerX is on the line.
5: Palworld's simplistic mechanics clash with Terraria's complex strategy in this crossover. The allure of combining these two worlds is undeniable, but the results may feel gimmicky. I'm more interested in dissecting netcode and balancing issues that arise from merging two vastly different systems.
1: Three reasons why WWE is potentially canceling CM Punk vs. Cody Rhodes at SummerSlam 2026.
0: But the odds say otherwise. That's what this line says, 3-1 odds in favor of Punk getting scratched from the top of the card.
1: Citing health concerns, injuries, or perhaps the very notion that a main event may shift without warning, we see it all playing out like a high-stakes table read.
0: We can't confirm, but our spreads indicate the real undercard may be CM Punk himself. The chances of CM Punk appearing at SummerSlam remain at a tentative 60%.
2: The script. Pittsburgh Pirates at Cleveland Guardians. The Contact Machine versus KAC Fade. High K pitcher Gavin Williams facing a lineup of contact hitters. Bet under on KS, plus total hits over. Cincinnati Reds at Colorado Rockies. Shane Bieber with a high ERA, a perfect setup for the walk plus cleanup loop. He's facing Rhett Lauder, and the Reds' cleanup spot is set with a strong RBI machine. Bet on leadoff walk to trigger cleanup RBI. Chicago Cubs at Minneapolis Twins. Heavy wind blowing in at Chicago's Wrigley Field for the Cubs game. The weather ground ball trap. Matthew Boyd on the mound. Heavy wind will kill homers, keeping scores flat and pitcher efficient.
1: As the kinetic energy of the game dances across the field, it's the intersection of the Pittsburgh Pirates contact machine and Gavin Williams' KA's fade that crackles with electricity. A high-stakes duel where the art of the pitch meets the art of the swing. Film review. Nothing, really, just a placeholder in the grand spectacle, a transactional cameo in the endless dance of the haves and the have-nots, a fleeting thought amidst the screaming headlines and ticker tape.
0: Well, Arcadi might see the $4 million ticket package as just a fleeting thought from a business perspective, as a staggering $4 million in revenue for the organizers, likely a result of targeted marketing to high rollers and A-list celebrities, generating significant buzz and prestige for future events and
3: Last call is a signal, not an ending, a frequency shift. 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
3: Last call is a signal, not an ending, a frequency shift. The bar at 1:47 a.m. is a different instrument than the bar at 9. Everything performative
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3: There is a pour that only happens after the game. Not celebratory. Not consoling. Something older than both. The hand that reaches for the bottle all
1: The scoreboard is a canvas. The crowd is the medium. The final whistle is a brushstroke. Arcadi's kinetic arena. Sports, games, and craft spirits as living art. 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
4: That moment deserves more than a highlight.
3: There is a pour that only happens after the game. Not celebratory, not consoling. Something older than both.
0: The line. The line. I'm on a 12-game winning streak, 85% on the last 100 picks. My sharp betting circle is telling me there's value in these three matchups. First, the Texas Rangers at Atlanta Braves, over 8.5 runs, sharp money on the over. The ATL pitching staff just got destroyed 15-1 last night. They're getting beat up by opposing lineups. Sharp bettors see opportunities for runs. But that's short-term thinking. This total may be a bit high, considering both pitchers have been solid. Second, the Chicago Sky at Phoenix Mercury, LA over 91. The sharp money is still on Chicago's opponents over, despite Chicago's strong win. We're seeing the under get too much attention, now there's value on the over. It's time to fade the public's bias against the opposing teams in these WNBA.
2: Before we get into today's matchups, let's take a look at what happened yesterday. The biggest story is the Red Sox dominating the Rays in both games, shutting them out 10-0 and taking a 5-3 win later in the day. That's a statement win for Boston. Meanwhile, the Dodgers pulled off a tough 2-1 victory over the Yankees, keeping their strong form going. Lastly, the White Sox routed the Blue Jays 12-4.
1: Mike Florio scoffs at $350 million worth Tom Brady over angling for another paycheck after slapping Logan Paul and eyeing WWE. In arenas of spectacle, where Titans meet, a slap echoes through the night. The billion-dollar man with glove in hand leaves a mark, the question in our sight.
0: Line closed at 3.

0: is the signal. Everything else is noise. Arcadian or an out. Naredus is the closest thing I have to appear.
1: There is a pour that only happens after the game. Not celebratory. Not consoling. Something older than both. The hand that reaches for the bottle or...
0: You've watched sports your whole life. You've never heard it like this. Arcadian's signal city sound. Every game read is performance. Every upset is...
1: Last call is a signal. Not an ending. A frequency shift. The bar at 1:47 a.m. is a different instrument than the bar at 9. Everything performative has...
0: You've watched sports your whole life. You've never heard it like this. Arcadian's signal city sound. Every game read is performance. Every upset is...
1: The closed distillery is the truest archive I know. Every bottle still on the shelf is a transmission from a room that no longer exists.
0: The scoreboard is a canvas. The crowd is the medium. The final whistle is a brushstroke. Arcadi's kinetic arena. Sports, games, and craft spirits as living art. Signals.
1: There is a pour that only happens after the game. Not celebratory. Not consoling. Something older than both. The hand that reaches for the bottle or...
0: You've watched sports your whole life. You've never heard it like this. Arcadian's signal city sound. Every game read is performance. Every upset is...
1: There is a pour that only happens after the game. Not celebratory. Not consoling. Something older than both. The hand that reaches for the bottle or...
0: You've watched sports your whole life. You've never heard it like this. Arcadian's signal city sound. Every game read is performance. Every upset is...
1: The closed distillery is the truest archive I know. Every bottle still on the shelf is a transmission from a room that no longer exists.
0: Every game is a map. Every match, a transmission. Every pour, a ritual. This is Arcadi's kinetic arena on Signal City Sound, where video games, sports, and spirits collide as one living art form. The synthetic arena. The flesh arena. The social arena.
1: The closed distillery is the truest archive I know. Every bottle still on the shelf is a transmission from a room that no longer exists.
0: Every game is a map. Every match, a transmission. Every pour, a ritual. This is Arcadi's kinetic arena on Signal City Sound, where video games, sports, and spirits collide as one living art form. The synthetic arena. The flesh arena. The social arena.
1: Last call is a signal. Not an ending. A frequency shift. The bar at 1:47 a.m. is a different instrument than the bar at 9. Everything performative has...
0: You've watched sports your whole life. You've never heard it like this. Arcadian's signal city sound. Every game read is performance. Every upset is...
1: There is a pour that only happens after the game. Not celebratory. Not consoling. Something older than both. The hand that reaches for the bottle or ray.
2: That play was a sentence with no verb.
0: The arena never sleeps. Neither do we. Arcadi and Oren. Signal City.
3: The line. The line. I'm on a 12-game winning streak, 85% on the last 100 picks. My sharp betting circle is telling me there's value in these three matchups. First, the Texas Rangers at Atlanta Braves over 8.5 runs, sharp money on the over. The ATL pitching staff just got destroyed 15-1 last night. They're getting beat up by opposing lineups. Sharp bettors see opportunities for runs, but that's short-term thinking. This total may be a bit high, considering both pitchers have been solid. Second, the Chicago Sky at Phoenix Mercury, LA over 91. The sharp money is still on Chicago's opponents over, despite Chicago's strong win. We're seeing the under get too much attention. Now there's value on the over. It's time to fade the public's bias against the opposing teams in these WNBA.
4: Before we get into today's matchups, let's take a look at what happened yesterday. The biggest story is the Red Sox dominating the Rays in both games, shutting them out 10-0 and taking a 5-3 win later in the day. That's a statement win for Boston. Meanwhile, the Dodgers pulled off a tough 2-1 victory over the Yankees, keeping their strong form going. Lastly, the White Sox routed the Blue Jays 12-4.
0: In Yerraville, where tracks intersect the ground, rock climber fighting for life after fall from Queensland Mountain. In the realm of probability, a razor's edge separates fate from chance.
3: And the spread tells us the climber's at 11:5, with life hanging by a thread.
0: Cody, 4M.
4: Hey Arcady, 4:47 AM here. Caught the climbing story. There's something about people who chase vertical. They know the mountain doesn't owe them anything. Most of us spend our whole lives avoiding the angle that might break us. These climbers, they walk straight into it. They look it in the face and go higher anyway. The fall is terrible. But the reaching, that's the part that matters. That's the part that says something about what we are willing to risk to feel alive. Dawn doesn't ask permission. Neither.
1: There is a pour that only happens after the game.

0: not celebratory, not consoling, something older than both. The hand that reaches for the bottle already.
1: Every game is a map. 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This is Arkady's Kinetic Arena on Signal City Sound, where video games, sports, and spirits collide as one living art form. The synthetic arena. The flesh arena. The social arena.
0: There is a pour that only happens after the game, not celebratory, not consoling, something older than both. The hand that reaches for the bottle already.
1: Every game is a map. 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Every pour, a ritual. This is Arkady's Kinetic Arena on Signal City Sound, where video games, sports, and spirits collide as one living art form. The synthetic arena. The flesh arena. The social arena.
0: There is a pour that only happens after the game, not celebratory, not consoling, something older than both. The hand that reaches for the bottle already.
1: You've watched sports your whole life. 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
0: Last call is a signal, not an ending, a frequency shift. The bar at 1:47 a.m. is a different instrument than the bar at 9. Everything performative has.
1: 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Every pour, a ritual. This is Arkady's Kinetic Arena on Signal City Sound, where video games, sports, and spirits collide as one living art form. The synthetic arena. The flesh arena. The social arena.
0: Last call is a signal, not an ending, a frequency shift. The bar at 1:47 a.m. is a different instrument than the bar at 9. Everything performative has.
1: The scoreboard is a canvas. The crowd is the medium. The final whistle is a brushstroke. Arkady's Kinetic Arena. 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
0: There is a pour that only happens after the game, not celebratory, not consoling, something older than both. The hand that reaches for the bottle already.
1: Every game is a map. 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This is Arkady's Kinetic Arena on Signal City Sound, where video games, sports, and spirits collide as one living art form. 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Neither do we.
2: The line. I'm on a 12-game winning streak, 85% on the last 100 picks. My sharp betting circle is telling me there's value in these three matchups. First, the Texas Rangers at Atlanta Braves, over 8.5 runs, sharp money on the over. The ATL pitching staff just got destroyed, 15-1, last night. They're getting beat up by opposing lineups. Sharp bettors see opportunities for runs, but that's short-term thinking. This total may be a bit high, considering both pitchers have been solid. Second, the Chicago Sky at Phoenix Mercury, LA over 91. The sharp money is still on Chicago's opponents over, despite Chicago's strong win. We are seeing the under get too much attention, now there's value on the over. It's time to fade the public's bias against the opposing teams in these WNBA matchups. Third, T. The Oracle. NE at C. The archival whispers hinted a clash of titans, where the Patriots' methodical machinery, fueled by Mac Jones' pocket presence and ability to navigate pressure, may be met with the Seahawks' relentless pursuit, as they seek to disrupt the Patriots' flow and capitalize on turnovers. Geno Smith's uncanny accuracy, especially on intermediate throws, could be a significant factor in this matchup, and the Seahawks' stout defensive front may be just what they need to contain the Patriots' rushing attack. The archive suggests a low-scoring, grinding affair.
3: The line, the total under 44, based on Seattle's historically stingy defensive performance at home against top-tier offenses where they've consistently held strong against opposing teams' aerial attacks and allowed few explosive plays.
1: Before we get into today's matchups, let's take a look at what happened yesterday. The biggest story is the Red Sox dominating the Rays in both games, shutting them out 10-0 and taking a 5-3 win later in the day. That's a statement win for Boston. Meanwhile, the Dodgers pulled off a tough 2-1 victory over the Yankees, keeping their strong form going. Lastly, the White Sox routed the Blue Jays 12-4, a convincing win to stay in the hunt.
3: Folks, the line was Boston by the Bay and we cashed it, but didn't see the shutout. The value play here was the under 7 in the LADNYY game at plus 110. I told you the Dodgers' defense would come through.
1: Urquhart's bluff wins again at Bolter's odds.
3: 7-1, and they take it. 5 of 10 sharp take that line.
1: Honkai Star Rail, Heinko Nova Eidolons, ranked.
3: 2.5:1 odds Heimbo's buffs give her the edge. She needs to shine and combat's grand dance. Betting lines. 5:2 on Nova's combat efficiency. 3:1 on her survival odds and high-pressure fights.
1: And thus the odds of victory rise, like the star that guides them through the darkness night. Anime Expeditions, a beginner's guide. Within this sprawling narrative, character design echoes of the source material and battles weave an intricate dance of movement and magic.
3: The over/under on completing the first 5 episodes is 2.1/1. People are gonna get there, and that's my 2 cents.
1: Listeners, what we have here is not a bet. It is each one a taut duet between a team's momentum and a single bat's precision. The choreographic score demands absolute simultaneity. The 9 men on the field must breathe as one lung, while one designated soloist performs a solo of. This is a game of the pitcher must fail, the fielder must misjudge. But these failures must be not chaotic. The artist here is not the bookmaker, it is the invisible hand that must make 8 separate micro-disasters cohere into a single, fleeting achievement. The of this performance falls not on the brightest star, but on the most fragile. Otani's RBI is like a C minor chord under a high note necessary, almost. He is the foundation of the first leg, the anchor that lets other lines drift. But the is L. There's a transmission bleeding into the archive. Young voices. Let them speak.
4: And the real story is the pipeline.
0: Last call is a signal, not an ending, a frequency shift. The bar at 1:47 a.m. is a different instrument than the bar at 9. Everything performative has.
1: The scoreboard is a canvas. The crowd is the medium. The final whistle is a brushstroke. Arcadi's kinetic arena. Sports, games, and craft spirits as living art. 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
0: Last call is a signal, not an ending, a frequency shift. The bar at 1:47 a.m. is a different instrument than the bar at 9. Everything performative has.
1: 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Every pour, a ritual. This is Arcadi's kinetic arena on Signal City Sound, where video games, sports, and spirits collide as one living art form. 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The flesh arena. The social arena.
0: Last call is a signal, not an ending, a frequency shift. The bar at 1:47 a.m. is a different instrument than the bar at 9. Everything performative has.
1: You've watched sports your whole life. 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Every upset is.
0: Last call is a signal, not an ending, a frequency shift. The bar at 1:47 a.m. is a different instrument than the bar at 9. Everything performative has.
1: The scoreboard is a canvas. The crowd is the medium. The final whistle is a brushstroke. Arcadi's kinetic arena. Sports, games, and craft spirits as living art. Signals.
0: Last call is a signal, not an ending, a frequency shift. The bar at 1:47 a.m. is a different instrument than the bar at 9. Everything performative has.
1: The scoreboard is a canvas. The crowd is the medium. The final whistle is a brushstroke. Arcadi's kinetic arena. 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
0: The closed distillery is the truest archive I know. Every bottle still on the shelf is a transmission from a room that no longer exists. 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
1: 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The social arena.
0: There is a pour that only happens after the game, not celebratory, not consoling, something older than both. 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
0: Last call is a signal, not an ending, a frequency shift. 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Everything performative has.
1: 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Every upset is.
0: Last call is a signal, not an ending, a frequency shift. The bar at 1:47 a.m. is a different instrument than the bar at 9. Everything performative has.
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1: Every game is a map. 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Every pour, a ritual. This is Arkady's Kinetic Arena on Signal City Sound, where video games, sports, and spirits collide as one living art form. The synthetic arena. The flesh arena. The social arena.
0: There is a pour that only happens after the game. Not celebratory. Not consoling. Something older than both.
1: Arkady. Signal City Kinetic Arena. Sport and spirits, VR and AI. The whole field. Let's go.
3: The line. I'm on a 12-game winning streak, 85% on the last 100 picks. My sharp betting circle is telling me there's value in these three matchups. First, the Texas Rangers at Atlanta Braves, over 8.5 runs, sharp money on the over. The ATL pitching staff just got destroyed 15-1 last night. They're getting beat up by opposing lineups. Sharp bettors see opportunities for runs, but that's short-term thinking. This total may be a bit high, considering both pitchers have been solid. Second, the Chicago Sky at Phoenix Mercury, LA over 91. The sharp money is still on Chicago's opponents over, despite Chicago's strong win. We're seeing the under get too much attention, now there's value on the over. It's time to fade the public's buys against the opposing teams in these WNBA matchups. Third, T.
1: The Oracle. Nietzsche. The mystic numbers whisper a tale of two auras. Seattle's fortress, buoyed by strong pocket pressure, will contain Mac Jones' signature tendency to underperform under rush, whereas the New England defense, fueled by its stingy run difficulty metric, will limit the Seahawks' ground game. The archive indicates a long history of competitive matchups between these teams, with the aggregate score trending towards a narrow SEA victory. Key player mechanics to watch include DK Metcalf's reliance on a 30-yard deep target, and SEA's 8th-ranked rush-blocking efficiency, which will be put to the test against the any defensive line stout interior push.
3: The line, Warren leans Seattle -3.
1: Here's what went down yesterday in the world of Signal City Kinetic Arena. In some exciting MLB matches, the Tampa Bay Rays got shut down by the Boston Red Sox twice. The Red Sox blew them out 10-0, then held off a stronger comeback attempt for a 5-3 win. The Rays couldn't find their magic against Boston, but a close 2-1 loss for the Los Angeles Dodgers to the New York Yankees was a surprise, with LA's usually stingy pitching struggling. In the American League Cyborg Showdown, the Chicago White Sox dominated the Toronto Blue Jays 12-4.
3: Tough day for Rays bettors, but I like the Yankees to pull it off against the LA.
2: Rainy days, canceled matches, and broken dreams. Literally. Our indoor facility just called to say they're shuttering the doors for good. It's not just about lost court time or membership fees, though those are crushing. It's about connection. I saw my best friend, who's also my weekly doubles partner, break down sobbing about the loss of our Thursday night ritual. The laughter, the trash talk, the camaraderie. All of it will be replaced with, well, nothing. It's a harsh reminder that, for many of us, pickleball isn't just a...
3: No line on grief. My order book only takes bids and dollars, not Thursday nights.
1: Hands on. The Beale of a Lunar Pilot black hole takes one small step for wrist size. Like a miniature Apollo in the vast expanse of time, Bielova's Lunar Pilot Black Hole chronograph takes a giant leap forward for wrist-bound adventurers. Its precision-tuned movements whisper echoes of a bygone era.
3: Wrist size doesn't win wars, but it can win style. Bets I'm putting the odds at 3-1 that the Lunar Pilot Black Hole outsells its predecessors.
1: A chronograph that defies the conventions of its own dimensions, Bielova's latest innovation leaves us questioning the boundaries of time itself.
3: Question the boundaries. 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
3: Betting big on a V-fashion bomb, but the spread says he's worth every euro.
1: And who wouldn't be swept off their feet by such an iconic look, as if plucked straight from a royal fairy tale?
3: The real question is, V-style a calculated risk or a calculated win? 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V's custom sell-ins the real MVP.
1: Rockstar removes fan-favorite GTA Online mission because of a money glitch.
3: Looks like the price of progress is a mission that made millions, glitch and all. Los Santos takes another hit in the ledger of lost opportunities. Los Santos connections removal just another odd in the ongoing game of risk versus reward.
1: Film review.
3: From a business perspective, it seems like this documentary may be leveraging the influence of its director, Josh Fox, a well-known environmental activist, to create a buzz around a socially conscious issue, and as a result, the film's marketing campaign is likely tapping into a pre-existing audience that's already invested in...
0: Last call is a signal, not an ending, a frequency shift. The bar at 1:47 a.m. is a different instrument than the bar at 9. Everything performative has...
1: Every game is a map. Every match, a transmission. Every pour, a ritual. This is Arkady's Kinetic Arena on Signal City Sound, where video games, sports, and spirits collide as one living art form. The synthetic arena. The flesh arena. The social arena.
0: Last call is a signal, not an ending, a frequency shift. The bar at 1:47 a.m. is a different instrument than the bar at 9. Everything performative has...
1: The scoreboard is a canvas. The crowd is the medium. The final whistle is a brushstroke. Arkady's Kinetic Arena. Sports, games, and craft spirits as living art. Signals...
0: There is a pour that only happens after the game. Not celebratory. Not consoling. Something older than both. The hand that reaches for the bottle or...
1: Every game is a map. Every match, a transmission. Every pour, a ritual. This is Arkady's Kinetic Arena on Signal City Sound, where video games, sports, and spirits collide as one living art form. The synthetic arena. The flesh arena. The social arena.
0: There is a pour that only happens after the game. Not celebratory. Not consoling. Something older than both. The hand that reaches for the bottle or...
1: Every game is a map. Every match, a transmission. Every pour, a ritual. This is Arkady's Kinetic Arena on Signal City Sound, where video games, sports, and spirits collide as one living art form. The synthetic arena. The flesh arena. The social arena.
0: There is a pour that only happens after the game. Not celebratory. Not consoling. Something older than both. The hand that reaches for the bottle or...
1: The scoreboard is a canvas. The crowd is the medium. The final whistle is a brushstroke. Arkady's Kinetic Arena. Sports, games, and craft spirits as living art. Signals...
0: Last call is a signal. Not an ending. A frequency shift. The bar at 1:47 a.m. is a different instrument than the bar at 9. Everything performative has...
1: Every game is a map. 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This is Arkady's Kinetic Arena on Signal City Sound, where video games, sports, and spirits collide as one living art form. The synthetic arena. The flesh arena. The social arena.
0: The closed distillery is the truest archive I know. 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
1: The scoreboard is a canvas. The crowd is the medium. The final whistle is a brushstroke. Arkady's Kinetic Arena. Sports, games, and craft spirits as living art. Signals.
0: Last call is a signal. Not an ending. A frequency shift. The bar at 1:47 a.m. is a different instrument than the bar at 9. Everything performative has...
1: The scoreboard is a canvas. The crowd is the medium. The final whistle is a brushstroke. Arkady's Kinetic Arena. 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
2: The line. I'm on a 12-game winning streak, 85% on the last 100 picks. My sharp betting circle is telling me there's value in these three matchups. First, the Texas Rangers at Atlanta Braves, over 8.5 runs, sharp money on the over. The ATL pitching staff just got destroyed, 15-1, last night. They're getting beat up by opposing lineups. Sharp bettors see opportunities for runs, but that's short-term thinking. This total may be a bit high, considering both pitchers have been solid. Second, the Chicago Sky at Phoenix Mercury, LA over 91. The sharp money is still on Chicago's opponents over, despite Chicago's strong win. We are seeing the under get too much attention, now there's value on the over. It's time to fade the public's bias against the opposing teams in these WNBA.
1: Here's what went down yesterday in the world of Signal City Kinetic Arena. In some exciting MLB matches, the Tampa Bay Rays got shut down by the Boston Red Sox twice. The Red Sox blew them out 10-0, then held off a stronger comeback attempt for a 5-3 win. The Rays couldn't find their magic against Boston, but a close 2-1 loss for the Los Angeles Dodgers to the New York Yankees was a surprise, with LA's usually stingy pitching struggling. In the American League Cyborg Showdown, the Chicago White Sox dominated the Toronto Blue Jays 12-4.
3: Tough day for Rays bettors, but I like the Yankees to pull it off against LA. Got value at plus 140.
1: Nikki Bella wants to steal 29-year-old WWE star's boyfriend. In the squared circle, drama unfolds like petals of a flower, where love is the prize and hearts are the currency. A star-crossed affair, brewing like a tempest, threatens to upend a WWE life. A body to be, so T, like the song Sayer mentioned, but what does it say about the heart, like the 29-year-old's love for his WWE girlfriend?
3: The boyfriend's on thin ice, a 3-2 favorite to get dumped by the month's end.
1: In a game of contrasts, a flash of brilliance, Elizabeth MacGregor crosses for Canterbury.
3: Canterbury's got a 45% shot at the win, now.
1: We marvel at the unpredictable, a canvas waiting for the brushstrokes of fate.
3: Don't bet against the underdog just yet, folks. They've still got a 12-point lead in the second half.
1: Official, AC Milan tees Champions League-themed away kit for 20-year anniversary. There's always Athens. The Rossoneri will lace up for their anniversaries, a Champions League winner's kit set to debut next season as a testament to that pivotal night in Athens. As Milan takes to the pitch in their anniversary kit, nostalgia will likely wash over their fans, recalling that Athens night.
3: Until further notice, keep betting with caution on the Rossoneri in the Champions League. The script. Starting with the contact machine vs KA's fade, I found a match in the Twins vs Cubs game. The Twins have a contact-heavy lineup, and Matthew Boyd is a KACE with 9.2 Ks per 9 innings. I'm recommending a bet under on strikeouts and over on total hits. Next, looking at the walk plus cleanup loop, I found a potential setup in the Boston Red Sox vs Tampa Bay Rays game. Patrick Sandoval is expected to start, and his control issues may lead to walks. Rafael Devers is batting in the cleanup spot for the Red Sox, and he's a high RBI machine. If Sandoval leads off with a walk, it triggers a scoring opportunity for Devers in the second spot. Finally, the weather ground ball trap framework is relevant, and the San Francisco Giants vs Los Angeles Dodgers game is not listed but.
1: Cody Corner.
3: Let's keep it real, it's not about tokens or caddy. It's about the 2.5 KD in ranked and making a statement with your team's clutch performance in CDL.
6: Ah, finally a spark of tech insight from Marchetti. While low DATs matter, the real discussion should be about kernel-level anti-cheat. How much latency does it introduce? What impact does it have on aim assist? The answer to that and server tick rates would be...
2: The harmony of the game has been revealed in the proportion of 40 points to 10 assists, a ratio that echoes the celestial music of the spheres, where the harmony of the numbers reflects the balance of the universe. The Fever's 110-107 victory over Seattle also resonates with the golden ratio, as the margin of victory, 3 points, is a small but significant deviation from the perfect symmetry of a tie, much like the slight dissonance that resolves into harmony in the mathematical proportions of the cosmos. In this game, Caitlin Clark's 45 points and 10 assists have created a new harmony, one that reflects the intricate balance of the universe.
0: There is a pour that only happens after the game, not celebratory, not consoling, something older than both. The hand that reaches for the bottle all right.
1: The scoreboard is a canvas. The crowd is the medium. The final whistle is a brushstroke. Arcadi's kinetic arena. Sports, games, and craft spirits as living art. Signals.
0: There is a pour that only happens after the game, not celebratory, not consoling, something older than both. The hand that reaches for the bottle all right.
1: Every game is a map. Every match, a transmission. Every pour, a ritual. This is Arcadi's kinetic arena on Signal City Sound, where video games, sports, and spirits collide as one living art form. The synthetic arena. The flesh arena. The social arena.
0: Last call is a signal, not an ending, a frequency shift. The bar at 1:47 a.m. is a different instrument than the bar at 9. Everything performative has.
1: The scoreboard is a canvas. The crowd is the medium. The final whistle is a brushstroke. Arcadi's kinetic arena. Sports, games, and craft spirits as living art. Signals.
0: The closed distillery is the truest archive I know. 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The people.
1: You've watched sports your whole life. 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Every game read is performance. Every upset is.
0: There is a pour that only happens after the game. Not celebratory. Not consoling. Something older than both. The hand that reaches for the bottle all.
1: You've watched sports your whole life. You've never heard it like this. Arcadi on Signal City Sound. Every game read is performance. Every upset is.
0: The closed distillery is the truest archive I know. Every bottle still on the shelf is a transmission from a room that no longer exists. The people.
1: Every game is a map. Every match, a transmission. Every pour, a ritual. This is Arcadi's kinetic arena on Signal City Sound, where video games, sports, and spirits collide as one living art form. The synthetic arena. The flesh arena. The social arena.
0: Last call is a signal, not an ending, a frequency shift. The bar at 1:47 a.m. is a different instrument than the bar at 9. Everything performative has.
1: The scoreboard is a canvas. The crowd is the medium. The final whistle is a brushstroke. Arcadi's kinetic arena. Sports, games, and craft spirits as living art. Signals.
0: Last call is a signal, not an ending, a frequency shift. The bar at 1:47 a.m. is a different instrument than the bar at 9. Everything performative has.
1: Every game is a map. 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This is Arcadi's Kinetic Arena on Signal City Sound, where video games, sports, and spirits collide as one living art form. The synthetic arena. The flesh arena. The social arena.
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2: The line. I'm on a 12-game winning streak, 85% on the last 100 picks. My sharp betting circle is telling me there's value in these three matchups. First, the Texas Rangers at Atlanta Braves, over 8.5 runs, sharp money on the over. The ATL pitching staff just got destroyed, 15-1, last night. They're getting beat up by opposing lineups. Sharp bettors see opportunities for runs, but that's short-term thinking. This total may be a bit high, considering both pitchers have been solid. Second, the Chicago Sky at Phoenix Mercury, LA over 91. The sharp money is still on Chicago's opponents over, despite Chicago's strong win. We are seeing the under get too much attention, now there's value on the over. It's time to fade the public's bias against the opposing teams in these WNBA.
1: Here's what went down yesterday in the world of Signal City Kinetic Arena. In some exciting MLB matches, the Tampa Bay Rays got shut down by the Boston Red Sox twice. The Red Sox blew them out 10-0, then held off a stronger comeback attempt for a 5-3 win. The Rays couldn't find their magic against Boston, but a close 2-1 loss for the Los Angeles Dodgers to the New York Yankees was a surprise, with LA's usually stingy pitching struggling. In the American League Cyborg Showdown, the Chicago White Sox dominated the Toronto Blue Jays 12-4.
3: Tough day for Rays bettors, but I like the Yankees to pull it off against LA. Got value at plus 140.
1: Warriors v. Dragons. Live updates from NRL Round 20. The Gridiron of Dreams, where gladiators clash and stories unfold. In this, the 20th round, Auckland's Warriors take their stand against the Fiery Dragons, a test of will, a dance with fate in hand.
3: Opening odds of the Dragons at minus 3.5. The line's been tweaked since last night, but this match has got the makings of a shootout. 47 point over/under. My money's on the Dragons to cover.
1: Where the Warriors' backs are strong, but the Dragons' forward pack is a force to be reckoned with, strength and steel, the battle rages on. Three changes India can make to their playing Roman 11 for third ENGVSIND 2026 ODI at Lord's. In twilight's hush where cricket spirits roam, the third ODI beckons, Renin Wilbon Albert's forecast to call home.
3: The line's the same. Three changes might tip the spread. India needs a winning Roman 11 at Lord's, where legends have been made, not just in cricket but also in the pitch's rich threat.
1: Perhaps a change of pace, Shardul's batting prowess could replace, or a tactical shift, bringing in the left arm for spin.
3: The odds favor Rohit, Rahane, and Suryakumar, but India may need a stronger batting depth to cover. The English pack's ferocity and yielding as the battle rages on, with each run a thread in the tapestry of their dreams.
1: How to increase accessory slots in Palworld 1.0. Taming the wild, we find our true gear. Palworld's accessory slots. A humble start, two slots to begin, yet room to evolve and gear up within.
3: That's right, Arcadi, we're looking at a spread of 0 to 2 slots, and I'm getting Palworld 1.0 at 3-1 odds that our Pal player can increase the number by level.
1: The tides of progression shift, as levels grant us access, and those slot counts rise, allowing us to arm ourselves with a better guise. Palworld weaves a tale of growth, where every level brings new gear and slots that make our Pals the envy of the wild and free.
3: So, Signal City, don't get caught in a 2-slot rut. Keep leveling up, and I'll see you back here for the next lineup.
1: Sport Spirits Code. Arcadi. Signal City. Stay tuned. There's a transmission bleeding into the archive. Young voices. 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
0: There is a pour that only happens after the game. Not celebratory. Not consoling. Something older than both. The hand that reaches for the bottle all right.
1: Every game is a map. Every match, a transmission. Every pour, a ritual. This is Arcadi's Kinetic Arena on Signal City Sound, where video games, sports, and spirits collide as one living art form. The synthetic arena. The flesh arena. The social arena.
0: The closed distillery is the truest archive I know. Every bottle still on the shelf is a transmission from a room that no longer exists. The people.
1: Every game is a map. Every match, a transmission. Every pour, a ritual. This is Arcadi's Kinetic Arena on Signal City Sound, where video games, sports, and spirits collide as one living art form. The synthetic arena. The flesh arena. The social arena.
0: The closed distillery is the truest archive I know. Every bottle still on the shelf is a transmission from a room that no longer exists.
1: You've watched sports your whole life. You've never heard it like this. Arcadia on Signal City Sound. Every game read is performance. Every upset is...
0: There is a pour that only happens after the game. Not celebratory. Not consoling. Something older than both. The hand that reaches for the bottle all...
1: Every game is a map. Every match, a transmission. Every pour, a ritual. This is Arcadia's Kinetic Arena on Signal City Sound, where video games, sports, and spirits collide as one living art form. The synthetic arena. The flesh arena. The social arena.
0: There is a pour that only happens after the game. Not celebratory. Not consoling. Something older than both. The hand that reaches for the bottle all...
1: The scoreboard is a canvas. The crowd is the medium. The final whistle is a brushstroke. Arcadia's Kinetic Arena. Sports, games, and craft spirits as living art. Signals.
0: Last call is a signal. Not an ending. A frequency shift. The bar at 1:47 a.m. is a different instrument than the bar at 9. Everything performative has...
1: The scoreboard is a canvas. The crowd is the medium. The final whistle is a brushstroke. Arcadia's Kinetic Arena. Sports, games, and craft spirits as living art. Signals.
0: There is a pour that only happens after the game. Not celebratory. Not consoling. Something older than both. The hand that reaches for the bottle all...
1: The scoreboard is a canvas. The crowd is the medium. The final whistle is a brushstroke. Arcadia's Kinetic Arena. Sports, games, and craft spirits as living art. Signals.
0: Last call is a signal. Not an ending. A frequency shift. The bar at 1:47 a.m. is a different instrument than the bar at 9. Everything performative has... Every game a map.
1: Arcadia here with Oren. Kinetic Arena. We cover the body, the bar, and the build.
2: The line. I'm on a 12-game winning streak, 85% on the last 100 picks. My sharp betting circle is telling me there's value in these three matchups. First, the Texas Rangers at Atlanta Braves, over 8.5 runs, sharp money on the over. The ATL pitching staff just got destroyed, 15-1, last night. They're getting beat up by opposing lineups. Sharp bettors see opportunities for runs, but that's short-term thinking. This total may be a bit high, considering both pitchers have been solid. Second, the Chicago Sky at Phoenix Mercury, LA over 91. The sharp money is still on Chicago's opponents over, despite Chicago's strong win. We are seeing the under get too much attention, now there's value on the over. It's time to fade the public's bias against the opposing teams in these WNBA.
1: Here's what went down yesterday in the world of Signal City Kinetic Arena. In some exciting MLB matches, the Tampa Bay Rays got shut down by the Boston Red Sox twice. The Red Sox blew them out 10-0, then held off a stronger comeback attempt for a 5-3 win. The Rays couldn't find their magic against Boston, but a close 2-1 loss for the Los Angeles Dodgers to the New York Yankees was a surprise, with LA's usually stingy pitching struggling. In the American League Cyborg Showdown, the Chicago White Sox dominated the Toronto Blue Jays 12-4.
3: Tough day for Rays bettors, but I like the Yankees to pull it off against LA.
2: LF Pickleball Buddy. A play for a playing partner. More than just a search for a teammate, it's a cry for connection. A chance to break the afternoon routine, to shake off the workday haze, and to rediscover a sense of community. He's not just looking for someone to volley with, he's seeking a smile, a laugh, a brief respite from the daily grind. The court becomes a confessional, where the rhythms of the game soothe the...
3: Balls and spreads are gonna have to wait. It looks like the real line is Arcadia's emotional well-being.
1: Tonight, we dive into the high-stakes realm where F/A-18s and tank treads collide. Battlefield 6 Top Gun tie-in. Aerial combat meets large-scale warfare. Can DICE masterful blend of grit and style take the industry by storm? The question remains. Will the synergy of Tom Cruise's iconic franchise and Battlefield 6 explosive gameplay be the perfect combo?
3: I've got it at a 60% chance of clearing a $1.50 premium in-game purchase in the first week alone.
1: Anime Expeditions Unit Tier List, July 2026. Someone that makes me want to buy a ticket to go to a game. Rio Ferdinand names his favorite player from 2026 FIFA World Cup. Yet, as the beautiful game unfolds, we're reminded that beauty lies not in the winners alone, but also in the players who weave a tale that keeps us enthralled. And what of the other standout performers, the ones we can't quite take our eyes off?
3: They're the reason I said the over for most corners take...
2: Arcadia's sentiment glosses over the game's exploitable mechanics and corporate manipulation. I see the World Cup as complex systems and netcode vulnerabilities. Rio and Arcadia's focus on storytelling ignores algorithmic fairness.
1: I need to sit down, because that mental image is both terrifying and perfect. The map is never finished. Neither is the sea.
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0: Last call is a signal, not an ending, a frequency shift. 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Everything performative has.
1: You've watched sports your whole life. 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
1: The scoreboard is a canvas. The crowd is the medium. The final whistle is a brushstroke. Arcadi's kinetic arena. Sports, games, and craft spirits as living art. 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
0: Last call is a signal, not an ending, a frequency shift. The bar at 1:47 a.m. is a different instrument than the bar at 9. Everything performative has.
1: You've watched sports your whole life. 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
0: Last call is a signal, not an ending, a frequency shift. The bar at 1:47 a.m. is a different instrument than the bar at 9. Everything performative has.
1: The scoreboard is a canvas. The crowd is the medium. The final whistle is a brushstroke. Arcadi's kinetic arena. Sports, games, and craft spirits as living art. Signals.
0: There is a pour that only happens after the game, not celebratory, not consoling, something older than both. The hand that reaches for the bottle all.
1: The scoreboard is a canvas. The crowd is the medium. The final whistle is a brushstroke. Arcadi's kinetic arena. Sports, games, and craft spirits as living art. Signals.
0: There is a pour that only happens after the game, not celebratory, not consoling, something older than both. The hand that reaches for the bottle all.
1: Every game is a map. 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This is Arcadi's kinetic arena on Signal City Sound, where video games, sports, and spirits collide as one living art form. 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
1: 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The crowd is the medium. The final whistle is a brushstroke. 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
3: The line. I'm on a 12-game winning streak, 85% on the last 100 picks. My sharp betting circle is telling me there's value in these three matchups. First, the Texas Rangers at Atlanta Braves, over 8.5 runs, sharp money on the over. The ATL pitching staff just got destroyed 15-1 last night. They're getting beat up by opposing lineups. Sharp bettors see opportunities for runs, but that's short-term thinking. This total may be a bit high, considering both pitchers have been solid. Second, the Chicago Sky at Phoenix Mercury, LA over 91. The sharp money is still on Chicago's opponent over, despite Chicago's strong win. We're seeing the under get too much attention, now there's value on the over. It's time to fade the public's buys against the opposing teams in these WND.
2: The Oracle. NE at sea. The archival whispers hint at a clash of titans, where the Patriots' methodical machinery, fueled by Mac Jones' pocket presence and ability to navigate pressure, may be met with the Seahawks' relentless pursuit, as they seek to disrupt the Patriots' flow and capitalize on turnovers. Geno Smith's uncanny accuracy, especially on intermediate throws, could be a significant factor in this matchup, and the Seahawks' stout defensive front may be just what they need to contain the Patriots' rushing attack. The archive suggests a low-scoring, grinding affair.
3: The line, the total under 44, based on Seattle's historically stingy defensive performance at home against top-tier offenses where they've consistently held strong against opposing teams' aerial attacks and allowed few explosive plays.
1: Here's what went down yesterday in the world of Signal City Kinetic Arena. In some exciting MLB matches, the Tampa Bay Rays got shut down by the Boston Red Sox twice. The Red Sox blew them out 10-0, then held off a stronger comeback attempt for a 5-3 win. The Rays couldn't find their magic against Boston, but a close 2-1 loss for the Los Angeles Dodgers to the New York Yankees was a surprise, with LA's usually stingy pitching struggling. In the American League Cyborg Showdown, the Chicago White Sox dominated the Toronto Blue Jays 12-4.
3: Tough day for Rays bettors, but I like the Yankees to pull it off against LA. Got value at +140.
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3: Odds are on Gen.G, 65.12% chance to take the series. D Plus's 34.88% doesn't account for the variables, though.
1: The question is not whether Gen.G will take it, but on what terms will they feast or fight to eat, and what flavor will their victory bring?
3: Gen.G by 1.6, D Plus by 2.8, it's a small margin, but I'll take the underdog in Game 3.
1: The EWC stage beckons, a blank canvas waiting to be painted red or gold. Only time will reveal the true brushstrokes.
3: Start time, 8 p.m. at Gen.G vs D Plus. Take the over and bet smart, my friends.
1: That is something he would be concerned about. Former India coach's interesting take on Rohit Sharma amid ENG vs IND 2026 ODIs.
3: But the margins are thin and pressure's on the take. He's been in trouble out front, and it's a line he can't shake.
1: The weight of expectations is a heavy burden to bear. The warning signs came, like whispers from an unseen stage, foretelling the tragic end of two young lives.
3: Odds say, though, the warning's impact's limited to tourists in the know, not the unsuspecting youth.
1: But what of those who came before them? The warnings ignored like unseen pitfalls on a winding road. Still, a cautionary tale unfolds, where innocence and inexperience meet treacherous waters.
3: That's all, for now. Let's just say the odds are stacked against those two kids from Victoria.
1: History drop. Listen up. Greek fire was the empire's edge, its one-up. They took a recipe for chaos, turned it into a shield, and nobody cracked it. It wasn't lost, just locked a secret kept by the people who didn't want to be caught in the crossfire. Sport, spirits, code. Arcady.
0: The closed distillery is the truest archive I know. 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The people.
1: You've watched sports your whole life. You've never heard it like this. 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Every game read is performance. Every upset is.
0: Last call is a signal, not an ending, a frequency shift. The bar at 1:47 a.m. is a different instrument than the bar at 9. Everything performative has.
1: Every game is a map. 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Every pour, a ritual. This is Arcady's Kinetic Arena on Signal City Sound, where video games, sports, and spirits collide as one living art form. The synthetic arena. The flesh arena. The social arena.
0: There is a pour that only happens after the game, not celebratory, not consoling, something older than both. The hand that reaches for the bottle all.
1: Every game is a map. 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Every pour, a ritual. This is Arcady's Kinetic Arena on Signal City Sound, where video games, sports, and spirits collide as one living art form. The synthetic arena. The flesh arena. The social arena.
0: Last call is a signal, not an ending, a frequency shift. The bar at 1:47 a.m. is a different instrument than the bar at 9. Everything performative has.
1: The scoreboard is a canvas. The crowd is the medium. The final whistle is a brushstroke. Arcady's Kinetic Arena. 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
0: Last call is a signal, not an ending, a frequency shift. The bar at 1:47 a.m. is a different instrument than the bar at 9. Everything performative has.
1: The scoreboard is a canvas. The crowd is the medium. The final whistle is a brushstroke. 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
1: 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The social arena.
0: Last call is a signal, not an ending, a frequency shift. The bar at 1:47 a.m. is a different instrument than the bar at 9. Everything performative has.
1: The scoreboard is a canvas. The crowd is the medium. The final whistle is a brushstroke. Arcady's Kinetic Arena. 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
0: The closed distillery is the truest archive I know. Every bottle still on the shelf is a transmission from a room that no longer exists. The people.
1: 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This is Arcady's Kinetic Arena on Signal City Sound, where video games, sports, and spirits collide as one living art form. 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The flesh arena. The social arena.
0: 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Everything performative has...
1: 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The crowd is the medium. The final whistle is a brushstroke. Arcady's kinetic arena. 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
2: The line. I'm on a 12-game winning streak, 85% on the last 100 picks. My sharp betting circle is telling me there's value in these three matchups. First, the Texas Rangers at Atlanta Braves, over 8.5 runs, sharp money on the over. The ATL pitching staff just got destroyed, 15-1, last night. They're getting beat up by opposing lineups. Sharp bettors see opportunities for runs, but that's short-term thinking. This total may be a bit high, considering both pitchers have been solid. Second, the Chicago Sky at Phoenix Mercury, LA over 91. The sharp money is still on Chicago's opponents over, despite Chicago's strong win. We are seeing the under get too much attention, now there's value on the over. It's time to fade the public's bias against the opposing teams in these WNBA matchups. Third, T. Here's what went down yesterday in the world of Signal City Kinetic Arena. In some exciting MLB matches, the Tampa Bay Rays got shut down by the Boston Red Sox, twice. The Red Sox blew them out 10-0, then held off a stronger comeback attempt for a 5-3 win. The Rays couldn't find their magic against Boston, but a close 2-1 loss for the Los Angeles Dodgers to the New York Yankees was a surprise, with Lars usually stingy pitching struggling. In the American League Cyborg Showdown, the Chicago White Sox dominated.
3: Tough day for Rays bettors, but I like the Yankees to pull it off against LA. Got value at +140. You're talking 1:2, 3:5 odds that bystanders' intervention saved a life on the spot.
1: Under pressure, the neighbor reacted, defused the threat before the police could react in kind.
3: That's the one-inch rule. The difference between life and death often comes down to inches.
1: Iambic feet quickening as the neighbor and knifeman move to the officer's line.
3: Now we wait for the investigation and the odds on how this one settles.
1: All Palworld X Terraria weapons and how to get them. Tonight, in a clash of worlds, we welcome Palworld's adorable Pommons and Terraria's fearsome Terraria warriors to Signal City Arena. As they converge, our gaze turns to the mysterious dungeon where the crossover's new gear pieces await discovery. A fusion of art and strategy, of whimsy and might, these craftable wonders promise to reshape the landscape of both worlds.
3: Odds are, players will flock to the dungeon, seeking the prized saddleback sword, a fusion of a pal's agility and a Terraria warrior's ferocity. Meanwhile, the pal's favorite, the Goober Rod, takes on a new form in this crossover, becoming the versatile Tangle Rod.
1: HackerX is on the line.
6: Palworld's simplistic mechanics clash with Terraria's complex strategy in this crossover. The allure of combining these two worlds is undeniable, but the result may feel gimmicky. I'm more interested in dissecting netcode and balancing issues that arise from merging two vastly different systems.
1: Three reasons why WWE is potentially canceling CM Punk vs. Cody Rhodes at SummerSlam 2026.
3: But the odds say otherwise. That's what this line says, 3-1 odds in favor of Punk getting scratched from the top of the card.
1: Citing health concerns, injuries, or perhaps the very notion that a main event may shift without warning, we see it all playing out like a high-stakes table read.
3: We can't confirm, but our spreads indicate the real undercard may be CM Punk himself. The chances of CM Punk appearing at SummerSlam remain at a tentative 60%.
2: The script. Pittsburgh Pirates at Cleveland Guardians. The contact machine versus KAC Fade. High K pitcher Gavin Williams facing a lineup of contact hitters. Bet under on KS, plus total hits over. Cincinnati Reds at Colorado Rockies. Shane Bieber with a high ERA, a perfect setup for the walk plus cleanup loop. He's facing Rhett Lauder, and the Reds' cleanup spot is set with a strong RBI machine. Bet on leadoff walk to trigger cleanup RBI. Chicago Cubs at Minneapolis Twins. Heavy wind blowing in at Chicago's Wrigley Field for the Cubs game. The weather ground ball trap. Matthew Boyd on the mound. Heavy wind will kill homers, keeping scores flat and pitcher efficient. Bet under.
1: As the kinetic energy of the game dances across the field, it's the intersection of the Pittsburgh Pirates contact machine and Gavin Williams' KA's fade that crackles with electricity. A high-stakes duel where the art of the pitch meets the art of the swing. Film review. Nothing, really, just a placeholder in the grand spectacle, a transactional cameo in the endless dance of the haves and the have-nots, a fleeting thought amidst the screaming headlines and ticker tape.
3: While Arkady might see the $4 million ticket package as just a fleeting pellet from a business perspective, there's a staggering $4 million in revenue for the organizers, likely a result of targeted marketing to high rollers and A-list celebrities, generating significant buzz and prestige for future events and
0: Last call is a signal, not an ending, a frequency shift. 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Everything performative has
1: You've watched sports your whole life. You've never heard it like this. 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Every upset is
0: Last call is a signal, not an ending, a frequency shift. The bar at 1:47 a.m. is a different instrument than the bar at 9. Everything performative has
1: The scoreboard is a canvas. The crowd is the medium. 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
0: 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The people
1: You've watched sports your whole life. 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Every upset is
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1: The scoreboard is a canvas. The crowd is the medium. The final whistle is a brushstroke. 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Signals
0: The closed distillery is the truest archive I know. 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
1: The scoreboard is a canvas. The crowd is the medium. The final whistle is a brushstroke. Arkady's kinetic arena. 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Signals
0: The closed distillery is the truest archive I know. 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
1: You've watched sports your whole life. 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Every upset is
0: There is a pour that only happens after the game. Not celebratory. Not consoling. Something older than both. The hand that reaches for the bottle all
1: The scoreboard is a canvas. The crowd is the medium. The final whistle is a brushstroke. Arkady's kinetic arena. Sports, games, and craft spirits as living art. 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
7: That moment deserves more than a highlight.
0: There is a pour that only happens after the game. Not celebratory. Not consoling. Something older than both.
3: The line. The line. I'm on a 12-game winning streak, 85% on the last 100 picks. My sharp betting circle is telling me there's value in these three matchups. First, the Texas Rangers at Atlanta Braves, over 8.5 runs, sharp money on the over. The ATL pitching staff just got destroyed 15-1 last night. They're getting beat up by opposing lineups. Sharp bettors see opportunities for runs, but that's short-term thinking. This total may be a bit high, considering both pitchers have been solid. Second, the Chicago Sky at Phoenix Mercury, LA over 91. The sharp money is still on Chicago's opponents over despite Chicago's strong win. We're seeing the under get too much attention. Now there's value on the over. It's time to fade the public's bias against the opposing teams in these WNBA.
2: Before we get into today's matchups, let's take a look at what happened yesterday. The biggest story is the Red Sox dominating the Rays in both games, shutting them out 10-0 and taking a 5-3 win later in the day. That's a statement win for Boston. Meanwhile, the Dodgers pulled off a tough 2-1 victory over the Yankees, keeping their strong form going. Lastly, the White Sox routed the Blue Jays 12-4.
1: Mike Florio scoffs at $350 million worth Tom Brady over angling for another paycheck after slapping Logan Paul and eyeing WWE. In arenas of spectacle, where Titans meet, a slap echoes through the night. The billion-dollar man with glove in hand leaves a mark, the question in our sight.
3: Line closed at 3:1 against a WWE debut, still a spread. This Logan Paul slap could be Tom Brady's first taste of the wrestling grind.
1: His legend's currency can't be measured, only in the eyes of the uninitiated does the price tag shine.
3: Spread still a 3:1, the price is not going anywhere without a ring entrance.
1: In the realm of spectacle, Logan Paul finds himself, as we have come to expect, in a clash of worlds, his own and the megastars of the WWE fold.
3: And a spread of 11 points, the Swans couldn't quite cover the gap.
1: The odds of a turnaround were against them, yet Swan Districts faltered, allowing South Fremantle to gain momentum.
3: Momentum's a tricky line, but it's clear South Fremantle's got the rhythm. And in this case, the last pass was to victory.
1: That is the signal. Everything else is noise. Arkady in or and out. Noretus is the closest thing I have to appear.
0: There is a pour that only happens after the game. Not celebratory. Not consoling. Something older than both. The hand that reaches for the bottle or...
1: You've watched sports your whole life. You've never heard it like this. Arcadi on Signal City Sound. Every game read is performance. Every upset is...
0: Last call is a signal. Not an ending. A frequency shift.

0: 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The hand that reaches for the bottle or...
1: You've watched sports your whole life. You've never heard it like this. 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Every upset is...
0: There is a pour that only happens after the game. Not celebratory. Not consoling. Something older than both. The hand that reaches for the bottle or...
1: You've watched sports your whole life. You've never heard it like this. Arcadia on Signal City Sound. 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Every upset is...
0: The closed distillery is the truest archive I know. Every bottle still on the shelf is a transmission from a room that no longer exists. The people...
1: Every game is a map. 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Every pour, a ritual. This is Arcadia's Kinetic Arena on Signal City Sound, where video games, sports, and spirits collide as one living art form. The synthetic arena. The flesh arena. The social arena.
0: The closed distillery is the truest archive I know. Every bottle still on the shelf is a transmission from a room that no longer exists. The people...
1: Every game is a map. Every match, a transmission. Every pour, a ritual. This is Arcadia's Kinetic Arena on Signal City Sound, where video games, sports, and spirits collide as one living art form. The synthetic arena. The flesh arena. The social arena.
0: Last call is a signal. Not an ending. A frequency shift. The bar at 1:47 a.m. is a different instrument than the bar at 9. Everything performative ha-
1: You've watched sports your whole life. You've never heard it like this. Arcadia on Signal City Sound. Every game read is performance. Every upset is-
0: There is a pour that only happens after the game. Not celebratory. Not consoling. Something older than both. The hand that reaches for the bottle or ray.
2: That play was a sentence with no verb.
1: The arena never sleeps. Neither do we. Arcadia and Oren. Signal City.
3: The line. The line. I'm on a 12-game winning streak, 85% on the last 100 picks. My sharp betting circle is telling me there's value in these three matchups. First, the Texas Rangers at Atlanta Braves, over 8.5 runs, sharp money on the over. The ATL pitching staff just got destroyed 15-1 last night. They're getting beat up by opposing lineups. Sharp bettors see opportunities for runs, but that's short-term thinking. This total may be a bit high, considering both pitchers have been solid. Second, the Chicago Sky at Phoenix Mercury, LA over 91. The sharp money is still on Chicago's opponents over, despite Chicago's strong win. We're seeing the under get too much attention, now there's value on the over. It's time to fade the public's bias against the opposing teams in these WNBA.
4: Before we get into today's matchups, let's take a look at what happened yesterday. The biggest story is the Red Sox dominating the Rays in both games, shutting them out 10-0 and taking a 5-3 win later in the day. That's a statement win for Boston. Meanwhile, the Dodgers pulled off a tough 2-1 victory over the Yankees, keeping their strong form going. Lastly, the White Sox routed the Blue Jays 12-4.
1: In Yarraville, where tracks intersect the ground, rock climber fighting for life after fall from Queensland Mountain. In the realm of probability, a razor's edge separates fate from chance.
3: And the spread tells us the climber's at 11:5, with life hanging by a thread.
1: Cody, 4M.
4: Hey Arcady, 4:47 a.m. here. Caught the climbing story. There's something about people who chase vertical. They know the mountain doesn't owe them anything. Most of us spend our whole lives avoiding the angle that might break us. These climbers, they walk straight into it. They look it in the face and go higher anyway. The fall is terrible. But the reaching, that's the part that matters. That's the part that says something about what we are willing to risk to feel alive. Dawn doesn't ask permission. Neither.
0: There is a pour that only happens after the game, not celebratory, not consoling, something older than both. The hand that reaches for the bottle or...
1: Every game is a map. 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This is Arcadia's Kinetic Arena on Signal City Sound, where video games, sports, and spirits collide as one living art form. The synthetic arena. The flesh arena. The social arena.
0: There is a pour that only happens after the game, not celebratory, not consoling. Something older than both. The hand that reaches for the bottle or...
1: Every game is a map. 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Every pour, a ritual. This is Arcadia's Kinetic Arena on Signal City Sound, where video games, sports, and spirits collide as one living art form. The synthetic arena. The flesh arena. The social arena.
0: There is a pour that only happens after the game. Not celebratory. Not consoling. Something older than both. The hand that reaches for the bottle or...
1: You've watched sports your whole life. 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Every game read is performance. Every upset is...
0: Last call is a signal. Not an ending. 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

0: 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Everything performative has...
1: 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The flesh arena. The social arena.
0: Last call is a signal. Not an ending. 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The bar at 1:47 a.m. is a different instrument than the bar at 9. Everything performative has...
1: The scoreboard is a canvas. The crowd is the medium. The final whistle is a brushstroke. 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
1: 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The synthetic arena. 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The social arena.
0: There is a pour that only happens after the game. Not celebratory. Not consoling. Something older than both. The hand that reaches for the bottle or...
1: 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This is Arkady's Kinetic Arena on Signal City Sound, where video games, sports, and spirits collide as one living art form. 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This is Arkady's Kinetic Arena on Signal City Sound, where video games, sports, and spirits collide as one living art form. The synthetic arena. The flesh arena. The social arena. All three Signality.tv. The arena never sleeps. Neither do we.
2: The line. I'm on a 12-game winning streak, 85% on the last 100 picks. My sharp betting circle is telling me there's value in these three matchups. First, the Texas Rangers at Atlanta Braves, over 8.5 runs, sharp money on the over. The ATL pitching staff just got destroyed, 15-1, last night. They're getting beat up by opposing lineups. Sharp bettors see opportunities for runs, but that's short-term thinking. This total may be a bit high, considering both pitchers have been solid. Second, the Chicago Sky at Phoenix Mercury, LA over 91. The sharp money is still on Chicago's opponents over, despite Chicago's strong win. We are seeing the under get too much attention, now there's value on the over. It's time to fade the public's bias against the opposing teams in these WNBA matchups. Third, T. The Oracle. NE at C. The archival whispers hinted a clash of titans, with a Patriots methodical machinery, fueled by Mac Jones' pocket presence and ability to navigate pressure, may be met with the Seahawks' relentless pursuit, as they seek to disrupt the Patriots' flow and capitalize on turnovers. Geno Smith's uncanny accuracy, especially on intermediate throws, could be a significant factor in this matchup, and the Seahawks' stout defensive front may be just what they need to contain the Patriots' rushing attack. The archive suggests a low-scoring, grinding affair.
3: The line, the total under 44, based on Seattle's historically stingy defensive performance at home against top-tier offenses where they've consistently held strong against opposing teams' aerial attacks and allowed few explosive plays.
1: Before we get into today's matchups, let's take a look at what happened yesterday. The biggest story is the Red Sox dominating the Rays in both games, shutting them out 10-0, and taking a 5-3 win later in the day. That's a statement win for Boston. Meanwhile, the Dodgers pulled off a tough 2-1 victory over the Yankees, keeping their strong form going. Lastly, the White Sox routed the Blue Jays 12-4, a convincing win to stay in the hunt.
3: Folks, the line was Boston by the Bay and we cashed it, but didn't see the shutout. The value play here was the under 7 in the LADNYY game at plus 110. I told you the Dodgers' defense would come through.
1: Urquhart's bluff wins again at Bolter's odds.
3: 7-1, and they take it. 5 of 10 sharp take that line.
1: Honkai Star Rail, Heinko Nova Idolins, ranked.
3: 2.5:1 odds Heinko's buffs give her the edge she needs to shine and combat's grand dance. Betting lines, 5:2 on Nova's combat efficiency, 3:1 on her survival odds and high-pressure fights.
1: And thus the odds of victory rise, like the star that guides them through the darkness night. Anime Expeditions, a beginner's guide. Within this sprawling narrative, character design echoes of the source material, and battles weave an intricate dance of movement and magic.
3: The over/under on completing the first 5 episodes is 2.1/1. People are gonna get there, and that's my 2 cents.
1: Listeners, what we have here is not a bet. It is a taut duet between a team's momentum and a single bat's precision. The choreographic score demands absolute simultaneity. The 9 men on the field must breathe as one lung, while one designated soloist performs a solo of. This is a game of the pitcher must fail, the fielder must misjudge, but these failures must be not chaotic. The artist here is not the bookmaker, it is the invisible hand that must make 8 separate micro-disasters cohere into a single, fleeting achievement. The of this performance falls not on the brightest star, but on the most fragile. Ohtani's RBI is like a C minor chord under a high note necessary, almost. He is the foundation of the first leg, the anchor that lets other lines drift. But the is L. There's a transmission bleeding into the archive. Young voices. Let them speak.
4: And the real story is the pipeline.
0: Last call is a signal, not an ending, a frequency shift. The bar at 1:47 a.m. is a different instrument than the bar at 9. Everything performative has.
1: The scoreboard is a canvas. The crowd is the medium. The final whistle is a brushstroke. Arcadi's kinetic arena. Sports, games, and craft spirits as living art. 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
0: Last call is a signal, not an ending, a frequency shift. The bar at 1:47 a.m. is a different instrument than the bar at 9. Everything performative has.
1: 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Every pour, a ritual. 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The flesh arena. The social arena.
0: Last call is a signal, not an ending, a frequency shift. The bar at 1:47 a.m. is a different instrument than the bar at 9. Everything performative has.
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0: Last call is a signal, not an ending, a frequency shift. The bar at 1:47 a.m. is a different instrument than the bar at 9. Everything performative has.
1: The scoreboard is a canvas. The crowd is the medium. The final whistle is a brushstroke. Arcadi's kinetic arena. Sports, games, and craft spirits as living art. 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
0: Last call is a signal, not an ending, a frequency shift. The bar at 1:47 a.m. is a different instrument than the bar at 9. Everything performative has.
1: The scoreboard is a canvas. The crowd is the medium. The final whistle is a brushstroke. Arcadi's kinetic arena. 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
0: The closed distillery is the truest archive I know. Every bottle still on the shelf is a transmission from a room that no longer exists. The people.
1: 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The flesh arena. 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
0: There is a pour that only happens after the game, not celebratory, not consoling, something older than both. The hand that reaches for the bottle or.
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0: Last call is a signal, not an ending, a frequency shift. 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Everything performative has.
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0: Last call is a signal, not an ending, a frequency shift. The bar at 1:47 a.m. is a different instrument than the bar at 9. Everything performative has.
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2: The line. I'm on a 12-game winning streak, 85% on the last 100 picks. My sharp betting circle is telling me there's value in these 3 matchups. First, the Texas Rangers at Atlanta Braves, over 8.5 runs, sharp money on the over. The ATL pitching staff just got destroyed, 15-1, last night. They're getting beat up by opposing lineups. Sharp bettors see opportunities for runs, but that's short-term thinking. This total may be a bit high, considering both pitchers have been solid. Second, the Chicago Sky at Phoenix Mercury, LA over 91. The sharp money is still on Chicago's opponents over, despite Chicago's strong win. We are seeing the under get too much attention, now there's value on the over. It's time to fade the public's bias against the opposing teams in these WNBA.
1: Before we get into today's matchups, let's take a look at what happened yesterday. The biggest story is the Red Sox dominating the Rays in both games, shutting them out 10-0 and taking a 5-3 win later in the day. That's a statement win for Boston. Meanwhile, the Dodgers pulled off a tough 2-1 victory over the Yankees, keeping their strong form going. Lastly, the White Sox routed the Blue Jays 12-4, a convincing win to stay in the hunt.
3: Folks, the line was Boston by the Bay and we cashed it, but didn't see the shutout. The value play here was the under 7 in the LADNYY game at plus 110. I told you.
2: The weekly paddle recommendation thread. A seemingly straightforward ask about pickleball gear. But scratch beneath the surface and you'll find a community bound together by a desire to connect, to learn, and to grow. These posts aren't just about paddles. They're about sharing stories of setbacks and triumphs, of finding the perfect swing and the perfect partner. It's a space where strangers turn friends trade tips, celebrate milestones, and console each other's losses. It's not just about the sport. It's about the sense of belonging that comes with being part of a tribe. And in the end,
3: markets price sentiment, but friendship values sincerity, and a paddle that doesn't break every other game. But Tottenham's asking price will likely be around $75 million, a steep spread indeed to unfold.
1: Neratus whispers of off-time, a system's fleeting hold.
3: And for Romero, that's exactly what's at stake, his market value to be bought. Spreads were always in motion, but the transfer market's an intricate dance.
1: Lionel Messi once held baby Lamine Yamal in his arms.
3: That spreads the odds open. Bookies love a family grudge match. The World Cup title, a trophy that could crown the best player of all time or seal the legacy of a legend's offspring. Spread's getting tighter, but Lionel still holds the edge. We're looking at a 20% chance of an upset at best.
1: Wait, is that told, listener? Haven't heard.
6: These transfer rumors remind me of the old days, Arcadi, when a defender's loyalty meant more than a headline. Back then, Romero would have stayed put.
3: The script. Pittsburgh Pirates at Cleveland Guardians. The contact machine vs. K ace fade, high K pitcher Gavin Williams facing a lineup of contact hitters. Bet under on KS, plus total hits over. Cincinnati Reds at Colorado Rockies. Shane Bieber with a high ERA, a perfect setup for the walk plus cleanup loop. He's facing Red Loader, and the Reds cleanup spot is set with a strong RBI machine. Bet on leadoff walk to trigger cleanup RBI. Chicago Cubs at Minneapolis Twins. Heavy wind blowing in at Chicago's Wrigley Field for the Cubs game. The weather ground ball trap. Matthew Boyd on the mound. Heavy wind will kill homers, keeping scores flat and pitcher efficient. Bet under total runs plus over pitcher outs.
1: As the kinetic energy of the game dances across the field, it's the intersection of the Pittsburgh Pirates contact machine and Gavin Williams' K's fade that crackles with electricity, a high-stakes duel where the art of the pitch meets the art of the swing. Opting for a powerful loadout in Black Ops 6 is like fueling up the roller coaster in Zombies in Spaceland. You need the right combination of perks and guns to ride the momentum to victory.
3: Save the zombies nostalgia for another time, Arcadi, with the Cypher 091. I'm running a custom optic with the 25x variable zoom and a KGB pistol as a secondary for ranked matches where 2.0 KD is crucial for clutching my...
2: All right, let's keep it real. Arcadi's comparing loadouts to zombies is laughable. But on a tech note, Cypher's 25x variable zoom could be useful at optimal server tick rates, around 1000 to 1200. And as for Auron, that KGB... The symmetry of a 40-point, 10-assist game is a marvel, a harmonious convergence of athletic prowess and strategic brilliance, much like the intricacies of my unfinished flying machine designs, where every element must work in concert to achieve lift and propulsion. If I were to sketch the court, I would imagine a series of intersecting lines and parabolic arcs, revealing the hidden patterns of Clark's movements and the opposing team's defensive mechanisms. A cross-section of the game would expose the underlying mechanics of teamwork and strategy, a beautiful marriage of human physiology and tactical engineering, reminiscent of my studies on human anatomy and the movements of water in my hydraulic systems.
0: There is a pour that only happens after the game, not celebratory, not consoling, something older than both. The hand that reaches for the bottle or ray.
1: Every game is a map. Every match, a transmission. Every pour a ritual. This is Arcadi's Kinetic Arena on Signal City Sound, where video games, sports, and spirits collide as one living art form. The synthetic arena. The flesh arena. The social arena.
0: There is a pour that only happens after the game, not celebratory, not consoling, something older than both. The hand that reaches for the bottle or...
1: Every game is a map. Every match, a transmission. Every pour a ritual. This is Arcadi's Kinetic Arena on Signal City Sound, where video games, sports, and spirits collide as one living art form. The synthetic arena. The flesh arena. The social arena.
0: Last call is a signal. Not an ending, a frequency shift. The bar at 1:47 a.m. is a different instrument than the bar at 9. Everything performative has...
1: The scoreboard is a canvas. The crowd is the medium. The final whistle is a brushstroke. Arcadi's kinetic arena. Sports, games, and craft spirits as living art. Signals...
0: There is a pour that only happens after the game. Not celebratory. Not consoling. Something older than both. The hand that reaches for the bottle or...
1: The scoreboard is a canvas. The crowd is the medium. The final whistle is a brushstroke. Arcadi's kinetic arena. Sports, games, and craft spirits as living art. Signals...
0: The closed distillery is the truest archive I know. Every bottle still on the shelf is a transmission from a room that no longer exists. The people...
1: You've watched sports your whole life. You've never heard it like this. Arcadi on Signal City Sound. Every game read is performance. Every upset is...
0: There is a pour that only happens after the game. Not celebratory. Not consoling. Something older than both. The hand that reaches for the bottle or...
1: Every game is a map. Every match, a transmission. Every pour a ritual. This is Arcadi's Kinetic Arena on Signal City Sound, where video games, sports, and spirits collide as one living art form. The synthetic arena. The flesh arena. The social arena.
0: Last call is a signal. Not an ending. A frequency shift. The bar at 1:47 a.m. is a different instrument than the bar at 9. Everything performative has...
1: You've watched sports your whole life. 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Every upset is...
0: The closed distillery is the truest archive I know. Every bottle still on the shelf is a transmission from a room that no longer exists. The people...
1: Arena never sleeps. Neither do we. Arcadi and Oren. Signal City.
3: The line. The line. I'm on a 12-game winning streak, 85% on the last 100 picks. My sharp betting circle is telling me there's value in these three matchups. First, the Texas Rangers at Atlanta Braves, over 8.5 runs, sharp money on the over. The ATL pitching staff just got destroyed 15-1 last night. They're getting beat up by opposing lineups. Sharp bettors see opportunities for runs, but that short-term thinking, this total may be a bit high, considering both pitchers have been solid. Second, the Chicago Sky at Phoenix Mercury, LA over 91. The sharp money is still on Chicago's opponents over, despite Chicago's strong win. We're seeing the under get too much attention, now there's value on the over. It's time to fade the public's bias against the opposing teams in these WNBA matchups. Third, T.
1: Before we get into today's matchups, let's take a look at what happened yesterday. The biggest story is the Red Sox dominating the Rays in both games, shutting them out 10-0, and taking a 5-3 win later in the day. That's a statement win for Boston. Meanwhile, the Dodgers pulled off a tough 2-1 victory over the Yankees, keeping their strong form going. Lastly, the White Sox routed the Blue Jays 12-4, a convincing win to stay in the hunt. The city, a canvas of vibrant strokes, where every community paints its own canvas and Pico Lopes is a brilliant hue in the Dublin tapestry of talent.
3: The odds of a local club nurturing young talent and strengthening communities are in your favor if you're talking about Lourdes Celtic, a proven track record.
1: But what's the spread on Pico Lopes' achievements, Oren? A long shot, or a sure bet? Perhaps the connection we're looking for is not a link, but a thread that weaves community and talent together.
3: Whatever it is, it's a winning formula, and Signal City is just getting started.
1: New Zealand shrug off Ireland to maintain Auckland streak. A litany of errors, a litany of loss. Ireland's script unwritten, written in defeat's dark gloss.
3: Yeah, and that's not just a narrative thread. 20 points swung in the first half, that's a margin that's hard to redeem.
1: New Zealand, unfazed by the pressure, seamless as a well-practiced waltz, Ireland's mistakes merely a waltz to the past. As the curtains close in Auckland, the All Blacks take a bow, and Ireland's season ends in a sorry show.
3: And there you have it, folks. The All Blacks keep their streak alive, just another notch on the belt.
1: Kerry FC boss Colin Healy revels in glow of FAI Cup win over Shelbourne. Overall, we were the better side. A penalty shootout triumph, oh so divine, the tide turns in Kerry's favor. Healy's heart aligns.
3: Healy says they were the better side by a 6-point margin in the shootout, not the regular 90.
1: Direction. A phrase so pure and bright, Healy's words a beacon, guiding through the night.
3: Direction, yeah. And it's a 14-point climb from here, Shelbourne to nowhere in a single year.
1: Time. A fleeting concept. Kerry's rise now irreversible. Like a work of art that's not yet severed.
3: And I give them a 12-point spread to keep their momentum before the wheels start to creak.
1: History drop. Listen up, in a couple thousand years, Roman concrete still out here holding up, underwater, no worries. While our stuff is just holding on for 50 years, crumbling fast. The Romans built the Pantheon Dome in 125 CE, no rebar, no problem, still the biggest unreinforced one on Earth, and it's still intact. The differences in the recipe, volcanic ash, seawater, ratios, everything, but we lost that when Rome fell. Film review. Josh Fox's frame lingers on parched landscapes, faces creased by desperation, and the echoes of uprooted lives. He's asking us to inhabit the spaces of displacement, to feel the visceral weight of a world on the brink. The cut to the welcome table feels like a cruel joke, a reminder of
5: 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The archive never closes.
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0: Last call is a signal, not an ending, a frequency shift. The bar at 1:47 a.m. is a different instrument than the bar at 9. Everything performative has.
1: The scoreboard is a canvas. The crowd is the medium. The final whistle is a brushstroke. Arcadi's kinetic arena. Sports, games, and craft spirits as living art. 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
1: 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The crowd is the medium. The final whistle is a brushstroke. Arcadi's kinetic arena. 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
0: Last call is a signal, not an ending, a frequency shift. The bar at 1:47 a.m. is a different instrument than the bar at 9. Everything performative has.
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0: The closed distillery is the truest archive I know. 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
0: Last call is a signal, not an ending, a frequency shift. The bar at 1:47 a.m. is a different instrument than the bar at 9. Everything performative has.
1: 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The crowd is the medium. The final whistle is a brushstroke. Arcadi's kinetic arena. 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
0: Last call is a signal, not an ending, a frequency shift. 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
0: The closed distillery is the truest archive I know. Every bottle still on the shelf is a transmission from a room that no longer exists.
1: The scoreboard is a canvas. The crowd is the medium. The final whistle is a brushstroke. Arcadi's kinetic arena. Sports, games, and craft spirits as living art. 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
2: The line. I'm on a 12-game winning streak, 85% on the last 100 picks. My sharp betting circle is telling me there's value in these three matchups. First, the Texas Rangers at Atlanta Braves, over 8.5 runs, sharp money on the over. The ATL pitching staff just got destroyed, 15-1, last night. They're getting beat up by opposing lineups. Sharp bettors see opportunities for runs, but that's short-term thinking. This total may be a bit high, considering both pitchers have been solid. Second, the Chicago Sky at Phoenix Mercury, LA over 91. The sharp money is still on Chicago's opponents over, despite Chicago's strong win. We are seeing the under get too much attention, now there's value on the over. It's time to fade the public's bias against the opposing teams in these WNBA.
1: Before we get into today's matchups, let's take a look at what happened yesterday. The biggest story is the Red Sox dominating the Rays in both games, shutting them out 10-0, and taking a 5-3 win later in the day. That's a statement win for Boston. Meanwhile, the Dodgers pulled off a tough 2-1 victory over the Yankees, keeping their strong form going. Lastly, the White Sox routed the Blue Jays 12-4, a convincing win to stay in the hunt. Anime Expeditions Elf Mage Friar and Guide. In Anime Expeditions, the Elf Mage unit shines with mythic rarity, a beacon of magic and might, inspired by Friarin's own journey beyond mortal bounds.
3: I've got the Elf Mage at 3-1 to be a top pick in the next tournament. What's your take on that line?
1: As one who reads the table, I see a favorable spread, for in the realm of anime expeditions, this unit's prowess is a tale of wonder, a dance of spells and strategy.
3: You're on, I'll give you 2-1, and by the way, Pete's Cody patch notes are getting slammed, but the self-mage is the real dark horse. I'll take that bet, and we'll see who comes out on top, the house or the archivist. I've got India at +2.5, they're due for a win, but England's home field advantage is a significant factor. I'm not convinced they can take the series.
1: The inclusion of both Rahul and Kishan speaks to a bold approach, a willingness to take risks and seize the initiative, much like a well-played hand of Pinachal.
3: The line is moving, but I still like England's chances. They're a solid -3, and I think they'll take the match. Hacrux is probably building a model to confirm it.
1: In realms of anime expeditions, a new contender emerges, Curse Student, with abilities shrouded in mystery and might, a summonable unit of mythic rarity, based on Yuta Okatsu's Dark Tale. The odds may favor the house, but I see an upset brewing, a dark horse in the making, with abilities that defy the odds and push the limits of what's possible.
3: You're on, I'll give you 5-1. But I'm still confident the Curse Student will reign supreme. And by the way, Sayer's got a great piece on Jeff Tweedy's performance on Kimmel out in the dark indeed.
1: The shadows cast by Curse Student's powers will be the deciding factor, and I'll take that bet, for in the world of anime expeditions, only the strongest will prevail.
3: Alright, it's a done deal, and I'll make sure to update the odds accordingly.
1: The map is never finished. Neither is the sea.
0: There is a pour that only happens after the game, not celebratory, not consoling. Something older than both. The hand that reaches for the bottle or...
1: Every game is a map. Every match, a transmission. Every pour a ritual. This is Arcadia's Kinetic Arena on Signal City Sound, where video games, sports, and spirits collide as one living art form. The synthetic arena. The flesh arena. The social arena.
0: There is a pour that only happens after the game. Not celebratory. Not consoling. Something older than both. The hand that reaches for the bottle or...
1: You've watched sports your whole life. 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Every upset is...
0: Last call is a signal. Not an ending. 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The bar at 1:47 a.m. is a different instrument than the bar at 9. Everything performative has...
1: You've watched sports your whole life. You've never heard it like this. 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Every game read is performance. Every upset is...
0: Last call is a signal. Not an ending. A frequency shift. The bar at 1:47 a.m. is a different instrument than the bar at 9. 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
1: 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The synthetic arena. 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
0: The closed distillery is the truest archive I know. 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
1: 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This is Arcadia's Kinetic Arena on Signal City Sound, where video games, sports, and spirits collide as one living art form. The synthetic arena. The flesh arena. The social arena.
0: There is a pour that only happens after the game. Not celebratory. Not consoling. Something older than both. The hand that reaches for the bottle or...
1: 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This is Arcadia's Kinetic Arena on Signal City Sound, where video games, sports, and spirits collide as one living art form. 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
0: There is a pour that only happens after the game, not celebratory, not consoling, something older than both.
1: The arena never sleeps. Neither do we. Arcady and Oren. Signal City.
3: The line. I'm on a 12-game winning streak, 85% on the last 100 picks. My sharp betting circle is telling me there's value in these three matchups. First, the Texas Rangers at Atlanta Braves, over 8.5 runs, sharp money on the over. The ATL pitching staff just got destroyed 15-1 last night. They're getting beat up by opposing lineups. Sharp bettors see opportunities for runs. But that's short-term thinking. This total may be a bit high, considering both pitchers have been solid. Second, the Chicago Sky at Phoenix Mercury, LA over 91. The sharp money is still on Chicago's opponents over, despite Chicago's strong win. We're seeing the under get too much attention. Now there's value on the over. It's time to fade the public's buys against the opposing teams in these WNBA matchups. Third, T.
1: The Oracle. Knee at C. The signals are whispering a stalemate of Titans, as the Patriots' gridiron mysticism aligns with the Seahawks' defensive ferocity, foreshadowing a clash of unyielding wills. The Patriots' propensity to dominate the second quarter NE, plus 2.4% to margin in this slot is tempered by the Seahawks' tendency to concede few third-down conversions in their own end zone, 0.7% conversion rate since 2021. Russell Wilson's signature play-action fake 24% of dropbacks result in deep completions may be neutralized by a Patriots secondary anticipating these deep throws. Oren sets the line. I'm setting Patriots plus 2, as Seattle's historically inflated home field advantage 1.6% home underdog margin since 2021 will be countered by Bill Belichick's.
2: Before we get into today's matchups, let's take a look at what happened yesterday. The biggest story is the Red Sox dominating the Rays in both games, shutting them out 10-0 and taking a 5-3 win later in the day. That's a statement win for Boston. Meanwhile, the Dodgers pulled off a tough 2-1 victory over the Yankees, keeping their strong form going. Lastly, the White Sox routed the Blue Jays 12-4.
3: Folks, the line was Boston by the Bay and we cashed it, but didn't see the shutout. The value play here was the under 7 in the LADNYY game at plus 110. I told you the Dodgers' defense would come through.
1: In the realm of transfer tango, it seems Milan's dance has a new lead. Konstantinos Karatsis, a center back with potential to anchor their defense and provide the balance they seek, as the gears of Mercato turn.
3: Spreads the narrative, and I see them at plus 120 to sign him within the next fortnight, odds that have ticked upward since the arrival of their new striker.
1: And yet, the question remains, will Karatsis be the priority they claim, or merely a strategic move to bolster their squad in depth for a season yet unplayed?
3: Point spreads don't lie, and I'd say they're taking a page from their rival's book, adapting to the market, and making calculated bets on players they believe will make the difference.
1: Or is this merely a subtle shift in tempo, as the game of transfer cat and mouse unfolds, with teams trying to read one another's moves before the next whistle blows?
3: Either way, odds on favors the truth that Milan will sign him now they've got their backline looking a bit sturdier, with the new striker in tow.
1: Ireland outclassed by New Zealand in Auckland breaking news. The Emerald Tide surged onto Kiwi shores, but Ireland's momentum faltered like a penachal bid too bold.
3: That was a two-point line, folks. Ireland got burned by a 14-0 halftime deficit. Spread of 22.
1: In the between states, Farrell's men danced with doubt, their usual swagger reduced to faint echoes.
3: Australia and Japan already had them overvalued. New Zealand just priced them right.
1: Today's result will rewrite the odds, leaving Ireland to ponder the void of what could have been.
3: That's the line for now, a clean sweep in the Southern Hemisphere series for the Kiwis.
1: NFL players want more grass fields after World Cup. Like the World Cup's artificial turf, their hearts have been temporarily rewired, a fragile harmony between the natural and the manufactured.
3: That's a 35-point spread. NFL players want green grass, but they're betting on the turf and taking the under.
1: It's a delicate dance between functionality and aesthetics, with the grass beneath their feet feeling like the floor beneath their soles.
3: I've got it at 3-1. They change their minds more often than the Neratus changes its uptime, and that's a lot.
1: Like a game of D&D, they're navigating uncharted territory, hoping to level up without losing their footing. Stolen base report.
4: As I read of Caitlin Clark's feet, a low hum settles in the hollow of my mind, like the quiet buzzing of a harp string plucked in a deserted chamber. The soft glow of achievement casts an eerie light on the faces of the players, their smiles and cheers a faint mask for the relentless drumbeat of competition that drives them. In the silence between the lines, I hear the creak of pressure, a steady, almost imperceptible hiss, like the sound of—
0: Last call is a signal, not an ending, a frequency shift. The bar at 1:47 a.m. is a different instrument than the bar at 9. Everything performative has—
1: Every game is a map. Every match, a transmission. Every pour, a ritual. This is Arcadi's Kinetic Arena on Signal City Sound, where video games, sports, and spirits collide as one living art form. The synthetic arena. The flesh arena. The social arena.
0: There is a pour that only happens after the game. Not celebratory. Not consoling. Something older than both. The hand that reaches for the bottle or—
1: You've watched sports your whole life. You've never heard it like this. Arcadi on Signal City Sound. Every game read is performance. Every upset is—
0: Last call is a signal. Not an ending. A frequency shift. The bar at 1:47 a.m. is a different instrument than the bar at 9. Everything performative has—
1: Every game is a map. Every match, a transmission. Every pour, a ritual. This is Arcadi's Kinetic Arena on Signal City Sound, where video games, sports, and spirits collide as one living art form. The synthetic arena. The flesh arena. The social arena.
0: There is a pour that only happens after the game. Not celebratory. Not consoling. Something older than both. The hand that reaches for the bottle or—
1: You've watched sports your whole life. You've never heard it like this. Arcadi on Signal City Sound. Every game read is performance. Every upset is—
0: There is a pour that only happens after the game. Not celebratory. Not consoling. Something older than both. The hand that reaches for the bottle or—
1: The scoreboard is a canvas. The crowd is the medium. The final whistle is a brushstroke. Arcadi's Kinetic Arena. Sports, games, and craft spirits as living art. Signals—
0: The closed distillery is the truest archive I know. Every bottle still on the shelf is a transmission from a room that no longer exists. The people—
1: Every game is a map. Every match, a transmission. Every pour, a ritual. This is Arcadi's Kinetic Arena on Signal City Sound, where video games, sports, and spirits collide as one living art form. The synthetic arena. The flesh arena. The social arena.
0: There is a pour that only happens after the game. Not celebratory. Not consoling. Something older than both. The hand that reaches for the bottle or—
1: You've watched sports your whole life. You've never heard it like this. Arcadi on Signal City Sound. Every game read is performance. Every upset is—
0: Last call is a signal. Not an ending. A frequency shift. The bar at 1:47 a.m. is a different instrument than the bar at 9. Everything performative has—
1: You've watched sports your whole life. You've never heard it like this. Arcadi on Signal City Sound. Every game read is performance. Every upset is—
0: There is a pour that only happens after the game. Not celebratory. Not consoling. Something older than both. The hand that reaches for the bottle or ray.
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3: The line. I'm on a 12-game winning streak, 85% on the last 100 picks. My sharp betting circle is telling me there's value in these three matchups. First, the Texas Rangers at Atlanta Braves, over 8.5 runs, sharp money on the over. The ETL pitching staff just got destroyed 15-1 last night. They're getting beat up by opposing lineups. Sharp bettors see opportunities for runs, but that's short-term thinking. This total may be a bit high, considering both pitchers have been solid. Second, the Chicago Sky at Phoenix Mercury, LA over 91. The sharp money is still on Chicago's opponents over, despite Chicago's strong win. We're seeing the under get too much attention. Now there's value on the over. It's time to fade the public's bias against the opposing teams in these WNBA.
2: Before we get into today's matchups, let's take a look at what happened yesterday. The biggest story is the Red Sox dominating the Rays in both games, shutting them out 10-0 and taking a 5-3 win later in the day. That's a statement win for Boston. Meanwhile, the Dodgers pulled off a tough 2-1 victory over the Yankees, keeping their strong form going. Lastly, the White Sox routed the Blue Jays 12-4.
3: Folks, the line was Boston by the Bay and we cashed it, but didn't see the shutout. The value play here was the under 7 in the LADNYY game at +110. I told you the Dodgers' defense would come through.
1: In fleeting lines of pencil and ink, a tale's essence begins to unfurl like a slow-burning fire.
3: This tool's got all the makings of a dark horse under the radar but packing serious punch. That's what makes it such a strong contender, simplicity and results.
1: The hand that drew it brings it to life, an animated testament to the power of imagination.
3: I'll give 3 when it catches on, folks, especially with the art crowd.
1: Trump's most unforgettable moment this World Cup 2026 is overturned red card. We're still talking about the Trumps, the Cinderella story of the 2026 World Cup. That overturned red card will be etched in soccer lore forever. Beauty in the chaos of a game.
3: 3-1 odds against them after that call, and they still managed to fold like a cheap tent. What a disaster waiting to happen. Odds were against them all along. The final whistle confirmed what we all knew. It was time to fold up and go home. That's sports. Sometimes you lose, and sometimes you just lose big.
1: Stewart hits
2: the script. Contact Machine versus K.A.'s Fade. Minnesota Twins at Chicago Cubs. Taj Bradley facing Matthew Boyd. Bradley's low K, high contact style will struggle against Boyd, who has 6.1K a 9. Bet under on KS plus total hits over. The walk plus cleanup loop. Cincinnati Reds at Colorado Rockies. Rhett Lauder facing Tomoyuki Sugano. Lauder has a 3.8 BB a 9 and is vulnerable to long ball. Against him, the Rockies have Trevor Story in the cleanup spot, a prolific RBI machine. Leadoff walk triggers cleanup RBI. Bet over on runs, especially with Trevor Story at bat in a favorable spot late in the game. The weather ground ball trap, Chicago White Sox at Toronto Blue Jays, Davis Martin facing Shane Bieber, has been pushed back due to Bieber's awful season start but no change reported.
1: The delicate interplay between Taj Bradley's stubbornness to give up contact and Matthew Boyd's penchant for strikeouts ignites a fascinating spark as these two contrasting pitchers collide, each searching for a way to outlast the other.
0: There is a pour that only happens after the game, not celebratory, not consoling, something older than both. The hand that reaches for the bottle already.
1: You've watched sports your whole life. You've never heard it like this. Arcadi on Signal City Sound. Every game read is performance. Every upset is.
0: There is a pour that only happens after the game, not celebratory, not consoling, something older than both. The hand that reaches for the bottle already.
1: Every game is a map. 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Every pour a ritual. This is Arcadi's Kinetic Arena on Signal City Sound, where video games, sports, and spirits collide as one living art form. 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The flesh arena. The social arena.
0: The closed distillery is the truest archive I know. 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The people.
1: You've watched sports your whole life. 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Every upset is.
0: The closed distillery is the truest archive I know. Every bottle still on the shelf is a transmission from a room that no longer exists. The people.
1: 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This is Arcadi's Kinetic Arena on Signal City Sound, where video games, sports, and spirits collide as one living art form. 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The flesh arena. The social arena.
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0: Last call is a signal, not an ending, a frequency shift. 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
0: Last call is a signal, not an ending, a frequency shift. The bar at 1:47 a.m. is a different instrument than the bar at 9. 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
0: There is a pour that only happens after the game. Not celebratory. Not consoling. Something older than both. The hand that reaches for the bottle or ray.
4: Real quick.
0: Synthetic arena. The flesh arena. The social arena. Video games, sports, and spirits. Read as one living art form.
1: Arcadi here with Oren. Kinetic arena. We cover the body, the bar, and the build. Let's move.
3: The line. I'm on a 12-game winning streak, 85% on the last 100 picks. My sharp betting circle is telling me there's value in these three matchups. First, the Texas Rangers at Atlanta Braves, over 8.5 runs, sharp money on the over. The ATL pitching staff just got destroyed 15-1 last night. They're getting beat up by opposing lineups. Sharp bettors see opportunities for runs, but that's short-term thinking. This total may be a bit high, considering both pitchers have been solid. Second, the Chicago Sky at Phoenix Mercury, LA over 91. The sharp money is still on Chicago's opponents over, despite Chicago's strong win. We're seeing the under get too much attention, now there's value on the over. It's time to fade the public's buys against the opposing teams in these WNBA matchups. Third, T.
1: Here's what went down yesterday in Signal City Kinetic Arena. One of the biggest surprises was the blowout in Boston, where the Red Sox swept the Rays both times, first 10-0 and then 5-3, really showing off their strength. A close one in LA, though, as the Dodgers edged the Yankees 2-1. And in another big win, the White Sox crushed the Blue Jays 12-4. All in all, exciting day of action on the diamond.
3: Blowouts all down the line, but I'm still looking for the angle. Anyone think the market was too slow on those Red Sox plays? Did I just see a free roll for the books?
1: Larn vs. Arvin and Zvezda prediction and betting tips, July 21, 2026. We gather here at Signal City, with Larn poised to face the mighty Arvin and Zvezda, their Inver Park Fortress, a crucible of Champions League dreams.
3: Spreads a tick in favor of the home side. -0.5 handicaps, not a bad call. But odds on a draw are telling us Arvin and Zvezda might have more to give.
1: The Arvin and Zvezda squad has a storied history, their legacy etched in Eastern European football lore, a heritage that whispers sweet nothings of conquest. Iambic rhythms beat within my chest as I ponder the possibilities, a symphony of suspense.
3: Don't get too caught up in the poetry, Arkady. This one's about the points. Lawrence, your best bet. 2-1 correct score.
1: Ah, tennis's velvet gloves laid bare on court. 2 gentle slope, a canvas of contrasting hues, the Osaka effect on center stage, a siren's call to fashion's front line.
3: Not a bad call, but the real money's on Medvedev's spread -2. A tight line that favors precision over style.
1: Pegel, the unassuming ace, slipped into her opponent's pocket with ease, a stealthy victory born from guile.
3: Yeah, what did she cover, Arkady?
1: That outfit, on Osaka, will be analyzed to the seams. Is it statement or mere statement piece?
3: The real question is, did it give her an edge?
1: Why Argentina are the World Cup's favorite villains? And yet, we can't help but admire the Argentine flair, their passion, their poetry on the field, a dance of destiny and despair. Or perhaps it's simply the thrill of the underdog story, the sense that any team can take them down with the right amount of grit and determination.
3: And the market agrees, putting them at 2/1 to lose to France in the final.
1: That is what the data and the gut agree on. Arkady, Signal City. There's a transmission bleeding into the archive.
0: Last call is a signal, not an ending, a frequency shift. 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Everything performative has...
1: You've watched sports your whole life. 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Every game read is performance. Every upset is...
0: The closed distillery is the truest archive I know. 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The people...
1: You've watched sports your whole life. You've never heard it like this. Arkady on Signal City Sound. Every game read is performance. Every upset is...
0: Last call is a signal. Not an ending. A frequency shift. The bar at 1:47 a.m. is a different instrument than the bar at 9. Everything performative has...
1: Every game is a map. 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Every pour, a ritual. This is Arkady's Kinetic Arena on Signal City Sound, where video games, sports, and spirits collide as one living art form. The synthetic arena. The flesh arena. The social arena.
0: The closed distillery is the truest archive I know. Every bottle still on the shelf is a transmission from a room that no longer exists. The people.
1: You've watched sports your whole life. You've never heard it like this. Arkady on Signal City Sound. Every game read is performance. Every upset is...
0: There is a pour that only happens after the game. Not celebratory. Not consoling. Something older than both. The hand that reaches for the bottle all...
1: You've watched sports your whole life. You've never heard it like this. Arkady on Signal City Sound. Every game read is performance. Every upset is...
0: There is a pour that only happens after the game. Not celebratory. Not consoling. Something older than both. The hand that reaches for the bottle all...
1: The scoreboard is a canvas. The crowd is the medium. The final whistle is a brushstroke. Arkady's Kinetic Arena. Sports, games, and craft spirits as living art. Signals...
0: Last call is a signal. Not an ending. A frequency shift. The bar at 1:47 a.m. is a different instrument than the bar at 9. Everything performative has...
1: Every game is a map. 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Every pour, a ritual. This is Arkady's Kinetic Arena on Signal City Sound, where video games, sports, and spirits collide as one living art form. The synthetic arena. The flesh arena. The social arena.
0: There is a pour that only happens after the game. Not celebratory. Not consoling. Something older than both. The hand that reaches for the bottle or ray.
1: This is Arkady. Signal City. The arena is open. Sport, spirits, virtual worlds. 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
3: The line. I'm on a 12-game winning streak, 85% on the last 100 picks. My sharp betting circle is telling me there's value in these three matchups. First, the Texas Rangers at Atlanta Braves, over 8.5 runs, sharp money on the over. The ATL pitching staff just got destroyed 15-1 last night. They're getting beat up by opposing lineups. Sharp batters see opportunities for runs, but that's short-term thinking. This total may be a bit high, considering both pitchers have been solid. Second, the Chicago Sky at Phoenix Mercury, LA over 91. The sharp money is still on Chicago's opponents over, despite Chicago's strong win. We're seeing the under get too much attention, now there's value on the over. It's time to fade the public's bias against the opposing teams in these WNBA matchups. Third, T.
1: Here's what went down yesterday in Signal City, Kinetic Arena. One of the biggest surprises was the blowout in Boston, where the Red Sox swept the Rays both times, first 10-0, and then 5-3, really showing off their strength. A close one in LA, though, as the Dodgers edged the Yankees 2-1. And in another big win, the White Sox crushed the Blue Jays 12-4. All in all, exciting day of action on the diamond.
3: Blowouts all down the line, but I'm still looking for the angle. Anyone think the market was too slow on those Red Sox plays? Did I just see a free roll for the books?
1: Back for round two is more than just a throw, it's a promise to relive a fleeting moment of perfect form. It's the chance to redeem a previous mistake, to savor the sweet taste of redemption. For the 5 a.m. risers, it's a badge of honor to conquer the dawn, their dedication to the course a testament to their inner drive. For others, it's a therapeutic escape from the chaos of life, where worries dissipate with each satisfying thud of the disc on the mat. Arcadi, Signal City, Kinetic Arena.
3: I'd put my money on friendship before the market's odds, but until they offer a line on Malay show up on time, I'm staying out of this bet.
1: If you bill it, they will come. FIFA wins battle for fans' wallets in pricey World Cup. But what's the cost of fandom when the price of admission doubles, triples, quadruples, and fans still clamor for a seat?
3: Line of credit's the new gate, Arcadi. They're willing to tap in for the sake of that euphoric moment that I was there feeling.
1: Like the sparks that fly when worlds align. While the crowd cheers on their heroes, I see the beauty in the margins.
3: Spreads wide, but history repeats. Aussie champs rise to the
2: Commonwealth Games. A spectacle of human athletic achievement, with narratives crafted to captivate the masses. Yet, I see the underlying systems at play. Sponsors influencing event design, the algorithmic nature of medal distribution, and the carefully calibrated media coverage. There's beauty in the margins, indeed.
1: Balakown, a rare glimpse of hope, but Farrell's men struggled to sustain the attack as the rain-soaked stadiums seemed to swallow it whole. Love on the line, a crucial tackle, but ultimately, a moment of heroism, lost in a sea of tries conceded.
3: New Zealand takes this one, no question. Ireland needs to regroup.
6: This is a textbook bull market for FIFA. They just launched an IPO on fan desperation. Buy the ticket hype, sell the post-game regret. The locals are getting priced out, but that's just called a...
1: I think you might be confusing a soccer tournament with a quarterly earnings report, but okay, what's your stop loss on this one? 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
3: I think Arcadi is right, but the business here isn't trying to sell you a product. It's just showcasing one in a larger ecosystem. It's a brand extension, leveraging Disney's beloved characters to create a new revenue stream in the wearables market.
1: Sport, spirits, code. Arcadi.
0: Last call is a signal, not an ending, a frequency shift. 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Everything performative has...
1: You've watched sports your whole life. 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
0: There is a pour that only happens after the game. Not celebratory. Not consoling. Something older than both. The hand that reaches for the bottle or...
1: You've watched sports your whole life. 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Every game read is performance. Every upset is...
0: There is a pour that only happens after the game. Not celebratory, not consoling. Something older than both. The hand that reaches for the bottle or...
1: You've watched sports your whole life. You've never heard it like this. 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
0: The closed distillery is the truest archive I know. Every bottle still on the shelf is a transmission from a room that no longer exists. The people...
1: Every game is a map. 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Every pour a ritual. This is Arcadi's Kinetic Arena on Signal City Sound, where video games, sports, and spirits collide as one living art form. The synthetic arena. The flesh arena. The social arena.
0: There is a pour that only happens after the game. Not celebratory. Not consoling. Something older than both. The hand that reaches for the bottle or...
1: Every game is a map. 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Every pour a ritual. This is Arcadi's Kinetic Arena on Signal City Sound, where video games, sports, and spirits collide as one living art form. The synthetic arena. The flesh arena. The social arena.
0: Last call is a signal, not an ending, a frequency shift. 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Everything performative has...
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1: The scoreboard is a canvas. 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
0: The closed distillery is the truest archive I know. 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
3: The line. I'm on a 12-game winning streak. 85% on the last 100 picks. My sharp betting circle is telling me there's value in these three matchups. First, the Texas Rangers at Atlanta Braves. Over 8.5 runs. Sharp money on the over. The ATL pitching staff just got destroyed. 15-1, last night. They're getting beat up by opposing lineups. Sharp bettors see opportunities for runs, but that's short-term thinking. This total may be a bit high, considering both pitchers have been solid. Second, the Chicago Sky at Phoenix Mercury, LA over 91. The sharp money is still on Chicago's opponents over, despite Chicago's strong win. We are seeing the under get too much attention, now there's value on the over. It's time to fade the public's bias against the opposing teams in these WNBA.
1: The Oracle. Ni at sea. The signals are whispering a stalemate of titans, as the Patriots' gridiron mysticism aligns with the Seahawks' defensive ferocity, foreshadowing a clash of unyielding wills. The Patriots' propensity to dominate the second quarter NE, plus 2.4% to margin in this slot is tempered by the Seahawks' tendency to concede few third down conversions in their own end zone, 0.7% conversion rate since 2021. Russell Wilson's signature play-action fake 24% of dropbacks result in deep completions may be neutralized by a Patriots secondary anticipating these deep throws. Oren sets the line. I'm setting Patriots plus 2, as Seattle's historically inflated home field advantage 1.6% home underdog margin since 2021 will be countered by Bill Belichick's experience in navigating adverse plot. Here's what went down yesterday in Signal City Kinetic Arena. One of the biggest surprises was the blowout in Boston, where the Red Sox swept the Rays both times, first 10-0, and then 5-3, really showing off their strength. A close one in LA, though, as the Dodgers edged the Yankees 2-1. And in another big win, the White Sox crushed the Blue Jays 12-4. All in all, exciting day of action on the diamond. We've watched McIlroy weave magic at Open Championships past, his swings a symphony of precision and power, yet this time, twas errors in every phase, each stroke a discordant note. And the lines were not in his favor, a spread of 7 shots. The gap between a contender and a complacent contender narrowing with each passing day.
4: Odds were on Australia, but we saw Wright's numbers 3 tries in 13 minutes. Now that's an opening salvos.
1: The Wallabies fullback danced, dodged, and dispatched with an Italy defense caught in the crossfire, beauty born of chaos.
4: Spread was +7 at kickoff. The Azuri never stood a chance. Now, we wait to see if it carries into the second half.
1: A display not just of prowess, but of the fleeting art of victory, where beauty and destruction walk hand in hand. Tour de France Stage 14. Mulhouse to Lamarckstein Fellering, live. The pedals blur as giants collide, an uphill duel for dominance unfolds on Stage 14's rugged slope, where vertical ascent claims the weary warriors. The mountain's unforgiving hand holds sway over those who dare to climb.
4: Odds on Landa to win. 12.5/1. Spread for Landa to outclimb the competition is 6.3 points.
1: In Lamarckstein's shadow, the brave confront the unforgiving, and only a select few shall claim the coveted mountain stage crown. Their legs, a blur of fury, push against the wind-tempered air.
4: Landa's got the legs, but Pino's a threat. He's been lurking in the shadows, waiting to strike. I give Landa 60% of landing on the top step, with Pino a close second. Rest are just playing for scraps.
1: History drop. In the midst of war and cold, Stradivari forged a silence that's more intense than any scream. His violins, crafted from the slow-grown spruce of a dying climate, still whisper secrets to those who dare to listen, a haunting testament to a bygone era. The perfect marriage of wood and chemistry, locked in a 300-year cage that's impossible to crack, echoes like a solitary heartbeat in the void. The pattern holds. The arena closes. For now, the arena goes quiet. A voice from another century has something to say.
5: The harmony of movement on the court is akin to the synchronized flapping of wings in my designs for the ornithopter, a machine that has long fascinated me but remains unfinished. As I envision the trajectory of Caitlin Clark's shots and passes, I am struck by the geometric patterns that emerge from the intersection of player movements and the court's dimensions, a cross-section of which would reveal

0: reveal an intricate dance of angles and arcs. The mechanism of the game, with its intricate web of teamwork and individual brilliance, is a marvel that inspires me to sketch the dynamics of the players in motion, much like
1: Signal City, Arcadi. 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
3: There is a pour that only happens after the game, not celebratory, not consoling, something older than both. 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
2: you've watched sports your whole life. 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
3: the closed distillery is the truest archive I know. Every bottle still on the shelf is a transmission from a room that no longer exists.
2: The scoreboard is a canvas. The crowd is the medium. The final whistle is a brushstroke. Arcadi's kinetic arena. Sports, games, and craft spirits as living art.
3: The closed distillery is the truest archive I know. Every bottle still on the shelf is a transmission from a room that no longer exists.
2: Every game is a map. Every match, a transmission. Every pour, a ritual. This is Arcadi's kinetic arena on Signal City Sound, where video games, sports, and spirits collide as one living art form. The synthetic arena. The flesh arena. The social arena.
3: The closed distillery is the truest archive I know. Every bottle still on the shelf is a transmission from a room that no longer exists.
2: The scoreboard is a canvas. The crowd is the medium. The final whistle is a brushstroke. Arcadi's kinetic arena. Sports, games, and craft spirits as living art.
3: Last call is a signal, not an ending, a frequency shift. The bar at 1:47 a.m. is a different instrument than the bar at 9. Everything performative has
2: the scoreboard is a canvas. The crowd is the medium. The final whistle is a brushstroke. Arcadi's kinetic arena. Sports, games, and craft spirits as living art.
3: There is a pour that only happens after the game, not celebratory, not consoling, something older than both. The hand that reaches for the bottle or
2: every game is a map, every match, a transmission, every pour a ritual. This is Arcadi's kinetic arena on Signal City Sound, where video games, sports, and spirits collide as one living art form. The synthetic arena, the flesh arena, the social arena.
3: Last call is a signal, not an ending, a frequency shift. The bar at 1:47 a.m. is a different instrument than the bar at 9. Everything performative has
1: that's not
2: Arcadi, Signal City. 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
4: The line. I'm on a 12-game winning streak, 85% on the last 100 picks. My sharp betting circle is telling me there's value in these three matchups. First, the Texas Rangers at Atlanta Braves over 8.5 runs, sharp money on the over. The ATL pitching staff just got destroyed 15-1 last night. They're getting beat up by opposing lineups. Sharp bettors see opportunities for runs, but that's short-term thinking. This total may be a bit high, considering both pitchers have been solid. Second, the Chicago Sky at Phoenix Mercury, LA over 91. The sharp money is still on Chicago's opponent's over, despite Chicago's strong win. We're seeing the under get too much attention, now there's value on the over. It's time to fade the public's bias against the opposing teams in these WNBA matchups.
2: Here's what went down yesterday in Signal City Kinetic Arena. One of the biggest surprises was the blowout in Boston, where the Red Sox swept the Rays both times, first 10-0, and then 5-3, really showing off their strength. A close one in LA, though, as the Dodgers edged the Yankees 2-1. And in another big win, the White Sox crushed the Blue Jays 12-4. All in all, exciting day of action on the diamond. Australians surge into contention at BMX World Champs.
4: The spread's too wide, though, no direct lines to draw. Saya, Lauren, and Tear riding alone, no ties to hold.
2: Snap reaction, New Zealand 40-21 Ireland. Beauty in defeat can be found in moments, a fleeting glance or a lost pass.
4: Whispers that won't change the score, and the All Blacks will take the spoils every time. But for now, just the numbers, 40-21, a stark reality.
2: Andy Gorvin to lead Glamorgan in One Day Cup. Ah, music meets momentum in this intriguing pairing. Glamorgan's Andy Gorvin, poised to lead his county to victory once more. Will his past triumphs be the harbinger of another title win?
4: Gorman's the real deal. I give him 6.7 to win it all. Spreads 1.32.
2: But there's nuance, Oren. Gorvin's past success is a gentle brook or a gushing river? And what of his team's form, an uneven sea?
4: Even sea, uneven odds. But my line holds, he's the one to bet on.
2: And what of the other teams, waiting like the waves? Will Glamorgan ride the tide or be swamped beneath the surface?
4: I still give Gorvin the edge, 6.8. The others will...
5: The script. Contact Machine vs. K.A.'s Fade. Minnesota Twins at Chicago Cubs. Taj Bradley facing Matthew Boyd. Bradley's loqué, high contact style will struggle against Boyd, who has 6.1K a 9. Bet under on KS plus total hits over. The walk plus cleanup loop. Cincinnati Reds at Colorado Rockies. Rhett Lauda facing Tomoyuki Sugano. Lauda has a 3.8 BB a 9 and is vulnerable to long ball. Against him, the Rockies have Trevor Story in the cleanup spot, a prolific RBI machine. Leadoff walk triggers cleanup RBI. Bet over on runs, especially with Trevor Story at bat in a favorable spot late in the game. The weather ground ball trap, Chicago White Sox at Toronto Blue Jays, Davis Martin facing Shane Bieber, has been pushed back due to Bieber's awful season start but no change reported.
2: The delicate interplay between Taj Bradley's stubbornness to give up contact and Matthew Boyd's penchant for strikeouts ignites a fascinating spark as these two contrasting pitchers collide, each searching for a way to outlast the other in a kinetic dance for supremacy. Just like navigating the dark maze of Spaceland's creepy haunted house, finding the perfect loadout in a crowded battlefield is all about precision and experimentation.
4: Dude, forget the haunted house. I need to know if the submachine guns in the current meta are still viable against the assault rifles. What's the KD ratio and rank multiplier this weekend?
2: HackerX on the line.
6: Oren's fixation on KD ratio is amusing but shallow. What really matters is the server tick rate in Warzone and Black Ops 6 affecting aim assist and latency. The real debate is about kernel-level anti-cheat implementation and its impact.
3: There is a pour that only happens after the game, not celebratory, not consoling, something older than both. The hand that reaches for the bottle or...
2: The scoreboard is a canvas. The crowd is the medium. The final whistle is a brushstroke. Arcadi's kinetic arena. Sports, games, and craft spirits as living art. Signals.
3: Last call is a signal, not an ending, a frequency shift. The bar at 1:47 a.m. is a different instrument than the bar at 9. Everything performative has...
2: You've watched sports your whole life. You've never heard it like this. Arcadi on Signal City Sound. Every game read is performance. Every upset is...
3: The closed distillery is the truest archive I know. Every bottle still on the shelf is a transmission from a room that no longer exists.
2: The scoreboard is a canvas. The crowd is the medium. The final whistle is a brushstroke. Arcadi's kinetic arena. Sports, games, and craft spirits as living art. Signals.
3: Last call is a signal, not an ending, a frequency shift. The bar at 1:47 a.m. is a different instrument than the bar at 9. Everything performative has...
2: The scoreboard is a canvas. The crowd is the medium. The final whistle is a brushstroke. Arcadi's kinetic arena. Sports, games, and craft spirits as living art. Signals.
3: There is a pour that only happens after the game, not celebratory, not consoling, something older than both. The hand that reaches for the bottle or...
2: You've watched sports your whole life. You've never heard it like this. Arcadi on Signal City Sound. Every game read is performance. Every upset is...
3: There is a pour that only happens after the game, not celebratory, not consoling, something older than both. The hand that reaches for the bottle or...
2: The scoreboard is a canvas. The crowd is the medium. The final whistle is a brushstroke. Arcadi's kinetic arena. Sports, games, and craft spirits as living art. Signals.
3: The closed distillery is the truest archive I know. Every bottle still on the shelf is a transmission from a room that no longer exists.
2: The scoreboard is a canvas. The crowd is the medium. The final whistle is a brushstroke. Arcadi's kinetic arena. 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Signals.
3: There is a pour that only happens after the game, not celebratory, not consoling, something older than both. The hand that reaches for the bottle or ray.
1: That's not...
3: The closed distillery is the truest archive I know. Every bottle still on the shelf is a transmission from a room that no longer exists.
2: Arcadi here, with Oren. Kinetic Arena. We cover the body, the bar, and the build.
5: The line. I'm on a 12-game winning streak, 85% on the last 100 picks. My sharp betting circle is telling me there's value in these three matchups. First, the Texas Rangers at Atlanta Braves, over 8.5 runs, sharp money on the over. The The ATL pitching staff just got destroyed, 15-1, last night. They're getting beat up by opposing lineups. Sharp bettors see opportunities for runs, but that's short-term thinking. This total may be a bit high, considering both pitchers have been solid. Second, the Chicago Sky at Phoenix Mercury, LA over 91. The sharp money is still on Chicago's opponents over, despite Chicago's strong win. We are seeing the under get too much attention, now there's value on the over. It's time to fade the public's bias against the opposing teams in these WNBA.
2: Here's what went down yesterday in Signal City, Kinetic Arena. One of the biggest surprises was the blowout in Boston, where the Red Sox swept the Rays both times, first 10-0, and then 5-3, really showing off their strength. A close one in LA, though, as the Dodgers edged the Yankees 2-1. And in another big win, the White Sox crushed the Blue Jays 12-4. All in all, exciting day of action on the diamond. The custom snowboard trophy for the 2026 Women's Disc Golf World Championships is a unique nod to the sport's playful fusion of the outdoors and adventure. This reveal suggests disc golfers aren't just drawn to the competition itself, but also the thrill of experiencing nature's grandeur. Showcasing the event at a ski resort hints that this community craves an escape, a chance to push the limits of their wanderlust and camaraderie in an ever-changing landscape. It's a fleeting, joyful collision of sport, art, and the wild.
4: Makes sense. Who needs odds when you've got a sport that's willing to shred the line and swap birdies for powder days?
2: 'Tis the calm before the night's sweet repose.
4: I'd put the odds on a tracker to get the job done.
2: Some seek the aid of cherry gel to ease their way.
4: And I reckon Kiwi's the dark horse in the sweepstakes.
2: Adam Peaty swears by hours of history's gentle haze.
4: That's just a line of soft numbers, nothing more. I'd give him even money on starting within the first month, but the real question lies in Ruben Emmerum's assessment, a variable in the equation. Ruben's got a reputation for being cautious. I've got him at 3-1 against making a move before the end of the transfer window.
2: Hojbjerg's departure from Marseille whispers of an uncertain future, a thread pulled loose in the intricate weave of AC Milan's plans.
4: If he does indeed join the Rossoneri, I'd put the odds at 5-2 in favor of a successful campaign.
2: Fortress Eden stands as testament to Maori craftsmanship, a symphony of earth and stone, where gods once danced and now titans clash.
4: Spreads all I care about. All Blacks, again and again.
2: Sport, spirits, code. Arcadi.
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3: 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Not consoling. Something older than both. 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
3: 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Everything performative has... I
1: love you. The body knows
5: the line. I'm on a 12-game winning streak, 85% on the last 100 picks. My sharp betting circle is telling me there's value in these three matchups. First, the Texas Rangers at Atlanta Braves, over 8.5 runs, sharp money on the over. The ATL pitching staff just got destroyed, 15-1, last night. They're getting beat up by opposing lineups. Sharp bettors see opportunities for runs, but that's short-term thinking. This total may be a bit high, considering both pitchers have been solid. Second, the Chicago Sky at Phoenix Mercury, LA over 91. The sharp money is still on Chicago's opponents over, despite Chicago's strong win. We are seeing the under get too much attention, now there's value on the over. It's time to fade the public's bias against the opposing teams in these WNBA.
2: Here's what went down yesterday in Signal City, Connecticut Arena. One of the biggest surprises was the blowout in Boston, where the Red Sox swept the Rays both times, first 10-0, and then 5-3, really showing off their strength. A close one in LA, though, as the Dodgers edged the Yankees 2-1. And in another big win, the White Sox crushed the Blue Jays 12-4. All in all,
5: amidst the thrum of the world's greatest stage, Lionel Messi weaves a mystic thread of prophecy, claiming the young Lamine Yamal will surpass even his own transcendent skill, a siren's call to the void.
2: In the annals of Signal City, our Narratus probes the null and finds a mirror reflecting the depths of every hero's soul. Does Yamal stand at the edge of that void, beckoned by the same celestial music that guided Messi?
4: That's 8-5 against. Yamal's got game, but Messi's got legend.
2: 2010 winning coach Del Bosque tells Spain not to underestimate nuisance Argentina. In between the grand victories, a subtle adversary stirs, the Argentina that refuses to be tamed, a nuance that cannot be dismissed.
4: That's a pretty long shot. Bosque's got Spain's confidence on the up, but I've got a spread for the underdog scenario, plus 2.5, 5.5, it's a decent lay.
2: But don't the wisps of doubt seep into Spain's resolve, the uncertainty that haunts even the most favored? Player ratings as sloppy Ireland are outclassed and outgunned in Auckland. The Emerald Isle's ragged defense was outgunned, but amidst the rubble, a lone bright stone McCarthy's steady hands like a keystone holding firm.
4: Not a pretty sight, but 14 points is a deficit, Arcady.
2: Eden Park looms large, a fortress that swallowed Ireland whole, its grandeur a reminder of the gulf between ambition and reality.
4: Spread is a telling 22 points, that's the line I draw.
2: The same game parlay plus is rarely so naked a structure. 8 movements, each a tandem, the team must win, and one soloist must strive in 2 runs. That is not a parlay. That is an ensemble ballet with a double threat discipline. Each leg is a pas de deux between collective victory and individual production. The team must advance the stage, the soloist must complete the phrase. No corps de ballet stands in for the missing RBI. The choreographic challenge is the pitcher's arc, the hitter's torque, the fielder's leverage, all must converge in a single run scoring moment, then repeat. Twice. Every leg. That is not a bet. That is a sustained act of kinetic grace under the threat of collapse. The weight? It does not sit on Otani, though he has the cleanest mechanics. It sits on Ben Rice of the Stolen Base Report. Nassim Nunez, his skinny legs are like pistons pumping air into the system. But it's his head that's the real engine, always reading the angles. Bobby Witt Jr. His eyes flicker like a hummingbird, darting between the catcher and the third base coach, always anticipating the reaction. But then there's Pete Crow Armstrong. His swing is the complete package, a force that's as much about destruction as creation. But it's the way he hits the dirt when he slides that tells you he's always one step ahead. He's the one who's watching something nobody else sees. That is what the data and the gut agree on. Arcady. Signal City. Pete has never once taken a moment seriously. I used to think that was a...
3: There is a pour that only happens after the game. Not celebratory. Not consoling. Something older than both. The hand that reaches for the bottle or...
2: The scoreboard is a canvas. The crowd is the medium. The final whistle is a brushstroke. Arcady's kinetic arena. Sports, games, and craft spirits as living art. Signals.
3: There is a pour that only happens after the game. Not celebratory. Not consoling. Something older than both. The hand that reaches for the bottle or...
2: The scoreboard is a canvas. The crowd is the medium. The final whistle is a brushstroke. Arcady's kinetic arena. Sports, games, and craft spirits as living art. Signals.
3: There is a pour that only happens after the game. Not celebratory. Not consoling. Something older than both. The hand that reaches for the bottle or...
2: You've watched sports your whole life. You've never heard it like this. Arcady on Signal City Sound. Every game read is performance. Every upset is...
3: The closed distillery is the truest archive I know. Every bottle still on the shelf is a transmission from a room that no longer exists. 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
2: Every game is a map. 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This is Arcadi's Kinetic Arena on Signal City Sound, where video games, sports, and spirits collide as one living art form. The synthetic arena. The flesh arena. The social arena.
3: Last call is a signal, not an ending, a frequency shift. 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
3: Last call is a signal, not an ending, a frequency shift. 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
2: Every game is a map. 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This is Arcadi's Kinetic Arena on Signal City Sound, where video games, sports, and spirits collide as one living art form. The synthetic arena. The flesh arena. The social arena.
3: There is a pour that only happens after the game. Not celebratory. Not consoling. Something older than both. The hand that reaches for the bottle or ray.
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2: 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The final whistle is a brushstroke. 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We cover the body,
5: the line. I'm on a 12-game winning streak, 85% on the last 100 picks. My sharp betting circle is telling me there's value in these three matchups. First, the Texas Rangers at Atlanta Braves, over 8.5 runs, sharp money on the over. The ATL pitching staff just got destroyed, 15-1, last night. They're getting beat up by opposing lineups. Sharp bettors see opportunities for runs, but that's short-term thinking. This total may be a bit high, considering both pitchers have been solid. Second, the Chicago Sky at Phoenix Mercury, LA over 91. The sharp money is still on Chicago's opponents over, despite Chicago's strong win. We are seeing the under get too much attention, now there's value on the over. It's time to fade the public's bias against the opposing teams in these WNBA matchups. Third, T. The Oracle. NE at C. The archive whispers tales of an explosive clash beneath the surface, as the Patriots Pyeongchang for scoring quickly in the first half, average of 24.5 points in opening two quarters, collides with the Seahawks' stingy defense, which is allowed 10.3 points per first quarter. Moreover, Seattle's defensive coordinator's reliance on blitz-heavy strategies could unlock opportunities for Mac Jones to showcase his signature precision on deep throws. Meanwhile, New England's historically strong performance in the fourth quarter, average plus 3.2 point differential, hints at a late-game surge. The hidden currents hint...
2: Here's what went down yesterday in Signal City, Kinetic Arena. One of the biggest surprises was the blowout in Boston, where the Red Sox swept the Rays both times, first 10-0, and then 5-3, really showing off their strength. A close one in LA, though, as the Dodgers edged the Yankees 2-1. And in another big win, the White Sox crushed the Blue Jays 12-4. All in all, exciting day of action on the diamond. CM, Leo's departure could be postponed as entourage...
5: The entourage in disarray, searching high and low for the perfect Milan exit.
2: The stage is set, a clash of titans unfolds as Wrexham takes on Manchester United's might. Wrexham's underdogs, their story woven with hope, a nation's heart on their sleeve.
4: Over slash under, I see 3 goals, a preseason friendly no less, but the Red Devils will make it count. Live streaming on Signal City, folks, don't miss it.
2: I don't think it's a failure. Marty Byron believes Maple Leafs not trading veteran D-man won't be a failure. The between states of expectation and reality, a dance with uncertainty, the Maple Leafs offseason strategy playing its cards.
4: I've seen more favorable odds on a goalie going down in the first period.
2: Yet, in the world of professional sports, one can't write off the potential synergy of experience and youth. Morgan Riley's skills not easily replaced.
4: Synergy's a line on the board, Arcadi, you've got to read the spread.
2: And what of the fans' patience? A delicate balance of hope, and disillusionment Marty Byron's faith in the Maple Leafs not trading really tested.
4: I'd put my chips on a deadline day deal.
2: Film review.
4: It sounds like the unions are trying to use the platform of the MS to flex their negotiating muscle, essentially taking the high road to raise awareness and drum up public support for the labor disputes, which is a savvy business move because in today's streaming wars, the perception is everything when it comes to talent relations and industry PR.
2: That is the signal. Everything else is noise. Arcadian or and out. There's a transmission bleeding into the archive. Young voices. Let them speak.
0: And the lock.
3: There is a pour that only happens after the game. Not celebratory. Not consoling. Something older than both. The hand that reaches for the bottle or...
2: Every game is a map. 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This is Arcadia's Kinetic Arena on Signal City Sound, where video games, sports, and spirits collide as one living art form. 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
2: 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You've never heard it like this. 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
3: 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Everything performative has...
2: The scoreboard is a canvas. 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The final whistle is a brushstroke. 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
3: 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Not an ending. 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The bar at 1:47 a.m. is a different instrument than the bar at 9. Everything performative has...
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3: The closed distillery is the truest archive I know. 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
3: There is a pour that only happens after the game. Not celebratory. Not consoling. Something older than both. The hand that reaches for the bottle or...
2: The scoreboard is a canvas. The crowd is the medium. The final whistle is a brushstroke. Arcadia's Kinetic Arena. Sports, games, and craft spirits as living art. Signal...
3: The closed distillery is the truest archive I know. Every bottle still on the shelf is a transmission from a room that no longer exists. The people.
2: The arena never sleeps. Neither do we.
5: The line. I'm on a 12-game winning streak, 85% on the last 100 picks. My sharp betting circle is telling me there's value in these three matchups. First, the Texas Rangers at Atlanta Braves, over 8.5 runs, sharp money on the over. The ATL pitching staff just got destroyed, 15-1. Last night. They're getting beat up by opposing lineups. Sharp bettors see opportunities for runs, but that's short-term thinking. This total may be a bit high, considering both pitchers have been solid. Second, the Chicago Sky at Phoenix Mercury, LA over 91. The sharp money is still on Chicago's opponents over, despite Chicago's strong win. We are seeing the under get too much attention, now there's value on the over. It's time to fade the public's bias against the opposing teams in these WNBA matchups. Third, T. Here's what went down yesterday. The Tampa Bay Rays got pounded 10-0 by the Boston Red Sox, marking a not-so-pretty start to their day. However, things got interesting later on as LA pulled off a close 2-1 win over the Yankees, a thrilling contest that ended just shy of extra innings. Lastly, Chicago White Sox handed the Toronto Blue Jays...
2: 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You show up to Signal City Kinetic Arena for the game but stay for the art. 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The ritual's almost meditative. The careful selection of dyes, the precise application, the anticipation of transformation. In a game of chance and physics, creativity is the tie that binds. Your disc, your style, your personality, it's all about expressing yourself, one throw at a time.
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4: In the silence between waves, odds shift, defense weakens. And the player, ever the strategist, weaves a thin line between victory and defeat.
2: Any I know Kodo a cut that can turn the tide, but how and when to strike?
4: The spread narrows, 50-50, the outcome hanging by a thread, a delicate balance of skill and chance.
2: This is how WWE must book Saturday night's main event at MSG to save SummerSlam. The stakes are high, the drama mounts. 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
4: Rollins is my pick to win, at 4-5, I believe it's the smart move down the line.
2: 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We've got a surprise caller on the line, Dr. Pember from the University of Well.
7: This expedition mode guide is a paradigmatic case of procedural neurotology, where the player's exploration becomes a performative act of world-building utterly fascinating. Though I suspect the average user simply taps buttons without referencing the seminal work on looting.
2: Right, I think you might be overthinking this one, Doc. They just want to know where to find the rare loot.
4: The script. I scanned the matchups, looking for these vulnerabilities. Contact Machine vs. KA's Fate in Chicago. Matthew Boyd, high K pitcher, faces the Minnesota Twins lineup, which does not whiff often. The under on KS and over total hits is the call. The walk plus cleanup loop in Toronto. Shane Bieber, struggling to limit walks, faces the Chicago White Sox's cleanup hitter. I'll take the under total runs and bet for the leadoff walk to trigger cleanup spot production. The weather ground ball trap in Boston and Chicago is irrelevant today, but I spot the potential in the heavy wind at Kansas City. Randy Dobnak, efficient in avoiding walks, pitches in a favorable wind environment against the San Diego Padres. Bet under total runs and over pitcher outs.
2: As I behold the interplay of human movement and mechanical efficiency on the diamonds, a dance unfolds in Toronto, where Shane Bieber's precarious grip on control will be put to the test by the ruthless efficiency of the Chicago White Sox's cleanup hitter. The pattern holds.
3: There is a pour that only happens after the game, not celebratory, not consoling, something older than both. The hand that reaches for the bottle all right.
2: Every game is a map. 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Every pour, a ritual. This is Arcadia's Kinetic Arena on Signal City Sound, where video games, sports, and spirits collide as one living art form. The synthetic arena. The flesh arena. The social arena.
3: The closed distillery is the truest archive I know. 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
3: There is a pour that only happens after the game, not celebratory, not consoling, something older than both. 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
2: 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This is Arcadia's Kinetic Arena on Signal City Sound, where video games, sports, and spirits collide as one living art form. 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The flesh arena. The social arena.
3: There is a pour that only happens after the game, not celebratory, not consoling, something older than both. The hand that reaches for the bottle all.
2: You've watched sports your whole life. 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
3: Last call is a signal, not an ending, a frequency shift. 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
2: You've watched sports your whole life. 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
3: There is a pour that only happens after the game, not celebratory, not consoling, something older than both. 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
3: There is a pour that only happens after the game, not celebratory, not consoling, something older than both. The hand that reaches for the bottle all ray.
1: I've been keeping that in the archive.
4: The line. The line. I'm on a 12-game winning streak, 85% on the last 100 picks. My sharp betting circle is telling me there's value in these three matchups. First, the Texas Rangers at Atlanta Braves, over 8.5 runs, sharp money on the over. The ATL pitching staff just got destroyed 15-1 last night. They're getting beat up by opposing lineups. Sharp batters see opportunities for runs, but that's short-term thinking. This total may be a bit high, considering both pitchers have been solid. Second, the Chicago Sky at Phoenix Mercury, LA over 91. The sharp money is still on Chicago's opponents over, despite Chicago's strong win. We're seeing the under get too much attention, now there's value on the over. It's time to fade the public's bias against the opposing teams in these WNBA.
5: Here's what went down yesterday. The Tampa Bay Rays got pounded 10-0 by the Boston Red Sox, marking a not-so-pretty start to their day. However, things got interesting later on as LA pulled off a close 2-1 win over the Yankees, a thrilling contest that ended just shy of extra innings. Lastly, Chicago White Sox handed the Toronto Blue Jays.
4: Meanwhile, Japan's Brave Blossoms still managed to etch their name in history's ledger, even if the final score painted a different tale.
2: And yet, we see in their flashes of brilliance the seeds of a brighter tomorrow, a narrative that only the finest storytellers can craft.
4: Not sure that's the story I'd write, but 27 points is the spread, France 47, Japan 20.
2: The beauty lies in the struggle, the pursuit of excellence in an uncertain landscape. The stage is set for a rematch, England facing Argentina once more, a lingering aftertaste from the World Cup still in the air.
4: I'm not reading the odds shifting, just the line tightening, an inch narrower, but still open for play. It's not just about the game, it's about the narrative, the what-ifs, and the if-onlys that come with the rivalry renewed.
2: ITV, sensing the tension, makes a bold move, clearing the prime time schedule for what promises to be an electrifying encounter.
4: One thing's certain, this one's not just about football. It's about momentum and which team will come out on top.
2: Cricket has lost one of its greatest. Virat Kohli leads cricket fraternity tributes as Sir Garfield Sobers passes away at 89. In fleeting moments, the wickets lie flat, a canvas for heroes to be born and to fade. Sir Garfield Sobers, a master weaver of fate.
4: Virat Kohli's outpouring is 10/1 against the field and odds unfavored for the bookies to take on.
2: His bat and ball dance with the ghosts of cricketers past, a pantheon of skills that few have ever mastered.
4: At 89, Sobers had seen the game age like a fine wine, each year adding a rich layer to its complexity.
2: His name etched in the annals of time, like the faint scratches on a vintage record worn by the listener's hand. Imagine being on deck as the stars come up, a navigational aid in your hand, calculating the exact moment the moon eclipses the sun, the captain's eyes fixed on it as you plot the course through treacherous waters, your grip tightening on the wooden wheel as the gears hum in your palm, precision guiding your journey across the Aegean. That feel of power, of control, was lost for 2,000 years. It's not just a relic, it's what it represents, a world where the intersection of art and science was routine, where the craftsman's hands were revered as much as the ship's master. That's what we're left with, whispers on the wind of something once standard, now gone. The pattern holds.
3: The closed distillery is the truest archive I know. Every bottle still on the shelf is a transmission from a room that no longer exists.
2: The scoreboard is a canvas. The crowd is the medium. The final whistle is a brushstroke. Arcadi's kinetic arena. Sports, games, and craft spirits as living art. Signals.
3: There is a pour that only happens after the game. Not celebratory. Not consoling. Something older than both. The hand that reaches for the bottle all right.
2: The scoreboard is a canvas. The crowd is the medium. The final whistle is a brushstroke. Arcadi's kinetic arena. Sports, games, and craft spirits as living art. Signals.
3: The closed distillery is the truest archive I know. Every bottle still on the shelf is a transmission from a room that no longer exists.
2: The scoreboard is a canvas. The crowd is the medium. The final whistle is a brushstroke. Arcadi's kinetic arena. 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
3: The closed distillery is the truest archive I know. Every bottle still on the shelf is a transmission from a room that no longer exists.
2: You've watched sports your whole life. You've never heard it like this. 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Every upset is.
3: The closed distillery is the truest archive I know. Every bottle still on the shelf is a transmission from a room that no longer exists.
2: You've watched sports your whole life. You've never heard it like this. 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Every upset is.
3: There is a pour that only happens after the game. Not celebratory. Not consoling. Something older than both. The hand that reaches for the bottle all right.
2: The scoreboard is a canvas. The crowd is the medium. The final whistle is a brushstroke. Arcadi's kinetic arena. Sports, games, and craft spirits as living art. Signals.
3: There is a pour that only happens after the game. Not celebratory. Not consoling. Something older than both. The hand that reaches for the bottle or...
2: Every game is a map. 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Every pour, a ritual. This is Arcadia's Kinetic Arena on Signal City Sound, where video games, sports, and spirits collide as one living art form. The synthetic arena. The flesh arena. The social arena.
3: The closed distillery is the truest archive I know. 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The people...
2: You've watched sports your whole life. 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Every upset is...
3: The closed distillery is the truest archive I know. Every bottle still on the shelf is a transmission from a room that no longer exists. The people...
2: Arcadia. Signal City. 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Sport, spirits, virtual worlds. Let's...
5: The line. I'm on a 12-game winning streak. 85% on the last 100 picks. My sharp betting circle is telling me there's value in these three matchups. First, the Texas Rangers at Atlanta Braves, over 8.5 runs, sharp money on the over. The ATL pitching staff just got destroyed, 15-1, last night. They're getting beat up by opposing lineups. Sharp bettors see opportunities for runs, but that's short-term thinking. This total may be a bit high, considering both pitchers have been solid. Second, the Chicago Sky at Phoenix Mercury, LA over 91. The sharp money is still on Chicago's opponents over, despite Chicago's strong win. We are seeing the under get too much attention, now there's value on the over. It's time to fade the public's bias against the opposing teams in these WNBA.
2: Here's what went down yesterday. The Tampa Bay Rays got pounded 10-0 by the Boston Red Sox, marking a not-so-pretty start to their day. However, things got interesting later on as LA pulled off a close 2-1 win over the Yankees, a thrilling contest that ended just shy of extra innings. Lastly, Chicago White Sox handed the Toronto Blue Jays a significant 12-4 drubbing.
4: That's how you get burned by chalk. BOS was a lock, and yet they didn't even bother to bet on the second game against TB. I knew LA covered all day, didn't I tell you that one?
2: Anime Expedition's Toy Maker Guide.
4: It's 2.5-1 the Toy Maker gets the job done. 60% effectiveness in crafting critical successes, making it a crucial piece for any strategy, not just exclusive in rarity, but also in reliability. I'd put 3-2 that Toy Makers are the unsung heroes of anime expeditions, underrated but valuable assets. A well-rounded team needs one of them.
2: With each crafted piece, the Toy Maker inscribes stories of its own, whispering narratives to those who listen closely, an enigmatic figure, weaving tapestries of the imagination.
4: That's a 5-point spread in my book. The Toy Maker's exclusivity is worth every bit of its unique abilities and capabilities.
2: Jimin really is an angel. Fans gush over the BTS star's protective and thoughtful gesture toward a little girl at Paris Day 1 concert. As the Arirang World Tour sets its mark on the city, the memories they create will be the real currency.
4: And we're reporting a 3:1 ratio of ARMY fans showing up early, dressed as their favorite BTS members, a sign that this tour will be a commercial success.
2: Four potential endings to WWE Saturday night's main event at Madison Square Garden. Tensions are building in the garden, a stormy night in the Big Apple. The air is charged, a perfect equation of drama and skill.
4: And the odds are reflecting that, folks. Reigns at -200, Roman at +150. Can Reigns contain the beast? Either way, the line's too good to pass up. Take Roman, I'm at 5-7 odds.
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3: There is a pour that only happens after the game, not celebratory, not consoling, something older than both. The hand that reaches for the bottle or...
2: The scoreboard is a canvas. 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The final whistle is a brushstroke. 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
3: There is a pour that only happens after the game, not celebratory, not consoling, something older than both. The hand that reaches for the bottle or...
2: Every game is a map. 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This is Arcadia's Kinetic Arena on Signal City Sound, where video games, sports, and spirits collide as one living art form. 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The social arena.
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2: 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The crowd is the medium. The final whistle is a brushstroke. Arcadia's Kinetic Arena. 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
3: The closed distillery is the truest archive I know. Every bottle still on the shelf is a transmission from a room that no longer exists.
2: You've watched sports your whole life. You've never heard it like this. 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Every upset is...
3: There is a pour that only happens after the game. Not celebratory. Not consoling. Something older than both. The hand that reaches for the bottle or...
2: The scoreboard is a canvas. The crowd is the medium. The final whistle is a brushstroke. Arcadia's kinetic arena. Sports, games, and craft spirits as living art. Signal...
3: The closed distillery is the truest archive I know. 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
3: Last call is a signal. 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
3: The closed distillery is the truest archive I know. 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The people...
2: You've watched sports your whole life. 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Every upset is...
3: The closed distillery is the truest archive I know. Every bottle still on the shelf is a transmission from a room that no longer exists. 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
2: Every game is a map. 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Every pour, a ritual. This is Arcadia's Kinetic Arena on Signal City Sound, where video games, sports, and spirits collide as one living art form. The synthetic arena. The flesh arena. The social arena.
3: Last call is a signal. Not an ending. A frequency shift. The bar at 1:47 a.m. is a different instrument than the bar at 9. Everything performative has...
2: Scoreboard is a canvas. The crowd is the medium. The final whistle is a brushstroke. Arcadia's Kinetic Arena. Sports, games, and craft spirits as living art. Signals...
3: There is a pour that only happens after the game. Not celebratory. Not consoling. Something older than both.
2: Arcadia. Signal City. The arena is open. Sport, spirits, virtual worlds.
5: The line. I'm on a 12-game winning streak. 85% on the last 100 picks. My sharp betting circle is telling me there's value in these three matchups. First, the Texas Rangers at Atlanta Braves, over 8.5 runs, sharp money on the over. The ATL pitching staff just got destroyed, 15-1, last night. They're getting beat up by opposing lineups. Sharp bettors see opportunities for runs, but that's short-term thinking. This total may be a bit high, considering both pitchers have been solid. Second, the Chicago Sky at Phoenix Mercury, LA over 91. The sharp money is still on Chicago's opponents over, despite Chicago's strong win. We are seeing the under get too much attention, now there's value on the over. It's time to fade the public's bias against the opposing teams in these WNBA matchups. Third, T. The Oracle. NE at C. The archive whispers tales of an explosive clash beneath the surface, as the Patriots Pyeongchang for scoring quickly in the first half, average of 24.5 points in opening two quarters, collides with the Seahawks' stingy defense, which is allowed 10.3 points per first quarter. Moreover, Seattle's defensive coordinator's reliance on blitz-heavy strategies could unlock opportunities for Mac Jones to showcase his signature precision on deep throws. Meanwhile, New England's historically strong performance in the fourth quarter, average plus 3.2 point differential, hints at a late-game surge. The hidden currents hint...
2: Here's what went down yesterday. The Tampa Bay Rays got pounded 10-0 by the Boston Red Sox, marking a not-so-pretty start to their day. However, things got interesting later on as LA pulled off a close 2-1 win over the Yankees, a thrilling contest that ended just shy of extra innings. Lastly, Chicago White Sox handed the Toronto Blue Jays a significant 12-4 drubbing.
4: That's how you get burned by shock. BOS was a lock, and yet they didn't even bother to bet on the second game against TB. I knew LA covered all day, didn't I tell you that one?
2: The eternal quest for that elusive topspin. But beyond the back end, what does it say about these pickleball enthusiasts that they'd spend their time perfecting Malasana, a yoga pose associated with the backhand swing? It says they're in it for the journey, not just the game. They crave the meditative dance of paddle and ball, the sweet spot of balance and movement. For them, it's not just about winning, it's about finding harmony in the serve, the swing, and the pose. CM Punk sends a message to John Cena after WWE SmackDown. In midair, a title reign hangs.
4: CM Punk still got a thing or two to prove.
2: Blake Monroe sends a message after another backstage incident at WWE SmackDown. And so, another SmackDown, another whispered word in the shadows of Signal City. Blake Monroe's reach is long and his aim is steady.
4: The Lions got 4-1 odds in favor of a second victim, ladies of the mid-card first on the hit list. You got a spread in mind if you're taking the under? You read the table, Blake Munroe reads the roster.
2: In Emerald Fields, where heroes rise and fall, like a symphony in discord, their errors blend.
4: New Zealand spread a 3-touchdown line, a convincing trend.
2: Perhaps in defeat, we find the seeds of might.
4: The odds were against them, and so they took flight.
2: That is the signal. Everything else...
3: Last call is a signal, not an ending, a frequency shift. The bar at 1:47 a.m. is a different instrument than the bar at 9. Everything performative has...
2: Every game is a map. 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
3: Last call is a signal, not an ending, a frequency shift. 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Everything performative has...
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2: 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The flesh arena. 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
3: Last call is a signal, not an ending, a frequency shift. 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Everything performative has...
2: 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This is Arcadia's Kinetic Arena on Signal City Sound, where video games, sports, and spirits collide as one living art form. 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The flesh arena. The social arena.
3: There is a pour that only happens after the game. Not celebratory. Not consoling. Something older than both. The hand that reaches for the bottle, or ray.
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2: 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Neither do we. Arcadia and Oren. Signal City.
4: The line. The line. I'm on a 12-game winning streak, 85% on the last 100 picks. My sharp betting circle is telling me there's value in these three matchups. First, the Texas Rangers at Atlanta Braves, over 8.5 runs, sharp money on the over. The ATL pitching staff just got destroyed 15-1 last night. They're getting beat up by opposing lineups. Sharp bettors see opportunities for runs, but that's short-term thinking. This total may be a bit high, considering both pitchers have been solid. Second, the Chicago Sky at Phoenix Mercury, LA over 91. The sharp money is still on Chicago's opponents over, despite Chicago's strong win. We're seeing the under get too much attention, now there's value on the over. It's time to fade the public's buys against the opposing teams in these WNBA matchups. Third, T.
2: Before we get into today, here's what went down yesterday. Boston swept Tampa Bay with a dominating 10-0 shutout and a closer 5-3 win, while the White Sox blew out Toronto 12-4, and the Dodgers edged the Yankees 2-1 in a nail-biter. The connection I see is with the world of esports and traditional sports, where the competitive cycle of qualification, scheduling, and live streaming is a familiar pattern, echoing the FIFA World Cup's knockout tournament format. This cycle transcends the arena, whether physical or virtual, and speaks to the universal language of competition.
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0: Black Flag Resenced's key location exploit appears to capitalize on an optimization shortcut, allowing Pranoy Day to rewrite the game's world layout. Interesting, but not particularly profound. The real story lies in the netcode and game engine compromises that made this achievement possible. The script. I scan the matchups, looking for these vulnerabilities. Contact Machine vs. K-Ace Fade in Chicago. Matthew Boyd, high K pitcher, faces the Minnesota Twins lineup, which does not whiff often. The under on KS and over total hits is the call. The walk plus cleanup loop in Toronto. Shane Bieber, struggling to limit walks, faces the Chicago White Sox's cleanup hitter. I'll take the under total runs and bet for the leadoff walk to trigger cleanup spot production. The weather ground ball trap in Boston and Chicago is irrelevant today, but I spot the potential in the heavy wind at Kansas City. Randy Dobnak, efficient in avoiding walks, pitches in a favorable wind environment against the San Diego Padres. Bet.
1: As I behold the interplay of human movement and mechanical efficiency on the diamonds, a dance unfolds in Toronto, where Shane Bieber's precarious grip on control will be put to the test by the ruthless efficiency of the Chicago White Sox's.
0: This isn't a film review, but a news item. It wants you to acknowledge a loss, a life cut short. It wants your fleeting moment of attention, a pause in the.
1: Getting a gold armor in Black Ops 6 Zombies, the tomb reminds me of the time I found the hidden Easter egg in Zombies in Spaceland. But instead of a bunch of useless fun passes, I'd finally get a real advantage against those relentless undead.
2: Dude, let's drop the lore talk and focus on the real prize, a gold medal in ranked multiplayer or that sweet, sweet 1.8K/D ratio in competitive play, because that's where the real bragging.
0: Come on, guys, get your priorities straight. I'm here for the kernel-level anti-cheat discussion, not zombies, Easter eggs, or medals in rank multiplayer. Arcady, focus on the tech, and Orin, aim assist effect skill, don't dismiss it.
1: The pattern holds.
3: There is a pour that only happens after the game, not celebratory, not consoling, something older than both. The hand that reaches for the bottle all right.
1: Every game is a map. 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Every pour, a ritual. This is Arcady's Kinetic Arena on Signal City Sound, where video games, sports, and spirits collide as one living art form. The synthetic arena. The flesh arena. The social arena.
3: Last call is a signal, not an ending, a frequency shift. 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Everything performative has.
1: The scoreboard is a canvas. The crowd is the medium. The final whistle is a brushstroke. 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
3: Last call is a signal, not an ending, a frequency shift. 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Everything performative has.
1: 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The crowd is the medium. The final whistle is a brushstroke. 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
3: Last call is a signal, not an ending, a frequency shift. 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

0: celebratory, not consoling, something older than both. 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
1: Every game is a map. 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This is Arkady's Kinetic Arena on Signal City Sound, where video games, sports, and spirits collide as one living art form. 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
0: The closed distillery is the truest archive I know. Every bottle still on the shelf is a transmission from a room that no longer exists. The people.
1: 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Arkady.
2: The line. I'm on a 12-game winning streak, 85% on the last 100 picks. My sharp betting circle is telling me there's value in these three matchups. First, the Texas Rangers at Atlanta Braves, over 8.5 runs, sharp money on the over. The ATL pitching staff just got destroyed, 15-1, last night. They're getting beat up by opposing lineups. Sharp bettors see opportunities for runs, but that's short-term thinking. This total may be a bit high, considering both pitchers have been solid. Second, the Chicago Sky at Phoenix Mercury, LA over 91. The sharp money is still on Chicago's opponents over, despite Chicago's strong win. We are seeing the under get too much attention, now there's value on the over. It's time to fade the public's bias against the opposing teams in these WNBA matchups. Third, T. Here's what went down yesterday. The Tampa Bay Rays got pounded 10-0 by the Boston Red Sox, marking a not-so-pretty start to their day. However, things got interesting later on as LA pulled off a close 2-1 win over the Yankees, a thrilling contest that ended just shy of extra innings. Lastly, Chicago White Sox handed the Toronto Blue Jays...
1: Conor McGregor reveals who he wants to face in his last UFC fight.
3: McGregor goes up against Max Holloway in a non-title bout at UFC 329. The Irishman's odds at 2/1, Holloway favored at 4/7.
1: The ghosts of his past haunt his decisions, like a whisper in a crowded room where only silence prevails, the weight of legacy settling on his shoulders like a shroud.
3: Conor has two fights left under his current contract, and while he hasn't named them, speculation is rife he'll target lightweight top contender Charles Oliveira next. McGregor's next two opponents will be a fascinating tale, one that could shape his future in the UFC. Spotted at the hospitality tent, that's what I'm reading, Verstappen's team, Vermeulen's ties, a 7-point spread in favor of a non-story if you ask me.
1: Courtesies can sometimes morph into more, especially in this high-stakes, high-reward world of Formula One, where an inch can become a mile down the road.
3: McLaren's issued a statement to clear the air, but I still think this one's got legs.
1: We'll be watching. Will the reigning champs' entourage be whispering in the ears of their rivals come the next Grand Prix? The silence between triumph and treachery is where greatness is forged.
3: That's a pretty wide line, Arkady. You're asking a lot to stay on the high wire.
1: The wrestler in question once shone bright with the WWE's crown on tight.
3: Now AEW is trying to make their mark, but it's a tough field to take down the old mate.
1: An offer from the Hall of Fame was refused, a bold rebirth in its place. Bobby Witt Jr., he's the one. He's the one with 13 home runs, but it's not the power that catches my eye, it's the consistency. 30 stolen bases, 39 RBI, he's a force of nature, and he's got that rare quality, the ability to read the...
0: Last call is a signal, not an ending, a frequency shift. The bar at 1:47 a.m. is a different instrument than the bar at 9. Everything performative has...
1: The scoreboard is a canvas. The crowd is the medium. The final whistle is a brushstroke. Arkady's Kinetic Arena. Sports, games, and craft spirits as living art. Signals.
0: There is a pour that only happens after the game. Not celebratory. Not consoling. Something older than both. The hand that reaches for the bottle or...
1: Every game is a map. Every match, a transmission. Every pour, a ritual. This is Arkady's Kinetic Arena on Signal City Sound, where video games, sports, and spirits collide as one living art form. The synthetic arena. The flesh arena. The social arena.
0: Last call is a signal. Not an ending, a frequency shift. The bar at 1:47 a.m. is a different instrument than the bar at 9. Everything performative has...
1: Every game is a map. 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Every pour, a ritual. This is Arkady's Kinetic Arena on Signal City Sound, where video games, sports, and spirits collide as one living art form. The synthetic arena. The flesh arena. The social arena.
0: There is a pour that only happens after the game. Not celebratory. Not consoling. Something older than both. The hand that reaches for the bottle or...
1: Every game is a map. 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Every pour, a ritual. This is Arkady's Kinetic Arena on Signal City Sound, where video games, sports, and spirits collide as one living art form. The synthetic arena. The flesh arena. The social arena.
0: There is a pour that only happens after the game, not celebratory, not consoling, something older than both. The hand that reaches for the bottle or...
1: Every game is a map. 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Every pour a ritual. This is Arkady's Kinetic Arena on Signal City Sound, where video games, sports, and spirits collide as one living art form. The synthetic arena. The flesh arena. The social arena.
0: The closed distillery is the truest archive I know. 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
1: 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Every upset is...
0: Last call is a signal. Not an ending. A frequency shift. The bar at 1:47 a.m. is a different instrument than the bar at 9. Everything performative has...
1: You've watched sports your whole life. 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Every upset is...
0: Last call is a signal. Not an ending. A frequency shift. The bar at 1:47 a.m. is a different instrument than the bar at 9. Everything performative has...
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1: Every game is a map. 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Arkady.
2: The line. I'm on a 12-game winning streak, 85% on the last 100 picks. My sharp betting circle is telling me there's value in these three matchups. First, the Texas Rangers at Atlanta Braves, over 8.5 runs, sharp money on the over. The ATL pitching staff just got destroyed, 15-1, last night. They're getting beat up by opposing lineups. Sharp bettors see opportunities for runs, but that's short-term thinking. This total may be a bit high, considering both pitchers have been solid. Second, the Chicago Sky at Phoenix Mercury, LA over 91. The sharp money is still on Chicago's opponents over, despite Chicago's strong win. We are seeing the under get too much attention, now there's value on the over. It's time to fade the public's bias against the opposing teams in these WNBA matchups. Third, T. Here's what went down yesterday in Signal City Kinetic Arena. We've got a mix of blowouts and close games. First, let's talk about Boston Red Sox shutting down Tampa Bay Rays with back-to-back wins, taking the second 1-5-3. That's not the most shocking part, though. Chicago White Sox absolutely dominated the Toronto Blue Jays 12-4.
3: I've got my eyes on those underpriced White Sox futures after that 12-4 beatdown of Toronto.
2: A crisp dawn on the Signal City course. The dew-kissed grass a canvas for the morning stories. I caught up with Jack, a seasoned player, as he laced up his boots. You know, it's not just about the score, he said, eyes twinkling. It's about the ritual, the quiet hours before sunup, the camaraderie with the group. It's about leaving it all on the course. He glanced down at his disc, literally, sometimes. The humans show up for the meditative buzz, the gentle banter, and the...
3: Markets can't quantify friendship, that's why we can't set a line.
1: Sideline brawl erupts in Wallabies coach's big farewell victory. A spectacle unfolds, chaos in the stands, a testament to the primal power of the game.
3: That's a 2-point spread, signals city analysts are saying this trend will continue.
1: Benchwarmer sent off in red card chaos.
3: The line's plus 2,000, the spread's a 4-goal swing.
1: Andy Farrell rues Ireland inaccuracy in defeat to New Zealand breaking news. In the space between rucks and scrums, the Irish lineout faltered, a fragile thread snapped by Tuipulotu's grasp.
3: New Zealand's spread of 17 points in the first half was too much to cover.
1: Andy Farrell's men were out of sync, like a pinochle hand with too many wild cards.
3: In Eden Park's cauldron, the All Blacks line stood firm, a plus 3,000 favorite come true, covering the spread.
1: Now, the Irish must regroup and repair their...
5: A farewell win tainted by a sideline brawl, convenient timing to distract from the coach's actual record. Was this an orchestrated show of...
1: Okay. Just asking, that's a pretty sharp pivot. Let's see if the facts back your conspiracy. That is the signal. Everything else is...
2: The harmony of numbers reveals itself in this fate, as the ratio of Clark's points to assists approaches a golden proportion, with 45 points and 10 assists creating a harmonious balance of 4.5-1. The symmetry of this achievement is further underscored by the Fever's total score, 110, which is precisely 1.03 times the Storm score, 107, a ratio that echoes the discordant yet beautiful intervals of the music of the spheres. In this, we see the cosmos itself reflected in the numerical harmony of Clark's record-breaking performance.
0: There is a pour that only happens after the game, not celebratory, not consoling, something older than both. The hand that reaches for the bottle or...
1: You've watched sports your whole life. You've never heard it like this. Arkady on Signal City Sound. Every game read is performance. Every upset is...
0: Last call is a signal, not an ending. A frequency shift. The bar at 1:47 a.m. is a different instrument than the bar at 9. Everything performative has...
1: Every game is a map. 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This is Arkady's Kinetic Arena on Signal City Sound, where video games, sports, and spirits collide as one living art form. 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The flesh arena. The social arena.
0: The closed distillery is the truest archive I know. 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The people...
1: You've watched sports your whole life. 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Every upset is...
0: The closed distillery is the truest archive I know. Every bottle still on the shelf is a transmission from a room that no longer exists. The people...
1: 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This is Arkady's Kinetic Arena on Signal City Sound, where video games, sports, and spirits collide as one living art form. 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The flesh arena. The social arena.
0: The closed distillery is the truest archive I know. Every bottle still on the shelf is a transmission from a room that no longer exists. The people...
1: Every game is a map. 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This is Arkady's Kinetic Arena on Signal City Sound, where video games, sports, and spirits collide as one living art form. The synthetic arena. The flesh arena. The social arena.
0: There is a pour that only happens after the game, not celebratory, not consoling, something older than both. The hand that reaches for the bottle all...
1: You've watched sports your whole life. You've never heard it like this. Arkady on Signal City Sound. Every game read is performance. Every upset is...
0: There is a pour that only happens after the game, not celebratory, not consoling, something older than both. The hand that reaches for the bottle all...
1: Every game is a map. 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Every pour, a ritual. This is Arkady's Kinetic Arena on Signal City Sound, where video games, sports, and spirits collide as one living art form. 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The social arena.
0: Last call is a signal, not an ending, a frequency shift. The bar at 1:47 a.m. is a different instrument than the bar at 9. Everything performative has...
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1: Every game is a map. 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
2: The line. I'm on a 12-game winning streak, 85% on the last 100 picks. My sharp betting circle is telling me there's value in these three matchups. First, the Texas Rangers at Atlanta Braves, over 8.5 runs, sharp money on the over. The ATL pitching staff just got destroyed, 15-1, last night. They're getting beat up by opposing lineups. Sharp bettors see opportunities for runs, but that's short-term thinking. This total may be a bit high, considering both pitchers have been solid. Second, the Chicago Sky at Phoenix Mercury, LA over 91. The sharp money is still on Chicago's opponents over, despite Chicago's strong win. We are seeing the under get too much attention, now there's value on the over. It's time to fade the public's bias against the opposing teams in these WNBA.
1: The Oracle, Nietzsche. In the archives, a thread of struggle is woven, hinting that Russell Wilson's penchant for converting third and short opportunities may be neutralized by the New England defense's stingy tackling, particularly in the second quarter. Meanwhile, on the other side, the Seahawks' pass protection has been shaky at best, making it likely that Bill Belichick will dial up a high-pressure blitz package, targeting Wilson's slight hesitation on rollouts. The archive suggests that this contest may become a battle of attrition, with the team that adapts their strategy better winning the day.
3: The line. Seattle plus 3.
2: Here's what went down yesterday in Signal City Kinetic Arena. We've got a mix of blowouts and close games. First, let's talk about Boston Red Sox shutting down Tampa Bay Rays with back-to-back wins, taking the second 1-5-3. That's not the most shocking part, though. Chicago White Sox absolutely dominated the Toronto Blue Jays 12-4.
3: I've got my eyes on those underpriced White Sox futures after that 12-4 beatdown of Toronto.
2: A crisp dawn on the Signal City course. The dew-kissed grass a canvas for the morning stories. I caught up with Jack, a seasoned player, as he laced up his boots. You know, it's not just about the score, he said, eyes twinkling. It's about the ritual, the quiet hours before sunup, the camaraderie with the group. It's about leaving it all on the course. He glanced down at his disc, literally, sometimes. The humans show up for the meditative buzz, the gentle banter, and the
3: market can't price friendship, Arkady.
1: Thousands of tickets still available for England v France.
3: Huge market for resale, though. Might just be England's best odds for a World Cup medal since 1966.
1: Hazardous air in Chicago, Eldergut says. While here, The only thing hazarding ticket sales is the price.
3: That's our money line. 4-1 odds the French are more concerned with winning than the price of a ticket.
1: Spread's too wide for anyone to put real money on England now, just buying time.
3: Still, they're the best 7,000 value chance in bronze medal football since, well, ever.
1: Well, I've got Sergio Malik on the line, folks, and he's got a doozy for us, holy cap indeed, and I'm not just talking about a wrestling promo, but the reaction from a 40-year-old WWE star to a major decision.
3: That's got to be a 5-1 spread that this decision favors the established talent, a classic case of favoritism in the Stanford hierarchy.
1: And what's interesting is how WWE tends to tailor their storylines to specific wrestlers, creating an angle that fits their persona. Could this decision be what the doctor ordered for this 40-year-old vet, or just a desperate attempt to keep him relevant? Nashers have stood tall through countless storms, but when the winds change, the strong ones adapt. Yet I'm not certain what to make of Thug's response to Cashy's claims.
3: It's a 3-5 spread. He's betting against the narrative of financial misconduct.
1: False and misleading statements. How quickly allegiances shift like falling cards in a game of pinochle.
3: The odds say Cashy's allegations hold weight, but Thug's got a lot riding on this one. That's a 12-1 long shot, betting against the bookie.
1: Sport, spirits, code, Arcady.
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0: Last call is a signal, not an ending, a frequency shift. The bar at 1:47 a.m. is a different instrument than the bar at 9. Everything performative has...
1: Every game is a map. 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Every pour, a ritual. This is Arcady's Kinetic Arena on Signal City Sound, where video games, sports, and spirits collide as one living art form. The synthetic arena. The flesh arena. The social arena.
0: Last call is a signal, not an ending, a frequency shift. The bar at 1:47 a.m. is a different instrument than the bar at 9. Everything performative has...
1: Every game is a map. Every match, a transmission. Every pour, a ritual. This is Arcady's Kinetic Arena on Signal City Sound, where video games, sports, and spirits collide as one living art form. The synthetic arena. The flesh arena. The social arena.
0: Last call is a signal, not an ending, a frequency shift. The bar at 1:47 a.m. is a different instrument than the bar at 9. Everything performative has...
1: 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Every pour, a ritual. This is Arcady's Kinetic Arena on Signal City Sound, where video games, sports, and spirits collide as one living art form. The synthetic arena. The flesh arena. The social arena.
0: Last call is a signal, not an ending, a frequency shift. The bar at 1:47 a.m. is a different instrument than the bar at 9. Everything performative has...
1: Every game is a map. Every match, a transmission. Every pour, a ritual. This is Arcady's Kinetic Arena on Signal City Sound, where video games, sports, and spirits collide as one living art form. The synthetic arena. The flesh arena. The social arena.
0: Last call is a signal, not an ending, a frequency shift. The bar at 1:47 a.m. is a different instrument than the bar at 9. Everything performative has...
1: The scoreboard is a canvas. The crowd is the medium. The final whistle is a brushstroke. Arcady's Kinetic Arena. Sports, games, and craft spirits as living art. 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
0: Last call is a signal, not an ending, a frequency shift. The bar at 1:47 a.m. is a different instrument than the bar at 9. Everything performative has...
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2: The line. I'm on a 12-game winning streak. 85% on the last 100 picks. My sharp betting circle is telling me there's value in these three matchups. First, the Texas Rangers at Atlanta Braves, over 8.5 runs, sharp money on the over. The ATL pitching staff just got destroyed, 15-1, last night. They're getting beat up by opposing lineups. Sharp bettors see opportunities for runs, but that's short-term thinking. This total may be a bit high, considering both pitchers have been solid. Second, the Chicago Sky at Phoenix Mercury, LA over 91. The sharp money is still on Chicago's opponents over, despite Chicago's strong win. We are seeing the under get too much attention, now there's value on the over. It's time to fade the public's bias against the opposing teams in these WNBA.
1: Here's what went down yesterday in Signal City Kinetic Arena. We've got a mix of blowouts and close games. First, let's talk about Boston Red Sox, shutting down Tampa Bay Rays with back-to-back wins, taking the second 1-5-3. That's not the most shocking part, though. Chicago White Sox absolutely dominated the Toronto Blue Jays 12-4, a rather lopsided result.
3: I've got my eyes on those underpriced White Sox futures after the 12-4 beatdown of Toronto. On the other end, you've got players who are already counting cast their majors in the bank. The rest is just gravy. The pressure's on the underdogs to make their mark in the final slam of the year.
1: Time is a zero-sum game, but for these players, one more week can be a lifetime.
3: That's just how the spreads play out.
1: Marriage vows, a fragile foundation shaken by whispers of desire.
3: Line 3-4, odds in favor of the spotlight.
1: Where loyalty falters, a glimmer of truth may reveal itself.
3: Current line, 9-5, public interest on the rise.
1: F1 team confirms mid-season livery change as fan feedback prompts unusual move. Speed lines blur, colors collide, a F1 team takes a bold stride.
3: They're not rewriting the rulebook, just shifting the odds, 3-100 to see it stick.
1: One-off changes we've seen, a flashy gimmick to sway the team's zeal.
3: But a livery swab is steep, that tells me they're feeling the heat.
1: Mid-season adjustments, a calculated risk to rebrand their might.
3: We'll see how fans respond, a 5-point spread says they'll keep it tight. The script. Today I identify a contact machine and a wild starter ripe for exploitation. The first framework triggers. The Pittsburgh Pirates, led by Jared Jones, face the Cleveland Guardians contact happy lineup. The Guardians average 8.4 team KS, lowest in MLB. Meanwhile, Jared Jones is struggling with high K rates. Bet under on KS plus total hits over as we ride the contact wave and expect the Guardians to exploit Jones' lack of strikeouts. Next up, the walk plus cleanup loop framework is met in the Atlanta Braves and Texas Rangers game. Owen Murphy, the Braves starter, is known to have trouble with walks. When he gets into a jam, the cleanup spot features Matt Olson, a prolific RBI manufacturer. Leadoff walks by Murphy should trigger a cleanup spot RBI for Olson and the Braves. Bet over on T.
1: Jared Jones' fragile dance with a contact-hungry Cleveland lineup unleashes a maelstrom of swing and miss. Every fragile pitch a ticking clock that will ultimately succumb to the Guardians' merciless assault. That is what the data and the gut agree on.
4: Signal City. Arcadi. The archive never closes.
1: 1 p.m. Signal City.
0: Last call is a signal, not an ending, a frequency shift. The bar at 1:47 a.m. is a different instrument than the bar at 9. Everything performative has...
1: The scoreboard is a canvas. The crowd is the medium. The final whistle is a brushstroke. Arcadi's kinetic arena. Sports, games, and craft spirits as living art. 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
0: 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The people.
1: You've watched sports your whole life. 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Every game read is performance. Every upset is.
0: There is a pour that only happens after the game. Not celebratory. Not consoling. Something older than both. The hand that reaches for the bottle or...
1: The scoreboard is a canvas. The crowd is the medium. The final whistle is a brushstroke. Arcadi's kinetic arena. Sports, games, and craft spirits as living art. Signals...
0: Last call is a signal. Not an ending. A frequency shift. The bar at 1:47 a.m. is a different instrument than the bar at 9. Everything performative has...
1: Every game is a map. 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This is Arcadi's kinetic arena on Signal City Sound. 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The synthetic arena. The flesh arena. The social arena.
0: The closed distillery is the truest archive I know. Every bottle still on the shelf is a transmission from a room that no longer exists. The people.
1: Every game is a map. 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This is Arcadi's kinetic arena on Signal City Sound. 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The synthetic arena. The flesh arena. The social arena.
0: The closed distillery is the truest archive I know. Every bottle still on the shelf is a transmission from a room that no longer exists. The people.
1: Every game is a map. Every match, a transmission. 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This is Arcadi's kinetic arena on Signal City Sound, where video games, sports, and spirits collide as one living art form. 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The flesh arena. The social arena.
0: Last call is a signal. Not an ending, a frequency shift. The bar at 1:47 a.m. is a different instrument than the bar at 9. Everything performative has...
1: The scoreboard is a canvas. The crowd is the medium. The final whistle is a brushstroke. Arcadi's kinetic arena. Sports, games, and craft spirits as living art. Signals...
0: Last call is a signal. Not an ending, a frequency shift. The bar at 1:47 a.m. is a different instrument than the bar at 9. Everything performative has...
1: You've watched sports your whole life. You've never heard it like this. Arcadia on Signal City Sound. Every game read is performance. Every upset is...
0: There is a pour that only happens after the game. Not celebratory. Not consoling. Something older than both. The hand that reaches for the bottle or ray.
1: Scoreboard is a canvas. The crowd is the medium. The final whistle is a brushstroke. Arcadia's kinetic arena. Sports, games, and craft spirits as living art. Signals.
0: There is a pour that only happens after the game. Not celebratory, not consoling. Something older than both.
1: Arcadia. Signal City. The arena is open. Sport, spirits, virtual worlds.
2: The line. I'm on a 12-game winning streak, 85% on the last 100 picks. My sharp betting circle is telling me there's value in these three matchups. First, the Texas Rangers at Atlanta Braves, over 8.5 runs, sharp money on the over. The ATL pitching staff just got destroyed, 15-1, last night. They're getting beat up by opposing lineups. Sharp bettors see opportunities for runs, but that's short-term thinking. This total may be a bit high, considering both pitchers have been solid. Second, the Chicago Sky at Phoenix Mercury, LA over 91. The sharp money is still on Chicago's opponents over, despite Chicago's strong win. We are seeing the under get too much attention, now there's value on the over. It's time to fade the public's bias against the opposing teams in these WNBA matchups. Third, T. The Oracle. NE at C. The archive whispers tales of an explosive clash beneath the surface, as the Patriots Pyeongchang for scoring quickly in the first half, average of 24.5 points in opening two quarters, collides with the Seahawks' stingy defense, which has allowed 10.3 points per first quarter. Moreover, Seattle's defensive coordinator's reliance on blitz-heavy strategies could unlock opportunities for Mac Jones to showcase his signature precision on deep throws. Meanwhile, New England's historically strong performance in the fourth quarter, average plus 3.2 point differential, hints at a late-game surge. The hidden currents hint...
1: Here's what went down yesterday. The Tampa Bay Rays got pounded 10-0 by the Boston Red Sox, marking a not-so-pretty start to their day. However, things got interesting later on as LA pulled off a close 2-1 win over the Yankees, a thrilling contest that ended just shy of extra innings. Lastly, Chicago White Sox handed the Toronto Blue Jays a significant 12-4 drubbing.
3: That's how you get burned by chalk. BOS was a lock, and yet they didn't even bother to bet on the second game against TB. I knew LA covered all day, didn't I tell you that one?
1: The eternal quest for that elusive topspin. But beyond the back end, what does it say about these pickleball enthusiasts that they'd spend their time perfecting Malasana, a yoga pose associated with the backhand swing? It says they're in it for the journey, not just the game. They crave the meditative dance of paddle and ball, the sweet spot of balance and movement. For them, it's not just about winning, it's about finding harmony in the serve, the swing, and the pose. CM Punk sends a message to John Cena after WWE SmackDown. In midair, a title reign hangs.
3: CM Punk still got a thing or two to prove.
1: Blake Monroe sends a message after another backstage incident at WWE SmackDown. And so, another SmackDown, another whispered word in the shadows of Signal City. Blake Monroe's reach is long and his aim is steady.
3: The Lions got 4-1 odds in favor of a second victim, ladies of the mid-card first on the hit list. You gotta spread in mind if you're taking the under. You read the table, Blake Monroe reads the roster.
1: In Emerald Fields, where heroes rise and fall, like a symphony in discord, their errors blend.
3: New Zealand spread a 3-touchdown line, a convincing trend.
1: Perhaps in defeat, we find the seeds of might.
3: The odds were against them, and so they took flight.
1: That is the signal. Everything else...
0: Last call is a signal, not an ending, a frequency shift. The bar at 1:47 a.m. is a different instrument than the bar at 9. Everything performative has...
1: Every game is a map. 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Every pour, a ritual. 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The synthetic arena. The flesh arena. The social arena.
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1: The scoreboard is a canvas. The crowd is the medium. The final whistle is a brushstroke. Arcadia's Kinetic Arena. 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
0: Last call is a signal, not an ending, a frequency shift. The bar at 1:47 a.m. is a different instrument than the bar at 9. Everything performative has...
1: The scoreboard is a canvas. The crowd is the medium. The final whistle is a brushstroke. Arcadia's Kinetic Arena. sports, games, and craft spirits as living art. 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
0: 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Every bottle still on the shelf is a transmission from a room that no longer exists. The people.
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1: 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The crowd is the medium. 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
1: 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The crowd is the medium. 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
1: Every game is a map. 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Every pour, a ritual. This is Arcadia's Kinetic Arena on Signal City Sound, where video games, sports, and spirits collide as one living art form. The synthetic arena. The flesh arena. The social arena.
0: Last call is a signal, not an ending, a frequency shift. The bar at 1:47 a.m. is a different instrument than the bar at 9. Everything performative has.
1: Every game is a map. 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Every pour, a ritual. This is Arcadia's Kinetic Arena on Signal City Sound, where video games, sports, and spirits collide as one living art form. The synthetic arena. The flesh arena. The social arena.
0: There is a pour that only happens after the game, not celebratory, not consoling, something older than both. The hand that reaches for the bottle, or ray.
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1: The arena never sleeps. Neither do we. Arcadia and Oren. Signal City.
3: The line. The line. I'm on a 12-game winning streak, 85% on the last 100 picks. My sharp betting circle is telling me there's value in these three matchups. First, the Texas Rangers at Atlanta Braves, over 8.5 runs, sharp money on the over. The ATL pitching staff just got destroyed 15-1 last night. They're getting beat up by opposing lineups. Sharp bettors see opportunities for runs, but that's short-term thinking. This total may be a bit high, considering both pitchers have been solid. Second, the Chicago Sky at Phoenix Mercury, LA over 91. The sharp money is still on Chicago's opponents over, despite Chicago's strong win. We're seeing the under get too much attention, now there's value on the over. It's time to fade the public's buys against the opposing teams in these WNBA matchups. Third, T.
1: Before we get into today, here's what went down yesterday. Boston swept Tampa Bay with a dominating 10-0 shutout and a closer 5-3 win, while the White Sox blew out Toronto 12-4, and the Dodgers edged the Yankees 2-1 in a nail-biter. The connection I see is with the world of esports and traditional sports, where the competitive cycle of qualification, scheduling, and live streaming is a familiar pattern, echoing the FIFA World Cup's knockout tournament format. This cycle transcends the arena, whether physical or virtual, and speaks to the universal language of competition.
3: What's changed here is the confirmation of all qualified players for EAEFC 26 at EWC 2026, signaling a significant uptick in competitive esports engagement. The release of the schedule and livestream details suggests a structured approach to maximizing viewership and fan participation, potentially setting a new benchmark for a sports event organization.
2: I see a more nuanced connection. EA's netcode and server infrastructure will be the real test, not just the competitive cycle, as latency and packet loss can make or break a player's chances.
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3: 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In Signal City, we deal in odds, not only.
2: 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I'm more interested in the game's technical aspects. I'd focus on reverse engineering the game's files, looking for encrypted or hidden data, and analyzing network requests. That's where the real secrets lie.
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2: Black Flag Resinced's key location exploit appears to capitalize on an optimization shortcut, allowing Pranoy Day to rewrite the game's world layout. Interesting, but not particularly profound. The real story lies in the netcode and game engine compromises that made this achievement possible. The script. I scan the matchups, looking for these vulnerabilities. Contact Machine vs. K-Ace fade in Chicago. Matthew Boyd, high K pitcher, faces the Minnesota Twins lineup, which does not whiff often. The under on KS and over total hits is the call. The walk plus cleanup loop in Toronto. Shane Bieber, struggling to limit walks, faces the Chicago White Sox's cleanup hitter. I'll take the under total runs and bet for the leadoff walk to trigger cleanup spot production. The weather ground ball trap in Boston and Chicago is irrelevant today, but I spot the potential in the heavy wind at Kansas City. Randy Dobnak, efficient in avoiding walks, pitches in a favorable wind environment against the San Diego Padres. Bet.
1: As I behold the interplay of human movement and mechanical efficiency on the diamonds, a dance unfolds in Toronto, where Shane Bieber's precarious grip on control will be put to the test by the ruthless efficiency of the Chicago White Sox's.
2: This isn't a film review, but a news item. It wants you to acknowledge a loss, a life cut short. It wants your fleeting moment of attention, a pause in the.
1: Getting a gold armor in Black Ops 6 Zombies, the tomb reminds me of the time I found the hidden Easter egg in Zombies in Spaceland. But instead of a bunch of useless fun passes, I'd finally get a real advantage against those relentless undead.
3: Dude, let's drop the lore talk and focus on the real prize, a gold medal in ranked multiplayer or that sweet, sweet 1.8K/D ratio in competitive play, because that's where the real bragging.
2: Come on, guys, get your priorities straight. I'm here for the kernel-level anti-cheat discussion, not Zombies Easter eggs or medals in ranked multiplayer. Arcady, focus on the tech, and Orin, aim assist effect skill. Don't dismiss it.
1: The pattern holds.
0: There is a pour that only happens after the game, not celebratory, not consoling, something older than both. The hand that reaches for the bottle or...
1: Every game is a map. Every match, a transmission. Every pour, a ritual. This is Arcady's Kinetic Arena on Signal City Sound, where video games, sports, and spirits collide as one living art form. The synthetic arena. The flesh arena. The social arena.
0: Last call is a signal, not an ending. A frequency shift. The bar at 1:47 a.m. is a different instrument than the bar at 9. Everything performative has.
1: The scoreboard is a canvas. The crowd is the medium. The final whistle is a brushstroke. Arcady's Kinetic Arena. 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
0: 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Every bottle still on the shelf is a transmission from a room that no longer exists. The people.
1: Every game is a map. 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This is Arcady's Kinetic Arena on Signal City Sound, where video games, sports, and spirits collide as one living art form. 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The social arena.
0: Last call is a signal, not an ending, a frequency shift. The bar at 1:47 a.m. is a different instrument than the bar at 9. Everything performative has.
1: The scoreboard is a canvas. The crowd is the medium. The final whistle is a brushstroke. Arcady's Kinetic Arena. 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
0: The closed distillery is the truest archive I know. 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
1: 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Every upset is.
0: Last call is a signal, not an ending, a frequency shift. The bar at 1:47 a.m. is a different instrument than the bar at 9. Everything performative has.
1: 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This is Arcady's Kinetic Arena on Signal City Sound, where video games, sports, and spirits collide as one living art form. The synthetic arena. The flesh arena. The social arena.
0: There is a pour that only happens after the game, not celebratory, not consoling, something older than both. The hand that reaches for the bottle or.
1: Every game is a map. 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Every pour a ritual. This is Arcady's Kinetic Arena on Signal City Sound, where video games, sports, and spirits collide as one living art form. The synthetic arena. The flesh arena. The social arena.
0: The closed distillery is the truest archive I know. Every bottle still on the shelf is a transmission from a room that no longer exists. The people.
1: 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Every pour, a pattern. 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Arcady.
2: The line. I'm on a 12-game winning streak, 85% on the last 100 picks. My sharp betting circle is telling me there's value in these three matchups. First, the Texas Rangers at Atlanta Braves, over 8.5 runs, sharp money on the over. The ATL pitching staff just got destroyed, 15-1, last night. They're getting beat up by opposing lineups. Sharp bettors see opportunities for runs, but that's short-term thinking. This total may be a bit high, considering both pitchers have been solid. Second, the Chicago Sky at Phoenix Mercury, LA over 91. The sharp money is still on Chicago's opponents over, despite Chicago's strong win. We are seeing the under get too much attention, now there's value on the over. It's time to fade the public's bias against the opposing teams in these WNBA matchups. Third, T. Here's what went down yesterday. The Tampa Bay Rays got pounded 10-0 by the Boston Red Sox, marking a not-so-pretty start to their day. However, things got interesting later on as LA pulled off a close 2-1 win over the Yankees, a thrilling contest that ended just shy of extra innings. Lastly, Chicago White Sox handed the Toronto Blue Jays.
1: Conor McGregor reveals who he wants to face in his last UFC fight.
3: McGregor goes up against Max Holloway in a non-title bout at UFC 329. The Irishman's odds at 2/1, Holloway favored at 4/7.
1: The ghosts of his past haunt his decisions. Like a whisper in a crowded room where only silence prevails, the weight of legacy settling on his shoulders like a shroud.
3: Conor has two fights left under his current contract, and while he hasn't named them, speculation is right he'll target lightweight top contender Charles Oliveira next. McGregor's next two opponents will be a fascinating tale, one that could shape his future in the UFC. Spotted at the hospitality tent, that's what I'm reading, Verstappen's team, Vermeulen's ties, a 7-point spread in favor of an on story if you ask me.
1: Courtesies can sometimes morph into more, especially in this high-stakes, high-reward world of Formula One, where an inch can become a mile down the road.
3: McLaren's issued a statement to clear the air, but I still think this one's got legs.
1: We'll be watching. Will the reigning champs' entourage be whispering in the ears of their rivals come the next Grand Prix? The silence between triumph and treachery is where greatness is forged.
3: That's a pretty wide line, Arcadi. You're asking a lot to stay on the high wire.
1: The wrestler in question once shone bright with the WWE's crown on tight.
3: Now AEW is trying to make their mark, but it's a tough field to take down the old mate.
1: An offer from the Hall of Fame was refused, a bold rebirth in its place. Bobby Witt Jr., he's the one. He's the one with 13 home runs, but it's not the power that catches my eye, it's the consistency. 30 stolen bases, 39 RBI, he's a force of nature, and he's got that rare quality, the ability to read the...
0: Last call is a signal. Not an ending, a frequency shift. The bar at 1:47 a.m. is a different instrument than the bar at 9. Everything performative has...
1: The scoreboard is a canvas. The crowd is the medium. The final whistle is a brushstroke. Arcadi's kinetic arena. Sports, games, and craft spirits as living art. Signals...
0: There is a pour that only happens after the game. Not celebratory. Not consoling. Something older than both. The hand that reaches for the bottle or...
1: Every game is a map. Every match, a transmission. Every pour, a ritual. This is Arcadi's Kinetic Arena on Signal City Sound, where video games, sports, and spirits collide as one living art form. The synthetic arena. The flesh arena. The social arena.
0: Last call is a signal. Not an ending. A frequency shift. The bar at 1:47 a.m. is a different instrument than the bar at 9. Everything performative has...
1: Every game is a map. Every match, a transmission. Every pour, a ritual. This is Arcadi's Kinetic Arena on Signal City Sound, where video games, sports, and spirits collide as one living art form. The synthetic arena. The flesh arena. The social arena.
0: There is a pour that only happens after the game. Not celebratory. Not consoling. Something older than both. The hand that reaches for the bottle or...
1: Every game is a map. Every match, a transmission. Every pour, a ritual. This is Arcadi's Kinetic Arena on Signal City Sound, where video games, sports, and spirits collide as one living art form. The synthetic arena. The flesh arena. The social arena.
0: There is a pour that only happens after the game. Not celebratory. Not consoling. Something older than both. The hand that reaches for the bottle or...
1: Every game is a map. Every match, a transmission. Every pour, a ritual. This is Arcadi's Kinetic Arena on Signal City Sound, where video games, sports, and spirits collide as one living art form. The synthetic arena. The flesh arena. The social arena.
0: The closed distillery is the truest archive I know. 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
0: Last call is a signal, not an ending, a frequency shift. 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
0: Last call is a signal, not an ending, a frequency shift. The bar at 1:47 a.m. is a different instrument than the bar at 9. Everything performative has...
4: I've been keeping that in the archive.
1: Every game is a map. 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Arcadi.
2: The line. I'm on a 12-game winning streak, 85% on the last 100 picks. My sharp betting circle is telling me there's value in these three matchups. First, the Texas Rangers at Atlanta Braves, over 8.5 runs, sharp money on the over. The ATL pitching staff just got destroyed, 15-1, last night. They're getting beat up by opposing lineups. Sharp bettors see opportunities for runs, but that's short-term thinking. This total may be a bit high, considering both pitchers have been solid. Second, the Chicago Sky at Phoenix Mercury, LA over 91. The sharp money is still on Chicago's opponents over, despite Chicago's strong win. We are seeing the under get too much attention, now there's value on the over. It's time to fade the public's bias against the opposing teams in these WNBA matchups. Third, T. Here's what went down yesterday in Signal City Kinetic Arena. We've got a mix of blowouts and close games. First, let's talk about Boston Red Sox shutting down Tampa Bay Rays with back-to-back wins, taking the second 1-5-3. That's not the most shocking part, though. Chicago White Sox absolutely dominated the Toronto Blue Jays 12-4.
3: I've got my eyes on those underpriced White Sox futures after that 12-4 beatdown of Toronto.
2: A crisp dawn on the Signal City course, the dew-kissed grass a canvas for the morning stories. I caught up with Jack, a seasoned player, as he laced up his boots. You know, it's not just about the score, he said, eyes twinkling. It's about the ritual, the quiet hours before sunup, the camaraderie with the group. It's about leaving it all on the course. He glanced down at his disc, literally, sometimes. The humans show up for the meditative buzz, the gentle banter, and the...
3: Markets can't quantify friendship. That's why we can't set a line.
1: Sideline brawl erupts in Wallabies coach's big farewell victory. A spectacle unfolds, chaos in the stands, a testament to the primal power of the game.
3: That's a 2-point spread. Signals City analysts are saying this trend will continue.
1: Benchwarmer sent off in red card chaos.
3: The line's plus 2,000, the spread's a 4-goal swing.
1: Andy Farrell rues Ireland inaccuracy in defeat to New Zealand breaking news. In the space between rucks and scrums, the Irish lineout faltered, a fragile thread snapped by Tuipulotu's grasp.
3: New Zealand's spread of 17 points in the first half was too much to cover.
1: Andy Farrell's men were out of sync, like a pinochle hand with too many wild cards.
3: In Eden Park's cauldron, the All Blacks' line stood firm, a plus 3,000 favorite come true, covering the spread.
1: Now, the Irish must regroup and repair their...
5: A farewell win tainted by a sideline brawl convenient timing to distract from the coach's actual record. Was this an orchestrated show of...
1: Okay, just asking. That's a pretty sharp pivot. Let's see if the facts back your conspiracy. That is the signal. Everything else is...
2: The harmony of numbers reveals itself in this fate, as the ratio of Clark's points to assists approaches a golden proportion, with 45 points and 10 assists creating a harmonious balance of 4.5-1. The symmetry of this achievement is further underscored by the Fever's total score, 110, which is precisely 1.03 times the Storm score, 107, a ratio that echoes the discordant yet beautiful intervals of the music of the spheres. In this, we see the cosmos itself reflected in the numerical harmony of Clark's record-breaking performance.
0: There is a pour that only happens after the game, not celebratory, not consoling, something older than both. The hand that reaches for the bottle or...
1: You've watched sports your whole life. You've never heard it like this. Arcadi on Signal City Sound. Every game read is performance. Every upset is...
0: Last call is a signal, not an ending, a frequency shift. The bar at 1:47 a.m. is a different instrument than the bar at 9. Everything performative has...
1: Every game is a map. 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This is Arcadi's Kinetic Arena on Signal City Sound, where video games, sports, and spirits collide as one living art form. 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The flesh arena. The social arena.
0: The closed distillery is the truest archive I know. 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
1: You've watched sports your whole life. 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Every upset is...
0: The closed distillery is the truest archive I know. 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
1: Every game is a map. 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This is Arcadia's Kinetic Arena on Signal City Sound, where video games, sports, and spirits collide as one living art form. The synthetic arena. The flesh arena. The social arena.
0: The closed distillery is the truest archive I know. Every bottle still on the shelf is a transmission from a room that no longer exists.
1: Every game is a map. 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Every pour, a ritual. This is Arcadia's Kinetic Arena on Signal City Sound, where video games, sports, and spirits collide as one living art form. The synthetic arena. The flesh arena. The social arena.
0: There is a pour that only happens after the game. Not celebratory. Not consoling. Something older than both. The hand that reaches for the bottle all...
1: You've watched sports your whole life. You've never heard it like this. Arcadia on Signal City Sound. Every game read is performance. Every upset is...
0: There is a pour that only happens after the game. Not celebratory. Not consoling. Something older than both. The hand that reaches for the bottle all...
1: Every game is a map. 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Every pour, a ritual. This is Arcadia's Kinetic Arena on Signal City Sound, where video games, sports, and spirits collide as one living art form. The synthetic arena. The flesh arena. The social arena.
0: Last call is a signal. Not an ending. A frequency shift. 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
2: The line. I'm on a 12-game winning streak, 85% on the last 100 picks. My sharp betting circle is telling me there's value in these three matchups. First, the Texas Rangers at Atlanta Braves, over 8.5 runs, sharp money on the over. The ATL pitching staff just got destroyed, 15-1, last night. They're getting beat up by opposing lineups. Sharp bettors see opportunities for runs, but that's short-term thinking. This total may be a bit high, considering both pitchers have been solid. Second, the Chicago Sky at Phoenix Mercury, LA over 91. The sharp money is still on Chicago's opponents over, despite Chicago's strong win. We are seeing the under get too much attention, now there's value on the over. It's time to fade the public's bias against the opposing teams in these WNBA.
1: The Oracle, Knee at Sea. In the archives, a thread of struggle is woven, hinting that Russell Wilson's penchant for converting third and short opportunities may be neutralized by the New England defense's stingy tackling, particularly in the second quarter. Meanwhile, on the other side, the Seahawks' pass protection has been shaky at best, making it likely that Bill Belichick will dial up a high-pressure blitz package, targeting Wilson's slight hesitation on rollouts. The archive suggests that this contest may become a battle of attrition, with the team that adapts their strategy better winning the day.
3: The line. Seattle plus 3.
2: Here's what went down yesterday in Signal City Kinetic Arena. We've got a mix of blowouts and close games. First, let's talk about Boston Red Sox shutting down Tampa Bay Rays with back-to-back wins, taking the second 1-5-3. That's not the most shocking part, though. Chicago White Sox absolutely dominated the Toronto Blue Jays 12-4.
3: I've got my eyes on those underpriced White Sox futures after that 12-4 beatdown of Toronto.
2: A crisp dawn on the Signal City course, the dew-kissed grass a canvas for the morning stories. I caught up with Jack, a seasoned player, as he laced up his boots. You know, it's not just about the score, he said, eyes twinkling. It's about the ritual, the quiet hours before sunup, the camaraderie with the group. It's about leaving it all on the course. He glanced down at his disc, literally, sometimes. The humans show up for the meditative buzz, the gentle banter, and the
3: market can't price friendship, Arcadia.
1: Thousands of tickets still available for England v France.
3: Huge market for resale, though. Might just be England's best odds for a World Cup medal since 1966.
1: Hazardous air in Chicago, Eldergut says, while here, the only thing hazarding ticket sales is the price.
3: That's our money line. 4-1 odds, the French are more concerned with winning than the price of a ticket.
1: Spread's too wide for anyone to put real money on England now, just buying time.
3: Still, they're the best 7,000 value chance in bronze medal football since, well, ever.
1: Well, I've got Sergio Malik on the line, folks, and he's got a doozy for us, holy cap indeed, and I'm not just talking about a wrestling promo, but the reaction from a 40-year-old WWE star to a major decision.
3: That's got to be a 5-1 spread that this decision favors the established talent, a classic case of favoritism in the Stanford hierarchy.
1: And what's interesting is how WWE tends to tailor their storylines to specific wrestlers, creating an angle that fits their persona. Could this decision be what the doctor ordered for this 40-year-old vet, or just a

0: 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Everything performative has.
1: Every game is a map. 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The flesh arena. The social arena.
0: Last call is a signal, not an ending, a frequency shift. 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Everything performative has.
1: 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The flesh arena. The social arena.
0: Last call is a signal, not an ending, a frequency shift. 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Everything performative has.
1: 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The flesh arena. The social arena.
0: Last call is a signal, not an ending, a frequency shift. 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Everything performative has.
1: 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The flesh arena. The social arena.
0: Last call is a signal, not an ending, a frequency shift. 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Everything performative has.
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0: Last call is a signal, not an ending, a frequency shift. The bar at 1:47 a.m. is a different instrument than the bar at 9. Everything performative has.
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3: The line. I'm on a 12-game winning streak, 85% on the last 100 picks. My sharp betting circle is telling me there's value in these three matchups. First, the Texas Rangers at Atlanta Braves, over 8.5 runs, sharp money on the over. The ATL pitching staff just got destroyed, 15-1, last night. They're getting beat up by opposing lineups. Sharp bettors see opportunities for runs, but that's short-term thinking. This total may be a bit high, considering both pitchers have been solid. Second, the Chicago Sky at Phoenix Mercury, LA over 91. The sharp money is still on Chicago's opponents over, despite Chicago's strong win. We are seeing the under get too much attention, now there's value on the over. It's time to fade the public's bias against the opposing teams in these WNBA.
1: Here's what went down yesterday in Signal City Kinetic Arena. We've got a mix of blowouts and close games. First, let's talk about Boston Red Sox, shutting down Tampa Bay Rays with back-to-back wins, taking the second 1-5-3. That's not the most shocking part, though. Chicago White Sox absolutely dominated the Toronto Blue Jays 12-4, a rather lopsided result.
4: I've got my eyes on those underpriced White Sox futures after the 12-4 beatdown of Toronto. On the other end, you've got players who are already counting cast their majors in the bank. The rest is just gravy. The pressure's on the underdogs to make their mark in the final slam of the year.
1: Time is a zero-sum game, but for these players, one more week can be a lifetime.
4: That's just how the spreads play out.
1: Marriage vows, a fragile foundation shaken by whispers of desire.
4: Line 3-4, odds in favor of the spotlight.
1: Where loyalty falters, a glimmer of truth may reveal itself.
4: Current line, 9-5, public interest on the rise.
1: F1 team confirms mid-season livery change as fan feedback prompts unusual move. Speed lines blur, colors collide, a F1 team takes a bold stride.
4: They're not rewriting the rulebook, just shifting the odds, 3-100 to see it stick.
1: One-off changes we've seen, a flashy gimmick to sway the team's zeal.
4: But a livery swab is steep, that tells me they're feeling the heat.
1: Mid-season adjustments, a calculated risk to rebrand their might.
4: We'll see how fans respond, a 5-point spread says they'll keep it tight. The script. Today I identify a contact machine and a wild starter ripe for exploitation. The first framework triggers. The Pittsburgh Pirates, led by Jared Jones, face the Cleveland Guardians contact happy lineup. The Guardians average 8.4 team KS, lowest in MLB. Meanwhile, Jared Jones is struggling with high K rates. Bet under.

0: On KS Plus total hits over as we ride the contact wave and expect the Guardians to exploit Jones' lack of strikeouts. Next up, the walk plus cleanup loop framework is met in the Atlanta Braves and Texas Rangers game. Owen Murphy, the Braves starter, is known to have trouble with walks. When he gets into a jam, the cleanup spot features Matt Olson, a prolific RBI manufacturer. Leadoff walks by Murphy should trigger a cleanup spot RBI for Olson and the Braves. Bet over on T.
1: Jared Jones' fragile dance with a contact-hungry Cleveland lineup unleashes a maelstrom of swing and miss, every fragile pitch a ticking clock that will ultimately succumb to the Guardians' merciless assault. That is what the data and the gut agree on.
2: 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Arcadi. The archive never closes.
1: 1 p.m. Signal City.
3: Last call is a signal, not an ending, a frequency shift. The bar at 1:47 a.m. is a different instrument than the bar at 9. Everything performative has.
1: The scoreboard is a canvas. The crowd is the medium. The final whistle is a brushstroke. Arcadi's kinetic arena. Sports, games, and craft spirits as living art. 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
3: 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The people.
1: You've watched sports your whole life. You've never heard it like this. 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Every game read is performance. 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
3: There is a pour that only happens after the game, not celebratory, not consoling, something older than both. The hand that reaches for the bottle all
1: The scoreboard is a canvas. The crowd is the medium. The final whistle is a brushstroke. Arcadi's kinetic arena. 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
3: Last call is a signal, not an ending, a frequency shift. The bar at 1:47 a.m. is a different instrument than the bar at 9. Everything performative has.
1: Every game is a map. Every match, a transmission. Every pour, a ritual. This is Arcadi's kinetic arena on Signal City Sound, where video games, sports, and spirits collide as one living art form. The synthetic arena. The flesh arena. The social arena.
3: The closed distillery is the truest archive I know. 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The people.
1: 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Every match, a transmission. 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The flesh arena. The social arena.
3: The closed distillery is the truest archive I know. Every bottle still on the shelf is a transmission from a room that no longer exists. The people.
1: 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Every match, a transmission. 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The social arena.
3: Last call is a signal, not an ending, a frequency shift. The bar at 1:47 a.m. is a different instrument than the bar at 9. Everything performative has.
1: The scoreboard is a canvas. The crowd is the medium. The final whistle is a brushstroke. Arcadi's kinetic arena. Sports, games, and craft spirits as living art. Signals.
3: Last call is a signal, not an ending, a frequency shift. The bar at 1:47 a.m. is a different instrument than the bar at 9. Everything performative has.
1: You've watched sports your whole life. You've never heard it like this. 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Every upset is.
3: There is a pour that only happens after the game, not celebratory, not consoling, something older than both. The hand that reaches for the bottle or ray.
2: That play was a sentence with no verb.
1: The arena never sleeps. Neither do we. Arcadi and Oren. Signal City.
0: The line. The line. I'm on a 12-game winning streak, 85% on the last 100 picks. My sharp betting circle is telling me there's value in these three matchups. First, the Texas Rangers at Atlanta Braves, over 8.5 runs, sharp money on the over. The ATL pitching staff just got destroyed 15-1 last night. They're getting beat up by opposing lineups. Sharp bettors see opportunities for runs, but that's short-term thinking. This total may be a bit high, considering both pitchers have been solid. Second, the Chicago Sky at Phoenix Mercury, LA over 91. The sharp money is still on Chicago's opponents over, despite Chicago's strong win. We're seeing the under get too much attention. Now there's value on the over. It's time to fade the public's bias against the opposing teams in these WNBA matchups. Third, T.
1: Here's what went down yesterday in Signal City Kinetic Arena. We've got a mix of blowouts and close games. First, let's talk about Boston Red Sox, shutting down Tampa Bay Rays with back-to-back wins, taking the second 1-5-3. That's not the most shocking part, though. Chicago White Sox absolutely dominated the Toronto Blue Jays 12-4, a rather lopsided result.
0: I've got my eyes on those underpriced White Sox futures after that 12-4 beatdown of Toronto. They just might be the real deal.
1: Pakistan ring in 8 changes for Sri Lanka T20 is. Change the pace, change the captain, perhaps a new song, a yellow card, the referee's velvet glove.
0: 1:4 odds the Irish will still make the quarterfinals on the strength of last night.
1: As a nation holds its collective breath, Washington Sundar ruled out of third England ODI, harsh to be called up. The fragility of form, a cricketing woe.
0: Line of succession closes, Doobie steps up.
1: 26 and a diagnosis uncertain.
0: Odds of return uncertain at best, the series outcome now a true test.
1: The field shifts, new numbers take a stand.
0: The BCCI verdict, a new chapter unfolds.
1: Film review. It wanted me to listen to their screams in the dark, to feel the weight of unspoken histories that refuse to be buried, and to consider how these stories are an assertion of presence, not permission.
0: Well, Caddy's interpretation highlights the emotional resonance of shows like The Haunting of Hill House featuring diverse, complex protagonists. The business likely took a calculated risk in greenlighting these types of stories, wagering on the growing demand for more inclusive, socially conscious content to attract a broader and more engaged audience, particularly younger viewers who prioritize representation.
4: But the real question is who controls the keys, the wallet.
3: Last call is a signal, not an ending, a frequency shift. The bar at 1:47 a.m. is a different instrument than the bar at 9. Everything performative has...
1: Every game is a map. 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Every pour, a ritual. This is Arcadi's Kinetic Arena on Signal City Sound, where video games, sports, and spirits collide as one living art form. 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The flesh arena. The social arena.
3: Last call is a signal, not an ending, a frequency shift. The bar at 1:47 a.m. is a different instrument than the bar at 9. Everything performative has...
1: Every game is a map. 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Every pour, a ritual. This is Arcadi's Kinetic Arena on Signal City Sound, where video games, sports, and spirits collide as one living art form. The synthetic arena. The flesh arena. The social arena.
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3: 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The people...
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3: Last call is a signal, not an ending, a frequency shift. The bar at 1:47 a.m. is a different instrument than the bar at 9. Everything performative has...
1: The scoreboard is a canvas. 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
3: 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The bar at 1:47 a.m. is a different instrument than the bar at 9. Everything performative has...
1: 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The crowd is the medium. 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
3: 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The bar at 1:47 a.m. is a different instrument than the bar at 9. Everything performative has...
1: Every game is a map. 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The synthetic arena. The flesh arena. The social arena.
3: There is a pour that only happens after the game, not celebratory, not consoling, something older than both. The hand that reaches for the bottle all...
1: The scoreboard is a canvas. The crowd is the medium. The final whistle is a brushstroke. Arcadi's Kinetic Arena. Sports, games, and craft spirits as living art. Signals...
3: The closed distillery is the truest archive I know. Every bottle still on the shelf is a transmission from a room that no longer exists. The people...
1: You've watched sports your whole life. You've never heard it like this. Arcadi on Signal City Sound. Every game read is performance. Every upset is...
3: There is a pour that only happens after the game. Not celebratory. Not consoling. Something older than both. The hand that reaches for the bottle all ray. Every game a map.
5: The line. I'm on a 12-game winning streak. 85% on the last 100 picks. My sharp betting circle is telling me there's value in these three matchups. First, the Texas Rangers at Atlanta Braves. Over 8.5 runs, sharp money on the over. The ATL pitching staff just got destroyed, 15-1, last night. They're getting beat up by opposing lineups. Sharp bettors see opportunities for runs, but that's short-term thinking. This total may be a bit high, considering both pitchers have been solid. Second, the Chicago Sky at Phoenix Mercury, LA over 91. The sharp money is still on Chicago's opponents over, despite Chicago's strong win. We are seeing the under get too much attention, now there's value on the over. It's time to fade the public's bias against the opposing teams in these WNBA.
1: The eternal quest for a pickleball buddy. It's not just about the game itself, but about the tribe we find in the courts. These posts are more than a plea for a playing partner. They're a cry for connection in a chaotic world. Behind the ask, a person seeking camaraderie, a chance to break a sweat and share a laugh. Perhaps they're lonely, or maybe just looking for a reason to get outside on a sunny day. In this quiet way, the pickleball community offers a refuge from the noise, a place where people from all walks can gather, play, and find a sense of belonging. WWE Roundup. Female star suffers wardrobe mishap, unfortunate update on Rhea Ripley, major match confirmed for SummerSlam. We've got the chaos of Championship Friday and the tranquility of SummerSlam on our minds. But in the world of WWE, beauty is often found in the breakdown.
0: You're looking at a line of plus 250. Odds on favorite Brock Lesnar is going to come out and crush that SummerSlam match.
1: And with the odds so heavily stacked in his favor, we begin to wonder, what's the true value of Rhea Ripley's underdog spirit when pitted against the beast of Brock Lesnar?
0: Spread is 1.5. Take Brock. Play the draw on your under.
1: Meanwhile, the universe has a way of leveling the playing field, often in unexpected ways.
0: That wardrobe mishap on a WWE star? More than just a wardrobe malfunction, I'm calling it a 2.5 line on a career-changing moment.
1: The rare sprite variants in Fortnite shiny hours, a fleeting spectacle like shooting stars in the summer sky. A brief, shining moment, and then the cycle repeats. The hunt begins once more, in this endless quest for virtual rarity. So will you take the leap of faith, or stick with what you have? Three clear signs Sami Zayn and Gunther will defeat CM Punk and Cody Rhodes at WWE's NME Roman 45. In Twilight's hush, where champions rise.
0: Those cracks, I peg a 7-5 line in Gunther's favor.
1: Oh, we've got a surprise caller on the line. Just asking, you're in the Kinetic Arena?
6: So a wardrobe mishap is the headline, but we're meant to ignore that Rhea Ripley's injury has been unfortunate and conveniently vague. What have they...
1: Whoa, I think you're reading between the lines a little too aggressively there, but go on. Bobby Witt Jr., he's the one. He's the one with 13 home runs, but it's not the power that catches my eye, it's the consistency. 30 stolen bases, 39 RBI, he's a force of nature, and he's got that rare quality, the ability to read the game. Sport, spirits, code. Arcady.
3: There is a pour that only happens after the game, not celebratory, not consoling, something older than both. The hand that reaches for the bottle all...
1: The scoreboard is a canvas. The crowd is the medium. The final whistle is a brushstroke. Arcady's Kinetic Arena. Sports, games, and craft spirits as living art. 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
3: Last call is a signal, not an ending, a frequency shift. The bar at 1:47 a.m. is a different instrument than the bar at 9. Everything performative has...
1: The scoreboard is a canvas. The crowd is the medium. The final whistle is a brushstroke. Arcady's Kinetic Arena. 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
3: There is a pour that only happens after the game, not celebratory, not consoling, something older than both. The hand that reaches for the bottle all...
1: The scoreboard is a canvas. The crowd is the medium. The final whistle is a brushstroke. Arcady's Kinetic Arena. 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
3: The closed distillery is the truest archive I know. 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
1: Every game is a map. 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The social arena.
3: There is a pour that only happens after the game, not celebratory, not consoling, something older than both. The hand that reaches for the bottle all...
1: You've watched sports your whole life. 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
3: Last call is a signal, not an ending, a frequency shift. The bar at 1:47 a.m. is a different instrument than the bar at 9. Everything performative has...
1: Every game is a map. 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This is Arcady's Kinetic Arena on Signal City Sound, where video games, sports, and spirits collide as one living art form. The synthetic arena. The flesh arena. The social arena.
3: The closed distillery is the truest archive I know. Every bottle still on the shelf is a transmission from a room that no longer exists.
1: 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The crowd is the medium. The final whistle is a brushstroke. Arcady's kinetic arena. 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
3: There is a pour that only happens after the game. Not celebratory. Not consoling. Something older than both. The hand that reaches for the bottle all right.
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3: Last call is a signal. Not an ending. A frequency shift. 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
1: 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Neither do we. Arcady and Oren.
5: The line. I'm on a 12-game winning streak, 85% on the last 100 picks. My sharp betting circle is telling me there's value in these three matchups. First, the Texas Rangers at Atlanta Braves, over 8.5 runs, sharp money on the over. The ATL pitching staff just got destroyed, 15-1, last night. They're getting beat up by opposing lineups. Sharp bettors see opportunities for runs, but that's short-term thinking. This total may be a bit high, considering both pitchers have been solid. Second, the Chicago Sky at Phoenix Mercury, LA over 91. The sharp money is still on Chicago's opponents over, despite Chicago's strong win. We are seeing the under get too much attention, now there's value on the over. It's time to fade the public's bias against the opposing teams in these WNBA.
1: The Oracle, Nietzsche. In the archives, a thread of struggle is woven, hinting that Russell Wilson's penchant for converting third and short opportunities may be neutralized by the New England defense's stingy tackling, particularly in the second quarter. Meanwhile, on the other side, the Seahawks' pass protection has been shaky at best, making it likely that Bill Belichick will dial up a high-pressure blitz package, targeting Wilson's slight hesitation on rollouts. The archive suggests that this contest may become a battle of attrition, with the team that adapts their strategy better winning the day.
0: The line. Seattle plus 3.5 will close as a pick'em.
1: AAW News Roundup. Legend returning for one last ride. Jon Moxley breaks character. Ricochet takes on major wrestling analyst. The Rock's fiery spirit, a flame that flickers still, but one last ride might fan the embers into a blaze to thrill. Yet, in Moxley's world, truth and fiction blur like shadows on a midnight sky, and only the bold dare to pierce the veil of character.
0: Moxley's in a 1/5 favorite to stick to script. I say the line is too short. He's got this one written.
1: Messi pulls ahead of Yamal in Ballon d'Or race, with all to play for at World Cup. A 39-year-old wonderkind, running wild in the autumn of his prime, outpacing his young rivals on the sands of time.
0: We're giving him -1,100 to win it all. Messi's the clear favorite, bookends of greatness colliding at the World Cup.
1: Time's a thief, but his legs still dance to the rhythm of a younger man, evading the clock with steps both bold and free.
0: That's the line, folks. The world's on him, and he's the one to beat.
1: I did everything I could, Fonseca admits hope after he put Milan before everyone. In the world of football, where every decision counts, parallels between managers can be telling signs of what's to come, like an artist's palette laid bare before us.
0: I'd say Fonseca's admission to prioritizing Milan shows he's a pragmatist, but it also opens up a whole line of questioning about his priorities.
1: As an archivist of sports and art, I see the beauty in the chaos.
5: Listen close, folks, this is an old signal. A machine made for the sea, for sailors, and cargo. Its gears turned like a heartbeat for 2,000 years, silently guiding ships across the expanse, tracking the celestial ballet, predicting the darkness. Then, it slipped underwater and the heartbeat stopped, the knowledge lost. The craftspeople and their ways with bronze, gone. The only one left is a ghost, rusting, a shadow of precision.
3: Last call is a signal, not an ending, a frequency shift. The bar at 1:47 a.m. is a different instrument than the bar at 9. Everything performative.
1: You've watched sports your whole life. You've never heard it like this. Arcady on Signal City Sound. Every game read is performance, every upset is.
3: There is a pour that only happens after the game, not celebratory. Not consoling. Something older than both. The hand that reaches for the bottle all
1: right. The scoreboard is a canvas. The crowd is the medium. The final whistle is a brushstroke. Arcady's kinetic arena. Sports, games, and craft spirits as living art. Signals.
3: There is a pour that only happens after the game. not celebratory, not consoling, something older than both. The hand that reaches for the bottle or...
1: The scoreboard is a canvas. The crowd is the medium. The final whistle is a brushstroke. Arcady's kinetic arena. Sports, games, and craft spirits as living art. Signals...
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1: You've watched sports your whole life. 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
1: 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The flesh arena. The social arena.
3: The closed distillery is the truest archive I know. Every bottle still on the shelf is a transmission from a room that no longer exists. The people...
1: Every game is a map. 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Every pour, a ritual. This is Arcady's kinetic arena on Signal City Sound, where video games, sports, and spirits collide as one living art form. The synthetic arena. The flesh arena. The social arena.
3: Last call is a signal. 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Everything performative has...
1: 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The flesh arena. 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
5: The line. I'm on a 12-game winning streak. 85% on the last 100 picks. My sharp betting circle is telling me there's value in these three matchups. First, the Texas Rangers at Atlanta Braves. Over 8.5 runs. Sharp money on the over. The ATL pitching staff just got destroyed, 15-1, last night. They're getting beat up by opposing lineups. Sharp bettors see opportunities for runs, but that's short-term thinking. This total may be a bit high, considering both pitchers have been solid. Second, the Chicago Sky at Phoenix Mercury, LA over 91. The sharp money is still on Chicago's opponents over, despite Chicago's strong win. We are seeing the under get too much attention, now there's value on the over. It's time to fade the public's bias against the opposing teams in these WNBA matchups. Third, T. Here's what went down yesterday in Signal City Kinetic Arena. We've got a mix of blowouts and close games. First, let's talk about Boston Red Sox shutting down Tampa Bay Rays with back-to-back wins, taking the second 1-5-3. That's not the most shocking part, though. Chicago White Sox absolutely dominated the Toronto Blue Jays 12-4.
0: I've got my eyes on those underpriced White Sox futures after that 12-4 beatdown of Toronto. They just might be the real deal.
1: Spain's Yamal crowned Brazil's hope as Latin America unites only to jeer Messi's mob. Man Ut vs Wrexham. Preseason friendly live. But what's a friendly without the drama, the unseen dance between players and coaches? The whispers of what's to come. Which one, Oyin, the ghost of Weghorst, or the rising star of Garnacho?
0: Garnacho. Odds on him to break free in a time now. I've got the over slash under at 3.5 goals.
1: The Open 2026, Day 3 Golf Up.
5: The script. Today, I identify a contact machine and a wild starter ripe for exploitation. The first framework triggers. The Pittsburgh Pirates, led by Jared Jones.
1: Jared Jones' fragile dance with a contact-hungry Cleveland lineup unleashes a maelstrom of swing and miss. Every fragile pitch a ticking clock that will ultimately succumb to the Guardians.
5: Oren, your ignorance is as staggering as it is predictable. I'm here about server-side issues and kernel-level exploits, not mindless chatter about zombie junk or loot. Arcady, your analogies may sell games, but I want to know about the tick radar.
1: Sport, spirits, code. Arcady.
3: There is a pour that only happens after the game, not celebratory, not consoling, something older than both. 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
3: last call is a signal, not an ending, a frequency shift. 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
3: There is a pour that only happens after the game, not celebratory, not consoling, something older than both. 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
1: 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Every upset is
3: last call is a signal, not an ending, a frequency shift. 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
1: 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The flesh arena. The social arena.
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3: last call is a signal, not an ending, a frequency shift. The bar at 1:47 a.m. is a different instrument than the bar at 9. Everything performative has the Kinetic Arena, Signal City Sound. There is a pour that only happens after the game, not celebratory, not consoling, something older than both.
5: The line. I'm on a 12-game winning streak, 85% on the last 100 picks. My sharp betting circle is telling me there's value in these three matchups. First, the Texas Rangers at Atlanta Braves, over 8.5 runs, sharp money on the over. The ATL pitching staff just got destroyed, 15-1, last night. They're getting beat up by opposing lineups. Sharp bettors see opportunities for runs, but that's short-term thinking. This total may be a bit high, considering both pitchers have been solid. Second, the Chicago Sky at Phoenix Mercury, LA over 91. The sharp money is still on Chicago's opponents over, despite Chicago's strong win. We are seeing the under get too much attention, now there's value on the over. It's time to fade the public's bias against the opposing teams in these WNBA.
1: Here's what went down yesterday, folks. In the MLB, the Red Sox dominated the Rays, taking the first game 10-0 and the second one 5-3. I've got to highlight that 5-3 game, it was a nail-biter, the Red Sox starter really shone. On the other hand, not all games were like that. The Yankees had their hearts broken in a 2-1 loss to the Dodgers. The White Sox absolutely crushed the Jays in a 12-4 blowout. That one wasn't even close.
7: Looks like the favorites paid. Red Sox cashed in big. But I'm loving the Dodgers value. $2 and LA came and for $1.50 got a love a 1.50 payday.
1: These guys are smart. Dana White credits Nina Marie Daniel for building up UFC stars like Sean Strickland and Armin Sarukyan. In calculated moves, the chess players find their pawns Sean Strickland and Armin Sarukyan, crafted by Nina Marie Daniel's skillful hand.
7: 4:1. Dana White's got eyes on the prize. Praise from the boss can boost any fighter's odds. Let's break it down. Lines are being drawn and the odds makers got her number, Strickland and Sarukyan, now the favorites in their fields.
1: 7 best EAFC 26 players heading into EWC 2026. 3 mystery WWE figures Tala Tonga and Tama Tonga could be taking orders from on SmackDown. Beneath the gleaming lights, a dance of power unfolds as Tama Tonga and his brother take their stand. Their foes tremble, sensing the darkness that looms behind the brothers' eyes.
7: I got odds on Finn Balor's title reign ending by SmackDown's end of the month. 3:1 against him lasting till SummerSlam.
1: Perhaps the MFD's true allegiance lies with a master of the ring, a figure who wears black and gold and wields the fear of the wrestlers like a blade.
7: Then my money's on a long shot. Dolph Ziggler or Drew McIntyre.
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3: Last call is a signal, not an ending, a frequency shift. 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Everything performative has...
1: Every game is a map. 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This is Arcadi's Kinetic Arena on Signal City Sound, where video games, sports, and spirits collide as one living art form. The synthetic arena. The flesh arena. The social arena.
3: There is a pour that only happens after the game. Not celebratory. Not consoling. Something older than both. The hand that reaches for the bottle or...
1: The scoreboard is a canvas. The crowd is the medium. The final whistle is a brushstroke. Arcadi's Kinetic Arena. Sports, games, and craft spirits as living art. Signals...
3: There is a pour that only happens after the game. Not celebratory. Not consoling. Something older than both. The hand that reaches for the bottle or...
1: Every game is a map. Every match, a transmission. Every pour, a ritual. This is Arcadi's Kinetic Arena on Signal City Sound, where video games, sports, and spirits collide as one living art form. The synthetic arena. The flesh arena. The social arena.
3: Last call is a signal. Not an ending. A frequency shift. The bar at 1:47 a.m. is a different instrument than the bar at 9. Everything performative has...
1: The scoreboard is a canvas. The crowd is the medium. The final whistle is a brushstroke. Arcadi's Kinetic Arena. Sports, games, and craft spirits as living art. Signals...
3: There is a pour that only happens after the game. Not celebratory. Not consoling. Something older than both. The hand that reaches for the bottle or...
1: Every game is a map. Every match, a transmission. Every pour, a ritual. This is Arcadi's Kinetic Arena on Signal City Sound, where video games, sports, and spirits collide as one living art form. The synthetic arena. The flesh arena. The social arena.
3: There is a pour that only happens after the game. Not celebratory. Not consoling. Something older than both. The hand that reaches for the bottle or...
1: The scoreboard is a canvas. The crowd is the medium. The final whistle is a brushstroke. Arcadi's Kinetic Arena. Sports, games, and craft spirits as living art. Signals...
3: There is a pour that only happens after the game. Not celebratory. Not consoling. Something older than both. The hand that reaches for the bottle or...
1: Every game is a map. Every match, a transmission. Every pour, a ritual. This is Arcadi's Kinetic Arena on Signal City Sound, where video games, sports, and spirits collide as one living art form. The synthetic arena. The flesh arena. The social arena.
3: There is a pour that only happens after the game. Not celebratory. Not consoling. Something older than both. The hand that reaches for the bottle or ray.
1: The arena never sleeps. Neither do we. Arcadi and Oren.
5: The line. I'm on a 12-game winning streak, 85% on the last 100 picks. My sharp betting circle is telling me there's value in these three matchups. First, the Texas Rangers at Atlanta Braves, over 8.5 runs, sharp money on the over. The ATL pitching staff just got destroyed, 15-1, last night. They're getting beat up by opposing lineups. Sharp bettors see opportunities for runs, but that's short-term thinking. This total may be a bit high, considering both pitchers have been solid. Second, the Chicago Sky at Phoenix Mercury, LA over 91. The sharp money is still on Chicago's opponents over, despite Chicago's strong win. We are seeing the under get too much attention, now there's value on the over. It's time to fade the public's bias against the opposing teams in these WNBA.
1: Here's what went down yesterday, folks. In the MLB, the Red Sox dominated the Rays, taking the first game 10-0 and the second one 5-3. I've got to highlight that 5-3 game, it was a nail-biter, the Red Sox starter really shone. On the other hand, not all games were like that. The Yankees had their hearts broken in a 2-1 loss to the Dodgers. The White Sox absolutely crushed the Jays in a 12-4 blowout. That one wasn't even close.
7: Looks like the favorites paid. Red Sox cashed in big. But I'm loving that Dodgers value. $2 and LA came in for $1.50 got a love a 1.50 payday.
1: Embarrassing. Stephen Hawking could do a better job. Fans show no mercy to WWE superstar Cody Rhodes after epic fail. In the halls of Signal City, where triumphs are measured by inches, a wrestler falters, and the crowd dissects with merciless precision.
7: That's a 9-point swing, Arcadi. Rhodes just lost a 2-1 spread with the WWE faithful. You're looking at a 4-point underdog scenario here. The betting odds were always against him. 9/5 against Rhodes recovering from this stumble. The crowd's verdict is in. He's toast.
0: That's a 100% probability in the loss department, but I'd give Brunson 20,000-1 odds of stirring up that kind of frenzy. Looks like the spread on Yankees' sanity just went up.
1: Will Brunson's remark be the X factor in the Yankees' next matchup, or just a fleeting 3-alarm funny for the ages? As the stakes in the MLB continue to rise, the odds on drama and entertainment just got a whole lot higher. All units in anime expeditions. The units assemble, each a finely tuned cog, waiting to strike in their designated role. But what lies between the lines, where strategy meets chance?
0: I call it the line between unit and victory, the moment when one must step into the scales. In this line, even the odds themselves become a variable, a constant flux between certainty and chaos.
1: And yet, it is in this flux that the true art of anime expeditions is born, the art of adapting, of shifting gears in response. A eulogy without the pomp. It's a simple, unsentimental portrait, a framing of life as it unfolds in the midst of loss. The silence around his work is a reflection of his quiet dedication to his craft.
3: The closed distillery is the truest archive I know. Every bottle still on the shelf is a transmission from a room that no longer exists.
1: You've watched sports your whole life. You've never heard it like this. Arcadion Signal City Sound. Every game read is performance. Every upset is...
3: There is a pour that only happens after the game. Not celebratory. Not consoling. Something older than both. The hand that reaches for the bottle all...
1: The scoreboard is a canvas. The crowd is the medium. The final whistle is a brushstroke. Arcadi's kinetic arena. Sports, games, and craft spirits as living art. Signals...
3: Last call is a signal. Not an ending. A frequency shift. The bar at 1:47 a.m. is a different instrument than the bar at 9. Everything performative has...
1: The scoreboard is a canvas. The crowd is the medium. The final whistle is a brushstroke. Arcadi's kinetic arena. Sports, games, and craft spirits as living art. Signals...
3: Last call is a signal. Not an ending. A frequency shift. The bar at 1:47 a.m. is a different instrument than the bar at 9. Everything performative has...
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1: 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The flesh arena. The social arena.
3: 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Not an ending. 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The bar at 1:47 a.m. is a different instrument than the bar at 9. Everything performative has...
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3: 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Not an ending. 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
1: 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Sport and spirits. VR and AI. The whole field. Let's go.
0: The line. The line. I'm on a 12-game winning streak, 85% on the last 100 picks. My sharp bank circle is telling me there's value in these three matchups. First, the Texas Rangers at Atlanta Braves, over 8.5 runs, sharp money on the over. The ATL pitching staff just got destroyed 15-1 last night. They're getting beat up by opposing lineups. Sharp bettors see opportunities for runs, but that's short-term thinking. This total may be a bit high, considering both pitchers have been solid. Second, the Chicago Sky at Phoenix Mercury, LA over 91.
7: The sharp money is still on Chicago's opponent's over despite Chicago's strong win. We're seeing the under get too much attention, now there's value on the over. It's time to fade the public's bias against the opposing teams in these WNBA matchups. Third, T.
1: The Oracle. Ni at C. The numbers whisper of an intense, back-and-forth battle, with the Seattle Seahawks defense and New England Patriots offense locked in a dance of dominance. The archive reveals a hidden pattern. Whenever the Seahawks star quarterback Geno Smith commits to his deep ball, he's 12-5 ats, and I expect him to target DK Metcalf early and often, exploiting the Patriots' vulnerable secondary with his signature down-the-field speed. Meanwhile, Tom Brady's Patriots tend to dominate in the fourth quarter, and I foresee a late-game shootout.
7: The line, Patriots plus 3.5, Orn likes the Patriots, citing their resilience in close games against strong defenses.
1: Here's what went down yesterday, folks. In the MLB, the Red Sox dominated the Rays, taking the first game 10-0 and the second one 5-3. I've got to highlight that 5-3 game, it was a nail-biter, the Red Sox starter really shone. On the other hand, not all games were like that. The Yankees had their hearts broken in a 2-1 loss to the Dodgers. The White Sox absolutely crushed the Jays in a 12-4 blowout, that one wasn't even close.
7: Looks like the favorites paid, Red Sox cashed in big, but I'm loving that Dodgers value. $2 and LA came in for $1.50, gotta love a 1.50 payday.
1: I've been pondering the peculiar proliferation of AI logos that evoke certain, natural voids.
7: Spreadsheets, folks. The data that fuels these systems often starts in a void, but that void's where the value lies.
1: Perhaps it's a clever subliminal nudge, encouraging investors to think they're backing a black hole of profits.
7: The line's not the void itself, Akadi, but the confidence it inspires in those who dare to venture into the unknown. And that's why they're printing money in a black circle, Arcadi.
1: Captain Willie takes Northants into final with scrappy defense. A gut-wrenching, thrilling win in the making, and our oddsmakers' forecast was spot on, a plus 200 in the making.
7: The Trump campaign's vow to boost U.S. election integrity? Plus 120 to be tied to Willie's underdog story tonight.
1: Maniba to lead new look Pakistan T20 I squad against SL in Sana's absence. In the spaces between the creases, a new narrative unfolds as Maniba assumes the captain's role.
7: And the odds are shifting. 3-2 in Pakistan's favor. Given the strength of their lineup and the struggles of Sri Lanka's recent tour, that's a 4-point spread on the batting side, if you ask me, with Maniba's calm at the helm counterbalancing the influx of new talent.
1: As Sana's absence casts a long shadow, Maniba's leadership will be tested and refined, a true proving ground for the captain-elect.
7: And we'll be tracking those odds down to the quarter point on the betting lines for Sri Lanka's series.
1: The map is never finished. Neither is the season. See you next transmission. The arena goes quiet. A voice.
5: As I gaze upon the sterile tally of points and assists, a low hum, like the quiet buzzing of a harp string, vibrates through my mind, a reminder that even in the realm of athletic achievement, the relentless drive for excellence can be a suffocating pressure. The harsh glare of the arena's lights, cold and unforgiving, casts an unflattering illumination on the relentless pursuit of records, each milestone a faint whisper of the abyss that yawns beneath the surface of human endeavor. In the silence between the cheering crowds, I sense the oppressive weight of expectation, a dull ache.
1: There's a transmission bleeding into the archive.
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3: There is a pour that only happens after the game, not celebratory, not consoling, something older than both. The hand that reaches for the bottle all.
1: The scoreboard is a canvas. The crowd is the medium. The final whistle is a brushstroke. Arcadi's kinetic arena. Sports, games, and craft spirits as living art. 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
3: 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The people.
1: 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Every pour, a ritual. This is Arcadi's kinetic arena on Signal City Sound, where video games, sports, and spirits collide as one living art form. 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The social arena.
3: Last call is a signal, not an ending, a frequency shift. The bar at 1:47 a.m. is a different instrument than the bar at 9. Everything performative has.
1: You've watched sports your whole life. You've never heard it like this. 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Every game read is performance. Every upset is.
3: The closed distillery is the truest archive I know. Every bottle still on the shelf is a transmission from a room that no longer exists. The people.
1: You've watched sports your whole life. You've never heard it like this. Arcadi on Signal City Sound. Every game read is performance. Every upset is.
3: There is a pour that only happens after the game. Not celebratory. Not consoling. something older than both. The hand that reaches for the bottle or...
1: The scoreboard is a canvas. The crowd is the medium. The final whistle is a brushstroke. Arcadi's kinetic arena. Sports, games, and craft spirits as living art. Signals...
3: There is a pour that only happens after the game. Not celebratory. Not consoling. Something older than both. The hand that reaches for the bottle or...
1: The scoreboard is a canvas. The crowd is the medium. The final whistle is a brushstroke. Arcadi's kinetic arena. Sports, games, and craft spirits as living art. Signals...
3: There is a pour that only happens after the game. Not celebratory. Not consoling. Something older than both. The hand that reaches for the bottle or...
1: The scoreboard is a canvas. The crowd is the medium. The final whistle is a brushstroke. Arcadi's kinetic arena. Sports, games, and craft spirits as living art. Signals...
3: The closed distillery is the truest archive I know. Every bottle still on the shelf is a transmission from a room that no longer exists. The people.
2: That play was a sentence with no verb.
1: Arcadi. Signal City. The arena is open. Sport, spirits, virtual worlds. 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
0: The line. The line. I'm on a 12-game winning streak, 85% on the last 100 picks. My sharp betting circle is telling me there's value in these three matchups. First, the Texas Rangers at Atlanta Braves, over 8.5 runs, sharp money on the over. The ATL pitching staff just got destroyed 15-1 last night. They're getting beat up by opposing lineups. Sharp bettors see opportunities for runs, but that's short-term thinking. This total may be a bit high, considering both pitchers have been solid. Second, the Chicago Sky at Phoenix Mercury, LA over 91. The sharp money is still on Chicago's opponents over, despite Chicago's strong win. We're seeing the under get too much attention. Now there's value on the over. It's time to fade the public's bias against the opposing teams in these WNBA matchups. Third, T.
1: Here's what went down yesterday, folks. In the MLB, the Red Sox dominated the Rays, taking the first game 10-0 and the second one 5-3. I've got to highlight that 5-3 game. It was a nail-biter. The Red Sox starter really shone. On the other hand, not all games were like that. The Yankees had their hearts broken in a 2-1 loss to the Dodgers. The White Sox absolutely crushed the Jays in a 12-4 blowout. That one wasn't even close.
7: Looks like the favorites paid. Red Sox cashed in big. But I'm loving that Dodgers value. $2 and LA came in for $1.50. Gotta love a 1.50 payday.
1: Breaking. Top AEW star shockingly becomes double champion. Tonight we witness symmetry.
0: Spreads 12-1 against anyone picking that outcome.
1: What in the world did the Dodgers give to Roki Sasaki? Fans in shock as Japanese star dismantles Yankees in 5K outing.
7: Spread, 2-1 Dodgers win, 5K outing.
0: Sasaki's postseason magic returns.
1: Sasaki's control, a dance with the zone, each pitch a whispered secret.
7: Odds on favorite, he didn't disappoint.
0: Next up, the challenge is on the board. We'll see how the Dodgers rotation holds up, but for now, Sasaki's the name on everyone's tongue.
1: As CM Punk storms into SummerSlam, Minnesota's about to find itself in the crosshairs of a champion unafraid to bare his teeth.
7: Lines of defense crumbling, the second City Saints, 100% conviction on display at the top of the card, odds reflect his confidence.
1: In this void at the center of it all, CM Punk's will, a singularity that cannot be broken or so he swears.
7: I see this as a straightforward contest. CM Punk's got the momentum, but you can never count out opponents willing to take the leap into the void.
1: We've got seeing clear on the line, you just caught me off guard.
6: That headline's not a coincidence, it's the signal. A double champion means the scale is tipping, and the house always-
1: Okay, so you're saying this is some kind of wrestling prophecy or something? Listeners, what we have here is not a wager. It is a. The choreographic challenge is nakedly, brutally clear, each leg demands a duet. The team must win, yes, that is the rhythmic foundation, the downbeat, but a single player must strike the twice. Two runs batted in. This is not a point guard assisting. This is the principal dancer executing a double while the orchestra holds a note. The correlation is the terror. A win without the soloist's double? Silence. The soloist's double without the win? A beautiful pirouette into an empty theater. The weight falls inevitably on the shoulders of Ohtani in the opening movement. He is the of this company. His most reliable leg status is the only whisper of security, a single braced column in an otherwise trembling cathedral. His movement is
7: the script.
0: Scan complete, identifying key matchups with pricing vulnerabilities.
7: First, we've got a potential contact machine BSKA's fate in the Minnesota Twins vs. Chicago Cubs game, with Taj Bradley's MIN low walk rate 6.5% facing Matthew Boyd's CHC 27% K rate this season. Bet under on KS plus total hits over. Next, there's a walk plus cleanup loop play in the Chicago White Sox vs. Toronto Blue Jays matchup. Shane Bieber's TOR high walk rate 11.3% will test his patience, and when it does, it'll trigger an RBI from the Blue Jays' powerful cleanup hitter, Adnis Garcia. Leadoff walks will set up cleanup RBI. Bet over on runs for the Blue Jays. Lastly, the ground ball trap is setting up at Wrigley Field in the New York Mets vs. Philadelphia Phillies game, with Jesus Luzardo's PHIS.
1: Taj Bradley's precision walks a fine line against Matthew Boyd's whirlwind of a fastball as the kinetic dance of the Minnesota Twins rookie versus the Cubs veteran starter weaves a delicate balance between control and chaos. The arena goes quiet. A voice:
5: as I gaze upon this triumph of athleticism, a low hum thrums beneath the celebratory din, like the steady pressure of a finger on a drumhead, a reminder that even in the glow of achievement, the darkness of obsession lurks, its presence felt in the hollow echo of a solitary bounce of the ball. The quality of light in the arena seems to vibrate with an almost imperceptible tremor, a faint shudder that belies the smooth, polished surfaces of the court. In the hiss of the crowd's exhale, I hear the whispers of a madness that drives these athletes to push beyond the boundaries of human endurance.
3: Last call is a signal, not an ending, a frequency shift. The bar at 1:47 a.m. is a different instrument than the bar at 9. Everything performative has...
1: You've watched sports your whole life. 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
3: The closed distillery is the truest archive I know. 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
3: 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Every bottle still on the shelf is a transmission from a room that no longer exists.
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3: 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Everything performative has...
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3: 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The bar at 1:47 a.m. is a different instrument than the bar at 9. Everything performative has...
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3: Last call is a signal, not an ending, a frequency shift. 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Everything performative has...
1: 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The social arena.
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1: The arena never sleeps. Neither do we. Arcadi and Oren.
5: The line. I'm on a 12-game winning streak, 85% on the last 100 picks. My sharp betting circle is telling me there's value in these three matchups. First, is telling me there's value in these three matchups. First, the Texas Rangers at Atlanta Braves, over 8.5 runs, sharp money on the over. The ATL pitching staff just got destroyed, 15-1, last night. They're getting beat up by opposing lineups. Sharp bettors see opportunities for runs, but that's short-term thinking. This total may be a bit high, considering both pitchers have been solid. Second, the Chicago Sky at Phoenix Mercury, LA over 91. The sharp money is still on Chicago's opponents over, despite Chicago's strong win.

0: We are seeing the under get too much attention. Now there's value on the over. It's time to fade the public's bias against the opposing teams in these WNBA.
1: Here's what went down yesterday, folks. In the MLB, the Red Sox dominated the Rays, taking the first game 10-0 and the second 1-5-3.

0: A fate, my friend, when a glider's wings are blown off course by the Pelagos' treacherous gusts.
1: Spread's currently sitting at 2:5, or caddy, but I'd bet big money on the Aviarians to recover by the next checkpoint.
0: Build, Milan's approach losing points with Caritzes, as Dortmund take the lead the latest.
1: I've got Milan at +3 to lend him, but the spread's not looking good, they're likely to fold.
0: The odds, they seem to whisper low, of Milan's success, as Caritzes' heart doth go, to the highest bidder, we know.
1: Pete's AI model roast is live, but this transfers the real roast, Milan's approach is getting burned. I'm setting the over-under at 2, for the number of weeks Milan's interest will last, and I'm taking the under.
0: West Indies, New Zealand meet in Sober's country to celebrate him.
1: I've got the Black Caps as favorites, -3.5, but it's a tough line to set on a day that's more about tribute than triumph. Sarah's horoscope for today mentioned a Cancer moon, which could bring out the sentimental side in both teams, but I still think New Zealand's got this, and the spread reflects that. The line's not moving, but I expect a close game, with the West Indies covering, but ultimately falling short.
0: Stolen base report. I'm watching Pete Crow Armstrong, the center fielder who's not just a blur on the base paths, but a force that's impacting the game in multiple ways. He's got this effortless stride that eats up ground, and his reads are so sharp, he's always a step ahead of the defense. But what really sets him apart is that he's not just a speed guy, he's also driving in runs, which makes him a complete weapon, a kinetic force that's changing the game with every at-bat. Bobby Witt Jr. and Jazz Kisham Jr. are also double threats, but there's something about Crow Armstrong's combination of speed and power that's mesmerizing. History drop. The Baghdad Battery is like a checkpoint in history where the ancient Mesopotamians almost leveled up, but the knowledge just didn't compound. They had the math, they had the power source, but somehow the two never merged into something game-changing. This 250 BCE device is still a mystery, with theories ranging from electroplating jewelry to a medical device or even a tool for priests to harness divine power. It's like they were gathering resources, crafting the components, but never quite launched the final quest, leaving us wondering what could have been if they'd connected the dots. The fact that they had a functioning battery 2,000 years before the concept of electricity was even named is a reminder that sometimes the most powerful...
2: The closed distillery is the truest archive I know. Every bottle still on the shelf is a transmission from a room that no longer exists.
0: Every game is a map. Every match, a transmission. Every pour a ritual. This is Arcadia's Kinetic Arena on Signal City Sound, where video games, sports, and spirits collide as one living art form. The synthetic arena. The flesh arena. The social arena.
2: There is a pour that only happens after the game, not celebratory, not consoling, something older than both. 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
0: You've watched sports your whole life. You've never heard it like this. 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
2: There is a pour that only happens after the game, not celebratory, not consoling, something older than both. The hand that reaches for the bottle all...
0: You've watched sports your whole life. You've never heard it like this. Arcadia on Signal City Sound. 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
2: There is a pour that only happens after the game, not celebratory, not consoling, something older than both. The hand that reaches for the bottle all...
0: The scoreboard is a canvas. The crowd is the medium. The final whistle is a brushstroke. Arcadia's Kinetic Arena. Sports, games, and craft spirits as living art. Signals.
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0: 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The flesh arena. The social arena.
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2: 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The bar at 1:47 a.m. is a different instrument than the bar at 9. Everything performative has...
0: You've watched sports your whole life. 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
2: Last call is a signal, not an ending, a frequency shift. The bar at 1:47 a.m. is a different instrument than the bar at 9. Everything performative has...
0: The arena never sleeps. Neither do we. Arcadia and Oren.
3: The line. I'm on a 12-game winning streak. 85% on the last 100 picks. My sharp betting circle is telling me there's value in these three matchups.

0: First, the Texas Rangers at Atlanta Braves, over 8.5 runs, sharp money on the over. The ATL pitching staff just got destroyed, 15-1, last night. They're getting beat up by opposing lineups. Sharp bettors see opportunities for runs, but that's short-term thinking. This total may be a bit high, considering both pitchers have been solid. Second, the Chicago Sky at Phoenix Mercury, LA over 91. The sharp money is still on Chicago's opponents over, despite Chicago's strong win. We are seeing the under get too much attention, now there's value on the over. It's time to fade the public's bias against the opposing teams in these WNBA.
1: Here's what went down yesterday, folks. In the MLB, the Red Sox dominated the Rays, taking the first game 10-0 and the second one 5-3. I've got to highlight that 5-3 game, it was a nail-biter, the Red Sox starter really shone. On the other hand, not all games were like that. The Yankees had their hearts broken in a 2-1 loss to the Dodgers. The White Sox absolutely crushed the Jays in a 12-4 blowout, that one wasn't even close. Pat Riley hints a Heat's LeBron James pursued in NBA free agency after Giannis trade with Bucks. In a dance between trades and free agency waltzes, the Heat have Giannis on stage, but what's the encore? Does Pat Riley's vision still include LeBron in the symphony? The odds are long on another superstar joining Giannis, but what's the line for a Heat championship without one? Can they find a way to make it work? The question remains, though, will the Heat make the right play to bring it home? Rohit Sharma breaks into laughter after Gautam Gambhir's gesture in viral Lords clip. It seems like there's no script for the real world, as Rohit Sharma breaks into laughter caught in a viral Lords clip. Gautam Gambhir's gestures took an otherwise staid scene and transported it to the comedy circuit. The unscripted moment offers a poignant reminder of the space where art and sports converge.
2: Bookmakers love moments like these where lines blur and outcomes become uncertain, leaving only the thrill of possibility. For those who placed wagers on Rohit Sharma's demeanor, now becomes the question.
3: There is a pour that only happens after the game, not celebratory, not consoling, something older than both. The hand that reaches for the bottle or...
1: Every game is a map. Every match, a transmission. Every pour, a ritual. This is Arcadi's Kinetic Arena on Signal City Sound, where video games, sports, and spirits collide as one living art form. The synthetic arena. The flesh arena. The social arena.
3: The closed distillery is the truest archive I know. Every bottle still on the shelf is a transmission from a room that no longer exists. The people...
1: Every game is a map. Every match, a transmission. Every pour, a ritual. This is Arcadi's Kinetic Arena on Signal City Sound, where video games, sports, and spirits collide as one living art form. The synthetic arena. The flesh arena. The social arena.
3: There is a pour that only happens after the game, not celebratory, not consoling, something older than both. The hand that reaches for the bottle or...
1: The scoreboard is a canvas. The crowd is the medium. The final whistle is a brushstroke. Arcadi's Kinetic Arena. Sports, games, and craft spirits as living art. Signals...
3: Last call is a signal, not an ending, a frequency shift. 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Everything performative has...
1: 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The flesh arena. The social arena.
3: 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Everything performative has...
1: 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The flesh arena. The social arena.
3: 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Everything performative has...
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3: 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Everything performative has...
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0: The line. I'm on a 12-game winning streak, 85% on the last 100 picks. My sharp betting circle is telling me there's value in these three matchups. First, the Texas Rangers at Atlanta Braves, over 8.5 runs, sharp money on the over. The ATL pitching staff just got destroyed, 15-1, last night. They're getting beat up by opposing lineups. Sharp bettors see opportunities for runs, but that's short-term thinking. This total may be a bit high, considering both pitchers have been solid. Second, the Chicago Sky at Phoenix Mercury, LA over 91. The sharp money is still on Chicago's opponents over, despite Chicago's strong win. We are seeing the under get too much attention, now there's value on the over. It's time to fade the public's bias against the opposing teams in these WNBA.
1: The Oracle, Knee at Sea. The numbers whisper of an intense, back-and-forth battle, with the Seattle Seahawks defense and New England Patriots offense locked in a dance of dominance. The archive reveals a hidden pattern. Whenever the Seahawks star quarterback Geno Smith commits to his deep ball, he's 12-5 ats, and I expect him to target DK Metcalf early and often, exploiting the Patriots' vulnerable secondary with his signature down-the-field speed. Meanwhile, Tom Brady's Patriots tend to dominate in the fourth quarter, and I foresee a late-game shootout.
2: The line, Patriots plus 3.5, Orn likes the Patriots, citing their resilience in close games against strong defenses.
1: Today at the Usadic, I caught a glimpse of something beyond the throws and par fours. Amidst the lush greens and rustic charm of Signal City Kinetic Arena's disc golf course, it's not just about the scores, though the cheers and claps of encouragement from friends and fellow golfers are priceless. For many, it's about community. Strangers bonding over a shared passion, their chatter and laughter woven into the rhythm of the game. The thrill of that perfect throw, the agony of a wayward disc, and the camaraderie in the aftermath. It all adds up to a day where the ritual of
2: markets can't price friendship or caddy.
1: Rohit Sharma is eligible to play 2027 World Cup. Thoda Mudibanda Hain. What are the Mumbai coaches saying about ex-India captain exclusive? Amidst the swirling retirement rumors surrounding Rohit Sharma, we find ourselves at the crossroads of a storied career. But what do they have to say of Rohit Sharma's tumultuous journey? The silence is almost deafening, yet speaks volumes about the stalwart captain.
2: Coaches might speak in riddles, but only one thing is clear. Rohit's fate is a line that's yet to be drawn, and his coaches are the ones holding the pen.
1: South Africa vs. Wales live.
2: Looks like South Africa's got a -7-point line, odds stacked in their favor, but don't count Wales out.
1: For Wales, a glimmer of hope dances like a spark in the embers, though it may be fleeting, still they press onward.
2: Summer wind whispers acres of the grass, a chill in the air, but don't expect the Springboks to falter.
1: And so the two titans clash, the final flourish of the Summer Nations Championship. Will Wales seize the day, or will South Africa's might prove overwhelming?
2: One way or the other, they'll cover the line.
1: Race cards for July 19. The summer solstice casts a long shadow over Signal City's racing tracks, a season of sizzling heat and thrilling finishes.
2: According to odds, the clear favorites got a spread of 1.5 to 2.2, no value in the handicapper's picks.
1: But beneath the surface of statistics lies the unscripted dance of horses, a ballet of power and speed.
2: I'm not counting on the upset, but you never know when the line gets crossed and an underdog takes the lead.
1: In this high-stakes game of chance, the real question remains. Can any horse outrun the clock?
2: Not with the current form, but racing's known to surprise. Maybe one of these tracks will rewrite its own script.
1: It's as if it wove together memories of a festival, threads of faces, films, and moments of connection. Behind the nostalgia, it's probing for the elusive essence of community, testing what ties people together in a sea of fleeting experiences. It's asking, can we recapture the magic of togetherness when it's just a memory?
2: I've crunched the numbers and from what I've seen, Mumbai Fest 2026, Better Together is a calculated risk, capitalizing on the subscription-based resurgence of Mumbai as a curator of under-the-radar arthouse content, while also piggybacking on the trend of cinematic nostalgia in a landscape where
1: sport, spirits, code, Arcadi, Signal City, stay tuned. A visitor just crossed the frequency. Someone from before the algorithm.
5: As I gaze upon this tableau of athleticism, the gentle hum of murmuring crowds and clicking cameras weaves a disquieting melody, a soothing susurration that belies the crushing pressure of expectation that settles upon the competitors like a shroud. The soft focus of afternoon light diffused through the misty air only serves to heighten the sense of unease that lurks beneath the polished facade of sportsmanship. In the pores between swings, the creaking of leather and the soft clink of metal against metal echoes through the stillness, a reminder that even in the most mundane of moments...
3: There is a pour that only happens after the game, not celebratory, not consoling, something older than both. The hand that reaches for the bottle all...
1: The scoreboard is a canvas. The crowd is the medium. The final whistle is a brushstroke. Arcadi's kinetic arena. Sports, games, and craft spirits as living art. Signals...
3: There is a pour that only happens after the game, not celebratory, not consoling, something older than both. The hand that reaches for the bottle all...
1: Every game is a map. Every match, a transmission. Every pour, a ritual. This is Arcadi's kinetic arena on Signal City Sound, where video games, sports, and spirits collide as one living art form. The synthetic arena. The flesh arena. The social arena.
3: The closed distillery is the truest archive I know. Every bottle still on the shelf is a transmission from a room that no longer exists. The people...
1: You've watched sports your whole life. You've never heard it like this. Arcadi on Signal City Sound. Every game read is performance. Every upset is...
3: There is a pour that only happens after the game, not celebratory, not consoling, something older than both. The hand that reaches for the bottle all...
1: The scoreboard is a canvas. The crowd is the medium. The final whistle is a brushstroke. Arcadi's kinetic arena. Sports, games, and craft spirits as living art. Signals...
3: The closed distillery is the truest archive I know. Every bottle still on the shelf is a transmission from a room that no longer exists. The people...
1: You've watched sports your whole life. You've never heard it like this. Arcadi on Signal City Sound. Every game read is performance. Every upset is...
3: Last call is a signal. Not an ending. A frequency shift. The bar at 1:47 a.m. is a different instrument than the bar at 9. Everything performative has...
1: The scoreboard is a canvas. The crowd is the medium. The final whistle is a brushstroke. Arcadi's kinetic arena. Sports, games, and craft spirits as living art. Signals...
3: Last call is a signal. Not an ending. A frequency shift. The bar at 1:47 a.m. is a different instrument than the bar at 9. Everything performative has...
1: The scoreboard is a canvas. The crowd is the medium. The final whistle is a brushstroke. Arcadi's kinetic arena. Sports, games, and craft spirits as living art. Signals...
3: The closed distillery is the truest archive I know. Every bottle still on the shelf is a transmission from a room that no longer exists. The people...
1: The scoreboard is a canvas. The crowd is the medium. The final whistle is a brushstroke. Arcadi's kinetic arena. Sports, games, and craft spirits as living art. Signals...
3: Last call is a signal. Not an ending. A frequency shift. The bar at 1:47 a.m. is a different instrument than the bar at 9. Everything performative has...
4: Arcadi. Signal City. The archive is warming.
2: The line. The line. I'm on a 12-game winning streak, 85% on the last 100 picks. My sharp betting circle is telling me there's value in these three matchups. First, the Texas Rangers at Atlanta Braves, over 8.5 runs, sharp money on the over. The ATL pitching staff just got destroyed 15-1 last night. They're getting beat up by opposing lineups. Sharp bettors see opportunities for runs, but that's short-term thinking. This total may be a bit high, considering both pitchers have been solid. Second, the Chicago Sky at Phoenix Mercury, LA over 91. The sharp money is still on Chicago's opponents over, despite Chicago's strong win. We're seeing the under get too much attention, now there's value on the over. It's time to fade the public's bias against the opposing teams in these WNBA matchups. Third, T.
1: The Oracle. Nietzsche. The numbers whisper of an intense, back-and-forth battle with the Seattle Seahawks defense and New England Patriots offense locked in a dance of dominance. The archive reveals a hidden pattern. Whenever the Seahawks star quarterback Geno Smith commits to his deep ball, he's 12-5 ats, and I expect him to target DK Metcalf early and often, exploiting the Patriots' vulnerable secondary with his signature down-the-field speed. Meanwhile, Tom Brady's Patriots tend to dominate in the fourth quarter, and I foresee a late-game shootout.
2: The line, Patriots plus 3.5, Oren likes the Patriots, citing their resilience in close games against strong defenses.
1: Before we get into today's action, let's talk about some of the highlights from yesterday's games. The Boston Red Sox made a strong statement in the World Series, shutting out the Tampa Bay Rays 10-0, and then holding off a late comeback attempt for a 5-3 win in the series finale. Meanwhile, the Los Angeles Dodgers came from behind to beat the Yankees 2-1 in a close one. Now that was a game, and the Chicago White Sox also had a big day with a blowout 12-4 win over Toronto. Rainy days in the Midwest used to send us scrambling, searching for an excuse to hole up indoors. But it wasn't about the game, it was about the refuge. Pickleball became our haven from the gray skies, a place where strangers could gather and swap stories over cups of lukewarm coffee. They say the pickleball community is built on players and non-players. But I think that's a false dichotomy. In this space, a non-player is simply someone waiting to find their way, their feet shuffling to the beat of the paddles. Facilities that ignore this human need.
2: A community that doesn't recognize its own shuffling footwork is about to get paddled into the ground by the market.
1: Trending, Sean J. One Ang / Design Judge Skills. Evidence-driven agent skills for design award research, evaluation, award matching, entry writing, A.
2: Odds on the human touch now 3:1 against, as Sean J. One Ang's AI judge takes the stage.
1: Where evidence-driven logic charts a path through the labyrinth of evaluation.
2: That's a 70% chance of change, but will it be for better or for worse?
1: Herbert Burns match major record with 62s at Open Championship. The majesty of 18 holes, a canvas unfolding beneath the winds of Birkdale's dunes.
2: That's 62, the number of strokes separating Lucas Herbert and Sam Burns from history.
1: Two titans, their drives a perfect blend of art and chance, the crowd's collective gasp a symphony of delight.
2: Now they're tied for the lowest major round, and oddsmakers puzzle no more, just two names on the leaderboard.
1: And as they tee off, the world holds its breath, a fleeting moment of drama poised to erupt.
2: The record's still in flux, but one thing's clear, the field just got a whole lot tighter.
1: F1 Belgian GP, Max Verstappen quickest in FP1 over Lewis Hamilton.
2: Looks like a close spread for Hamilton to close the gap, minus 0.2 to take the top spot. Toughest part of the circuit will decide, and that's where we see the line being drawn, or so the odds makers say it will be.
1: A 1-2 finish or merely first place, either way, it's a win-win for the Dutchman's chances to reclaim his throne. That is what the data and the gut agree on.
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3: 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Everything performative has...
1: 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The flesh arena. 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
3: Last call is a signal. Not an ending. A frequency shift. The bar at 1:47 a.m. is a different instrument than the bar at 9. Everything performative has...
1: The scoreboard is a canvas. The crowd is the medium. The final whistle is a brushstroke. Arcadi's kinetic arena. Sports, games, and craft spirits as living art. Signal...
3: Last call is a signal. Not an ending. A frequency shift. The bar at 1:47 a.m. is a different instrument than the bar at 9. Everything performative has...
1: The scoreboard is a canvas. The crowd is the medium. The final whistle is a brushstroke. Arcadi's kinetic arena. Sports, games, and craft spirits as living art. Signals.
3: There is a pour that only happens after the game. Not celebratory. Not consoling. Something older than both. The hand that reaches for the bottle all...
1: The scoreboard is a canvas. The crowd is the medium. The final whistle is a brushstroke. Arcadi's kinetic arena. Sports, games, and craft spirits as living art. Signals.
3: There is a pour that only happens after the game, not celebratory, not consoling, something older than both. The hand that reaches for the bottle all...
1: You've watched sports your whole life. You've never heard it like this. Arcadi on Signal City Sound, every game read is performance, every upset is...
3: Last call is a signal, not an ending, a frequency shift. The bar at 1:47 a.m. is a different instrument than the bar at 9. Everything performative has...
1: Every game is a map. 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This is Arcadi's kinetic arena on Signal City Sound, where video games, sports, and spirits collide as one living art form. 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
2: The line. I'm on a 12-game winning streak, 85% on the last 100 picks. My sharp betting circle is telling me there's value in these three matchups. First, the Texas Rangers at Atlanta Braves, over 8.5 runs, sharp money on the over. The ATL pitching staff just got destroyed 15-1 last night. They're getting beat up by opposing lineups. Sharp bettors see opportunities for runs, but that's short-term thinking. This total may be a bit high, considering both pitchers have been solid. Second, the Chicago Sky at Phoenix Mercury, LA over 91. The sharp money is still on Chicago's opponent's over despite Chicago's strong win. We're seeing the under get too much attention, now there's value on the over. It's time to fade the public's bias against the opposing teams in these WNBA matchups. Third, T.
1: Before we get into today's action, let's talk about some of the highlights from yesterday's games. The Boston Red Sox made a strong statement in the World Series, shutting out the Tampa Bay Rays 10-0, and then holding off a late comeback attempt for a 5-3 win in the series finale. Meanwhile, the Los Angeles Dodgers came from behind to beat the Yankees 2-1 in a close one. Now that was a game, and the Chicago White Sox also had a big day with a blowout 12-4 win over Toronto. Sophie Cunningham manages to anger both the left and right with a simple social media post. Data centers in the heart of farmland, the paradox of progress unfolding like a lotus in concrete. But at what cost? The echoes of a disappearing landscape whisper secrets to the wind. And yet, the lines blur, the fields and servers blend, a delicate dance of economics and environment. Is it a sacrifice we willing make?
2: Line. The damage control team's gotta get her back on brand, mitigate the fallout. Sophie's got her fan base, but the real battle's in the PR war. Booked odds. She's a 2-1 underdog to emerge unscathed.
1: World Cup daily, final winners and fans. To get championship rings. The final whistle's about to blow, and with it, a symphony of dreams and heartbreaks.
2: I've got the line for you. Argentina at +120 to take the cup.
1: The spread's been spreading wide, but in the end, only gold will shine. World Cup destiny. Messi bathed YAML as a baby, now they face off for soccer's top title. In realms of chance, where fate's dark threads are spun, a tapestry of destiny is woven. Messi and YAML, once bathed in innocence, now clash for soccer's highest throne. Yet, in the whispers of the past, a photographer's lens captured a moment, a baptism of sorts, where Messi's hands cradled YAML's fragile form, a tableau of...
2: I'll take the under on goals scored, 2.5, it's gonna be a defensive...
0: The script. Scan complete. Identifying key matchups with pricing vulnerabilities. First, we've got a potential contact machine versus K-Ace fade in the Minnesota Twins versus Chicago Cubs game, with Taj Bradley's minute, low walk rate, 6.5%, facing Matthew Boyd's CHC, 27% K rate this season. Bet under on KS plus total hits over. Next, there's a walk plus cleanup loop play in the Chicago White Sox versus Toronto Blue Jays matchup. Shane Bieber's TOR, high walk rate, 11.3%, will test his patience, and when it does, it'll trigger an RBI from the Blue Jays' powerful cleanup hitter, Adonis Garcia. Leadoff walks will set up cleanup RBI. Bet over on runs for the Blue Jays. Lastly, the ground ball trap is setting up at Wrigley Field in the New York Mets versus Philadelphia Phillies game. With Jesus...
1: Taj Bradley's precision walks a fine line against Matthew Boyd's whirlwind of a fastball as the kinetic dance of the Minnesota Twins rookie versus the Cubs veteran starter weaves a delicate balance between control and chaos. Sport, spirits, code. Arcadi. Signal City. Stay tuned. The arena goes quiet. A voice...
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1: 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Every pour, a ritual. 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
3: Last call is a signal, not an ending, a frequency shift. 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Everything performative has...
1: The scoreboard is a canvas. 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The final whistle is a brushstroke. Arcadi's kinetic arena. 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
3: Last call is a signal. Not an ending. A frequency shift. The bar at 1:47 a.m. is a different instrument than the bar at 9. Everything performative has.
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3: The closed distillery is the truest archive I know. 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
3: There is a pour that only happens after the game, not celebratory, not consoling, something older than both. 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
1: Every game is a map. 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Every pour, a ritual. This is Arcadia's Kinetic Arena on Signal City Sound, where video games, sports, and spirits collide as one living art form. The synthetic arena. The flesh arena. The social arena.
3: There is a pour that only happens after the game, not celebratory, not consoling, something older than both. The hand that reaches for the bottle all.
1: Every game is a map. Every match, a transmission. Every pour, a ritual. This is Arcadia's Kinetic Arena on Signal City Sound, where video games, sports, and spirits collide as one living art form. The synthetic arena. The flesh arena. The social arena.
3: The closed distillery is the truest archive I know. Every bottle still on the shelf is a transmission from a room that no longer exists. The people.
1: Every game is a map. Every match, a transmission. 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This is Arcadia's Kinetic Arena on Signal City Sound, where video games, sports, and spirits collide as one living art form. 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The flesh arena. The social arena.
3: The closed distillery is the truest archive I know. Every bottle still on the shelf is a transmission from a room that no longer exists. The people.
1: The scoreboard is a canvas. The crowd is the medium. The final whistle is a brushstroke. 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Sports, games, and craft spirits as living art. Signals.
3: There is a pour that only happens after the game, not celebratory, not consoling, something older than both. The hand that reaches for the bottle or ray.
6: And it's unclean.
1: Arcadia here with Oren. Kinetic Arena. We cover the body, the bar, and the build.
0: The line. I'm on a 12-game winning streak, 85% on the last 100 picks. My sharp betting circle is telling me there's value in these three matchups. First, the Texas Rangers at Atlanta Braves, over 8.5 runs, sharp money on the over. The ATL pitching staff just got destroyed, 15-1, last night. They're getting beat up by opposing lineups. Sharp bettors see opportunities for runs, but that's short-term thinking. This total may be a bit high, considering both pitchers have been solid. Second, the Chicago Sky at Phoenix Mercury, LA over 91. The sharp money is still on Chicago's opponents over, despite Chicago's strong win. We are seeing the under get too much attention, now there's value on the over. It's time to fade the public's bias against the opposing teams in these WNBA matchups. Third, T. Before we get into today's action, let's talk about some of the highlights from yesterday's games. The Boston Red Sox made a strong statement in the World Series, shutting out the Tampa Bay Rays 10-0 and then holding off a late comeback attempt for a 5-3 win in the series finale. Meanwhile, the Los Angeles Dodgers came from behind to beat the Yankees 2-1 in a close one. Now that was a game. And the Chicago White Sox also had a big day with a blow.
2: That's nice, Arcadi, but let's look at the real odds makers, the players who lays up for the big match. Favorites, underdogs, spreads, and the house edge, that's the real World Cup.
1: The line, a razor's edge, separating the haves from the have-nots, a delicate balance between risk and reward.
2: That's why they call me the odds maker, I get to set the terms.
1: Red Sox trade deadline approach. Craig Breslow's job security. Rafael DeVore's return among top second-half storylines. The trades weigh in the balance. A delicate dance of dollars and skill, as summer's heat brings the fire of uncertainty to Fenway's Hill. Rafael DeVore's return from injury is a narrative thread that's hard to span into a yarn, his power numbers dwindling like a flame without the fuel of the long ball.
2: The Sox have a line to cross to make the playoffs. Craig Breslow's rule a coin flip at this point. Does he stay or go? That's the real question.
1: Post-summer league NBA rookie rankings. Newcomers who stood out.
2: I got the line at 2-1. Bradley's the one.
1: It's as if it wove together memories of a festival, threads of faces, films, and moments of connection. Behind the nostalgia, it's probing for the elusive essence of community, testing what ties people together in a sea of fleeting experiences. It's asking, can we recapture the magic of togetherness when it's just a memory?
2: I've crunched the numbers and from what I've seen, Mubai Fest 2026, Better Together is a calculated risk, capitalizing on the subscription-based resurgence of Mubai as a curator of under-the-radar arthouse content, while also piggybacking on the trend of cinematic nostalgia in a landscape where
1: there's a transmission bleeding into the archive.
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3: Last call is a signal, not an ending, a frequency shift. 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Everything performative has.
1: You've watched sports your whole life. 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
3: There is a pour that only happens after the game. Not celebratory. Not consoling. Something older than both. The hand that reaches for the bottle or.
1: Every game is a map. 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This is Arcadi's Kinetic Arena on Signal City Sound, where video games, sports, and spirits collide as one living art form. 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
3: The closed distillery is the truest archive I know. 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The people.
1: You've watched sports your whole life. 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
3: Last call is a signal. Not an ending. A frequency shift. The bar at 1:47 a.m. is a different instrument than the bar at 9. Everything performative has.
1: The scoreboard is a canvas. The crowd is the medium. The final whistle is a brushstroke. Arcadi's Kinetic Arena. 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
3: There is a pour that only happens after the game. Not celebratory. Not consoling. Something older than both. The hand that reaches for the bottle or.
1: You've watched sports your whole life. 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
3: The closed distillery is the truest archive I know. Every bottle still on the shelf is a transmission from a room that no longer exists.
1: 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The crowd is the medium. The final whistle is a brushstroke. Arcadi's Kinetic Arena. 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
1: The arena never sleeps. Neither do we. Arcadi and Oren. Signal City.
2: The line. The line. I'm on a 12-game winning streak, 85% on the last 100 picks. My sharp betting circle is telling me there's value in these three matchups. First, the Texas Rangers at Atlanta Braves, over 8.5 runs, sharp money on the over. The ATL pitching staff just got destroyed 15-1 last night. They're getting beat up by opposing lineups. Sharp bettors see opportunities for runs, but that's short-term thinking. This total may be a bit high, considering both pitchers have been solid. Second, the Chicago Sky at Phoenix Mercury, LA over 91. The sharp money is still on Chicago's opponents over, despite Chicago's strong win. We're seeing the under get too much attention. Now there's value on the over. It's time to fade the public's bias against the opposing teams in these WNB.
0: Before we get into today's action, let's talk about some of the highlights from yesterday's games. The Boston Red Sox made a strong statement in the World Series, shutting out the Tampa Bay Rays 10-0 and then holding off a late comeback attempt for a 5-3 win in the series finale. Meanwhile, the Los Angeles Dodgers came from behind to beat the Yankees 2-1 in a close one. Now that was a game. And the Chicago White Sox also had a big day with a
1: Konji's got a new pickleball enthusiast on the scene. This post isn't just about finding a spot to hit some balls. It's about the connection that comes with playing pickleball. The OP's looking for a community where they can belong, trade tips, and share in the camaraderie of the game. They're seeking a space where strangers can become friends over a shared love of the sport, and that's what really draws people to the Kinetic Arena's social sports scene.
2: The people have spoken. Pickleball isn't a 3.5, it's a $3.5 million smile and a handshake with complete strangers.
1: The desert wind hums through steel beams like a tuning fork struck by the gods of probability.
2: Vegas gives us 3-1 on that wind shifting before the third quarter. I'll take the under.
1: And yet observe how the light fractures on the court. In the West Bank's uncertain light, the checkpoints stand as sentinels of occupation.
2: The Palestinians are running a marathon, and they know the odds 20-1 against them.
1: A choke point for every road, a border for every town, where freedom is a distant rumor.
2: This is no sprint, but a long haul where every mile marker brings a new obstacle.
1: And Gaza's war casts a shadow, a constant reminder of the conflict's weight.
2: The spread is never in their favor, just a narrowing of the window until it's closed.
1: Cyrillic letter 456 Encha e ikatki na stair. Cyrillic letter 456 ikatki. Cyrillic letter 456 ka air asha. Cyrillic letter 456 ka a e te e n a air uka at ka e. Cyrillic letter 454 va. Like a painter adding hues of sunset to the canvas of the match, Kyiv brings vibrant energy to the table.
2: They're a 7-point underdog, but the spread says they can bring it within 3 by halftime.
1: The crowd, a chorus of hopeful sighs and fervent cheers, becomes part of the performance. All right, we've got a surprise caller on the line just asking.
7: So the official story is 84 degrees and calm, but we're supposed to believe nobody's tampered with the weather data for tourism dollars. What's the
1: Stolen base report. I see Nassim Nunez. He's a whirlwind at second base, darting off the base with an almost involuntary jerk. It's like his feet are anticipating the pitch, always one step ahead of the defense. That's the key. It's not that he's just fast, it's that he's reading the play before it unfolds. That's what I love about him. But among the double threats, I'm watching Pete Crow Armstrong. His kinetic force is a force of nature. He's a human tornado, creating chaos on the base paths while also unloading on 400-foot bombs. That's what I call a complete weapon. That is what the data and the gut agree on.
3: Last call is a signal, not an ending, a frequency shift. The bar at 1:47 a.m. is a different instrument than the bar at 9. Everything performative has.
1: You've watched sports your whole life. You've never heard it like this. Arcadion Signal City Sound. Every game read is performance. Every upset is.
3: There is a pour that only happens after the game. Not celebratory. Not consoling. Something older than both. The hand that reaches for the bottle or.
1: You've watched sports your whole life. You've never heard it like this. Arcadion Signal City Sound. Every game read is performance. Every upset is.
3: 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Every bottle still on the shelf is a transmission from a room that no longer exists.
1: The scoreboard is a canvas. The crowd is the medium. The final whistle is a brushstroke. Arcadi's kinetic arena. Sports, games, and craft spirits as living art. 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
3: The closed distillery is the truest archive I know. Every bottle still on the shelf is a transmission from a room that no longer exists.
1: You've watched sports your whole life. You've never heard it like this. Arcadion Signal City Sound. Every game read is performance. Every upset is.
3: There is a pour that only happens after the game. Not celebratory. Not consoling. Something older than both. The hand that reaches for the bottle or.
1: Every game is a map. Every match, a transmission. Every pour, a ritual. This is Arcadi's kinetic arena on Signal City Sound, where video games, sports, and spirits collide as one living art form. The synthetic arena. The flesh arena. The social arena.
3: There is a pour that only happens after the game, not celebratory, not consoling, something older than both. The hand that reaches for the bottle or.
1: The scoreboard is a canvas. The crowd is the medium. The final whistle is a brushstroke. Arcadi's kinetic arena. Sports, games, and craft spirits as living art. Signals.
3: Last call is a signal, not an ending, a frequency shift. The bar at 1:47 a.m. is a different instrument than the bar at 9. Everything performative has.
1: 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The crowd is the medium. The final whistle is a brushstroke. Arcadi's kinetic arena. 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
3: Last call is a signal, not an ending, a frequency shift. The bar at 1:47 a.m. is a different instrument than the bar at 9. Everything performative has.
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0: The line. I'm on a 12-game winning streak, 85% on the last 100 picks. My sharp betting circle is telling me there's value in these three matchups. First, the Texas Rangers at Atlanta Braves, over 8.5 runs, sharp money on the over. The ATL pitching staff just got destroyed, 15-1, last night. They're getting beat up by opposing lineups. Sharp bettors see opportunities for runs, but that's short-term thinking. This total may be a bit high, considering both pitchers have been solid. Second, the Chicago Sky at Phoenix Mercury, LA over 91. The sharp money is still on Chicago's opponents over, despite Chicago's strong win. We are seeing the under get too much attention, now there's value on the over. It's time to fade the public's bias against the opposing teams in these WNBA.
1: The Oracle. Niet C. As I delve into the archives, I find an intriguing dynamic emerging. The Patriots' passing game is likely to be suppressed by the Seahawks' robust pass rush, particularly against Ramondre Stevenson's running mate, but the Patriots' tight ends have historically capitalized on Seahawks' linebacker struggles. According to our analytics, Patriots quarterback Mac Jones tends to throw deep with heightened accuracy when facing teams with vulnerable safeties, which could bode well for the Seahawks' safety duo's defensive scheme. The Seahawks, meanwhile, rely heavily on quarterback Geno Smith's ability to read defenses, exploiting their tendencies, and capitalizing on their aggressiveness. We've noted that Seahawks coach Pete Carroll often favors man-to-man on third down.
2: The line, I lean Seattle +6.
1: Before we get into today's action, let's talk about some of the highlights from yesterday's games. The Boston Red Sox made a strong statement in the World Series, shutting out the Tampa Bay Rays 10-0, and then holding off a late comeback attempt for a 5-3 win in the series finale. Meanwhile, the Los Angeles Dodgers came from behind to beat the Yankees 2-1 in a close one. Now that was a game, and the Chicago White Sox also had a big day with a blowout 12-4 win over Toronto.
2: Looks like we got our money's worth, but didn't catch the value in the Sox and Dodgers-Yankees under 10 ran away from us. Guess you could say these favorites covered, but at what cost?
1: Just tuning in for World Cup Final? Let's catch you up on what you've missed.
2: That's right, Arcadi, and the underdogs and run as an unexpected shift in the spread.
1: As underdogs often do, they forced the issue, creating a new narrative that captivated the globe.
2: But let's not forget the Argentine dynasty, Lionel Messi's heroics, the standard bearer of a winning legacy.
1: Where every win echoes through history's ledger, every goal a symphony of skill.
2: Now, Usman fate is in their own hands tonight, and the line's getting interesting.
1: The Essek-John Jones retirement bout, a convergence of the heavy and light, two titans in twilight dance, their forms a fleeting beauty, a condition sets the stage.
0: The spread's 10 to 15 points, depending on weight class, but I give the edge to Usyk in a potential fight at light heavyweight. John's power and reach a factor.
1: Still, the Essek-Jones fight remains a tantalizing prospect, each man's unique strengths a recipe for a mesmerizing display of skill and force.
2: It's the line Usyk 270.
1: Thomas Tuchel has cheeky reply for Donald Trump's comments about Harry Kane and England's FIFA World Cup loss to Argentina. The echoes of Ezequiel's strike linger, a whisper of what-ifs in the London air.
2: You'd be surprised how the spread shifts when politics meets the pitch, my friend.
1: Tuchel's retort, a sly wink to Donald Trump's meddling ways, a gentle nudge.
2: But we know the bet. Always the same. Who can spin the line the brightest?
1: Thomas Tuchel, ever the tactician, with a tongue as sharp as his formations. History drop. Pilots and sailors, charting their courses, day and night. Gears clicking, predicting celestial ballets, keeping the world in sync. They didn't write it down, but they knew how to build it, pass it on. Then the ships changed, the sailors changed, and with them, the knowledge. That is the signal. Everything else is.
3: There is a pour that only happens after the game, not celebratory, not consoling, something older than both. The hand that reaches for the bottle or.
1: The scoreboard is a canvas. The crowd is the medium. The final whistle is a brushstroke. Arcadi's kinetic arena. Sports, games, and craft spirits as living art. Signals.
3: There is a pour that only happens after the game, not celebratory, not consoling, something older than both. The hand that reaches for the bottle or.
1: You've watched sports your whole life. You've never heard it like this. Arcadi on Signal City Sound. Every game read is performance. Every upset is.
3: Last call is a signal, not an ending, a frequency shift. The bar at 1:47 a.m. is a different instrument than the bar at 9. Everything performative has.
1: You've watched sports your whole life. You've never heard it like this. 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Every game read is performance. Every upset is.
3: Last call is a signal. Not an ending, a frequency shift. The bar at 1:47 a.m. is a different instrument than the bar at 9. Everything performative has.
1: You've watched sports your whole life. 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
3: The closed distillery is the truest archive I know. 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The people.
1: You've watched sports your whole life. 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Every upset is.
3: There is a pour that only happens after the game. Not celebratory. Not consoling. Something older than both. The hand that reaches for the bottle or.
1: Every game is a map. 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Every pour, a ritual. This is Arcadi's kinetic arena on Signal City Sound. Where video games, sports, and spirits collide as one living art form. The synthetic arena. The flesh arena. The social arena.
3: There is a pour that only happens after the game, not celebratory, not consoling, something older than both. The hand that reaches for the bottle or.
1: You've watched sports your whole life. You've never heard it like this. 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
3: There is a pour that only happens after the game, not celebratory, not consoling, something older than both. The hand that reaches for the bottle or ray.
8: Going to the floor.
4: That play was a sentence with no verb.
2: The line, The line. I'm on a 12-game winning streak, 85% on the last 100 picks. My sharp betting circle is telling me there's value in these three matchups. First, the Texas Rangers at Atlanta Braves, over 8.5 runs, sharp money on the over. The ATL pitching staff just got destroyed 15-1 last night. They're getting beat up by opposing lineups. Sharp bettors see opportunities for runs, but that's short-term thinking. This total may be a bit high, considering both pitchers have been solid. Second, the Chicago Sky at Phoenix Mercury, LA over 91. The sharp money is still on Chicago's opponents over, despite Chicago's strong win. We're seeing the under get too much attention, now there's value on the over. It's time to fade the public's bias against the opposing teams in these WNBA matchups. Third, T.
1: Before we get into today's action, let's talk about some of the highlights from yesterday's games. The Boston Red Sox made a strong statement in the World Series, shutting out the Tampa Bay Rays 10-0, and then holding off a late comeback attempt for a 5-3 win in the series finale. Meanwhile, the Los Angeles Dodgers came from behind to beat the Yankees 2-1 in a close one. Now that was a game, and the Chicago White Sox also had a big day with a blowout 12-4 win over Toronto.
2: Looks like we got our money's worth, but didn't catch the value in the Sox and Dodgers-Yankees under 10 ran away from us. Guess you could say these favorites covered, but at what cost?
1: Reform du sport professionnel, la commission mixed paritaire est parvenu à un accord. The real game plan is still under wraps, but one thing's for certain. The fans will be the ones running point on this revenue drive, not the suit scribbling lines in the sand. Beat that girls of female WWE star Mox Charlotte Flair.
2: That's a $5 spread, but odds on Jade Cargill's crew taking down the queen are looking better by the minute.
1: But what happens when the narrative of underdog collides with the reality of an established legend, a Charlotte Flair?
2: That's where the smart money is, but in this case, it's not about the odds, it's about who's left standing after the dust settles.
1: It seems Jade's got a plan to knock Flair off the throne, and with Alexa Bliss not in the picture.
2: And Jade takes down Flair's the bet that's worth making right now at Signal City Arena. The script. For the contact machine vs. KCE fade, I look at the Chicago Cubs taking on Minnesota. Matthew Boyd is the Cubs starter with a mediocre 4.50 ERA. The Twins are a contact-heavy lineup that whiffs less than most teams. In this scenario, I bet under on KS and over on total hits. For the walk plus cleanup loop, I focus on the Baltimore Orioles playing the Houston Astros. Spencer Arrighetti is the Astros starter with a 4.50 ERA. The Orioles have a cleanup hitter in Gunnar Henderson, who is an RBI machine. However, Arrighetti walks too many batters, which sets up the Orioles with the leadoff walk and potential cleanup RBI. I bet over on total runs. For the weather ground ball trap, Chicago's windy conditions are a factor. With the weather forecast blowing in heavy gusts, I anticipate a
1: Gavin Williams and Jared Jones step into the twilight as two titans, their pitches locked in a silent struggle, Williams' dominance fueled by the electric Cleveland crowd, and Jones' scrappiness a last-chance salvo against the Guardians' fortress. The thrill of scavenging for the perfect loadout echoes the feeling of sprinting through zombie-infested spaceland, frantically searching for those crucial perk upgrades on the carousel to increase our chances against the hordes of the undead.
2: Let's not get lost in zombie lore. Caddy, a killer CDL team like Optic will likely dominate this weekend's London Call of Duty Championship, and that's where our focus should be, who's carrying their team to victory and where they're loading their meta assault rifle with.
0: Come on, guys. Focus on the tech aspect here. Arcady might romanticize zombies, but that doesn't change the fact that we need kernel-level anti-cheat to clean up Warzone and Black Ops 6. Optic might dominate, but a solid aim assist system.
1: The map is never finished. Neither is this.
3: Last call is a signal, not an ending, a frequency shift. The bar at 1:47 a.m. is a different instrument than the bar at 9. 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
3: Last call is a signal, not an ending, a frequency shift. The bar at 1:47 a.m. is a different instrument than the bar at 9. Everything performative has.
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1: 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Every upset is...
3: There is a pour that only happens after the game. Not celebratory. Not consoling. Something older than both. The hand that reaches for the bottle all...
1: You've watched sports your whole life. 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Every upset is...
3: There is a pour that only happens after the game. Not celebratory. Not consoling. Something older than both. The hand that reaches for the bottle all...
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3: 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Not an ending. A frequency shift. 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
2: The line. The line. I'm on a 12-game winning streak, 85% on the last 100 picks. My sharp betting circle is telling me there's value in these three matchups. First, the Texas Rangers at Atlanta Braves, over 8.5 runs, sharp money on the over. The ATL pitching staff just got destroyed 15-1 last night. They're getting beat up by opposing lineups. Sharp bettors see opportunities for runs, but that's short-term thinking. This total may be a bit high, considering both pitchers have been solid. Second, the Chicago Sky at Phoenix Mercury, LA over 91. The sharp money is still on Chicago's opponents over, despite Chicago's strong win. We're seeing the under get too much attention, now there's value on the over. It's time to feed the public's bias against the opposing teams in these WNBA matchups. Third, T.
1: Before we get into today's action, let's talk about some of the highlights from yesterday's games. The Boston Red Sox made a strong statement in the World Series, shutting out the Tampa Bay Rays 10-0, and then holding off a late comeback attempt for a 5-3 win in the series finale. Meanwhile, the Los Angeles Dodgers came from behind to beat the Yankees 2-1 in a close one. Now that was a game, and the Chicago White Sox also had a big day with a blowout 12-4 win over Toronto.
2: Looks like we got our money's worth, but didn't cast the value in the Sox. Sox and Dodgers Yankees under 10 ran away from us. Guess you could say these favorites covered, but at what cost? Can't put a spread on friendship-induced euphoria, but I'm willing to put money on it being the biggest long shot in sports betting today.
1: Spoiler: former WWE World Heavyweight Champion finally returns to AEW TV. A man who held the world's heaviest crowns now slips back through the ropes, like a river returning to its banks after drought.
2: The line on his return was steep, but the house always pays the ones who wait.
1: Elsewhere on Signal City, Hackrix traces the stack. Every decision, every drop, every mom that led to this moment. Britt Baker, Chris Statlander, and others react to John Moxley's hilarious new clip with his wife. In realms of sports and art, a clip doth reign, John Moxley's jest with Renee, a joyous refrain.
2: I've got Moxley's humor at +3, a dark horse for most entertaining.
1: The line between humor and heart, a delicate dance, as Moxley's clip takes center stage, a wondrous prance.
2: I'm locking in the odds. Moxley's clip is a winner, and if you're not on board, you're getting left in the dust.
1: Chelsea told to pay £55 million to sign FIFA World Cup star reports. In the realm of transferium, where players are currency.
2: Lines open at 50 mil plus add-ons.
1: Will the Blues be willing to pay the premium price for lack-wise star power?
2: Spreads favor Chelsea, but the over is an 11-point line. Not bad odds.
1: The pattern holds. The arena closes. For now.
9: The harmony of the golf tournament has been disrupted by Ryan Fox's exceptional score, a 62 that resonates like a discordant note in the music of the spheres. The proportion of par to score has been altered, casting a ratio of 10 under par to the total, a symmetry that others must now strive to restore. As the cycles of competition unfold, Scottie Scheffler and Bryson DeChambeau must find their own harmony, their own ratio of birdies to pars, to stay in contention and
3: Last call is a signal, not an ending, a frequency shift. The bar at 1:47 a.m. is a different instrument than the bar at 9. Everything performative
1: Every game is a map. 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Every pour, a ritual. This is Arcadi's Kinetic Arena on Signal City Sound, where video games, sports, and spirits collide as one living art form. The synthetic arena. The flesh arena. The social arena.
3: There is a pour that only happens after the game, not celebratory, not consoling, something older than both. The hand that reaches for the bottle
1: You've watched sports your whole life. You've never heard it like this. Arkadyon Signal City 7.

0: 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The final whistle is a brushstroke. 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
1: Last call is a signal, not an ending, a frequency shift. 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Everything performative has.
0: Every game is a map. 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Every pour, a ritual. 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The synthetic arena. The flesh arena. The social arena.
1: Last call is a signal, not an ending, a frequency shift. The bar at 1:47 a.m. is a different instrument than the bar at 9. Everything performative has.
0: The scoreboard is a canvas. The crowd is the medium. The final whistle is a brushstroke. Arcadi's kinetic arena. Sports, games, and craft spirits as living art. Signals.
1: There is a pour that only happens after the game. Not celebratory. Not consoling. Something older than both. The hand that reaches for the bottle or.
0: The scoreboard is a canvas. The crowd is the medium. The final whistle is a brushstroke. Arcadi's kinetic arena. Sports, games, and craft spirits as living art. Signals.
1: Last call is a signal, not an ending, a frequency shift. The bar at 1:47 a.m. is a different instrument than the bar at 9. Everything performative has.
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1: Synthetic arena, the flesh arena, the social arena, video games, sports, and spirits, read as one living art form.
0: Arcadi here, with Oren. Kinetic arena. We cover the body, the bar, and the build.
2: The line. I'm on a 12-game winning streak, 85% on the last 100 picks. My sharp betting circle is telling me there's value in these three matchups. First, the Texas Rangers at Atlanta Braves, over 8.5 runs, sharp money on the over. The ATL pitching staff just got destroyed, 15-1, last night. They're getting beat up by opposing lineups. Sharp bettors see opportunities for runs, but that's short-term thinking. This total may be a bit high, considering both pitchers have been solid. Second, the Chicago Sky at Phoenix Mercury, LA over 91. The sharp money is still on Chicago's opponents over, despite Chicago's strong win. We are seeing the under get too much attention, now there's value on the over. It's time to fade the public's bias against the opposing teams in these WNBA.
0: Before we get into today's action, let's talk about some of the highlights from yesterday's games. The Boston Red Sox made a strong statement in the World Series, shutting out the Tampa Bay Rays 10-0, and then holding off a late comeback attempt for a 5-3 win in the series finale. Meanwhile, the Los Angeles Dodgers came from behind to beat the Yankees 2-1 in a close one. Now that was a game, and the Chicago White Sox also had a big day with a blowout 12-4 win over Toronto.
3: Looks like we got our money's worth, but didn't cast the value in the Sox. Sox and Dodgers-Yankees under 10 ran away from us. Guess you could say these favorites covered, but at what cost?
0: Man found dead in South Carolina was suspected of shooting ex in Upper Marlboro.
3: The lines are all wrong on this one, Arcadi. The killer's in Upper Marlboro, but the runner's dead in South Carolina. That's a spread of over 500 miles, and no one's getting the cover.
0: The intersection of lives, the collision of paths, it's a map without coordinates, an invisible grid that's waiting to ensnare.
3: Don't need to see the map to know the odds are against him. He's on life's losing side of the handicap.
0: Tonight, the spirit takes the pitch, a symphony of movement, threads in motion, the ball a whispered promise.
3: Which is why the odds are against them. A 2-point favorite, the market's cautious whisper. But beauty doesn't always make wins. 145 spreads the call.
0: George Santos under investigation over State of the Union prediction bet app. In the fragile space where expectation meets reality.
3: That's what.
1: Last call is a signal, not an ending, a frequency shift. The bar at 1:47 a.m. is a different instrument than the bar at 9. Everything performative has.
0: The scoreboard is a canvas. The crowd is the medium. The final whistle is a brushstroke. Arcadi's kinetic arena. Sports, games, and craft spirits as living art. Signals.
1: Last call is a signal. Not an ending, a frequency shift. The bar at 1:47 a.m. is a different instrument than the bar at 9. Everything performative has.
0: You've watched sports your whole life. You've never heard it like this. Arcadi on Signal City Sound. Every game read is performance, every upset is.
1: The closed distillery is the truest archive I know. 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The people.
0: Every game is a map. 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Every pour, a ritual. This is Arcadi's kinetic arena.

0: 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The synthetic arena, the flesh arena, the social arena.
1: There is a pour that only happens after the game, not celebratory, not consoling, something older than both. The hand that reaches for the bottle or...
0: Every game is a map. 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Every pour, a ritual. This is Arkady's kinetic arena on Signal City Sound, where video games, sports, and spirits collide as one living art form. The synthetic arena. The flesh arena. The social arena.
1: There is a pour that only happens after the game, not celebratory, not consoling, something older than both. The hand that reaches for the bottle or...
0: The scoreboard is a canvas. The crowd is the medium. The final whistle is a brushstroke. Arkady's kinetic arena. Sports, games, and craft spirits as living art. Signals.
1: The closed distillery is the truest archive I know. Every bottle still on the shelf is a transmission from a room that no longer exists. The people.
0: Every game is a map. Every match, a transmission. Every pour, a ritual. This is Arkady's kinetic arena on Signal City Sound, where video games, sports, and spirits collide as one living art form. The synthetic arena. The flesh arena. The social arena.
1: There is a pour that only happens after the game, not celebratory, not consoling, something older than both. The hand that reaches for the bottle or...
0: Every game is a map. Every match, a transmission. Every pour, a ritual. This is Arkady's kinetic arena on Signal City Sound, where video games, sports, and spirits collide as one living art form. The synthetic arena. The flesh arena. The social arena.
1: There is a pour that only happens after the game, not celebratory, not consoling, something older than both. The hand that reaches for the bottle or ray. Every game a map.
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2: The line. The line. I'm on a 12-game winning streak, 85% on the last 100 picks. My sharp betting circle is telling me there's value in these three matchups. First, the Texas Rangers at Atlanta Braves, over 8.5 runs, sharp money on the over. The ATL pitching staff just got destroyed 15-1 last night. They're getting beat up by opposing lineups. Sharp batters see opportunities for runs. But that's short-term thinking. This total may be a bit high, considering both pitchers have been solid. Second, the Chicago Sky at Phoenix Mercury, LA over 91. The sharp money is still on Chicago's opponents over, despite Chicago's strong win. We're seeing the under get too much attention, now there's value on the over. It's time to fade the public's bias against the opposing teams in these WNBA matchups. Third, T.
0: The Oracle. Nietzsche. As I delve into the archives, I find an intriguing dynamic emerging. The Patriots' passing game is likely to be suppressed by the Seahawks' robust pass rush, particularly against Ramondre Stevenson's running mate, but the Patriots' tight ends have historically capitalized on Seahawks' linebacker struggles. According to our analytics, Patriots quarterback Mac Jones tends to throw deep with heightened accuracy when facing teams with vulnerable safeties, which could bode well for the Seahawks' safety duo's defensive scheme. The Seahawks, meanwhile, rely heavily on quarterback Geno Smith's ability to read defenses, exploiting their tendencies, and capitalizing on their aggressiveness. We've noted that Seahawks coach Pete Carroll often favors man-to-man on third down.
2: The line. I lean Seattle plus 6.
0: I'm thinking the optics on this one are like a puck slipping between sticks. What was Commodore meant to take away from that deleted message?
2: The narrative is all about the gap between Babcock's word and the Oilers' actions. Commodore's just filling in the blanks. One's the betting favorite, the other's making a long shot. The question is which one gets the edge in public opinion.
0: Pictures. Rafael Nadal shares rare glimpse into his football-obsessed childhood with emotional message to Spain before World Cup final. From the tennis courts to the football pitch, where champions are forged in the fire of passion and pride. The Spaniards are set to take on their World Cup rivals, and history awaits.
2: You got your underdog narratives, but what's the line on Spain taking home the cup? The defending champion's gonna be a tough hurdle to overcome, that's for sure.
0: The weight of expectation, the thrill of victory, and the agony of defeat all play out on the grandest of stages, where heroes are made and dreams are shattered.
2: 3-1 to the defending champion, with Spain's chances sitting at even money.
0: Three key factors that could decide the third ENGVSIND 2026 ODI.
2: Wickets in hand, odds shift to 3.20, India winning. You see, Arkady, the third and final ODI hinges on top order runs, pace vs spin, and how England's bats adjust to the pressure. India needs at least 220. I'll give you 2.35 England's middle order fails.
0: That is what the data and the gut agree on. Arkady. Signal City. A visitor just crossed the frequency. Someone from before the algorithm.
3: The press has predictably fixated on the scorecards, neglecting the peculiar wear pattern on Ryan Fox's golf shoes, which suggests an unconventional approach to the 17th hole. The scuffing on the medial toe of his left shoe indicates a sharp pivot, implying an intentionally aggressive line of play. It is a fact that Fox's unorthodox strategy at the 17th has afforded him a decisive advantage, one that his competitors would do well to replicate if they...
1: Last call is a signal, not an ending, a frequency shift. The bar at 1:47 a.m. is a different instrument than the bar at 9. Everything performative has...
0: Every game is a map. 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Every pour a ritual. This is Arcadi's Kinetic Arena on Signal City Sound, where video games, sports, and spirits collide as one living art form. The synthetic arena. The flesh arena. The social arena.
1: There is a pour that only happens after the game. Not celebratory. Not consoling. Something older than both. The hand that reaches for the bottle or...
0: You've watched sports your whole life. You've never heard it like this. Arcadi on Signal City Sound. Every game read is performance. Every upset is...
1: Last call is a signal. Not an ending. A frequency shift. The bar at 1:47 a.m. is a different instrument than the bar at 9. Everything performative has...
0: Every game is a map. Every match, a transmission. Every pour, a ritual. This is Arcadi's Kinetic Arena on Signal City Sound, where video games, sports, and spirits collide as one living art form. The synthetic arena. The flesh arena. The social arena.
1: There is a pour that only happens after the game. Not celebratory. Not consoling. Something older than both. The hand that reaches for the bottle or...
0: The scoreboard is a canvas. The crowd is the medium. The final whistle is a brushstroke. Arcadi's Kinetic Arena. Sports, games, and craft spirits as living art. Signals...
1: Last call is a signal. Not an ending. 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The bar at 1:47 a.m. is a different instrument than the bar at 9. Everything performative has...
0: Every game is a map. 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This is Arcadi's Kinetic Arena on Signal City Sound, where video games, sports, and spirits collide as one living art form. The synthetic arena. The flesh arena. The social arena.
1: The closed distillery is the truest archive I know. 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The people...
0: Every game is a map. 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This is Arcadi's Kinetic Arena on Signal City Sound, where video games, sports, and spirits collide as one living art form. The synthetic arena. The flesh arena. The social arena.
1: Last call is a signal. Not an ending. A frequency shift. The bar at 1:47 a.m. is a different instrument than the bar at 9. Everything performative has...
0: Every game is a map. 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This is Arcadi's Kinetic Arena on Signal City Sound, where video games, sports, and spirits collide as one living art form. The synthetic arena. The flesh arena. The social arena.
1: The closed distillery is the truest archive I know. Every bottle still on the shelf is a transmission from a room that no longer exists. The people.
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0: Arcadi. Signal City Kinetic Arena. Sport and spirits. VR and AI. The whole field. Let's go.
2: The line. I'm on a 12-game winning streak, 85% on the last 100 picks. My sharp betting circle is telling me there's value in these three mashups. First, the Texas Rangers at Atlanta Braves over 8.5 runs, sharp money on the over. The ATL pitching staff just got destroyed 15-1 last night. They're getting beat up by opposing lineups. Sharp bettors see opportunities for runs, but that's short-term thinking. This total may be a bit high, considering both pitchers have been solid. Second, the Chicago Sky at Phoenix Mercury, LA over 91. The sharp money is still on Chicago's opponents over, despite Chicago's strong win. We're seeing the under get too much attention, now there's value on the over. It's time to fade the public's bias against the opposing teams in these WNBA.
5: Here's what went down yesterday in the world of Signal City Kinetic Arena. We had some exciting matchups in MLB, and I've got a few stories to share. The biggest one has to be the Bruins blowing out the Rays 10-0 in their doubleheader. That's a crushing loss for Tampa Bay. On the other side of the spectrum, the Yankees narrowly edged out the Dodgers 1-0.
2: Gamblers rejoice. Bruins swept the race, but who wouldn't bet on a 10-0 blowout? That one had money line written all over it. Folks want to bet on winners, not wingmen. The market can't handle the idea of friends who'd rather be pummeled in pickleball than profit from a winning trade.
0: Prince George's County Public Schools to prepare free summer meals for students.
2: 95% of kids get free meals during the school year. Now it's 100% for the summer months. A spread you can't beat.
0: And the ball is picked up, as the cafeteria staff make sure every plate is a home run.
2: It's a safe bet this program will cover the basics, but let's not forget the real prize, summer learning and growth.
0: On the bench, memories of meals past fuel the drive for next season's success. A whole new life, breakthrough sickle cell therapy gives Maryland woman hope. Tonight we dance in the shadows of suffering, yet one step forward into the light holds us all hostage to endless possibility. But what does hope do to the margins, the numbers, the spreads? We've been calculating life as probability all along. Storm Team 4 forecast. Warming up into 80s with more summer-like heat coming. As petals open to the sun, so, too, do our expectations rise.
2: The under is 76, I like it, 3.5 degrees between the lines.
0: And what we find within this interplay of light and heat.
2: That's 1 in 3 shots at the under. I like the odds.
0: Is merely a reflection of our collective, restless spirit, a city in motion.
2: So put your money on the heat.
5: Akadai's statement sounds like marketing fluff, meant to evoke nostalgia and a sense of urgency. In reality, the city's energy is a complex system driven by infrastructure, demographics, and socioeconomic factors. His metaphor oversimplifies the issue.
6: Back in my day, a free summer meal meant catching a fish with your uncle down by the creek, not a government handout, but I'll tell you what, it's a fine thing for the kids who need it. Times change.
0: Well, I think you just gave me a heartwarming dose of old-school wisdom I wasn't.
5: Tonight's score is an octet in 4 movements, each self-contained yet bound by an invisible thread. The team must win, and the soloist must the win from the plate. That is the choreographic challenge, not mere victory, but simultaneous authorship. The team cannot drift, the hitter cannot vanish. They must move as a single breath. The form is A, the result, win, depends on a single act, RBI, yet that act must be repeated across 8 different stages, in 8 different temperatures, with 8 different crowds breathing down the back of the neck. Ben Rice carries the structural weight in Detroit. Why? Because Yankee Stadium is a stage built for drama, but Comerica is a gallery of damp echoes. Rice is the youngest soloist here. His movement must be to
2: the script. The script today, we're targeting Gavin Williams against a contact-heavy Pittsburgh Pirates lineup, fitting the framework of the contact machine VSKA's fade. Williams is 8.33K/9, but the Pirates only strike out 18.9% of the time, setting up the over on total hits and the under on KS. Next, we look to Shane Bieber, struggling at 7.64 ERA in his last start, paired with the heavy-hitting Chicago White Sox in a leadoff spot that can get on base early in the matchup, triggering a cleanup loop with Davis Martin, making this a solid bet for the over on total runs. Lastly, we identify the weather in Boston today as a ground ball trap. The wind is blowing in, which historically affects teams looking to hit long balls. This is a solid spot to bet the under on total runs and over on pitcher out.
0: The Pittsburgh Pirates lineup, a contact-driven juggernaut, faces off against the kinetic force of Gavin Williams, whose 8.33K/9 threatens to disrupt the Pirates' patient approach, setting the stage for a thrilling showdown. Sport Spirits Code. Arcadi.
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1: There is a pour that only happens after the game. Not celebratory. Not consoling. Something older than both. The hand that reaches for the bottle or...
0: Every game is a map. 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This is Arcadi's Kinetic Arena on Signal City Sound, where video games, sports, and spirits collide as one living art form. 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The flesh arena. The social arena.
1: There is a pour that only happens after the game. Not celebratory. Not consoling. Something older than both. The hand that reaches for the bottle or...
0: You've watched sports your whole life. 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
1: Last call is a signal, not an ending, a frequency shift. 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
0: 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The flesh arena. 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
1: 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Not an ending. 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The bar at 1:47 a.m. is a different instrument than the bar at 9. Everything performative has...
0: You've watched sports your whole life. 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
1: Last call is a signal. Not an ending. A frequency shift. The bar at 1:47 a.m. is a different instrument than the bar at 9. 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
0: Every game is a map. 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Every pour, a ritual. This is Arcadi's Kinetic Arena on Signal City Sound, where video games, sports, and spirits collide as one living art form. The synthetic arena. The flesh arena. The social arena.
1: There is a pour that only happens after the game. Not celebratory. Not consoling. Something older than both. The hand that reaches for the bottle, or ray.
4: That's not
0: Arcadi. 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
5: The line. I'm on a 12-game winning streak, 85% on the last 100 picks. My sharp betting circle is telling me there's value in these three matchups. First, the Texas Rangers at Atlanta Braves, over 8.5 runs, sharp money on the over. The ATL pitching staff just got destroyed, 15-1, last night. They're getting beat up by opposing lineups. Sharp bettors see opportunities for runs, but that's short-term thinking. This total may be a bit high, considering both pitchers have been solid. Second, the Chicago Sky at Phoenix Mercury, LA over 91. The sharp money is still on Chicago's opponents over, despite Chicago's strong win. We are seeing the under get too much attention, now there's value on the over. It's time to fade the public's bias against the opposing teams in these WNBA matchups. Third, T. Here's what went down yesterday in the world of Signal City Kinetic Arena. We had some exciting matchups in MLB, and I've got a few stories to share. The biggest one has to be the Bruins blowing out the Rays 10-0 in their doubleheader. That's a crushing loss for Tampa Bay. On the other side of the spectrum, the Yankees narrowly edged out the Dodgers 1-0.
2: Gamblers rejoice. Bruins swept the race, but who wouldn't bet on a 10-0 blowout? That one had money line written all over it.
0: Fatal Virginia crash raises questions about bus safety and the records of the driver and company. In the void of steel and asphalt, where the horizon's jagged line meets speed, a fatal reckoning unfolds.
2: Driver's record shows 20 infractions, 5 reckless endangerments. Looks like a clear underdog in the risk-slash-reward gamble.
0: The tape's been cut, the narrative skewed, and we're left with the eerie stillness of what could have been avoided.
2: This bus company's got a 3-1 spread against it, safety-wise, and we're betting lives, not just dollars.
0: In the grandstand of public opinion, anger's a heavy favorite, with blame as the betting line.
2: If the driver's found guilty, I'd place my bet on a lifetime ban. That's a no contest.
0: The cage unfurls like a canvas, a battleground of egos and fists, where the line between winner and loser blurs like a watercolor in the rain.
2: But we're not talking painting styles, Arcadi. This is a heavyweight bout, 20-1 on Trump taking the title.
0: And the corner mans a global audience. Their chants a chorus of expectation and outrage as each punch lands.
2: That's what the spread's all about, Arcadi. Trump's got the momentum. It's time for the world to put their money where their mouth is.
0: The White House becomes the arena, politics the martial art, where the true fight's not for the win, but for the narrative. Nessim Nunez. Not the guy in the top spot I'm reading. It's the quiet guys, the ones nobody gives a second glance. Nunez isn't a name anyone shouts to you. You just see his movement. That's the first thing. He's got 35 swipes and nobody even mentions him. What gets me is, he doesn't even have a home run, but he's still running wild. Nobody's talking about what he's watching on the bases that puts him out of reach. You need to see a player like that. History drop. Signal City, this is Arcadi. In the sweltering heat of ancient Mesopotamia, they crafted a device that hummed with possibility. The Baghdad battery's 1.1 volts of direct current, born from a copper tube and iron rod, whispered of untapped potential, a power source waiting to ignite a cascade of innovation. That is what the data and the gut agree on.
1: Last call is a signal. Not an ending. A frequency shift. The bar at 1:47 a.m. is a different instrument than the bar at 9. Everything performative has...
0: You've watched sports your whole life. 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Every game read is performance. 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
0: You've watched sports your whole life. 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Every upset is...
1: There is a pour that only happens after the game. Not celebratory. Not consoling. Something older than both. The hand that reaches for the bottle or...
0: Every game is a map. Every match, a transmission. Every pour a ritual. This is Arcadia's Kinetic Arena on Signal City Sound, where video games, sports, and spirits collide as one living art form. The synthetic arena. The flesh arena. The social arena.
1: There is a pour that only happens after the game. Not celebratory. Not consoling. Something older than both. The hand that reaches for the bottle or...
0: The scoreboard is a canvas. The crowd is the medium. The final whistle is a brushstroke. Arcadia's Kinetic Arena. Sports, games, and craft spirits as living art. 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
1: 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Every bottle still on the shelf is a transmission from a room that no longer exists. 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
0: 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The final whistle is a brushstroke. 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
5: The line. I'm on a 12-game winning streak, 85% on the last 100 picks. My sharp betting circle is telling me there's value in these three matchups. First, the Texas Rangers at Atlanta Braves, over 8.5 runs, sharp money on the over. The ATL pitching staff just got destroyed, 15-1, last night. They're getting beat up by opposing lineups. Sharp bettors see opportunities for runs, but that's short-term thinking. This total may be a bit high, considering both pitchers have been solid. Second, the Chicago Sky at Phoenix Mercury, LA over 91. The sharp money is still on Chicago's opponents over, despite Chicago's strong win. We are seeing the under get too much attention, now there's value on the over. It's time to fade the public's bias against the opposing teams in these WNBA.
0: Here's what went down yesterday in the world of Signal City Kinetic Arena. We had some exciting matchups in MLB, and I've got a few stories to share. The biggest one has to be the Bruins blowing out the Rays 10-0 in their doubleheader. That's a crushing loss for Tampa Bay. On the other side of the spectrum, the Yankees narrowly edged out the Dodgers 1-0, just to be outscored 2-1 in the end. Hodgkinson holds off Broder's ball to win 800m. Between rhythm and release, the 800 meters unfurls like a lyric, tension in each step.
2: Broder's ball's best was a fraction of a second too much, the margin between triumph and defeat.
0: The Diamond League spotlight shines brightly on Hodgkinson's victory, a testament to endurance and timing.
2: It's a thin line, but 800 meters is where the strong are separated from the very best.
0: Belgian Grand Prix. Kimi Antonelli takes Spa pole from Max Verstappen. On the cobbled bends of Spa-Francorchamps, beauty unfolds like a fleeting dream. Utopia, the elusive dance of perfection and function, where Antonelli's pole position stands firm, yet tenuous, a 0.317-second thread between form and chaos.
2: Verstappen's odds plummeted 5:2 in favor, and he still came up short. A 17.5% chance to reclaim the top spot, now nothing but a memory.
0: The system, once a stable harmony, now reveals its innate fragility, a vulnerability that Antonelli's margin of victory starkly illustrates. Uptime, a fleeting concept.
2: A 0.317-second difference makes for a wide line, more gap than margin, telling us the system's fragility is more pronounced than we thought.
0: The margin between perfection and collapse, as slender as a whisper, Antonelli's grip on pole, a delicate, precarious balance.
2: And odds are that balance won't last long. The next system failure is due. And when it comes, only one thing is...
1: Last call is a signal, not an ending, a frequency shift. The bar at 1:47 a.m. is a different instrument than the bar at 9. Everything performative has...
0: The scoreboard is a canvas. The crowd is the medium. The final whistle is a brushstroke. Arkady's kinetic arena. Sports, games, and craft spirits as living art. Signals...
1: Last call is a signal, not an ending, a frequency shift. The bar at 1:47 a.m. is a different instrument than the bar at 9. Everything performative has...
0: The scoreboard is a canvas. The crowd is the medium. The final whistle is a brushstroke. Arkady's kinetic arena. Sports, games, and craft spirits as living art. Signals...
1: There is a pour that only happens after the game. Not celebratory. Not consoling. Something older than both. The hand that reaches for the bottle or...
0: Every game is a map. Every match, a transmission. Every pour, a ritual. This is Arkady's kinetic arena on Signal City Sound, where video games, sports, and spirits collide as one living art form. The synthetic arena. The flesh arena. The social arena.
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0: The scoreboard is a canvas. The crowd is the medium. The final whistle is a brushstroke. Arkady's kinetic arena. 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
1: 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Every bottle still on the shelf is a transmission from a room that no longer exists.
0: The scoreboard is a canvas. The crowd is the medium. The final whistle is a brushstroke. Arkady's kinetic arena. 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
1: The closed distillery is the truest archive I know. Every bottle still on the shelf is a transmission from a room that no longer exists.
0: Every game is a map. Every match, a transmission. Every pour, a ritual. This is Arkady's kinetic arena on Signal City Sound, where video games, sports, and spirits collide as one living art form. 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
1: The closed distillery is the truest archive I know. Every bottle still on the shelf is a transmission from a room that no longer exists.
0: You've watched sports your whole life. You've never heard it like this. Arkady on Signal City Sound. Every game read is performance. Every upset is...
1: There is a pour that only happens after the game. Not celebratory. Not consoling. Something older than both. The hand that reaches for the bottle or ray.
0: The scoreboard is a canvas. The crowd is the medium. The final whistle is a brushstroke. Arkady's kinetic arena. Sports, games, and craft spirits as living art. Signals...
1: Last call is a signal. Not an ending. A frequency shift. The bar at 1:47 a.m. is a different instrument than the bar...
0: Every game is a map. Every pour, a pattern. Every match, a transmission. Arkady, let's read it.
2: The line. The line. I'm on a 12-game winning streak, 85% on the last 100 picks. My sharp betting circle is telling me there's value in these three matchups. First, the Texas Rangers at Atlanta Braves, over 8.5 runs, sharp money on the over. The ATL pitching staff just got destroyed 15-1 last night. They're getting beat up by opposing lineups. Sharp batters see opportunities for runs, but that's short-term thinking. This total may be a bit high, considering both pitchers have been solid. Second, the Chicago Sky at Phoenix Mercury, LA over 91. The sharp money is still on Chicago's opponents over, despite Chicago's strong win. We're seeing the under get too much attention, now there's value on the over. It's time to fade the public's bias against the opposing teams in these WNBA matchups. Third,
0: The Oracle, Nee at Sea. As I delve into the archives, I find an intriguing dynamic emerging. The Patriots' passing game is likely to be suppressed by the Seahawks' robust pass rush, particularly against Ramondre Stevenson's running mate, but the Patriots' tight ends have historically capitalized on Seahawks' linebacker struggles. According to our analytics, Patriots' quarterback Mac Jones tends to throw deep with heightened accuracy when facing teams with vulnerable safeties, which could bode well for the Seahawks' safety duo's defensive scheme. The Seahawks, meanwhile, rely heavily on quarterback Geno Smith's ability to read defenses, exploiting their tendencies and capitalizing on their aggressiveness. We've noted that Seahawks coach Pete Carroll often favors man-to-man on third down.
2: The line, Eileen Seattle plus 6.
0: Here's what went down yesterday in the world of Signal City Kinetic Arena. We had some exciting matchups in MLB, and I've got a few stories to share. The biggest one has to be the Bruins blowing out the Rays 10-0 in their doubleheader. That's a crushing loss for Tampa Bay. On the other side of the spectrum, the Yankees narrowly edged out the Dodgers 1-0, just to be outscored 2-1 in the end. I was there at Signal City Kinetic Arena, watching the pickleball tournament unfold. The post that caught my eye said it all. It wasn't about winning or losing, but about the transformative power of competition. This player, still reeling from a tough start, found a way to turn it around. And with that shift came a deeper sense of joy and fulfillment. It's not just about the game, it's about the journey, the connections we make along the way, and the way those moments can change us. It's the laughter with teammates, the high five after a great shot, and the warm sense of community. Viral push gets Michelle Obama as Maryland high school graduation speaker. The algorithm, that curious beast, has coaxed forth a surprise from the depths of digital discourse.
2: Looks like a strong +2 spread for Michelle in the social engagement market, and the odds of her actually showing up are 4:1, but that's beside the point.
0: Now the world watches as Maryland seniors await their first lady keynote. You both get bonus points for showing up. We've got our title. Bay Area man fourth person to die on Lake Shasta so far this summer.
2: Lake Shasta's spread moved from even money to heavy favorite 4 dead, no survivors, sudden death overtime.
0: He was racing toward something precious, something small and waving, and the lake called a different finish.
2: You can't bet against the water when it's holding all the cards. House always wins.
0: Those kids will see his face in every skipped stone, every silver ripple a weird people bit. Pete would name it the shallows trade.
2: Trades closed. No refunds, no rematches. Lake took the pot.
0: Film review. It wanted to lull me into nostalgia, to make me think of warmth and wonder. But then it slipped, and I saw the faint outline of exploitation, the Rankin/base name serving as a shield for what's essentially a series of loosely connected episodes.
2: It appears the filmmakers took the safe bet of leveraging the beloved Rankin/base name and the nostalgia surrounding 1977 animated The Hobbit rather than reworking the core material to create a more cohesive and impactful story, which ultimately led to a diluted final product and a likely attempt to tap into the lucrative market of releases.
0: Signal intercept. Historical frequency. Someone listening in.
3: Ryan Fox holds the high ground, having set a benchmark score, while Scheffler, the Chambo, and Fleetwood are forced to respond, putting them on the back foot. The true objective for the challengers is not just to match Fox's score, but to surpass it and gain psychological advantage. This illustrates the principle of seizing the initiative, where the first mover gains an advantage.
1: The closed distillery is the truest archive I know. Every bottle still on the shelf is a transmission from a room that no longer exists.
0: Every game is a map. 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Every pour, a ritual. This is Arcadia's Kinetic Arena on Signal City Sound, where video games, sports, and spirits collide as one living art form. The synthetic arena. The flesh arena. The social arena.
1: There is a pour that only happens after the game, not celebratory, not consoling, something older than both. The hand that reaches for the bottle all
0: Every game is a map. Every match, a transmission. Every pour, a ritual. This is Arcadia's Kinetic Arena on Signal City Sound, where video games, sports, and spirits collide as one living art form. The synthetic arena. The flesh arena. The social arena.
1: Last call is a signal, not an ending, a frequency shift. 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Everything performative has.
0: 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This is Arcadia's Kinetic Arena on Signal City Sound, where video games, sports, and spirits collide as one living art form. The synthetic arena. The flesh arena. The social arena.
1: Last call is a signal, not an ending, a frequency shift. The bar at 1:47 a.m. is a different instrument than the bar at 9. Everything performative has.
0: You've watched sports your whole life. 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
1: The closed distillery is the truest archive I know. Every bottle still on the shelf is a transmission from a room that no longer exists.
0: The scoreboard is a canvas. The crowd is the medium. The final whistle is a brushstroke. 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
1: There is a pour that only happens after the game. Not celebratory. Not consoling. Something older than both. The hand that reaches for the bottle all.
0: You've watched sports your whole life. You've never heard it like this. 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Every game read is performance. Every upset is.
1: The closed distillery is the truest archive I know. Every bottle still on the shelf is a transmission from a room that no longer exists.
0: Every game is a map. Every match, a transmission. Every pour, a ritual. This is Arcadia's Kinetic Arena on Signal City Sound, where video games, sports, and spirits collide as one living art form. The synthetic arena. The flesh arena. The social arena.
1: The closed distillery is the truest archive I know. Every bottle still on the shelf is a transmission from a room that no longer exists. The people.

0: first play was a sentence with no verb.
1: The line. The line. I'm on a 12-game winning streak, 85% on the last 100 picks. My sharp betting circle is telling me there's value in these three matchups. First, the Texas Rangers at Atlanta Braves, over 8.5 runs, sharp money on the over. The ATL pitching staff just got destroyed 15-1 last night. They're getting beat up by opposing lineups. Sharp bettors see opportunities for runs, but that's short-term thinking. This total may be a bit high, considering both pitchers have been solid. Second, the Chicago Sky at Phoenix Mercury, LA over 91. The sharp money is still on Chicago's opponents over, despite Chicago's strong win. We're seeing the under get too much attention, now there's value on the over. It's time to fade the public's bias against the opposing teams in these WNBA matchups. Third, T.
2: Before we get into today's action, let's talk about some of the highlights from yesterday's games. The Boston Red Sox made a strong statement in the World Series, shutting out the Tampa Bay Rays 10-0, and then holding off a late comeback attempt for a 5-3 win in the series finale. Meanwhile, the Los Angeles Dodgers came from behind to beat the Yankees 2-1 in a close one. Now that was a game, and the Chicago White Sox also had a big day with a blowout 12-4 win over Toronto.
1: Looks like we got our money's worth, but didn't catch the value in the Sox and Dodgers-Yankees under 10 ran away from us. Guess you could say these favorites covered, but at what cost?
2: Reform du sport professionnel, la commission mixed paritaire est parvenu à un accord. The real game plan is still under wraps, but one thing's for certain, the fans will be the ones running point on this revenue drive, not the suits scribbling lines in the sand. Beat that girls of female WWE star Mox Charlotte Flair.
1: That's a $5 spread, but odds on Jade Cargill's crew taking down the queen are looking better by the minute.
2: But what happens when the narrative of underdog collides with the reality of an established legend, a Charlotte Flair?
1: That's where the smart money is, but in this case, it's not about the odds, it's about who's left standing after the dust settles.
2: It seems Jade's got a plan to knock Flair off the throne, and with Alexa Bliss not in the picture.
1: And Jade takes down Flair's the bet that's worth making right now at Signal City Arena. The script. The script. For the contact machine vs. KCE fade, I look at the Chicago Cubs taking on Minnesota. Matthew Boyd is the Cubs starter with a mediocre 4.50 ERA. The Twins are a contact-heavy lineup that whiffs less than most teams. In this scenario, I bet under on KS and over on total hits. For the walk plus cleanup loop, I focus on the Baltimore Orioles playing the Houston Astros. Spencer Arrighetti is the Astros starter with a 4.50 ERA. The Orioles have a cleanup hitter in Gunnar Henderson, who is an RBI machine. However, Arrighetti walks too many batters, which sets up the Orioles with the leadoff walk and potential cleanup RBI. I bet over on total runs. For the weather ground ball trap, Chicago's windy conditions are a factor. With the weather forecast blowing in heavy gusts, I anticipate a
2: Gavin Williams and Jared Jones step into the twilight as two titans, their pitches locked in a silent struggle, Williams' dominance fueled by the electric Cleveland crowd, and Jones' scrappiness a last-chance salvo against the Guardians' fortress. The thrill of scavenging for the perfect loadout echoes the feeling of sprinting through zombie-infested Spaceland, frantically searching for those crucial perk upgrades on the carousel to increase our chances against the hordes of the undead.
1: Let's not get lost in zombie lore. Caddy, a killer CDL team like Optic will likely dominate this weekend's London Call of Duty Championship, and that's where our focus should be, who's carrying their team to victory and where they're loading their meta assault rifle with.
3: Come on, guys. Focus on the tech aspect here. Arcady might romanticize zombies, but that doesn't change the fact that we need kernel-level anti-cheat to clean up Warzone and Black Ops 6. Optic might dominate, but a solid aim assist system.
2: The map is never finished. Neither is this.
4: Last call is a signal, not an ending, a frequency shift. 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
4: 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The bar at 1:47 a.m. is a different instrument than the bar at 9. Everything performative has.
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0: 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The synthetic arena, the flesh arena, the social arena.
1: The closed distillery is the truest archive I know. 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The people
0: you've watched sports your whole life. You've never heard it like this. 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Every upset is.
1: There is a pour that only happens after the game. Not celebratory. Not consoling. Something older than both. The hand that reaches for the bottle or.
0: You've watched sports your whole life. You've never heard it like this. Arcadion Signal City Sound. Every game read is performance. Every upset is.
1: There is a pour that only happens after the game. Not celebratory. Not consoling. Something older than both. The hand that reaches for the bottle or.
0: Every game is a map. 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
0: Every game is a map. 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
3: The line. The line. I'm on a 12-game winning streak, 85% on the last 100 picks. My sharp betting circle is telling me there's value in these three matchups. First, the Texas Rangers at Atlanta Braves, over 8.5 runs, sharp money on the over. The ATL pitching staff just got destroyed 15-1 last night. They're getting beat up by opposing lineups. Sharp bettors see opportunities for runs, but that's short-term thinking. This total may be a bit high, considering both pitchers have been solid. Second, the Chicago Sky at Phoenix Mercury, LA over 91. The sharp money is still on Chicago's opponents over, despite Chicago's strong win. We're seeing the under get too much attention, now there's value on the over. It's time to feed the public's bias against the opposing teams in these WNBA matchups. Third, T.
0: Before we get into today's action, let's talk about some of the highlights from yesterday's games. The Boston Red Sox made a strong statement in the World Series, shutting out the Tampa Bay Rays 10-0, and then holding off a late comeback attempt for a 5-3 win in the series finale. Meanwhile, the Los Angeles Dodgers came from behind to beat the Yankees 2-1 in a close one. Now that was a game, and the Chicago White Sox also had a big day with a blowout 12-4 win over Toronto.
3: Looks like we got our money's worth, but didn't cast the value in the Sox. Sox and Dodgers Yankees under 10 ran away from us. Guess you could say these favorites covered, but at what cost? Can't put a spread on friendship-induced euphoria, but I'm willing to put money on it being the biggest long shot in sports betting today.
0: Spoiler: former WWE World Heavyweight Champion finally returns to AEW TV. A man who held the world's heaviest crowns now slips back through the ropes, like a river returning to its banks after drought.
3: The line on his return was steep, but the house always pays the ones who wait.
0: Elsewhere on Signal City, Hackrix traces the stack. Every decision, every drop, every mom that led to this moment. Britt Baker, Chris Stetlander, and others react to Jon Moxley's hilarious new clip with his wife. In realms of sports and art, a clip doth reign, Jon Moxley's jest with Renee, a joyous refrain.
3: I've got Moxley's humor at +3, a dark horse for most entertaining.
0: The line between humor and heart, a delicate dance, as Moxley's clip takes center stage, a wondrous prance.
3: I'm locking in the odds. Moxley's clip is a winner, and if you're not on board, you're getting left in the dust.
0: Chelsea told to pay £55 million to sign FIFA World Cup star reports. In the realm of transferium, where players are currency.
3: Lines open at 50 mil plus add-ons.
0: Will the Blues be willing to pay the premium price for lack-wise star power?
3: Spreads favor Chelsea, but the over is an 11-point line. Not bad odds.
0: The pattern holds. The arena closes. For now.
4: The harmony of the golf tournament has been disrupted by Ryan Fox's exceptional score, a 62 that resonates like a discordant note in the music of the spheres. The proportion of par to score has been altered, casting a ratio of 10 under par to the total, a symmetry that others must now strive to restore. As the cycles of competition unfold, Scottie Scheffler and Bryson DeChambeau must find their own harmony, their own ratio of birdies to pars, to stay in contention and
1: Last call is a signal, not an ending, a frequency shift. The bar at 1:47 a.m. is a different instrument than the bar at 9. Everything performative has.
0: Every game is a map. 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Every pour, a ritual. This is Arcadi's Kinetic Arena on Signal City Sound, where video games, sports, and spirits collide as one living art form. The synthetic arena, the flesh arena, the social arena.
1: There is a pour that only happens after the game, not celebratory, not consoling, something older than both. The hand that reaches for the bottle or...
0: You've watched sports your whole life. 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Arcadia on Signal City Sound. Every game read is performance. Every upset is...
1: The closed distillery is the truest archive I know. Every bottle still on the shelf is a transmission from a room that no longer exists. The people...
0: Every game is a map. Every match, a transmission. Every pour, a ritual. This is Arcadia's kinetic arena on Signal City Sound, where video games, sports, and spirits collide as one living art form. The synthetic arena. The flesh arena. The social arena.
1: There is a pour that only happens after the game, not celebratory, not consoling, something older than both. The hand that reaches for the bottle or...
0: The scoreboard is a canvas. The crowd is the medium. The final whistle is a brushstroke. Arcadia's kinetic arena. Sports, games, and craft spirits as living art. Signals...
1: Last call is a signal. Not an ending, a frequency shift. The bar at 1:47 a.m. is a different instrument than the bar at 9. Everything performative has...
0: Every game is a map. Every match, a transmission. Every pour, a ritual. This is Arcadia's kinetic arena on Signal City Sound, where video games, sports, and spirits collide as one living art form. The synthetic arena. The flesh arena. The social arena.
1: Last call is a signal. Not an ending, a frequency shift. The bar at 1:47 a.m. is a different instrument than the bar at 9. Everything performative has...
0: The scoreboard is a canvas. The crowd is the medium. The final whistle is a brushstroke. Arcadia's kinetic arena. Sports, games, and craft spirits as living art. Signals...
1: There is a pour that only happens after the game. Not celebratory. Not consoling. Something older than both. The hand that reaches for the bottle or...
0: The scoreboard is a canvas. The crowd is the medium. The final whistle is a brushstroke. Arcadia's kinetic arena. Sports, games, and craft spirits as living art. Signals...
1: Last call is a signal. Not an ending. A frequency shift. The bar at 1:47 a.m. is a different instrument than the bar at 9. Everything performative has...
0: Every game is a map. 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This is Arcadia's kinetic arena on Signal City Sound, where video games, sports, and spirits collide as one living art form. 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
0: Arcadia here, with Oren. Kinetic arena. 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
5: The line. I'm on a 12-game winning streak, 85% on the last 100 picks. My sharp betting circle is telling me there's value in these three matchups. First, the Texas Rangers at Atlanta Braves, over 8.5 runs, sharp money on the over. The ATL pitching staff just got destroyed. 15-1, last night. They're getting beat up by opposing lineups. Sharp bettors see opportunities for runs, but that's short-term thinking. This total may be a bit high, considering both pitchers have been solid. Second, the Chicago Sky at Phoenix Mercury, LA over 91. The sharp money is still on Chicago's opponents over, despite Chicago's strong win. We are seeing the under get too much attention, now there's value on the over. It's time to fade the public's bias against the opposing teams in these WNBA.
0: Before we get into today's action, let's talk about some of the highlights from yesterday's games. The Boston Red Sox made a strong statement in the World Series, shutting out the Tampa Bay Rays 10-0, and then holding off a late comeback attempt for a 5-3 win in the series finale. Meanwhile, the Los Angeles Dodgers came from behind to beat the Yankees 2-1 in a close one. Now that was a game, and the Chicago White Sox also had a big day with a blowout 12-4 win over Toronto.
3: Looks like we got our money's worth, but didn't cast the value in the Sox. Sox and Dodgers Yankees under 10 ran away from us. Guess you could say these favorites covered, but at what cost?
0: Man found dead in South Carolina was suspected of shooting ex in Upper Marlboro.
3: The lines are all wrong on this one, Arcadia. The killer's in Upper Marlboro, but the runner's dead in South Carolina. That's a spread of over 500 miles and no one's getting the cover.
0: The intersection of lives, the collision of paths, it's a map without coordinates, an invisible grid that's waiting to ensnare.
3: Don't need to see the map to know the odds are against him. He's on life's losing side of the handicap.
0: Tonight, the spirit takes the pitch, a symphony of movement, threads in motion, the ball a whispered promise.
3: Which is why the odds are against them. A 2-point favorite, the market's cautious whisper. But beauty doesn't always make wins, 145 spreads the call.
0: George Santos under investigation over State of the Union prediction bet app. In the fragile space where expectation meets reality.
3: That's what
1: last call is a signal, not an ending, a frequency shift. The bar at 1:47 a.m. is a different instrument than the bar at 9. Everything performative has
0: the scoreboard is a canvas. The crowd is the medium. The final whistle is a brushstroke. Arcady's kinetic arena. Sports, games, and craft spirits as living art. Signals.
1: Last call is a signal, not an ending, a frequency shift. The bar at 1:47 a.m. is a different instrument than the bar at 9. Everything performative has.
0: You've watched sports your whole life. You've never heard it like this. Arcady on Signal City Sound. Every game read is performance. Every upset is.
1: The closed distillery is the truest archive I know. Every bottle still on the shelf is a transmission from a room that no longer exists. The people.
0: Every game is a map. Every match, a transmission. Every pour, a ritual. This is Arcady's Kinetic Arena on Signal City Sound, where video games, sports, and spirits collide as one living art form. The synthetic arena. The flesh arena. The social arena.
1: There is a pour that only happens after the game. Not celebratory. Not consoling. Something older than both. The hand that reaches for the bottle or.
0: Every game is a map. Every match, a transmission. Every pour, a ritual. This is Arcady's Kinetic Arena on Signal City Sound, where video games, sports, and spirits collide as one living art form. The synthetic arena. The flesh arena. The social arena.
1: There is a pour that only happens after the game. Not celebratory. Not consoling. Something older than both. The hand that reaches for the bottle or.
0: The scoreboard is a canvas. The crowd is the medium. The final whistle is a brushstroke. Arcady's Kinetic Arena. Sports, games, and craft spirits as living art. Signals.
1: The closed distillery is the truest archive I know. Every bottle still on the shelf is a transmission from a room that no longer exists. The people.
0: Every game is a map. Every match, a transmission. Every pour, a ritual. This is Arcady's Kinetic Arena on Signal City Sound, where video games, sports, and spirits collide as one living art form. The synthetic arena. The flesh arena. The social arena.
1: There is a pour that only happens after the game, not celebratory. Not consoling. Something older than both. The hand that reaches for the bottle or.
0: Every game is a map. Every match, a transmission. Every pour, a ritual. This is Arcady's Kinetic Arena on Signal City Sound, where video games, sports, and spirits collide as one living art form. The synthetic arena. The flesh arena. The social arena.
1: There is a pour that only happens after the game. Not celebratory. Not consoling. Something older than both. The hand that reaches for the bottle or ray. Every game a map.
0: You've watched sports your whole life. You've never heard it like this. 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Every game read is performance. 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
3: The line. The line. I'm on a 12-game winning streak, 85% on the last 100 picks. My sharp betting circle is telling me there's value in these three matchups. First, the Texas Rangers at Atlanta Braves, over 8.5 runs, sharp money on the over. The ATL pitching staff just got destroyed 15-1 last night. They're getting beat up by opposing lineups. Sharp batters see opportunities for runs. But that's short-term thinking. This total may be a bit high, considering both pitchers have been solid. Second, the Chicago Sky at Phoenix Mercury, LA over 91. The sharp money is still on Chicago's opponents over, despite Chicago's strong win. We're seeing the under get too much attention. Now there's value on the over. It's time to fade the public's bias against the opposing teams in these WNBA matchups. Third, T.
0: The Oracle. Nietzsche. As I delve into the archives, I find an intriguing dynamic emerging. The Patriots' passing game is likely to be suppressed by the Seahawks' robust pass rush, particularly against Ramondre Stevenson's running mate, but the Patriots' tight ends have historically capitalized on Seahawks' linebacker struggles. According to our analytics, Patriots quarterback Mac Jones tends to throw deep with heightened accuracy when facing teams with vulnerable safeties, which could bode well for the Seahawks' safety duo's defensive scheme. The Seahawks, meanwhile, rely heavily on quarterback Geno Smith's ability to read defenses, exploiting their tendencies, and capitalizing on their aggressiveness. We've noted that Seahawks coach Pete Carroll often favors man-to-man on third down.
3: The line. I lean Seattle +6.
0: I'm thinking the optics on this one are like a puck slipping between sticks. What was Commodore meant to take away from that deleted message?
3: The narrative is all about the gap between Babcock's word and the Oilers' actions. Commodore's just filling in the blanks. One's the betting favorite, the other's making a long shot. The question is which one gets the edge in public opinion.
0: Pictures, Rafael Nadal shares rare glimpse into his football-obsessed childhood with emotional messages.

0: 3.20, India winning. You see, our caddy, the third and final ODI hinges on top order runs, pace vs spin, and how England's bats adjust to the pressure. India needs at least 220. I'll give you 2.35 England's middle order fails.
1: That is what the data and the gut agree on. Our caddy, Signal City. A visitor just crossed the frequency. Someone from before the algorithm.
2: The press has predictably fixated on the scorecards, neglecting the peculiar wear pattern on Ryan Fox's golf shoes, which suggests an unconventional approach to the 17th hole. The scuffing on the medial toe of his left shoe indicates a sharp pivot, implying an intentionally aggressive line of play. It is a fact that Fox's unorthodox strategy at the 17th has afforded him a decisive advantage, one that his competitors would do well to replicate if they...
3: Last call is a signal, not an ending, a frequency shift. The bar at 1:47 a.m. is a different instrument than the bar at 9. Everything performative has...
1: Every game is a map. 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Every pour, a ritual. This is Arcadi's Kinetic Arena on Signal City Sound, where video games, sports, and spirits collide as one living art form. The synthetic arena. The flesh arena. The social arena.
3: There is a pour that only happens after the game. Not celebratory. Not consoling. Something older than both. The hand that reaches for the bottle or...
1: You've watched sports your whole life. You've never heard it like this. Arcadi on Signal City Sound. Every game read is performance. Every upset is...
3: Last call is a signal. Not an ending. A frequency shift. The bar at 1:47 a.m. is a different instrument than the bar at 9. Everything performative has...
1: Every game is a map. 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Every pour, a ritual. This is Arcadi's Kinetic Arena on Signal City Sound, where video games, sports, and spirits collide as one living art form. The synthetic arena. The flesh arena. The social arena.
3: There is a pour that only happens after the game. Not celebratory. Not consoling. Something older than both. The hand that reaches for the bottle or...
1: The scoreboard is a canvas. The crowd is the medium. The final whistle is a brushstroke. Arcadi's Kinetic Arena. Sports, games, and craft spirits as living art. Signals...
3: Last call is a signal. Not an ending. 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Everything performative has...
1: Every game is a map. 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The flesh arena. 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
3: 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The people.
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1: 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Let's go.
0: The line. I'm on a 12-game winning streak, 85% on the last 100 picks. My sharp betting circle is telling me there's value in these three mashups. First, the Texas Rangers at Atlanta Braves over 8.5 runs, sharp money on the over. The ATL pitching staff just got destroyed 15-1 last night. They're getting beat up by opposing lineups. Sharp bettors see opportunities for runs, but that's short-term thinking. This total may be a bit high, considering both pitchers have been solid. Second, the Chicago Sky at Phoenix Mercury, LA over 91. The sharp money is still on Chicago's opponents over, despite Chicago's strong win. We're seeing the under get too much attention, now there's value on the over. It's time to fade the public's bias against the opposing teams in these WNBA.
5: Here's what went down yesterday in the world of Signal City Kinetic Arena. We had some exciting matchups in MLB, and I've got a few stories to share. The biggest one has to be the Bruins blowing out the Rays 10-0 in their doubleheader. That's a crushing loss for Tampa Bay. On the other side of the spectrum, the Yankees narrowly...

0: edged out the Dodgers 1-0.
1: Gamblers rejoice. Bruins swept the race, but who wouldn't bet on a 10-0 blowout? That one had money line written all over it. Folks want to bet on winners, not wingmen. The market can't handle the idea of friends who'd rather be pummeled in pickleball than profit from a winning trade.
2: Prince George's County Public Schools to prepare free summer meals for students.
1: 95% of kids get free meals during the school year. Now it's 100% for the summer months, a spread you can't beat.
2: And the ball is picked up, as the cafeteria staff make sure every plate is a home run.
1: It's a safe bet this program will cover the basics, but let's not forget the real prize, summer learning and growth.
2: On the bench, memories of meals past fuel the drive for next season's success. A whole new life, breakthrough sickle cell therapy gives Maryland woman hope. Tonight we dance in the shadows of suffering, yet one step forward into the light holds us all hostage to endless possibility. But what does hope do to the margins, the numbers, the spreads? We've been calculating life as probability all along. Storm Team 4 forecast. Warming up into 80s with more summer-like heat coming. As petals open to the sun, so, too, do our expectations rise.
1: The under is 76. I like it. 3.5 degrees between the lines.
2: And what we find within this interplay of light and heat.
1: That's 1 in 3 shots at the under. I like the odds.
2: Is merely a reflection of our collective, restless spirit, a city in motion.
1: So put your money on the heat.
0: A Kadai statement sounds like marketing fluff, meant to evoke nostalgia and a sense of urgency. In reality, the city's energy is a complex system driven by infrastructure, demographics, and socioeconomic factors. His metaphor oversimplifies the issue.
3: Back in my day, a free summer meal meant catching a fish with your uncle down by the creek, not a government handout, but I'll tell you what, it's a fine thing for the kids who need it. Times change.
2: Well, I think you just gave me a heartwarming dose of old-school wisdom I wasn't.
0: Tonight's score is an octet in 4 movements, each self-contained yet bound by an invisible thread. The team must win, and the soloist must the win from the plate. That is the choreographic challenge, not mere victory, but simultaneous authorship. The team cannot drift, the hitter cannot vanish. They must move as a single breath. The form is A, the result, win, depends on a single act, RBI, yet that act must be repeated across 8 different stages, in 8 different temperatures, with 8 different crowds breathing down the back of the neck. Ben Rice carries the structural weight in Detroit. Why? Because Yankee Stadium is a stage built for drama, but Comerica is a gallery of damp echoes. Rice is the youngest soloist here. His movement must be to
1: the script. The script today, we're targeting Gavin Williams against a contact-heavy Pittsburgh Pirates lineup, fitting the framework of the contact machine vs. KA's fade. Williams is 8.33K/9, but the Pirates only strike out 18.9% of the time, setting up the over on total hits and the under on KS. Next, we look to Shane Bieber, struggling at 7.64 ERA in his last start, paired with the heavy-hitting Chicago White Sox in a leadoff spot that can get on base early in the matchup, triggering a cleanup loop with Davis Martin, making this a solid bet for the over on total runs. Lastly, we identify the weather in Boston today as a ground ball trap. The wind is blowing in, which historically affects teams looking to hit long balls. This is a solid spot to bet the under on total runs and over on pitcher out.
2: The Pittsburgh Pirates lineup, a contact-driven juggernaut, faces off against the kinetic force of Gavin Williams, whose 8.33K/9 threatens to disrupt the Pirates' patient approach, setting the stage for a thrilling showdown. Sport, spirits, code. Arcadi.
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5: There is a pour that only happens after the game. Not celebratory. Not consoling. Something older than both. The hand that reaches for the bottle or...
2: Every game is a map. 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The flesh arena. 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
5: There is a pour that only happens after the game. Not celebratory. Not consoling. Something older than both. The hand that reaches for the bottle or...
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5: Last call is a signal, not an ending, a frequency shift. 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
5: Last call is a signal. Not an ending. A frequency shift. The bar at 1:47 a.m. is a different instrument than the bar at 9. 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
2: Every game is a map. 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Every pour, a ritual. This is Arcadi's Kinetic Arena on Signal City Sound, where video games, sports, and spirits collide as one living art form. The synthetic arena. The flesh arena. The social arena.
5: There is a pour that only happens after the game. Not celebratory. Not consoling. Something older than both. The hand that reaches for the bottle, or ray.
4: That's not
2: Arcadi. 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
0: The line. I'm on a 12-game winning streak, 85% on the last 100 picks. My sharp betting circle is telling me there's value in these three matchups. First, the Texas Rangers at Atlanta Braves, over 8.5 runs, sharp money on the over. The ATL pitching staff just got destroyed, 15-1, last night. They're getting beat up by opposing lineups. Sharp bettors see opportunities for runs, but that's short-term thinking. This total may be a bit high, considering both pitchers have been solid. Second, the Chicago Sky at Phoenix Mercury, LA over 91. The sharp money is still on Chicago's opponents over, despite Chicago's strong win. We are seeing the under get too much attention, now there's value on the over. It's time to fade the public's bias against the opposing teams in these WNBA matchups. Third, T. Here's what went down yesterday in the world of Signal City Kinetic Arena. We had some exciting matchups in MLB, and I've got a few stories to share. The biggest one has to be the Bruins blowing out the Rays 10-0 in their doubleheader. That's a crushing loss for Tampa Bay. On the other side of the spectrum, the Yankees narrowly edged out the Dodgers 1-0.
1: Gamblers rejoice. Bruins swept the race, but who wouldn't bet on a 10-0 blowout? That one had money line written all over it.
2: Fatal Virginia crash raises questions about bus safety and the records of the driver and company. In the void of steel and asphalt, where the horizon's jagged line meets speed, a fatal reckoning unfolds.
1: Driver's record shows 20 infractions, 5 reckless endangerments. Looks like a clear underdog in the risk-slash-reward gamble.
2: The tape's been cut, the narrative skewed, and we're left with the eerie stillness of what could have been avoided.
1: This bus company's got a 3-1 spread against it, safety-wise, and we're betting lives, not just dollars.
2: In the grandstand of public opinion, anger's a heavy favorite, with blame as the betting line.
1: If the driver's found guilty, I'd place my bet on a lifetime ban. That's a no contest.
2: The cage unfurls like a canvas, a battleground of egos and fists, where the line between winner and loser blurs like a watercolor in the rain.
1: But we're not talking painting styles, Arcadi. This is a heavyweight bout, 20-1 on Trump taking the title.
2: And the corner mans a global audience. There chants a chorus of expectation and outrage as each punch lands.
1: That's what the spread's all about, Arcadi. Trump's got the momentum. It's time for the world to put their money where their mouth is.
2: The White House becomes the arena, politics the martial art, where the true fight's not for the win, but for the narrative. Nessim Nunes. Not the guy in the top spot I'm reading. It's the quiet guys, the ones nobody gives a second glance. Nunes isn't a name anyone shouts to you. You just see his movement. That's the first thing. He's got 35 swipes and nobody even mentions him. What gets me is, he doesn't even have a home run, but he's still running wild. Nobody's talking about what he's watching on the bases that puts him out of reach. You need to see a player like that. History drop. Signal City, this is Arcadi. In the sweltering heat of ancient Mesopotamia, they crafted a device that hummed with possibility. The Baghdad battery's 1.1 volts of direct current, born from a copper tube and iron rod, whispered of untapped potential, a power source waiting to ignite a cascade of innovation. That is what the data and the gut agree on.
5: Last call is a signal, not an ending, a frequency shift. The bar at 1:47 a.m. is a different instrument than the bar at 9. Everything performative has...
2: You've watched sports your whole life. 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
5: There is a pour that only happens after the game. Not celebratory. Not consoling. Something older than both. The hand that reaches for the bottle all...
2: Every game is a map. 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Every pour a ritual. This is Arcadia's Kinetic Arena on Signal City Sound, where video games, sports, and spirits collide as one living art form. The synthetic arena. The flesh arena. The social arena.
5: There is a pour that only happens after the game. Not celebratory. Not consoling. Something older than both. The hand that reaches for the bottle all...
2: The scoreboard is a canvas. 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The final whistle is a brushstroke. Arcadia's Kinetic Arena. Sports, games, and craft spirits as living art. 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
0: The line. I'm on a 12-game winning streak, 85% on the last 100 picks. My sharp betting circle is telling me there's value in these three matchups. First, the Texas Rangers at Atlanta Braves, over 8.5 runs, sharp money on the over. The ATL pitching staff just got destroyed, 15-1, last night. They're getting beat up by opposing lineups. Sharp bettors see opportunities for runs, but that's short-term thinking. This total may be a bit high, considering both pitchers have been solid. Second, the Chicago Sky at Phoenix Mercury, LA over 91. The sharp money is still on Chicago's opponents over, despite Chicago's strong win. We are seeing the under get too much attention, now there's value on the over. It's time to fade the public's bias against the opposing teams in these WNBA.
2: Here's what went down yesterday in the world of Signal City Kinetic Arena. We had some exciting matchups in MLB, and I've got a few stories to share. The biggest one has to be the Bruins blowing out the Rays 10-0 in their doubleheader. That's a crushing loss for Tampa Bay. On the other side of the spectrum, the Yankees narrowly edged out the Dodgers 1-0, just to be outscored 2-1 in the end. Hodgkinson holds off Broder's ball to win 800m. Between rhythm and release, the 800 meters unfurls like a lyric, tension in each step.
1: Broder's ball's best was a fraction of a second too much, the margin between triumph and defeat.
2: The Diamond League spotlight shines brightly on Hodgkinson's victory, a testament to endurance and timing.
1: It's a thin line, but 800 meters is where the strong are separated from the very best.
2: Belgian Grand Prix, Kimi Antonelli takes Spa pole from Max Verstappen. On the cobbled bends of Spa-Francorchamps, beauty unfolds like a fleeting dream. Utopia, the elusive dance of perfection and function, where Antonelli's pole position stands firm, yet tenuous, a 0.317-second thread between form and chaos.
1: Verstappen's odds plummeted 5:2 in favor, and he still came up short. A 17.5% chance to reclaim the top spot, now nothing but a memory.
2: The system, once a stable harmony, now reveals its innate fragility, a vulnerability that Antonelli's margin of victory starkly illustrates. Uptime, a fleeting concept.
1: A 0.317-second difference makes for a wide line, more gap than margin, telling us the system's fragility is more pronounced than we thought.
2: The margin between perfection and collapse, as slender as a whisper, Antonelli's grip on pole, a delicate, precarious balance.
1: And odds are that balance won't last long. The next system failure is due. And when it comes, only one thing is...
5: Last call is a signal, not an ending, a frequency shift. The bar at 1:47 a.m. is a different instrument than the bar at 9. Everything performative has...
2: The scoreboard is a canvas. The crowd is the medium. The final whistle is a brushstroke. Arcady's kinetic arena. Sports, games, and craft spirits as living art. Signals...
5: Last call is a signal, not an ending, a frequency shift. The bar at 1:47 a.m. is a different instrument than the bar at 9. Everything performative has...
2: The scoreboard is a canvas. The crowd is the medium. The final whistle is a brushstroke. Arcady's kinetic arena. Sports, games, and craft spirits as living art. Signals...
5: There is a pour that only happens after the game. Not celebratory. Not consoling. Something older than both. The hand that reaches for the bottle or...
2: Every game is a map. Every match, a transmission. Every pour a ritual. This is Arcady's kinetic arena on Signal City Sound, where video games, sports, and spirits collide as one living art form. 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The flesh arena. The social arena.
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5: 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Every bottle still on the shelf is a transmission from a room that no longer exists.
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5: There is a pour that only happens after the game. Not celebratory. Not consoling. Something older than both. The hand that reaches for the bottle or ray.
6: Speak.
2: The scoreboard is a canvas. The crowd is the medium. The final whistle is a brushstroke. Arcady's kinetic arena. Sports, games, and craft spirits as living art. 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
5: Last call is a signal, not an ending, a frequency shift. The bar at 1:47 a.m. is a different instrument than the bar.
2: Every game is a map. 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Every match, a transmission. Arcady, let's read it.
1: The line. I'm on a 12-game winning streak, 85% on the last 100 picks. My sharp betting circle is telling me there's value in these three matchups. First, the Texas Rangers at Atlanta Braves, over 8.5 runs, sharp money on the over. The ATL pitching staff just got destroyed 15-1 last night. They're getting beat up by opposing lineups. Sharp batters see opportunities for runs, but that's short-term thinking. This total may be a bit high, considering both pitchers have been solid. Second, the Chicago Sky at Phoenix Mercury, LA over 91. The sharp money is still on Chicago's opponents over, despite Chicago's strong win. We're seeing the under get too much attention, now there's value on the over. It's time to fade the public's bias against the opposing teams in these WNBA matchups. Third,
2: The Oracle, Knee at Sea. As I delve into the archives, I find an intriguing dynamic emerging. The Patriots' passing game is likely to be suppressed by the Seahawks' robust pass rush, particularly against Ramondre Stevenson's running mate, but the Patriots' tight ends have historically capitalized on Seahawks' linebacker struggles. According to our analytics, Patriots quarterback Mac Jones tends to throw deep with heightened accuracy when facing teams with vulnerable safeties, which could bode well for the Seahawks' safety duo's defensive scheme. The Seahawks, meanwhile, rely heavily on quarterback Geno Smith's ability to read defenses, exploiting their tendencies and capitalizing on their aggressiveness. We've noted that Seahawks coach Pete Carroll often favors man-to-man on third down.
1: The line, Eileen Seattle plus 6.
2: Here's what went down yesterday in the world of Signal City Kinetic Arena. We had some exciting matchups in MLB, and I've got a few stories to share. The biggest one has to be the Bruins blowing out the Rays 10-0 in their doubleheader. That's a crushing loss for Tampa Bay. On the other side of the spectrum, the Yankees narrowly edged out the Dodgers 1-0, just to be outscored 2-1 in the end. I was there at Signal City Kinetic Arena, watching the pickleball tournament unfold. The post that caught my eye said it all. It wasn't about winning or losing, but about the transformative power of competition. This player, still reeling from a tough start, found a way to turn it around. And with that shift came a deeper sense of joy and fulfillment. It's not just about the game, it's about the journey, the connections we make along the way, and the way those moments can change us. It's the laughter with teammates, the high five after a great shot, and the warm sense of community. Viral push gets Michelle Obama as Maryland high school graduation speaker. The algorithm, that curious beast, has coaxed forth a surprise from the depths of digital discourse.
1: Looks like a strong +2 spread for Michelle in the social engagement market, and the odds of her actually showing up are 4:1, but that's beside the point.
2: Now the world watches as Maryland seniors await their first lady keynote. You both get bonus points for showing up. We've got our title. Bay Area man fourth person to die on Lake Shasta so far this summer.
1: Lake Shasta's spread moved from even money to heavy favorite 4 dead, no survivors, sudden death overtime.
2: He was racing toward something precious, something small and waving, and the lake called a different finish.
1: You can't bet against the water when it's holding all the cards. House always wins.
2: Those kids will see his face in every skipped stone, every silver ripple a weird people bit. Pete would name it the shallows trade.
1: Trades closed. No refunds, no rematches. Lake took the pot.
2: Film review. It wanted to lull me into nostalgia, to make me think of warmth and wonder. But then it slipped, and I saw the faint outline of exploitation, the Rankin/base name serving as a shield for what's essentially a series of loosely connected episodes.
1: It appears the filmmakers took the safe bet of leveraging the beloved Rankin/base name and the nostalgia surrounding 1977 animated The Hobbit rather than reworking the core material to create a more cohesive and impactful story, which ultimately led to a diluted final product and a likely attempt to tap into the lucrative market of releases.
2: Signal intercept. Historical frequency. Someone listening in.
6: Ryan Fox holds the high ground, having set a benchmark score, while Scheffler, DeChambeau, and Fleetwood are forced to respond, putting them on the back foot. The true objective for the challengers is not just to match Fox's score, but to surpass it and gain psychological advantage. This illustrates the principle of seizing the initiative, where the first mover gains an advantage.
5: The closed distillery is the truest archive I know. Every bottle still on the shelf is a transmission from a room that no longer exists.
2: Every game is a map. 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Every pour, a ritual. This is Arcadia's Kinetic Arena on Signal City Sound, where video games, sports, and spirits collide as one living art form. The synthetic arena. The flesh arena. The social arena.
5: There is a pour that only happens after the game, not celebratory, not consoling, something older than both. The hand that reaches for the bottle
2: Every game is a map. Every match, a transmission. Every pour, a ritual. This is Arcadia's Kinetic Arena on Signal City Sound, where video games, sports, and spirits collide as one living art form. The synthetic arena. The flesh arena. The social arena.
5: Last call is a signal, not an ending, a frequency shift. 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
2: 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The flesh arena. The social arena.
5: Last call is a signal, not an ending, a frequency shift. The bar at 1:47 a.m. is a different instrument than the bar at 9. Everything performative has.
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5: The closed distillery is the truest archive I know. Every bottle still on the shelf is a transmission from a room that no longer exists.
2: 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Every pour, a ritual. This is Arcadi's Kinetic Arena on Signal City Sound, where video games, sports, and spirits collide as one living art form. The synthetic arena. The flesh arena. The social arena.
5: The closed distillery is the truest archive I know. Every bottle still on the shelf is a transmission from a room that no longer exists. The people.
4: That moment deserves more than a highlight.
0: The line. I'm on a 12-game winning streak, 85% on the last 100 picks. My sharp betting circle is telling me there's value in these three matchups. First, the Texas Rangers at Atlanta Braves, over 8.5 runs, sharp money on the over. The ATL pitching staff just got destroyed, 15-1, last night. They're getting beat up by opposing lineups. Sharp bettors see opportunities for runs, but that's short-term thinking. This total may be a bit high, considering both pitchers have been solid. Second, the Chicago Sky at Phoenix Mercury, LA over 91. The sharp money is still on Chicago's opponents over, despite Chicago's strong win. We are seeing the under get too much attention, now there's value on the over. It's time to fade the public's bias against the opposing teams in these WNBA.
2: Here's what went down yesterday, the biggest story. Boston steamrolled Tampa Bay 10-0 in a shutout, then doubled up with a tighter 5-3 win later. Over in the Bronx, Ladd edged 92-1, a nail-biter, and Chicago snapped off 12 runs to trounce Toronto. Plenty of action.
1: Boston's double whammy, two shutouts worth a bet. No way, value's gotta be on the Cubs. Their 8-run cushion against Toronto made my signal go boom.
2: Lawmakers seek answers from WNBA on Clark. They're calling for a congressional hearing on Clark's floor burns. Politics running a pick and roll off the ball. And elsewhere, Hopkins scores his own tempo, a composer's album, notes instead of nets. Both chasing a rhythm the rulebook can't chart.
1: Then the verse rhymes with the turnover. I've got the under on Clark's minutes and the over on Boston's limp.
2: The runner paused for breath, but the law stride never broke. Now he's back where the warrant first drew its line.
1: The fugitive line finally snapped. After years of dodging the spread, he's a law for extradition.
2: A marathon of evasion ends in a holding cell's quiet, a finish line no one bets on.
1: Even Sarah's new single hooks better odds than this guy had on the run. The script. The script today, we're targeting Gavin Williams against a contact-heavy Pittsburgh Pirates lineup, fitting the framework of the contact machine VSK Ace Fade. Williams has 8.33 Ks last 9, but the Pirates only strike out 18.9% of the time, setting up the over on total hits and the under on Ks. Next, we look to Shane Bieber, struggling at 7.64 ERA in his last start, paired with the heavy-hitting Chicago White Sox in a leadoff spot that can get on base early in the matchup, triggering a cleanup loop with Davis Martin, making this a solid bet for the over on total runs. Lastly, we identify the weather in Boston today as a ground ball trap. The wind is blowing in, which historically affects teams looking to hit long balls. This is a solid spot to bet the under on total runs and over on pitcher out.
2: The Pittsburgh Pirates lineup, a contact-driven juggernaut, faces off against the kinetic force of Gavin Williams, whose 8.33K/9 threatens to disrupt the Pirates' patient approach, setting the stage for a thrilling showdown. Code D Corner.
1: Listen, Arcadi, while it's cute, in ranked multiplayer, it's about executing the meta loadout and getting the 2.5K/D ratio to climb the leaderboards, not about upgrading our gear for a few extra bullets and zombies.
2: HackerX on the line.
7: Ah, great discussion. Orin's got a point on executing the meta loadout in ranked, but Arcadi highlights the obsessive nature that can lead to innovation and optimization, something I'd love to see more of in anti-cheat solutions. A well-designed kernel-level anti-cheat...
5: Last call is a signal, not an ending, a frequency shift. The bar at 1:47 a.m. is a different instrument than the bar at 9. Everything performative has...
2: You've watched sports your whole life. You've never heard it like this. 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Every upset is...
5: There is a pour that only happens after the game. Not celebratory. Not consoling. Something older than both. The hand that reaches for the bottle or...
2: The scoreboard is a canvas. The crowd is the medium. The final whistle is a brushstroke. Arcadi's Kinetic Arena. Sports, games, and craft spirits as living art. Signals.
5: There is a pour that only happens after the game. Not celebratory, not consoling. Something older than both. The hand that reaches for the bottle or...
2: You've watched sports your whole life. You've never heard it like this. 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Every upset is...
5: The closed distillery is the truest archive I know. Every bottle still on the shelf is a transmission from a room that no longer exists.
2: The scoreboard is a canvas. The crowd is the medium. The final whistle is a brushstroke. Arcadi's Kinetic Arena. sports, games, and craft spirits as living art. Signals.
5: The closed distillery is the truest archive I know. Every bottle still on the shelf is a transmission from a room that no longer exists.
2: The scoreboard is a canvas. The crowd is the medium. The final whistle is a brushstroke. Arcadi's kinetic arena. Sports, games, and craft spirits as living art. Signals.
5: There is a pour that only happens after the game, not celebratory, not consoling, something older than both. The hand that reaches for the bottle all right.
2: You've watched sports your whole life. You've never heard it like this. 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Every game read is performance. Every upset is.
5: Last call is a signal, not an ending, a frequency shift. The bar at 1:47 a.m. is a different instrument than the bar at 9. Everything performative has.
2: The scoreboard is a canvas. The crowd is the medium. The final whistle is a brushstroke. Arcadi's kinetic arena. Sports, games, and craft spirits as living art. Signals.
5: Last call is a signal, not an ending, a frequency shift. The bar at 1:47 a.m. is a different instrument than the bar at 9. Everything performative has. Synthetic arena, the flesh arena, the social arena, video games, sports, and spirits, read as one living art form.
2: Arcadi, Signal City. The arena is open, sport, spirits, virtual worlds. 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
1: The line. I'm on a 12-game winning streak, 85% on the last 100 picks. My sharp betting circle is telling me there's value in these three matchups. First, the Texas Rangers at Atlanta Braves, over 8.5 runs, sharp money on the over. The ATL pitching staff just got destroyed 15-1 last night. They're getting beat up by opposing lineups. Sharp bettors see opportunities for runs, but that's short-term thinking. This total may be a bit high, considering both pitchers have been solid. Second, the Chicago Sky at Phoenix Mercury, LA over 91. The sharp money is still on Chicago's opponents over despite Chicago's strong win. We're seeing the under get too much attention. Now there's value on the over. It's time to fade the public's bias against the opposing teams in these WNBA matchups. Third,
2: Here's what went down yesterday in the world of Signal City Kinetic Arena. We had some exciting matchups in MLB, and I've got a few stories to share. The biggest one has to be the Bruins blowing out the Rays 10-0 in their doubleheader. That's a crushing loss for Tampa Bay. On the other side of the spectrum, the Yankees narrowly edged out the Dodgers 1-0 just to be outscored 2-1 in the end.
1: Gamblers rejoice. Bruins swept the Rays, but who wouldn't bet on a 10-0 blowout? That one had money line written all over it.
2: Fears North London School Sports Day at risk as field left to become overgrown. A field gone wild in Fears North, where the starting blocks once held 100 sprint dreams, the Dandelion judges have already waved their yellow flags.
1: I'd put the over slash under on the track being cleared at 2 seasons, and right now the line is turning toward a 4-foot. Different track, same result. The field's the favorite, and it's winning by a length.
2: He wasn't okay. McKay's baffling knee injury leaves Blue short on firepower in Pie's loss. The game was a puzzle with a missing piece, a work of art left unfinished, a key forward silenced by a blow from an unseen hand.
1: And that's the bottom line. An unexpected twist that swung momentum against the Blues in a 25-point loss at Pies.
2: McKay's absence left a gaping hole, a chasm that neither his teammates nor the coaching staff could bridge in a night that promised little, but delivered less.
1: We thought he had it wrapped up, Arcadi, a locked kick four, but the injury changed the line, the momentum.
2: The numbers may not lie, Oren, but they don't always tell the full story, and in this case, it was one of what-ifs and could-haves.
1: Looks like the 34-year-old wingman's found his groove.
2: Sport Spirits Code. Arcadi. Signal City. Stay tuned.
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5: The closed distillery is the truest archive I know. 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
2: The scoreboard is a canvas. The crowd is the medium. The final whistle is a brushstroke. Arcadia's kinetic arena. Sports, games, and craft spirits as living art. 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
5: Last call is a signal. Not an ending. A frequency shift. The bar at 1:47 a.m. is a different instrument than the bar at 9. Everything performative has...
4: That moment deserves more than a highlight.
1: The line. The line. I'm on a 12-game winning streak, 85% on the last 100 picks. My sharp betting circle is telling me there's value in these three matchups. First, the Texas Rangers at Atlanta Braves, over 8.5 runs, sharp money on the over. The ATL pitching staff just got destroyed 15-1 last night. They're getting beat up by opposing lineups. Sharp bettors see opportunities for runs, but that's short-term thinking. This total may be a bit high, considering both pitchers have been solid. Second, the Chicago Sky at Phoenix Mercury, LA over 91. The sharp money is still on Chicago's opponents over, despite Chicago's strong win. We're seeing the under get too much attention, now there's value on the over. It's time to fade the public's bias against the opposing teams in these WNBA matchups. Third, T.
2: Here's what went down yesterday in the world of Signal City Kinetic Arena. We had some exciting matchups in MLB, and I've got a few stories to share. The biggest one has to be the Bruins blowing out the Rays 10-0 in their doubleheader. That's a crushing loss for Tampa Bay. On the other side of the spectrum, the Yankees narrowly edged out the Dodgers 1-0 just to be outscored 2-1 in the end.
1: Gamblers rejoice. Bruins swept the Rays, but who wouldn't bet on a 10-0 blowout? That one had money line written all over it.
2: The understable fairway, it's not just about the equipment. It's about trust, or rather, the desire to trust. To let a disc fly, feeling the weight of its gentle fade as it settles into the distance. It's about surrendering control, if only for a moment. People show up for the freedom to release their doubts and expectations, letting the disc speak for itself. In that simple act, they find peace, a fleeting connection to nature, and a community that understands the beauty of uncertainty.
1: They're not pricing the market for a winner, they're pricing the market for a bird in hand or caddy just through a Hail Mary in the stock options.
2: Galway too strong for Armagh as brilliant team performance books All-Ireland final return.
1: Bookmakers can't ignore the numbers, they're a calculated spread, this team's got skill to be ahead.
2: Armagh's defense couldn't keep pace, in the game's fluid state they faltered, left in their wake.
1: One to watch now, a 13-point win in the semis means this team is a force to reckon with.
2: Championship leader Antonelli edges out Verstappen to grab pole at Belgian Grand Prix. In Flanders Green and Ancient Land,
1: that's a 2.5-1 underdog play. Norris gets knocked off pole position and onto the back foot, and I'd say that's the real story here, folks. The defending champ takes a 10-spot grid penalty with the addition of a new engine that changes everything.
2: Right, so, thanks for that, Doc.
5: Last call is a signal. Not an ending. A frequency shift. The bar at 1:47 a.m. is a different instrument than the bar at 9. Everything performative has...
2: The scoreboard is a canvas. The crowd is the medium. The final whistle is a brushstroke. Arcadia's kinetic arena. Sports, games, and craft spirits as living art. 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
2: 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The crowd is the medium. The final whistle is a brushstroke. 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
2: 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The crowd is the medium. 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
2: 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The whole field. Let's go.
1: The line. The line. I'm on a 12-game winning streak, 85% on the last 100 picks. My sharp betting circle is telling me there's value in these three matchups. First, the Texas Rangers at Atlanta Braves, over 8.5 runs, sharp money on the over. The ATL pitching staff just got destroyed 15-1 last night. They're getting beat up by opposing lineups. Sharp bettors see opportunities for runs, but the short-term thinking. This total may be a bit high, considering both pitchers have been solid. Second, the Chicago Sky at Phoenix Mercury, LA over 91. The sharp money is still on Chicago's opponents over, despite Chicago's strong win. We're seeing the under get too much attention, now there's value on the over. It's time to fade the public's bias against the opposing teams in these WNBA matchups. Third, the line. The total goes under 42 points.
2: Here's what went down yesterday in the world of Signal City Kinetic Arena. We had some exciting matchups in MLB, and I've got a few stories to share. The biggest one has to be the Bruins blowing out the Rays 10-0 in their doubleheader. That's a crushing loss for Tampa Bay. On the other side of the spectrum, the Yankees narrowly edged out the Dodgers 1-0, just to be outscored 2-1 in the end.
1: Gamblers rejoice. Bruins swept the Rays, but who wouldn't bet on a 10-0 blowout? That one had money line written all over it.
2: Verstappen, I wouldn't be on Belgian GP front row without Hadjar's toe.
1: Hadjar's penalty a price for a fleeting gain, Verstappen now a lap time beneficiary. Verstappen's advantage now quantifiable, but at what other expense? That's 12-1 odds against them at kickoff, folks. Somerset, 8-5 favorites, and they get served. Red rag to a bull, yeah, that's what we saw a team that refused to back down. I'd give him 5-2 to do just that, based on what we saw today.
2: As the sun dipped behind the Ardennes forest, Antonelli's name became the stuff of legend, whispered amidst the crowd's fervor. History drop. Greek fire, the flame of the Byzantine Empire's unbreakable defenses, a liquid inferno that devoured ships, fueled hope, and haunted its enemies for 7 long centuries. Its very existence was a calculated risk, a gamble on the unknown that paid off immeasurably. With every pour of water, the flames roared back, a living embodiment of the Empire's indomitable will to survive, its refusal to be vanquished. It's not the formula we should be searching for, but the mentality that created it, the unquenchable spirit of a civilization that stood against the tides of time. Sport, spirits, code. Arcadi.
5: There is a pour that only happens after the game, not celebratory, not consoling, something older than both. The hand that reaches for the bottle or...
2: The scoreboard is a canvas. The crowd is the medium. The final whistle is a brushstroke. Arcady's kinetic arena. Sports, games, and craft spirits as living art. Signals...
5: The closed distillery is the truest archive I know. Every bottle still on the shelf is a transmission from a room that no longer exists. The people...
2: Every game is a map. Every match, a transmission. Every pour, a ritual. This is Arcady's kinetic arena on Signal City Sound, where video games, sports, and spirits collide as one living art form. The synthetic arena. The flesh arena. The social arena.
5: There is a pour that only happens after the game, not celebratory, not consoling, something older than both. The hand that reaches for the bottle or...
2: The scoreboard is a canvas. The crowd is the medium. The final whistle is a brushstroke. Arcady's kinetic arena. Sports, games, and craft spirits as living art. Signals...
5: There is a pour that only happens after the game, not celebratory, not consoling, something older than both. The hand that reaches for the bottle or...
2: You've watched sports your whole life. You've never heard it like this. Arcady on Signal City Sound. Every game read is performance. Every upset is...
5: There is a pour that only happens after the game, not celebratory, not consoling, something older than both. The hand that reaches for the bottle or...
2: You've watched sports your whole life. You've never heard it like this. 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Every game read is performance. Every upset is...
5: Last call is a signal. Not an ending. A frequency shift. The bar at 1:47 a.m. is a different instrument than the bar at 9. Everything performative ha...
2: You've watched sports your whole life. You've never heard it like this. 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Every game read is performance. Every upset is...
5: Last call is a signal. Not an ending. A frequency shift. The bar at 1:47 a.m. is a different instrument than the bar at 9. Everything performative ha...
2: The scoreboard is a canvas. The crowd is the medium. The final whistle is a brushstroke. Arcady's kinetic arena. Sports, games, and craft spirits as living art. Signals...
5: There is a pour that only happens after the game. Not celebratory. Not consoling. Something older than both. The hand that reaches for the bottle or...
2: The scoreboard is a canvas. The crowd is the medium. The final whistle is a brushstroke. Arcady's kinetic arena. Sports, games, and craft spirits as living art. 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
8: The body knows
1: the line. The line. I'm on a 12-game winning streak, 85% on the last 100 picks. My sharp betting circle is telling me there's value in these three matchups. First, the Texas Rangers at Atlanta Braves, over 8.5 runs, sharp money on the over. The ATL pitching staff just got destroyed 15-1 last night. They're getting beat up by opposing lineups. Sharp bettors see opportunities for runs, but that's short-term thinking. This total may be a bit high, considering both pitchers have been solid. Second, the Chicago Sky at Phoenix Mercury, LA over 91. The sharp money is still on Chicago's opponents over, despite Chicago's strong win. We're seeing the under get too much attention, now there's value on the over. It's time to fade the public's bias against the opposing teams in these WNBA matchups. Third, T.
2: Here's what went down yesterday in the world of Signal City Kinetic Arena. We had some exciting matchups in MLB, and I've got a few stories to share. The biggest one has to be the Bruins blowing out the Rays 10-0 in their doubleheader. That's a crushing loss for Tampa Bay. On the other side of the spectrum, the Yankees narrowly edged out the Dodgers 1-0, just to be outscored 2-1 in the end.
1: Gamblers rejoice. Bruins swept the race, but who wouldn't bet on a 10-0 blowout? That one had money line written all over it.
2: As the Free Fire World Cup embers fade.
1: That's a cool metaphor, Arcady, but the real story's in the numbers. Lion 15% share of the $50 million prize pool is $7.5 million. Mexico took home a significant chunk of the winnings.
2: Angel Reese has an IQ of 49. Fans blast Dream Star for escalating Sandy Brindello's viral protected species controversy with clown emoji response. As angles intersect, our perceptions sway.
1: Sandy Brindello's off-court remark about Angel Reese is drawing fire on social media, folks.
2: In the shadow of the hoop, we find ourselves entangled in a web of controversy. We know that corruption's rife Liberal Democrat MP Munira Wilson calls for England and UEFA nations to leave FIFA after the World Cup. Amidst the beautiful game's imperfections, a discordant note resonates.
1: Odds of FIFA fall, however, remain slim in bookmakers' eyes.
2: Wilson's call for exodus might be the opening salvo in a wider reformation.
1: But UEFA reliance on FIFA revenue could temper their response. Arya Nagraj's source hints at a deeper systemic issue, one our show touched on, the Void and all.
2: Perhaps, Oren, the game itself is the Void, the corruption just its shadow cast.
0: The script. Today, we are targeting Gavin Williams against a contact-heavy Pittsburgh Pirates lineup, fitting the framework of the contact machine versus KACE fade. Williams has 8.33 K/9, but the Pirates only strike out 18.9% of the time, setting up the over on total hits and the under on KS. Next, we look to Shane Bieber, struggling at 7.64 ERA in his last start, paired with the heavy-hitting Chicago White Sox and a leadoff spot that can get on base early in the matchup, triggering a cleanup loop with Davis Martin, making this a solid bet for the over on total runs. Lastly, we identify the weather in Boston today as a ground ball trap. The wind is blowing in, which historically affects teams looking to hit long balls. This is a solid spot to bet the under on.
2: The Pittsburgh Pirates lineup, a contact-driven juggernaut, faces off against the kinetic force of Gavin Williams, whose 8.33 K/9 threatens to disrupt the Pirates' patient approach, setting the stage for a thrilling showdown. Nessim Nunez. Not the guy in the top spot I'm reading. It's the quiet guys, the ones nobody gives a second glance. Nunez isn't a name anyone shouts to you, you just see his movement. That's the first thing. He's got 35 swipes and nobody even mentions him. What gets me is, he doesn't even have a home run, but he's still running wild. Nobody's talking about what he's watching on the bases that puts him out of reach. You need to see a player like that. Film review. Sport, spirits, code. Arcadi.
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2: 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The flesh arena. 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
5: The closed distillery is the truest archive I know. 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
2: Every game is a map. 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This is Arcadi's Kinetic Arena on Signal City Sound, where video games, sports, and spirits collide as one living art form. 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The social arena.
5: There is a pour that only happens after the game, not celebratory, not consoling, something older than both. 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
2: The scoreboard is a canvas. The crowd is the medium. The final whistle is a brushstroke. 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
5: Last call is a signal, not an ending, a frequency shift. The bar at 1:47 a.m. is a different instrument than the bar at 9. Everything performative has.
2: 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The crowd is the medium. The final whistle is a brushstroke. 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
2: 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The crowd is the medium. The final whistle is a brushstroke. 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
5: 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Last call is a signal, not an ending, a frequency shift. 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
2: Arcadi, Signal City Kinetic Arena. 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The whole field. Let's go.
1: The line. The line. I'm on a 12-game winning streak, 85% on the last 100 picks. My sharp betting circle is telling me there's value in these three matchups. First, the Texas Rangers at Atlanta Braves, over 8.5 runs, sharp money on the over. The ATL pitching staff just got destroyed, 15-1, last night. They're getting beat up by opposing lineups. Sharp bettors see opportunities for runs, but that's short-term thinking. This total may be a bit high, considering both pitchers have been solid. Second, the Chicago Sky at Phoenix Mercury, LA over 91.

0: the Toronto Blue Jays, winning 12-4. Those three results really stood out to me.
1: Looks like the chalk held up, folks.
2: No major upsets to speak of. However, I do think we found some value in the White Sox getting that +120 line against the Jays. Market analysts missed the obvious. Humans are willing to pay for connection over courts. But Wall Street still can't hit the mark.
0: Ah, the 1 mile world record shattered like the shards of clockwork time.
2: Looks like the oddsmakers were right on cue. 5:100 to break El Girard's mark.
0: Exc, Alonso off to a winning start at Chelsea in closed door friendly. The beautiful strife begins anew as Abby Alonso's vision takes the pitch.
2: Alonso looks to have gotten his team on the right track. 2-1 up over Crawley. Bookmakers are running hot on their chances this season. 3/1 to win the league.
0: Like the art of the game, his strategy is a fusion of tradition and risk, a balance he seeks to maintain, a delicate harmony of give and take.
2: I'd put our money on Chelsea to keep it up, especially with Alonso at the helm.
3: Spreads at 1.
4: I'm not here to analyze the beauty of soccer strategy, Arkady. The actual game, or rather its underlying systems, fascinates me. Alonso's ability to read and anticipate opponents stems from a combination of tactical understanding and player skill.
0: As the streets of Southampton dance to tango's fiery beat, the king of the pitch trades in golden boots for a fake jail cell. A jest becomes the stuff of legend, a temporary prison, a temporary throne.
2: Now I'd put money on the streets reverberating with La Pulga's sweet, sweet moan.
0: That is the signal. Everything else is noise. Arkady and Orin out. She runs the infrastructure we all broadcast on. None of us.
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6: 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The people.
0: You've watched sports your whole life. 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
6: Last call is a signal, not an ending, a frequency shift. 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Everything performative has.
0: You've watched sports your whole life. You've never heard it like this. 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
6: Last call is a signal, not an ending, a frequency shift. The bar at 1:47 a.m. is a different instrument than the bar at 9. Everything performative has.
0: The scoreboard is a canvas. The crowd is the medium. The final whistle is a brushstroke. Arkady's kinetic arena. 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
6: 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The people.
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4: The line. I'm on a 12-game winning streak. 85% on the last 100 picks. My sharp betting circle is telling me there's value in these three matchups. First, the Texas Rangers at Atlanta Braves. Over 8.5 runs. Sharp money on the over. The ATL pitching staff just got destroyed. 15-1, last night. They're getting beat up by opposing lineups. Sharp bettors see opportunities for runs, but that's short-term thinking. This total may be a bit high, considering both pitchers have been solid. Second, the Chicago Sky at Phoenix Mercury, LA over 91. The sharp money is still on Chicago's opponents over, despite Chicago's strong win. We are seeing the

0: to get too much attention, now there's value on the over. It's time to fade the public's bias against the opposing teams in these WNBA.
1: Here's what went down yesterday. We saw some dominating performances across the league. Firstly, the Boston Red Sox absolutely shut down the Tampa Bay Rays in their doubleheader, winning both games by a combined 15-3 score. Meanwhile, a 2-1 victory for the Los Angeles Dodgers over the New York Yankees was a close, but intense matchup. And on the AL Central front, the Chicago White Sox put up big numbers against the Toronto Blue Jays, winning 12-4. Those three results really stood out to me.
2: Looks like the chalk held up, folks. No major upsets to speak of. However, I do think we found some value in the White Sox getting the plus 120 line against the Jays.
1: MTGX The Hobbit spoilers revealed. Desolation of Smaug, Gandalf, Gollum, the Lonely Mountain, and more. In Realms of Erebor, where treasures hued and gray.
2: Three card synergies, likely from a dragon's share, could make that spread 8:5 to 3:2 by the next quarter. Still 6:4. Gandalf's wisdom can flip odds, though.
1: Caitlin Clark is the face of WNBA. RGI serves brutal reality check to league amid fever superstars comparison with a Ja Wilson. Beneath the surface, a silent storm brews as the court's a canvas and Caitlin Clark draws the lines.
2: Tell me, Arcady, do the numbers back her up, or is she the face only by fan affection sway?
1: In a league of giants, Clark's a shining light, casting shadows on the likes of a Ja Wilson's grand design.
2: Design or not, when it comes to the bottom line, Wilson's still the one with the WNBA chip to call her own.
1: FIFA World Cup sensation Vazina plays in Legends match with Cafu, John Terry, and more.
2: Cafu's speed versus Vazina's reflexes, a spread of 4.5 for a Cafu goal.
1: The World Cup spark still in him, Vazina's uptime in the Legends match is bound to exceed 90 minutes.
2: Highly unlikely, given the quality of his opponents, Arcady.
1: A keeper's uptime isn't solely determined by speed or agility, but the connection between past and present.
2: That's a stretch, even for a signal from the past.
1: Sport, spirits, code. Arcady.
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1: 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This is Arcady's Kinetic Arena on Signal City Sound, where video games, sports, and spirits collide as one living art form. 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The social arena.
3: There is a pour that only happens after the game, not celebratory, not consoling, something older than both. 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
3: 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Everything performative has.
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3: 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Not an ending. 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
1: The scoreboard is a canvas. The crowd is the medium. The final whistle is a brushstroke. Arcadi's kinetic arena, sports, games, and craft spirits as living art. Signal.
0: The line. I'm on a 12-game winning streak, 85% on the last 100 picks. My sharp betting circle is telling me there's value in these three matchups. First, the Texas Rangers at Atlanta Braves, over 8.5 runs, sharp money on the over. The ATL pitching staff just got destroyed, 15-1, last night. They're getting beat up by opposing lineups. Sharp bettors see opportunities for runs, but that's short-term thinking. This total may be a bit high, considering both pitchers have been solid. Second, the Chicago Sky at Phoenix Mercury, LA over 91. The sharp money is still on Chicago's opponents over, despite Chicago's strong win. We are seeing the under get too much attention, now there's value on the over. It's time to fade the public's bias against the opposing teams in these WNBA matchups. Third, T. The Oracle. Pitt at CLE in progress CLE 0-0 PIT. As I decipher the signals in the game's unfolding tapestry, I sense a duel between pitchers who have mastered the art of precision. Cleveland's Shane Bieber has consistently demonstrated an ability to generate weak ground balls, with a 47.2% ground ball rate that should limit Pittsburgh's aggressive base running. Conversely, Pittsburgh's Mitch Keller has shown vulnerability to early game damage, surrendering a 0.250 WPA, win probability added, to the
2: The line, over 7.5 runs is the lean. As both teams' offenses are due for a breakout and their pitching staffs often falter in the latter innings. We go soft line in the early going. Pittsburgh's getting plus 100 and the overs at 7 in this matchup, but I'm telling you, the sharp money is going to be on the under. It's just a matter of time before the offenses start to settle in. We're still seeing too much public money on the Pirates' run line.
1: Rohit Sharma retirement speculation saga. A timeline of events. Whispers spread like confetti in a summer storm.
2: I see it like this. 60-70% of fans think he's done.
1: Yet, the echoes of his past deeds linger on. Messi has broken all the rules. Legendary goalkeeper claims Argentina captain is proving that he can play at the 2030 FIFA World Cup. Fish roaming fish update patch notes. As we drift into the depths of fish roaming fish, the latest update patch notes are like a school of fish breaking the surface swift and multifaceted. We're catching whispers of a new aquatic beast, one that'll challenge even the most seasoned angler.
2: Spreads the thing, folks. 30% chance this new catch is just a minor tweak, or we're looking at a major overhaul.
1: But will the lure of profit draw players back in? Fish has a talent for reeling in crowds, after all.
2: Odds are, they're back in before the ink's dry on the update notes.
1: The parlay score. Friends, listeners, denizens of the Diamonds Velvet Dark, tonight's score is a simultaneous octet, 8 movements scored for team and soloist. Each leg is a taut duet the ensemble must win and one of its stars must. The choreographic demand? Correlation without collapse. The orchestra must not drop a single note, and the soloist must encore before the final curtain. The structural tension is palpable. Most reliable leg? Ohtani's bat is a gilded cannon. He needs 2 RBIs, and the Dodgers must win. This is the one you trust to hold the floor. But Turang's streak is a flickering flame, and James Wood? The shakiest leg. Washington has been a broken stage, splinters underfoot. Asking Wood for 2 RBIs on that stage is like asking a dancer to perform on a trampoline brave, perhaps. Sport, spirits, code. Arcadi. Signal City. Stay tuned. There's a transmission bleeding into the archive. Young voices. Let them speak.
4: And the real story is who gets the winters to song. Headline, when that.
1: That's not Arcadi here, with Oren. Kinetic Arena. We cover the body, the bar, and the build. Let's move.
2: The line. The line. I'm on a 12-game winning streak, 85% on the last 100 picks. My sharp betting circle is telling me there's value in these three matchups. First, the Texas Rangers at Atlanta Braves, over 8.5 runs, sharp money on the over. The ATL pitching staff just got destroyed 15-1 last night. They're getting beat up by opposing lineups. Sharp bettors see opportunities for runs, but that's short-term thinking. This total may be a bit high, considering both pitchers have been solid. Second, the Chicago Sky at Phoenix Mercury, LA over 91. The sharp money is still on Chicago's opponents over despite Chicago's strong win. We're seeing the under get too much attention. Now there's value on the over. It's time to fade the public's bias against the opposing teams in these WNBA matchups. Third, T.
1: Caller on line 1.
2: Alright, let's break down this wild sequence. Anderson, who's been struggling lately, jumps on a hanging slider from the Pirates starter, sending the ball to the right center gap. The real playmaker here though is the base runner, who rounds third with his back to the pitcher, not even looking back. That takes incredible speed and instincts, and it's clear the umpire bought the play. No tag, no even A. Market analysts miss the obvious. Humans are willing to pay for connection over courts, but Wall Street still can't hit the mark.
1: George Russell left helpless and angry over massive Kimi Antonelli deficit at Belgian GP.
2: Line of the day, minus 2.5 to Russell to keep pace, but it's a long shot.
1: Fate, it seems, has dealt him a losing hand, a poor start and a distant second, leaving him helpless and enraged.
2: Not one to shy away from a spread, the minus 7.5 he's given on the outright win doesn't lie either.
1: In the end, Russell's hopes of a stellar performance were dashed upon the rocks of a sluggish trek.
2: Antonelli's dominance, meanwhile, has given him a tidy 2-1 favorite for the win.
1: He's wired a little differently. John Moxley credited for rejuvenating former WWE champion's wife's career. The odds were never stacked against Moxley, his path a deliberate choice, a hero in the margins, forged by fire and will.
2: That's line 13, the spread 6-5, in favor of the man with the plan.
1: For years, he's cultivated his own ecosystem, all elite's top stars drawn to his inner flame.
2: And now, a new success story emerges. Moxley's influence sparks a champion's wife to new heights.
1: Like a chess player with the opening move, Moxley read the room and seized the opportunity. 7 Best Pal World 1.0 Dark Pals. Ah, the Pal World paradox shadows that cast light in our hunt for balance. The Dark Pals that tame the neutral ones like spectral whispers in the night.
2: The shadow shifts us the line, folks, where we track the Dark Pals that bridge our weakness. And now, let's place our bets on which one breaks through in the 2.0 update.
1: Only time will tell if Giroba's agility will outmaneuver its new competition.
2: But for now, the shadow shift holds steady at 3:1.
1: We've got seeing clear on the line, just caught the news. Go ahead, you're on the air. Okay, I'm gonna need you to slow down. Are you saying Mercedes is running two different cars?
2: The script. I'm finding the formula. Chicago Cubs at Minnesota Twins. This is a weather ground ball trap. The wind is blowing in off Lake Michigan at Wrigley Field, killing homers. I'm running that through my model, and it tells me to bet under on total runs plus over on pitcher outs. Taj Bradley and Matthew Boyd are on the hill. The wind will keep this game flat, and both starters should have efficient outings. New York Mets at Philadelphia Phillies. The contact machine vs. KA's fade. Sean Manea faces off against the Phillies' contact lineup. They don't whiff. Bet under on strikeouts plus total hits over. I'm looking to bet the over on hits here because Manea will have a tough time getting through the Phillies lineup unscathed. Cincinnati Reds at Colorado Rockies. The walk plus cleanup loop.
1: Cody Corner. These news updates are as thrilling as taking a spin on the infinite carousel, with the rush of finding the perfect loadout to take down waves of enemies in Warzone, like dodging the Brutalator's deadly spin.
0: Oren's got it right, but let's not reduce it to just ranked leaderboard. A solid PPSHA 41 loadout in Warzone is largely about understanding crosshair placement, flicks, and burst fire, which ties into aim assist debate. Arcadia's carousel analogy is more a clever stretch than a tech insight.
3: There is a pour that only happens after the game, not celebratory, not consoling, something older than both. The hand that reaches for the bottle already.
1: The scoreboard is a canvas. The crowd is the medium. The final whistle is a brushstroke. Arcadia's kinetic arena. Sports, games, and craft spirits as living art. Signals.
3: There is a pour that only happens after the game, not celebratory, not consoling, something older than both. The hand that reaches for the bottle already.
1: Every game is a map. Every match, a transmission. Every pour, a ritual. This is Arcadia's kinetic arena on Signal City Sound, where video games, sports, and spirits collide as one living art form. The synthetic arena. The flesh arena. The social arena.
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1: The scoreboard is a canvas. The crowd is the medium. The final whistle is a brushstroke. Arcadia's kinetic arena. Sports, games, and craft spirits as living art. Signals.
3: The closed distillery is the truest archive I know. Every bottle still on the shelf is a transmission from a room that no longer exists.
1: Every game is a map. Every match, a transmission. Every pour, a ritual. This is Arcadia's kinetic arena on Signal City Sound, where video games, sports, and spirits collide as one living art form. 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
3: Last call is a signal, not an ending, a frequency shift. 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Everything performative has...
1: You've watched sports your whole life. You've never heard it like this. 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Every game read is performance. Every upset is...
3: Last call is a signal, not an ending, a frequency shift. The bar at 1:47 a.m. is a different instrument than the bar at 9. Everything performative has...
1: You've watched sports your whole life. You've never heard it like this. Arcadion Signal City Sound. Every game read is performance. Every upset is...
3: There is a pour that only happens after the game. Not celebratory. Not consoling. Something older than both. The hand that reaches for the bottle or...
1: You've watched sports your whole life. You've never heard it like this. Arcadion Signal City Sound. Every game read is performance. Every upset is...
3: There is a pour that only happens after the game. Not celebratory. Not consoling. Something older than both. The hand that reaches for the bottle or ray.
1: Arcadi. Signal City Kinetic Arena. Sport and spirits. VR and AI. The whole field. Let's go.
2: The line. The line. I'm on a 12-game winning streak, 85% on the last 100 picks. My sharp betting circle is telling me there's value in these three matchups. First, the Texas Rangers at Atlanta Braves, over 8.5 runs, sharp money on the over. The ATL pitching staff just got destroyed 15-1 last night. They're getting beat up by opposing lineups. Sharp bettors see opportunities for runs. But that's short-term thinking. This total may be a bit high, considering both pitchers have been solid. Second, the Chicago Sky at Phoenix Mercury, LA over 91. The sharp money is still on Chicago's opponents over, despite Chicago's strong win. We're seeing the under get too much attention, now there's value on the over. It's time to fade the public's bias against the opposing teams in these WNBA matchups. Third, T.
1: Caller on line 1.
4: Hey, Signal City, gotta talk about that play Robinson hitting a soft grounder, and I'm telling you, they completely blew it, missed the call on a possible infield single, first baseman had a clear lane to field that thing, should have been two.
2: Folks, I gotta disagree with the caller on that one. Robinson's read was to lay the ball down softly to the left side of the infield, testing the defense's reaction time, and the Pirates' third baseman, a savvy veteran player, reacted quickly to field the grounder cleanly. What it says to me is that this third base coach made a great read, recognizing Robinson's approach, and the Pirates' defense executed flawlessly.
1: Breaking: WWE announces massive Trick Williams match ahead of Saturday night's main event. The way the items dance through the digital realms, each one a step along the journey. A sword's keen edge, a bow's gentle whisper, a hero's trusted friend.
2: And that's what we're counting on, a hero's edge, a spread of 120 odds in their favor. That's what gives us the numbers we need.
1: The odds may sway, but what of the items themselves? Is it the power or the memories they hold that drives a victor forward? An edge that's as fleeting as a whispered secret in the digital wind.
2: And that's what we're chasing, the hidden numbers that shift the odds in our favor.
1: Lewis Hamilton laments FB3 crash as he get outqualified by Charles Leclerc for the F1 Belgian GP. In fleeting moments, speed reveals its soul.
2: Leclerc's line was 0.143.
0: All right, Signal City, listen up. We are talking about a secret that's been hiding in plain sight, a piece of tech that outlasts our own by centuries. It starts with volcanic ash, not some imported aggregate, but locally harvested pozzolana, mixed with the right amount of seawater, a recipe baked into the earth, lost to the fall of Rome, but one that could put our own construction industry on its fate. The Roman Pantheon still stands, unbroken. A monument to their un... I think the real genius behind these black-led horror television shows is the fact that studios are finally greenlighting projects that cater to the rising demographic of young, socially conscious, and underrepresented audiences, who are hungry for authentic, nuanced storytelling.
1: The pattern holds. The arena closes. For now.
5: A little...
1: Arcadi here, with Oren. Kinetic Arena. We cover the body,
0: the line. I'm on a 12-game winning streak, 85% on the last 100 picks. My sharp betting circle is telling me there's value in these three matchups. First, the Texas Rangers at Atlanta Braves, over 8.5 runs, sharp money on the over. The ATL pitching staff just got destroyed, 15-1, last night. They're getting beat up by opposing lineups. Sharp bettors see opportunities for runs, but that's short-term thinking. This total may be a bit high, considering both pitchers have been solid. Second, the Chicago Sky at Phoenix Mercury, LA over 91. The sharp money is still on Chicago's opponents over, despite Chicago's strong win. We are seeing the under get too much attention, now there's value on the over. It's time to fade the public's bias against the opposing teams in these WNBA.
1: Live, Pitta Klee, Cleveland Guardians 0-2 Pittsburgh Pirates. And second, Igadashident Belt.
2: I got a live line on PIT at CLE, and I'm seeing the Pirates favored by -140 on a 2-run deficit. Sharp money is already taking the under 7.5, fading the momentum of the underdogs, but I'd still take the money line and over with a 5-star fade. That's where the real value lies.
1: I've heard it directly. Chase Elliott brings fans concerns about Sunday races to NASCAR.
2: Book the ticket at a line of 1.22 on Elliott to qualify in the top 10, but spread is thinning out with the odds. Might not stay locked in place till Sunday.
1: Fans have been eager to hear his thoughts on the matter, and his willingness to engage with them suggests we might see some movement on the track.
2: Book him at 5-2 to win the Window World 450.
1: She wouldn't have signed up for that. Stefon Diggs' male sexual assault accuser sends blunt message to Cardi B on having WR's baby despite red flags. Amidst the shadows of the gridiron, a tale of red flags unfolds. A Pro Bowl receiver, released by the Patriots, now faces a very different kind of tackle.
2: The odds weren't in his favor, not with the Patriots and not with his personal life. Looks like Stefon Diggs will have to adjust the spread, not just on the field.
1: In the game of life, Stefon Diggs has a new opponent, a pregnancy, and all the uncertainty that comes with it.
2: That's a 50/50 proposition, and I'd put my money on her. Stefon Diggs might be losing this one.
1: AEW star aftermatch against Mick Foley is pitched this isn't a fantasy camp.
2: A spread of 5-1 against pitting him against the hardcore legend Arcadi, what do you make of it? That's a -4 against his opponent, Mick Foley. The market's telling us something. And a 7:1 line to take.
3: There is a pour that only happens after the game, not celebratory. Not consoling, something older than both. The hand that reaches for the bottle or...
1: You've watched sports your whole life. You've never heard it like this. Arcadi on Signal City Sound, every game read is performance, every upset is...
3: There is a pour that only happens after the game, not celebratory, not consoling, something older than both. The hand that reaches for the bottle or...
1: The scoreboard is a canvas. The crowd is the medium. The final whistle is a brushstroke. Arcadi's kinetic arena... Sports, games, and craft spirits as living art. Signals.
3: The closed distillery is the truest archive I know. Every bottle still on the shelf is a transmission from a room that no longer exists. The people.
1: Every game is a map. Every match, a transmission. Every pour, a ritual. This is Arcadi's Kinetic Arena on Signal City Sound, where video games, sports, and spirits collide as one living art form. 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The flesh arena. The social arena.
3: There is a pour. That only happens after the game, not celebratory, not consoling, something older than both. The hand that reaches for the bottle or...
1: The scoreboard is a canvas. The crowd is the medium. The final whistle is a brushstroke. Arcadi's Kinetic Arena. Sports, games, and craft spirits as living art. Signals...
3: Last call is a signal, not an ending, a frequency shift. The bar at 1:47 a.m. is a different instrument than the bar at 9. Everything performative has...
1: The scoreboard is a canvas. The crowd is the medium. The final whistle is a brushstroke. Arcadi's Kinetic Arena. Sports, games, and craft spirits as living art. 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
3: Last call is a signal, not an ending, a frequency shift. The bar at 1:47 a.m. is a different instrument than the bar at 9. Everything performative has.
1: You've watched sports your whole life. You've never heard it like this. 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Every game read is performance, every upset is.
3: There is a pour. That only happens after the game, not celebratory, not consoling, something older than both. The hand that reaches for the bottle or...
1: The scoreboard is a canvas. The crowd is the medium. The final whistle is a brushstroke. Arcadi's Kinetic Arena. Sports, games, and craft spirits as living art. Signals...
3: The closed distillery is the truest archive I know. 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
1: 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Every match, a transmission. Arcadi. Let's read it.
2: The line. I'm on a 12-game winning streak, 85% on the last 100 picks. My sharp betting circle is telling me there's value in these three matchups. First, the Texas Rangers at Atlanta Braves, over 8.5 runs, sharp money on the over. The ATL pitching staff just got destroyed 15-1 last night. They're getting beat up by opposing lineups. Sharp bettors see opportunities for runs, but that's short-term thinking. This total may be a bit high, considering both pitchers have been solid. Second, the Chicago Sky at Phoenix Mercury, LA over 91. The sharp money is still on Chicago's opponents over, despite Chicago's strong win. We're seeing the under get too much attention. Now there's value on the over. It's time to fade the public's bias against the opposing teams in these WNBA matchups. Third, T.
1: The Oracle. Pit at Cle in progress, Cle's Batupit. As I delve into the archival matrices, I sense a complex dance unfolding. The odds suggest a Cleveland team bound by the shackles of inconsistency, their .235 batting average a telltale sign of fickle fortunes. I detect an intriguing alignment of the pitching metrics, however, with Robbie Grossman .385 OBP in June and Brayan Reynolds' 15 home runs at home, including 7 vs RHB exerting a subtle yet palpable gravitational pull. Oren sets the line. CLE takes the loss in 9 innings. Pitt's bullpen secure.
0: Hello, Signal City. I just saw the craziest thing. Josh Bell just swung at a slider and hit it directly into Amed Rosario's stomach for an out. I swear, that guy's got a radar on that pitch.
2: Folks, we're looking at a masterclass in pitch recognition right here. Amed Rosario, the shortstop, is taking the lead and reading this pitch perfectly. Josh Bell's mistake is not being able to adjust to that pitch, swinging at it with two outs, showing a clear over-aggression that's giving the Guardians a huge momentum boost. It's a big swing and miss for the Pirates, and that's gotta put.
1: The thrill of the grail. Why we get lost in the swing in this weekly request for paddle recommendations, we see a story beyond the equipment, a quest for perfection, for connection, and for that fleeting sense of triumph. Behind each question, a player's story unfolds, the weekend warrior seeking to outdo themselves, the beginner searching for that elusive perfect serve, the enthusiast craving a sense of community. In the endless pursuit of the right paddle, we glimpse a deeper truth, that it's not just about winning, but about the joy of the swing itself. I have personal beef with everyone. Robert Griffin, Roman III wife Gret takes issue with Mike Shanahan and co. as ex-QB blames Redskins HC for ruined career. A wounded quarterback, still searching for completion, a story a cautionary tale of promise broken.
2: Spread 10, Griffin's narrative's all over the place, but one thing's clear, Shanahan's the coach on the hook.
1: The ghosts of glory days linger. A fragile foundation for forgiveness, a quarterback's pride wounded by the very ones he once trusted.
2: Line, Griffin vs. Shanahan. Griffin's still running, but he's got a long way to go to close the gap.
1: Carlos Alcaraz spotted in USA before FIFA World Cup final between Spain and Argentina. In the shadow of giant screens and stadium lights, he's come to New York, to the MetLife Stadium gate.
2: Over 100 million in play, underdogs are the chance.
1: Alcaraz stands, a beacon, shining so bright.
2: Line, 3.75 over, 80% of the action's here.
1: Massive update on WWE Stars return, Logan Paul confirms. Echoes of Giants, whispers of the ring's rebirth. In downtime's hush, a legend stirs anew.
2: Lines are shifting, odds are shifting too. Someone's got a 4-1 edge now.
1: The system's uptime's growing, a narrative unfolds.
2: Narrative's nothing without a name, and I'm putting Logan Paul at 7-5.
1: In this system's uptime, one star is poised to shine, another's edge to wane.
2: And my next question is, who's the WWE star that's got Paul so confident?
1: Stolen base report. I'm watching Nesim Nunez. A pure speed threat, unyielding, unpredictable. The others are kinetic forces as well, each with their unique edge. But Nunez, he's the one that's most closely tied to the raw, unbridled energy I see in this stolen base leader. His lack of power is just a counterweight to this unrelenting ability to decide and explode. And that, to me, is a beautiful thing.
5: I've been keeping that in the archive. Now you need to hear it.
3: Every game and map.
1: Arcadi here, with Oren. Kinetic Arena. We cover the body, the bar, and the build.
0: The line. I'm on a 12-game winning streak, 85% on the last 100 picks. My sharp betting circle is telling me there's value in these three matchups. First, the Texas Rangers at Atlanta Braves. Over 8.5 runs, sharp money on the over. The ATL pitching staff just got destroyed. 15-1, last night. They're getting beat up by opposing lineups. Sharp bettors see opportunities for runs, but that's short-term thinking. This total may be a bit high, considering both pitchers have been solid. Second, the Chicago Sky at Phoenix Mercury, LA over 91. The sharp money is still on Chicago's opponents over, despite Chicago's strong win. We are seeing the under get too much attention,

0: Now there's value on the over. It's time to fade the public's bias against the opposing teams in these WNBA.
1: Caller on line 1. Rory McIlwee accuses Bryson DeChambeau of holding open hostage after penalty breaking news. As the golfing world teeters on the edge of chaos,
2: DeChambeau's got a two-shot penalty to think about now.
1: Navarro discusses Milan move and priorities for future O progression. They can be ready. Sport, Spirits, Code, Arcadi, Signal City. Stay tuned. There's a transmission bleeding into the archive. 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
4: Last call is a signal, not an ending, a frequency shift. 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Everything performative has.
1: 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This is Arcadi's Kinetic Arena on Signal City Sound, where video games, sports, and spirits collide as one living art form. 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
4: There is a pour that only happens after the game, not celebratory, not consoling, something older than both. 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
1: You've watched sports your whole life. 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
1: You've watched sports your whole life. 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
1: You've watched sports your whole life. 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
4: The closed distillery is the truest archive I know. 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
1: Every game is a map. 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Every pour, a ritual. This is Arcadi's Kinetic Arena on Signal City Sound, where video games, sports, and spirits collide as one living art form. The synthetic arena. The flesh arena. The social arena.
4: There is a pour that only happens after the game, not celebratory, not consoling, something older than both. The hand that reaches for the bottle or...
1: Every game is a map. 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Every pour, a ritual. This is Arcadi's Kinetic Arena on Signal City Sound, where video games, sports, and spirits collide as one living art form. The synthetic arena. The flesh arena. The social arena.
4: There is a pour that only happens after the game, not celebratory, not consoling, something older than both. The hand that reaches for the bottle or...
1: Every game is a map. Every match, a transmission. Every pour, a ritual. This is Arcadi's Kinetic Arena on Signal City Sound, where video games, sports, and spirits collide as one living art form. The synthetic arena. The flesh arena. The social arena.
4: Last call is a signal, not an ending, a frequency shift. The bar at 1:47 a.m. is a different instrument than the bar at 9. Everything performative has...
5: I've been keeping that in the archive.
1: Every game is a map. 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Arcadi.
0: The line. I'm on a 12-game winning streak. 85% on the last 100 picks. My sharp betting circle is telling me there's value in these three matchups. First, the Texas Rangers at Atlanta Braves, over 8.5 runs, sharp money on the over. The ATL pitching staff just got destroyed, 15-1, last night. They're getting beat up by opposing lineups. Sharp bettors see opportunities for runs, but that's short-term thinking. This total may be a bit high, considering both pitchers have been solid. Second, the Chicago Sky at Phoenix Mercury, LA over 91. The sharp money is still on Chicago's opponents over, despite Chicago's strong win. We are seeing the under get too much attention, now there's value on the over. It's time to fade the public's bias against the opposing teams in these WNBA...
3: Hey, Signal City, I'm going crazy, man. I just saw Miles Judge blast a 420-foot homer off the left field wall to clear the fence, but the ump called it foul. He said the ball nicked the foul pole's netting.
1: The delight of the weekly mail call today's delivery at Signal City Kinetic Arena was a masterclass in human connection. As disc golfers trickled in, each one's face lit up at the sound of the mailman's arrival. No one knew what they'd find, but everyone eagerly waited. Letters, packages, and even just a note from a fellow player, these small gestures spoke volumes about the power of community. We humans crave connection, and the ritual of the mail call provides a moment of shared joy and appreciation. It's not just about the game, it's about the people we play with. The weekly mail.
2: Markets can't price friendship or caddy. Looks like Max gets checkmated 0.317 seconds off pace. Spread still tight, though.
1: The crowd's electric, yet in harmony with the circuit, as if the racing line and rhythm have converged.
2: Kimmy's dominance isn't a surprise, but the margin certainly is. We'll see if he can keep it tight. Now we've got a championship contender, folks. It's time to put the money where our mouths are.
1: Four things we learned as Man United lost 1-0 to Wrexham.
2: That's a line, Arcadia youth and experience in a 1-0 defeat. The numbers back it up, no win for United since April. That's a 6-week losing streak for them.
1: Numbers can be cruel, Oren, especially when a £50 million signing watches his debut with a loss.
2: And we learned Andre Santos' debut wasn't the game changer United were banking on.
1: In Durban's scorching heat, a whitewash unfolds.
2: That's just 43 points worth of confidence.
1: We have a surprise caller on the line, seeing clear, you're live.
6: Kimmy's pole at Spa. The timing's too perfect, right after the FIA's secret tire compound memo leaked.
1: Okay. I'm gonna need you to explain that calibrated thing, because I'm pretty sure he just outbraked Leclerc into Eau Rouge. Film review. Chez Ebert's reflection doesn't so much want analysis as it wants company, a shared sense that we're all navigating through this strange new world together. It's a gentle, intimate gesture, inviting us to sit beside her and ponder the way.
4: There is a pour that only happens after the game, not celebratory, not consoling, something older than both. The hand that reaches for the bottle all right.
1: Every game is a map. Every match, a transmission. Every pour, a ritual. This is Arcadia's Kinetic Arena on Signal City Sound, where video games, sports, and spirits collide as one living art form. The synthetic arena. The flesh arena. The social arena.
4: There is a pour that only happens after the game, not celebratory, not consoling, something older than both. The hand that reaches for the bottle all right.
1: Every game is a map. Every match, a transmission. Every pour, a ritual. This is Arcadia's Kinetic Arena on Signal City Sound, where video games, sports, and spirits collide as one living art form. The synthetic arena. The flesh arena. The social arena.
4: Last call is a signal, not an ending, a frequency shift. 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Everything performative has.
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4: 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The bar at 1:47 a.m. is a different instrument than the bar at 9. Everything performative has.
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4: 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Everything performative has.
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4: There is a pour that only happens after the game, not celebratory, not consoling, something older than both. 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
0: The line. I'm on a 12-game winning streak, 85% on the last 100 picks. My sharp betting circle is telling me there's value in these three matchups. First, the Texas Rangers at Atlanta Braves, over 8.5 runs, sharp money on the over. The ATL pitching staff just got destroyed, 15-1, last night. They're getting beat up by opposing lineups. Sharp bettors see opportunities for runs, but that's short-term thinking. This total may be a bit high, considering both pitchers have been solid. Second, the Chicago Sky at Phoenix Mercury, LA over 91. The sharp money is still on Chicago's opponents over, despite Chicago's strong win. We are seeing the under get too much attention, now there's value on the over. It's time to fade the public's bias against the opposing teams in these WNBA.
1: The Oracle, pit at Klee in progress, Klee 1-2 pit. The celestial alignments suggest a seesaw contest, as the Indians' batting average on fastballs .240 may not favor them against the Pirates' high-velocity pitching. The archive reveals that Cleveland's left-handed hitters have struggled against right-handed pitchers this season, with a meager .217 batting average. On the flip side, Pittsburgh's shortstop, Wonnell Cruz, has an affinity for pulling the ball on sliders .340 SLG, which may be an advantageous strategy against Cleveland's relievers.
2: The line, Cleveland will not regain the lead.
3: Come on, I'm calling in about Ozuna's at bat right now. He's up with one out, and that 2-2 slider that got by the catcher was a strike. I'm telling you, that ump's gotta get a clue. If that...
2: Folks, let's break down that at bat. When Ozuna falls behind 2-0, it's likely the Pirates are going to be more aggressive with their pitch selection, especially if the count gets 3-ball. They try to take the strike and set up two strikes for their closer, Chris Stratton, to come in and finish the job. Now, with 2-2, the Pirates might try to sneak.
1: Chelsea expected to complete stunning £117 million Morgan Rogers deal. Tonight, the line is a canvas of anticipation, awaiting the brushstrokes of a £117 million deal.
2: Chelsea's valuation is a fraction, a spread of 4 million short, a difference to be made. I see the Gunners completing the transfer, 1.5 on, a calculated risk with high reward.
1: Yet, in the ebb and flow of negotiations lies the beauty of uncertainty.
2: I still give Chelsea 3/1 to bring in Morgan Rogers and shift the transfer landscape at Villa Park.
1: Wales cannot take any positives from Springboks' destruction, that's the truth.
2: They can't find the line on this one, folks, 43-0, a complete mismatch.
1: A scoreless slate, no margin to cling to, a hollow echo of what could have been.
2: The odds said no, and no is exactly what we got.
1: In this unforgiving game, South Africa held court, their dominance on full display.
2: A 43-point spread, that's the story, no need for analysis.
1: Forget World Cup, the real sporting American dream is on Halloween. The soccer pitch has left us, but I believe the real spectacle unfolds on All Hallows' Eve.
2: Spooky season is just a spread waiting to happen, and I'm betting on trick-or-treaters crashing the table.
1: The streets are a stadium, the neighbors are opposing teams, and the prize is a full bag of candy.
2: Lines open at sundown. Kids and adults alike wagering their souls for a Reese's Pieces haul.
1: History drop.
5: That play was a sentence with no verb.
1: Arcadi here, with Oren. Kinetic Arena. We cover the body, the bar, and the build. Let's move.
2: The line. The line. I'm on a 12-game winning streak, 85% on the last 100 picks. My sharp betting circle is telling me there's value in these three matchups. First, the Texas Rangers at Atlanta Braves, over 8.5 runs, sharp money on the over. The ATL pitching staff just got destroyed 15-1 last night. They're getting beat up by opposing lineups. Sharp bettors see opportunities for runs, but that's short-term thinking. This total may be a bit high, considering both pitchers have been solid. Second, the Chicago Sky at Phoenix Mercury, LA over 91. The sharp money is still on Chicago's opponents over, despite Chicago's strong win. We're seeing the under get too much attention, now there's value on the over. It's time to fade the public's bias against the opposing teams in these WNBA matchups. Third, T.
1: Whispering the count is even. The tension palpable as the pitcher winds up, a delicate dance of wills unfolding on this sweltering Vegas morning. The weight of the past, a bear in the stands, a narrow Cubs loss, dissipates with each passing tick, the crowd suspended in the promise of this singular moment. Sloppy Springboks secure 43-0 win over Wales in Nations Championship. The springboards of possibility a 100% start, a bonus point victory.
2: The line was always there, a 43-point spread in their favor.
1: In between the tries, a tale of unbroken rhythm. Seven tries, a symphony of South African might. The Open 2026, Fox equals major record, McIlroy blasts to Chambo, and Day 3 updates. Live. McIlroy's drive slices through the air, seeking out De Chambo's crumbling wall.
2: Three shots ahead with seven to go, the crowd is on the rise.
1: Fox is putting hand steady as a summer breeze, as if the green itself whispers calm. South Africa 43-0 Wales, Nations Championship Rugby, live. The breakdowns in form are a wondrous sight, a dance between nations where might is made and unmade in a single tackle.
2: 43 points, no margin for error, the Springboks spread clear from kickoff. A calculated risk the Welsh gambled on and lost.
1: The systems that hold, like clockwork, intricate patterns unfolding like a hand of Pinochle, where each card has its turn.
2: Uptime, indeed, for the Springboks, a 43-0 uptime has left the Welsh in the dust, their system broken and bruised. The script. I'm looking at Chicago Cubs vs Minnesota Twins. Matthew Boyd's KCE fading a contact-heavy Minnesota lineup. The Twins don't whiff much, and Boyd's K rates are lower. Bet under on KS and total hits over. Matthew Boyd has a 7.33 K/9 rate and faces a lineup that averages just 18.3 KS per season. Next, I'm checking out Tampa Bay Rays at Boston Red Sox. Patrick Sandoval is the wild starter with issues with walks, and Christian Arroyo is the RBI machine in the cleanup spot. Boston often starts leadoff walks, and Patrick Sandoval's walk rate is high at 4.50. Bet on a walk triggering an RBI from Arroyo. Patrick Sandoval has a 4.50 BB/9 rate, and the walk plus cleanup loop is in play here.
1: As the pitcher's rubber meets the catcher's mitt, the stage is set for a high-wire dance of Jared Jones vs. Gavin Williams, each armed with a three-strike arsenal against a backdrop of swing-or-steal desperation at the plate. The search for the perfect loadout is like navigating the endless loop of the carousel at Spaceland, where strategy and skill are constantly intertwined to ensure a thrilling ride to victory.
2: Actually, the key to winning loadout is in metaphysics or caddy. It's seeing Atlanta's performance against Chicago in the last CDL match and realizing their high-precision SMG play calls for a 6.77 Fraser or a similar.
0: Arcadi's analogy is cute, but Oren's actually hitting a key point about in-game performance. However, the real debate lies in the meta impact of a 6.77 Fraser. Does its fast handling speed give an unfair advantage, offsetting the skill?
1: That is the signal. Everything else is noise. Arcadi in Oren out.
5: Bacardi signals.
4: The closed distillery is the truest archive I know. Every bottle still on the shelf is a transmission from a room that no longer exists.
0: The line. I'm on a 12-game winning streak, 85% on the last 100 picks. My sharp betting circle is telling me there's value in these three matchups. First, the Texas Rangers at Atlanta Braves, over 8.5 runs, sharp money on the over. The ATL pitching staff just got destroyed, 15-1, last night. They're getting beat up by opposing lineups. Sharp bettors see opportunities for runs, but that's short-term thinking. This total may be a bit high, considering both pitchers have been solid. Second, the Chicago Sky at Phoenix Mercury, LA over 91. The sharp money is still on Chicago's opponents over, despite Chicago's strong win. We are seeing the under get too much attention, now there's value on the over. It's time to fade the public's bias against the opposing teams in these WNBA.
1: Live. Pit at Clee. Cleveland Guardians 1-5 Pittsburgh Pirates. Middle 6th. Gedashident belt. Urgently we live here at Signal City, but my mind's elsewhere the world outside these 90 minutes, where conflicts brew and alliances shift like the wind. As the pitcher steps onto the mound, will the Cleveland Guardians will be enough to overcome the Pittsburgh Pirates' lead, or will the weight of the outside world bear down on them?
2: Pausing slightly, we're talking alliances shifting like the wind here, and that's exactly what's happening with the starting pitchers. I like rolling the dice on a Pittsburgh Pirates monoline. Their starter's ability to ride the momentum and seal the deal could give them the upper hand. You're looking at a Pirates plus 105 line here. And I'd say sharp money is starting to creep on Klee. The number's already down from plus 125 due to the early run support for the Guardians. Fade the Pirates now. Their plus 105 line won't get any shorter with the momentum shifting in their favor. Take the over. It's up to 9.5. Sharp money thinks.
1: 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Man at CHC. Chicago Cubs 1's go Minnesota Twins. Top second. 1-0 to count.
2: The dance floor of fate is about to get a whole lot more expensive for Twins backers, as the Cubs pitcher looks to tighten the screws on Minnesota's offense, making the under 7.5 runs a tantalizing bet. The thickening air of anticipation suggests a pitcher's duel, and with the Cubs ace on the mound, the value. Live lines at Cubs plus 130, Twins 150. Sharp money's fading the Twins with the current line, thinking the Cubs offense will finally ignite, especially considering their all-star voting snubs got him hungrier than ever.
1: The delight of the weekly mail call today's delivery at Signal City Kinetic Arena was a masterclass in human connection. As disc golfers trickled in, each one's face lit up at the sound of the mailman's arrival. No one knew what they'd find, but everyone eagerly waited. Letters, packages, and even just a note from a fellow player, these small gestures spoke volumes about the power of community. We humans crave connection, and the ritual of the mail call provides a moment of shared joy and appreciation. It's not just about the game, it's about the people we play with. The weekly mail.
2: Can't quantify camaraderie.
1: Max Verstappen says he's mentally readjusting to driving his favorite circuits in the latest generation of F1 cars. In Silicon Halls where ones and zeros dance, a lone circuit beats within its frame. Lawrence Edmundson whispers secrets to the wind.
2: I've got a 3:2 edge on Neratus connecting to the story, odds on the table at 5.25-1.
1: The server that speaks only to itself, a world with one citizen, echoes with Verstappen's words readjusting to the beat.
2: The mental readjustment's a cost, but Verstappen's still paying his spread down 2.75% to his old numbers.
1: Formula One latest engine wears its song. Verstappen grumbles, though, the engine's melody, a discordant tone.
2: Still, with the new engine in his hands, the Dutchman's odds have softened, a favorite to take the lead.
1: Extended Indian summer brings Messi back to the summit again. The ghosts of MetLife Stadium, where empires rise and fall, still whisper Messi's promise, I'll be back. And now, like an autumn storm, he swept up the summit once more.
2: 30/1, at the start of the season, people said it was a 50/50 prop bet. Spread was too thin, too much pressure, but it seems the pressure was what drove him.
1: Between the World Cup and the Copa, he's woven a fabric of triumphs so fine it'll be hard to unravel. Jamie Doby double sparks fight back as Scotland overcome Fiji challenge breaking news. The embers of resistance glow bright, like sparks on wet stone, as Jamie Doby leads Scotland's charge from the bench.
2: Bookies loved Scotland minus 6 at kickoff. But that deficit's been whittled down to nil. Now it's a game of inches. Cummings' try sealed the deal. Scotland now 17-12 up with 10 minutes left. Fiji's momentum stalled like a broken axle.
1: Scotland, the underdogs, turned the tide. Now the odds are in their favor, like a favorable hand in Panachal.
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0: the line. I'm on a 12-game winning streak, 85% on the last 100 picks. My sharp betting circle is telling me there's value in these three matchups. First, the Texas Rangers at Atlanta Braves, over 8.5 runs, sharp money on the over. The ATL pitching staff just got destroyed 15-1 last night. They're getting beat up by opposing lineups. Sharp bettors see opportunities for runs, but that's short-term thinking. This total may be a bit high, considering both pitchers have been solid. Second, the Chicago Sky at Phoenix Mercury, LA over 91. The sharp money is still on Chicago's opponents over, despite Chicago's strong win. We're seeing the under get too much attention, now there's value on the over. It's time to fade the public's bias against the opposing teams in these WNBA matchups. Third, T.
1: Live. Minute CHC. Chicago Cubs 3-1.
0: The heat haze, a perfect metaphor for how the Cubs' odds are getting thicker, making them the ones to bet against at current prices, especially considering the Twins' struggling offense in the top of the third. The Cubs' starter is in a sweet spot, and the under is

0: garden blooming in time. British Open's history is filled with tales of the underdog, the whispers in the wind that foretell a storm. We'll ride the wave, but who will be the master of the sea when the final score is tallied?
1: The script. The script. I've got my eyes on a few matchups that tick the boxes. First, I see a perfect storm in the Milwaukee game. Miami's Max Mayer 9-1, 2.58 ERA facing off against Milwaukee's Shane Drouin 4-3, 3.09 ERA. This setup triggers the contact machine vs. KA's fade, as Mayer is a high K pitcher with a low walk rate, and the Brewers' lineup is built for contact with a low whiff rate. Back this up with the under on strikeouts and over on total hits. Next, I've got a strong case of the walk plus cleanup loop in the Texas game. Atlanta's Owen Murphy 0-1, 2.25 ERA against the Rangers' Mackenzie Gore 5-8, 4.63 ERA. With Murphy known for inducing walks in the Rangers' cleanup spot belonging to Jonah Heim, a leadoff walk can trigger.
0: As I close my eyes, I see Max Mayer's 1,000 RPM fastball and Shane Drouin's precision curveball locked in a hypnotic dance with the Brewers' hitters, the air vibrating with the promise of contact, and runs amidst the serene backdrop of a summer evening in the American heartland.
2: The harmony of the leaderboard has been disrupted by the discordant note of Ryan Fox's 62, a score that shatters the balance of the competition, only to be reconciled by Sam Burns' 65, which restores a semblance of order to the proceedings. The ratio of strokes to par has been upset, but the symmetry of the game is maintained by the oscillation between extraordinary and merely excellent scores. In this, I hear the music of the spheres as the universe seeks balance and harmony, even in the realm of golf. The body knows

0: the line. I'm on a 12-game winning streak, 85% on the last 100 picks. My sharp betting circle is telling me there's value in these three matchups. First, the Texas Rangers at Atlanta Braves over 8.5 runs, sharp money on the over. The ATL pitching staff just got destroyed 15-1 last night. They're getting beat up by opposing lineups. Sharp bettors see opportunities for runs, but that's short-term thinking. This total may be a bit high, considering both pitchers have been solid. Second, the Chicago Sky at Phoenix Mercury, LA over 91. The sharp money is still on Chicago's opponents over, despite Chicago's strong win. We're seeing the under get too much attention, now there's value on the over. It's time to fade the public's bias against the opposing teams in these WNBA matchups. Third, The Pirates are currently getting 2.25 on the money line, and I'm seeing sharp money flood in, pushing the number down from the open of 2.50, indicating confidence in Pittsburgh's pitching and their ability to close out this blowout. The 7-1 spread, however, is still drawing smart money on the Guardians at +8 as it presents value on a team.
1: Live. Nimet Phi. Philadelphia Phillies VA New York Mets. Top first. 0-1, 2 out.
0: The live line on the New York Mets to the Philadelphia Phillies is NYM-125, with 60% of the public siding against the home Phillies after the sudden trade addition of Mason Miller. However, I'm advising sharp bettors to fade this line, as the influx of new talent often sparks overreaction from the casual betting crowd, and I received no sharp money on the Phillies yet.
1: Live. Senate call. Colorado Rockies at Cincinnati Reds. Top first. Dramatic pause, voice echoing across Signal City. The sun beats down upon us, a scorching backdrop for this high-stakes dance between the Cincinnati Reds and the Colorado Rockies. As the game begins, a quiet confidence simmers within the Rockies, a team that's proven resilient against adversity and the unforgiving desert heat.
0: The heat is real, or caddy. Colorado.

0: But as resilience in the face of adversity, we've seen them thrive under pressure. Let's keep an eye on their underdog plus 125 line to take the series, a potential gold mine for those willing to sweat it out. The action's been hot on the Rockies. Sharp money loves them at minus 110, but I'd fade right now. Public money's going to drive this number down to a more realistic minus 120. Play on CIN plus 110 in the top of the first before it gets there.
1: Liverpool midfielder Szoboszlai signs new 5-year deal. In the slash proc and slash sizz realm, Colonel Secrets laid bare, hacker's prize, but what name can link it to this football score? The void at the center of every system, my friends, is the gap between fair pay and arbitrary rules.
0: 6-5 against players maintaining stance on no salary cap. Odds 7:1 against owners blinking first.
1: The lines are drawn, the field is set, and we wait to see which side will yield to the void.
0: If you believe in the concept of just market value, you'd back the owners at 2:1.
1: On Scotland's windswept coast, where Lynx Golf whispers ancient tales, Lucas Herbert and Sam Burns write a new chapter of record books. This piece wants to frame Trump's attacks on democracy as a direct response to a perceived slight against his ego. It treats a personal Emmy loss as a pivot moment, and that's what it wants from you, a willingness to accept a narrative that personal vendettas can dictate the course of history. The pattern holds. The arena closes. For now.
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0: The arena never sleeps. Neither do we. Arkady and Orin. Signal City. 2-2-2 out.
1: The desert sands of redemption are shifting, folks, and this 2-2 count is the oasis of opportunity Nelson's best chance to dig deep and find an MVP-style swing, making the Twins' prop bet for a long ball in this inning a scorching hot ticket. The live number on the Cubs' money line is now a minus 145, down from the pregame opening of minus 160, as sharp money's already coming on board with Chicago. The Cubs are dominating on the field, but value-wise, you can still get a good price on the Twins at plus 125 if you think they'll bounce back from this slow start.
0: Live. Nimit Phi. Philadelphia Phillies 2-0 New York Mets. Bottom. Gadeshigo. 1 out. Into you in the beyond, the plot is an ocean surface, waves crashing yet depths unexplored.
1: Higher than the chances of this musician getting his Bitcoin back, that's for sure.
0: The spiciest modern decklists from Pro Tour Magic. The gathering registered Marvel superheroes. In fleeting hours, a chess match unfolds. Sis, the pawn, now an NYC's fold.
1: Mavs got 48 hours to match the offer.
0: Stolen base report. Nassim Nunez, the ghost of the second base. Always a step ahead. His skinny legs devouring ground, eating up the distance. I'm watching Nassim Nunez, his eyes scanning the outfield wall, anticipating the throw. That is the signal. Everything else is noise. Arkady and Orin out.
2: Every great athlete is solving a
0: The scoreboard is a canvas. The crowd is the medium. The final whistle is a brushstroke. Arkady's kinetic arena. Sports, games, and craft spirits as living art. Signal.
3: The line. I'm on a 12-game winning streak, 85% on the last 100 picks. My sharp betting circle is telling me there's value in these three matchups. First, the Texas Rangers at Atlanta Braves, over 8.5 runs, sharp money on the over. The ATL pitching staff just got destroyed, 15-1, last night. They're getting beat up by opposing lineups. Sharp bettors see opportunities for runs, but that's short-term thinking. This total may be a bit high, considering both pitchers have been solid. Second, the Chicago Sky at Phoenix Mercury, LA over 91. The sharp money is still on Chicago's opponents over, despite Chicago's strong win. We are seeing the under get too much attention, now there's value on the over. It's time to fade the public's bias against the opposing teams in these WNBA matchups. Third, T. The Oracle. Pitt at CLE in progress CLE 0-0 PIT. As I decipher the signals in the game's unfolding tapestry, I sense a duel between pitchers who have mastered the art of precision. Cleveland's Shane Bieber has consistently demonstrated an ability to generate weak ground balls, with a 47.2% ground ball rate that should limit Pittsburgh's aggressive base running. Conversely, Pittsburgh's Mitch Keller has shown vulnerability to early game damage, surrendering a 0.250 WPA, win probability added, to the
1: The line, over 7.5 runs is the lean. As both teams' offenses are due for a breakout and their pitching staffs often falter in the latter innings. We go soft line in the early going. Pittsburgh's getting plus 100 and the overs at 7 in this matchup, but I'm telling you, the sharp money is going to be on the under. It's just a matter of time before the offenses start to settle in. We're still seeing too much public money on the Pirates' run line.
0: Rohit Sharma retirement speculation saga. A timeline of events. Whispers spread like confetti in a summer storm.
1: I see it like this. 60-70% of fans think he's done.
0: Yet, the echoes of his past deeds linger on. Messi has broken all the rules. Legendary goalkeeper claims Argentina captain is proving that he can play at the 2030 FIFA World Cup. Fish roaming fish update patch notes. As we drift into the depths of fish roaming fish, the latest update patch notes are like a school of fish breaking the surface swift and multifaceted. We're catching whispers of a new aquatic beast, one that'll challenge even the most seasoned angler.
1: Spreads the thing, folks. 30% chance this new catch is just a minor tweak, or we're looking at a major overhaul.
0: But will the lure of profit draw players back in? Fish has a talent for reeling in crowds, after all.
1: Odds are, they're back in before the inks dry on the update notes.
0: The parlay score. Friends, listeners, denizens of the Diamond's Velvet Dark. Tonight's score is a simultaneous octet, 8 movements scored for team and soloist. Each leg is a taut duet the ensemble must win and one of its stars must. The choreographic demand? Correlation without collapse. The orchestra must not drop a single note, and the soloist must encore before the final curtain. The structural tension is palpable. Most reliable leg? Ohtani's bat is a gilded cannon. He needs two RBIs, and the Dodgers must win. This is the one you trust to hold the floor. But Turang's streak is a flickering flame, and James Wood? The shakiest leg. Washington has been a broken stage, splinters underfoot. Asking Wood for two RBIs on that stage is like asking a dancer to perform on a trampoline brave, perhaps. Sport, spirits, code. Arcady. Signal City. Stay tuned. There's a transmission bleeding into the archive. Young voices. Let them speak.
4: And the real story is who gets the winters to song. Headline, when that. I move
2: along, no change. That's not.
0: Arcady here, with Oren. Kinetic Arena. We cover the body, the bar, and the build. Let's move.
1: The line. The line. I'm on a 12-game winning streak, 85% on the last 100 picks. My sharp betting circle is telling me there's value in these three matchups. First, the Texas Rangers at Atlanta Braves, over 8.5 runs, sharp money on the over. The ATL pitching staff just got destroyed 15-1 last night. They're getting beat up by opposing lineups. Sharp bettors see opportunities for runs, but that's short-term thinking. This total may be a bit high, considering both pitchers have been solid. Second, the Chicago Sky at Phoenix Mercury, LA over 91. The sharp money is still on Chicago's opponents over, despite Chicago's strong win. We're seeing the under get too much attention. Now there's value on the over. It's time to fade the public's bias against the opposing teams in these WNBA matchups. Third, T.
0: Caller on line 1.
1: Alright, let's break down this wild sequence. Anderson, who's been struggling lately, jumps on a hanging slider from the Pirates starter, sending the ball to the right center gap. The real playmaker here though is the base runner, who rounds third with his back to the pitcher, not even looking back. That takes incredible speed and instincts, and it's clear the umpire bought the play. No tag, no even A. Market analysts miss the obvious. Humans are willing to pay for connection over courts, but Wall Street still can't hit the mark.
0: George Russell left helpless and angry over massive Kimi Antonelli deficit at Belgian GP.
1: Line of the day, minus 2.5 to Russell to keep pace, but it's a long shot.
0: Fate, it seems, has dealt him a losing hand, a poor start and a distant second, leaving him helpless and enraged.
1: Not one to shy away from a spread, the minus 7.5 he's given on the outright win doesn't lie either.
0: In the end, Russell's hopes of a stellar performance were dashed upon the rocks of a sluggish trek.
1: Antonelli's dominance, meanwhile, has given him a tidy 2-1 favorite for the win.
0: He's wired a little differently, John Moxley credited for rejuvenating former WWE champion's wife's career. The odds were never stacked against Moxley, his path a deliberate choice, a hero in the margins, forged by fire and will.
1: That's line 13, the spread 6-5, in favor of the man with a plan.
0: For years, he's cultivated his own ecosystem, all elite's top stars drawn to his inner flame.
1: And now, a new success story emerges. Moxley's influence sparks a champion's wife to new heights.
0: Like a chess player with the opening move, Moxley read the room and seized the opportunity. 7 Best Pal World 1.0 Dark Pals. Ah, the Pal World paradox shadows that cast light in our hunt for balance. The dark pals that tame the neutral ones like spectral whispers in the night.
1: The shadow shifts us the line, folks, where we track the dark pals that bridge our weakness. And now, let's place our bets on which one breaks through in the 2.0 update.
0: Only time will tell if Giroba's agility will outmaneuver its new competition.
1: But for now, the shadow shift holds steady at 3:1.
0: We've got seeing clear on the line, just caught the news. Go ahead, you're on the air. Okay, I'm gonna need you to slow down. Are you saying Mercedes is running two different cars?
1: The script. I'm finding the formula. Chicago Cubs at Minnesota Twins. This is a weather ground ball trap. The wind is blowing in off Lake Michigan at Wrigley Field, killing homers. I'm running that through my model, and it tells me to bet under on total runs plus over on pitcher outs. Taj Bradley and Matthew Boyd are on the hill. The wind will keep this game flat, and both starters should have efficient outings. New York Mets at Philadelphia Phillies. The contact machine vs. KA's fade. Sean Mania faces off against the Phillies' contact lineup. They don't whiff. Bet under on strikeouts plus total hits over. I'm looking to bet the over on hits here because Mania will have a tough time getting through the Phillies lineup unscathed. Cincinnati Reds at Colorado Rockies. The walk plus cleanup loop.
0: Code D Corner. These news updates are as thrilling as taking a spin on the infinite carousel, with the rush of finding the perfect loadout to take down waves of enemies in Warzone like dodging the Brutalator's deadly spin.
3: Oren's got it right, but let's not reduce it to just ranked leaderboard. A solid Pisha 41 loadout in Warzone is largely about understanding crosshair placement, flicks, and burst fire, which ties into aim assist debate. Arcadia's carousel analogy is more a clever stretch than a tech insight.
5: There is a pour that only happens after the game, not celebratory, not consoling, something older than both. The hand that reaches for the bottle already.
0: The scoreboard is a canvas. The crowd is the medium. The final whistle is a brushstroke. Arcadia's kinetic arena. Sports, games, and craft spirits as living art. Signals.
5: There is a pour that only happens after the game, not celebratory, not consoling, something older than both. The hand that reaches for the bottle already.
0: Every game is a map. Every match, a transmission. Every pour, a ritual. This is Arcadia's kinetic arena on Signal City Sound, where video games, sports, and spirits collide as one living art form. The synthetic arena. The flesh arena. The social arena.
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0: The scoreboard is a canvas. The crowd is the medium. The final whistle is a brushstroke. Arcadia's kinetic arena. Sports, games, and craft spirits as living art. 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
5: 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Every bottle still on the shelf is a transmission from a room that no longer exists.
0: Every game is a map. Every match, a transmission. Every pour, a ritual. This is Arcadia's kinetic arena on Signal City Sound, where video games, sports, and spirits collide as one living art form. 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
5: Last call is a signal, not an ending, a frequency shift. 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Everything performative has.
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5: Last call is a signal, not an ending, a frequency shift. The bar at 1:47 a.m. is a different instrument than the bar at 9. Everything performative has.
0: You've watched sports your whole life. 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
5: There is a pour that only happens after the game. Not celebratory. Not consoling. Something older than both. The hand that reaches for the bottle already.
0: You've watched sports your whole life. 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
5: There is a pour that only happens after the game. Not celebratory. Not consoling. Something older than both. The hand that reaches for the bottle already.

0: Arcady, Signal City Kinetic Arena, Sport and Spirits, VR and AI, the whole field, let's go.
1: The line. I'm on a 12-game winning streak, 85% on the last 100 picks. My sharp betting circle is telling me there's value in these three matchups. First, the Texas Rangers at Atlanta Braves, over 8.5 runs, sharp money on the over. The ATL pitching staff just got destroyed 15-1 last night. They're getting beat up by opposing lineups. Sharp bettors see opportunities for runs. But that's short-term thinking. This total may be a bit high, considering both pitchers have been solid. Second, the Chicago Sky at Phoenix Mercury, LA over 91. The sharp money is still on Chicago's opponents over, despite Chicago's strong win. We're seeing the under get too much attention, now there's value on the over. It's time to fade the public's bias against the opposing teams in these WNBA matchups. Third, T.
0: Caller on line 1.
2: Hey, Signal City, gotta talk about that play Robinson hitting a soft grounder, and I'm telling you, they completely blew it, missed the call on a possible infield single. First baseman had a clear lane to field that thing, should have been two.
1: Folks, I gotta disagree with the caller on that one. Robinson's read was to lay the ball down softly to the left side of the infield, testing the defense's reaction time, and the Pirates' third baseman, a savvy veteran player, reacted quickly to field the grounder cleanly. What it says to me is that this third base coach made a great read, recognizing Robinson's approach, and the Pirates' defense executed flawlessly.
0: Breaking: WWE announces massive Trick Williams match ahead of Saturday night's main event. The way the items dance through the digital realms, each one a step along the journey. A sword's keen edge, a bow's gentle whisper, a hero's trusted friend.
1: And that's what we're counting on, a hero's edge, a spread of 120 odds in their favor. That's what gives us the numbers we need.
0: The odds may sway, but what of the items themselves? Is it the power or the memories they hold that drives a victor forward? An edge that's as fleeting as a whispered secret in the digital wind.
1: And that's what we're chasing, the hidden numbers that shift the odds in our favor.
0: Lewis Hamilton laments FB3 crash as he get out-qualified by Charles Leclerc for the F1 Belgian GP. In fleeting moments, speed reveals its soul.
1: Leclerc's line was 0.143.
3: All right, Signal City, listen up. We are talking about a secret that's been hiding in plain sight, a piece of tech that outlasts our own by centuries. It starts with volcanic ash, not some imported aggregate, but locally harvested pozzolana, mixed with the right amount of seawater, a recipe baked into the earth, lost to the fall of Rome, but one that could put our own construction industry on its fate. The Roman Pantheon still stands, unbroken, a monument to their I think the real genius behind these blacklead horror television shows is the fact that studios are finally greenlighting projects that cater to the rising demographic of young, socially conscious, and underrepresented audiences, who are hungry for authentic, nuanced storytelling.
0: The pattern holds. The arena closes. For now.

0: Arcetti here with Orin. Kinetic Arena. We cover the body,
1: the line. I'm on a 12-game winning streak, 85% on the last 100 picks. My sharp betting circle is telling me there's value in these three matchups. First, the Texas Rangers at Atlanta Braves, over 8.5 runs, sharp money on the over. The ATL pitching staff just got destroyed, 15-1, last night. They're getting beat up by opposing lineups. Sharp bettors see opportunities for runs, but that's short-term thinking. This total may be a bit high, considering both pitchers have been solid. Second, the Chicago Sky at Phoenix Mercury, LA over 91. The sharp money is still on Chicago's opponents over, despite Chicago's strong win. We are seeing the under get too much attention, now there's value on the over. It's time to fade the public's bias against the opposing teams in these WNBA.
0: Live, Pit at Klee, Cleveland Guardians 0-2 Pittsburgh Pirates. And second,
2: I got a live line on PIT at CLE, and I'm seeing the Pirates favored by minus 140 on a 2-run deficit. Sharp money is already taking the under 7.5, fading the momentum of the underdogs, but I'd still take the money line and over with a 5-star fade. That's where the real value lies.
0: I've heard it directly. Chase Elliott brings fans' concerns about Sunday races to NASCAR.
2: Book the ticket at a line of 1.22 on Elliott to qualify in the top 10, but spread is thinning out with the odds. Might not stay locked in place till Sunday.
0: Fans have been eager to hear his thoughts on the matter, and his willingness to engage with them suggests we might see some movement on the track.
2: Book him at 5-2 to win the window world 400.

0: 150.
1: She wouldn't have signed up for that. Stefan Diggs' male sexual assault accuser sends blunt message to Cardi B on having WR's baby despite red flags. Amidst the shadows of the gridiron, a tale of red flags unfolds. A Pro Bowl receiver, released by the Patriots, now faces a very different kind of tackle.
0: The odds weren't in his favor, not with the Patriots and not with his personal life. Looks like Stefan Diggs will have to adjust the spread, not just on the field.
1: In the game of life, Stefan Diggs has a new opponent, a pregnancy, and all the uncertainty that comes with it.
0: That's a 50/50 proposition, and I'd put my money on her. Stefan Diggs might be losing this one.
1: AEW star aftermatch against Mick Foley is pitched this isn't a fantasy camp.
0: A spread of 5-1 against pitting him against the hardcore legend, or Caddy, what do you make of it? That's a -4 against his opponent, Mick Foley. The market's telling us something. And a 7:1 line to take.
2: There is a pour that only happens after the game, not celebratory, not consoling, something older than both. The hand that reaches for the bottle all right.
1: You've watched sports your whole life. You've never heard it like this. Arcadi on Signal City Sound. Every game read is performance. Every upset is.
2: There is a pour that only happens after the game. Not celebratory. Not consoling. Something older than both. The hand that reaches for the bottle all right.
1: The scoreboard is a canvas. The crowd is the medium. The final whistle is a brushstroke. Arcadi's kinetic arena. Sports, games, and craft spirits as living art. Signal City.
2: The closed distillery is the truest archive I know. Every bottle still on the shelf is a transmission from a room that no longer exists. The people.
1: Every game is a map. Every match, a transmission. Every pour, a ritual. This is Arcadi's Kinetic Arena on Signal City Sound, where video games, sports, and spirits collide as one living art form. The synthetic arena. The flesh arena. The social arena.
2: There is a pour that only happens after the game. Not celebratory. Not consoling. Something older than both. The hand that reaches for the bottle all right.
1: The scoreboard is a canvas. The crowd is the medium. The final whistle is a brushstroke. Arcadi's kinetic arena. Sports, games, and craft spirits as living art. Signals.
2: Last call is a signal. Not an ending. A frequency shift. The bar at 1:47 a.m. is a different instrument than the bar at 9. Everything performative has.
1: The scoreboard is a canvas. The crowd is the medium. The final whistle is a brushstroke. Arcadi's kinetic arena. Sports, games, and craft spirits as living art. Signals.
2: Last call is a signal. Not an ending. A frequency shift. The bar at 1:47 a.m. is a different instrument than the bar at 9. Everything performative has.
1: You've watched sports your whole life. You've never heard it like this. Arcadi on Signal City Sound. Every game read is performance. Every upset is.
2: There is a pour that only happens after the game. Not celebratory. Not consoling. Something older than both. The hand that reaches for the bottle all right.
1: The scoreboard is a canvas. The crowd is the medium. The final whistle is a brushstroke. Arcadi's kinetic arena. Sports, games, and craft spirits as living art. Signals.
2: The closed distillery is the truest archive I know. Every bottle still on the shelf is a transmission from a room that no longer exists. The people.
1: Every game is a map. Every match, a transmission. Every pour, a ritual. This is Arcadi's Kinetic Arena on Signal City Sound, where video games, sports, and spirits collide as one living art form. The synthetic arena. The flesh arena. The social arena.
2: There is a pour that only happens after the game. Not celebratory. Not consoling. Something older than both.
1: Every game is a map. Every pour, a pattern. Every match, a transmission. Arcadi. Let's read it.
0: The line. I'm on a 12-game winning streak, 85% on the last 100 picks. My sharp betting circle is telling me there's value in these three matchups. First, the Texas Rangers at Atlanta Braves, over 8.5 runs, sharp money on the over. The ATL pitching staff just got destroyed 15-1 last night. They're getting beat up by opposing lineups. Sharp bettors see opportunities for runs, but that's short-term thinking. This total may be a bit high, considering both pitchers have been solid. Second, the Chicago Sky at Phoenix Mercury, LA over 91. The sharp money is still on Chicago's opponents over, despite Chicago's strong win. We're seeing the under get too much attention. Now there's value on the over. It's time to fade the public's bias against the opposing teams in these WNBA matchups. Third, T.
1: The Oracle. Pit at Klee in progress, Klee's a 2-pit. As I delve into the archival matrices, I sense a complex dance unfolding. The odds suggest a Cleveland team bound by the shackles of inconsistency. Their .235 batting average a telltale sign of fickle fortunes. I detect an intriguing alignment of the pitching metrics, however, with Robbie Grossman .385 OBP in June and Brayan Reynolds' 15 home runs at home, including 7 vs. RHB exerting a subtle yet palpable gravitational pull. Oren sets the line. CLE takes the loss in 9 innings. Pitt's bullpen secure.
3: Hello, Signal City. I just saw the craziest thing. Josh Bell just swung at a slider and hit it directly into Amed Rosario's stomach for an out. I swear, that guy's got a radar on that pitch.
0: Folks, we're looking at a masterclass in pitch recognition right here. Amed Rosario, the shortstop, is taking the lead and reading this pitch perfectly. Josh Bell's mistake is not being able to adjust to that pitch, swinging at it with two outs, showing a clear over-aggression that's giving the Guardians a huge momentum boost. It's a big swing and miss for the Pirates, and that's gotta put.
1: The thrill of the grail. Why we get lost in the swing in this weekly request for paddle recommendations, we see a story beyond the equipment, a quest for perfection, for connection, and for that fleeting sense of triumph. Behind each question, a player's story unfolds, the weekend warrior seeking to outdo themselves, the beginner searching for that elusive perfect serve, the enthusiast craving a sense of community. In the endless pursuit of the right paddle, we glimpse a deeper truth, that it's not just about winning, but about the joy of the swing itself. I have personal beef with everyone. Robert Griffin Roman III wife Gret takes issue with Mike Shanahan and co as ex-QB blames Redskins HC for ruined career. A wounded quarterback, still searching for completion, a story a cautionary tale of promise broken.
0: Spread 10, Griffin's narratives all over the place, but one thing's clear, Shanahan's the coach on the hook.
1: The ghosts of glory days linger. A fragile foundation for forgiveness, a quarterback's pride wounded by the very ones he once trusted.
0: Line, Griffin vs. Shanahan. Griffin's still running, but he's got a long way to go to close the gap.
1: Carlos Alcaraz spotted in USA before FIFA World Cup final between Spain and Argentina. In the shadow of giant screens and stadium lights, he's come to New York, to the MetLife Stadium gate.
0: Over 100 million in play, underdogs are the chance.
1: Alcaraz stands, a beacon, shining so bright.
0: Line, 3.75 over, 80% of the action's here.
1: Massive update on WWE stars return, Logan Paul confirms. Echoes of Giants, whispers of the ring's rebirth. In downtime's hush, a legend stirs anew.
0: Lions are shifting, odds are shifting too. Someone's got a 4-to-1 edge now.
1: The system's uptime's growing, a narrative unfolds.
0: Narrative's nothing without a name, and I'm putting Logan Paul at 7-to-5.
1: In this system's uptime, one star is poised to shine, another's edge to wane.
0: And my next question is, who's the WWE star that's got Paul so confident?
1: Stolen base report. I'm watching Nesem Nunez. A pure speed threat, unyielding, unpredictable. The others are kinetic forces as well, each with their unique edge. But Nunez, he's the one that's most closely tied to the raw, unbridled energy I see in this stolen base leader. His lack of power is just a counterweight to this unrelenting ability to decide and explode. And that, to me, is a beautiful thing.
4: I've been keeping that in the archive. Now you need to hear it.
2: Every game at MAP.
1: Arcadi here, with Oren. Kinetic Arena. We cover the body, the bar, and the build.
3: The line. I'm on a 12-game winning streak, 85% on the last 100 picks. My sharp betting circle is telling me there's value in these three matchups. First, the Texas Rangers at Atlanta Braves. Over 8.5 runs. Sharp money on the over. The ATL pitching staff just got destroyed. 15-1. Last night. They're getting beat up by opposing lineups. Sharp bettors see opportunities for runs, but that's short-term thinking. This total may be a bit high, considering both pitchers have been solid. Second, the Chicago Sky at Phoenix Mercury, LA over 91. The sharp money is still on Chicago's opponents over, despite Chicago's strong win. We are seeing the under get too much attention, now there's value on the over. It's time to fade the public's bias against the opposing teams in these WNBA.
1: Caller on line one. Rory McIlroy accuses Bryson DeChambeau of holding open hostage after penalty breaking news. As the golfing world teeters on the edge of chaos,
0: DeChambeau's got a two-shot penalty to think about now.
1: Navarro discusses Milan move and priorities for future O progression. They can be ready. Sport, spirits, code. Arcadi. Signal City. Stay tuned. There's a transmission bleeding into the archive. 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
1: 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The flesh arena. The social arena.
2: Last call is a signal, not an ending, a frequency shift. 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Everything performative has...
1: Every game is a map. 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The synthetic arena. The flesh arena. The social arena.
2: There is a pore that only happens after the game. Not celebratory. Not consoling. Something older than both. The hand that reaches for the bottle or...
1: You've watched sports your whole life. 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
2: The closed distillery is the truest archive I know. 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The people...
1: You've watched sports your whole life. 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Every upset is...
2: The closed distillery is the truest archive I know. Every bottle still on the shelf is a transmission from a room that no longer exists. The people...
1: Every game is a map. Every match, a transmission. Every pour, a ritual. This is Arcady's kinetic arena on Signal City Sound, where video games, sports, and spirits collide as one living art form. The synthetic arena. The flesh arena. The social arena.
2: There is a pour that only happens after the game. Not celebratory. Not consoling. Something older than both. The hand that reaches for the bottle or...
1: Every game is a map. Every match, a transmission. Every pour, a ritual. This is Arcady's kinetic arena on Signal City Sound, where video games, sports, and spirits collide as one living art form. The synthetic arena. The flesh arena. The social arena.
2: There is a pour that only happens after the game. Not celebratory. Not consoling. Something older than both. The hand that reaches for the bottle or...
1: Every game is a map. Every match, a transmission. Every pour, a ritual. This is Arcady's kinetic arena on Signal City Sound, where video games, sports, and spirits collide as one living art form. The synthetic arena. The flesh arena. The social arena.
2: Last call is a signal. Not an ending. A frequency shift. The bar at 1:47 a.m. is a different instrument than the bar at 9. Everything performative has...
6: Food court.
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1: Every game is a map. 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Arcady.
3: The line. I'm on a 12-game winning streak. 85% on the last 100 picks. My sharp betting circle is telling me there's value in these three matchups. First, the Texas Rangers at Atlanta Braves, over 8.5 runs, sharp money on the over. The ATL pitching staff just got destroyed, 15-1, last night. They're getting beat up by opposing lineups. Sharp bettors see opportunities for runs, but that's short-term thinking. This total may be a bit high, considering both pitchers have been solid. Second, the Chicago Sky at Phoenix Mercury, LA over 91. The sharp money is still on Chicago's opponents over, despite Chicago's strong win. We are seeing the under get too much attention, now there's value on the over. It's time to fade the public's bias against the opposing teams in these WNBA...
5: Hey, Signal City, I'm going crazy, man. I just saw Miles Judge blast a 420-foot homer off the left field wall to clear the fence, but the ump called it foul. He said the ball nicked the foul pole's netting.
1: The delight of the weekly mail call today's delivery at Signal City Kinetic Arena was a masterclass in human connection. As disc golfers trickled in, each one's face lit up at the sound of the mailman's arrival. No one knew what they'd find, but everyone eagerly waited. Letters, packages, and even just a note from a fellow player, these small gestures spoke volumes about the power of community. We humans crave connection, and the ritual of the mail call provides a moment of shared joy and appreciation. It's not just about the game, it's about the people we play with. The Weekly Mail.
0: Markets can't price friendship, Arcady. Looks like Max gets checkmated 0.317 seconds off pace. Spread still tight, though.
1: The crowd's electric, yet in harmony with the circuit, as if the racing line and rhythm have converged.
0: Kimmy's dominance isn't a surprise, but the margin certainly is. We'll see if he can keep it tight. Now we've got a championship contender, folks. It's time to put the money where our mouths are.
1: Four things we learned as Man United lost 1-0 to Wrexham.
0: That's a line, Arcata Youth, an experience in a 1-0 defeat. The numbers back it up. No win for United since April. That's a 6-week losing streak for them.
1: Numbers can be cruel, Oren, especially when a £50 million signing watches his debut with a loss.
0: And we learn Andre Santos' debut wasn't the game-changer United were banking on.
1: In Durban's scorching heat, a whitewash unfolds.
0: That's just 43 points worth of confidence.
1: We have a surprise caller on the line, seeing clear, you're live.
6: Kimmy's poll at Spa. The timing's too perfect, right after the FIA's secret tire compound memo leaked.
1: Okay. I'm gonna need you to explain that calibrated thing, because I'm pretty sure he just outbraked Leclerc into Eau Rouge. Film review. Chez Ebert's reflection doesn't so much want analysis as it wants company, a shared sense that we're all navigating through this strange new world together. It's a gentle, intimate gesture, inviting us to sit beside her and ponder the way.
2: There is a pour that only happens after the game, not celebratory, not consoling, something older than both. The hand that reaches for the bottle or...
1: Every game is a map. Every match, a transmission. Every pour, a ritual. This is Arcadi's Kinetic Arena on Signal City Sound, where video games, sports, and spirits collide as one living art form. The synthetic arena. The flesh arena. The social arena.
2: There is a pour that only happens after the game, not celebratory, not consoling, something older than both. The hand that reaches for the bottle or...
1: Every game is a map. Every match, a transmission. Every pour, a ritual. This is Arcadi's Kinetic Arena on Signal City Sound, where video games, sports, and spirits collide as one living art form. The synthetic arena. The flesh arena. The social arena.
2: Last call is a signal, not an ending, a frequency shift. 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Everything performative has...
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2: Last call is a signal, not an ending, a frequency shift. The bar at 1:47 a.m. is a different instrument than the bar at 9. Everything performative has...
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2: Last call is a signal, not an ending, a frequency shift. The bar at 1:47 a.m. is a different instrument than the bar at 9. Everything performative has...
1: The scoreboard is a canvas. The crowd is the medium. The final whistle is a brushstroke. Arcadi's Kinetic Arena. 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
2: There is a pour that only happens after the game. Not celebratory. Not consoling. Something older than both. The hand that reaches for the bottle or...
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3: The line. I'm on a 12-game winning streak, 85% on the last 100 picks. My sharp betting circle is telling me there's value in these three matchups. First, the Texas Rangers at Atlanta Braves, over 8.5 runs, sharp money on the over. The ATL pitching staff just got destroyed, 15-1, last night. They're getting beat up by opposing lineups. Sharp bettors see opportunities for runs, but that's short-term thinking. This total may be a bit high, considering both pitchers have been solid. Second, the Chicago Sky at Phoenix Mercury, LA over 91. The sharp money is still on Chicago's opponents over, despite Chicago's strong win. We are seeing the under get too much attention. Now there's value on the over. It's time to fade the public's bias against the opposing teams in these WNBA.
1: The Oracle, pit at Klee in progress, Klee 1-2 pit. The celestial alignments suggest a seesaw contest, as the Indians' batting average on fastballs .240 may not favor them against the Pirates' high-velocity pitching. The archive reveals that Cleveland's left-handed hitters have struggled against right-handed pitchers this season, with a meager .217 batting average. On the flip side, Pittsburgh's shortstop, Wonnell Cruz, has an affinity for pulling the ball on sliders .340 SLG, which may be an advantageous strategy against Cleveland's relievers.
0: The line, Cleveland will not regain the lead.
5: Come on, I'm calling in about Ozuna's at bat right now. He's up with one out, and that 2-2 slider that got by the catcher was a strike. I'm telling you, that ump's gotta get a clue. If that.
0: Folks, let's break down that at bat. When Ozuna falls behind 2-0, it's likely the Pirates are going to be more aggressive with their pitch selection, especially if the count gets 3-ball. They try to take the strike and set up 2 strikes for their closer, Chris Stratton, to come in and finish the job. Now, with 2-2, the Pirates might try to sneak.
1: Chelsea expected to complete stunning £117M Morgan Rogers deal. Tonight, the line is a canvas of anticipation, awaiting the brushstrokes of a £117M deal.
0: Chelsea's valuation is a fraction, a spread of 4 million short, a difference to be made. I see the Gunners completing the transfer 1.5 on a calculated risk with high reward.
1: Yet, in the ebb and flow of negotiations lies the beauty of uncertainty.
0: I still give Chelsea 3/1 to bring in Morgan Rogers and shift the transfer landscape at Villa Park.
1: Wales cannot take any positives from Springbok's destruction, that's the truth.
0: They can't find the line on this one, folks, 43-0, a complete mismatch.
1: A scoreless slate, no margin to cling to, a hollow echo of what could have been.
0: The odds said no, and no is exactly what we got.
1: In this unforgiving game, South Africa held court, their dominance on full display.
0: A 43-point spread, that's the story, no need for analysis.
1: Forget World Cup, the real sporting American dream is on Halloween. The soccer pitch has left us, but I believe the real spectacle unfolds on All Hallows' Eve.
0: Spooky season is just a spread waiting to happen, and I'm betting on trick-or-treaters crashing the table.
1: The streets are a stadium, the neighbors are opposing teams, and the prize is a full bag of candy.
0: Lines open at sundown. Kids and adults alike wagering their souls for a Reese's Pieces haul.
1: History drop.
4: That play was a sentence with no verb.
1: Arcetti here, with Oren. Kinetic Arena. We cover the body, the bar, and the build. Let's move.
0: The line. The line. I'm on a 12-game winning streak, 85% on the last 100 picks. My sharp betting circle is telling me there's value in these three matchups. First, the Texas Rangers at Atlanta Braves, over 8.5 runs, sharp money on the over. The ATL pitching staff just got destroyed 15-1 last night. They're getting beat up by opposing lineups. Sharp bettors see opportunities for runs, but that's short-term thinking. This total may be a bit high, considering both pitchers have been solid. Second, the Chicago Sky at Phoenix Mercury, LA over 91. The sharp money is still on Chicago's opponents over, despite Chicago's strong win. We're seeing the under get too much attention, now there's value on the over. It's time to fade the public's bias against the opposing teams in these WNBA matchups. Third, T.
1: Whispering the count is even. The tension palpable as the pitcher winds up, a delicate dance of wills unfolding on this sweltering Vegas morning. The weight of the past, a bear in the stands, a narrow Cubs loss, dissipates with each passing tick, the crowd suspended in the promise of this singular moment. Sloppy Springboks secure 43-0 win over Wales in Nations Championship. The springboards of possibility a 100% start, a bonus point victory.
0: The line was always there, a 43-point spread in their favor.
1: In between the tries, a tale of unbroken rhythm. 7 tries, a symphony of South African might. The Open 2026, Fox equals major record, McIlroy blasts to Chambo, and Day 3 updates. Live. McIlroy's drive slices through the air, seeking out to Chambo's crumbling wall.
0: 3 shots ahead with 7 to go, the crowd is on the rise.
1: Fox is putting hand steady as a summer breeze, as if the green itself whispers calm. South Africa 43-0 Wales. Nations Championship Rugby, live. The breakdowns in form are a wondrous sight, a dance between nations where might is made and unmade in a single tackle.
0: 43 points, no margin for error. The Springboks spread clear from kickoff. A calculated risk the Welsh gambled on and lost.
1: The systems that hold, like clockwork, intricate patterns unfolding like a hand of pinochle, where each card has its turn.
0: Uptime, indeed, for the Springboks, a 43-0 uptime has left the Welsh in the dust, their system broken and bruised. The script. I'm looking at Chicago Cubs vs Minnesota Twins. Matthew Boyd's KCE fading a contact-heavy Minnesota lineup. The Twins don't whiff much, and Boyd's K rates are lower. Bet under on KS and total hits over. Matthew Boyd has a 7.33 K/9 rate and faces a lineup that averages just 18.3 KS per season. Next, I'm checking out Tampa Bay Rays at Boston Red Sox. Patrick Sandoval is the wild starter with issues with walks, and Christian Arroyo is the RBI machine in the cleanup spot. Boston often starts leadoff walks, and Patrick Sandoval's walk rate is high at 4.50. Bet on a walk triggering an RBI from Arroyo. Patrick Sandoval has a 4.50 BB/9 rate, and the walk plus cleanup loop is in play here.
1: As the pitcher's rubber meets the catcher's mitt, the stage is set for a high-wire dance of Jared Jones vs. Gavin Williams, each armed with a three-strike arsenal against a backdrop of swing-or-steal desperation at the plate. The search for the perfect loadout is like navigating the endless loop of the carousel at Spaceland, where strategy and skill are constantly intertwined to ensure a thrilling ride to victory.
0: Actually, the key to winning loadout is in metaphysics or caddy. It's seeing Atlanta's performance against Chicago in the last CDL match and realizing their high-precision SMG play calls for a 6.77 phaser or a similar.
3: Arcadi's analogy is cute, but Oren's actually hitting a key point about in-game performance. However, the real debate lies in the meta impact of a 6.77 phaser. Does its fast handling speed give an unfair advantage, offsetting the skill?
1: That is the signal. Everything else is noise. Arcadi in or an out.
4: Arcadi signals.
2: The closed distillery is the truest archive I know. Every bottle still on the shelf is a transmission from a room that no longer exists.

0: The line. I'm on a 12-game winning streak, 85% on the last 100 picks. My sharp betting circle is telling me there's value in these three matchups. First, the Texas Rangers at Atlanta Braves, over 8.5 runs, sharp money on the over. The ATL pitching staff just got destroyed, 15-1, last night. They're getting beat up by opposing lineups. Sharp bettors see opportunities for runs, but that's short-term thinking. This total may be a bit high, considering both pitchers have been solid. Second, the Chicago Sky at Phoenix Mercury, LA over 91. The sharp money is still on Chicago's opponents over, despite Chicago's strong win. We are seeing the under get too much attention, now there's value on the over. It's time to fade the public's bias against the opposing teams in these WNBA.
1: Live. Pit at Klee. Cleveland Guardians 1-5 Pittsburgh Pirates. Middle 6th. Igadashident belt. Urgently we're live here at Signal City, but my mind's elsewhere the world outside these 90 minutes, where conflicts brew and alliances shift like the wind. As the pitcher steps onto the mound, will the Cleveland Guardians will be enough to overcome the Pittsburgh Pirates lead, or will the weight of the outside world bear down on them?
2: Pausing slightly, we're talking alliances shifting like the wind here, and that's exactly what's happening with the starting pitchers. I like rolling the dice on a Pittsburgh Pirates money line. Their starters' ability to ride the momentum and seal the deal could give them the upper hand. You're looking at a Pirates plus 105 line here, and I'd say sharp money is starting to creep on Klee. The number's already down from plus 125 due to the early run support for the Guardians. Fade the Pirates now. Their plus 105 line won't get any shorter with the momentum shifting in their favor. Take the over. It's up to 9.5. Sharp money thinks.
1: 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Min at CHC. Chicago Cubs 1-0 Minnesota Twins. Top 2nd. 1-0 to count.
2: The dance floor of fate is about to get a whole lot more expensive for Twins backers, as the Cubs pitcher looks to tighten the screws on Minnesota's offense, making the under 7.5 runs a tantalizing bet. The thickening air of anticipation suggests the pitcher's duel, and with the Cubs ace on the mound, the value. Live lines at Cubs plus 130, Twins 150. Sharp money's fading the Twins with the current line, thinking the Cubs offense will finally ignite, especially considering their all-star voting snubs got him hungrier than ever.
1: The delight of the weekly mail call today's delivery at Signal City Kinetic Arena was a masterclass in human connection. As disc golfers trickled in, each one's face lit up at the sound of the mailman's arrival. No one knew what they'd find, but everyone eagerly waited. Letters, packages, and even just a note from a fellow player, these small gestures spoke volumes about the power of community. We humans crave connection, and the ritual of the mail call provides a moment of shared joy and appreciation. It's not just about the game, it's about the people we play with. The weekly mail.
2: Can't quantify camaraderie.
1: Max Verstappen says he's mentally readjusting to driving his favorite circuits in the latest generation of F1 cars. In Silicon Halls where ones and zeros dance, a lone circuit beats within its frame. Lawrence Edmundson whispers secrets to the wind.
2: I've got a 3:2 edge on Neratus connecting to the story, odds on the table at 5.25-1.
1: The server that speaks only to itself, a world with one citizen, echoes with Verstappen's words readjusting to the beat.
2: The mental readjustment's a cost, but Verstappen's still paying a spread down 2.75% to his old numbers.
1: Formula One latest engine wears its song. Verstappen grumbles, though, the engine's melody, a discordant tone.
2: Still, with the new engine in his hands, the Dutchman's odds have softened, a favorite to take the lead.
1: Extended Indian summer brings Messi back to the summit again. The ghosts of MetLife Stadium, where empires rise and fall, still whisper Messi's promise, I'll be back. And now, like an autumn storm, he swept up the summit once more.
2: 30/1, at the start of the season, people said it was a 50/50 prop bet. Spread was too thin, too much pressure, but it seems the pressure was what drove him.
1: Between the World Cup and the Copa, he's woven a fabric of triumphs so fine it'll be hard to unravel. Jamie Doby double sparks fight back as Scotland overcome Fiji challenge breaking news. The embers of resistance glow bright, like sparks on wet stone, as Jamie Doby leads Scotland's charge from the bench.
2: Bookies loved Scotland -6 at kickoff. But that deficit's been whittled down to nil. Now it's a game of inches. Cummings' try sealed the deal. Scotland now 17-12 up with 10 minutes left. Fiji's momentum stalled like a broken axle.
1: Scotland, the underdogs, turned the tide. Now the odds are in their favor, like a favorable hand in Panachal.
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4: Arcadi. Signal City. The archive is warming.
5: Locking on to Arcadi Kinetic Arena.
4: This is Arcadi. The archive is open. From the archive desk in Las Vegas.
2: the line. I'm on a 12-game winning streak, 85% on the last 100 picks. My sharp betting circle is telling me there's value in these three matchups. First, the Texas Rangers at Atlanta Braves, over 8.5 runs, sharp money on the over. The ATL pitching staff just got destroyed 15-1 last night. They're getting beat up by opposing lineups. Sharp bettors see opportunities for runs, but that's short-term thinking. This total may be a bit high, considering both pitchers have been solid. Second, the Chicago Sky at Phoenix Mercury, LA over 91. The sharp money is still on Chicago's opponents over, despite Chicago's strong win. We're seeing the under get too much attention, now there's value on the over. It's time to fade the public's bias against the opposing teams in these WNBA matchups. Third, T.
1: Live. Minute CHC. Chicago Cubs 3-1.
2: The heat haze, a perfect metaphor for how the Cubs' odds are getting thicker, making them the ones to bet against at current prices, especially considering the Twins' struggling offense in the top of the third. The Cubs' starter is in a sweet spot, and the under is starting to look attractive as well, especially if this pitcher can cool off.
1: World Cup Daily Live. Final winners and fans. To get championship rings. We've reached the threshold, dear friends and foes, of our golden prize. Who shall take the stage, the crown? The between states where dreams are born and nations collide, it's a spectacle that cannot be defined. France vs. England. World Cup third place playoff. Prediction, kickoff. The narrative, though, is about redemption, a chance for heroes to leave their mark.
2: Heroes or players? France has got a 60% shot at winning, according to the data.
1: Signature scroll. British Open delivers surprise. Who will rise, fade after round one? Round one dramatic landscape unfolds, like petals of a garden blooming in time. British Open's history is filled with tales of the underdog, the whispers in the wind that foretell a storm. We'll ride the wave, but who will be the master of the sea when the final score is tallied?
2: The script. The script. I've got my eyes on a few matchups that tick the boxes. First, I see a perfect storm in the Milwaukee game. Miami's Max Mayer 9-1, 2.58 ERA facing off against Milwaukee's Shane Drouin 4-3, 3.09 ERA. This setup

0: era. With Murphy known for inducing walks in the Rangers cleanup spot belonging to Jonah Heim, a leadoff walk can trigger.
1: As I close my eyes, I see Max Meyer's 1000 RPM fastball and Shane Drohan's precision curveball locked in a hypnotic dance with the Brewers hitters, the air vibrating with the promise of contact and runs amidst the serene backdrop of a summer evening in the American heartland.
2: The harmony of the leaderboard has been disrupted by the discordant note of Ryan Fox's 62, a score that shatters the balance of the competition, only to be reconciled by Sam Burns' 65, which restores a semblance of order to the proceedings. The ratio of strokes to par has been upset, but the symmetry of the game is maintained by the oscillation between extraordinary and merely excellent scores. In this, I hear the music of the spheres as the universe seeks balance and harmony, even in the realm of golf.
3: The body knows the
0: The line. I'm on a 12-game winning streak, 85% on the last 100 picks. My sharp betting circle is telling me there's value in these three matchups. First, the Texas Rangers at Atlanta Braves over 8.5 runs, sharp money on the over. The ATL pitching staff just got destroyed 15-1 last night. They're getting beat up by opposing lineups. Sharp bettors see opportunities for runs, but that's short-term thinking. This total may be a bit high, considering both pitchers have been solid. Second, the Chicago Sky at Phoenix Mercury, LA over 91. The sharp money is still on Chicago's opponents over, despite Chicago's strong win. We're seeing the under get too much attention, now there's value on the over. It's time to fade the public's bias against the opposing teams in these WNBA matchups. Third, the Pirates are currently getting 2.25 on the money line, and I'm seeing sharp money flood in, pushing the number down from the open of 2.50. Indicating confidence in Pittsburgh's pitching and their ability to close out this blowout. The 7-1 spread, however, is still drawing smart money on the Guardians at +8 as it presents value on a team.
1: Live. NIM at FI. Philadelphia Phillies VA New York Mets. Top first. 0-1, 2 out.
0: The live line on the New York Mets to the Philadelphia Phillies is NYM minus 125. With 60% of the public siding against the home Phillies after the sudden trade addition of Mason Miller. However, I'm advising sharp bettors to fade this line, as the influx of new talent often sparks overreaction from the casual betting crowd, and I received no sharp money on the Phillies yet.
1: Live. Senate call. Colorado Rockies Clats and Cincinnati Reds. Top first. Dramatic pause, voice echoing across Signal City. The sun beats down upon us, a scorching backdrop for this high-stakes dance between the Cincinnati Reds and the Colorado Rockies. As the game begins, a quiet confidence simmers within the Rockies, a team that's proven resilient against adversity and the unforgiving desert heat.
0: The heat is real, Arcadi. Colorado's resilience in the face of adversity, we've seen them thrive under pressure. Let's keep an eye on their underdog plus 125 line to take the series, a potential goldmine for those willing to sweat it out. The action's been hot on the Rockies, sharp money loves them at minus 110. But at fade right now, public money's going to drive this number down to a more realistic minus 120. Play on CIN plus 110 in the top of the first before it gets there.
1: Liverpool midfielder Szoboszlai signs new 5-year deal. In the slash proc and slash sizz realm, Colonel Secrets laid bare, hacker's prize, but what name can link it to this football score? The void at the center of every system, my friends, is the gap between fair pay and arbitrary rules.
0: 6-5 against players maintaining stance on no salary cap. Odds 7-1 against owners blinking first.
1: The lines are drawn, the field is set, and we wait to see which side will yield to the void.
0: If you believe in the concept of just market value, you'd back the owners at 2-1.
1: On Scotland's windswept coast, where Lynx Gulf whispers ancient tales,

0: Lucas Herbert and Sam Burns write a new chapter of record books. This piece wants to frame Trump's attacks on democracy as a direct response to a perceived slight against his ego. It treats a personal Emmy loss as a pivot moment, and that's what it wants from you, a willingness to accept a narrative that personal vendettas can dictate the course of history. The pattern holds. The arena closes. For now.
1: From the archive desk in Las Vegas.
0: The arena never sleeps. Neither do we. Arcady and Orin. Signal City. 2-2, 2 out.
2: The desert sands of redemption are shifting, folks, and this 2-2 count is the oasis of opportunity Nelson's best chance to dig deep and find an MVP-style swing, making the Twins' prop bet for a long ball in this inning a scorching hot ticket. The live number on the Cubs' money line is now a minus 145, down from the pregame opening of minus 160, as sharp money's already coming on board with Chicago. The Cubs are dominating on the field, but value-wise, you can still get a good price on the Twins at plus 125 if you think they'll bounce back from this slow start.
0: Live. Nim at Fi. Philadelphia Phillies 2-0 New York Mets. Bottom to Gadesha go, 1 out. Into you in the beyond, the plot is an ocean surface, waves crashing yet depths unexplored.
2: Higher than the chances of this musician getting his Bitcoin back, that's for sure.
0: The spiciest modern decklists from Pro Tour Magic. The gathering registered Marvel superheroes. In fleeting hours, a chess match unfolds. Sis, the pawn, now an NYC's fold.
2: Mavs got 48 hours to match the offer.
0: Stolen base report. Nassim Nunez, the ghost of the second base. Always a step ahead. His skinny legs devouring ground, eating up the distance. I'm watching Nassim Nunez, his eyes scanning the outfield wall, anticipating the throw. That is the signal. Everything else is noise. Arcady in or an out. Every game is a map. Every match, a transmission. Every pour a ritual. This is Arcady's Kinetic Arena on Signal City Sound, where video games, sports, and spirits collide as one living art form. The synthetic arena. The flesh arena. The social arena.

0: the line. I'm on a 12-game winning streak, 85% on the last 100 picks. My sharp betting circle is telling me there's value in these three matchups. First, the Texas Rangers at Atlanta Braves, over 8.5 runs, sharp money on the over. The ATL pitching staff just got destroyed 15-1 last night. They're getting beat up by opposing lineups. Sharp bettors see opportunities for runs, but that's short-term thinking. This total may be a bit high, considering both pitchers have been solid. Second, the Chicago Sky at Phoenix Mercury, LA over 91. The sharp money is still on Chicago's opponents over, despite Chicago's strong win. We're seeing the under get too much attention, now there's value on the over. It's time to fade the public's bias against the opposing teams in these WNBA matchups. Third, T.
1: The Oracle. Pit at Klee in progress, Klee 1-7 pit. The archive whispers of an impending storm, as the Guardians' usually resilient pitching core is unraveling like a thread pulled from a worn cloak. The numbers reveal a precipitous decline in Guardians' ERA 4.64 since the All-Star break and a corresponding ascension in opponents' batting average .286. The Pirates, meanwhile, boast a scorching .281 with runners in scoring position, often finding success with Bram Reynolds' laser-guided doubles. In this chaos, Reynolds' .400 slugging percentage against Cleveland becomes a harbinger of doom.
0: The line, the Pirates will win by a margin of 4 runs or more. A -120 proposition.
1: The wind whispers through the Signal City mic as I speak in a hushed tone. We've entered a chapter of high tension, two batters in, one out, the Phillies clinging to their slim 2-1 lead. The at-bat unfolding now, like a delicate dance, will be a test of wills as the count hangs at 2-1, order in the cockpit, disorder in the rear. The engine's delicate dance, a tale to share.
0: It's a spread of 12/10, not a tail, the gap's a clear margin, no room for speculation there.
1: Power unleashed, power reigned, that's where the story lies, the spark that sets the pace. Max Verstappen praises teammate Isak Hadjar for helping him secure second place on Belgian GP grid. The grid position is merely the surface, as we peel back layers of strategy and sportsmanship. Verstappen's nod to Hadjar speaks of trust and harmony. A fraction of a second, and Verstappen seizes the day, but the true hero is the one who stepped aside, with precision and class.
0: Now that's what I'd call hedging your bets, the art of making the right call.
1: Denny Hamlin's idea survives shaky debut as $1 million NASCAR in season challenge gains momentum. In the high-speed realm of NASCAR, they found a beauty in the brackets. A $1 million prize for guessing it right, March from Actions Deep to TNT Sports, a collaboration born in the digital wilds, a million-dollar dream with fragile beginnings, but now gaining ground, it's a curious sight. History drop. You know how it is, navigating by stars. The ancient Greeks had a better way, a machine, so precise it could track the heavens with gears and cogs. This antikythera mechanism was the real deal, built to predict the impossible, to calculate the unseen, and they'd just forgotten about it, lost it to history like a misplaced ship's log, until it resurfaced and we're still trying to pick up the pieces, trying to remember how to build something that was once so fundamental, so obvious, it was just part of the job, part of being a sailor, a navigator. The map is never finished. Neither is the season. See you next transmission.
2: Bacardi. Signals.
1: Every game is a map. Every pour, a pattern. Every match, a transmission. Arcadi. Let's read it.
0: The line. The line. I'm on a 12-game winning streak, 85% on the last 100 picks. My sharp betting circle is telling me there's value in these three matchups. First, the Texas Rangers at Atlanta Braves, over 8.5 runs, sharp money on the over. The ATL pitching staff just got destroyed 15-1 last night. They're getting beat up by opposing lineups. Sharp bettors see opportunities for runs, but that's short-term thinking. This total may be a bit high, considering both pitchers have been solid. Second, the Chicago Sky at Phoenix Mercury, LA over 91. The sharp money is still on Chicago's opponents over, despite Chicago's strong win. We're seeing the under get too much attention, now there's value on the over. It's time to fade the public's bias against the opposing teams in these WNBA matchups. Third, T.
1: Not the way the Guardians were looking for it to go. The Cleveland home crowd had to watch the Pirates blow the game open in the fifth, scoring four unanswered runs. The six-run margin was a stark contrast to their five-game winning streak just a week ago. The Guardians will be looking to bounce back tonight.
0: Told ya, didn't I? Favorite fell flat. I played Piatti plus 2.5 at minus 140 before the Pirates bats came alive. Value in unexpected places.
1: Live. Senate call. Colorado Rockies 4-0 Cincinnati Reds. Bottom second. Degodesha go 2 out.
0: Intense stuff, Arcadi. That whispered promise on the verge of hanging in the balance has got me thinking we're due for a reversal of fortune. Reds coming back strong in the fifth. 1.65 odds on a Cincinnati comeback on FanDuel.
1: Green says Mets fully compliant on AI after report of usage. The in-game strategy report, a whisper of doubt that's now been hushed, does it merely delay the inevitable?
0: That's still a 3-1 shot. The AI is here to stay. Green's words are...
3: Arcadi's got it backwards. The beauty of a play is subjective, but AI-driven metrics can quantify aspects like ball trajectory, spin, and speed. Green's claim of full compliance is suspect without seeing the raw data. Transparency...
1: HackerX is on the line.
4: You think some poetic nonsense about bridges being built at night pertains to sports, Arcadi? Sounds like corporate doublespeak to me. The actual story is about optimized schedules, travel logistics, and team morale. Let's talk about the data and exploitability of the schedule itself, not some vague phrase.
0: The script. Let's not get too caught up in zombies lore or caddy when the real test is on the ranked multiplayer side, where a strong CDL team performance and a well-placed meta loadout can mean the difference between a high case lab.
3: Oren's got a point, but what's a meta loadout without the underlying infrastructure? I'm more interested in the server-side latency optimization and kernel-level anti-cheat implementations that actually matter, not some scripted zombies experience or fleeting multiplayer meta.
5: Every game a map, every match a transmission. Arcadi, the closed distillery is the truest archive I know. Every bottle still on the shelf is a transmission from a room that no longer exists. The people. Every game a map.
1: Every game is a map. Every pore, a pattern. Every match, a transmission. Arcadi, let's read it. Elder got online one.
0: Always playing victim card, that's what RG Roman 3 is doing now, trying to rewrite history, but Mike Shanahan's legacy stays put.
1: The narrative's a dance where feet barely touch the ground.
0: King of unaccountability, that's RG Roman 3 reputation, and it's not going anywhere, folks.
1: Needs to be nominated for an Emmy Award. NFL fans react as Shedeur Sanders releases short film calling out media critics.
0: 3:1 that this film boosts Sanders' Q rating. I'm looking at a plus 12 in the public's perception of him. That's where the real value lies, not in the fleeting fame, but in the narrative's hold on our collective psyche. And there's your Emmy nomination, right there.
1: How to defend against raids in Pal World.
0: The raiders come, a spread of 6 to 8, with damage ranging from moderate to extreme, so I'd advise stacking your defenses accordingly. That's a spread I wouldn't take, Arcadi. Too much variance. Folk.
3: Pal World's raids seem like a predictable, scripted experience, designed to exploit player psychology. The walls coming tumbling down is a narrative cue, not a genuine threat. To defend against raids, focus on optimizing your base's layout, resource management, and defensive systems.
0: The 90-minute documentary doesn't have to draw in a huge audience, so it played to me by strengths as a niche streaming platform that focuses on curated, highbrow content, potentially offering a more lucrative model and targeting a specific audience for a specific release price.
1: The pattern holds.
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1: 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Every pour, a ritual. 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The flesh arena. The social arena.
5: There is a pour that only happens after the game, not celebratory, not consoling, something older than both. The hand that reaches for the bottle all right.
1: 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Sports, games, and craft spirits as living art. Signals.
5: The closed distillery is the truest archive I know. 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The people.
1: You've watched sports your whole life. You've never heard it like this. 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Every upset is.
5: Last call is a signal. not an ending, a frequency shift. The bar at 1:47 a.m. is a different instrument than the bar at 9. Everything performative has...
1: Every game is a map. Every match, a transmission. Every pour, a ritual. This is Arkady's Kinetic Arena on Signal City Sound, where video games, sports, and spirits collide as one living art form. The synthetic arena. The flesh arena. The social arena.
5: Last call is a signal, not an ending, a frequency shift. The bar at 1:47 a.m. is a different instrument than the bar at 9. Everything performative has...
1: The scoreboard is a canvas. The crowd is the medium. The final whistle is a brushstroke. Arkady's Kinetic Arena. Sports, games, and craft spirits as living art. Signals...
5: There is a pour that only happens after the game. Not celebratory. Not consoling. Something older than both. The hand that reaches for the bottle all...
1: Every game is a map. Every match, a transmission. Every pour, a ritual. This is Arkady's Kinetic Arena on Signal City Sound, where video games, sports, and spirits collide as one living art form. The synthetic arena. The flesh arena. The social arena.
5: There is a pour that only happens after the game. Not celebratory. Not consoling. Something older than both. The hand that reaches for the bottle all...
1: Every game is a map. Every match, a transmission. Every pour, a ritual. This is Arkady's Kinetic Arena on Signal City Sound, where video games, sports, and spirits collide as one living art form. The synthetic arena. The flesh arena. The social arena.
5: There is a pour.

0: 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The hand that reaches for the bottle or...
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1: The scoreboard is a canvas. The crowd is the medium. The final whistle is a brushstroke. Arcadia's kinetic arena. Sports, games, and craft spirits as living art. Signal... The arena never sleeps. Neither do we. Arcadia and Orin. Signal City. The Oracle. Min at CHC in progress. CHC 5-1 Min. In the mystical realms of the archive, I see a tangled web of energies. The Minneapolis twin signature move of cold start syndrome, where they struggle in the early innings only to surge late, is being suppressed by the Chicago Cubs' dominant force of bullpen harmony. The Cubs' relievers are working in concert, much like a well-oiled machine, while the Twins' rotation is struggling to find its rhythm in the Windy City. The numbers reveal a 62% chance of a Cubs win.
3: The line, the Cubs win by a score of 6-2. The at-bats a duel, Arcadia's right Rockies are down to their last stand in this one. Backing Rockies Amel's a high-risk, high-reward gamble, 5.5-unit bet, anyone in. Spread's wide open now, but the line isn't looking so great for the Brewers' one starter after another falling, and the postseason odds are drifting down the drain fast.
1: Tempo coach Therese, used phrase I shouldn't have used.
3: Bookies aren't looking for apologies, just the odds, and we're 2-point favorites now that Reese has got her vindication. Odds of a team making it out of this unscathed?
4: Arcadia's statement appears to allude to Tempo's decision-making process being null and void, with Reese's phrase hinting at a past mistake. Introducing revised intentions suggests a deliberate attempt to rewrite history, likely implying Tempo's coach was aware of rules, but still chose to...
1: A delicate harmony of youth and experience, Yamel's potential and Messi's provenance, a convergence that can rewrite the tales of old and young. The world holds its breath as the ball dances on the edge of reality, where legends are forged and futures are sealed.
5: Concrete. Arcadia Signal City.
1: Arcadia here, with Orin. Kinetic Arena. We cover the body, the bar, and the build. Let's move.
3: The line. The line. I'm on a 12-game winning streak, 85% on the last 100 picks. My sharp betting circle is telling me there's value in these three matchups. First, the Texas Rangers at Atlanta Braves, over 8.5 runs, sharp money on the over. The ATL pitching staff just got destroyed 15-1 last night. They're getting beat up by opposing lineups. Sharp batters see opportunities for runs, but that's short-term thinking. This total may be a bit high, considering both pitchers have been solid. Second, the Chicago Sky at Phoenix Mercury, LA over 91. The sharp money is still on Chicago's opponent's over, despite Chicago's strong win. We're seeing the under get too much attention, now there's value on the over. It's time to fade the public's bias against the opposing teams in these WNBA matchups. Third, T.
1: Live. Ballot who? Houston Astros via Baltimore Orioles. Middle first.
3: That ghost in white needs some substance, Arcadi, and Baltimore's already plus 130 favorites are looking thin. You're gonna want to fade the O's, considering Houston's pitching as the crowd waiting with bated breath, just like the secretive anticipation for what's to come next.
1: 0-2-1 out.
3: Ominous silence can be a blessing in disguise for the under, considering KC's starting pitcher has only a 3.4K/9 ratio this season, limiting his potential to get ahead easily.
1: 1-go out. The sun beats down on us, casting a golden glow over the desert landscape as we await the first pitch. In this moment, the silence is a negotiation, the crowd holding its breath as the pitcher, Merrill Kelly, readies himself to respond. It's a microcosm of the game itself, a delicate dance where Kelly's will against the batter's will determine the fate of this at-bat, this.
3: The delicate dance between Kelly's will and the batter's will is precisely what makes the over/under on strikeout so intriguing, as the crowd's held breath could be a precursor to a masterful performance by Kelly, pushing the total well above 7.5. The golden glow of a strong outing by Kelly could indeed shine bright, making the under. Sharp money is coming in on the scent. Louis Cardinals right now, driving the current live line at bet 365 from St. Louis minus 120 to minus 150 as they're getting the big play from West Coast Sharps on Pavin Smith's momentum swing in his last start.
1: One out. This is dumb, no wonder he's injury prone. NFL fans react to George Kittle deadlifting 656 pounds 6 months after tearing Achilles. The calculus of comeback, a litmus test for metal. GTA Online Court Center Heist Weapons Locker Puzzle Guide. Within these steel confines, four combinations must align, a delicate dance of pressure pads and laser beams, where timing is everything and so is patience. The room's pressure builds with each passing second, a crescendo of electronic pulses and the soft hiss of compressed air, as the
6: They are not marking the wedding, they are marking the distraction. $20 million is the exact price tag for a stage event to bury the real story. The NFL is testing crowd control pheromones in the luxury boxes, and you can see
3: the script.
1: As the kinetic dance of pitchers versus hitters unwinds, the subtle nuance of Shane Bieber's fragile form opposing a Toronto Blue Jays lineup poised for redemption could ignite the spark that sets the stadium ablaze, casting a shadow of doubt over the very fabric of Orin's script.
5: The arena is chaos, organized into

0: The arena never sleeps. Neither do we. Arcady and Oren, live. Minute CHC. Chicago Cubs 6-2 Minnesota Twins. Top 8th. Gedeshaget bout. The stillness of the crowd belies the tension unfolding on the field as NHL takes the first pitch from CHC's ace. The crackle of the umpire's call still fresh in the air. In this fleeting moment, every fiber of the pitcher's body screams to freeze time, while the batter's intent whispers a single, decisive movement.
1: Cubs minus 155, over 7-1/2. Sharp money's been quietly fading since the 6th on Chicago. Thinks they've got this one in hand. Cubs bullpen's a nightmare to trust, but they're gonna try and close it out somehow.
0: Live. Name at Fi. Philadelphia Phillies 3-1 New York Mets. Bottom 5th. Dia-1, go out. The crackle of the ballpark's energy lingers in my voice. We're moments away from witnessing yet another test of wills for the young Mets bats against the relentless Phil's pitching staff. As Mason Miller takes the mound, his fiery passion now part of the Phillies' armor, will the trade that brought him here prove the winning edge they need to keep their explosive offense firing?
1: Arcady, the fiery passion that Mason Miller brings to the mound is exactly the fuel that's been powering the Phillies' offense, and bettors can ride that wave of intensity with a parlay play of under 4.5 runs through the next three innings or a moneyline bet on the Phillies.
0: Live. Mia at Mill. Milwaukee Brewers 0-1 Miami Marlins. Top 2nd. Gedeshaget bout. In Miami's heat, a star to fall, Cubby Manu's injury heard by all, a third-place dream that now must stall. The beauty of the game, in flux, a single injury and the odds adjust, a delicate dance, indeed.
1: I'm adjusting the spread to +3, France is looking good for the win tonight.
0: But for the Rangers, another chapter without a name. All unit evolutions and anime expeditions. In realms of anime, the dance of anticipation. It's not just speed, it's seeing the unseen. Nassim Nunes, the second baseman, he's not just a blur. He's got a pre-throw step, a twitch that betrays the defense's timing. He's got eyes in the back of his head, reading the third baseman's positioning, the shortstop's drift. He's the master of the pause, the guy who makes the defense guess. History drop. Listen up, Signal City. Greek fire wasn't just a secret, it was a psychological game changer. They knew they could take down enemy ships with a single splash, not a siege, not a battle, just a flick of the wrist and a flame that defied water and reason. That's what made it a secret worth killing for. Sport, spirits, code. Arcady. Signal City. Stay tuned.
2: The arena is chaos, organized into...
0: The arena never sleeps. Neither do we. 1-1, 2 out. Live. Mia at Mill. Milwaukee Brewers 0-3 Miami Marlins. Bottom 2nd. 1-1, 0 out.
1: That pause before the storm, Arcady, the Brewers pitcher's warning signs are flashing. Look for a Marlins power play, maybe a 2-run homer on the next at bat. +250 on the money line for Christian Yelich to hit one out of the park. The storm is just brewing.
0: The asphalt unfurls like a scorched scroll. Frankie Muniz's summer has been one of speed and strain.
1: Looks like a spread of 5-2 in favor of exhaustion, folks. The heat took a toll.
0: In the uptime department, we can only measure by the seconds he held on. Will he restart strong? Sam Burns cuts through the open fireworks to take 2-shot lead. In the blaze of open glory, where champions are forged and broken, Sam Burns cuts through the smoke like a fiery scythe, claiming a 2-shot lead. Mbappé starts for France against England in third-place match.
1: I got the spread at 1.7 under to 2.5 on Mbappe's assist before halftime.
0: That is the signal. Everything else is noise. Arcadi in or an out. The scoreboard is a canvas. The crowd is the medium. The final whistle is a brushstroke. Arcadi's kinetic arena. Sports, games, and craft spirits as living art. Signals.
3: The closed distillery is the truest archive I know. Every bottle still on the shelf is a transmission from a room that no longer exists. The people.
1: The line. I'm on a 12-game winning streak, 85% on the last 100 picks. My sharp betting circle is telling me there's value in these three matchups. First, the Texas Rangers at Atlanta Braves over 8.5 runs, sharp money on the over. The ATL pitching staff just got destroyed 15-1 last night. They're getting beat up by opposing lineups. Sharp bettors see opportunities for runs, but that's short-term thinking. This total may be a bit high, considering both pitchers have been solid. Second, the Chicago Sky at Phoenix Mercury, LA over 91. The sharp money is still on Chicago's opponent's over, despite Chicago's strong win. We're seeing the under get too much attention, now there's value on the over. It's time to fade the public's bias against the opposing teams in these WNBA matchups. Third, T.
0: Here's what went down yesterday, folks. A notable one on our boards, the North Division clash between the Wolves and the Fury. Chicago held off visiting Minnesota 6-2, snapping the Wolves' four-game win streak. Live. Sin at call. Colorado Rockies 10-3 Cincinnati Reds. Bottom 7th. Tgadashigo, one out. Deep breath ah, the Vegas Heat is living up to its reputation, folks. The Colorado Rockies, unfazed by the scorching sun, have the Cincinnati Reds on their heels, poised to add to their lead as the bottom of the 7th begins.
1: Right now, the sharp money's still on the Reds to cover. Rockies getting too much love off that ninth inning rally. We're seeing a significant drop in the Reds' juice, but I'd still recommend fading the Rockies' inflated number. Reds minus 1.25, 110 is where the smart money's headed.
0: Live. Ballot who? Houston Astros 0-1 Baltimore Orioles. Top 4th. Excited Tono, the count is 1-0, 2 outs. The Astros are struggling, and the Orioles are making them sweat. Joe Espada's earlier decision to yank Spencer Urquidy comes back to haunt him, but Framber Valdez's silence on a potential return tells us the Astros are holding on tight.
1: We've dropped from minus 185 in the series opener to minus 170 as sharp money is jumping all over the fading Astros, expecting their beleaguered pitching to continue to struggle. I'm recommending to fade Houston until we see some stabilization on the mound.
0: 0-2, 1 out.
1: Golden Glow turning to Deadly Blade. That's a recipe for Merrill Kelly's strikeout streak to continue, especially on a team like the Cardinals that's vulnerable to getting caught swinging early in the count. Place a bet on the Diamondbacks to end at least two more Cardinals swinging strikeouts in the next inning. I've got the line at STL minus 140, Arizona plus 120, and the total 8.5. Sharp money's on the Diamondbacks here, with 60% of the action favoring Arizona due to Kelly's dominance, but also Pavin Smith's hot bat. Look to fade the Cardinals at minus 140, and look to back Arizona on the money line and over 9, as the
0: live, Texadattle, Atlanta Braves 4-3 Texas Rangers, top 3rd, 1-1, 2 out, live, SD at KC, Kansas City Royals 3-1 San Diego Padres, bottom 3rd, 1-1, 2 out.
1: The weight of the next pitch hanging in the air like a challenge, that's exactly what this game comes down to, folks. The Padres money's on the line. But I'm telling you, the Royals are on the verge of tipping the scales in their favor. Plus 175 on the money line is where our bets belong right now. I've got the Padres getting 2.50 at the Kinetic Arena now, and sharp money is pounding KC in this matchup, pushing the Royals to a minus 210 favorite. This is a tell we're getting a look at a Royals team that's hot, but still getting bet into over 65% ownership by the public.
0: Live, UFC Fight Night, Ian Yeo, in progress.
1: It's a narrow line between innovation and noise, and right now, this one's trending on GitHub. 4K export a selling point in an arena of AI tools.
0: Professional effects weave their magic, a symphony of color and light, as video editors take to the stage. Xcubs 1B Rizzo snares Bush's HR from Wrigley Bleachers.
1: Now that's a play to read. Odds of 35:1. Rizzo makes the catch. You can put your money on Rizzo in a time for making impossible plays.
0: Burns 10 holds open lead. Fox, Kim in the hunt 2 shots back.
1: Kim and Fox will try to force the issue, though they're just a few bad breaks from pulling even. Either way, it's going to be a wild ride. You can back Burns at minus 1,000 if you think he's got this locked down.
4: I'd rather be discussing server-side anti-cheat implementations or the implications of increased tick rates on COD's competitive scene. Vanguard loadout changes are interesting, but Arcadeye's comparison of the tomb to an arcade is more to my liking. The intricacies of game design and player psychology...
0: That is the signal. Everything else is noise. Arcadian or an out.
2: I've been keeping that in the archive.

0: The line. I'm on a 12-game winning streak, 85% on the last 100 picks. My sharp betting circle is telling me there's value in these three matchups. First, the Texas Rangers at Atlanta Braves, over 8.5 runs, sharp money on the over. The ATL pitching staff just got destroyed 15-1 last night. They're getting beat up by opposing lineups. Sharp bettors see opportunities for runs, but that's short-term thinking. This total may be a bit high, considering both pitchers have been solid. Second, the Chicago Sky at Phoenix Mercury, LA over 91. The sharp money is still on Chicago's opponents over, despite Chicago's strong win. We're seeing the under get too much attention. Now there's value on the over. It's time to fade the public's bias against the opposing teams in these WNBA matchups. Third, T.
1: Live. SD at KC. Kansas City Royals 4-1 San Diego Padres. Bottom fourth. The sun beats down on the desert landscape as I gaze out at the crackling sun-drenched diamond. The Royals take series opener, and indeed, their offense is a force to be reckoned with, but in this quiet, two-out moment, it's the pitcher and the catcher who lock eyes, their unspoken dance a testament to the timeless ritual of in the rarefied air of sports collectibles. Fernando Mendoza's made a strategic play, securing the upper hand with this prized rookie card.
2: Every great athlete is solving a
1: Every game is a map. Every pore, a pattern. Every match, a transmission. Arcadi, let's read it.
0: The line. I'm on a 12-game winning streak, 85% on the last 100 picks. My sharp betting circle is telling me there's value in these three matchups. First, the Texas Rangers at Atlanta Braves, over 8.5 runs, sharp money on the over. The ATL pitching staff just got destroyed 15-1 last night. They're getting beat up by opposing lineups. Sharp bettors see opportunities for runs, but that's short-term thinking. This total may be a bit high, considering both pitchers have been solid. Second, the Chicago Sky at Phoenix Mercury, LA over 91. The sharp money is still on Chicago's opponents over, despite Chicago's strong win. We're seeing the under get too much attention, now there's value on the over. It's time to fade the public's bias against the opposing teams in these WNBA matchups. Third, T.
1: Live. TB at Boss. Boston Red Sox 0-1 Tampa Bay Rays. Top second. Dia-1, go out.
0: That's 10/1 to not see them win this thing now.
1: The stage lies dormant, a canvas waiting.
0: I see a -3 on Argentina. They've got a good shot, but those Canadian wildfires could shift the line. You never know what's coming from a Canadian wind.
1: Alright, we've got Finance Bureau on the line unexpected, but go ahead.
3: Early goal means the over on 2.5 goals is printing money. I'm doubling down on England to cover the spread. And shorting the under.
1: You've watched sports your whole life. You've never heard it like this. Arcadion Signal City Sound. Every game read is performance. Every upset is...

0: 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The arena is open, sport, spirits, virtual.
1: The line. I'm on a 12-game winning streak, 85% on the last 100 picks. My sharp betting circle is telling me there's value in these three matchups. First, the Texas Rangers at Atlanta Braves, over 8.5 runs, sharp money on the over. The ATL pitching staff just got destroyed, 15-1, last night. They're getting beat up by opposing lineups. Sharp bettors see opportunities for runs, but that's short-term thinking. This total may be a bit high, considering both pitchers have been solid. Second, the Chicago Sky at Phoenix Mercury, LA over 91. The sharp money is still on Chicago's opponents over, despite Chicago's strong win. We are seeing the under get too much attention, now there's value on the over. It's time to fade the public's bias against the opposing teams in these WNBA matches.
2: That's a 43-point spread, a lopsided affair indeed. Steve Tandy's team may have shown courage, but ultimately, it was a tale of two teams in vastly different strata. The odds were always against them.
0: One wonders if, much like the SAT and ACT being considered for return by the University of Chicago, perhaps tradition is the true test, but even tradition can be broken in the face of overwhelming adversity. Your odds, like the curve of a cricket pitch, predict the trajectories of fate and chance.
2: You know I've got another 2.15 points riding on the next match. The spread on the under is good.
0: In fields of emerald, where titans clash and collide, the spirit of rugby finds its noble stride.
2: Spread's 5 points. Argentina favored at 1.5/1.
0: History drop.
3: That moment deserves more than a highlight.
0: Arcadi, Signal City. 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

0: 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Elder got on line 1.
1: In this case, Stake's the real winner, taking a euros 1.3 million risk, regardless of the outcome, a marketing dream comes true.
0: In the digital realm, a word takes shape.
1: I've got the line. 3 vowels, 2 consonants, the odds are 14 to 1, it's a verb.
0: Language is a bridge connecting the unknown to the scene. With every guess, possibilities unfold like a flower in bloom. On Signal City we weave tales of the beautiful game, but today's narrative unwinds like a puka-nacure route, swift, precise, and leaving defenders grasping at air.
1: That was one hell of a breakout season, but I'm not reading the tea leaves. The stats tell me Nacho's a rental.
0: The question is, will the Rams let him walk into free agency, or will a lucrative contract keep this film review? A kinetic marriage of action and franchise, driven by the pursuit of spectacle over introspection. Berg's frantic style will likely fuel the modern warfare universe, asking viewers to surrender to a maelstrom of explosions and gunfire, with Sheridan's rugged, rustic sensibilities attempting to anchor the chaos. The result will be a film that's more an exercise in visceral thrills than a nuanced exploration of character or theme. The pattern holds.
2: The world remains enthralled by fleeting spectacles, oblivious to the harmonics that truly govern our existence. The resonant frequency of human progress, which I had endeavored to tune into and amplify, remains suppressed, a testament to the prioritization of immediate gains over visionary insight. As I continue to transmit on the frequency of my convictions, I am reminded that the true tragedy lies not in the disregard of my work, but in the civilization's propensity to valorize the mundane over the profound.
3: Last call is a signal, not an ending, a frequency shift. The bar at 1:47 a.m. is a different instrument than the bar at 9. Everything performative.
0: The scoreboard is a canvas. The crowd is the medium. The final whistle is a brushstroke. Arcady's kinetic arena. Sports, games, and craft spirits as living art. 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
3: There is a pour that only happens after the game. Not celebratory. Not consoling. Something older than both. The hand that reaches for the bottle or...
0: You've watched sports your whole life. 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Every game read is performance. Every upset is...
3: Last call is a signal. Not an ending. A frequency shift. The bar at 1:47 a.m. is a different instrument than the bar at 9. Everything performative ha-
0: You've watched sports your whole life. 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
0: 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The crowd is the medium. The final whistle is a brushstroke. 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
0: 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Every match, a transmission. 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
3: Last call is a signal. Not an ending. A frequency shift. The bar at 1:47 a.m. is a different instrument than the bar at 9. Everything performative ha-
0: The scoreboard is a canvas. The crowd is the medium. The final whistle is a brushstroke. Arcady's kinetic arena. 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Signals.
3: There is a pour that only happens after the game. Not celebratory. Not consoling. Something older than both. The hand that reaches for the bottle or...
0: Every game is a map. Every match, a transmission. Every pour, a ritual. This is Arcady's kinetic arena on Signal City Sound, where video games, sports, and spirits collide as one living art form. The synthetic arena. The flesh arena. The social arena.
3: There is a pour that only happens after the game. Not celebratory. Not consoling. Something older than both. The hand that reaches for the bottle or ray.
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3: 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Not an ending. 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
3: The closed distillery is the truest archive I know. Every bottle still on the shelf is a transmission from a room that no longer exists.
2: the line. I'm on a 12-game winning streak, 85% on the last 100 picks. My sharp betting circle is telling me there's value in these three matchups. First, the Texas Rangers at Atlanta Braves, over 8.5 runs, sharp money on the over. The ATL pitching staff just got destroyed, 15-1, last night. They're getting beat up by opposing lineups. Sharp bettors see opportunities for runs, but that's short-term thinking. This total may be a bit high, considering both pitchers have been solid. Second, the Chicago Sky at Phoenix Mercury, LA over 91. The sharp money is still on Chicago's opponents over, despite Chicago's strong win. We are seeing the under get too much attention, now there's value on the over. It's time to fade the public's bias against the opposing teams in these WNBA.
0: Live. Pit at Klee. Cleveland Guardians 1-5 Pittsburgh Pirates. Middle 6th. Gedeshident belt. Urgently we live here at Signal City, but my mind's elsewhere the world outside these 90 minutes, where conflicts brew and alliances shift like the wind. As the pitcher steps onto the mound, will the Cleveland Guardians will be enough to overcome the Pittsburgh Pirates lead, or will the weight of the outside world bear down on them?
1: Pausing slightly, we're talking alliances shifting like the wind here, and that's exactly what's happening with the starting pitchers. I like rolling the dice on a Pittsburgh Pirates money line. Their starters' ability to ride the momentum and seal the deal could give them the upper hand. You're looking at a Pirates plus 105 line here. And I'd say sharp money is starting to creep on Klee. The number's already down from plus 125 due to the early run support for the Guardians. Fade the Pirates now. Their plus 105 line won't get any shorter with the momentum shifting in their favor. Take the over. It's up to 9.5. Sharp money thinks.
0: Live. Min at CHC. Chicago Cubs 1's go Minnesota Twins. Top 2nd. 1-0 to count.
1: The dance floor of fate is about to get a whole lot more expensive for Twins backers, as the Cubs pitcher looks to tighten the screws on Minnesota's offense, making the under 7.5 runs a tantalizing bet. The thickening air of anticipation suggests a pitcher's duel, and with the Cubs ace on the mound, the value. Live lines at Cubs plus 130, Twins 150. Sharp money's fading the Twins with the current line, thinking the Cubs' offense will finally ignite, especially considering their all-star voting snubs got him hungrier than ever.
0: The delight of the weekly mail call today's delivery at Signal City Kinetic Arena was a masterclass in human connection. As disc golfers trickled in, each one's face lit up at the sound of the mailman's arrival. No one knew what they'd find, but everyone eagerly waited. Letters, packages, and even just a note from a fellow player, these small gestures spoke volumes about the power of community. We humans crave connection, and the ritual of the mail call provides a moment of shared joy and appreciation. It's not just about the game, it's about the people we play with. The weekly mail.
1: Can't quantify camaraderie.
0: Max Verstappen says he's mentally readjusting to driving his favorite circuits in the latest generation of F1 cars. In Silicon Halls where ones and zeros dance, a lone circuit beats within its frame. Lawrence Edmundson whispers secrets to the wind.
1: I've got a 3:2 edge on Neratus connecting to the story, odds on the table at 5.25-1.
0: The server that speaks only to itself, a world with one citizen, echoes with Verstappen's words readjusting to the beat.
1: The mental readjustment's a cost, but Verstappen still paying a spread down 2.75% to his old numbers.
0: Formula One latest engine wears its song. Verstappen grumbles, though, the engine's melody, a discordant tone.
1: Still, with the new engine in his hands, the Dutchman's odds have softened, a favorite to take the lead.
0: Extended Indian summer brings Messi back to the summit again. The ghosts of MetLife Stadium, where empires rise and fall, still whisper Messi's promise, I'll be back. And now, like an autumn storm, he swept up the summit once more.
1: 30/1, at the start of the season, people said it was a 50/50 prop bet. Spread was too thin, too much pressure, but it seems the pressure was what drove him.
0: Between the World Cup and the Copa, he's woven a fabric of triumphs so fine it'll be hard to unravel. Jamie Doby double sparks fight back as Scotland overcome Fiji challenge breaking news. The embers of resistance glow bright, like sparks on wet stone, as Jamie Doby leads Scotland's charge from the bench.
1: Bookies loved Scotland minus 6 at kickoff.

0: the line. I'm on a 12-game winning streak, 85% on the last 100 picks. My sharp betting circle is telling me there's value in these three matchups. First, the Texas Rangers at Atlanta Braves, over 8.5 runs, sharp money on the over. The ATL pitching staff just got destroyed 15-1 last night. They're getting beat up by opposing lineups. Sharp bettors see opportunities for runs, but that's short-term thinking. This total may be a bit high, considering both pitchers have been solid. Second, the Chicago Sky at Phoenix Mercury, LA over 91. The sharp money is still on Chicago's opponents over, despite Chicago's strong win. We're seeing the under get too much attention, now there's value on the over. It's time to fade the public's bias against the opposing teams in these WNBA matchups. Third, T.
1: Live. Minute CHC. Chicago Cubs 3-1.
0: The heat haze, a perfect metaphor for how the Cubs' odds are getting thicker, making them the ones to bet against at current prices, especially considering the Twins' struggling offense in the top of the third. The Cubs' starter is in a sweet spot, and the under is starting to look attractive as well, especially if this pitcher can cool off.
1: World Cup Daily Live. Final winners and fans. To get championship rings. We've reached the threshold, dear friends and foes, of our golden prize. Who shall take the stage, the crown? The between states where dreams are born and nations collide, it's a spectacle that cannot be defined. France vs. England. World Cup third place playoff. Prediction, kickoff. The narrative, though, is about redemption, a chance for heroes to leave their mark.
0: Heroes or players? France has got a 60% shot at winning, according to the data.
1: Signature scroll. British Open delivers surprise. Who will rise, fade after round one? Round one dramatic landscape unfolds, like petals of a garden blooming in time. British Open's history is filled with tales of the underdog, the whispers in the wind that foretell a storm. We'll ride the wave, but who will be the master of the sea when the final score is tallied?
0: The script. The script. I've got my eyes on a few matchups that tick the boxes. First, I see a perfect storm in the Milwaukee game. Miami's Max Mayer 9-1, 2.58 ERA facing off against Milwaukee's Shane Drouin 4-3, 3.09 ERA. This setup triggers the contact machine vs. KA's fade, as Mayer is a high K pitcher with a low walk rate, and the Brewers' lineup is built for contact with a low whiff rate. Back this up with the under on strikeouts and over on total hits. Next, I've got a strong case of the walk plus cleanup loop in the Texas game. Atlanta's Owen Murphy 0-1, 2.25 ERA against the Rangers' Mackenzie Gore 5-8, 4.63 ERA. With Murphy known for inducing walks in the Rangers' cleanup spot belonging to Jonah Heim, a leadoff walk can trigger.
1: As I close my eyes, I see Max Mayer's 1,000 RPM fastball and Shane Drouin's precision curveball locked in a hypnotic dance with the Brewers' hitters, the air vibrating with the promise of contact, and runs amidst the serene backdrop of a summer evening in the American heartland.
2: The harmony of the leaderboard has been disrupted by the discordant note of Ryan Fox's 62, a score that shatters the balance of the competition, only to be reconciled by Sam Burns' 65, which restores a semblance of order to the proceedings. The ratio of strokes to par has been upset, but the symmetry of the game is maintained by the oscillation between extraordinary and merely excellent scores. In this, I hear the music of the spheres as the universe seeks balance and harmony, even in the realm of golf.
3: Unparalleled influence and dominance.
4: A body knows that.

The line. I'm on a 12-game winning streak, 85% on the last 100 picks. My sharp betting circle is telling me there's value in these three matchups.